miles an hour. Wednesday night, clear. Lows in the lower 50s. West winds around 5 miles an hour. And now the extended forecast for south central Pennsylvania. Thursday, sunny. Highs in the lower 80s. Thursday night, mostly clear. Lows in the upper 50s. Friday, mostly sunny. Highs in the mid 80s. Friday night, partly cloudy. Lows in the lower 60s. Saturday, mostly sunny with a slight chance of showers and thunderstorms. Highs in the mid 80s. Chance of rain 20%. Saturday night, mostly cloudy with a 40% chance of showers. Lows in the lower 60s. Sunday, partly sunny with a chance of showers and thunderstorms. Highs around 80. Chance of rain 50%. Sunday night, mostly cloudy with a 50% chance of showers. Lows around 60. Monday, partly sunny with a chance of showers and thunderstorms. Highs in the lower 70s. Chance of rain 50%. The Altoona Climate Summary for the month of May, 2026. The maximum temperature for the period was 92. The maximum occurred on May 18th. The minimum temperature for the period was 31. The minimum occurred on May 3rd. The average temperature was 57.9 degrees, which is 2.4 degrees below the normal average temperature. A total of 3.88 inches of precipitation fell during the period, which is 0.16 inches above the normal amount. 15 days with greater than or equal to 0.01 inches of precipitation were observed. The maximum 24-hour precipitation was 2.04 inches between and 23rd. There were 262 heating degree days this period, which is 69 above the normal amount. There were 5,803 heating degree days since July 1st, which is 77 above the normal amount. There were 47 cooling degree days this period, which is normal. There were 79 cooling degree days since January 1st, which is 24 above the normal amount. The 8 to 14 day outlook, from Tuesday, June 9th to Monday, June 15th, calls for above normal temperatures and above normal precipitation. Normal high temperatures across central Pennsylvania during this period range from the low 70s over the Allegheny Mountains to the low 80s across the lower Susquehanna Valley. Normal lows range from the low 50s over the Alleghenies to the low 60s across the lower Susquehanna Valley. Here are the 7 p.m. conditions in the Altoona area. In Altoona, it was partly sunny. The temperature was 70 degrees, the dew point 39, and the relative humidity 32%. The wind was east at 7 miles an hour. The pressure was 30.04 inches and steady. At State College, it was mostly sunny. The temperature was 70 degrees, the dew point 37, and the relative humidity 30%. The wind was northeast at 10 miles an hour. The pressure was 30.04 inches and steady. Now, a few other local conditions: Johnstown, partly sunny 66, Dubois, mostly sunny 70, La Trobe, mostly sunny 72, Pittsburgh, partly sunny 74, Erie, sunny 66, Bradford, mostly sunny 65. To the south and east, York, partly sunny 73, Selins Grove, sunny 71, Harrisburg, partly sunny 75, Philadelphia, partly sunny 68, Baltimore, partly sunny 73, Washington, D.C., partly sunny 74. Once again, in Altoona, it was 70 degrees under partly sunny skies. And at State College, it was 70 degrees under mostly sunny skies. This is NOAA Weather Radio, All Hazards Station WNG 589. Serving South Central Pennsylvania, and originating from the National Weather Service Office in State College. Pleasant temperatures and partly cloudy skies are in store for the first few days of June as a broad high pressure moves across southern Canada and the Great Lakes. Daytime highs will mainly be in the 70s, with nighttime lows in the 40s in the north and 50s in the south. While a few spotty light showers cannot be ruled out Tuesday, most areas will remain dry. A warming trend begins during the latter half of this week as high pressure slides across the mid-Atlantic, bringing daytime temperatures into the 80s as we close out the week. The next chance for measurable rainfall won't be until this high pressure moves out to sea during the weekend. Here is the latest National Weather Service forecast for Blair and Bedford counties, including the city of Altoona. Tonight, mostly cloudy.
lows in the lower 50s. Northeast winds around 5 miles an hour. Tuesday, mostly sunny. Highs in the lower 70s. East winds around 5 miles an hour, becoming northeast in the afternoon. Tuesday night, mostly clear through 2 a.m., then becoming partly cloudy. Lows around 50. North winds around 5 miles an hour. Wednesday, sunny. Highs in the upper 70s. North winds 5 to 10 miles an hour. Wednesday night, clear. Lows in the mid-50s. Northwest winds around 5 miles an hour. Here is the latest National Weather Service forecast for Cambria County, including the city of Johnstown. Tonight, mostly cloudy. Lows in the lower 50s. East winds 5 to 10 miles an hour. Tuesday, mostly sunny. Highs in the upper 60s. East winds around 5 miles an hour, becoming northeast in the afternoon. Tuesday night, mostly clear, then becoming partly cloudy between 10 p.m. and midnight, then becoming mostly clear, then becoming partly cloudy after 2 a.m. Lows in the upper 40s. North winds 5 to 10 miles an hour. Wednesday, sunny. Highs in the mid-70s. North winds 5 to 10 miles an hour. Wednesday night, clear. Lows in the lower 50s. West winds around 5 miles an hour. And now the extended forecast for South Central Pennsylvania. Thursday, sunny. Highs in the lower 80s. Thursday night, mostly clear. Lows in the upper 50s. Friday, mostly sunny. Highs in the mid 80s. Friday night, partly cloudy. Lows in the lower 60s. Saturday, mostly sunny with a slight chance of showers and thunderstorms. Highs in the mid-80s. Chance of rain 20%. Saturday night, mostly cloudy with a 40% chance of showers. Lows in the lower 60s. Sunday, partly sunny with a chance of showers and thunderstorms. Highs around 80. Chance of rain 50%. Sunday night, mostly cloudy with a 50% chance of showers. Lows around 60. Monday, partly sunny with a chance of showers and thunderstorms. Highs in the lower 70s. Chance of rain 50%. The 8 to 14 day outlook, from Tuesday, June 9th to Monday, June 15th, calls for above normal temperatures and above normal precipitation. Normal high temperatures across central Pennsylvania during this period range from the low 70s over the Allegheny Mountains to the low 80s across the lower Susquehanna Valley. Normal lows range from the low 50s over the Alleghenies to the low 60s across the lower Susquehanna Valley. Here are the 8 p.m. conditions in the Altoona area. In Altoona, it was mostly cloudy. The temperature was 68 degrees, the dew point 38, and the relative humidity 33%. The wind was east at 7 miles an hour. The pressure was 30.05 inches and rising. At State College, it was partly cloudy. The temperature was 66 degrees, the dew point 41, and the relative humidity 39%. The wind was northeast at 7 miles an hour. The pressure was 30.07 inches and rising. Now, a few other local conditions: Johnstown, mostly cloudy 64, DuBois, partly cloudy 67, La Trobe, clear 70, Pittsburgh mostly cloudy 72, Erie, clear 64, Bradford clear 62. To the south and east, York, partly cloudy 69, Selins Grove clear 68, Harrisburg mostly cloudy 73, Philadelphia mostly cloudy 64, Baltimore mostly cloudy 69, Washington D.C. mostly cloudy 73. Once again, in Altoona it was 68 degrees under mostly cloudy skies. And at State College it was 66 degrees under partly cloudy skies. 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Here's the hazardous weather outlook for the following counties: Bedford, Blair, Cambria, and Huntingdon. For today and tonight, no hazardous weather is expected at this time. And now the extended outlook for the period Tuesday through Sunday. The probability for widespread hazardous weather is low. The Altoona climate summary for this evening, as of 5 p.m., June 1st, 2026.
Today's high temperature was 74 degrees and the low 46 degrees. No precipitation fell today, which leaves the monthly total at 0.00 inches. The record high for tomorrow is 91, which occurred in 2023, and the record low is 34, which occurred in 1966. Sunset tonight is at 8:37 p.m. Sunrise tomorrow is at 5:45 a.m. Pleasant temperatures and partly cloudy skies are in store for the first few days of June as a broad high pressure moves across southern Canada and the Great Lakes. Daytime highs will mainly be in the 70s, with nighttime lows in the 40s in the north and 50s in the south. While a few spotty light showers cannot be ruled out Tuesday, most areas will remain dry. A warming trend begins during the latter half of this week as high pressure slides across the mid-Atlantic, bringing daytime temperatures into the 80s as we close out the week. The next chance for measurable rainfall won't be until this high pressure moves out to sea during the weekend. Here is the latest National Weather Service forecast for Blair and Bedford counties, including the city of Altoona. Tonight, mostly cloudy. Lows in the lower 50s. Northeast winds around 5 miles an hour. Tuesday, mostly sunny. Highs in the lower 70s. East winds around 5 miles an hour, becoming northeast in the afternoon. Tuesday night, mostly clear through 2 a.m., then becoming partly cloudy. Lows around 50. North winds around 5 miles an hour. Wednesday, sunny. Highs in the upper 70s. North winds 5 to 10 miles an hour. Wednesday night, clear. Lows in the mid-50s. Northwest winds around 5 miles an hour. Here is the latest National Weather Service forecast for Cambria County, including the city of Johnstown. Tonight, mostly cloudy. Lows in the lower 50s. East winds 5 to 10 miles an hour. Tuesday, mostly sunny. Highs in the upper 60s. East winds around 5 miles an hour, becoming northeast in the afternoon. Tuesday night, mostly clear, then becoming partly cloudy between 10 p.m. and midnight, then becoming mostly clear, then becoming partly cloudy after 2 a.m. Lows in the upper 40s. North winds 5 to 10 miles an hour. Wednesday, sunny. Highs in the mid-70s. North winds 5 to 10 miles an hour. Wednesday night, clear. Lows in the lower 50s. West winds around 5 miles an hour. And now the extended forecast for South Central Pennsylvania. Thursday, sunny. Highs in the lower 80s. Thursday night, mostly clear. Lows in the upper 50s. Friday, mostly sunny. Highs in the mid-80s. Friday night, partly cloudy. Lows in the lower 60s. Saturday, mostly sunny with a slight chance of showers and thunderstorms. Highs in the mid-80s. Chance of rain 20%. Saturday night, mostly cloudy with a 40% chance of showers. Lows in the lower 60s. Sunday, partly sunny with a chance of showers and thunderstorms. Highs around 80. Chance of rain 50%. Sunday night, mostly cloudy with a 50% chance of showers. Lows around 60. Monday, partly sunny with a chance of showers and thunderstorms. Highs in the lower 70s. Chance of rain 50%. The 8 to 14 day outlook, from Tuesday, June 9th to Monday, June 15th, calls for above normal temperatures and above normal precipitation. Normal high temperatures across central Pennsylvania during this period range from the low 70s over the Allegheny Mountains to the low 80s across the lower Susquehanna Valley. Normal lows range from the low 50s over the Alleghenies to the low 60s across the lower Susquehanna Valley. Here are the 8 p.m. conditions in the Altoona area. In Altoona, it was partly cloudy. The temperature was 68 degrees, the dew point 38, and the relative humidity 33%. The wind was east at 7 miles an hour. The pressure was 30.05 inches and rising. At State College, it was partly cloudy. The temperature was 66 degrees, the dew point 41, and the relative humidity 39%. The wind was northeast at 7 miles an hour. The pressure was 30.07 inches and rising. Now, a few other local conditions: Johnstown, mostly cloudy 64, Du Bois, partly cloudy 67,
La Trobe, clear 70. Pittsburgh mostly cloudy 72.

and originating from the National Weather Service Office in State College. Here's the hazardous weather outlook for the following counties: Bedford, Blair, Cambria, and Huntingdon. For today and tonight, no hazardous weather is expected at this time. And now the extended outlook for the period Tuesday through Sunday. The probability for widespread hazardous weather is low. The Altoona climate summary for this evening, as of 5 p.m., June 1, 2026. Today's high temperature was 74 degrees and the low 46 degrees. No precipitation fell today, which leaves the monthly total at 0.00 inches. The record high for tomorrow is 91, which occurred in 2023, and the record low is 34, which occurred in 1966. Sunset tonight is at 8:37 p.m. Sunrise tomorrow is at 5:45 a.m. Pleasant temperatures and partly cloudy skies are in store for the first few days of June as a broad high pressure moves across southern Canada and the Great Lakes. Daytime highs will mainly be in the 70s, with nighttime lows in the 40s in the north and 50s in the south. While a few spotty light showers cannot be ruled out Tuesday, most areas will remain dry. A warming trend begins during the latter half of this week as high pressure slides across the mid-Atlantic, bringing daytime temperatures into the 80s as we close out the week. The next chance for measurable rainfall won't be until this high pressure moves out to sea during the weekend. Here is the latest National Weather Service forecast for Blair and Bedford counties, including the city of Altoona. Tonight, mostly cloudy. Lows in the lower 50s. Northeast winds around 5 miles an hour. Tuesday, mostly sunny. Highs in the lower 70s. East winds around 5 miles an hour, becoming northeast in the afternoon. Tuesday night, mostly clear through 2 a.m., then becoming partly cloudy. Lows around 50. North winds around 5 miles an hour. Wednesday, sunny. Highs in the upper 70s. North winds 5 to 10 miles an hour. Wednesday night, clear. Lows in the mid-50s. Northwest winds around 5 miles an hour. Here is the latest National Weather Service forecast for Cambria County, including the city of Johnstown. Tonight, mostly cloudy. Lows in the lower 50s. East winds 5 to 10 miles an hour. Tuesday, mostly sunny. Highs in the upper 60s. East winds around 5 miles an hour, becoming northeast in the afternoon. Tuesday night, mostly clear, then becoming partly cloudy between 10 p.m. and midnight, then becoming mostly clear, then becoming partly cloudy after 2 a.m. Lows in the upper 40s. North winds 5 to 10 miles an hour. Wednesday, sunny. Highs in the mid-70s. North winds 5 to 10 miles an hour. Wednesday night, clear. Lows in the lower 50s. West winds around 5 miles an hour. And now the extended forecast for South Central Pennsylvania. Thursday, sunny. Highs in the lower 80s. Thursday night, mostly clear. Lows in the upper 50s. Friday, mostly sunny. Highs in the mid-80s. Friday night, partly cloudy. Lows in the lower 60s. Saturday, mostly sunny with a slight chance of showers and thunderstorms. Highs in the mid-80s. Chance of rain 20%. Saturday night, mostly cloudy with a 40% chance of showers. Lows in the lower 60s. Sunday, partly sunny with a chance of showers and thunderstorms. Highs around 80. Chance of rain 50%. Sunday night, mostly cloudy with a 50% chance of showers. Lows around 60. Monday, partly sunny with a chance of showers and thunderstorms. Highs in the lower 70s. Chance of rain 50%. The 8 to 14 day outlook, from Tuesday, June 9th to Monday, June 15th, calls for above normal temperatures and above normal precipitation. Normal high temperatures across central Pennsylvania during this period range from the low 70s over the Allegheny Mountains to the low 80s across the lower Susquehanna Valley. Normal lows range from the low 50s over the Alleghenies to the low 60s across the lower Susquehanna Valley. Here are the 8 p.m. conditions in the Altoona area. In Altoona, it was partly cloudy. The temperature was 68 degrees, the dew point 38, and the relative humidity 33%.

goes east at 7 miles an hour. The pressure was 30.05 inches and rising. At State College, it was partly cloudy. The temperature was 66 degrees, the dew point 41, and the relative humidity 39%. The wind was northeast at 7 miles an hour. The pressure was 30.07 inches and rising. Now, a few other local conditions: Johnstown, mostly cloudy 64, Dubois, partly cloudy 67, La Trobe, clear 70, Pittsburgh mostly cloudy 72, Erie, clear 64, Bradford clear 62. To the south and east, York, mostly cloudy 69, Selins Grove partly cloudy 68, Harrisburg mostly cloudy 73, Philadelphia mostly cloudy 64, Baltimore mostly cloudy 69, Washington DC mostly cloudy 73. Once again, in Altoona it was 68 degrees under partly cloudy skies. And at State College it was 66 degrees under partly cloudy skies. This is NOAA Weather Radio, All Hazards Station WMG 589. 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Here's the hazardous weather outlook for the following counties: Bedford, Blair, Cambria, and Huntingdon. For today and tonight, no hazardous weather is expected at this time. And now the extended outlook for the period Tuesday through Sunday. The probability for widespread hazardous weather is low. The Altoona climate summary for this evening, as of 5 p.m., June 1, 2026. Today's high temperature was 74 degrees and the low 46 degrees. No precipitation fell today, which leaves the monthly total at 0.00 inches. The record high for tomorrow is 91, which occurred in 2023, and the record low is 34, which occurred in 1966. Sunset tonight is at 8:37 p.m. Sunrise tomorrow is at 5:45 a.m. This is NOAA Weather Radio WMG 589 in Frankstown, serving South Central Pennsylvania. Broadcasts originate from the National Weather Service in State College and are transmitted from the tower facilities provided by the Blair County Emergency Management Agency in Frankstown on a frequency of 162.425 MHz. We are located at Innovation Park in State College. 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Properly set weather radios, with the alarm device, will alert you when severe weather warnings or watches are issued. Programming on this station will be temporarily changed during severe weather, to bring you the latest information. Warnings and safety information from the National Weather Service may someday save your life or protect your property. Pleasant temperatures and partly cloudy skies are in store for the first few days of June as a broad high pressure moves across southern Canada and the Great Lakes. Daytime highs will mainly be in the 70s, with nighttime lows in the 40s in the north and 50s in the south. While a few spotty light showers cannot be ruled out Tuesday, most areas will remain dry. A warming trend begins during the latter half of this week as high pressure slides across the mid-Atlantic, bringing daytime temperatures into the 80s as we close out the week. The next chance for measurable rainfall won't be until this high pressure moves out to sea during the weekend. Here is the latest National Weather Service forecast for Blair and Bedford counties, including the city of Altoona. Tonight, mostly cloudy. Lows in the lower 50s. Northeast winds around 5 miles an hour. Tuesday, mostly sunny. Highs in the lower 70s. East winds around 5 miles an hour, becoming northeast in the afternoon. Tuesday night, mostly clear through 2 a.m., then becoming partly cloudy. Lows around 50. North winds around 5 miles an hour. Wednesday, sunny. Highs in the upper 70s. North winds 5 to 10 miles an hour. Wednesday night, clear. Lows in the mid-50s. Northwest winds around 5 miles an hour. Here is the latest National Weather Service forecast for Cambria County, including the city of Johnstown. Tonight, mostly cloudy. Lows in the lower 50s. East winds 5 to 10 miles an hour. Tuesday, mostly sunny. Highs in the upper 60s. East winds around 5 miles an hour, becoming northeast in the afternoon. Tuesday night, mostly clear, then becoming partly cloudy between 10 p.m. and midnight, then becoming mostly clear, then becoming partly cloudy after 2 a.m. Lows in the upper 40s.
North winds 5 to 10 miles an hour. Wednesday, sunny. Highs in the mid-70s. North winds 5 to 10 miles an hour. Wednesday night, clear. Lows in the lower 50s. West winds around 5 miles an hour. And now the extended forecast for South Central Pennsylvania. Thursday, sunny. Highs in the lower 80s. Thursday night, mostly clear. Lows in the upper 50s. Friday, mostly sunny. Highs in the mid-80s. Friday night, partly cloudy. Lows in the lower 60s. Saturday, mostly sunny with a slight chance of showers and thunderstorms. Highs in the mid-80s. Chance of rain 20%. Saturday night, mostly cloudy with a 40% chance of showers. Lows in the lower 60s. Sunday, partly sunny with a chance of showers and thunderstorms. Highs around 80. Chance of rain 50%. Sunday night, mostly cloudy with a 50% chance of showers. Lows around 60. Monday, partly sunny with a chance of showers and thunderstorms. Highs in the lower 70s. Chance of rain 50%. The 8 to 14 day outlook, from Tuesday, June 9th to Monday, June 15th, calls for above normal temperatures and above normal precipitation. Normal high temperatures across central Pennsylvania during this period range from the low 70s over the Allegheny Mountains to the low 80s across the lower Susquehanna Valley. Normal lows range from the low 50s over the Alleghenies to the low 60s across the lower Susquehanna Valley. Here are the 8 p.m. conditions in the Altoona area. In Altoona, it was partly cloudy. The temperature was 68 degrees, the dew point 38, and the relative humidity 33%. The wind was east at 7 miles an hour. The pressure was 30.05 inches and rising. At State College, it was partly cloudy. The temperature was 66 degrees, the dew point 41, and the relative humidity 39%. The wind was northeast at 7 miles an hour. The pressure was 30.07 inches and rising. Now, a few other local conditions. Johnstown, mostly cloudy 64, DuBois, partly cloudy 67, La Trobe, clear 70, Pittsburgh, mostly cloudy 72, Erie, clear 64, Bradford, clear 62. To the south and east, York, mostly cloudy 69, Selins Grove, partly cloudy 68, Harrisburg, mostly cloudy 73, Philadelphia, mostly cloudy 64, Baltimore, mostly cloudy 69, Washington, D.C., mostly cloudy 73. Once again, in Altoona, it was 68 degrees under partly cloudy skies. And at State College, it was 66 degrees under partly cloudy skies. This is NOAA Weather Radio, All Hazards Station WNG 589. 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Here's the hazardous weather outlook for the following counties: Bedford, Blair, Cambria, and Huntingdon. For today and tonight, no hazardous weather is expected at this time. And now the extended outlook for the period Tuesday through Sunday. The probability for widespread hazardous weather is low. The Altoona climate summary for this evening, as of 5 p.m., June 1, 2026. Today's high temperature was 74 degrees and the low 46 degrees. No precipitation fell today, which leaves the monthly total at 0.00 inches. The record high for tomorrow is 91, which occurred in 2023, and the record low is 34, which occurred in 1966. Sunset tonight is at 8:37 p.m. Sunrise tomorrow is at 5:45 a.m. The Altoona climate summary for the month of May, 2026. The maximum temperature for the period was 92. The maximum occurred on May 18th. The minimum temperature for the period was 31. The minimum occurred on May 3rd. The average temperature was 57.9 degrees, which is 2.4 degrees below the normal average temperature. A total of 3.88 inches of precipitation fell during the period, which is 0.16 inches above the normal amount. 15 days with greater than or equal to 0.01 inches of precipitation were observed. The maximum 24-hour precipitation was 2.04 inches between and 23rd. There were 262 heating degree days this period, which is 69 above the normal amount.
There were 5,803 heating degree days since July 1st, which is 77 above the normal amount. There were 47 cooling degree days this period, which is normal. There were 79 cooling degree days since January 1st, which is 24 above the normal amount. Pleasant temperatures and partly cloudy skies are in store for the first few days of June as a broad high pressure moves across southern Canada and the Great Lakes. Daytime highs will mainly be in the 70s, with nighttime lows in the 40s in the north and 50s in the south. While a few spotty light showers cannot be ruled out Tuesday, most areas will remain dry. A warming trend begins during the latter half of this week as high pressure slides across the mid-Atlantic, bringing daytime temperatures into the 80s as we close out the week. The next chance for measurable rainfall won't be until this high pressure moves out to sea during the weekend. Here is the latest National Weather Service forecast for Blair and Bedford counties, including the city of Altoona. Tonight, mostly cloudy. Lows in the lower 50s. Northeast winds around 5 miles an hour. Tuesday, mostly sunny. Highs in the lower 70s. East winds around 5 miles an hour, becoming northeast in the afternoon. Tuesday night, mostly clear through 2 a.m., then becoming partly cloudy. Lows around 50. North winds around 5 miles an hour. Wednesday, sunny. Highs in the upper 70s. North winds 5 to 10 miles an hour. Wednesday night, clear. Lows in the mid-50s. Northwest winds around 5 miles an hour. Here is the latest National Weather Service forecast for Cambria County, including the city of Johnstown. Tonight, mostly cloudy. Lows in the lower 50s. East winds 5 to 10 miles an hour. Tuesday, mostly sunny. Highs in the upper 60s. East winds around 5 miles an hour, becoming northeast in the afternoon. Tuesday night, mostly clear, then becoming partly cloudy between 10 p.m. and midnight, then becoming mostly clear, then becoming partly cloudy after 2 a.m. Lows in the upper 40s. North winds 5 to 10 miles an hour. Wednesday, sunny. Highs in the mid-70s. North winds 5 to 10 miles an hour. Wednesday night, clear. Lows in the lower 50s. West winds around 5 miles an hour. And now the extended forecast for South Central Pennsylvania. Thursday, sunny. Highs in the lower 80s. Thursday night, mostly clear. Lows in the upper 50s. Friday, mostly sunny. Highs in the mid-80s. Friday night, partly cloudy. Lows in the lower 60s. Saturday, mostly sunny with a slight chance of showers and thunderstorms. Highs in the mid-80s. Chance of rain 20%. Saturday night, mostly cloudy with a 40% chance of showers. Lows in the lower 60s. Sunday, partly sunny with a chance of showers and thunderstorms. Highs around 80. Chance of rain 50%. Sunday night, mostly cloudy with a 50% chance of showers. Lows around 60. Monday, partly sunny with a chance of showers and thunderstorms. Highs in the lower 70s. Chance of rain 50%. The 8 to 14 day outlook, from Tuesday, June 9th to Monday, June 15th, calls for above normal temperatures and above normal precipitation. Normal high temperatures across central Pennsylvania during this period range from the low 70s over the Allegheny Mountains to the low 80s across the lower Susquehanna Valley. Normal lows range from the low 50s over the Alleghenies to the low 60s across the lower Susquehanna Valley. Here are the 8 p.m. conditions in the Altoona area. In Altoona, it was partly cloudy. The temperature was 68 degrees, the dew point 38, and the relative humidity 33%. The wind was east at 7 miles an hour. The pressure was 30.05 inches and rising. At State College, it was partly cloudy. The temperature was 66 degrees, the dew point 41, and the relative humidity 39%. The wind was northeast at 7 miles an hour. The pressure was 30.07 inches and rising. Now, a few other local conditions. Johnstown, mostly cloudy 64, Dubois, partly cloudy 67, La Trobe, clear 70, Pittsburgh, mostly cloudy 72, Erie, clear 64, Bradford, clear 62. To the south and east,
York, mostly cloudy 69, Selins Grove partly cloudy 68, Harrisburg mostly cloudy 73, Philadelphia mostly cloudy 64, Baltimore mostly cloudy 69, Washington DC mostly cloudy 73. Once again, in Altoona it was 68 degrees under partly cloudy skies. And at State College it was 66 degrees under partly cloudy skies. 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Here's the hazardous weather outlook for the following counties: Bedford, Blair, Cambria, and Huntingdon. For today and tonight, no hazardous weather is expected at this time. And now the extended outlook for the period Tuesday through Sunday. The probability for widespread hazardous weather is low. The Altoona climate summary for this evening, as of 5 p.m., June 1, 2026. Today's high temperature was 74 degrees and the low 46 degrees. No precipitation fell today, which leaves the monthly total at 0.00 inches. The record high for tomorrow is 91, which occurred in 2023, and the record low is 34, which occurred in 1966. Sunset tonight is at 8:37 p.m. Sunrise tomorrow is at 5:45 a.m. Pleasant temperatures and partly cloudy skies are in store for the first few days of June as a broad high pressure moves across southern Canada and the Great Lakes. Daytime highs will mainly be in the 70s, with nighttime lows in the 40s in the north and 50s in the south. While a few spotty light showers cannot be ruled out Tuesday, most areas will remain dry. A warming trend begins during the latter half of this week as high pressure slides across the mid-Atlantic, bringing daytime temperatures into the 80s as we close out the week. The next chance for measurable rainfall won't be until this high pressure moves out to sea during the weekend. Here is the latest National Weather Service forecast for Blair and Bedford counties, including the city of Altoona. Tonight, mostly cloudy. Lows in the lower 50s. Northeast winds around 5 miles an hour. Tuesday, mostly sunny. Highs in the lower 70s. East winds around 5 miles an hour, becoming northeast in the afternoon. Tuesday night, mostly clear through 2 a.m., then becoming partly cloudy. Lows around 50. North winds around 5 miles an hour. Wednesday, sunny. Highs in the upper 70s. North winds 5 to 10 miles an hour. Wednesday night, clear. Lows in the mid-50s. Northwest winds around 5 miles an hour. Here is the latest National Weather Service forecast for Cambria County, including the city of Johnstown. Tonight, mostly cloudy. Lows in the lower 50s. East winds 5 to 10 miles an hour. Tuesday, mostly sunny. Highs in the upper 60s. East winds around 5 miles an hour, becoming northeast in the afternoon. Tuesday night, mostly clear, then becoming partly cloudy between 10 p.m. and midnight, then becoming mostly clear, then becoming partly cloudy after 2 a.m. Lows in the upper 40s. North winds 5 to 10 miles an hour. Wednesday, sunny. Highs in the mid-70s. North winds 5 to 10 miles an hour. Wednesday night, clear. Lows in the lower 50s. West winds around 5 miles an hour. And now the extended forecast for South Central Pennsylvania. Thursday, sunny. Highs in the lower 80s. Thursday night, mostly clear. Lows in the upper 50s. Friday, mostly sunny. Highs in the mid-80s. Friday night, partly cloudy. Lows in the lower 60s. Saturday, mostly sunny with a slight chance of showers and thunderstorms. Highs in the mid-80s. Chance of rain 20%. Saturday night, mostly cloudy with a 40% chance of showers. Lows in the lower 60s. Sunday, partly sunny with a chance of showers and thunderstorms. Highs around 80. Chance of rain 50%. Sunday night, mostly cloudy with a 50% chance of showers. Lows around 60. Monday, partly sunny with a chance of showers and thunderstorms. Highs in the lower 70s. Chance of rain 50%. The
8 to 14 day outlook, from Tuesday, June 9th to Monday, June 15th, calls for above normal temperatures and above normal precipitation. Normal high temperatures across central Pennsylvania during this period range from the low 70s over the Allegheny Mountains to the low 80s across the lower Susquehanna Valley. Normal lows range from the low 50s over the Alleghenies to the low 60s across the lower Susquehanna Valley. Here are the 8 p.m. conditions in the Altoona area. In Altoona, it was partly cloudy. The temperature was 68 degrees, the dew point 38, and the relative humidity 33%. The wind was east at 7 miles an hour. The pressure was 30.05 inches and rising. At State College, it was partly cloudy. The temperature was 66 degrees, the dew point 41, and the relative humidity 39%. The wind was northeast at 7 miles an hour. The pressure was 30.07 inches and rising. Now, a few other local conditions: Johnstown, mostly cloudy 64, DuBois, partly cloudy 67, La Trobe, clear 70, Pittsburgh, mostly cloudy 72, Erie, clear 64, Bradford, clear 62. To the south and east, York, mostly cloudy 69, Selins Grove, partly cloudy 68, Harrisburg, mostly cloudy 73, Philadelphia, mostly cloudy 64, Baltimore, mostly cloudy 69, Washington, D.C., mostly cloudy 73. Once again, in Altoona, it was 68 degrees under partly cloudy skies. And at State College, it was 66 degrees under partly cloudy skies. This is NOAA Weather Radio, All Hazards Station WNG 589. 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Here's the hazardous weather outlook for the following counties: Bedford, Blair, Cambria, and Huntingdon. For today and tonight, no hazardous weather is expected at this time. And now the extended outlook for the period Tuesday through Sunday. The probability for widespread hazardous weather is low. The Altoona climate summary for this evening, as of 5 p.m., June 1, 2026. Today's high temperature was 74 degrees and the low 46 degrees. No precipitation fell today, which leaves the monthly total at 0.00 inches. The record high for tomorrow is 91, which occurred in 2023, and the record low is 34, which occurred in 1966. Sunset tonight is at 8:37 p.m. Sunrise tomorrow is at 5:45 a.m. Pleasant temperatures and partly cloudy skies are in store for the first few days of June as a broad high pressure moves across southern Canada and the Great Lakes. Daytime highs will mainly be in the 70s, with nighttime lows in the 40s in the north and 50s in the south. While a few spotty light showers cannot be ruled out Tuesday, most areas will remain dry. A warming trend begins during the latter half of this week as high pressure slides across the mid-Atlantic, bringing daytime temperatures into the 80s as we close out the week. The next chance for measurable rainfall won't be until this high pressure moves out to sea during the weekend. Here is the latest National Weather Service forecast for Blair and Bedford counties, including the city of Altoona. Tonight, mostly cloudy. Lows in the lower 50s. Northeast winds around 5 miles an hour. Tuesday, mostly sunny. Highs in the lower 70s. East winds around 5 miles an hour, becoming northeast in the afternoon. Tuesday night, mostly clear through 2 a.m., then becoming partly cloudy. Lows around 50. North winds around 5 miles an hour. Wednesday, sunny. Highs in the upper 70s. North winds 5 to 10 miles an hour. Wednesday night, clear. Lows in the mid-50s. Northwest winds around 5 miles an hour. Here is the latest National Weather Service forecast for Cambria County, including the city of Johnstown. Tonight, mostly cloudy. Lows in the lower 50s. East winds 5 to 10 miles an hour. Tuesday, mostly sunny. Highs in the upper 60s. East winds around 5 miles an hour, becoming northeast in the afternoon. Tuesday night, mostly clear, then becoming partly cloudy between 10 p.m. and midnight, then becoming mostly clear, then becoming partly cloudy after 2 a.m. Lows in the upper 40s. North winds 5 to 10 miles an hour. Wednesday, sunny. Highs in the mid-70s.
North winds 5 to 10 miles an hour. Wednesday night, clear. Lows in the lower 50s. West winds around 5 miles an hour. And now the extended forecast for South Central Pennsylvania. Thursday, sunny. Highs in the lower 80s. Thursday night, mostly clear. Lows in the upper 50s. Friday, mostly sunny. Highs in the mid 80s. Friday night, partly cloudy. Lows in the lower 60s. Saturday, mostly sunny with a slight chance of showers and thunderstorms. Highs in the mid 80s. Chance of rain 20%. Saturday night, mostly cloudy with a 40% chance of showers. Lows in the lower 60s. Sunday, partly sunny with a chance of showers and thunderstorms. Highs around 80. Chance of rain 50%. Sunday night, mostly cloudy with a 50% chance of showers. Lows around 60. Monday, partly sunny with a chance of showers and thunderstorms. Highs in the lower 70s. Chance of rain 50%. The 8 to 14 day outlook, from Tuesday, June 9th to Monday, June 15th, calls for above normal temperatures and above normal precipitation. Normal high temperatures across central Pennsylvania during this period range from the low 70s over the Allegheny Mountains to the low 80s across the lower Susquehanna Valley. Normal lows range from the low 50s over the Alleghenies to the low 60s across the lower Susquehanna Valley. Here are the 8 p.m. conditions in the Altoona area. In Altoona, it was partly cloudy. The temperature was 68 degrees, the dew point 38, and the relative humidity 33%. The wind was east at 7 miles an hour. The pressure was 30.05 inches and rising. At State College, it was partly cloudy. The temperature was 66 degrees, the dew point 41, and the relative humidity 39%. The wind was northeast at 7 miles an hour. The pressure was 30.07 inches and rising. Now, a few other local conditions. Johnstown, mostly cloudy 64, DuBois, partly cloudy 67, La Trobe, clear 70, Pittsburgh, mostly cloudy 72, Erie, clear 64, Bradford, clear 62. To the south and east, York, mostly cloudy 69, Selins Grove, partly cloudy 68, Harrisburg, mostly cloudy 73, Philadelphia, mostly cloudy 64, Baltimore, mostly cloudy 69, Washington, D.C., mostly cloudy 73. Once again, in Altoona, it was 68 degrees under partly cloudy skies. And at State College, it was 66 degrees under partly cloudy skies. This is NOAA Weather Radio, All Hazards Station WMG 589. 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Here's the hazardous weather outlook for the following counties: Bedford, Blair, Cambria, and Huntingdon. For today and tonight, no hazardous weather is expected at this time. And now the extended outlook for the period Tuesday through Sunday. The probability for widespread hazardous weather is low. The Altoona climate summary for this evening, as of 5 p.m., June 1, 2026. Today's high temperature was 74 degrees and the low 46 degrees. No precipitation fell today, which leaves the monthly total at 0.00 inches. The record high for tomorrow is 91, which occurred in 2023, and the record low is 34, which occurred in 1966. Sunset tonight is at 8:37 p.m. Sunrise tomorrow is at 5:45 a.m. Pleasant temperatures and partly cloudy skies are in store for the first few days of June as a broad high pressure moves across southern Canada and the Great Lakes. Daytime highs will mainly be in the 70s, with nighttime lows in the 40s in the north and 50s in the south. While a few spotty light showers cannot be ruled out Tuesday, most areas will remain dry. A warming trend begins during the latter half of this week as high pressure slides across the mid-Atlantic, bringing daytime temperatures into the 80s as we close out the week. The next chance for measurable rainfall won't be until this high pressure moves out to sea during the weekend. Here is the latest National Weather Service forecast for Blair and Bedford counties, including the city of Altoona. Tonight, mostly cloudy. Lows in the lower 50s. Northeast winds around 5 miles an hour. Tuesday, mostly sunny. Highs in the lower 70s.
northeast winds around 5 miles an hour, becoming northeast in the afternoon. Tuesday night, mostly clear through 2 a.m., then becoming partly cloudy. Lows around 50. North winds around 5 miles an hour. Wednesday, sunny. Highs in the upper 70s. North winds 5 to 10 miles an hour. Wednesday night, clear. Lows in the mid-50s. Northwest winds around 5 miles an hour. Here is the latest National Weather Service forecast for Cambria County, including the city of Johnstown. Tonight, mostly cloudy. Lows in the lower 50s. East winds 5 to 10 miles an hour. Tuesday, mostly sunny. Highs in the upper 60s. East winds around 5 miles an hour, becoming northeast in the afternoon. Tuesday night, mostly clear, then becoming partly cloudy between 10 p.m. and midnight, then becoming mostly clear, then becoming partly cloudy after 2 a.m. Lows in the upper 40s. North winds 5 to 10 miles an hour. Wednesday, sunny. Highs in the mid-70s. North winds 5 to 10 miles an hour. Wednesday night, clear. Lows in the lower 50s. West winds around 5 miles an hour. And now the extended forecast for South Central Pennsylvania. Thursday, sunny. Highs in the lower 80s. Thursday night, mostly clear. Lows in the upper 50s. Friday, mostly sunny. Highs in the mid-80s. Friday night, partly cloudy. Lows in the lower 60s. Saturday, mostly sunny with a slight chance of showers and thunderstorms. Highs in the mid-80s. Chance of rain 20%. Saturday night, mostly cloudy with a 40% chance of showers. Lows in the lower 60s. Sunday, partly sunny with a chance of showers and thunderstorms. Highs around 80. Chance of rain 50%. Sunday night, mostly cloudy with a 50% chance of showers. Lows around 60. Monday, partly sunny with a chance of showers and thunderstorms. Highs in the lower 70s. Chance of rain 50%. The 8 to 14 day outlook, from Tuesday, June 9th to Monday, June 15th, calls for above normal temperatures and above normal precipitation. Normal high temperatures across central Pennsylvania during this period range from the low 70s over the Allegheny Mountains to the low 80s across the lower Susquehanna Valley. Normal lows range from the low 50s over the Alleghenies to the low 60s across the lower Susquehanna Valley. Here are the 8 p.m. conditions in the Altoona area. In Altoona, it was partly cloudy. The temperature was 68 degrees, the dew point 38, and the relative humidity 33%. The wind was east at 7 miles an hour. The pressure was 30.05 inches and rising. At State College, it was partly cloudy. The temperature was 66 degrees, the dew point 41, and the relative humidity 39%. The wind was northeast at 7 miles an hour. The pressure was 30.07 inches and rising. Now, a few other local conditions. Johnstown, mostly cloudy 64, DuBois, partly cloudy 67, La Trobe, clear 70, Pittsburgh mostly cloudy 72, Erie, clear 64, Bradford clear 62. To the south and east, York, mostly cloudy 69, Selins Grove partly cloudy 68, Harrisburg mostly cloudy 73, Philadelphia mostly cloudy 64, Baltimore mostly cloudy 69, Washington D.C. mostly cloudy 73. Once again, in Altoona it was 68 degrees under partly cloudy skies. And at State College it was 66 degrees under partly cloudy skies. This is NOAA Weather Radio, All Hazards Station WNG 589. 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Here's the hazardous weather outlook for the following counties: Bedford, Blair, Cambria, and Huntingdon. For today and tonight, no hazardous weather is expected at this time. And now the extended outlook for the period Tuesday through Sunday. The probability for widespread hazardous weather is low. The Altoona climate summary for this evening, as of 5 p.m., June 1, 2026. Today's high temperature was 74 degrees and the low 46 degrees. No precipitation fell today, which leaves the monthly total at 0.00 inches.
The record high for tomorrow is 91, which occurred in 2023, and the record low is 34, which occurred in 1966. Sunset tonight is at 8:37 p.m. Sunrise tomorrow is at 5:45 a.m. Pleasant temperatures and partly cloudy skies are in store for the first few days of June as a broad high pressure moves across southern Canada and the Great Lakes. Daytime highs will mainly be in the 70s, with nighttime lows in the 40s in the north and 50s in the south. While a few spotty light showers cannot be ruled out Tuesday, most areas will remain dry. A warming trend begins during the latter half of this week as high pressure slides across the mid-Atlantic, bringing daytime temperatures into the 80s as we close out the week. The next chance for measurable rainfall won't be until this high pressure moves out to sea during the weekend. Here is the latest National Weather Service forecast for Blair and Bedford counties, including the city of Altoona. Tonight, mostly cloudy. Lows in the lower 50s. Northeast winds around 5 miles an hour. Tuesday, mostly sunny. Highs in the lower 70s. East winds around 5 miles an hour, becoming northeast in the afternoon. Tuesday night, mostly clear through 2 a.m., then becoming partly cloudy. Lows around 50. North winds around 5 miles an hour. Wednesday, sunny. Highs in the upper 70s. North winds 5 to 10 miles an hour. Wednesday night, clear. Lows in the mid-50s. Northwest winds around 5 miles an hour. Here is the latest National Weather Service forecast for Cambria County, including the city of Johnstown. Tonight, mostly cloudy. Lows in the lower 50s. East winds 5 to 10 miles an hour. Tuesday, mostly sunny. Highs in the upper 60s. East winds around 5 miles an hour, becoming northeast in the afternoon. Tuesday night, mostly clear, then becoming partly cloudy between 10 p.m. and midnight, then becoming mostly clear, then becoming partly cloudy after 2 a.m. Lows in the upper 40s. North winds 5 to 10 miles an hour. Wednesday, sunny. Highs in the mid-70s. North winds 5 to 10 miles an hour. Wednesday night, clear. Lows in the lower 50s. West winds around 5 miles an hour. And now the extended forecast for South Central Pennsylvania. Thursday, sunny. Highs in the lower 80s. Thursday night, mostly clear. Lows in the upper 50s. Friday, mostly sunny. Highs in the mid-80s. Friday night, partly cloudy. Lows in the lower 60s. Saturday, mostly sunny with a slight chance of showers and thunderstorms. Highs in the mid-80s. Chance of rain 20%. Saturday night, mostly cloudy with a 40% chance of showers. Lows in the lower 60s. Sunday, partly sunny with a chance of showers and thunderstorms. Highs around 80. Chance of rain 50%. Sunday night, mostly cloudy with a 50% chance of showers. Lows around 60. Monday, partly sunny with a chance of showers and thunderstorms. Highs in the lower 70s. Chance of rain 50%. The 8 to 14 day outlook, from Tuesday, June 9th to Monday, June 15th, calls for above normal temperatures and above normal precipitation. Normal high temperatures across central Pennsylvania during this period range from the low 70s over the Allegheny Mountains to the low 80s across the lower Susquehanna Valley. Normal lows range from the low 50s over the Alleghenies to the low 60s across the lower Susquehanna Valley. Here are the 8 p.m. conditions in the Altoona area. In Altoona, it was partly cloudy. The temperature was 68 degrees, the dew point 38, and the relative humidity 33%. The wind was east at 7 miles an hour. The pressure was 30.05 inches and rising. At State College, it was partly cloudy. The temperature was 66 degrees, the dew point 41, and the relative humidity 39%. The wind was northeast at 7 miles an hour. The pressure was 30.07 inches and rising. Now, a few other local conditions: Johnstown, mostly cloudy 64, Dubois, partly cloudy 67, La Trobe, clear 70, Pittsburgh, mostly cloudy 72, Erie, clear 64, Bradford, clear 62.
to the south and east, York, mostly cloudy 69, Selins Grove partly cloudy 68, Harrisburg mostly cloudy 73, Philadelphia mostly cloudy 64, Baltimore mostly cloudy 69, Washington D.C. mostly cloudy 73. Once again, in Altoona it was 68 degrees under partly cloudy skies. And at State College it was 66 degrees under partly cloudy skies. This is NOAA Weather Radio, All Hazards Station WNG 589. 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The Altoona Climate Summary for the month of May, 2026. The maximum temperature for the period was 92. The maximum occurred on May 18th. The minimum temperature for the period was 31. The minimum occurred on May 3rd. The average temperature was 57.9 degrees, which is 2.4 degrees below the normal average temperature. A total of 3.88 inches of precipitation fell during the period, which is 0.16 inches above the normal amount. 15 days with greater than or equal to 0.01 inches of precipitation were observed. The maximum 24-hour precipitation was 2.04 inches between and 23rd. There were 262 heating degree days this period, which is 69 above the normal amount. There were 5,803 heating degree days since July 1st, which is 77 above the normal amount. There were 47 cooling degree days this period, which is normal. There were 79 cooling degree days since January 1st, which is 24 above the normal amount. Pleasant temperatures and partly cloudy skies are in store for the first few days of June as a broad high pressure moves across southern Canada and the Great Lakes. Daytime highs will mainly be in the 70s, with nighttime lows in the 40s in the north and 50s in the south. While a few spotty light showers cannot be ruled out Tuesday, most areas will remain dry. A warming trend begins during the latter half of this week as high pressure slides across the mid-Atlantic, bringing daytime temperatures into the 80s as we close out the week. The next chance for measurable rainfall won't be until this high pressure moves out to sea during the weekend. Here is the latest National Weather Service forecast for Blair and Bedford counties, including the city of Altoona. Rest of tonight, mostly cloudy. Isolated showers between 8 p.m. and 10 p.m. Isolated showers after 4 a.m. Lows in the lower 50s. Northeast winds around 5 miles an hour. Chance of rain 20%. Tuesday, mostly sunny. Highs in the lower 70s. East winds around 5 miles an hour, becoming northeast in the afternoon. Tuesday night, mostly clear through 2 a.m., then becoming partly cloudy. Lows around 50. North winds around 5 miles an hour. Wednesday, sunny. Highs in the upper 70s. North winds 5 to 10 miles an hour. Wednesday night, clear. Lows in the mid-50s. Northwest winds around 5 miles an hour. Here is the latest National Weather Service forecast for Cambria County, including the city of Johnstown. Rest of tonight, mostly cloudy. Lows in the lower 50s. East winds 5 to 10 miles an hour. Tuesday, mostly sunny. Highs in the upper 60s. East winds around 5 miles an hour, becoming northeast in the afternoon. Tuesday night, mostly clear, then becoming partly cloudy between 10 p.m. and midnight, then becoming mostly clear, then becoming partly cloudy after 2 a.m. Lows in the upper 40s. North winds 5 to 10 miles an hour. Wednesday, sunny. Highs in the mid-70s. North winds 5 to 10 miles an hour. Wednesday night, clear. Lows in the lower 50s. West winds around 5 miles an hour. And now the extended forecast for South Central Pennsylvania. Thursday, sunny. Highs in the lower 80s. Thursday night, mostly clear. Lows in the upper 50s. Friday, mostly sunny. Highs in the mid-80s. Friday night, partly cloudy. Lows in the lower 60s. Saturday, mostly sunny with a slight chance of showers and thunderstorms. Highs in the mid-80s. Chance of rain 20%. Saturday night, mostly cloudy with a 40% chance of showers. Lows in the lower 60s. Sunday, partly sunny with a chance of showers and thunderstorms. Highs around 80. Chance of rain 50%.
Sunday night, mostly cloudy with a 50% chance of showers. Lows around 60. Monday, partly sunny with a chance of showers and thunderstorms. Highs in the lower 70s. Chance of rain 50%. The 8 to 14 day outlook, from Tuesday, June 9th to Monday, June 15th, calls for above normal temperatures and above normal precipitation. Normal high temperatures across central Pennsylvania during this period range from the low 70s over the Allegheny Mountains to the low 80s across the lower Susquehanna Valley. Normal lows range from the low 50s over the Alleghenies to the low 60s across the lower Susquehanna Valley. Here are the 9 p.m. conditions in the Altoona area. In Altoona, it was partly cloudy. The temperature was 64 degrees, the dew point 40, and the relative humidity 41%. The wind was calm. The pressure was 30.07 inches and rising. At State College, it was mostly cloudy. The temperature was 64 degrees, the dew point 39, and the relative humidity 39%. The wind was northeast at 8 miles an hour. The pressure was 30.08 inches and rising. Now, a few other local conditions: Johnstown, mostly cloudy 62, Du Bois, partly cloudy 61, Pittsburgh, mostly cloudy 69, Erie, clear 61, Bradford, clear 58. To the south and east, York, mostly cloudy 60, Selins Grove, mostly cloudy 62, Harrisburg, partly cloudy 70, Philadelphia, mostly cloudy 62, Baltimore, mostly cloudy 65, Washington, D.C., mostly cloudy 69. Once again, in Altoona it was 64 degrees under partly cloudy skies. And at State College it was 64 degrees under mostly cloudy skies. 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Here's the hazardous weather outlook for the following counties: Bedford, Blair, Cambria, and Huntingdon. For today and tonight. No hazardous weather is expected at this time. And now the extended outlook for the period Tuesday through Sunday. The probability for widespread hazardous weather is low. Pleasant temperatures and partly cloudy skies are in store for the first few days of June as a broad high pressure moves across southern Canada and the Great Lakes. Daytime highs will mainly be in the 70s, with nighttime lows in the 40s in the north and 50s in the south. While a few spotty light showers cannot be ruled out Tuesday, most areas will remain dry. A warming trend begins during the latter half of this week as high pressure slides across the mid-Atlantic, bringing daytime temperatures into the 80s as we close out the week. The next chance for measurable rainfall won't be until this high pressure moves out to sea during the weekend. Here is the latest National Weather Service forecast for Blair and Bedford counties, including the city of Altoona. Rest of tonight, mostly cloudy. Isolated showers between 8 p.m. and 10 p.m. Isolated showers after 4 a.m. Lows in the lower 50s. Northeast winds around 5 miles an hour. Chance of rain 20%. Tuesday, mostly sunny. Highs in the lower 70s. East winds around 5 miles an hour, becoming northeast in the afternoon. Tuesday night, mostly clear through 2 a.m., then becoming partly cloudy. Lows around 50. North winds around 5 miles an hour. Wednesday, sunny. Highs in the upper 70s. North winds 5 to 10 miles an hour. Wednesday night, clear. Lows in the mid-50s. Northwest winds around 5 miles an hour. Here is the latest National Weather Service forecast for Cambria County, including the city of Johnstown. Rest of tonight, mostly cloudy. Lows in the lower 50s. East winds 5 to 10 miles an hour. Tuesday, mostly sunny. Highs in the upper 60s. East winds around 5 miles an hour, becoming northeast in the afternoon. Tuesday night, mostly clear, then becoming partly cloudy between 10 p.m. and midnight, then becoming mostly clear, then becoming partly cloudy after 2 a.m. Lows in the upper 40s. North winds 5 to 10 miles an hour. Wednesday, sunny. Highs in the mid-70s. North winds 5 to 10 miles an hour. Wednesday night, clear. Lows in the lower 50s. West winds around 5 miles an hour.
And now the extended forecast for South Central Pennsylvania. Thursday, sunny. Highs in the lower 80s. Thursday night, mostly clear. Lows in the upper 50s. Friday, mostly sunny. Highs in the mid 80s. Friday night, partly cloudy. Lows in the lower 60s. Saturday, mostly sunny with a slight chance of showers and thunderstorms. Highs in the mid 80s. Chance of rain 20%. Saturday night, mostly cloudy with a 40% chance of showers. Lows in the lower 60s. Sunday, partly sunny with a chance of showers and thunderstorms. Highs around 80. Chance of rain 50%. Sunday night, mostly cloudy with a 50% chance of showers. Lows around 60. Monday, partly sunny with a chance of showers and thunderstorms. Highs in the lower 70s. Chance of rain 50%. The 8 to 14 day outlook, from Tuesday, June 9th to Monday, June 15th, calls for above normal temperatures and above normal precipitation. Normal high temperatures across central Pennsylvania during this period range from the low 70s over the Allegheny Mountains to the low 80s across the lower Susquehanna Valley. Normal lows range from the low 50s over the Alleghenies to the low 60s across the lower Susquehanna Valley. Here are the 9 p.m. conditions in the Altoona area. In Altoona, it was partly cloudy. The temperature was 64 degrees, the dew point 40, and the relative humidity 41%. The wind was calm. The pressure was 30.07 inches and rising. At State College, it was mostly cloudy. The temperature was 64 degrees, the dew point 39, and the relative humidity 39%. The wind was northeast at 8 miles an hour. The pressure was 30.08 inches and rising. Now, a few other local conditions: Johnstown, partly cloudy 62, Du Bois, partly cloudy 61, Pittsburgh mostly cloudy 69, Erie, clear 61, Bradford clear 58. To the south and east, York, partly cloudy 60, Selins Grove mostly cloudy 62, Harrisburg partly cloudy 70, Philadelphia mostly cloudy 62, Baltimore mostly cloudy 65, Washington D.C. mostly cloudy 69. Once again, in Altoona it was 64 degrees under partly cloudy skies. And at State College it was 64 degrees under mostly cloudy skies. 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Here's the hazardous weather outlook for the following counties: Bedford, Blair, Cambria, and Huntingdon. For today and tonight, no hazardous weather is expected at this time. And now the extended outlook for the period Tuesday through Sunday. The probability for widespread hazardous weather is low. Pleasant temperatures and partly cloudy skies are in store for the first few days of June as a broad high pressure moves across southern Canada and the Great Lakes. Daytime highs will mainly be in the 70s, with nighttime lows in the 40s in the north and 50s in the south. While a few spotty light showers cannot be ruled out Tuesday, most areas will remain dry. A warming trend begins during the latter half of this week as high pressure slides across the mid-Atlantic, bringing daytime temperatures into the 80s as we close out the week. The next chance for measurable rainfall won't be until this high pressure moves out to sea during the weekend. Here is the latest National Weather Service forecast for Blair and Bedford counties, including the city of Altoona. Rest of tonight, mostly cloudy. Isolated showers between 8 p.m. and 10 p.m. Isolated showers after 4 a.m. Lows in the lower 50s. Northeast winds around 5 miles an hour. Chance of rain 20%. Tuesday, mostly sunny. Highs in the lower 70s. East winds around 5 miles an hour, becoming northeast in the afternoon. Tuesday night, mostly clear through 2 a.m., then becoming partly cloudy. Lows around 50. North winds around 5 miles an hour. Wednesday, sunny. Highs in the upper 70s. North winds 5 to 10 miles an hour. Wednesday night, clear. Lows in the mid-50s. Northwest winds around 5 miles an hour. Here is the latest National Weather Service forecast for Cambria County, including the city of Johnstown. Rest of tonight, mostly cloudy.
lows in the lower 50s. East winds 5 to 10 miles an hour. Tuesday, mostly sunny. Highs in the upper 60s. East winds around 5 miles an hour, becoming northeast in the afternoon. Tuesday night, mostly clear, then becoming partly cloudy between 10 p.m. and midnight, then becoming mostly clear, then becoming partly cloudy after 2.

Friday night, partly cloudy. Lows in the lower 60s. Saturday, mostly sunny with a slight chance of showers and thunderstorms. Highs in the mid-80s. Chance of rain 20%. Saturday night, mostly cloudy with a 40% chance of showers. Lows in the lower 60s. Sunday, partly sunny with a chance of showers and thunderstorms. Highs around 80. Chance of rain 50%. Sunday night, mostly cloudy with a 50% chance of showers. Lows around 60. Monday, partly sunny with a chance of showers and thunderstorms. Highs in the lower 70s. Chance of rain 50%. The 8 to 14 day outlook, from Tuesday June 9th to Monday June 15th, calls for above normal temperatures and above normal precipitation. Normal high temperatures across central Pennsylvania during this period range from the low 70s over the Allegheny Mountains to the low 80s across the lower Susquehanna Valley. Normal lows range from the low 50s over the Alleghenies to the low 60s across the lower Susquehanna Valley. Here are the 9 p.m. conditions in the Altoona area. In Altoona, it was partly cloudy. The temperature was 64 degrees, the dew point 40, and the relative humidity 41%. The wind was calm. The pressure was 30.07 inches and rising. At State College, it was mostly cloudy. The temperature was 64 degrees, the dew point 39, and the relative humidity 39%. The wind was northeast at 8 miles an hour. The pressure was 30.08 inches and rising. Now, a few other local conditions: Johnstown, partly cloudy 62, DuBois, partly cloudy 61, Pittsburgh mostly cloudy 69, Erie, clear 61, Bradford clear 58. To the south and east, York, partly cloudy 60, Selins Grove mostly cloudy 62, Harrisburg partly cloudy 70, Philadelphia mostly cloudy 62, Baltimore mostly cloudy 65, Washington D.C. mostly cloudy 69. Once again, in Altoona it was 64 degrees under partly cloudy skies. And at State College it was 64 degrees under mostly cloudy skies. This is NOAA Weather Radio, All Hazards Station WMG 589. 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Here's the hazardous weather outlook for the following counties: Bedford, Blair, Cambria, and Huntingdon. For today and tonight, no hazardous weather is expected at this time. And now the extended outlook for the period Tuesday through Sunday. The probability for widespread hazardous weather is low. Pleasant temperatures and partly cloudy skies are in store for the first few days of June as a broad high pressure moves across southern Canada and the Great Lakes. Daytime highs will mainly be in the 70s, with nighttime lows in the 40s in the north and 50s in the south. While a few spotty light showers cannot be ruled out Tuesday, most areas will remain dry. A warming trend begins during the latter half of this week as high pressure slides across the mid-Atlantic, bringing daytime temperatures into the 80s as we close out the week. The next chance for measurable rainfall won't be until this high pressure moves out to sea during the weekend. Here is the latest National Weather Service forecast for Blair and Bedford counties, including the city of Altoona. Rest of tonight, mostly cloudy. Isolated showers between 8 p.m. and 10 p.m. Isolated showers after 4 a.m. Lows in the lower 50s. Northeast winds around 5 miles an hour. Chance of rain 20%. Tuesday, mostly sunny. Highs in the lower 70s. East winds around 5 miles an hour, becoming northeast in the afternoon. Tuesday night, mostly clear through 2 a.m., then becoming partly cloudy. Lows around 50. North winds around 5 miles an hour. Wednesday, sunny. Highs in the upper 70s. North winds 5 to 10 miles an hour. Wednesday night, clear. Lows in the mid-50s. Northwest winds around 5 miles an hour. Here is the latest National Weather Service forecast for Cambria County, including the city of Johnstown. Rest of tonight, mostly cloudy. Lows in the lower 50s. East winds 5 to 10 miles an hour. Tuesday, mostly sunny. Highs in the upper 60s. East winds around 5 miles an hour, becoming northeast in the afternoon. Tuesday night, mostly clear, then becoming partly cloudy between 10

a.m. and midnight, then becoming mostly clear, then becoming partly cloudy after 2 a.m. Lows in the upper 40s. North winds 5 to 10 miles an hour. Wednesday, sunny. Highs in the mid-70s. North winds 5 to 10 miles an hour. Wednesday night, clear. Lows in the lower 50s. West winds around 5 miles an hour. And now the extended forecast for South Central Pennsylvania. Thursday, sunny. Highs in the lower 80s. Thursday night, mostly clear. Lows in the upper 50s. Friday, mostly sunny. Highs in the mid-80s. Friday night, partly cloudy. Lows in the lower 60s. Saturday, mostly sunny with a slight chance of showers and thunderstorms. Highs in the mid-80s. Chance of rain 20%. Saturday night, mostly cloudy with a 40% chance of showers. Lows in the lower 60s. Sunday, partly sunny with a chance of showers and thunderstorms. Highs around 80. Chance of rain 50%. Sunday night, mostly cloudy with a 50% chance of showers. Lows around 60. Monday, partly sunny with a chance of showers and thunderstorms. Highs in the lower 70s. Chance of rain 50%. 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Broadcasts originate from the National Weather Service in State College and are transmitted from the tower facilities provided by the Blair County Emergency Management Agency in Frankstown on a frequency of 162.425 MHz. We are located at Innovation Park in State College. 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Properly set weather radios with the alarm device will alert you when severe weather warnings or watches are issued. Programming on this station will be temporarily changed during severe weather to bring you the latest information. Warnings and safety information from the National Weather Service may someday save your life or protect your property. The 8 to 14 day outlook from Tuesday, June 9th to Monday, June 15th calls for above normal temperatures and above normal precipitation. Normal high temperatures across central Pennsylvania during this period range from the low 70s over the Allegheny Mountains to the low 80s across the lower Susquehanna Valley. Normal lows range from the low 50s over the Alleghenies to the low 60s across the lower Susquehanna Valley. Here are the 9 p.m. conditions in the Altoona area. In Altoona, it was partly cloudy. The temperature was 64 degrees, the dew point 40, and the relative humidity 41%. The wind was calm. The pressure was 30.07 inches and rising. At State College, it was mostly cloudy. The temperature was 64 degrees, the dew point 39, and the relative humidity 39%. The wind was northeast at 8 miles an hour. The pressure was 30.08 inches and rising. Now, a few other local conditions. Johnstown, partly cloudy 62, DuBois, partly cloudy 61, Pittsburgh mostly cloudy 69, Erie, clear 61, Bradford clear 58. To the south and east, York, partly cloudy 60, Selins Grove mostly cloudy 62, Harrisburg partly cloudy 70, Philadelphia mostly cloudy 62, Baltimore mostly cloudy 65, Washington DC mostly cloudy 69. Once again, in Altoona it was 64 degrees under partly cloudy skies. And at State College it was 64 degrees under mostly cloudy skies. 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Here's the hazardous weather outlook for the following counties, Bedford, Blair, Cambria and Huntingdon. For today and tonight. No hazardous weather is expected at this time. And now the extended outlook for the period Tuesday through Sunday. The probability for widespread hazardous weather is low. Pleasant temperatures and partly cloudy skies are in store for the first few days of June as a broad high pressure moves across southern Canada and the Great Lakes. Daytime highs will mainly be in the 70s, with nighttime lows in the 40s in the north and 50s in the south. While a few spotty light showers cannot be ruled out Tuesday, most areas will remain dry. A warming trend begins during the latter half of this week as high pressure slides across the mid-Atlantic, bringing daytime temperatures into the 80s as we close out the week.
The next chance for measurable rainfall won't be until this high pressure moves out to sea during the weekend. Here is the latest National Weather Service forecast for Blair and Bedford counties, including the city of Altoona. Rest of tonight, mostly cloudy. Isolated showers between 8 p.m. and 10 p.m. Isolated showers after 4 a.m. Lows in the lower 50s. Northeast winds around 5 miles an hour. Chance of rain 20%. Tuesday, mostly sunny. Highs in the lower 70s. East winds around 5 miles an hour, becoming northeast in the afternoon. Tuesday night, mostly clear through 2 a.m., then becoming partly cloudy. Lows around 50. North winds around 5 miles an hour. Wednesday, sunny. Highs in the upper 70s. North winds 5 to 10 miles an hour. Wednesday night, clear. Lows in the mid-50s. Northwest winds around 5 miles an hour. Here is the latest National Weather Service forecast for Cambria County, including the city of Johnstown. Rest of tonight, mostly cloudy. Lows in the lower 50s. East winds 5 to 10 miles an hour. Tuesday, mostly sunny. Highs in the upper 60s. East winds around 5 miles an hour, becoming northeast in the afternoon. Tuesday night, mostly clear, then becoming partly cloudy between 10 p.m. and midnight, then becoming mostly clear, then becoming partly cloudy after 2 a.m. Lows in the upper 40s. North winds 5 to 10 miles an hour. Wednesday, sunny. Highs in the mid-70s. North winds 5 to 10 miles an hour. Wednesday night, clear. Lows in the lower 50s. West winds around 5 miles an hour. And now the extended forecast for South Central Pennsylvania. Thursday, sunny. Highs in the lower 80s. Thursday night, mostly clear. Lows in the upper 50s. Friday, mostly sunny. Highs in the mid-80s. Friday night, partly cloudy. Lows in the lower 60s. Saturday, mostly sunny with a slight chance of showers and thunderstorms. Highs in the mid-80s. Chance of rain 20%. Saturday night, mostly cloudy with a 40% chance of showers. Lows in the lower 60s. Sunday, partly sunny with a chance of showers and thunderstorms. Highs around 80. Chance of rain 50%. Sunday night, mostly cloudy with a 50% chance of showers. Lows around 60. Monday, partly sunny with a chance of showers and thunderstorms. Highs in the lower 70s. Chance of rain 50%. The 8 to 14 day outlook, from Tuesday, June 9th to Monday, June 15th, calls for above normal temperatures and above normal precipitation. Normal high temperatures across central Pennsylvania during this period range from the low 70s over the Allegheny Mountains to the low 80s across the lower Susquehanna Valley. Normal lows range from the low 50s over the Alleghenies to the low 60s across the lower Susquehanna Valley. The Altoona Climate Summary for the month of May, 2026. The maximum temperature for the period was 92. The maximum occurred on May 18th. The minimum temperature for the period was 31. The minimum occurred on May 3rd. The average temperature was 57.9 degrees, which is 2.4 degrees below the normal average temperature. A total of 3.88 inches of precipitation fell during the period, which is 0.16 inches above the normal amount. 15 days with greater than or equal to 0.01 inches of precipitation were observed. The maximum 24-hour precipitation was 2.04 inches between and 23rd. There were 262 heating degree days this period, which is 69 above the normal amount. There were 5,803 heating degree days since July 1st, which is 77 above the normal amount. There were 47 cooling degree days this period, which is normal. There were 79 cooling degree days since January 1st, which is 24 above the normal amount. Here are the 9 p.m. conditions in the Altoona area. In Altoona, it was partly cloudy. The temperature was 64 degrees, the dew point 40, and the relative humidity 41%. The wind was calm. The pressure was 30.07 inches and rising. At State College, it was mostly cloudy. The temperature was 64 degrees, the dew point 39, and the relative humidity 39%.
The wind was northeast at 8 miles an hour. The pressure was 30.08 inches and rising. Now, a few other local conditions: Johnstown, partly cloudy 62, DuBois, partly cloudy 61, Pittsburgh mostly cloudy 69, Erie, clear 61, Bradford clear 58. To the south and east, York, partly cloudy 60, Selins Grove mostly cloudy 62, Harrisburg partly cloudy 70, Philadelphia mostly cloudy 62, Baltimore mostly cloudy 65, Washington D.C. mostly cloudy 69. Once again, in Altoona it was 64 degrees under partly cloudy skies. And at State College it was 64 degrees under mostly cloudy skies. 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Here's the hazardous weather outlook for the following counties: Bedford, Blair, Cambria, and Huntingdon. For today and tonight, no hazardous weather is expected at this time. And now the extended outlook for the period Tuesday through Sunday. The probability for widespread hazardous weather is low. Pleasant temperatures and partly cloudy skies are in store for the first few days of June as a broad high pressure moves across southern Canada and the Great Lakes. Daytime highs will mainly be in the 70s, with nighttime lows in the 40s in the north and 50s in the south. While a few spotty light showers cannot be ruled out Tuesday, most areas will remain dry. A warming trend begins during the latter half of this week as high pressure slides across the mid-Atlantic, bringing daytime temperatures into the 80s as we close out the week. The next chance for measurable rainfall won't be until this high pressure moves out to sea during the weekend. Here is the latest National Weather Service forecast for Blair and Bedford counties, including the city of Altoona. Rest of tonight, mostly cloudy. Isolated showers between 8 p.m. and 10 p.m. Isolated showers after 4 a.m. Lows in the lower 50s. Northeast winds around 5 miles an hour. Chance of rain 20%. Tuesday, mostly sunny. Highs in the lower 70s. East winds around 5 miles an hour, becoming northeast in the afternoon. Tuesday night, mostly clear through 2 a.m., then becoming partly cloudy. Lows around 50. North winds around 5 miles an hour. Wednesday, sunny. Highs in the upper 70s. North winds 5 to 10 miles an hour. Wednesday night, clear. Lows in the mid-50s. Northwest winds around 5 miles an hour. Here is the latest National Weather Service forecast for Cambria County, including the city of Johnstown. Rest of tonight, mostly cloudy. Lows in the lower 50s. East winds 5 to 10 miles an hour. Tuesday, mostly sunny. Highs in the upper 60s. East winds around 5 miles an hour, becoming northeast in the afternoon. Tuesday night, mostly clear, then becoming partly cloudy between 10 p.m. and midnight, then becoming mostly clear, then becoming partly cloudy after 2 a.m. Lows in the upper 40s. North winds 5 to 10 miles an hour. Wednesday, sunny. Highs in the mid-70s. North winds 5 to 10 miles an hour. Wednesday night, clear. Lows in the lower 50s. West winds around 5 miles an hour. And now the extended forecast for South Central Pennsylvania. Thursday, sunny. Highs in the lower 80s. Thursday night, mostly clear. Lows in the upper 50s. Friday, mostly sunny. Highs in the mid-80s. Friday night, partly cloudy. Lows in the lower 60s. Saturday, mostly sunny with a slight chance of showers and thunderstorms. Highs in the mid-80s. Chance of rain 20%. Saturday night, mostly cloudy with a 40% chance of showers. Lows in the lower 60s. Sunday, partly sunny with a chance of showers and thunderstorms. Highs around 80. Chance of rain 50%. Sunday night, mostly cloudy with a 50% chance of showers. Lows around 60. Monday, partly sunny with a chance of showers and thunderstorms. Highs in the lower 70s. Chance of rain 50%. The 8 to 14 day outlook, from Tuesday, June 9th to Monday, June 15th, calls for above normal temperatures and above normal precipitation.
Normal high temperatures across central Pennsylvania during this period range from the low 70s over the Allegheny Mountains to the low 80s across the lower Susquehanna Valley. Normal lows range from the low 50s over the Alleghenies to the low 60s across the lower Susquehanna Valley. Here are the 9 p.m. conditions in the Altoona area. In Altoona, it was partly cloudy. The temperature was 64 degrees, the dew point 40, and the relative humidity 41%. The wind was calm. The pressure was 30.07 inches and rising. At State College, it was mostly cloudy. The temperature was 64 degrees, the dew point 39, and the relative humidity 39%. The wind was northeast at 8 miles an hour. The pressure was 30.08 inches and rising. Now, a few other local conditions: Johnstown, partly cloudy 62, Dubois, partly cloudy 61, Pittsburgh mostly cloudy 69, Erie, clear 61, Bradford clear 58. To the south and east, York, partly cloudy 60, Selins Grove mostly cloudy 62, Harrisburg partly cloudy 70, Philadelphia mostly cloudy 62, Baltimore mostly cloudy 65, Washington D.C. mostly cloudy 69. Once again, in Altoona it was 64 degrees under partly cloudy skies. And at State College it was 64 degrees under mostly cloudy skies. 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Here's the hazardous weather outlook for the following counties: Bedford, Blair, Cambria, and Huntingdon. For today and tonight, no hazardous weather is expected at this time. And now the extended outlook for the period Tuesday through Sunday. The probability for widespread hazardous weather is low. Pleasant temperatures and partly cloudy skies are in store for the first few days of June as a broad high pressure moves across southern Canada and the Great Lakes. Daytime highs will mainly be in the 70s, with nighttime lows in the 40s in the north and 50s in the south. While a few spotty light showers cannot be ruled out Tuesday, most areas will remain dry. A warming trend begins during the latter half of this week as high pressure slides across the mid-Atlantic, bringing daytime temperatures into the 80s as we close out the week. The next chance for measurable rainfall won't be until this high pressure moves out to sea during the weekend. Here is the latest National Weather Service forecast for Blair and Bedford counties, including the city of Altoona. Rest of tonight, mostly cloudy. Isolated showers between 8 p.m. and 10 p.m. Isolated showers after 4 a.m. Lows in the lower 50s. Northeast winds around 5 miles an hour. Chance of rain 20%. Tuesday, mostly sunny. Highs in the lower 70s. East winds around 5 miles an hour, becoming northeast in the afternoon. Tuesday night, mostly clear through 2 a.m., then becoming partly cloudy. Lows around 50. North winds around 5 miles an hour. Wednesday, sunny. Highs in the upper 70s. North winds 5 to 10 miles an hour. Wednesday night, clear. Lows in the mid-50s. Northwest winds around 5 miles an hour. Here is the latest National Weather Service forecast for Cambria County, including the city of Johnstown. Rest of tonight, mostly cloudy. Lows in the lower 50s. East winds 5 to 10 miles an hour. Tuesday, mostly sunny. Highs in the upper 60s. East winds around 5 miles an hour, becoming northeast in the afternoon. Tuesday night, mostly clear, then becoming partly cloudy between 10 p.m. and midnight, then becoming mostly clear, then becoming partly cloudy after 2 a.m. Lows in the upper 40s. North winds 5 to 10 miles an hour. Wednesday, sunny. Highs in the mid-70s. North winds 5 to 10 miles an hour. Wednesday night, clear. Lows in the lower 50s. West winds around 5 miles an hour. And now the extended forecast for South Central Pennsylvania. Thursday, sunny. Highs in the lower 80s. Thursday night, mostly clear. Lows in the upper 50s. Friday, mostly sunny. Highs in the mid-80s. Friday night, partly cloudy. Lows in the lower 60s. Saturday, mostly sunny with a slight chance of showers and thunderstorms.
highs in the mid-80s. Chance of rain 20%. Saturday night, mostly cloudy with a 40% chance of showers. Lows in the lower 60s. Sunday, partly sunny with a chance of showers and thunderstorms. Highs around 80. Chance of rain 50%. Sunday night, mostly cloudy with a 50% chance of showers. Lows around 60. Monday, partly sunny with a chance of showers and thunderstorms. Highs in the lower 70s. Chance of rain 50%. The 8 to 14 day outlook, from Tuesday, June 9th to Monday, June 15th, calls for above normal temperatures and above normal precipitation. Normal high temperatures across central Pennsylvania during this period range from the low 70s over the Allegheny Mountains to the low 80s across the lower Susquehanna Valley. Normal lows range from the low 50s over the Alleghenies to the low 60s across the lower Susquehanna Valley. Here are the 9 p.m. conditions in the Altoona area. In Altoona, it was partly cloudy. The temperature was 64 degrees, the dew point 40, and the relative humidity 41%. The wind was calm. The pressure was 30.07 inches and rising. At State College, it was mostly cloudy. The temperature was 64 degrees, the dew point 39, and the relative humidity 39%. The wind was northeast at 8 miles an hour. The pressure was 30.08 inches and rising. Now, a few other local conditions: Johnstown, partly cloudy 62, DuBois, partly cloudy 61, Pittsburgh mostly cloudy 69, Erie, clear 61, Bradford clear 58. To the south and east, York, partly cloudy 60, Selins Grove mostly cloudy 62, Harrisburg partly cloudy 70, Philadelphia mostly cloudy 62, Baltimore mostly cloudy 65, Washington D.C. mostly cloudy 69. Once again, in Altoona it was 64 degrees under partly cloudy skies. And at State College it was 64 degrees under mostly cloudy skies. 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Here's the hazardous weather outlook for the following counties: Bedford, Blair, Cambria, and Huntingdon. For today and tonight, no hazardous weather is expected at this time. And now the extended outlook for the period Tuesday through Sunday. The probability for widespread hazardous weather is low. Pleasant temperatures and partly cloudy skies are in store for the first few days of June as a broad high pressure moves across southern Canada and the Great Lakes. Daytime highs will mainly be in the 70s, with nighttime lows in the 40s in the north and 50s in the south. While a few spotty light showers cannot be ruled out Tuesday, most areas will remain dry. A warming trend begins during the latter half of this week as high pressure slides across the mid-Atlantic, bringing daytime temperatures into the 80s as we close out the week. The next chance for measurable rainfall won't be until this high pressure moves out to sea during the weekend. Here is the latest National Weather Service forecast for Blair and Bedford counties, including the city of Altoona. Rest of tonight, mostly cloudy. Isolated showers between 8 p.m. and 10 p.m. Isolated showers after 4 a.m. Lows in the lower 50s. Northeast winds around 5 miles an hour. Chance of rain 20%. Tuesday, mostly sunny. Highs in the lower 70s. East winds around 5 miles an hour, becoming northeast in the afternoon. Tuesday night, mostly clear through 2 a.m., then becoming partly cloudy. Lows around 50. North winds around 5 miles an hour. Wednesday, sunny. Highs in the upper 70s. North winds 5 to 10 miles an hour. Wednesday night, clear. Lows in the mid-50s. Northwest winds around 5 miles an hour. Here is the latest National Weather Service forecast for Cambria County, including the city of Johnstown. Rest of tonight, mostly cloudy. Lows in the lower 50s. East winds 5 to 10 miles an hour. Tuesday, mostly sunny. Highs in the upper 60s. East winds around 5 miles an hour, becoming northeast in the afternoon. Tuesday night, mostly clear, then becoming partly cloudy between 10 p.m. and midnight, then becoming mostly clear, then becoming partly cloudy after 2 a.m. Lows in the upper 40s.
north winds 5 to 10 miles an hour. Wednesday, sunny. Highs in the mid-70s. North winds 5 to 10 miles an hour. Wednesday night, clear. Lows in the lower 50s. West winds around 5 miles an hour. And now the extended forecast for south central Pennsylvania. Thursday, sunny. Highs in the lower 80s. Thursday night, mostly clear. Lows in the upper 50s. Friday, mostly sunny. Highs in the mid-80s. Friday night, partly cloudy. Lows in the lower 60s. Saturday, mostly sunny with a slight chance of showers and thunderstorms. Highs in the mid-80s. Chance of rain 20%. Saturday night, mostly cloudy with a 40% chance of showers. Lows in the lower 60s. Sunday, partly sunny with a chance of showers and thunderstorms. Highs around 80. Chance of rain 50%. Sunday night, mostly cloudy with a 50% chance of showers. Lows around 60. Monday, partly sunny with a chance of showers and thunderstorms. Highs in the lower 70s. Chance of rain 50%. The 8 to 14 day outlook, from Tuesday, June 9th to Monday, June 15th, calls for above normal temperatures and above normal precipitation. Normal high temperatures across central Pennsylvania during this period range from the low 70s over the Allegheny Mountains to the low 80s across the lower Susquehanna Valley. Normal lows range from the low 50s over the Alleghenies to the low 60s across the lower Susquehanna Valley. Here are the 9 p.m. conditions in the Altoona area. In Altoona, it was partly cloudy. The temperature was 64 degrees, the dew point 40, and the relative humidity 41%. The wind was calm. The pressure was 30.07 inches and rising. At State College, it was mostly cloudy. The temperature was 64 degrees, the dew point 39, and the relative humidity 39%. The wind was northeast at 8 miles an hour. The pressure was 30.08 inches and rising. Now, a few other local conditions: Johnstown, partly cloudy 62, Dubois, partly cloudy 61, Pittsburgh mostly cloudy 69, Erie, clear 61, Bradford clear 58. To the south and east, York, partly cloudy 60, Selins Grove mostly cloudy 62, Harrisburg partly cloudy 70, Philadelphia mostly cloudy 62, Baltimore mostly cloudy 65, Washington D.C. mostly cloudy 69. Once again, in Altoona it was 64 degrees under partly cloudy skies. And at State College it was 64 degrees under mostly cloudy skies. 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Here's the hazardous weather outlook for the following counties: Bedford, Blair, Cambria, and Huntingdon. For today and tonight, no hazardous weather is expected at this time. And now the extended outlook for the period Tuesday through Sunday. The probability for widespread hazardous weather is low. Pleasant temperatures and partly cloudy skies are in store for the first few days of June as a broad high pressure moves across southern Canada and the Great Lakes. Daytime highs will mainly be in the 70s, with nighttime lows in the 40s in the north and 50s in the south. While a few spotty light showers cannot be ruled out Tuesday, most areas will remain dry. A warming trend begins during the latter half of this week as high pressure slides across the mid-Atlantic, bringing daytime temperatures into the 80s as we close out the week. The next chance for measurable rainfall won't be until this high pressure moves out to sea during the weekend. Here is the latest National Weather Service forecast for Blair and Bedford counties, including the city of Altoona. Rest of tonight, mostly cloudy. Isolated showers between 8 p.m. and 10 p.m. Isolated showers after 4 a.m. Lows in the lower 50s. Northeast winds around 5 miles an hour. Chance of rain 20%. Tuesday, mostly sunny. Highs in the lower 70s. East winds around 5 miles an hour, becoming northeast in the afternoon. Tuesday night, mostly clear through 2 a.m., then becoming partly cloudy. Lows around 50. North winds around 5 miles an hour. Wednesday, sunny. Highs in the upper 70s. North winds 5 to 10 miles an hour.
Wednesday night, clear. Lows in the mid-50s. Northwest winds around 5 miles an hour. Here is the latest National Weather Service forecast for Cambria County, including the city of Johnstown. Rest of tonight, mostly cloudy. Lows in the lower 50s. East winds 5 to 10 miles an hour. Tuesday, mostly sunny. Highs in the upper 60s. East winds around 5 miles an hour, becoming northeast in the afternoon. Tuesday night, mostly clear, then becoming partly cloudy between 10 p.m. and midnight, then becoming mostly clear, then becoming partly cloudy after 2 a.m. Lows in the upper 40s. North winds 5 to 10 miles an hour. Wednesday, sunny. Highs in the mid-70s. North winds 5 to 10 miles an hour. Wednesday night, clear. Lows in the lower 50s. West winds around 5 miles an hour. And now the extended forecast for South Central Pennsylvania. Thursday, sunny. Highs in the lower 80s. Thursday night, mostly clear. Lows in the upper 50s. Friday, mostly sunny. Highs in the mid-80s. Friday night, partly cloudy. Lows in the lower 60s. Saturday, mostly sunny with a slight chance of showers and thunderstorms. Highs in the mid-80s. Chance of rain 20%. Saturday night, mostly cloudy with a 40% chance of showers. Lows in the lower 60s. Sunday, partly sunny with a chance of showers and thunderstorms. Highs around 80. Chance of rain 50%. Sunday night, mostly cloudy with a 50% chance of showers. Lows around 60. Monday, partly sunny with a chance of showers and thunderstorms. Highs in the lower 70s. Chance of rain 50%. The 8 to 14 day outlook, from Tuesday, June 9th to Monday, June 15th, calls for above normal temperatures and above normal precipitation. Normal high temperatures across central Pennsylvania during this period range from the low 70s over the Allegheny Mountains to the low 80s across the lower Susquehanna Valley. Normal lows range from the low 50s over the Alleghenies to the low 60s across the lower Susquehanna Valley. Here are the 9 p.m. conditions in the Altoona area. In Altoona, it was partly cloudy. The temperature was 64 degrees, the dew point 40, and the relative humidity 41%. The wind was calm. The pressure was 30.07 inches and rising. At State College, it was mostly cloudy. The temperature was 64 degrees, the dew point 39, and the relative humidity 39%. The wind was northeast at 8 miles an hour. The pressure was 30.08 inches and rising. Now, a few other local conditions: Johnstown, partly cloudy 62, DuBois, partly cloudy 61, Pittsburgh mostly cloudy 69, Erie, clear 61, Bradford clear 58. To the south and east, York, partly cloudy 60, Selins Grove mostly cloudy 62, Harrisburg partly cloudy 70, Philadelphia mostly cloudy 62, Baltimore mostly cloudy 65, Washington D.C. mostly cloudy 69. Once again, in Altoona it was 64 degrees under partly cloudy skies. And at State College it was 64 degrees under mostly cloudy skies. This is NOAA Weather Radio, All Hazards Station WNG 589. 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Here's the hazardous weather outlook for the following counties: Bedford, Blair, Cambria, and Huntingdon. For today and tonight, no hazardous weather is expected at this time. And now the extended outlook for the period Tuesday through Sunday. The probability for widespread hazardous weather is low. Pleasant temperatures and partly cloudy skies are in store for the first few days of June as a broad high pressure moves across southern Canada and the Great Lakes. Daytime highs will mainly be in the 70s, with nighttime lows in the 40s in the north and 50s in the south. While a few spotty light showers cannot be ruled out Tuesday, most areas will remain dry. A warming trend begins during the latter half of this week as high pressure slides across the mid-Atlantic, bringing daytime temperatures into the 80s as we close out the week. The next chance for measurable rainfall won't be until this high pressure moves out to sea during the weekend. Here is the latest National Weather Service forecast for Blair and Bedford counties, including the city of Altoona.
Rest of tonight, mostly cloudy. Isolated showers between 8 p.m. and 10 p.m. Isolated showers after 4 a.m. Lows in the lower 50s. Northeast winds around 5 miles an hour. Chance of rain 20%. Tuesday, mostly sunny. Highs in the lower 70s. East winds around 5 miles an hour, becoming northeast in the afternoon. Tuesday night, mostly clear through 2 a.m., then becoming partly cloudy. Lows around 50. North winds around 5 miles an hour. Wednesday, sunny. Highs in the upper 70s. North winds 5 to 10 miles an hour. Wednesday night, clear. Lows in the mid-50s. Northwest winds around 5 miles an hour. Here is the latest National Weather Service forecast for Cambria County, including the city of Johnstown. Rest of tonight, mostly cloudy. Lows in the lower 50s. East winds 5 to 10 miles an hour. Tuesday, mostly sunny. Highs in the upper 60s. East winds around 5 miles an hour, becoming northeast in the afternoon. Tuesday night, mostly clear, then becoming partly cloudy between 10 p.m. and midnight, then becoming mostly clear, then becoming partly cloudy after 2 a.m. Lows in the upper 40s. North winds 5 to 10 miles an hour. Wednesday, sunny. Highs in the mid-70s. North winds 5 to 10 miles an hour. Wednesday night, clear. Lows in the lower 50s. West winds around 5 miles an hour. And now the extended forecast for South Central Pennsylvania. Thursday, sunny. Highs in the lower 80s. Thursday night, mostly clear. Lows in the upper 50s. Friday, mostly sunny. Highs in the mid 80s. Friday night, partly cloudy. Lows in the lower 60s. Saturday, mostly sunny with a slight chance of showers and thunderstorms. Highs in the mid-80s. Chance of rain 20%. Saturday night, mostly cloudy with a 40% chance of showers. Lows in the lower 60s. Sunday, partly sunny with a chance of showers and thunderstorms. Highs around 80. Chance of rain 50%. Sunday night, mostly cloudy with a 50% chance of showers. Lows around 60. Monday, partly sunny with a chance of showers and thunderstorms. Highs in the lower 70s. Chance of rain 50%. The 8 to 14 day outlook, from Tuesday, June 9th to Monday, June 15th, calls for above normal temperatures and above normal precipitation. Normal high temperatures across central Pennsylvania during this period range from the low 70s over the Allegheny Mountains to the low 80s across the lower Susquehanna Valley. Normal lows range from the low 50s over the Alleghenies to the low 60s across the lower Susquehanna Valley. Here are the 9 p.m. conditions in the Altoona area. In Altoona, it was partly cloudy. The temperature was 64 degrees, the dew point 40, and the relative humidity 41%. The wind was calm. The pressure was 30.07 inches and rising. At State College, it was mostly cloudy. The temperature was 64 degrees, the dew point 39, and the relative humidity 39%. The wind was northeast at 8 miles an hour. The pressure was 30.08 inches and rising. Now, a few other local conditions: Johnstown, partly cloudy 62, DuBois, partly cloudy 61, Pittsburgh mostly cloudy 69, Erie, clear 61, Bradford clear 58. To the south and east, York, partly cloudy 60, Selins Grove mostly cloudy 62, Harrisburg partly cloudy 70, Philadelphia mostly cloudy 62, Baltimore mostly cloudy 65, Washington D.C. mostly cloudy 69. Once again, in Altoona it was 64 degrees under partly cloudy skies. And at State College it was 64 degrees under mostly cloudy skies. This is NOAA Weather Radio, All Hazards Station WNG 589. Serving South Central Pennsylvania, and originating from the National Weather Service Office in State College. The Altoona Climate Summary for the month of May, 2026. The maximum temperature for the period was 92. The maximum occurred on May 18th. The minimum temperature for the period was 31. The minimum occurred on May 3rd.
The average temperature was 57.9 degrees, which is 2.4 degrees below the normal average temperature. A total of 3.88 inches of precipitation fell during the period, which is 0.16 inches above the normal amount. 15 days with greater than or equal to 0.01 inches of precipitation were observed. The maximum 24-hour precipitation was 2.04 inches between and 23rd. There were 262 heating degree days this period, which is 69 above the normal amount. There were 5,803 heating degree days since July 1st, which is 77 above the normal amount. There were 47 cooling degree days this period, which is normal. There were 79 cooling degree days since January 1st, which is 24 above the normal amount. Here's the hazardous weather outlook for the following counties: Bedford, Blair, Cambria, and Huntingdon. For today and tonight, no hazardous weather is expected at this time. And now the extended outlook for the period Tuesday through Sunday. The probability for widespread hazardous weather is low. Pleasant temperatures and partly cloudy skies are in store for the first few days of June as a broad high pressure moves across southern Canada and the Great Lakes. Daytime highs will mainly be in the 70s, with nighttime lows in the 40s in the north and 50s in the south. While a few spotty light showers cannot be ruled out Tuesday, most areas will remain dry. A warming trend begins during the latter half of this week as high pressure slides across the mid-Atlantic, bringing daytime temperatures into the 80s as we close out the week. The next chance for measurable rainfall won't be until this high pressure moves out to sea during the weekend. Here is the latest National Weather Service forecast for Blair and Bedford counties, including the city of Altoona. Rest of tonight, mostly cloudy. Isolated showers between 8 p.m. and 10 p.m. Isolated showers after 4 a.m. Lows in the lower 50s. Northeast winds around 5 miles an hour. Chance of rain 20%. Tuesday, mostly sunny. Highs in the lower 70s. East winds around 5 miles an hour, becoming northeast in the afternoon. Tuesday night, mostly clear through 2 a.m., then becoming partly cloudy. Lows around 50. North winds around 5 miles an hour. Wednesday, sunny. Highs in the upper 70s. North winds 5 to 10 miles an hour. Wednesday night, clear. Lows in the mid-50s. Northwest winds around 5 miles an hour. Here is the latest National Weather Service forecast for Cambria County, including the city of Johnstown. Rest of tonight, mostly cloudy. Lows in the lower 50s. East winds 5 to 10 miles an hour. Tuesday, mostly sunny. Highs in the upper 60s. East winds around 5 miles an hour, becoming northeast in the afternoon. Tuesday night, mostly clear, then becoming partly cloudy between 10 p.m. and midnight, then becoming mostly clear, then becoming partly cloudy after 2 a.m. Lows in the upper 40s. North winds 5 to 10 miles an hour. Wednesday, sunny. Highs in the mid-70s. North winds 5 to 10 miles an hour. Wednesday night, clear. Lows in the lower 50s. West winds around 5 miles an hour. And now the extended forecast for South Central Pennsylvania. Thursday, sunny. Highs in the lower 80s. Thursday night, mostly clear. Lows in the upper 50s. Friday, mostly sunny. Highs in the mid-80s. Friday night, partly cloudy. Lows in the lower 60s. Saturday, mostly sunny with a slight chance of showers and thunderstorms. Highs in the mid-80s. Chance of rain 20%. Saturday night, mostly cloudy with a 40% chance of showers. Lows in the lower 60s. Sunday, partly sunny with a chance of showers and thunderstorms. Highs around 80. Chance of rain 50%. Sunday night, mostly cloudy with a 50% chance of showers. Lows around 60. Monday, partly sunny with a chance of showers and thunderstorms. Highs in the lower 70s. Chance of rain 50%. The 8 to 14 day outlook, from Tuesday June 9th to Monday June 15th, calls for above normal temperatures and above normal precipitation. Normal high temperatures across central Pennsylvania during this period range from the low 70s over the Allegheny Mountains to the low 80s across the lower Susquehanna Valley.
Normal lows range from the low 50s over the Alleghenies to the low 60s across the lower Susquehanna Valley. Here are the 10 p.m. conditions in the Altoona area. In Altoona, it was partly cloudy. The temperature was 61 degrees, the dew point 40, and the relative humidity 45%. The wind was northeast at 3 miles an hour. The pressure was 30.09 inches and rising. At State College, it was mostly cloudy. The temperature was 63 degrees, the dew point 39, and the relative humidity 42%. The wind was northeast at 9 miles an hour. The pressure was 30.11 inches and rising. Now, a few other local conditions. Johnstown, mostly cloudy 59, Du Bois, partly cloudy 59, Pittsburgh partly cloudy 67, Erie, clear 58, Bradford clear 55. To the south and east, York, partly cloudy 63, Selins Grove partly cloudy 59, Harrisburg mostly cloudy 66, Philadelphia mostly cloudy 60, Baltimore mostly cloudy 63, Washington DC partly cloudy 67. Once again, in Altoona it was 61 degrees under partly cloudy skies. And at State College it was 63 degrees under mostly cloudy skies. 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Here's the hazardous weather outlook for the following counties: Bedford, Blair, Cambria, and Huntingdon. For today and tonight, no hazardous weather is expected at this time. And now the extended outlook for the period Tuesday through Sunday. The probability for widespread hazardous weather is low. Pleasant temperatures and partly cloudy skies are in store for the first few days of June as a broad high pressure moves across southern Canada and the Great Lakes. Daytime highs will mainly be in the 70s, with nighttime lows in the 40s in the north and 50s in the south. While a few spotty light showers cannot be ruled out Tuesday, most areas will remain dry. A warming trend begins during the latter half of this week as high pressure slides across the mid-Atlantic, bringing daytime temperatures into the 80s as we close out the week. The next chance for measurable rainfall won't be until this high pressure moves out to sea during the weekend. Here is the latest National Weather Service forecast for Blair and Bedford counties, including the city of Altoona. Rest of tonight, mostly cloudy. Isolated showers between 8 p.m. and 10 p.m. Isolated showers after 4 a.m. Lows in the lower 50s. Northeast winds around 5 miles an hour. Chance of rain 20%. Tuesday, mostly sunny. Highs in the lower 70s. East winds around 5 miles an hour, becoming northeast in the afternoon. Tuesday night, mostly clear through 2 a.m., then becoming partly cloudy. Lows around 50. North winds around 5 miles an hour. Wednesday, sunny. Highs in the upper 70s. North winds 5 to 10 miles an hour. Wednesday night, clear. Lows in the mid-50s. Northwest winds around 5 miles an hour. Here is the latest National Weather Service forecast for Cambria County, including the city of Johnstown. Rest of tonight, mostly cloudy. Lows in the lower 50s. East winds 5 to 10 miles an hour. Tuesday, mostly sunny. Highs in the upper 60s. East winds around 5 miles an hour, becoming northeast in the afternoon. Tuesday night, mostly clear, then becoming partly cloudy between 10 p.m. and midnight, then becoming mostly clear, then becoming partly cloudy after 2 a.m. Lows in the upper 40s. North winds 5 to 10 miles an hour. Wednesday, sunny. Highs in the mid-70s. North winds 5 to 10 miles an hour. Wednesday night, clear. Lows in the lower 50s. West winds around 5 miles an hour. And now the extended forecast for South Central Pennsylvania. Thursday, sunny. Highs in the lower 80s. Thursday night, mostly clear. Lows in the upper 50s. Friday, mostly sunny. Highs in the mid-80s. Friday night, partly cloudy. Lows in the lower 60s. Saturday, mostly sunny with a slight chance of showers and thunderstorms. Highs in the mid-80s. Chance of rain 20%. Saturday night, mostly cloudy with a 40% chance of showers.
lows in the lower 60s. Sunday, partly sunny with a chance of showers and thunderstorms. Highs around 80. Chance of rain 50%. Sunday night, mostly cloudy with a 50% chance of showers. Lows around 60. Monday, partly sunny with a chance of showers and thunderstorms. Highs in the lower 70s. Chance of rain 50%. The 8 to 14 day outlook, from Tuesday, June 9th to Monday, June 15th, calls for above normal temperatures and above normal precipitation. Normal high temperatures across central Pennsylvania during this period range from the low 70s over the Allegheny Mountains to the low 80s across the lower Susquehanna Valley. Normal lows range from the low 50s over the Alleghenies to the low 60s across the lower Susquehanna Valley. Here are the 10 p.m. conditions in the Altoona area. In Altoona, it was partly cloudy. The temperature was 61 degrees, the dew point 40, and the relative humidity 45%. The wind was northeast at 3 miles an hour. The pressure was 30.09 inches and rising. At State College, it was mostly cloudy. The temperature was 63 degrees, the dew point 39, and the relative humidity 42%. The wind was northeast at 9 miles an hour. The pressure was 30.11 inches and rising. Now, a few other local conditions. Johnstown, mostly cloudy 59, Du Bois, partly cloudy 59, Pittsburgh partly cloudy 67, Erie, clear 58, Bradford clear 55. To the south and east, York, partly cloudy 63, Selins Grove clear 59, Harrisburg mostly cloudy 66, Philadelphia mostly cloudy 60, Baltimore mostly cloudy 63, Washington DC partly cloudy 67. Once again, in Altoona it was 61 degrees under partly cloudy skies. And at State College it was 63 degrees under mostly cloudy skies. 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Here's the hazardous weather outlook for the following counties: Bedford, Blair, Cambria, and Huntingdon. For today and tonight. No hazardous weather is expected at this time. And now the extended outlook for the period Tuesday through Sunday. The probability for widespread hazardous weather is low. Pleasant temperatures and partly cloudy skies are in store for the first few days of June as a broad high pressure moves across southern Canada and the Great Lakes. Daytime highs will mainly be in the 70s, with nighttime lows in the 40s in the north and 50s in the south. While a few spotty light showers cannot be ruled out Tuesday, most areas will remain dry. A warming trend begins during the latter half of this week as high pressure slides across the mid-Atlantic, bringing daytime temperatures into the 80s as we close out the week. The next chance for measurable rainfall won't be until this high pressure moves out to sea during the weekend. Here is the latest National Weather Service forecast for Blair and Bedford counties, including the city of Altoona. Rest of tonight, mostly cloudy. Isolated showers between 8 p.m. and 10 p.m. Isolated showers after 4 a.m. Lows in the lower 50s. Northeast winds around 5 miles an hour. Chance of rain 20%. Tuesday, mostly sunny. Highs in the lower 70s. East winds around 5 miles an hour, becoming northeast in the afternoon. Tuesday night, mostly clear through 2 a.m., then becoming partly cloudy. Lows around 50. North winds around 5 miles an hour. Wednesday, sunny. Highs in the upper 70s. North winds 5 to 10 miles an hour. Wednesday night, clear. Lows in the mid-50s. Northwest winds around 5 miles an hour. Here is the latest National Weather Service forecast for Cambria County, including the city of Johnstown. Rest of tonight, mostly cloudy. Lows in the lower 50s. East winds 5 to 10 miles an hour. Tuesday, mostly sunny. Highs in the upper 60s. East winds around 5 miles an hour, becoming northeast in the afternoon. Tuesday night, mostly clear, then becoming partly cloudy between 10 p.m. and midnight, then becoming mostly clear, then becoming partly cloudy after 2 a.m. Lows in the upper 40s. North winds 5 to 10 miles an hour. Wednesday, sunny. Highs in the mid-70s.
North winds 5 to 10 miles an hour. Wednesday night, clear. Lows in the lower 50s. West winds around 5 miles an hour.

around 80. Chance of rain 50%. Sunday night, mostly cloudy with a 50% chance of showers. Lows around 60. Monday, partly sunny with a chance of showers and thunderstorms. Highs in the lower 70s. Chance of rain 50%. The 8 to 14 day outlook, from Tuesday, June 9th to Monday, June 15th, calls for above normal temperatures and above normal precipitation. Normal high temperatures across central Pennsylvania during this period range from the low 70s over the Allegheny Mountains to the low 80s across the lower Susquehanna Valley. Normal lows range from the low 50s over the Alleghenies to the low 60s across the lower Susquehanna Valley. Here are the 10 p.m. conditions in the Altoona area. In Altoona, it was partly cloudy. The temperature was 61 degrees, the dew point 40, and the relative humidity 45%. The wind was northeast at 3 miles an hour. The pressure was 30.09 inches and rising. At State College, it was mostly cloudy. The temperature was 63 degrees, the dew point 39, and the relative humidity 42%. The wind was northeast at 9 miles an hour. The pressure was 30.11 inches and rising. Now, a few other local conditions. Johnstown, mostly cloudy 59, Du Bois, partly cloudy 59, Pittsburgh partly cloudy 67, Erie, clear 58, Bradford clear 55. To the south and east, York, partly cloudy 63, Selins Grove clear 59, Harrisburg mostly cloudy 66, Philadelphia mostly cloudy 60, Baltimore mostly cloudy 63, Washington DC partly cloudy 67. Once again, in Altoona it was 61 degrees under partly cloudy skies. And at State College it was 63 degrees under mostly cloudy skies. This is NOAA Weather Radio, All Hazards Station WNG 589. 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Here's the hazardous weather outlook for the following counties: Bedford, Blair, Cambria, and Huntingdon. For today and tonight, no hazardous weather is expected at this time. And now the extended outlook for the period Tuesday through Sunday. The probability for widespread hazardous weather is low. Pleasant temperatures and partly cloudy skies are in store for the first few days of June as a broad high pressure moves across southern Canada and the Great Lakes. Daytime highs will mainly be in the 70s, with nighttime lows in the 40s in the north and 50s in the south. While a few spotty light showers cannot be ruled out Tuesday, most areas will remain dry. A warming trend begins during the latter half of this week as high pressure slides across the mid-Atlantic, bringing daytime temperatures into the 80s as we close out the week. The next chance for measurable rainfall won't be until this high pressure moves out to sea during the weekend. Here is the latest National Weather Service forecast for Blair and Bedford counties, including the city of Altoona. Rest of tonight, mostly cloudy. Isolated showers between 8 p.m. and 10 p.m. Isolated showers after 4 a.m. Lows in the lower 50s. Northeast winds around 5 miles an hour. Chance of rain 20%. Tuesday, mostly sunny. Highs in the lower 70s. East winds around 5 miles an hour, becoming northeast in the afternoon. Tuesday night, mostly clear through 2 a.m., then becoming partly cloudy. Lows around 50. North winds around 5 miles an hour. Wednesday, sunny. Highs in the upper 70s. North winds 5 to 10 miles an hour. Wednesday night, clear. Lows in the mid-50s. Northwest winds around 5 miles an hour. Here is the latest National Weather Service forecast for Cambria County, including the city of Johnstown. Rest of tonight, mostly cloudy. Lows in the lower 50s. East winds 5 to 10 miles an hour. Tuesday, mostly sunny. Highs in the upper 60s. East winds around 5 miles an hour, becoming northeast in the afternoon. Tuesday night, mostly clear, then becoming partly cloudy between 10 p.m. and midnight, then becoming mostly clear, then becoming partly cloudy after 2 a.m. Lows in the upper 40s. North winds 5 to 10 miles an hour. Wednesday, sunny. Highs in the mid-70s. North winds 5 to 10 miles an hour. Wednesday night, clear. Lows in the lower 50s. West winds.

winds around 5 miles an hour. And now the extended forecast for South Central Pennsylvania. Thursday, sunny. Highs in the lower 80s. Thursday night, mostly clear. Lows in the upper 50s. Friday, mostly sunny. Highs in the mid 80s. Friday night, partly cloudy. Lows in the lower 60s. Saturday, mostly sunny with a slight chance of showers and thunderstorms. Highs in the mid 80s. Chance of rain 20%. Saturday night, mostly cloudy with a 40% chance of showers. Lows in the lower 60s. Sunday, partly sunny with a chance of showers and thunderstorms. Highs around 80. Chance of rain 50%. Sunday night, mostly cloudy with a 50% chance of showers. Lows around 60. Monday, partly sunny with a chance of showers and thunderstorms. Highs in the lower 70s. Chance of rain 50%. 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Broadcasts originate from the National Weather Service in State College and are transmitted from the tower facilities provided by the Blair County Emergency Management Agency in Frankstown on a frequency of 162.425 MHz. We are located at Innovation Park in State College. 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Properly set weather radios with the alarm device will alert you when severe weather warnings or watches are issued. Programming on this station will be temporarily changed during severe weather to bring you the latest information. Warnings and safety information from the National Weather Service may someday save your life or protect your property. The 8 to 14 day outlook from Tuesday, June 9th to Monday, June 15th calls for above normal temperatures and above normal precipitation. Normal high temperatures across central Pennsylvania during this period range from the low 70s over the Allegheny Mountains to the low 80s across the lower Susquehanna Valley. Normal lows range from the low 50s over the Alleghenies to the low 60s across the lower Susquehanna Valley. Here are the 10 p.m. conditions in the Altoona area. In Altoona, it was partly cloudy. The temperature was 61 degrees, the dew point 40, and the relative humidity 45%. The wind was northeast at 3 miles an hour. The pressure was 30.09 inches and rising. At State College, it was mostly cloudy. The temperature was 63 degrees, the dew point 39, and the relative humidity 42%. The wind was northeast at 9 miles an hour. The pressure was 30.11 inches and rising. Now, a few other local conditions. Johnstown, mostly cloudy 59, Dubois, partly cloudy 59, Pittsburgh partly cloudy 67, Erie, clear 58, Bradford clear 55. To the south and east, York, partly cloudy 63, Selins Grove clear 59, Harrisburg mostly cloudy 66, Philadelphia mostly cloudy 60, Baltimore mostly cloudy 63, Washington DC partly cloudy 67. Once again, in Altoona it was 61 degrees under partly cloudy skies. And at State College it was 63 degrees under mostly cloudy skies. This is NOAA Weather Radio, All Hazards Station WNG 589. 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Here's the hazardous weather outlook for the following counties, Bedford, Blair, Cambria and Huntingdon. For today and tonight. No hazardous weather is expected at this time. And now the extended outlook for the period Tuesday through Sunday. The probability for widespread hazardous weather is low. Pleasant temperatures and partly cloudy skies are in store for the first few days of June as a broad high pressure moves across southern Canada and the Great Lakes. Daytime highs will mainly be in the 70s, with nighttime lows in the 40s in the north and 50s in the south. While a few spotty light showers cannot be ruled out Tuesday, most areas will remain dry. A warming trend begins during the latter half of this week as high pressure slides across the mid-Atlantic, bringing daytime temperatures into the 80s as we close out the week. The next chance for measurable rainfall won't be until this high pressure moves out to sea during the weekend. Here is the latest National Weather Service forecast for Blair and Bedford counties, including the city of Altoona. Rest of tonight, mostly cloudy. Isolated showers between 8 p.m. and 10 p.m. Isolated showers after 4 a.m.
lows in the lower 50s. Northeast winds around 5 miles an hour. Chance of rain 20%. Tuesday, mostly sunny. Highs in the lower 70s. East winds around 5 miles an hour, becoming northeast in the afternoon. Tuesday night, mostly clear through 2 a.m., then becoming partly cloudy. Lows around 50. North winds around 5 miles an hour. Wednesday, sunny. Highs in the upper 70s. North winds 5 to 10 miles an hour. Wednesday night, clear. Lows in the mid-50s. Northwest winds around 5 miles an hour. Here is the latest National Weather Service forecast for Cambria County, including the city of Johnstown. Rest of tonight, mostly cloudy. Lows in the lower 50s. East winds 5 to 10 miles an hour. Tuesday, mostly sunny. Highs in the upper 60s. East winds around 5 miles an hour, becoming northeast in the afternoon. Tuesday night, mostly clear, then becoming partly cloudy between 10 p.m. and midnight, then becoming mostly clear, then becoming partly cloudy after 2 a.m. Lows in the upper 40s. North winds 5 to 10 miles an hour. Wednesday, sunny. Highs in the mid-70s. North winds 5 to 10 miles an hour. Wednesday night, clear. Lows in the lower 50s. West winds around 5 miles an hour. And now the extended forecast for South Central Pennsylvania. Thursday, sunny. Highs in the lower 80s. Thursday night, mostly clear. Lows in the upper 50s. Friday, mostly sunny. Highs in the mid-80s. Friday night, partly cloudy. Lows in the lower 60s. Saturday, mostly sunny with a slight chance of showers and thunderstorms. Highs in the mid-80s. Chance of rain 20%. Saturday night, mostly cloudy with a 40% chance of showers. Lows in the lower 60s. Sunday, partly sunny with a chance of showers and thunderstorms. Highs around 80. Chance of rain 50%. Sunday night, mostly cloudy with a 50% chance of showers. Lows around 60. Monday, partly sunny with a chance of showers and thunderstorms. Highs in the lower 70s. Chance of rain 50%. The Altoona Climate Summary for the month of May, 2026. The maximum temperature for the period was 92. The maximum occurred on May 18th. The minimum temperature for the period was 31. The minimum occurred on May 3rd. The average temperature was 57.9 degrees, which is 2.4 degrees below the normal average temperature. A total of 3.88 inches of precipitation fell during the period, which is 0.16 inches above the normal amount. 15 days with greater than or equal to 0.01 inches of precipitation were observed. The maximum 24-hour precipitation was 2.04 inches between and 23rd. There were 262 heating degree days this period, which is 69 above the normal amount. There were 5,803 heating degree days since July 1st, which is 77 above the normal amount. There were 47 cooling degree days this period, which is normal. There were 79 cooling degree days since January 1st, which is 24 above the normal amount. The 8 to 14 day outlook, from Tuesday, June 9th to Monday, June 15th, calls for above normal temperatures and above normal precipitation. Normal high temperatures across central Pennsylvania during this period range from the low 70s over the Allegheny Mountains to the low 80s across the lower Susquehanna Valley. Normal lows range from the low 50s over the Alleghenies to the low 60s across the lower Susquehanna Valley. Here are the 10 p.m. conditions in the Altoona area. In Altoona, it was partly cloudy. The temperature was 61 degrees, the dew point 40, and the relative humidity 45%. The wind was northeast at 3 miles an hour. The pressure was 30.09 inches and rising. At State College, it was mostly cloudy. The temperature was 63 degrees, the dew point 39, and the relative humidity 42%. The wind was northeast at 9 miles an hour. The pressure was 30.11 inches and rising. Now, a few other local conditions: Johnstown, mostly cloudy 59, Du Bois, partly cloudy 59, Pittsburgh, partly cloudy 67, Erie, clear 58, Bradford, clear 55.
to the south and east, York, partly cloudy 63, Selins Grove clear 59, Harrisburg mostly cloudy 66, Philadelphia mostly cloudy 60, Baltimore mostly cloudy 63, Washington D.C. partly cloudy 67. Once again, in Altoona it was 61 degrees under partly cloudy skies. And at State College it was 63 degrees under mostly cloudy skies. 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Serving South Central Pennsylvania, and originating from the National Weather Service Office in State College. Pleasant temperatures and partly cloudy skies are in store for the first few days of June as a broad high pressure moves across southern Canada and the Great Lakes. Daytime highs will mainly be in the 70s, with nighttime lows in the 40s in the north and 50s in the south. While a few spotty light showers cannot be ruled out Tuesday, most areas will remain dry. A warming trend begins during the latter half of this week as high pressure slides across the mid-Atlantic, bringing daytime temperatures into the 80s as we close out the week. The next chance for measurable rainfall won't be until this high pressure moves out to sea during the weekend. Here is the latest National Weather Service forecast for Blair and Bedford counties, including the city of Altoona. Rest of tonight, mostly cloudy. Isolated showers after 4 a.m. Lows in the lower 50s. East winds around 5 miles an hour. Chance of rain 20%. Tuesday, mostly sunny. Highs in the lower 70s. East winds around 5 miles an hour, becoming northeast in the afternoon. Tuesday night, mostly clear through 2 a.m., then becoming partly cloudy. Lows around 50. North winds around 5 miles an hour. Wednesday, sunny. Highs in the upper 70s. North winds 5 to 10 miles an hour. Wednesday night, clear. Lows in the mid-50s. Northwest winds around 5 miles an hour. Here is the latest National Weather Service forecast for Cambria County, including the city of Johnstown. Rest of tonight, mostly cloudy. Lows in the lower 50s. East winds 5 to 10 miles an hour. Tuesday, mostly sunny. Highs in the upper 60s. East winds around 5 miles an hour, becoming northeast in the afternoon. Tuesday night, mostly clear, then becoming partly cloudy between 10 p.m. and midnight, then becoming mostly clear, then becoming partly cloudy after 2 a.m. Lows in the upper 40s. North winds 5 to 10 miles an hour. Wednesday, sunny. Highs in the mid-70s. North winds 5 to 10 miles an hour. Wednesday night, clear. Lows in the lower 50s. West winds around 5 miles an hour. And now the extended forecast for South Central Pennsylvania. Thursday, sunny. Highs in the lower 80s. Thursday night, mostly clear. Lows in the upper 50s. Friday, mostly sunny. Highs in the mid-80s. Friday night, partly cloudy. Lows in the lower 60s. Saturday, mostly sunny with a slight chance of showers and thunderstorms. Highs in the mid-80s. Chance of rain 20%. Saturday night, mostly cloudy with a 40% chance of showers. Lows in the lower 60s. Sunday, partly sunny with a chance of showers and thunderstorms. Highs around 80. Chance of rain 50%. Sunday night, mostly cloudy with a 50% chance of showers. Lows around 60. Monday, partly sunny with a chance of showers and thunderstorms. Highs in the lower 70s. Chance of rain 50%. The 8 to 14 day outlook, from Tuesday, June 9th to Monday, June 15th, calls for above normal temperatures and above normal precipitation. Normal high temperatures across central Pennsylvania during this period range from the low 70s over the Allegheny Mountains to the low 80s across the lower Susquehanna Valley. Normal lows range from the low 50s over the Alleghenies to the low 60s across the lower Susquehanna Valley. Here are the 10 p.m. conditions in the Altoona area. In Altoona, it was partly cloudy. The temperature was 61 degrees, the dew point 40, and the relative humidity 45%. The wind was northeast at 3 miles an hour. The pressure was 30.09 inches and rising. At State College, it was mostly cloudy.
The temperature was 63 degrees, the dew point 39, and the relative humidity 42%. The wind was northeast at 9 miles an hour. The pressure was 30.11 inches and rising. Now, a few other local conditions: Johnstown, mostly cloudy 59, Dubois, partly cloudy 59, Pittsburgh, partly cloudy 67, Erie, clear 58, Bradford, clear 55. To the south and east, York, partly cloudy 63, Selins Grove, clear 59, Harrisburg, mostly cloudy 66, Philadelphia, mostly cloudy 60, Baltimore, mostly cloudy 63, Washington, D.C., partly cloudy 67. Once again, in Altoona it was 61 degrees under partly cloudy skies. And at State College it was 63 degrees under mostly cloudy skies. 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Serving South Central Pennsylvania, and originating from the National Weather Service Office in State College. Here's the hazardous weather outlook for the following counties: Bedford, Blair, Cambria, and Huntingdon. For today and tonight, no hazardous weather is expected at this time. And now the extended outlook for the period Tuesday through Sunday. The probability for widespread hazardous weather is low. Pleasant temperatures and partly cloudy skies are in store for the first few days of June as a broad high pressure moves across southern Canada and the Great Lakes. Daytime highs will mainly be in the 70s, with nighttime lows in the 40s in the north and 50s in the south. While a few spotty light showers cannot be ruled out Tuesday, most areas will remain dry. A warming trend begins during the latter half of this week as high pressure slides across the mid-Atlantic, bringing daytime temperatures into the 80s as we close out the week. The next chance for measurable rainfall won't be until this high pressure moves out to sea during the weekend. Here is the latest National Weather Service forecast for Blair and Bedford counties, including the city of Altoona. Rest of tonight, mostly cloudy. Isolated showers after 4 a.m. Lows in the lower 50s. East winds around 5 miles an hour. Chance of rain 20%. Tuesday, mostly sunny. Highs in the lower 70s. East winds around 5 miles an hour, becoming northeast in the afternoon. Tuesday night, mostly clear through 2 a.m., then becoming partly cloudy. Lows around 50. North winds around 5 miles an hour. Wednesday, sunny. Highs in the upper 70s. North winds 5 to 10 miles an hour. Wednesday night, clear. Lows in the mid-50s. Northwest winds around 5 miles an hour. Here is the latest National Weather Service forecast for Cambria County, including the city of Johnstown. Rest of tonight, mostly cloudy. Lows in the lower 50s. East winds 5 to 10 miles an hour. Tuesday, mostly sunny. Highs in the upper 60s. East winds around 5 miles an hour, becoming northeast in the afternoon. Tuesday night, mostly clear, then becoming partly cloudy between 10 p.m. and midnight, then becoming mostly clear, then becoming partly cloudy after 2 a.m. Lows in the upper 40s. North winds 5 to 10 miles an hour. Wednesday, sunny. Highs in the mid-70s. North winds 5 to 10 miles an hour. Wednesday night, clear. Lows in the lower 50s. West winds around 5 miles an hour. And now the extended forecast for South Central Pennsylvania. Thursday, sunny. Highs in the lower 80s. Thursday night, mostly clear. Lows in the upper 50s. Friday, mostly sunny. Highs in the mid-80s. Friday night, partly cloudy. Lows in the lower 60s. Saturday, mostly sunny with a slight chance of showers and thunderstorms. Highs in the mid-80s. Chance of rain 20%. Saturday night, mostly cloudy with a 40% chance of showers. Lows in the lower 60s. Sunday, partly sunny with a chance of showers and thunderstorms. Highs around 80. Chance of rain 50%. Sunday night, mostly cloudy with a 50% chance of showers. Lows around 60. Monday, partly sunny with a chance of showers and thunderstorms. Highs in the lower 70s. Chance of rain 50%. The 8 to 14 day outlook, from Tuesday, June 9th to Monday, June 15th, calls for above normal temperatures and above normal precipitation.
Normal high temperatures across central Pennsylvania during this period range from the low 70s over the Allegheny Mountains to the low 80s across the lower Susquehanna Valley. Normal lows range from the low 50s over the Alleghenies to the low 60s across the lower Susquehanna Valley. Here are the 10 p.m. conditions in the Altoona area. In Altoona, it was partly cloudy. The temperature was 61 degrees, the dew point 40, and the relative humidity 45%. The wind was northeast at 3 miles an hour. The pressure was 30.09 inches and rising. At State College, it was mostly cloudy. The temperature was 63 degrees, the dew point 39, and the relative humidity 42%. The wind was northeast at 9 miles an hour. The pressure was 30.11 inches and rising. Now, a few other local conditions: Johnstown, mostly cloudy 59, Du Bois, partly cloudy 59, Pittsburgh, partly cloudy 67, Erie, clear 58, Bradford, clear 55. To the south and east, York, partly cloudy 63, Selins Grove, clear 59, Harrisburg, mostly cloudy 66, Philadelphia, mostly cloudy 60, Baltimore, mostly cloudy 63, Washington, D.C., partly cloudy 67. Once again, in Altoona, it was 61 degrees under partly cloudy skies. And at State College, it was 63 degrees under mostly cloudy skies. 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Serving South Central Pennsylvania, and originating from the National Weather Service Office in State College. Here's the hazardous weather outlook for the following counties: Bedford, Blair, Cambria, and Huntingdon. For today and tonight, no hazardous weather is expected at this time. And now the extended outlook for the period Tuesday through Sunday. The probability for widespread hazardous weather is low. Pleasant temperatures and partly cloudy skies are in store for the first few days of June as a broad high pressure moves across southern Canada and the Great Lakes. Daytime highs will mainly be in the 70s, with nighttime lows in the 40s in the north and 50s in the south. While a few spotty light showers cannot be ruled out Tuesday, most areas will remain dry. A warming trend begins during the latter half of this week as high pressure slides across the mid-Atlantic, bringing daytime temperatures into the 80s as we close out the week. The next chance for measurable rainfall won't be until this high pressure moves out to sea during the weekend. Here is the latest National Weather Service forecast for Blair and Bedford counties, including the city of Altoona. Rest of tonight, mostly cloudy. Isolated showers after 4 a.m. Lows in the lower 50s. East winds around 5 miles an hour. Chance of rain 20%. Tuesday, mostly sunny. Highs in the lower 70s. East winds around 5 miles an hour, becoming northeast in the afternoon. Tuesday night, mostly clear through 2 a.m., then becoming partly cloudy. Lows around 50. North winds around 5 miles an hour. Wednesday, sunny. Highs in the upper 70s. North winds 5 to 10 miles an hour. Wednesday night, clear. Lows in the mid-50s. Northwest winds around 5 miles an hour. Here is the latest National Weather Service forecast for Cambria County, including the city of Johnstown. Rest of tonight, mostly cloudy. Lows in the lower 50s. East winds 5 to 10 miles an hour. Tuesday, mostly sunny. Highs in the upper 60s. East winds around 5 miles an hour, becoming northeast in the afternoon. Tuesday night, mostly clear, then becoming partly cloudy between 10 p.m. and midnight, then becoming mostly clear, then becoming partly cloudy after 2 a.m. Lows in the upper 40s. North winds 5 to 10 miles an hour. Wednesday, sunny. Highs in the mid-70s. North winds 5 to 10 miles an hour. Wednesday night, clear. Lows in the lower 50s. West winds around 5 miles an hour. And now the extended forecast for South Central Pennsylvania. Thursday, sunny. Highs in the lower 80s. Thursday night, mostly clear. Lows in the upper 50s. Friday, mostly sunny. Highs in the mid-80s. Friday night, partly cloudy. Lows in the lower 60s. Saturday, mostly sunny with a slight chance of showers and thunderstorms. Highs in the mid-80s.
chance of rain 20%. Saturday night, mostly cloudy with a 40% chance of showers. Lows in the lower 60s. Sunday, partly sunny with a chance of showers and thunderstorms. Highs around 80. Chance of rain 50%. Sunday night, mostly cloudy with a 50% chance of showers. Lows around 60. Monday, partly sunny with a chance of showers and thunderstorms. Highs in the lower 70s. Chance of rain 50%. The 8 to 14 day outlook, from Tuesday, June 9th to Monday, June 15th, calls for above normal temperatures and above normal precipitation. Normal high temperatures across central Pennsylvania during this period range from the low 70s over the Allegheny Mountains to the low 80s across the lower Susquehanna Valley. Normal lows range from the low 50s over the Alleghenies to the low 60s across the lower Susquehanna Valley. Here are the 10 p.m. conditions in the Altoona area. In Altoona, it was partly cloudy. The temperature was 61 degrees, the dew point 40, and the relative humidity 45%. The wind was northeast at 3 miles an hour. The pressure was 30.09 inches and rising. At State College, it was mostly cloudy. The temperature was 63 degrees, the dew point 39, and the relative humidity 42%. The wind was northeast at 9 miles an hour. The pressure was 30.11 inches and rising. Now, a few other local conditions: Johnstown, mostly cloudy 59, Dubois, partly cloudy 59, Pittsburgh, partly cloudy 67, Erie, clear 58, Bradford, clear 55. To the south and east, York, partly cloudy 63, Selins Grove, clear 59, Harrisburg, mostly cloudy 66, Philadelphia, mostly cloudy 60, Baltimore, mostly cloudy 63, Washington, D.C., partly cloudy 67. Once again, in Altoona it was 61 degrees under partly cloudy skies. And at State College it was 63 degrees under mostly cloudy skies. 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Here's the hazardous weather outlook for the following counties: Bedford, Blair, Cambria, and Huntingdon. For today and tonight, no hazardous weather is expected at this time. And now the extended outlook for the period Tuesday through Sunday. The probability for widespread hazardous weather is low. Pleasant temperatures and partly cloudy skies are in store for the first few days of June as a broad high pressure moves across southern Canada and the Great Lakes. Daytime highs will mainly be in the 70s, with nighttime lows in the 40s in the north and 50s in the south. While a few spotty light showers cannot be ruled out Tuesday, most areas will remain dry. A warming trend begins during the latter half of this week as high pressure slides across the mid-Atlantic, bringing daytime temperatures into the 80s as we close out the week. The next chance for measurable rainfall won't be until this high pressure moves out to sea during the weekend. Here is the latest National Weather Service forecast for Blair and Bedford counties, including the city of Altoona. Rest of tonight, mostly cloudy. Isolated showers after 4 a.m. Lows in the lower 50s. East winds around 5 miles an hour. Chance of rain 20%. Tuesday, mostly sunny. Highs in the lower 70s. East winds around 5 miles an hour, becoming northeast in the afternoon. Tuesday night, mostly clear through 2 a.m., then becoming partly cloudy. Lows around 50. North winds around 5 miles an hour. Wednesday, sunny. Highs in the upper 70s. North winds 5 to 10 miles an hour. Wednesday night, clear. Lows in the mid-50s. Northwest winds around 5 miles an hour. Here is the latest National Weather Service forecast for Cambria County, including the city of Johnstown. Rest of tonight, mostly cloudy. Lows in the lower 50s. East winds 5 to 10 miles an hour. Tuesday, mostly sunny. Highs in the upper 60s. East winds around 5 miles an hour, becoming northeast in the afternoon. Tuesday night, mostly clear, then becoming partly cloudy between 10 p.m. and midnight, then becoming mostly clear, then becoming partly cloudy after 2 a.m. Lows in the upper 40s. North winds 5 to 10 miles an hour. Wednesday, sunny.
highs in the mid-70s. North winds 5 to 10 miles an hour. Wednesday night, clear. Lows in the lower 50s. West winds around 5 miles an hour. And now the extended forecast for south-central Pennsylvania. Thursday, sunny. Highs in the lower 80s. Thursday night, mostly clear. Lows in the upper 50s. Friday, mostly sunny. Highs in the mid-80s. Friday night, partly cloudy. Lows in the lower 60s. Saturday, mostly sunny with a slight chance of showers and thunderstorms. Highs in the mid-80s. Chance of rain 20%. Saturday night, mostly cloudy with a 40% chance of showers. Lows in the lower 60s. Sunday, partly sunny with a chance of showers and thunderstorms. Highs around 80. Chance of rain 50%. Sunday night, mostly cloudy with a 50% chance of showers. Lows around 60. Monday, partly sunny with a chance of showers and thunderstorms. Highs in the lower 70s. Chance of rain 50%. The 8 to 14 day outlook, from Tuesday, June 9th to Monday, June 15th, calls for above normal temperatures and above normal precipitation. Normal high temperatures across central Pennsylvania during this period range from the low 70s over the Allegheny Mountains to the low 80s across the lower Susquehanna Valley. Normal lows range from the low 50s over the Alleghenies to the low 60s across the lower Susquehanna Valley. Here are the 10 p.m. conditions in the Altoona area. In Altoona, it was partly cloudy. The temperature was 61 degrees, the dew point 40, and the relative humidity 45%. The wind was northeast at 3 miles an hour. The pressure was 30.09 inches and rising. At State College, it was mostly cloudy. The temperature was 63 degrees, the dew point 39, and the relative humidity 42%. The wind was northeast at 9 miles an hour. The pressure was 30.11 inches and rising. Now, a few other local conditions: Johnstown, mostly cloudy 59, Du Bois, partly cloudy 59, Pittsburgh, partly cloudy 67, Erie, clear 58, Bradford, clear 55. To the south and east, York, partly cloudy 63, Selins Grove, clear 59, Harrisburg, mostly cloudy 66, Philadelphia, mostly cloudy 60, Baltimore, mostly cloudy 63, Washington, D.C., partly cloudy 67. Once again, in Altoona it was 61 degrees under partly cloudy skies. And at State College it was 63 degrees under mostly cloudy skies. This is NOAA Weather Radio, All Hazards Station WMG 589. 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Here's the hazardous weather outlook for the following counties: Bedford, Blair, Cambria, and Huntingdon. For today and tonight, no hazardous weather is expected at this time. And now the extended outlook for the period Tuesday through Sunday. The probability for widespread hazardous weather is low. Pleasant temperatures and partly cloudy skies are in store for the first few days of June as a broad high pressure moves across southern Canada and the Great Lakes. Daytime highs will mainly be in the 70s, with nighttime lows in the 40s in the north and 50s in the south. While a few spotty light showers cannot be ruled out Tuesday, most areas will remain dry. A warming trend begins during the latter half of this week as high pressure slides across the mid-Atlantic, bringing daytime temperatures into the 80s as we close out the week. The next chance for measurable rainfall won't be until this high pressure moves out to sea during the weekend. Here is the latest National Weather Service forecast for Blair and Bedford counties, including the city of Altoona. Rest of tonight, mostly cloudy. Isolated showers after 4 a.m. Lows in the lower 50s. East winds around 5 miles an hour. Chance of rain 20%. Tuesday, mostly sunny. Highs in the lower 70s. East winds around 5 miles an hour, becoming northeast in the afternoon. Tuesday night, mostly clear through 2 a.m., then becoming partly cloudy. Lows around 50. North winds around 5 miles an hour. Wednesday, sunny. Highs in the upper 70s. North winds 5 to 10 miles an hour. Wednesday night, clear. Lows in the mid-50s. Northwest winds around 5 miles an hour.
Here is the latest National Weather Service forecast for Cambria County, including the city of Johnstown. Rest of tonight, mostly cloudy. Lows in the lower 50s. East winds 5 to 10 miles an hour. Tuesday, mostly sunny. Highs in the upper 60s. East winds around 5 miles an hour, becoming northeast in the afternoon. Tuesday night, mostly clear, then becoming partly cloudy between 10 p.m. and midnight, then becoming mostly clear, then becoming partly cloudy after 2 a.m. Lows in the upper 40s. North winds 5 to 10 miles an hour. Wednesday, sunny. Highs in the mid-70s. North winds 5 to 10 miles an hour. Wednesday night, clear. Lows in the lower 50s. West winds around 5 miles an hour. And now the extended forecast for South Central Pennsylvania. Thursday, sunny. Highs in the lower 80s. Thursday night, mostly clear. Lows in the upper 50s. Friday, mostly sunny. Highs in the mid-80s. Friday night, partly cloudy. Lows in the lower 60s. Saturday, mostly sunny with a slight chance of showers and thunderstorms. Highs in the mid-80s. Chance of rain 20%. Saturday night, mostly cloudy with a 40% chance of showers. Lows in the lower 60s. Sunday, partly sunny with a chance of showers and thunderstorms. Highs around 80. Chance of rain 50%. Sunday night, mostly cloudy with a 50% chance of showers. Lows around 60. Monday, partly sunny with a chance of showers and thunderstorms. Highs in the lower 70s. Chance of rain 50%. The 8 to 14 day outlook, from Tuesday, June 9th to Monday, June 15th, calls for above normal temperatures and above normal precipitation. Normal high temperatures across central Pennsylvania during this period range from the low 70s over the Allegheny Mountains to the low 80s across the lower Susquehanna Valley. Normal lows range from the low 50s over the Alleghenies to the low 60s across the lower Susquehanna Valley. Here are the 10 p.m. conditions in the Altoona area. In Altoona, it was partly cloudy. The temperature was 61 degrees, the dew point 40, and the relative humidity 45%. The wind was northeast at 3 miles an hour. The pressure was 30.09 inches and rising. At State College, it was mostly cloudy. The temperature was 63 degrees, the dew point 39, and the relative humidity 42%. The wind was northeast at 9 miles an hour. The pressure was 30.11 inches and rising. Now, a few other local conditions: Johnstown, mostly cloudy 59, Dubois, partly cloudy 59, Pittsburgh, partly cloudy 67, Erie, clear 58, Bradford, clear 55. To the south and east, York, partly cloudy 63, Selins Grove, clear 59, Harrisburg, mostly cloudy 66, Philadelphia, mostly cloudy 60, Baltimore, mostly cloudy 63, Washington, D.C., partly cloudy 67. Once again, in Altoona it was 61 degrees under partly cloudy skies. And at State College it was 63 degrees under mostly cloudy skies. This is NOAA Weather Radio, All Hazards Station WNG 589. Serving South Central Pennsylvania, and originating from the National Weather Service Office in State College. The Altoona Climate Summary for the month of May, 2026. The maximum temperature for the period was 92. The maximum occurred on May 18th. The minimum temperature for the period was 31. The minimum occurred on May 3rd. The average temperature was 57.9 degrees, which is 2.4 degrees below the normal average temperature. A total of 3.88 inches of precipitation fell during the period, which is 0.16 inches above the normal amount. 15 days with greater than or equal to 0.01 inches of precipitation were observed. The maximum 24-hour precipitation was 2.04 inches between and 23rd. There were 262 heating degree days this period, which is 69 above the normal amount. There were 5,803 heating degree days since July 1st, which is 77 above the normal amount. There were 47 cooling degree days this period, which is normal. There were 79 cooling degree days since January 1st, which is 24 above the normal amount.
Here's the hazardous weather outlook for the following counties: Bedford, Blair, Cambria, and Huntingdon. For today and tonight, no hazardous weather is expected at this time. And now the extended outlook for the period Tuesday through Sunday. The probability for widespread hazardous weather is low. Pleasant temperatures and partly cloudy skies are in store for the first few days of June as a broad high pressure moves across southern Canada and the Great Lakes. Daytime highs will mainly be in the 70s, with nighttime lows in the 40s in the north and 50s in the south. While a few spotty light showers cannot be ruled out Tuesday, most areas will remain dry. A warming trend begins during the latter half of this week as high pressure slides across the mid-Atlantic, bringing daytime temperatures into the 80s as we close out the week. The next chance for measurable rainfall won't be until this high pressure moves out to sea during the weekend. Here is the latest National Weather Service forecast for Blair and Bedford counties, including the city of Altoona. Rest of tonight, mostly cloudy. Isolated showers after 4 a.m. Lows in the lower 50s. East winds around 5 miles an hour. Chance of rain 20%. Tuesday, mostly sunny. Highs in the lower 70s. East winds around 5 miles an hour, becoming northeast in the afternoon. Tuesday night, mostly clear through 2 a.m., then becoming partly cloudy. Lows around 50. North winds around 5 miles an hour. Wednesday, sunny. Highs in the upper 70s. North winds 5 to 10 miles an hour. Wednesday night, clear. Lows in the mid-50s. Northwest winds around 5 miles an hour. Here is the latest National Weather Service forecast for Cambria County, including the city of Johnstown. Rest of tonight, mostly cloudy. Lows in the lower 50s. East winds 5 to 10 miles an hour. Tuesday, mostly sunny. Highs in the upper 60s. East winds around 5 miles an hour, becoming northeast in the afternoon. Tuesday night, mostly clear, then becoming partly cloudy between 10 p.m. and midnight, then becoming mostly clear, then becoming partly cloudy after 2 a.m. Lows in the upper 40s. North winds 5 to 10 miles an hour. Wednesday, sunny. Highs in the mid-70s. North winds 5 to 10 miles an hour. Wednesday night, clear. Lows in the lower 50s. West winds around 5 miles an hour. And now the extended forecast for south-central Pennsylvania. Thursday, sunny. Highs in the lower 80s. Thursday night, mostly clear. Lows in the upper 50s. Friday, mostly sunny. Highs in the mid-80s. Friday night, partly cloudy. Lows in the lower 60s. Saturday, mostly sunny with a slight chance of showers and thunderstorms. Highs in the mid-80s. Chance of rain 20%. Saturday night, mostly cloudy with a 40% chance of showers. Lows in the lower 60s. Sunday, partly sunny with a chance of showers and thunderstorms. Highs around 80. Chance of rain 50%. Sunday night, mostly cloudy with a 50% chance of showers. Lows around 60. Monday, partly sunny with a chance of showers and thunderstorms. Highs in the lower 70s. Chance of rain 50%. The 8 to 14 day outlook, from Tuesday, June 9th to Monday, June 15th, calls for above normal temperatures and above normal precipitation. Normal high temperatures across central Pennsylvania during this period range from the low 70s over the Allegheny Mountains to the low 80s across the lower Susquehanna Valley. Normal lows range from the low 50s over the Alleghenies to the low 60s across the lower Susquehanna Valley. Here are the 11 p.m. conditions in the Altoona area. In Altoona, it was cloudy. The temperature was 61 degrees, the dew point 43, and the relative humidity 51%. The wind was north at 5 miles an hour. The pressure was 30.11 inches and rising. At State College, it was partly cloudy. The temperature was 60 degrees, the dew point 39, and the relative humidity 46%. The wind was northeast at 8 miles an hour. The pressure was 30.13 inches and rising.
Now, a few other local conditions: Johnstown, partly cloudy 59, DuBois, partly cloudy 58, La Trobe, partly cloudy 59, Pittsburgh mostly cloudy 65, Erie, clear 58, Bradford clear 53. To the south and east, York, partly cloudy 61, Selins Grove clear 60, Harrisburg partly cloudy 63, Philadelphia partly cloudy 59, Baltimore partly cloudy 61, Washington DC mostly cloudy 65. Once again, in Altoona it was 61 degrees under cloudy skies. And at State College it was 60 degrees under partly cloudy skies. This is NOAA Weather Radio, All Hazards Station WNG 589. 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Here's the hazardous weather outlook for the following counties: Bedford, Blair, Cambria, and Huntingdon. For today and tonight, no hazardous weather is expected at this time. And now the extended outlook for the period Tuesday through Sunday. The probability for widespread hazardous weather is low. Pleasant temperatures and partly cloudy skies are in store for the first few days of June as a broad high pressure moves across southern Canada and the Great Lakes. Daytime highs will mainly be in the 70s, with nighttime lows in the 40s in the north and 50s in the south. While a few spotty light showers cannot be ruled out Tuesday, most areas will remain dry. A warming trend begins during the latter half of this week as high pressure slides across the mid-Atlantic, bringing daytime temperatures into the 80s as we close out the week. The next chance for measurable rainfall won't be until this high pressure moves out to sea during the weekend. Here is the latest National Weather Service forecast for Blair and Bedford counties, including the city of Altoona. Rest of tonight, mostly cloudy. Isolated showers after 4 a.m. Lows in the lower 50s. East winds around 5 miles an hour. Chance of rain 20%. Tuesday, mostly sunny. Highs in the lower 70s. East winds around 5 miles an hour, becoming northeast in the afternoon. Tuesday night, mostly clear through 2 a.m., then becoming partly cloudy. Lows around 50. North winds around 5 miles an hour. Wednesday, sunny. Highs in the upper 70s. North winds 5 to 10 miles an hour. Wednesday night, clear. Lows in the mid-50s. Northwest winds around 5 miles an hour. Here is the latest National Weather Service forecast for Cambria County, including the city of Johnstown. Rest of tonight, mostly cloudy. Lows in the lower 50s. East winds 5 to 10 miles an hour. Tuesday, mostly sunny. Highs in the upper 60s. East winds around 5 miles an hour, becoming northeast in the afternoon. Tuesday night, mostly clear, then becoming partly cloudy between 10 p.m. and midnight, then becoming mostly clear, then becoming partly cloudy after 2 a.m. Lows in the upper 40s. North winds 5 to 10 miles an hour. Wednesday, sunny. Highs in the mid-70s. North winds 5 to 10 miles an hour. Wednesday night, clear. Lows in the lower 50s. West winds around 5 miles an hour. And now the extended forecast for South Central Pennsylvania. Thursday, sunny. Highs in the lower 80s. Thursday night, mostly clear. Lows in the upper 50s. Friday, mostly sunny. Highs in the mid-80s. Friday night, partly cloudy. Lows in the lower 60s. Saturday, mostly sunny with a slight chance of showers and thunderstorms. Highs in the mid-80s. Chance of rain 20%. Saturday night, mostly cloudy with a 40% chance of showers. Lows in the lower 60s. Sunday, partly sunny with a chance of showers and thunderstorms. Highs around 80. Chance of rain 50%. Sunday night, mostly cloudy with a 50% chance of showers. Lows around 60. Monday, partly sunny with a chance of showers and thunderstorms. Highs in the lower 70s. Chance of rain 50%. The 8 to 14 day outlook, from Tuesday June 9th to Monday June 15th, calls for above normal temperatures and above normal precipitation. Normal high temperatures across central Pennsylvania during this period range from the low 70s over the Allegheny Mountains to the low 80s across the lower Susquehanna Valley.
Normal lows range from the low 50s over the Alleghenies to the low 60s across the lower Susquehanna Valley. Here are the 11 p.m. conditions in the Altoona area. In Altoona, it was cloudy. The temperature was 61 degrees, the dew point 43, and the relative humidity 51%. The wind was north at 5 miles an hour. The pressure was 30.11 inches and rising. At State College, it was partly cloudy. The temperature was 60 degrees, the dew point 39, and the relative humidity 46%. The wind was northeast at 8 miles an hour. The pressure was 30.13 inches and rising. Now, a few other local conditions. Johnstown, partly cloudy 59, Dubois, partly cloudy 58, Latrobe, partly cloudy 59, Pittsburgh mostly cloudy 65, Erie, clear 58, Bradford clear 53. To the south and east, York, partly cloudy 61, Selins Grove clear 60, Harrisburg partly cloudy 63, Philadelphia partly cloudy 59, Baltimore partly cloudy 61, Washington D.C. mostly cloudy 65. Once again, in Altoona it was 61 degrees under cloudy skies. And at State College it was 60 degrees under partly cloudy skies. This is NOAA Weather Radio, All Hazards Station WNG 589. 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Here's the hazardous weather outlook for the following counties: Bedford, Blair, Cambria, and Huntingdon. For today and tonight, no hazardous weather is expected at this time. And now the extended outlook for the period Tuesday through Sunday. The probability for widespread hazardous weather is low. Pleasant temperatures and partly cloudy skies are in store for the first few days of June as a broad high pressure moves across southern Canada and the Great Lakes. Daytime highs will mainly be in the 70s, with nighttime lows in the 40s in the north and 50s in the south. While a few spotty light showers cannot be ruled out Tuesday, most areas will remain dry. A warming trend begins during the latter half of this week as high pressure slides across the mid-Atlantic, bringing daytime temperatures into the 80s as we close out the week. The next chance for measurable rainfall won't be until this high pressure moves out to sea during the weekend. Here is the latest National Weather Service forecast for Blair and Bedford counties, including the city of Altoona. Rest of tonight, mostly cloudy. Isolated showers after 4 a.m. Lows in the lower 50s. East winds around 5 miles an hour. Chance of rain 20%. Tuesday, mostly sunny. Highs in the lower 70s. East winds around 5 miles an hour, becoming northeast in the afternoon. Tuesday night, mostly clear through 2 a.m., then becoming partly cloudy. Lows around 50. North winds around 5 miles an hour. Wednesday, sunny. Highs in the upper 70s. North winds 5 to 10 miles an hour. Wednesday night, clear. Lows in the mid-50s. Northwest winds around 5 miles an hour. Here is the latest National Weather Service forecast for Cambria County, including the city of Johnstown. Rest of tonight, mostly cloudy. Lows in the lower 50s. East winds 5 to 10 miles an hour. Tuesday, mostly sunny. Highs in the upper 60s. East winds around 5 miles an hour, becoming northeast in the afternoon. Tuesday night, mostly clear, then becoming partly cloudy between 10 p.m. and midnight, then becoming mostly clear, then becoming partly cloudy after 2 a.m. Lows in the upper 40s. North winds 5 to 10 miles an hour. Wednesday, sunny. Highs in the mid-70s. North winds 5 to 10 miles an hour. Wednesday night, clear. Lows in the lower 50s. West winds around 5 miles an hour. And now the extended forecast for South Central Pennsylvania. Thursday, sunny. Highs in the lower 80s. Thursday night, mostly clear. Lows in the upper 50s. Friday, mostly sunny. Highs in the mid-80s. Friday night, partly cloudy. Lows in the lower 60s. Saturday, mostly sunny with a slight chance of showers and thunderstorms. Highs in the mid-80s. Chance of rain 20%. Saturday night, mostly cloudy with a 40% chance of showers. Lows in the lower 60s.
Sunday, partly sunny with a chance of showers and thunderstorms. Highs around 80. Chance of rain 50%. Sunday night, mostly cloudy with a 50% chance of showers. Lows around 60. Monday, partly sunny with a chance of showers and thunderstorms. Highs in the lower 70s. Chance of rain 50%. The 8 to 14 day outlook, from Tuesday, June 9th to Monday,

Wind was north at 5 miles an hour. The pressure was 30.11 inches and rising. At State College, it was partly cloudy. The temperature was 60 degrees, the dew point 39, and the relative humidity 46%. The wind was northeast at 8 miles an hour. The pressure was 30.13 inches and rising. Now, a few other local conditions: Johnstown, partly cloudy 59, Dubois, partly cloudy 58, La Trobe, partly cloudy 59, Pittsburgh mostly cloudy 65, Erie, clear 58, Bradford clear 53. To the south and east, York, partly cloudy 61, Selins Grove clear 60, Harrisburg partly cloudy 63, Philadelphia partly cloudy 59, Baltimore partly cloudy 61, Washington D.C. mostly cloudy 65. Once again, in Altoona it was 61 degrees under cloudy skies. And at State College it was 60 degrees under partly cloudy skies. 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Here's the hazardous weather outlook for the following counties: Bedford, Blair, Cambria, and Huntingdon. For today and tonight, no hazardous weather is expected at this time. And now the extended outlook for the period Tuesday through Sunday. The probability for widespread hazardous weather is low. Pleasant temperatures and partly cloudy skies are in store for the first few days of June as a broad high pressure moves across southern Canada and the Great Lakes. Daytime highs will mainly be in the 70s, with nighttime lows in the 40s in the north and 50s in the south. While a few spotty light showers cannot be ruled out Tuesday, most areas will remain dry. A warming trend begins during the latter half of this week as high pressure slides across the mid-Atlantic, bringing daytime temperatures into the 80s as we close out the week. The next chance for measurable rainfall won't be until this high pressure moves out to sea during the weekend. Here is the latest National Weather Service forecast for Blair and Bedford counties, including the city of Altoona. Rest of tonight, mostly cloudy. Isolated showers after 4 a.m. Lows in the lower 50s. East winds around 5 miles an hour. Chance of rain 20%. Tuesday, mostly sunny. Highs in the lower 70s. East winds around 5 miles an hour, becoming northeast in the afternoon. Tuesday night, mostly clear through 2 a.m., then becoming partly cloudy. Lows around 50. North winds around 5 miles an hour. Wednesday, sunny. Highs in the upper 70s. North winds 5 to 10 miles an hour. Wednesday night, clear. Lows in the mid-50s. Northwest winds around 5 miles an hour. Here is the latest National Weather Service forecast for Cambria County, including the city of Johnstown. Rest of tonight, mostly cloudy. Lows in the lower 50s. East winds 5 to 10 miles an hour. Tuesday, mostly sunny. Highs in the upper 60s. East winds around 5 miles an hour, becoming northeast in the afternoon. Tuesday night, mostly clear, then becoming partly cloudy between 10 p.m. and midnight, then becoming mostly clear, then becoming partly cloudy after 2 a.m. Lows in the upper 40s. North winds 5 to 10 miles an hour. Wednesday, sunny. Highs in the mid-70s. North winds 5 to 10 miles an hour. Wednesday night, clear. Lows in the lower 50s. West winds around 5 miles an hour. And now the extended forecast for South Central Pennsylvania. Thursday, sunny. Highs in the lower 80s. Thursday night, mostly clear. Lows in the upper 50s. Friday, mostly sunny. Highs in the mid-80s. Friday night, partly cloudy. Lows in the lower 60s. Saturday, mostly sunny with a slight chance of showers and thunderstorms. Highs in the mid-80s. Chance of rain 20%. Saturday night, mostly cloudy with a 40% chance of showers. Lows in the lower 60s. Sunday, partly sunny with a chance of showers and thunderstorms. Highs around 80. Chance of rain 50%. Sunday night, mostly cloudy with a 50% chance of showers. Lows around 60. Monday, partly sunny with a chance of showers and thunderstorms. Highs in the lower 70s. Chance of rain 50%.

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Broadcasts originate from the National Weather Service in State College and are transmitted from the tower facilities provided by the Blair County Emergency Management Agency in Frankstown on a frequency of 162.425 MHz. We are located at Innovation Park in State College. 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Properly set weather radios with the alarm device will alert you when severe weather warnings or watches are issued. Programming on this station will be temporarily changed during severe weather to bring you the latest information. Warnings and safety information from the National Weather Service may someday save your life or protect your property. The 8 to 14 day outlook from Tuesday, June 9th to Monday, June 15th calls for above normal temperatures and above normal precipitation. Normal high temperatures across central Pennsylvania during this period range from the low 70s over the Allegheny Mountains to the low 80s across the lower Susquehanna Valley. Normal lows range from the low 50s over the Alleghenies to the low 60s across the lower Susquehanna Valley. Here are the 11 p.m. conditions in the Altoona area. In Altoona, it was cloudy. The temperature was 61 degrees, the dew point 43, and the relative humidity 51%. The wind was north at 5 miles an hour. The pressure was 30.11 inches and rising. At State College, it was partly cloudy. The temperature was 60 degrees, the dew point 39, and the relative humidity 46%. The wind was northeast at 8 miles an hour. The pressure was 30.13 inches and rising. Now, a few other local conditions: Johnstown, partly cloudy 59, Dubois, partly cloudy 58, La Trobe, partly cloudy 59, Pittsburgh mostly cloudy 65, Erie, clear 58, Bradford clear 53. To the south and east, York, partly cloudy 61, Selins Grove clear 60, Harrisburg partly cloudy 63, Philadelphia partly cloudy 59, Baltimore partly cloudy 61, Washington D.C. mostly cloudy 65. Once again, in Altoona it was 61 degrees under cloudy skies. And at State College it was 60 degrees under partly cloudy skies. 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Here's the hazardous weather outlook for the following counties: Bedford, Blair, Cambria, and Huntingdon. For today and tonight, no hazardous weather is expected at this time. And now the extended outlook for the period Tuesday through Sunday. The probability for widespread hazardous weather is low. Pleasant temperatures and partly cloudy skies are in store for the first few days of June as a broad high pressure moves across southern Canada and the Great Lakes. Daytime highs will mainly be in the 70s, with nighttime lows in the 40s in the north and 50s in the south. While a few spotty light showers cannot be ruled out Tuesday, most areas will remain dry. A warming trend begins during the latter half of this week as high pressure slides across the mid-Atlantic, bringing daytime temperatures into the 80s as we close out the week. The next chance for measurable rainfall won't be until this high pressure moves out to sea during the weekend. Here is the latest National Weather Service forecast for Blair and Bedford counties, including the city of Altoona. Rest of tonight, mostly cloudy. Isolated showers after 4 a.m. Lows in the lower 50s. East winds around 5 miles an hour. Chance of rain 20%. Tuesday, mostly sunny. Highs in the lower 70s. East winds around 5 miles an hour, becoming northeast in the afternoon. Tuesday night, mostly clear through 2 a.m., then becoming partly cloudy. Lows around 50. North winds around 5 miles an hour. Wednesday, sunny. Highs in the upper 70s. North winds 5 to 10 miles an hour. Wednesday night, clear. Lows in the mid-50s. Northwest winds around 5 miles an hour. Here is the latest National Weather Service forecast for Cambria County, including the city of Johnstown. Rest of tonight, mostly cloudy. Lows in the lower 50s. East winds 5 to 10 miles an hour. Tuesday, mostly sunny. Highs in the upper 60s. East winds around 5 miles an hour, becoming northeast in the afternoon.
Tuesday night, mostly clear, then becoming partly cloudy between 10 p.m. and midnight, then becoming mostly clear, then becoming partly cloudy after 2 a.m. Lows in the upper 40s. North winds 5 to 10 miles an hour. Wednesday, sunny. Highs in the mid-70s. North winds 5 to 10 miles an hour. Wednesday night, clear. Lows in the lower 50s. West winds around 5 miles an hour. And now the extended forecast for South Central Pennsylvania. Thursday, sunny. Highs in the lower 80s. Thursday night, mostly clear. Lows in the upper 50s. Friday, mostly sunny. Highs in the mid-80s. Friday night, partly cloudy. Lows in the lower 60s. Saturday, mostly sunny with a slight chance of showers and thunderstorms. Highs in the mid-80s. Chance of rain 20%. Saturday night, mostly cloudy with a 40% chance of showers. Lows in the lower 60s. Sunday, partly sunny with a chance of showers and thunderstorms. Highs around 80. Chance of rain 50%. Sunday night, mostly cloudy with a 50% chance of showers. Lows around 60. Monday, partly sunny with a chance of showers and thunderstorms. Highs in the lower 70s. Chance of rain 50%. The 8 to 14 day outlook, from Tuesday, June 9th to Monday, June 15th, calls for above normal temperatures and above normal precipitation. Normal high temperatures across central Pennsylvania during this period range from the low 70s over the Allegheny Mountains to the low 80s across the lower Susquehanna Valley. Normal lows range from the low 50s over the Alleghenies to the low 60s across the lower Susquehanna Valley. The Altoona Climate Summary for the month of May, 2026. The maximum temperature for the period was 92. The maximum occurred on May 18th. The minimum temperature for the period was 31. The minimum occurred on May 3rd. The average temperature was 57.9 degrees, which is 2.4 degrees below the normal average temperature. A total of 3.88 inches of precipitation fell during the period, which is 0.16 inches above the normal amount. 15 days with greater than or equal to 0.01 inches of precipitation were observed. The maximum 24-hour precipitation was 2.04 inches between and 23rd. There were 262 heating degree days this period, which is 69 above the normal amount. There were 5,803 heating degree days since July 1st, which is 77 above the normal amount. There were 47 cooling degree days this period, which is normal. There were 79 cooling degree days since January 1st, which is 24 above the normal amount. Here are the 11 p.m. conditions in the Altoona area. In Altoona, it was cloudy. The temperature was 61 degrees, the dew point 43, and the relative humidity 51%. The wind was north at 5 miles an hour. The pressure was 30.11 inches and rising. At State College, it was partly cloudy. The temperature was 60 degrees, the dew point 39, and the relative humidity 46%. The wind was northeast at 8 miles an hour. The pressure was 30.13 inches and rising. Now, a few other local conditions: Johnstown, partly cloudy 59, DuBois, partly cloudy 58, La Trobe, partly cloudy 59, Pittsburgh mostly cloudy 65, Erie, clear 58, Bradford clear 53. To the south and east, York, partly cloudy 61, Selins Grove clear 60, Harrisburg partly cloudy 63, Philadelphia partly cloudy 59, Baltimore partly cloudy 61, Washington D.C. mostly cloudy 65. Once again, in Altoona it was 61 degrees under cloudy skies. And at State College it was 60 degrees under partly cloudy skies. This is NOAA Weather Radio, All Hazards Station WNG 589. 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Here's the hazardous weather outlook for the following counties: Bedford, Blair, Cambria, and Huntingdon. For today and tonight, no hazardous weather is expected at this time. And now the extended outlook for the period Tuesday through Sunday. The probability for widespread hazardous weather is low. Pleasant temperatures and partly cloudy skies are in store for the first few days of June as a broad high pressure moves across southern Canada and the Great Lakes.
Daytime highs will mainly be in the 70s, with nighttime lows in the 40s in the north and 50s in the south. While a few spotty light showers cannot be ruled out Tuesday, most areas will remain dry. A warming trend begins during the latter half of this week as high pressure slides across the mid-Atlantic, bringing daytime temperatures into the 80s as we close out the week. The next chance for measurable rainfall won't be until this high pressure moves out to sea during the weekend. Here is the latest National Weather Service forecast for Blair and Bend counties, including the city of Altoona. Rest of tonight, mostly cloudy. Isolated showers after 4 a.m. Lows in the lower 50s. East winds around 5 miles an hour. Chance of rain 20%. Tuesday, mostly sunny. Highs in the lower 70s. East winds around 5 miles an hour, becoming northeast in the afternoon. Tuesday night, mostly clear through 2 a.m., then becoming partly cloudy. Lows around 50. North winds around 5 miles an hour. Wednesday, sunny. Highs in the upper 70s. North winds 5 to 10 miles an hour. Wednesday night, clear. Lows in the mid-50s. Northwest winds around 5 miles an hour. Here is the latest National Weather Service forecast for Cambria County, including the city of Johnstown. Rest of tonight, mostly cloudy. Lows in the lower 50s. East winds 5 to 10 miles an hour. Tuesday, mostly sunny. Highs in the upper 60s. East winds around 5 miles an hour, becoming northeast in the afternoon. Tuesday night, mostly clear, then becoming partly cloudy between 10 p.m. and midnight, then becoming mostly clear, then becoming partly cloudy after 2 a.m. Lows in the upper 40s. North winds 5 to 10 miles an hour. Wednesday, sunny. Highs in the mid-70s. North winds 5 to 10 miles an hour. Wednesday night, clear. Lows in the lower 50s. West winds around 5 miles an hour. And now the extended forecast for South Central Pennsylvania. Thursday, sunny. Highs in the lower 80s. Thursday night, mostly clear. Lows in the upper 50s. Friday, mostly sunny. Highs in the mid-80s. Friday night, partly cloudy. Lows in the lower 60s. Saturday, mostly sunny with a slight chance of showers and thunderstorms. Highs in the mid-80s. Chance of rain 20%. Saturday night, mostly cloudy with a 40% chance of showers. Lows in the lower 60s. Sunday, partly sunny with a chance of showers and thunderstorms. Highs around 80. Chance of rain 50%. Sunday night, mostly cloudy with a 50% chance of showers. Lows around 60. Monday, partly sunny with a chance of showers and thunderstorms. Highs in the lower 70s. Chance of rain 50%. The 8 to 14 day outlook, from Tuesday, June 9th to Monday, June 15th, calls for above normal temperatures and above normal precipitation. Normal high temperatures across central Pennsylvania during this period range from the low 70s over the Allegheny Mountains to the low 80s across the lower Susquehanna Valley. Normal lows range from the low 50s over the Alleghenies to the low 60s across the lower Susquehanna Valley. Here are the 11 p.m. conditions in the Altoona area. In Altoona, it was cloudy. The temperature was 61 degrees, the dew point 43, and the relative humidity 51%. The wind was north at 5 miles an hour. The pressure was 30.11 inches and rising. At State College, it was partly cloudy. The temperature was 60 degrees, the dew point 39, and the relative humidity 46%. The wind was northeast at 8 miles an hour. The pressure was 30.13 inches and rising. Now, a few other local conditions: Johnstown, partly cloudy 59, Dubois, partly cloudy 58, Latrobe, partly cloudy 59, Pittsburgh mostly cloudy 65, Erie, clear 58, Bradford clear 53. To the south and east, York, partly cloudy 61, Selins Grove clear 60, Harrisburg partly cloudy 63, Philadelphia partly cloudy 59, Baltimore partly cloudy 61, Washington D.C. mostly cloudy 65. Once again, in Altoona it was 61 degrees under cloudy skies. And at State College it was 60 degrees under partly cloudy skies.
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Here's the hazardous weather outlook for the following counties: Bedford, Blair, Cambria, and Huntingdon. For today and tonight, no hazardous weather is expected at this time. And now the extended outlook for the period Tuesday through Sunday. The probability for widespread hazardous weather is low. Pleasant temperatures and partly cloudy skies are in store for the first few days of June as a broad high pressure moves across southern Canada and the Great Lakes. Daytime highs will mainly be in the 70s, with nighttime lows in the 40s in the north and 50s in the south. While a few spotty light showers cannot be ruled out Tuesday, most areas will remain dry. A warming trend begins during the latter half of this week as high pressure slides across the mid-Atlantic, bringing daytime temperatures into the 80s as we close out the week. The next chance for measurable rainfall won't be until this high pressure moves out to sea during the weekend. Here is the latest National Weather Service forecast for Blair and Bedford counties, including the city of Altoona. Rest of tonight, mostly cloudy. Isolated showers after 4 a.m. Lows in the lower 50s. East winds around 5 miles an hour. Chance of rain 20%. Tuesday, mostly sunny. Highs in the lower 70s. East winds around 5 miles an hour, becoming northeast in the afternoon. Tuesday night, mostly clear through 2 a.m., then becoming partly cloudy. Lows around 50. North winds around 5 miles an hour. Wednesday, sunny. Highs in the upper 70s. North winds 5 to 10 miles an hour. Wednesday night, clear. Lows in the mid-50s. Northwest winds around 5 miles an hour. Here is the latest National Weather Service forecast for Cambria County, including the city of Johnstown. Rest of tonight, mostly cloudy. Lows in the lower 50s. East winds 5 to 10 miles an hour. Tuesday, mostly sunny. Highs in the upper 60s. East winds around 5 miles an hour, becoming northeast in the afternoon. Tuesday night, mostly clear, then becoming partly cloudy between 10 p.m. and midnight, then becoming mostly clear, then becoming partly cloudy after 2 a.m. Lows in the upper 40s. North winds 5 to 10 miles an hour. Wednesday, sunny. Highs in the mid-70s. North winds 5 to 10 miles an hour. Wednesday night, clear. Lows in the lower 50s. West winds around 5 miles an hour. And now the extended forecast for South Central Pennsylvania. Thursday, sunny. Highs in the lower 80s. Thursday night, mostly clear. Lows in the upper 50s. Friday, mostly sunny. Highs in the mid-80s. Friday night, partly cloudy. Lows in the lower 60s. Saturday, mostly sunny with a slight chance of showers and thunderstorms. Highs in the mid-80s. Chance of rain 20%. Saturday night, mostly cloudy with a 40% chance of showers. Lows in the lower 60s. Sunday, partly sunny with a chance of showers and thunderstorms. Highs around 80. Chance of rain 50%. Sunday night, mostly cloudy with a 50% chance of showers. Lows around 60. Monday, partly sunny with a chance of showers and thunderstorms. Highs in the lower 70s. Chance of rain 50%. The 8 to 14 day outlook, from Tuesday, June 9th to Monday, June 15th, calls for above normal temperatures and above normal precipitation. Normal high temperatures across central Pennsylvania during this period range from the low 70s over the Allegheny Mountains to the low 80s across the lower Susquehanna Valley. Normal lows range from the low 50s over the Alleghenies to the low 60s across the lower Susquehanna Valley. Here are the 11 p.m. conditions in the Altoona area. In Altoona, it was cloudy. The temperature was 61 degrees, the dew point 43, and the relative humidity 51%. The wind was north at 5 miles an hour. The pressure was 30.11 inches and rising. At State College, it was partly cloudy. The temperature was 60 degrees, the dew point 39, and the relative humidity 46%. The wind was northeast at 8 miles an hour.
the pressure was 30.13 inches and rising. Now, a few other local conditions: Johnstown, partly cloudy 59, Dubois, partly cloudy 58, La Trobe, partly cloudy 59, Pittsburgh mostly cloudy 65, Erie, clear 58, Bradford clear 53. To the south and east, York, partly cloudy 61, Selins Grove clear 60, Harrisburg partly cloudy 63, Philadelphia partly cloudy 59, Baltimore partly cloudy 61, Washington D.C. mostly cloudy 65. Once again, in Altoona it was 61 degrees under cloudy skies. And at State College it was 60 degrees under partly cloudy skies. 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Here's the hazardous weather outlook for the following counties: Bedford, Blair, Cambria, and Huntingdon. For today and tonight, no hazardous weather is expected at this time. And now the extended outlook for the period Tuesday through Sunday. The probability for widespread hazardous weather is low. Pleasant temperatures and partly cloudy skies are in store for the first few days of June as a broad high pressure moves across southern Canada and the Great Lakes. Daytime highs will mainly be in the 70s, with nighttime lows in the 40s in the north and 50s in the south. While a few spotty light showers cannot be ruled out Tuesday, most areas will remain dry. A warming trend begins during the latter half of this week as high pressure slides across the mid-Atlantic, bringing daytime temperatures into the 80s as we close out the week. The next chance for measurable rainfall won't be until this high pressure moves out to sea during the weekend. Here is the latest National Weather Service forecast for Blair and Bedford counties, including the city of Altoona. Rest of tonight, mostly cloudy. Isolated showers after 4 a.m. Lows in the lower 50s. East winds around 5 miles an hour. Chance of rain 20%. Tuesday, mostly sunny. Highs in the lower 70s. East winds around 5 miles an hour, becoming northeast in the afternoon. Tuesday night, mostly clear through 2 a.m., then becoming partly cloudy. Lows around 50. North winds around 5 miles an hour. Wednesday, sunny. Highs in the upper 70s. North winds 5 to 10 miles an hour. Wednesday night, clear. Lows in the mid-50s. Northwest winds around 5 miles an hour. Here is the latest National Weather Service forecast for Cambria County, including the city of Johnstown. Rest of tonight, mostly cloudy. Lows in the lower 50s. East winds 5 to 10 miles an hour. Tuesday, mostly sunny. Highs in the upper 60s. East winds around 5 miles an hour, becoming northeast in the afternoon. Tuesday night, mostly clear, then becoming partly cloudy between 10 p.m. and midnight, then becoming mostly clear, then becoming partly cloudy after 2 a.m. Lows in the upper 40s. North winds 5 to 10 miles an hour. Wednesday, sunny. Highs in the mid-70s. North winds 5 to 10 miles an hour. Wednesday night, clear. Lows in the lower 50s. West winds around 5 miles an hour. And now the extended forecast for South Central Pennsylvania. Thursday, sunny. Highs in the lower 80s. Thursday night, mostly clear. Lows in the upper 50s. Friday, mostly sunny. Highs in the mid-80s. Friday night, partly cloudy. Lows in the lower 60s. Saturday, mostly sunny with a slight chance of showers and thunderstorms. Highs in the mid-80s. Chance of rain 20%. Saturday night, mostly cloudy with a 40% chance of showers. Lows in the lower 60s. Sunday, partly sunny with a chance of showers and thunderstorms. Highs around 80. Chance of rain 50%. Sunday night, mostly cloudy with a 50% chance of showers. Lows around 60. Monday, partly sunny with a chance of showers and thunderstorms. Highs in the lower 70s. Chance of rain 50%. The 8 to 14 day outlook, from Tuesday, June 9th to Monday, June 15th, calls for above normal temperatures and above normal precipitation. Normal high temperatures across central Pennsylvania during this period range from the low 70s over the Allegheny Mountains,
to the low 80s across the lower Susquehanna Valley. Normal lows range from the low 50s over the Alleghenies to the low 60s across the lower Susquehanna Valley. Here are the 11 p.m. conditions in the Altoona area. In Altoona, it was cloudy. The temperature was 61 degrees, the dew point 43, and the relative humidity 51%. The wind was north at 5 miles an hour. The pressure was 30.11 inches and rising. At State College, it was partly cloudy. The temperature was 60 degrees, the dew point 39, and the relative humidity 46%. The wind was northeast at 8 miles an hour. The pressure was 30.13 inches and rising. Now, a few other local conditions: Johnstown, partly cloudy 59, Dubois, partly cloudy 58, La Trobe, partly cloudy 59, Pittsburgh mostly cloudy 65, Erie, clear 58, Bradford clear 53. To the south and east, York, partly cloudy 61, Selims Grove clear 60, Harrisburg partly cloudy 63, Philadelphia partly cloudy 59, Baltimore partly cloudy 61, Washington D.C. mostly cloudy 65. Once again, in Altoona it was 61 degrees under cloudy skies. And at State College it was 60 degrees under partly cloudy skies. 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Here's the hazardous weather outlook for the following counties: Bedford, Blair, Cambria, and Huntingdon. For today and tonight, no hazardous weather is expected at this time. And now the extended outlook for the period Tuesday through Sunday. The probability for widespread hazardous weather is low. Pleasant temperatures and partly cloudy skies are in store for the first few days of June as a broad high pressure moves across southern Canada and the Great Lakes. Daytime highs will mainly be in the 70s, with nighttime lows in the 40s in the north and 50s in the south. While a few spotty light showers cannot be ruled out Tuesday, most areas will remain dry. A warming trend begins during the latter half of this week as high pressure slides across the mid-Atlantic, bringing daytime temperatures into the 80s as we close out the week. The next chance for measurable rainfall won't be until this high pressure moves out to sea during the weekend. Here is the latest National Weather Service forecast for Blair and Bedford counties, including the city of Altoona. Rest of tonight, mostly cloudy. Isolated showers after 4 a.m. Lows in the lower 50s. East winds around 5 miles an hour. Chance of rain 20%. Tuesday, mostly sunny. Highs in the lower 70s. East winds around 5 miles an hour, becoming northeast in the afternoon. Tuesday night, mostly clear through 2 a.m., then becoming partly cloudy. Lows around 50. North winds around 5 miles an hour. Wednesday, sunny. Highs in the upper 70s. North winds 5 to 10 miles an hour. Wednesday night, clear. Lows in the mid-50s. Northwest winds around 5 miles an hour. Here is the latest National Weather Service forecast for Cambria County, including the city of Johnstown. Rest of tonight, mostly cloudy. Lows in the lower 50s. East winds 5 to 10 miles an hour. Tuesday, mostly sunny. Highs in the upper 60s. East winds around 5 miles an hour, becoming northeast in the afternoon. Tuesday night, mostly clear, then becoming partly cloudy between 10 p.m. and midnight, then becoming mostly clear, then becoming partly cloudy after 2 a.m. Lows in the upper 40s. North winds 5 to 10 miles an hour. Wednesday, sunny. Highs in the mid-70s. North winds 5 to 10 miles an hour. Wednesday night, clear. Lows in the lower 50s. West winds around 5 miles an hour. And now the extended forecast for South Central Pennsylvania. Thursday, sunny. Highs in the lower 80s. Thursday night, mostly clear. Lows in the upper 50s. Friday, mostly sunny. Highs in the mid-80s. Friday night, partly cloudy. Lows in the lower 60s. Saturday, mostly sunny with a slight chance of showers and thunderstorms. Highs in the mid-80s. Chance of rain 20%. Saturday night, mostly cloudy with a 40% chance of showers.
lows in the lower 60s. Sunday, partly sunny with a chance of showers and thunderstorms. Highs around 80. Chance of rain 50%. Sunday night, mostly cloudy with a 50% chance of showers. Lows around 60. Monday, partly sunny with a chance of showers and thunderstorms. Highs in the lower 70s. Chance of rain 50%. The 8 to 14 day outlook, from Tuesday, June 9th to Monday, June 15th, calls for above normal temperatures and above normal precipitation. Normal high temperatures across central Pennsylvania during this period range from the low 70s over the Allegheny Mountains to the low 80s across the lower Susquehanna Valley. Normal lows range from the low 50s over the Alleghenies to the low 60s across the lower Susquehanna Valley. Here are the 11 p.m. conditions in the Altoona area. In Altoona, it was cloudy. The temperature was 61 degrees, the dew point 43, and the relative humidity 51%. The wind was north at 5 miles an hour. The pressure was 30.11 inches and rising. At State College, it was partly cloudy. The temperature was 60 degrees, the dew point 39, and the relative humidity 46%. The wind was northeast at 8 miles an hour. The pressure was 30.13 inches and rising. Now, a few other local conditions: Johnstown, partly cloudy 59, DuBois, partly cloudy 58, Latrobe, partly cloudy 59, Pittsburgh mostly cloudy 65, Erie, clear 58, Bradford clear 53. To the south and east, York, partly cloudy 61, Selins Grove clear 60, Harrisburg partly cloudy 63, Philadelphia partly cloudy 59, Baltimore partly cloudy 61, Washington D.C. mostly cloudy 65. Once again, in Altoona it was 61 degrees under cloudy skies. And at State College it was 60 degrees under partly cloudy skies. 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Here's the hazardous weather outlook for the following counties: Bedford, Blair, Cambria, and Huntingdon. For today and tonight, no hazardous weather is expected at this time. And now the extended outlook for the period Tuesday through Sunday. The probability for widespread hazardous weather is low. Pleasant temperatures and partly cloudy skies are in store for the first few days of June as a broad high pressure moves across southern Canada and the Great Lakes. Daytime highs will mainly be in the 70s, with nighttime lows in the 40s in the north and 50s in the south. While a few spotty light showers cannot be ruled out Tuesday, most areas will remain dry. A warming trend begins during the latter half of this week as high pressure slides across the mid-Atlantic, bringing daytime temperatures into the 80s as we close out the week. The next chance for measurable rainfall won't be until this high pressure moves out to sea during the weekend. Here is the latest National Weather Service forecast for Blair and Bedford counties, including the city of Altoona. Rest of tonight, mostly cloudy. Isolated showers after 4 a.m. Lows in the lower 50s. East winds around 5 miles an hour. Chance of rain 20%. Tuesday, mostly sunny. Highs in the lower 70s. East winds around 5 miles an hour, becoming northeast in the afternoon. Tuesday night, mostly clear through 2 a.m., then becoming partly cloudy. Lows around 50. North winds around 5 miles an hour. Wednesday, sunny. Highs in the upper 70s. North winds 5 to 10 miles an hour. Wednesday night, clear. Lows in the mid-50s. Northwest winds around 5 miles an hour. Here is the latest National Weather Service forecast for Cambria County, including the city of Johnstown. Rest of tonight, mostly cloudy. Lows in the lower 50s. East winds 5 to 10 miles an hour. Tuesday, mostly sunny. Highs in the upper 60s. East winds around 5 miles an hour, becoming northeast in the afternoon. Tuesday night, mostly clear, then becoming partly cloudy between 10 p.m. and midnight, then becoming mostly clear, then becoming partly cloudy after 2 a.m. Lows in the upper 40s. North winds 5 to 10 miles an hour. Wednesday, sunny. Highs in the mid-70s. North winds 5 to 10 miles an hour. Wednesday night, clear.
lows in the lower 50s. West winds around 5 miles an hour. And now the extended forecast for south central Pennsylvania. Thursday, sunny. Highs in the lower 80s. Thursday night, mostly clear. Lows in the upper 50s. Friday, mostly sunny. Highs in the mid 80s. Friday night, partly cloudy. Lows in the lower 60s. Saturday, mostly sunny with a slight chance of showers and thunderstorms. Highs in the mid 80s. Chance of rain 20%. Saturday night, mostly cloudy with a 40% chance of showers. Lows in the lower 60s. Sunday, partly sunny with a chance of showers and thunderstorms. Highs around 80. Chance of rain 50%. Sunday night, mostly cloudy with a 50% chance of showers. Lows around 60. Monday, partly sunny with a chance of showers and thunderstorms. Highs in the lower 70s. Chance of rain 50%. The 8 to 14 day outlook, from Tuesday, June 9th to Monday, June 15th, calls for above normal temperatures and above normal precipitation. Normal high temperatures across central Pennsylvania during this period range from the low 70s over the Allegheny Mountains to the low 80s across the lower Susquehanna Valley. Normal lows range from the low 50s over the Alleghenies to the low 60s across the lower Susquehanna Valley. Here are the 11 p.m. conditions in the Altoona area. In Altoona, it was cloudy. The temperature was 61 degrees, the dew point 43, and the relative humidity 51%. The wind was north at 5 miles an hour. The pressure was 30.11 inches and rising. At State College, it was partly cloudy. The temperature was 60 degrees, the dew point 39, and the relative humidity 46%. The wind was northeast at 8 miles an hour. The pressure was 30.13 inches and rising. Now, a few other local conditions: Johnstown, partly cloudy 59, Dubois, partly cloudy 58, Latrobe, partly cloudy 59, Pittsburgh mostly cloudy 65, Erie, clear 58, Bradford clear 53. To the south and east, York, partly cloudy 61, Selins Grove clear 60, Harrisburg partly cloudy 63, Philadelphia partly cloudy 59, Baltimore partly cloudy 61, Washington D.C. mostly cloudy 65. Once again, in Altoona it was 61 degrees under cloudy skies. And at State College it was 60 degrees under partly cloudy skies. 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Here's the hazardous weather outlook for the following counties: Bedford, Blair, Cambria, and Huntingdon. For today and tonight, no hazardous weather is expected at this time. And now the extended outlook for the period Tuesday through Sunday. The probability for widespread hazardous weather is low. Pleasant temperatures and partly cloudy skies are in store for the first few days of June as a broad high pressure moves across southern Canada and the Great Lakes. Daytime highs will mainly be in the 70s, with nighttime lows in the 40s in the north and 50s in the south. While a few spotty light showers cannot be ruled out Tuesday, most areas will remain dry. A warming trend begins during the latter half of this week as high pressure slides across the mid-Atlantic, bringing daytime temperatures into the 80s as we close out the week. The next chance for measurable rainfall won't be until this high pressure moves out to sea during the weekend. Here is the latest National Weather Service forecast for Blair and Bedford counties, including the city of Altoona. Rest of tonight, mostly cloudy. Isolated showers after 4 a.m. Lows in the lower 50s. East winds around 5 miles an hour. Chance of rain 20%. Tuesday, mostly sunny. Highs in the lower 70s. East winds around 5 miles an hour, becoming northeast in the afternoon. Tuesday night, mostly clear through 2 a.m., then becoming partly cloudy. Lows around 50. North winds around 5 miles an hour. Wednesday, sunny. Highs in the upper 70s. North winds 5 to 10 miles an hour. Wednesday night, clear. Lows in the mid 50s. Northwest winds around 5 miles an hour. Here is the latest National Weather Service forecast for Cambria County, including the city of Johnstown.
Rest of tonight, mostly cloudy. Lows in the lower 50s. East winds 5 to 10 miles an hour. Tuesday, mostly sunny. Highs in the upper 60s. East winds around 5 miles an hour, becoming northeast in the afternoon. Tuesday night, mostly clear, then becoming partly cloudy between 10 p.m. and midnight, then becoming mostly clear, then becoming partly cloudy after 2 a.m. Lows in the upper 40s. North winds 5 to 10 miles an hour. Wednesday, sunny. Highs in the mid-70s. North winds 5 to 10 miles an hour. Wednesday night, clear. Lows in the lower 50s. West winds around 5 miles an hour. And now the extended forecast for South Central Pennsylvania. Thursday, sunny. Highs in the lower 80s. Thursday night, mostly clear. Lows in the upper 50s. Friday, mostly sunny. Highs in the mid-80s. Friday night, partly cloudy. Lows in the lower 60s. Saturday, mostly sunny with a slight chance of showers and thunderstorms. Highs in the mid-80s. Chance of rain 20%. Saturday night, mostly cloudy with a 40% chance of showers. Lows in the lower 60s. Sunday, partly sunny with a chance of showers and thunderstorms. Highs around 80. Chance of rain 50%. Sunday night, mostly cloudy with a 50% chance of showers. Lows around 60. Monday, partly sunny with a chance of showers and thunderstorms. Highs in the lower 70s. Chance of rain 50%. Here is the latest National Weather Service forecast for Blair and Bedford counties, including the city of Altoona. Rest of tonight, mostly cloudy. Isolated showers after 4 a.m. Lows in the lower 50s. East winds around 5 miles an hour. Chance of rain 20%. Tuesday, mostly sunny. Highs in the lower 70s. East winds around 5 miles an hour, becoming northeast in the afternoon. Tuesday night, mostly clear through 2 a.m., then becoming partly cloudy. Lows around 50. North winds around 5 miles an hour. Wednesday, sunny. Highs in the upper 70s. North winds 5 to 10 miles an hour. Wednesday night, clear. Lows in the mid-50s. Northwest winds around 5 miles an hour. Here is the latest National Weather Service forecast for Cambria County, including the city of Johnstown. Rest of tonight, mostly cloudy. Lows in the lower 50s. East winds 5 to 10 miles an hour. Tuesday, mostly sunny. Highs in the upper 60s. East winds around 5 miles an hour, becoming northeast in the afternoon. Tuesday night, mostly clear, then becoming partly cloudy between 10 p.m. and midnight, then becoming mostly clear, then becoming partly cloudy after 2 a.m. Lows in the upper 40s. North winds 5 to 10 miles an hour. Wednesday, sunny. Highs in the mid-70s. North winds 5 to 10 miles an hour. Wednesday night, clear. Lows in the lower 50s. West winds around 5 miles an hour. And now the extended forecast for South Central Pennsylvania. Thursday, sunny. Highs in the lower 80s. Thursday night, mostly clear. Lows in the upper 50s. Friday, mostly sunny. Highs in the mid-80s. Friday night, partly cloudy. Lows in the lower 60s. Saturday, mostly sunny with a slight chance of showers and thunderstorms. Highs in the mid-80s. Chance of rain 20%. Saturday night, mostly cloudy with a 40% chance of showers. Lows in the lower 60s. Sunday, partly sunny with a chance of showers and thunderstorms. Highs around 80. Chance of rain 50%. Sunday night, mostly cloudy with a 50% chance of showers. Lows around 60. Monday, partly sunny with a chance of showers and thunderstorms. Highs in the lower 70s. Chance of rain 50%. The 8 to 14 day outlook, from Tuesday, June 9th to Monday, June 15th, calls for above normal temperatures and above normal precipitation. Normal high temperatures across central Pennsylvania during this period range from the low 70s over the Allegheny Mountains to the low 80s across the lower Susquehanna Valley.
Normal lows range from the low 50s over the Alleghenies to the low 60s across the lower Susquehanna Valley. Here are the midnight conditions in the Altoona area. In Altoona, it was mostly cloudy. The temperature was 58 degrees, the dew point 44, and the relative humidity 60%. The wind was northeast at 5 miles an hour. The pressure was 30.12 inches and rising. At State College, it was clear. The temperature was 58 degrees, the dew point 40, and the relative humidity 51%. The wind was northeast at 6 miles an hour. The pressure was 30.14 inches and rising. Now, a few other local conditions: Johnstown, partly cloudy 56, Dubois, partly cloudy 54, La Trobe, partly cloudy 57, Pittsburgh, partly cloudy 63, Erie, clear 55, Bradford, clear 51. To the south and east, York, partly cloudy 59, Selins Grove, clear 54, Harrisburg, partly cloudy 61, Philadelphia, partly cloudy 57, Baltimore, mostly cloudy 59, Washington, D.C., partly cloudy 62. Once again, in Altoona, it was 58 degrees under mostly cloudy skies. And at State College, it was 58 degrees under clear skies. This is NOAA Weather Radio, all hazards station WNG 589. 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Here's the hazardous weather outlook for the following counties: Bedford, Blair, Cambria, and Huntingdon. For today and tonight, no hazardous weather is expected at this time. And now the extended outlook for the period Tuesday through Sunday. The probability for widespread hazardous weather is low. Pleasant temperatures and partly cloudy skies are in store for the first few days of June as a broad high pressure moves across southern Canada and the Great Lakes. Daytime highs will mainly be in the 70s, with nighttime lows in the 40s in the north and 50s in the south. While a few spotty light showers cannot be ruled out Tuesday, most areas will remain dry. A warming trend begins during the latter half of this week as high pressure slides across the mid-Atlantic, bringing daytime temperatures into the 80s as we close out the week. The next chance for measurable rainfall won't be until this high pressure moves out to sea during the weekend. Here is the latest National Weather Service forecast for Blair and Bedford counties, including the city of Altoona. Rest of tonight, mostly cloudy. Isolated showers after 4 a.m. Lows in the lower 50s. East winds around 5 miles an hour. Chance of rain 20%. Tuesday, mostly sunny. Highs in the lower 70s. East winds around 5 miles an hour, becoming northeast in the afternoon. Tuesday night, mostly clear through 2 a.m., then becoming partly cloudy. Lows around 50. North winds around 5 miles an hour. Wednesday, sunny. Highs in the upper 70s. North winds 5 to 10 miles an hour. Wednesday night, clear. Lows in the mid-50s. Northwest winds around 5 miles an hour. Here is the latest National Weather Service forecast for Cambria County, including the city of Johnstown. Rest of tonight, mostly cloudy. Lows in the lower 50s. East winds 5 to 10 miles an hour. Tuesday, mostly sunny. Highs in the upper 60s. East winds around 5 miles an hour, becoming northeast in the afternoon. Tuesday night, mostly clear, then becoming partly cloudy between 10 p.m. and midnight, then becoming mostly clear, then becoming partly cloudy after 2 a.m. Lows in the upper 40s. North winds 5 to 10 miles an hour. Wednesday, sunny. Highs in the mid-70s. North winds 5 to 10 miles an hour. Wednesday night, clear. Lows in the lower 50s. West winds around 5 miles an hour. And now the extended forecast for South Central Pennsylvania. Thursday, sunny. Highs in the lower 80s. Thursday night, mostly clear. Lows in the upper 50s. Friday, mostly sunny. Highs in the mid-80s. Friday night, partly cloudy. Lows in the lower 60s. Saturday, mostly sunny with a slight chance of showers and thunderstorms. Highs in the mid-80s. Chance of rain 20%. Saturday night, mostly cloudy with a 40% chance of showers. Lows in the lower 60s.
Sunday, partly sunny with a chance of showers and thunderstorms. Highs around 80. Chance of rain 50%. Sunday night, mostly cloudy with a 50% chance of showers. Lows around 60. Monday, partly sunny with a chance of showers and thunderstorms. Highs in the lower 70s. Chance of rain 50%. The 8 to 14 day outlook, from Tuesday, June 9th to Monday, June 15th, calls for above normal temperatures and above normal precipitation. Normal high temperatures across central Pennsylvania during this period range from the low 70s over the Allegheny Mountains to the low 80s across the lower Susquehanna Valley. Normal lows range from the low 50s over the Alleghenies to the low 60s across the lower Susquehanna Valley. Here are the midnight conditions in the Altoona area. In Altoona, it was mostly cloudy. The temperature was 58 degrees, the dew point 44, and the relative humidity 60%. The wind was northeast at 5 miles an hour. The pressure was 30.12 inches and rising. At State College, it was clear. The temperature was 58 degrees, the dew point 40, and the relative humidity 51%. The wind was northeast at 6 miles an hour. The pressure was 30.14 inches and rising. Now, a few other local conditions. Johnstown, partly cloudy 56, Dubois, partly cloudy 54, La Trobe, partly cloudy 57, Pittsburgh, partly cloudy 63, Erie, clear 55, Bradford, clear 51. To the south and east, York, partly cloudy 59, Selins Grove, clear 54, Harrisburg, partly cloudy 61, Philadelphia, partly cloudy 57, Baltimore, mostly cloudy 59, Washington, D.C., partly cloudy 62. Once again, in Altoona, it was 58 degrees under mostly cloudy skies. And at State College, it was 58 degrees under clear skies. 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Here's the hazardous weather outlook for the following counties: Bedford, Blair, Cambria, and Huntingdon. For today and tonight, no hazardous weather is expected at this time. And now the extended outlook for the period Tuesday through Sunday. The probability for widespread hazardous weather is low. Pleasant temperatures and partly cloudy skies are in store for the first few days of June as a broad high pressure moves across southern Canada and the Great Lakes. Daytime highs will mainly be in the 70s, with nighttime lows in the 40s in the north and 50s in the south. While a few spotty light showers cannot be ruled out Tuesday, most areas will remain dry. A warming trend begins during the latter half of this week as high pressure slides across the mid-Atlantic, bringing daytime temperatures into the 80s as we close out the week. The next chance for measurable rainfall won't be until this high pressure moves out to sea during the weekend. Here is the latest National Weather Service forecast for Blair and Bedford counties, including the city of Altoona. Rest of tonight, mostly cloudy. Isolated showers after 4 a.m. Lows in the lower 50s. East winds around 5 miles an hour. Chance of rain 20%. Tuesday, mostly sunny. Highs in the lower 70s. East winds around 5 miles an hour, becoming northeast in the afternoon. Tuesday night, mostly clear through 2 a.m., then becoming partly cloudy. Lows around 50. North winds around 5 miles an hour. Wednesday, sunny. Highs in the upper 70s. North winds 5 to 10 miles an hour. Wednesday night, clear. Lows in the mid-50s. Northwest winds around 5 miles an hour. Here is the latest National Weather Service forecast for Cambria County, including the city of Johnstown. Rest of tonight, mostly cloudy. Lows in the lower 50s. East winds 5 to 10 miles an hour. Tuesday, mostly sunny. Highs in the upper 60s. East winds around 5 miles an hour, becoming northeast in the afternoon. Tuesday night, mostly clear, then becoming partly cloudy between 10 p.m. and midnight, then becoming mostly clear, then becoming partly cloudy after 2 a.m. Lows in the upper 40s. North winds 5 to 10 miles an hour. Wednesday, sunny. Highs in the mid-70s. North winds 5 to 10 miles an hour. Wednesday night, clear.
lows in the lower 50s. West winds around 5 miles an hour. And now the extended forecast for South Central.

A chance of showers and thunderstorms. Highs around 80. Chance of rain 50%. Sunday night, mostly cloudy with a 50% chance of showers. Lows around 60. Monday, partly sunny with a chance of showers and thunderstorms. Highs in the lower 70s. Chance of rain 50%. The 8 to 14 day outlook, from Tuesday, June 9th to Monday, June 15th, calls for above normal temperatures and above normal precipitation. Normal high temperatures across central Pennsylvania during this period range from the low 70s over the Allegheny Mountains to the low 80s across the lower Susquehanna Valley. Normal lows range from the low 50s over the Alleghenies to the low 60s across the lower Susquehanna Valley. Here are the midnight conditions in the Altoona area. In Altoona, it was mostly cloudy. The temperature was 58 degrees, the dew point 44, and the relative humidity 60%. The wind was northeast at 5 miles an hour. The pressure was 30.12 inches and rising. At State College, it was clear. The temperature was 58 degrees, the dew point 40, and the relative humidity 51%. The wind was northeast at 6 miles an hour. The pressure was 30.14 inches and rising. Now, a few other local conditions. Johnstown, partly cloudy 56, Dubois, partly cloudy 54, La Trobe, partly cloudy 57, Pittsburgh, partly cloudy 63, Erie, clear 55, Bradford, clear 51. To the south and east, York, partly cloudy 59, Selins Grove, clear 54, Harrisburg, partly cloudy 61, Philadelphia, partly cloudy 57, Baltimore, mostly cloudy 59, Washington, D.C., partly cloudy 62. Once again, in Altoona, it was 58 degrees under mostly cloudy skies. And at State College, it was 58 degrees under clear skies. 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Here's the hazardous weather outlook for the following counties: Bedford, Blair, Cambria, and Huntingdon. For today and tonight, no hazardous weather is expected at this time. And now the extended outlook for the period Tuesday through Sunday. The probability for widespread hazardous weather is low. Pleasant temperatures and partly cloudy skies are in store for the first few days of June as a broad high pressure moves across southern Canada and the Great Lakes. Daytime highs will mainly be in the 70s, with nighttime lows in the 40s in the north and 50s in the south. While a few spotty light showers cannot be ruled out Tuesday, most areas will remain dry. A warming trend begins during the latter half of this week as high pressure slides across the mid-Atlantic, bringing daytime temperatures into the 80s as we close out the week. The next chance for measurable rainfall won't be until this high pressure moves out to sea during the weekend. Here is the latest National Weather Service forecast for Blair and Bedford counties, including the city of Altoona. Rest of tonight, mostly cloudy. Isolated showers after 4 a.m. Lows in the lower 50s. East winds around 5 miles an hour. Chance of rain 20%. Tuesday, mostly sunny. Highs in the lower 70s. East winds around 5 miles an hour, becoming northeast in the afternoon. Tuesday night, mostly clear through 2 a.m., then becoming partly cloudy. Lows around 50. North winds around 5 miles an hour. Wednesday, sunny. Highs in the upper 70s. North winds 5 to 10 miles an hour. Wednesday night, clear. Lows in the mid-50s. Northwest winds around 5 miles an hour. Here is the latest National Weather Service forecast for Cambria County, including the city of Johnstown. Rest of tonight, mostly cloudy. Lows in the lower 50s. East winds 5 to 10 miles an hour. Tuesday, mostly sunny. Highs in the upper 60s. East winds around 5 miles an hour, becoming northeast in the afternoon. Tuesday night, mostly clear, then becoming partly cloudy between 10 p.m. and midnight, then becoming mostly clear, then becoming partly cloudy after 2 a.m. Lows in the upper 40s. North winds 5 to 10 miles an hour. Wednesday, sunny. Highs in the mid-70s. North winds 5 to 10 miles an hour. Wednesday night, clear. Lows in the lower 50s.

west winds around 5 miles an hour. And now the extended forecast for south central Pennsylvania. Thursday, sunny. Highs in the lower 80s. Thursday night, mostly clear. Lows in the upper 50s. Friday, mostly sunny. Highs in the mid 80s. Friday night, partly cloudy. Lows in the lower 60s. Saturday, mostly sunny with a slight chance of showers and thunderstorms. Highs in the mid 80s. Chance of rain 20%. Saturday night, mostly cloudy with a 40% chance of showers. Lows in the lower 60s. Sunday, partly sunny with a chance of showers and thunderstorms. Highs around 80. Chance of rain 50%. Sunday night, mostly cloudy with a 50% chance of showers. Lows around 60. Monday, partly sunny with a chance of showers and thunderstorms. Highs in the lower 70s. Chance of rain 50%. 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Broadcasts originate from the National Weather Service in State College and are transmitted from the tower facilities provided by the Blair County Emergency Management Agency in Frankstown on a frequency of 162.425 MHz. We are located at Innovation Park in State College. 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Properly set weather radios with the alarm device will alert you when severe weather warnings or watches are issued. Programming on this station will be temporarily changed during severe weather to bring you the latest information. Warnings and safety information from the National Weather Service may someday save your life or protect your property. The 8 to 14 day outlook from Tuesday, June 9th to Monday, June 15th calls for above normal temperatures and above normal precipitation. Normal high temperatures across central Pennsylvania during this period range from the low 70s over the Allegheny Mountains to the low 80s across the lower Susquehanna Valley. Normal lows range from the low 50s over the Alleghenies to the low 60s across the lower Susquehanna Valley. Here are the midnight conditions in the Altoona area. In Altoona, it was mostly cloudy. The temperature was 58 degrees, the dew point 44, and the relative humidity 60%. The wind was northeast at 5 miles an hour. The pressure was 30.12 inches and rising. At State College, it was clear. The temperature was 58 degrees, the dew point 40, and the relative humidity 51%. The wind was northeast at 6 miles an hour. The pressure was 30.14 inches and rising. Now, a few other local conditions. Johnstown, partly cloudy 56, Dubois, partly cloudy 54, La Trobe, partly cloudy 57, Pittsburgh, partly cloudy 63, Erie, clear 55, Bradford, clear 51. To the south and east, York, partly cloudy 59, Selins Grove, clear 54, Harrisburg, partly cloudy 61, Philadelphia, partly cloudy 57, Baltimore, mostly cloudy 59, Washington, D.C., partly cloudy 62. Once again, in Altoona, it was 58 degrees under mostly cloudy skies. And at State College, it was 58 degrees under clear skies. This is NOAA Weather Radio, All Hazards Station WNG 589. Serving South Central Pennsylvania and originating from the National Weather Service office in State College. Here's the hazardous weather outlook for the following counties: Bedford, Blair, Cambria, and Huntingdon. For today and tonight, no hazardous weather is expected at this time. And now the extended outlook for the period Tuesday through Sunday. The probability for widespread hazardous weather is low. Pleasant temperatures and partly cloudy skies are in store for the first few days of June as a broad high pressure moves across southern Canada and the Great Lakes. Daytime highs will mainly be in the 70s, with nighttime lows in the 40s in the north and 50s in the south. While a few spotty light showers cannot be ruled out Tuesday, most areas will remain dry. A warming trend begins during the latter half of this week as high pressure slides across the mid-Atlantic, bringing daytime temperatures into the 80s as we close out the week. The next chance for measurable rainfall won't be until this high pressure moves out to sea during the weekend. Here is the latest National Weather Service forecast for Blair and Bedford counties, including the city of Altoona. Rest of tonight, mostly cloudy. Isolated showers after 4 a.m. Lows in the lower 50s.
northeast winds around 5 miles an hour. Chance of rain 20%. Tuesday, mostly sunny. Highs in the lower 70s. East winds around 5 miles an hour, becoming northeast in the afternoon. Tuesday night, mostly clear through 2 a.m., then becoming partly cloudy. Lows around 50. North winds around 5 miles an hour. Wednesday, sunny. Highs in the upper 70s. North winds 5 to 10 miles an hour. Wednesday night, clear. Lows in the mid-50s. Northwest winds around 5 miles an hour. Here is the latest National Weather Service forecast for Cambria County, including the city of Johnstown. Rest of tonight, mostly cloudy. Lows in the lower 50s. East winds 5 to 10 miles an hour. Tuesday, mostly sunny. Highs in the upper 60s. East winds around 5 miles an hour, becoming northeast in the afternoon. Tuesday night, mostly clear, then becoming partly cloudy between 10 p.m. and midnight, then becoming mostly clear, then becoming partly cloudy after 2 a.m. Lows in the upper 40s. North winds 5 to 10 miles an hour. Wednesday, sunny. Highs in the mid-70s. North winds 5 to 10 miles an hour. Wednesday night, clear. Lows in the lower 50s. West winds around 5 miles an hour. And now the extended forecast for South Central Pennsylvania. Thursday, sunny. Highs in the lower 80s. Thursday night, mostly clear. Lows in the upper 50s. Friday, mostly sunny. Highs in the mid-80s. Friday night, partly cloudy. Lows in the lower 60s. Saturday, mostly sunny with a slight chance of showers and thunderstorms. Highs in the mid-80s. Chance of rain 20%. Saturday night, mostly cloudy with a 40% chance of showers. Lows in the lower 60s. Sunday, partly sunny with a chance of showers and thunderstorms. Highs around 80. Chance of rain 50%. Sunday night, mostly cloudy with a 50% chance of showers. Lows around 60. Monday, partly sunny with a chance of showers and thunderstorms. Highs in the lower 70s. Chance of rain 50%. The 8 to 14 day outlook, from Tuesday, June 9th to Monday, June 15th, calls for above normal temperatures and above normal precipitation. Normal high temperatures across central Pennsylvania during this period range from the low 70s over the Allegheny Mountains to the low 80s across the lower Susquehanna Valley. Normal lows range from the low 50s over the Alleghenies to the low 60s across the lower Susquehanna Valley. Here are the midnight conditions in the Altoona area. In Altoona, it was mostly cloudy. The temperature was 58 degrees, the dew point 44, and the relative humidity 60%. The wind was northeast at 5 miles an hour. The pressure was 30.12 inches and rising. At State College, it was clear. The temperature was 58 degrees, the dew point 40, and the relative humidity 51%. The wind was northeast at 6 miles an hour. The pressure was 30.14 inches and rising. Now, a few other local conditions: Johnstown, partly cloudy 56, Du Bois, partly cloudy 54, La Trobe, partly cloudy 57, Pittsburgh, partly cloudy 63, Erie, clear 55, Bradford, clear 51. To the south and east, York, partly cloudy 59, Selins Grove, clear 54, Harrisburg, partly cloudy 61, Philadelphia, partly cloudy 57, Baltimore, mostly cloudy 59, Washington, D.C., partly cloudy 62. Once again, in Altoona, it was 58 degrees under mostly cloudy skies. And at State College, it was 58 degrees under clear skies. 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Serving South Central Pennsylvania, and originating from the National Weather Service Office in State College. Here's the hazardous weather outlook for the following counties: Bedford, Blair, Cambria, and Huntingdon. For today and tonight, no hazardous weather is expected at this time. And now the extended outlook for the period Tuesday through Sunday. The probability for widespread hazardous weather is low. Pleasant temperatures and partly cloudy skies are in store for the first few days of June as a broad high pressure moves across southern Canada and the Great Lakes.
Daytime highs will mainly be in the 70s, with nighttime lows in the 40s in the north and 50s in the south. While a few spotty light showers cannot be ruled out Tuesday, most areas will remain dry. A warming trend begins during the latter half of this week as high pressure slides across the mid-Atlantic, bringing daytime temperatures into the 80s as we close out the week. The next chance for measurable rainfall won't be until this high pressure moves out to sea during the weekend. Here is the latest National Weather Service forecast for Blair and Bedford counties, including the city of Altoona. Rest of tonight, mostly cloudy. Isolated showers after 4 a.m. Lows in the lower 50s. East winds around 5 miles an hour. Chance of rain 20%. Tuesday, mostly sunny. Highs in the lower 70s. East winds around 5 miles an hour, becoming northeast in the afternoon. Tuesday night, mostly clear through 2 a.m., then becoming partly cloudy. Lows around 50. North winds around 5 miles an hour. Wednesday, sunny. Highs in the upper 70s. North winds 5 to 10 miles an hour. Wednesday night, clear. Lows in the mid-50s. Northwest winds around 5 miles an hour. Here is the latest National Weather Service forecast for Cambria County, including the city of Johnstown. Rest of tonight, mostly cloudy. Lows in the lower 50s. East winds 5 to 10 miles an hour. Tuesday, mostly sunny. Highs in the upper 60s. East winds around 5 miles an hour, becoming northeast in the afternoon. Tuesday night, mostly clear, then becoming partly cloudy between 10 p.m. and midnight, then becoming mostly clear, then becoming partly cloudy after 2 a.m. Lows in the upper 40s. North winds 5 to 10 miles an hour. Wednesday, sunny. Highs in the mid-70s. North winds 5 to 10 miles an hour. Wednesday night, clear. Lows in the lower 50s. West winds around 5 miles an hour. And now the extended forecast for South Central Pennsylvania. Thursday, sunny. Highs in the lower 80s. Thursday night, mostly clear. Lows in the upper 50s. Friday, mostly sunny. Highs in the mid-80s. Friday night, partly cloudy. Lows in the lower 60s. Saturday, mostly sunny with a slight chance of showers and thunderstorms. Highs in the mid-80s. Chance of rain 20%. Saturday night, mostly cloudy with a 40% chance of showers. Lows in the lower 60s. Sunday, partly sunny with a chance of showers and thunderstorms. Highs around 80. Chance of rain 50%. Sunday night, mostly cloudy with a 50% chance of showers. Lows around 60. Monday, partly sunny with a chance of showers and thunderstorms. Highs in the lower 70s. Chance of rain 50%. The 8 to 14 day outlook, from Tuesday, June 9th to Monday, June 15th, calls for above normal temperatures and above normal precipitation. Normal high temperatures across central Pennsylvania during this period range from the low 70s over the Allegheny Mountains to the low 80s across the lower Susquehanna Valley. Normal lows range from the low 50s over the Alleghenies to the low 60s across the lower Susquehanna Valley. Here are the midnight conditions in the Altoona area. In Altoona, it was mostly cloudy. The temperature was 58 degrees, the dew point 44, and the relative humidity 60%. The wind was northeast at 5 miles an hour. The pressure was 30.12 inches and rising. At State College, it was clear. The temperature was 58 degrees, the dew point 40, and the relative humidity 51%. The wind was northeast at 6 miles an hour. The pressure was 30.14 inches and rising. Now, a few other local conditions: Johnstown, partly cloudy 56, Du Bois, partly cloudy 54, La Trobe, partly cloudy 57, Pittsburgh, partly cloudy 63, Erie, clear 55, Bradford, clear 51. To the south and east, York, partly cloudy 59, Selins Grove, clear 54, Harrisburg, partly cloudy 61, Philadelphia, partly cloudy 57, Baltimore, mostly cloudy 59, Washington, D.C., partly cloudy 62. Once again, in Altoona, it was 58 degrees under mostly cloudy skies.
and at State College it was 58 degrees under clear skies. This is NOAA Weather Radio, All Hazards Station WNG 589. 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Here's the hazardous weather outlook for the following counties: Bedford, Blair, Cambria, and Huntingdon. For today and tonight, no hazardous weather is expected at this time. And now the extended outlook for the period Tuesday through Sunday. The probability for widespread hazardous weather is low. Pleasant temperatures and partly cloudy skies are in store for the first few days of June as a broad high pressure moves across southern Canada and the Great Lakes. Daytime highs will mainly be in the 70s, with nighttime lows in the 40s in the north and 50s in the south. While a few spotty light showers cannot be ruled out Tuesday, most areas will remain dry. A warming trend begins during the latter half of this week as high pressure slides across the mid-Atlantic, bringing daytime temperatures into the 80s as we close out the week. The next chance for measurable rainfall won't be until this high pressure moves out to sea during the weekend. Here is the latest National Weather Service forecast for Blair and Bedford counties, including the city of Altoona. Rest of tonight, mostly cloudy. Isolated showers after 4 a.m. Lows in the lower 50s. East winds around 5 miles an hour. Chance of rain 20%. Tuesday, mostly sunny. Highs in the lower 70s. East winds around 5 miles an hour, becoming northeast in the afternoon. Tuesday night, mostly clear through 2 a.m., then becoming partly cloudy. Lows around 50. North winds around 5 miles an hour. Wednesday, sunny. Highs in the upper 70s. North winds 5 to 10 miles an hour. Wednesday night, clear. Lows in the mid-50s. Northwest winds around 5 miles an hour. Here is the latest National Weather Service forecast for Cambria County, including the city of Johnstown. Rest of tonight, mostly cloudy. Lows in the lower 50s. East winds 5 to 10 miles an hour. Tuesday, mostly sunny. Highs in the upper 60s. East winds around 5 miles an hour, becoming northeast in the afternoon. Tuesday night, mostly clear, then becoming partly cloudy between 10 p.m. and midnight, then becoming mostly clear, then becoming partly cloudy after 2 a.m. Lows in the upper 40s. North winds 5 to 10 miles an hour. Wednesday, sunny. Highs in the mid-70s. North winds 5 to 10 miles an hour. Wednesday night, clear. Lows in the lower 50s. West winds around 5 miles an hour. And now the extended forecast for South Central Pennsylvania. Thursday, sunny. Highs in the lower 80s. Thursday night, mostly clear. Lows in the upper 50s. Friday, mostly sunny. Highs in the mid-80s. Friday night, partly cloudy. Lows in the lower 60s. Saturday, mostly sunny with a slight chance of showers and thunderstorms. Highs in the mid-80s. Chance of rain 20%. Saturday night, mostly cloudy with a 40% chance of showers. Lows in the lower 60s. Sunday, partly sunny with a chance of showers and thunderstorms. Highs around 80. Chance of rain 50%. Sunday night, mostly cloudy with a 50% chance of showers. Lows around 60. Monday, partly sunny with a chance of showers and thunderstorms. Highs in the lower 70s. Chance of rain 50%. The 8 to 14 day outlook, from Tuesday June 9th to Monday June 15th, calls for above normal temperatures and above normal precipitation. Normal high temperatures across central Pennsylvania during this period range from the low 70s over the Allegheny Mountains to the low 80s across the lower Susquehanna Valley. Normal lows range from the low 50s over the Alleghenies to the low 60s across the lower Susquehanna Valley. Here are the midnight conditions in the Altoona area. In Altoona, it was mostly cloudy. The temperature was 58 degrees, the dew point 44, and the relative humidity 60%. The wind was northeast at 5 miles an hour. The pressure was 30.12 inches and rising. At State College, it was clear. The temperature was 58 degrees, the dew point 40, and the relative humidity 51%.
The wind was northeast at 6 miles an hour. The pressure was 30.14 inches and rising. Now, a few other local conditions: Johnstown, partly cloudy 56, Dubois, partly cloudy 54, La Trobe, partly cloudy 57, Pittsburgh, partly cloudy 63, Erie, clear 55, Bradford, clear 51. To the south and east, York, partly cloudy 59, Selins Grove, clear 54, Harrisburg, partly cloudy 61, Philadelphia, partly cloudy 57, Baltimore, mostly cloudy 59, Washington, D.C., partly cloudy 62. Once again, in Altoona, it was 58 degrees under mostly cloudy skies. And at State College, it was 58 degrees under clear skies. This is NOAA Weather Radio, All Hazards Station WNG 589. Serving South Central Pennsylvania, and originating from the National Weather Service Office in State College. Here's the hazardous weather outlook for the following counties: Bedford, Blair, Cambria, and Huntingdon. For today and tonight, no hazardous weather is expected at this time. And now the extended outlook for the period Tuesday through Sunday. The probability for widespread hazardous weather is low. Pleasant temperatures and partly cloudy skies are in store for the first few days of June as a broad high pressure moves across southern Canada and the Great Lakes. Daytime highs will mainly be in the 70s, with nighttime lows in the 40s in the north and 50s in the south. While a few spotty light showers cannot be ruled out Tuesday, most areas will remain dry. A warming trend begins during the latter half of this week as high pressure slides across the mid-Atlantic, bringing daytime temperatures into the 80s as we close out the week. The next chance for measurable rainfall won't be until this high pressure moves out to sea during the weekend. Here is the latest National Weather Service forecast for Blair and Bedford counties, including the city of Altoona. Rest of tonight, mostly cloudy. Isolated showers after 4 a.m. Lows in the lower 50s. East winds around 5 miles an hour. Chance of rain 20%. Tuesday, mostly sunny. Highs in the lower 70s. East winds around 5 miles an hour, becoming northeast in the afternoon. Tuesday night, mostly clear through 2 a.m., then becoming partly cloudy. Lows around 50. North winds around 5 miles an hour. Wednesday, sunny. Highs in the upper 70s. North winds 5 to 10 miles an hour. Wednesday night, clear. Lows in the mid-50s. Northwest winds around 5 miles an hour. Here is the latest National Weather Service forecast for Cambria County, including the city of Johnstown. Rest of tonight, mostly cloudy. Lows in the lower 50s. East winds 5 to 10 miles an hour. Tuesday, mostly sunny. Highs in the upper 60s. East winds around 5 miles an hour, becoming northeast in the afternoon. Tuesday night, mostly clear, then becoming partly cloudy between 10 p.m. and midnight, then becoming mostly clear, then becoming partly cloudy after 2 a.m. Lows in the upper 40s. North winds 5 to 10 miles an hour. Wednesday, sunny. Highs in the mid-70s. North winds 5 to 10 miles an hour. Wednesday night, clear. Lows in the lower 50s. West winds around 5 miles an hour. And now the extended forecast for South Central Pennsylvania. Thursday, sunny. Highs in the lower 80s. Thursday night, mostly clear. Lows in the upper 50s. Friday, mostly sunny. Highs in the mid-80s. Friday night, partly cloudy. Lows in the lower 60s. Saturday, mostly sunny with a slight chance of showers and thunderstorms. Highs in the mid-80s. Chance of rain 20%. Saturday night, mostly cloudy with a 40% chance of showers. Lows in the lower 60s. Sunday, partly sunny with a chance of showers and thunderstorms. Highs around 80. Chance of rain 50%. Sunday night, mostly cloudy with a 50% chance of showers. Lows around 60. Monday, partly sunny with a chance of showers and thunderstorms. Highs in the lower 70s. Chance of rain 50%. The 8 to 14 day outlook, from Tuesday, June 9th to Monday, June 15th, calls for above normal temperatures and above normal precipitation.
Normal high temperatures across central Pennsylvania during this period range from the low 70s over the Allegheny Mountains to the low 80s across the lower Susquehanna Valley. Normal lows range from the low 50s over the Alleghenies to the low 60s across the lower Susquehanna Valley. Here are the midnight conditions in the Altoona area. In Altoona, it was mostly cloudy. The temperature was 58 degrees, the dew point 44, and the relative humidity 60%. The wind was northeast at 5 miles an hour. The pressure was 30.12 inches and rising. At State College, it was clear. The temperature was 58 degrees, the dew point 40, and the relative humidity 51%. The wind was northeast at 6 miles an hour. The pressure was 30.14 inches and rising. Now, a few other local conditions: Johnstown, partly cloudy 56, Dubois, partly cloudy 54, La Trobe, partly cloudy 57, Pittsburgh, partly cloudy 63, Erie, clear 55, Bradford, clear 51. To the south and east, York, partly cloudy 59, Selins Grove, clear 54, Harrisburg, partly cloudy 61, Philadelphia, partly cloudy 57, Baltimore, mostly cloudy 59, Washington, D.C., partly cloudy 62. Once again, in Altoona, it was 58 degrees under mostly cloudy skies. And at State College, it was 58 degrees under clear skies. This is NOAA Weather Radio, All Hazards Station WNG 589. Serving South Central Pennsylvania, and originating from the National Weather Service Office in State College. Here's the hazardous weather outlook for the following counties: Bedford, Blair, Cambria, and Huntingdon. For today and tonight, no hazardous weather is expected at this time. And now the extended outlook for the period Tuesday through Sunday. The probability for widespread hazardous weather is low. Pleasant temperatures and partly cloudy skies are in store for the first few days of June as a broad high pressure moves across southern Canada and the Great Lakes. Daytime highs will mainly be in the 70s, with nighttime lows in the 40s in the north and 50s in the south. While a few spotty light showers cannot be ruled out Tuesday, most areas will remain dry. A warming trend begins during the latter half of this week as high pressure slides across the mid-Atlantic, bringing daytime temperatures into the 80s as we close out the week. The next chance for measurable rainfall won't be until this high pressure moves out to sea during the weekend. Here is the latest National Weather Service forecast for Blair and Bedford counties, including the city of Altoona. Rest of tonight, mostly cloudy. Isolated showers after 4 a.m. Lows in the lower 50s. East winds around 5 miles an hour. Chance of rain 20%. Tuesday, mostly sunny. Highs in the lower 70s. East winds around 5 miles an hour, becoming northeast in the afternoon. Tuesday night, mostly clear through 2 a.m., then becoming partly cloudy. Lows around 50. North winds around 5 miles an hour. Wednesday, sunny. Highs in the upper 70s. North winds 5 to 10 miles an hour. Wednesday night, clear. Lows in the mid-50s. Northwest winds around 5 miles an hour. Here is the latest National Weather Service forecast for Cambria County, including the city of Johnstown. Rest of tonight, mostly cloudy. Lows in the lower 50s. East winds 5 to 10 miles an hour. Tuesday, mostly sunny. Highs in the upper 60s. East winds around 5 miles an hour, becoming northeast in the afternoon. Tuesday night, mostly clear, then becoming partly cloudy between 10 p.m. and midnight, then becoming mostly clear, then becoming partly cloudy after 2 a.m. Lows in the upper 40s. North winds 5 to 10 miles an hour. Wednesday, sunny. Highs in the mid-70s. North winds 5 to 10 miles an hour. Wednesday night, clear. Lows in the lower 50s. West winds around 5 miles an hour. And now the extended forecast for South Central Pennsylvania. Thursday, sunny. Highs in the lower 80s. Thursday night, mostly clear. Lows in the upper 50s. Friday, mostly sunny. Highs in the mid-80s. Friday night, partly cloudy. Lows in the lower 60s. Saturday, mostly sunny with a slight chance of showers and thunderstorms.
highs in the mid-80s. Chance of rain 20%. Saturday night, mostly cloudy with a 40% chance of showers. Lows in the lower 60s. Sunday, partly sunny with a chance of showers and thunderstorms. Highs around 80. Chance of rain 50%. Sunday night, mostly cloudy with a 50% chance of showers. Lows around 60. Monday, partly sunny with a chance of showers and thunderstorms. Highs in the lower 70s. Chance of rain 50%. The 8 to 14 day outlook, from Tuesday, June 9th to Monday, June 15th, calls for above normal temperatures and above normal precipitation. Normal high temperatures across central Pennsylvania during this period range from the low 70s over the Allegheny Mountains to the low 80s across the lower Susquehanna Valley. Normal lows range from the low 50s over the Alleghenies to the low 60s across the lower Susquehanna Valley. Here are the midnight conditions in the Altoona area. In Altoona, it was mostly cloudy. The temperature was 58 degrees, the dew point 44, and the relative humidity 60%. The wind was northeast at 5 miles an hour. The pressure was 30.12 inches and rising. At State College, it was clear. The temperature was 58 degrees, the dew point 40, and the relative humidity 51%. The wind was northeast at 6 miles an hour. The pressure was 30.14 inches and rising. Now, a few other local conditions: Johnstown, partly cloudy 56, Du Bois, partly cloudy 54, La Trobe, partly cloudy 57, Pittsburgh, partly cloudy 63, Erie, clear 55, Bradford, clear 51. To the south and east, York, partly cloudy 59, Selins Grove, clear 54, Harrisburg, partly cloudy 61, Philadelphia, partly cloudy 57, Baltimore, mostly cloudy 59, Washington, D.C., partly cloudy 62. Once again, in Altoona, it was 58 degrees under mostly cloudy skies. And at State College, it was 58 degrees under clear skies. This is NOAA Weather Radio, All Hazards Station WNG 589. 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Here's the hazardous weather outlook for the following counties: Bedford, Blair, Cambria, and Huntingdon. For today and tonight, no hazardous weather is expected at this time. And now the extended outlook for the period Tuesday through Sunday. The probability for widespread hazardous weather is low. Pleasant temperatures and partly cloudy skies are in store for the first few days of June as a broad high pressure moves across southern Canada and the Great Lakes. Daytime highs will mainly be in the 70s, with nighttime lows in the 40s in the north and 50s in the south. While a few spotty light showers cannot be ruled out Tuesday, most areas will remain dry. A warming trend begins during the latter half of this week as high pressure slides across the mid-Atlantic, bringing daytime temperatures into the 80s as we close out the week. The next chance for measurable rainfall won't be until this high pressure moves out to sea during the weekend. Here is the latest National Weather Service forecast for Blair and Bedford counties, including the city of Altoona. Rest of tonight, mostly cloudy. Isolated showers after 4 a.m. Lows in the lower 50s. East winds around 5 miles an hour. Chance of rain 20%. Tuesday, mostly sunny. Highs in the lower 70s. East winds around 5 miles an hour, becoming northeast in the afternoon. Tuesday night, mostly clear through 2 a.m., then becoming partly cloudy. Lows around 50. North winds around 5 miles an hour. Wednesday, sunny. Highs in the upper 70s. North winds 5 to 10 miles an hour. Wednesday night, clear. Lows in the mid-50s. Northwest winds around 5 miles an hour. Here is the latest National Weather Service forecast for Cambria County, including the city of Johnstown. Rest of tonight, mostly cloudy. Lows in the lower 50s. East winds 5 to 10 miles an hour. Tuesday, mostly sunny. Highs in the upper 60s. East winds around 5 miles an hour, becoming northeast in the afternoon. Tuesday night, mostly clear, then becoming partly cloudy between 10 p.m. and midnight, then becoming mostly clear, then becoming partly cloudy after 2 a.m. Lows in the upper 40s.
North winds 5 to 10 miles an hour. Wednesday, sunny. Highs in the mid-70s. North winds 5 to 10 miles an hour. Wednesday night, clear. Lows in the lower 50s. West winds around 5 miles an hour. And now the extended forecast for South Central Pennsylvania. Thursday, sunny. Highs in the lower 80s. Thursday night, mostly clear. Lows in the upper 50s. Friday, mostly sunny. Highs in the mid-80s. Friday night, partly cloudy. Lows in the lower 60s. Saturday, mostly sunny with a slight chance of showers and thunderstorms. Highs in the mid-80s. Chance of rain 20%. Saturday night, mostly cloudy with a 40% chance of showers. Lows in the lower 60s. Sunday, partly sunny with a chance of showers and thunderstorms. Highs around 80. Chance of rain 50%. Sunday night, mostly cloudy with a 50% chance of showers. Lows around 60. Monday, partly sunny with a chance of showers and thunderstorms. Highs in the lower 70s. Chance of rain 50%. The 8 to 14 day outlook, from Tuesday, June 9th to Monday, June 15th, calls for above normal temperatures and above normal precipitation. Normal high temperatures across central Pennsylvania during this period range from the low 70s over the Allegheny Mountains to the low 80s across the lower Susquehanna Valley. Normal lows range from the low 50s over the Alleghenies to the low 60s across the lower Susquehanna Valley. Here are the midnight conditions in the Altoona area. In Altoona, it was mostly cloudy. The temperature was 58 degrees, the dew point 44, and the relative humidity 60%. The wind was northeast at 5 miles an hour. The pressure was 30.12 inches and rising. At State College, it was clear. The temperature was 58 degrees, the dew point 40, and the relative humidity 51%. The wind was northeast at 6 miles an hour. The pressure was 30.14 inches and rising. Now, a few other local conditions: Johnstown, partly cloudy 56, Dubois, partly cloudy 54, La Trobe, partly cloudy 57, Pittsburgh, partly cloudy 63, Erie, clear 55, Bradford, clear 51. To the south and east, York, partly cloudy 59, Selins Grove, clear 54, Harrisburg, partly cloudy 61, Philadelphia, partly cloudy 57, Baltimore, mostly cloudy 59, Washington, D.C., partly cloudy 62. Once again, in Altoona, it was 58 degrees under mostly cloudy skies. And at State College, it was 58 degrees under clear skies. 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Here's the hazardous weather outlook for the following counties: Bedford, Blair, Cambria, and Huntingdon. For today and tonight, no hazardous weather is expected at this time. And now the extended outlook for the period Tuesday through Sunday. The probability for widespread hazardous weather is low. Pleasant temperatures and partly cloudy skies are in store for the first few days of June as a broad high pressure moves across southern Canada and the Great Lakes. Daytime highs will mainly be in the 70s, with nighttime lows in the 40s in the north and 50s in the south. While a few spotty light showers cannot be ruled out Tuesday, most areas will remain dry. A warming trend begins during the latter half of this week as high pressure slides across the mid-Atlantic, bringing daytime temperatures into the 80s as we close out the week. The next chance for measurable rainfall won't be until this high pressure moves out to sea during the weekend. Here is the latest National Weather Service forecast for Blair and Bedford counties, including the city of Altoona. Rest of tonight, mostly cloudy. Isolated showers after 4 a.m. Lows in the lower 50s. East winds around 5 miles an hour. Chance of rain 20%. Tuesday, mostly sunny. Highs in the lower 70s. East winds around 5 miles an hour, becoming northeast in the afternoon. Tuesday night, mostly clear through 2 a.m., then becoming partly cloudy. Lows around 50. North winds around 5 miles an hour. Wednesday, sunny. Highs in the upper 70s. North winds 5 to 10 miles an hour.
Wednesday night, clear. Lows in the mid-50s. Northwest winds around 5 miles an hour. Here is the latest National Weather Service forecast for Cambria County, including the city of Johnstown. Rest of tonight, mostly cloudy. Lows in the lower 50s. East winds 5 to 10 miles an hour. Tuesday, mostly sunny. Highs in the upper 60s. East winds around 5 miles an hour, becoming northeast in the afternoon. Tuesday night, mostly clear, then becoming partly cloudy between 10 p.m. and midnight, then becoming mostly clear, then becoming partly cloudy after 2 a.m. Lows in the upper 40s. North winds 5 to 10 miles an hour. Wednesday, sunny. Highs in the mid-70s. North winds 5 to 10 miles an hour. Wednesday night, clear. Lows in the lower 50s. West winds around 5 miles an hour. And now the extended forecast for South Central Pennsylvania. Thursday, sunny. Highs in the lower 80s. Thursday night, mostly clear. Lows in the upper 50s. Friday, mostly sunny. Highs in the mid-80s. Friday night, partly cloudy. Lows in the lower 60s. Saturday, mostly sunny with a slight chance of showers and thunderstorms. Highs in the mid-80s. Chance of rain 20%. Saturday night, mostly cloudy with a 40% chance of showers. Lows in the lower 60s. Sunday, partly sunny with a chance of showers and thunderstorms. Highs around 80. Chance of rain 50%. Sunday night, mostly cloudy with a 50% chance of showers. Lows around 60. Monday, partly sunny with a chance of showers and thunderstorms. Highs in the lower 70s. Chance of rain 50%. The 8 to 14 day outlook, from Tuesday, June 9th to Monday, June 15th, calls for above normal temperatures and above normal precipitation. Normal high temperatures across central Pennsylvania during this period range from the low 70s over the Allegheny Mountains to the low 80s across the lower Susquehanna Valley. Normal lows range from the low 50s over the Alleghenies to the low 60s across the lower Susquehanna Valley. Here are the 1 a.m. conditions in the Altoona area. In Altoona, it was partly cloudy. The temperature was 58 degrees, the dew point 40, and the relative humidity 51%. The wind was northeast at 3 miles an hour. The pressure was 30.14 inches and rising. At State College, it was clear. The temperature was 55 degrees, the dew point 41, and the relative humidity 59%. The wind was northeast at 6 miles an hour. The pressure was 30.16 inches and rising. Now, a few other local conditions: Johnstown, partly cloudy 55, Dubois, partly cloudy 54, La Trobe, clear 55, Pittsburgh, partly cloudy 61, Erie, clear 54, Bradford, clear 48. To the south and east, York, partly cloudy 57, Selins Grove, partly cloudy 55, Harrisburg, partly cloudy 59, Philadelphia, partly cloudy 57, Baltimore, mostly cloudy 58, Washington, D.C., partly cloudy 60. Once again, in Altoona, it was 58 degrees under partly cloudy skies. And at State College, it was 55 degrees under clear skies. This is NOAA Weather Radio, All Hazards Station WNG 589. 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Here's the hazardous weather outlook for the following counties: Bedford, Blair, Cambria, and Huntingdon. For today and tonight, no hazardous weather is expected at this time. And now the extended outlook for the period Tuesday through Sunday. The probability for widespread hazardous weather is low. Pleasant temperatures and partly cloudy skies are in store for the first few days of June as a broad high pressure moves across southern Canada and the Great Lakes. Daytime highs will mainly be in the 70s, with nighttime lows in the 40s in the north and 50s in the south. While a few spotty light showers cannot be ruled out Tuesday, most areas will remain dry. A warming trend begins during the latter half of this week as high pressure slides across the mid-Atlantic, bringing daytime temperatures into the 80s as we close out the week. The next chance for measurable rainfall won't be until this high pressure moves out to sea during the weekend.
Here is the latest National Weather Service forecast for Blair and Bedford counties, including the city of Altoona. Rest of tonight, mostly cloudy. Isolated showers after 4 a.m. Lows in the lower 50s. East winds around 5 miles an hour. Chance of rain 20%. Tuesday, mostly sunny. Highs in the lower 70s. East winds around 5 miles an hour, becoming northeast in the afternoon. Tuesday night, mostly clear through 2 a.m., then becoming partly cloudy. Lows around 50. North winds around 5 miles an hour. Wednesday, sunny. Highs in the upper 70s. North winds 5 to 10 miles an hour. Wednesday night, clear. Lows in the mid-50s. Northwest winds around 5 miles an hour. Here is the latest National Weather Service forecast for Cambria County, including the city of Johnstown. Rest of tonight, mostly cloudy. Lows in the lower 50s. East winds 5 to 10 miles an hour. Tuesday, mostly sunny. Highs in the upper 60s. East winds around 5 miles an hour, becoming northeast in the afternoon. Tuesday night, mostly clear, then becoming partly cloudy between 10 p.m. and midnight, then becoming mostly clear, then becoming partly cloudy after 2 a.m. Lows in the upper 40s. North winds 5 to 10 miles an hour. Wednesday, sunny. Highs in the mid-70s. North winds 5 to 10 miles an hour. Wednesday night, clear. Lows in the lower 50s. West winds around 5 miles an hour. And now the extended forecast for South Central Pennsylvania. Thursday, sunny. Highs in the lower 80s. Thursday night, mostly clear. Lows in the upper 50s. Friday, mostly sunny. Highs in the mid 80s. Friday night, partly cloudy. Lows in the lower 60s. Saturday, mostly sunny with a slight chance of showers and thunderstorms. Highs in the mid 80s. Chance of rain 20%. Saturday night, mostly cloudy with a 40% chance of showers. Lows in the lower 60s. Sunday, partly sunny with a chance of showers and thunderstorms. Highs around 80. Chance of rain 50%. Sunday night, mostly cloudy with a 50% chance of showers. Lows around 60. Monday, partly sunny with a chance of showers and thunderstorms. Highs in the lower 70s. Chance of rain 50%. The 8 to 14 day outlook, from Tuesday, June 9th to Monday, June 15th, calls for above normal temperatures and above normal precipitation. Normal high temperatures across central Pennsylvania during this period range from the low 70s over the Allegheny Mountains to the low 80s across the lower Susquehanna Valley. Normal lows range from the low 50s over the Alleghenies to the low 60s across the lower Susquehanna Valley. Here are the 1 a.m. conditions in the Altoona area. In Altoona, it was partly cloudy. The temperature was 58 degrees, the dew point 40, and the relative humidity 51%. The wind was northeast at 3 miles an hour. The pressure was 30.14 inches and rising. At State College, it was clear. The temperature was 55 degrees, the dew point 41, and the relative humidity 59%. The wind was northeast at 6 miles an hour. The pressure was 30.16 inches and rising. Now, a few other local conditions: Johnstown, partly cloudy 55, Du Bois, partly cloudy 54, La Trobe, clear 55, Pittsburgh, partly cloudy 61, Erie, clear 54, Bradford, clear 48. To the south and east, York, partly cloudy 57, Selins Grove, partly cloudy 55, Harrisburg, partly cloudy 59, Philadelphia, clear 57, Baltimore, mostly cloudy 58, Washington, D.C., partly cloudy 60. Once again, in Altoona, it was 58 degrees under partly cloudy skies. And at State College, it was 55 degrees under clear skies. 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Here's the hazardous weather outlook for the following counties: Bedford, Blair, Cambria, and Huntingdon. For today and tonight, no hazardous weather is expected at this time. And now the extended outlook for the period Tuesday through Sunday.
the probability for widespread hazardous weather is low. Pleasant temperatures and partly cloudy skies are in store for the first few days of June as a broad high pressure moves across southern Canada and the Great Lakes. Daytime highs will mainly be in the 70s, with nighttime lows in the 40s in the north and 50s in the south. While a few spotty light showers cannot be ruled out Tuesday, most areas will remain dry. A warming trend begins during the latter half of this week as high pressure slides across the mid-Atlantic, bringing daytime temperatures into the 80s as we close out the week. The next chance for measurable rainfall won't be until this high pressure moves out to sea during the weekend. Here is the latest National Weather Service forecast for Blair and Bedford counties, including the city of Altoona. Rest of tonight, mostly cloudy. Isolated showers after 4 a.m. Lows in the lower 50s. East winds around 5 miles an hour. Chance of rain 20%. Tuesday, mostly sunny. Highs in the lower 70s. East winds around 5 miles an hour, becoming northeast in the afternoon. Tuesday night, mostly clear through 2 a.m., then becoming partly cloudy. Lows around 50. North winds around 5 miles an hour. Wednesday, sunny. Highs in the upper 70s. North winds 5 to 10 miles an hour. Wednesday night, clear. Lows in the mid-50s. Northwest winds around 5 miles an hour. Here is the latest National Weather Service forecast for Cambria County, including the city of Johnstown. Rest of tonight, mostly cloudy. Lows in the lower 50s. East winds 5 to 10 miles an hour. Tuesday, mostly sunny. Highs in the upper 60s. East winds around 5 miles an hour, becoming northeast in the afternoon. Tuesday night, mostly clear, then becoming partly cloudy between 10 p.m. and midnight, then becoming mostly clear, then becoming partly cloudy after 2 a.m. Lows in the upper 40s. North winds 5 to 10 miles an hour. Wednesday, sunny. Highs in the mid-70s. North winds 5 to 10 miles an hour. Wednesday night, clear. Lows in the lower 50s. West winds around 5 miles an hour. And now the extended forecast for South Central Pennsylvania. Thursday, sunny. Highs in the lower 80s. Thursday night, mostly clear. Lows in the upper 50s. Friday, mostly sunny. Highs in the mid-80s. Friday night, partly cloudy. Lows in the lower 60s. Saturday, mostly sunny with a slight chance of showers and thunderstorms. Highs in the mid-80s. Chance of rain 20%. Saturday night, mostly cloudy with a 40% chance of showers. Lows in the lower 60s. Sunday, partly sunny with a chance of showers and thunderstorms. Highs around 80. Chance of rain 50%. Sunday night, mostly cloudy with a 50% chance of showers. Lows around 60. Monday, partly sunny with a chance of showers and thunderstorms. Highs in the lower 70s. Chance of rain 50%. The 8 to 14 day outlook, from Tuesday, June 9th to Monday, June 15th, calls for above normal temperatures and above normal precipitation. Normal high temperatures across central Pennsylvania during this period range from the low 70s over the Allegheny Mountains to the low 80s across the lower Susquehanna Valley. Normal lows range from the low 50s over the Alleghenies to the low 60s across the lower Susquehanna Valley. Here are the 1 a.m. conditions in the Altoona area. In Altoona, it was partly cloudy. The temperature was 58 degrees, the dew point 40, and the relative humidity 51%. The wind was northeast at 3 miles an hour. The pressure was 30.14 inches and rising. At State College, it was clear. The temperature was 55 degrees, the dew point 41, and the relative humidity 59%. The wind was northeast at 6 miles an hour. The pressure was 30.16 inches and rising. Now, a few other local conditions: Johnstown, partly cloudy 55, Du Bois, partly cloudy 54, La Trobe, clear 55, Pittsburgh, partly cloudy 61, Erie, clear 54, Bradford, clear 48.
to the south and east, York, partly cloudy 57, Selins Grove partly cloudy 55, Harrisburg partly cloudy 59, Philadelphia clear 57, Baltimore mostly cloudy 58, Washington DC partly cloudy 60. Once again, in Altoona it was 58 degrees under partly cloudy skies. And at State College it was 55 degrees under clear skies. This is NOAA Weather Radio, All Hazards Station.

Daytime highs will mainly be in the 70s, with nighttime lows in the 40s in the north and 50s in the south. While a few spotty light showers cannot be ruled out Tuesday, most areas will remain dry. A warming trend begins during the latter half of this week as high pressure slides across the mid-Atlantic, bringing daytime temperatures into the 80s as we close out the week. The next chance for measurable rainfall won't be until this high pressure moves out to sea during the weekend. Here is the latest National Weather Service forecast for Blair and Bedford counties, including the city of Altoona. Rest of tonight, mostly cloudy. Isolated showers after 4 a.m. Lows in the lower 50s. East winds around 5 miles an hour. Chance of rain 20%. Tuesday, mostly sunny. Highs in the lower 70s. East winds around 5 miles an hour, becoming northeast in the afternoon. Tuesday night, mostly clear through 2 a.m., then becoming partly cloudy. Lows around 50. North winds around 5 miles an hour. Wednesday, sunny. Highs in the upper 70s. North winds 5 to 10 miles an hour. Wednesday night, clear. Lows in the mid-50s. Northwest winds around 5 miles an hour. Here is the latest National Weather Service forecast for Cambria County, including the city of Johnstown. Rest of tonight, mostly cloudy. Lows in the lower 50s. East winds 5 to 10 miles an hour. Tuesday, mostly sunny. Highs in the upper 60s. East winds around 5 miles an hour, becoming northeast in the afternoon. Tuesday night, mostly clear, then becoming partly cloudy between 10 p.m. and midnight, then becoming mostly clear, then becoming partly cloudy after 2 a.m. Lows in the upper 40s. North winds 5 to 10 miles an hour. Wednesday, sunny. Highs in the mid-70s. North winds 5 to 10 miles an hour. Wednesday night, clear. Lows in the lower 50s. West winds around 5 miles an hour. And now the extended forecast for South Central Pennsylvania. Thursday, sunny. Highs in the lower 80s. Thursday night, mostly clear. Lows in the upper 50s. Friday, mostly sunny. Highs in the mid-80s. Friday night, partly cloudy. Lows in the lower 60s. Saturday, mostly sunny with a slight chance of showers and thunderstorms. Highs in the mid-80s. Chance of rain 20%. Saturday night, mostly cloudy with a 40% chance of showers. Lows in the lower 60s. Sunday, partly sunny with a chance of showers and thunderstorms. Highs around 80. Chance of rain 50%. Sunday night, mostly cloudy with a 50% chance of showers. Lows around 60. Monday, partly sunny with a chance of showers and thunderstorms. Highs in the lower 70s. Chance of rain 50%. The 8 to 14 day outlook, from Tuesday, June 9th to Monday, June 15th, calls for above normal temperatures and above normal precipitation. Normal high temperatures across central Pennsylvania during this period range from the low 70s over the Allegheny Mountains to the low 80s across the lower Susquehanna Valley. Normal lows range from the low 50s over the Alleghenies to the low 60s across the lower Susquehanna Valley. 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Broadcasts originate from the National Weather Service in State College and are transmitted from the tower facilities provided by the Blair County Emergency Management Agency in Frankstown on a frequency of 162.425 MHz. We are located at Innovation Park in State College. 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Properly set weather radios with the alarm device will alert you when severe weather warnings or watches are issued. Programming on this station will be temporarily changed during severe weather to bring you the latest information. Warnings and safety information from the National Weather Service may someday save your life or protect your property. Here are the 1 a.m. conditions in the Altoona area. In Altoona, it was partly cloudy. The temperature was 58 degrees, the dew point 40, and the relative humidity 51%. The wind was northeast at 3 miles an hour. The pressure was 30.14 inches and rising. At State College, it was clear. The temperature was 55 degrees, the dew point 41, and the relative humidity

at 59%. The wind was northeast at 6 miles an hour. The pressure was 30.16 inches and rising. Now, a few other local conditions: Johnstown, partly cloudy 55, Dubois, partly cloudy 54, La Trobe, clear 55, Pittsburgh, partly cloudy 61, Erie, clear 54, Bradford, clear 48. To the south and east, York, partly cloudy 57, Selins Grove, partly cloudy 55, Harrisburg, partly cloudy 59, Philadelphia, clear 57, Baltimore, mostly cloudy 58, Washington, D.C., partly cloudy 60. Once again, in Altoona, it was 58 degrees under partly cloudy skies. And at State College, it was 55 degrees under clear skies. This is NOAA Weather Radio, All Hazards Station WMG 589. 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Here's the hazardous weather outlook for the following counties: Bedford, Blair, Cambria, and Huntingdon. For today and tonight, no hazardous weather is expected at this time. And now the extended outlook for the period Tuesday through Sunday. The probability for widespread hazardous weather is low. Pleasant temperatures and partly cloudy skies are in store for the first few days of June as a broad high pressure moves across southern Canada and the Great Lakes. Daytime highs will mainly be in the 70s, with nighttime lows in the 40s in the north and 50s in the south. While a few spotty light showers cannot be ruled out Tuesday, most areas will remain dry. A warming trend begins during the latter half of this week as high pressure slides across the mid-Atlantic, bringing daytime temperatures into the 80s as we close out the week. The next chance for measurable rainfall won't be until this high pressure moves out to sea during the weekend. Here is the latest National Weather Service forecast for Blair and Bedford counties, including the city of Altoona. Rest of tonight, mostly cloudy. Isolated showers after 4 a.m. Lows in the lower 50s. East winds around 5 miles an hour. Chance of rain 20%. Tuesday, mostly sunny. Highs in the lower 70s. East winds around 5 miles an hour, becoming northeast in the afternoon. Tuesday night, mostly clear through 2 a.m., then becoming partly cloudy. Lows around 50. North winds around 5 miles an hour. Wednesday, sunny. Highs in the upper 70s. North winds 5 to 10 miles an hour. Wednesday night, clear. Lows in the mid-50s. Northwest winds around 5 miles an hour. Here is the latest National Weather Service forecast for Cambria County, including the city of Johnstown. Rest of tonight, mostly cloudy. Lows in the lower 50s. East winds 5 to 10 miles an hour. Tuesday, mostly sunny. Highs in the upper 60s. East winds around 5 miles an hour, becoming northeast in the afternoon. Tuesday night, mostly clear, then becoming partly cloudy between 10 p.m. and midnight, then becoming mostly clear, then becoming partly cloudy after 2 a.m. Lows in the upper 40s. North winds 5 to 10 miles an hour. Wednesday, sunny. Highs in the mid-70s. North winds 5 to 10 miles an hour. Wednesday night, clear. Lows in the lower 50s. West winds around 5 miles an hour. And now the extended forecast for South Central Pennsylvania. Thursday, sunny. Highs in the lower 80s. Thursday night, mostly clear. Lows in the upper 50s. Friday, mostly sunny. Highs in the mid-80s. Friday night, partly cloudy. Lows in the lower 60s. Saturday, mostly sunny with a slight chance of showers and thunderstorms. Highs in the mid-80s. Chance of rain 20%. Saturday night, mostly cloudy with a 40% chance of showers. Lows in the lower 60s. Sunday, partly sunny with a chance of showers and thunderstorms. Highs around 80. Chance of rain 50%. Sunday night, mostly cloudy with a 50% chance of showers. Lows around 60. Monday, partly sunny with a chance of showers and thunderstorms. Highs in the lower 70s. Chance of rain 50%. The 8 to 14 day outlook, from Tuesday, June 9th to Monday, June 15th, calls for above normal temperatures and above normal precipitation.
Normal high temperatures across central Pennsylvania during this period range from the low 70s over the Allegheny Mountains to the low 80s across the lower Susquehanna Valley. Normal lows range from the low 50s over the Alleghenies to the low 60s across the lower Susquehanna Valley. Here are the 1 a.m. conditions in the Altoona area. In Altoona, it was partly cloudy. The temperature was 58 degrees, the dew point 40, and the relative humidity 51%. The wind was northeast at 3 miles an hour. The pressure was 30.14 inches and rising. At State College, it was clear. The temperature was 55 degrees, the dew point 41, and the relative humidity 59%. The wind was northeast at 6 miles an hour. The pressure was 30.16 inches and rising. Now, a few other local conditions: Johnstown, partly cloudy 55, Dubois, partly cloudy 54, La Trobe, clear 55, Pittsburgh, partly cloudy 61, Erie, clear 54, Bradford, clear 48. To the south and east, York, partly cloudy 57, Selins Grove, partly cloudy 55, Harrisburg, partly cloudy 59, Philadelphia, clear 57, Baltimore, mostly cloudy 58, Washington, D.C., partly cloudy 60. Once again, in Altoona, it was 58 degrees under partly cloudy skies. And at State College, it was 55 degrees under clear skies. This is NOAA Weather Radio, All Hazards Station WNG 589. 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Here's the hazardous weather outlook for the following counties: Bedford, Blair, Cambria, and Huntingdon. For today and tonight, no hazardous weather is expected at this time. And now the extended outlook for the period Tuesday through Sunday. The probability for widespread hazardous weather is low. Pleasant temperatures and partly cloudy skies are in store for the first few days of June as a broad high pressure moves across southern Canada and the Great Lakes. Daytime highs will mainly be in the 70s, with nighttime lows in the 40s in the north and 50s in the south. While a few spotty light showers cannot be ruled out Tuesday, most areas will remain dry. A warming trend begins during the latter half of this week as high pressure slides across the mid-Atlantic, bringing daytime temperatures into the 80s as we close out the week. The next chance for measurable rainfall won't be until this high pressure moves out to sea during the weekend. Here is the latest National Weather Service forecast for Blair and Bedford counties, including the city of Altoona. Rest of tonight, mostly cloudy. Isolated showers after 4 a.m. Lows in the lower 50s. East winds around 5 miles an hour. Chance of rain 20%. Tuesday, mostly sunny. Highs in the lower 70s. East winds around 5 miles an hour, becoming northeast in the afternoon. Tuesday night, mostly clear through 2 a.m., then becoming partly cloudy. Lows around 50. North winds around 5 miles an hour. Wednesday, sunny. Highs in the upper 70s. North winds 5 to 10 miles an hour. Wednesday night, clear. Lows in the mid-50s. Northwest winds around 5 miles an hour. Here is the latest National Weather Service forecast for Cambria County, including the city of Johnstown. Rest of tonight, mostly cloudy. Lows in the lower 50s. East winds 5 to 10 miles an hour. Tuesday, mostly sunny. Highs in the upper 60s. East winds around 5 miles an hour, becoming northeast in the afternoon. Tuesday night, mostly clear, then becoming partly cloudy between 10 p.m. and midnight, then becoming mostly clear, then becoming partly cloudy after 2 a.m. Lows in the upper 40s. North winds 5 to 10 miles an hour. Wednesday, sunny. Highs in the mid-70s. North winds 5 to 10 miles an hour. Wednesday night, clear. Lows in the lower 50s. West winds around 5 miles an hour. And now the extended forecast for South Central Pennsylvania. Thursday, sunny. Highs in the lower 80s. Thursday night, mostly clear. Lows in the upper 50s. Friday, mostly sunny. Highs in the mid-80s. Friday night, partly cloudy. Lows in the lower 60s. Saturday, mostly sunny with a slight chance of showers and thunderstorms. Highs in the mid-80s.
chance of rain 20%. Saturday night, mostly cloudy with a 40% chance of showers. Lows in the lower 60s. Sunday, partly sunny with a chance of showers and thunderstorms. Highs around 80. Chance of rain 50%. Sunday night, mostly cloudy with a 50% chance of showers. Lows around 60. Monday, partly sunny with a chance of showers and thunderstorms. Highs in the lower 70s. Chance of rain 50%. Here is the latest National Weather Service forecast for Blair and Bedford counties, including the city of Altoona. Rest of tonight, mostly cloudy. A slight chance of showers after 4 a.m. Lows in the upper 40s. East winds around 5 miles an hour. Chance of rain 20%. Tuesday, mostly sunny. Highs in the lower 70s. East winds around 5 miles an hour, becoming northeast in the afternoon. Tuesday night, mostly clear. Lows in the upper 40s. North winds around 5 miles an hour. Wednesday, sunny. Highs in the upper 70s. North winds 5 to 10 miles an hour. Wednesday night, clear. Lows in the lower 50s. Northwest winds around 5 miles an hour. Here is the latest National Weather Service forecast for Cambria County, including the city of Johnstown. Rest of tonight, mostly cloudy. Lows in the upper 40s. East winds 5 to 10 miles an hour. Tuesday, mostly sunny. Highs in the upper 60s. East winds around 5 miles an hour, becoming northeast in the afternoon. Tuesday night, mostly clear. Lows in the upper 40s. North winds 5 to 10 miles an hour. Wednesday, sunny. Highs in the mid-70s. North winds 5 to 10 miles an hour. Wednesday night, clear. Lows in the lower 50s. West winds around 5 miles an hour. And now the extended forecast for South Central Pennsylvania. Thursday, sunny. Highs in the lower 80s. Thursday night, mostly clear. Lows in the upper 50s. Friday, mostly sunny. Highs in the mid-80s. Friday night, partly cloudy. Lows in the lower 60s. Saturday, mostly sunny with a slight chance of showers and thunderstorms. Highs in the mid-80s. Chance of rain 20%. Saturday night, mostly cloudy with a 40% chance of showers. Lows in the lower 60s. Sunday, partly sunny with a chance of showers and thunderstorms. Highs around 80. Chance of rain 50%. Sunday night, mostly cloudy with a 50% chance of showers. Lows around 60. Monday, partly sunny with a chance of showers and thunderstorms. Highs in the lower 70s. Chance of rain 50%. The 8 to 14 day outlook, from Tuesday, June 9th to Monday, June 15th, calls for above normal temperatures and above normal precipitation. Normal high temperatures across central Pennsylvania during this period range from the low 70s over the Allegheny Mountains to the low 80s across the lower Susquehanna Valley. Normal lows range from the low 50s over the Alleghenies to the low 60s across the lower Susquehanna Valley. Here are the 1 a.m. conditions in the Altoona area. In Altoona, it was partly cloudy. The temperature was 58 degrees, the dew point 40, and the relative humidity 51%. The wind was northeast at 3 miles an hour. The pressure was 30.14 inches and rising. At State College, it was clear. The temperature was 55 degrees, the dew point 41, and the relative humidity 59%. The wind was northeast at 6 miles an hour. The pressure was 30.16 inches and rising. Now, a few other local conditions. Johnstown, partly cloudy 55, Dubois, partly cloudy 54, La Trobe, clear 55, Pittsburgh partly cloudy 61, Erie, clear 54, Bradford clear 48. To the south and east, York, partly cloudy 57, Selins Grove partly cloudy 55, Harrisburg partly cloudy 59, Philadelphia clear 57, Baltimore mostly cloudy 58, Washington DC partly cloudy 60. Once again, in Altoona it was 58 degrees under partly cloudy skies. And at State College it was 55 degrees under clear skies.
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Here's the hazardous weather outlook for the following counties: Bedford, Blair, Cambria, and Huntingdon. For today and tonight, no hazardous weather is expected at this time. And now the extended outlook for the period Tuesday through Sunday. The probability for widespread hazardous weather is low. Pleasant temperatures and partly cloudy skies are in store for the first few days of June as a broad high pressure moves across southern Canada and the Great Lakes. Daytime highs will mainly be in the 70s, with nighttime lows in the 40s in the north and 50s in the south. While a few spotty light showers cannot be ruled out Tuesday, most areas will remain dry. A warming trend begins during the latter half of this week as high pressure slides across the mid-Atlantic, bringing daytime temperatures into the 80s as we close out the week. The next chance for measurable rainfall won't be until this high pressure moves out to sea during the weekend. Here is the latest National Weather Service forecast for Blair and Bedford counties, including the city of Altoona. Rest of tonight, mostly cloudy. A slight chance of showers after 4 a.m. Lows in the upper 40s. East winds around 5 miles an hour. Chance of rain 20%. Tuesday, mostly sunny. Highs in the lower 70s. East winds around 5 miles an hour, becoming northeast in the afternoon. Tuesday night, mostly clear. Lows in the upper 40s. North winds around 5 miles an hour. Wednesday, sunny. Highs in the upper 70s. North winds 5 to 10 miles an hour. Wednesday night, clear. Lows in the lower 50s. Northwest winds around 5 miles an hour. Here is the latest National Weather Service forecast for Cambria County, including the city of Johnstown. Rest of tonight, mostly cloudy. Lows in the upper 40s. East winds 5 to 10 miles an hour. Tuesday, mostly sunny. Highs in the upper 60s. East winds around 5 miles an hour, becoming northeast in the afternoon. Tuesday night, mostly clear. Lows in the upper 40s. North winds 5 to 10 miles an hour. Wednesday, sunny. Highs in the mid-70s. North winds 5 to 10 miles an hour. Wednesday night, clear. Lows in the lower 50s. West winds around 5 miles an hour. And now the extended forecast for South Central Pennsylvania. Thursday, sunny. Highs in the lower 80s. Thursday night, mostly clear. Lows in the upper 50s. Friday, mostly sunny. Highs in the mid-80s. Friday night, partly cloudy. Lows in the lower 60s. Saturday, mostly sunny with a slight chance of showers and thunderstorms. Highs in the mid-80s. Chance of rain 20%. Saturday night, mostly cloudy with a 40% chance of showers. Lows in the lower 60s. Sunday, partly sunny with a chance of showers and thunderstorms. Highs around 80. Chance of rain 50%. Sunday night, mostly cloudy with a 50% chance of showers. Lows around 60. Monday, partly sunny with a chance of showers and thunderstorms. Highs in the lower 70s. Chance of rain 50%. The 8 to 14 day outlook, from Tuesday, June 9th to Monday, June 15th, calls for above normal temperatures and above normal precipitation. Normal high temperatures across central Pennsylvania during this period range from the low 70s over the Allegheny Mountains to the low 80s across the lower Susquehanna Valley. Normal lows range from the low 50s over the Alleghenies to the low 60s across the lower Susquehanna Valley. Here are the 1 a.m. conditions in the Altoona area. In Altoona, it was partly cloudy. The temperature was 58 degrees, the dew point 40, and the relative humidity 51%. The wind was northeast at 3 miles an hour. The pressure was 30.14 inches and rising. At State College, it was clear. The temperature was 55 degrees, the dew point 41, and the relative humidity 59%. The wind was northeast at 6 miles an hour. The pressure was 30.16 inches and rising. Now, a few other local conditions: Johnstown, partly cloudy 55, Du Bois,
partly cloudy 54, La Trobe, clear 55, Pittsburgh partly cloudy 61, Erie, clear 54, Bradford clear 48. To the south and east, York, partly cloudy 57, Selins Grove partly cloudy 55, Harrisburg partly cloudy 59, Philadelphia clear 57, Baltimore mostly cloudy 58, Washington DC partly cloudy 60. Once again, in Altoona it was 58 degrees under partly cloudy skies. And at State College it was 55 degrees under clear skies. This is NOAA Weather Radio, All Hazards Station WNG 589. 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Here's the hazardous weather outlook for the following counties, Bedford, Blair, Cambria and Huntingdon. For today and tonight. No hazardous weather is expected at this time. And now the extended outlook for the period Tuesday through Sunday. The probability for widespread hazardous weather is low. Pleasant temperatures and partly cloudy skies are in store for the first few days of June as a broad high pressure moves across southern Canada and the Great Lakes. Daytime highs will mainly be in the 70s, with nighttime lows in the 40s in the north and 50s in the south. While a few spotty light showers cannot be ruled out Tuesday, most areas will remain dry. A warming trend begins during the latter half of this week as high pressure slides across the mid-Atlantic, bringing daytime temperatures into the 80s as we close out the week. The next chance for measurable rainfall won't be until this high pressure moves out to sea during the weekend. Here is the latest National Weather Service forecast for Blair and Bedford counties, including the city of Altoona. Rest of tonight, mostly cloudy. A slight chance of showers after 4 a.m. Lows in the upper 40s. East winds around 5 miles an hour. Chance of rain 20%. Tuesday, mostly sunny. Highs in the lower 70s. East winds around 5 miles an hour, becoming northeast in the afternoon. Tuesday night, mostly clear. Lows in the upper 40s. North winds around 5 miles an hour. Wednesday, sunny. Highs in the upper 70s. North winds 5 to 10 miles an hour. Wednesday night, clear. Lows in the lower 50s. Northwest winds around 5 miles an hour. Here is the latest National Weather Service forecast for Cambria County, including the city of Johnstown. Rest of tonight, mostly cloudy. Lows in the upper 40s. East winds 5 to 10 miles an hour. Tuesday, mostly sunny. Highs in the upper 60s. East winds around 5 miles an hour, becoming northeast in the afternoon. Tuesday night, mostly clear. Lows in the upper 40s. North winds 5 to 10 miles an hour. Wednesday, sunny. Highs in the mid 70s. North winds 5 to 10 miles an hour. Wednesday night, clear. Lows in the lower 50s. West winds around 5 miles an hour. And now the extended forecast for South Central Pennsylvania. Thursday, sunny. Highs in the lower 80s. Thursday night, mostly clear. Lows in the upper 50s. Friday, mostly sunny. Highs in the mid-80s. Friday night, partly cloudy. Lows in the lower 60s. Saturday, mostly sunny with a slight chance of showers and thunderstorms. Highs in the mid-80s. Chance of rain 20%. Saturday night, mostly cloudy with a 40% chance of showers. Lows in the lower 60s. Sunday, partly sunny with a chance of showers and thunderstorms. Highs around 80. Chance of rain 50%. Sunday night, mostly cloudy with a 50% chance of showers. Lows around 60. Monday, partly sunny with a chance of showers and thunderstorms. Highs in the lower 70s. Chance of rain 50%. The 8 to 14 day outlook, from Tuesday June 9th to Monday June 15th, calls for above normal temperatures and above normal precipitation. Normal high temperatures across central Pennsylvania during this period, range from the low 70s over the Allegheny Mountains, to the low 80s across the lower Susquehanna Valley. Normal lows, range from the low 50s over the Alleghenies, to the low 60s across the lower Susquehanna Valley. Here are the 1 a.m. conditions in the Altoona area. In Altoona, it was partly cloudy. The temperature was 58 degrees,
the dew point 40, and the relative humidity 51%. The wind was northeast at 3 miles an hour. The pressure was 30.14 inches and rising. At State College, it was clear. The temperature was 55 degrees, the dew point 41, and the relative humidity 59%. The wind was northeast at 6 miles an hour. The pressure was 30.16 inches and rising. Now, a few other local conditions: Johnstown, partly cloudy 55, Dubois, partly cloudy 54, La Trobe, clear 55, Pittsburgh partly cloudy 61, Erie, clear 54, Bradford clear 48. To the south and east, York, partly cloudy 57, Selins Grove partly cloudy 55, Harrisburg partly cloudy 59, Philadelphia clear 57, Baltimore mostly cloudy 58, Washington DC partly cloudy 60. Once again, in Altoona it was 58 degrees under partly cloudy skies. And at State College it was 55 degrees under clear skies. This is NOAA Weather Radio, All Hazards Station WNG 589. Serving South Central Pennsylvania, and originating from the National Weather Service Office in State College. Here's the hazardous weather outlook for the following counties: Bedford, Blair, Cambria, and Huntingdon. For today and tonight, no hazardous weather is expected at this time. And now the extended outlook for the period Tuesday through Sunday. The probability for widespread hazardous weather is low. Pleasant temperatures and partly cloudy skies are in store for the first few days of June as a broad high pressure moves across southern Canada and the Great Lakes. Daytime highs will mainly be in the 70s, with nighttime lows in the 40s in the north and 50s in the south. While a few spotty light showers cannot be ruled out Tuesday, most areas will remain dry. A warming trend begins during the latter half of this week as high pressure slides across the mid-Atlantic, bringing daytime temperatures into the 80s as we close out the week. The next chance for measurable rainfall won't be until this high pressure moves out to sea during the weekend. Here is the latest National Weather Service forecast for Blair and Bedford counties, including the city of Altoona. Rest of tonight, mostly cloudy. A slight chance of showers after 4 a.m. Lows in the upper 40s. East winds around 5 miles an hour. Chance of rain 20%. Tuesday, mostly sunny. Highs in the lower 70s. East winds around 5 miles an hour, becoming northeast in the afternoon. Tuesday night, mostly clear. Lows in the upper 40s. North winds around 5 miles an hour. Wednesday, sunny. Highs in the upper 70s. North winds 5 to 10 miles an hour. Wednesday night, clear. Lows in the lower 50s. Northwest winds around 5 miles an hour. Here is the latest National Weather Service forecast for Cambria County, including the city of Johnstown. Rest of tonight, mostly cloudy. Lows in the upper 40s. East winds 5 to 10 miles an hour. Tuesday, mostly sunny. Highs in the upper 60s. East winds around 5 miles an hour, becoming northeast in the afternoon. Tuesday night, mostly clear. Lows in the upper 40s. North winds 5 to 10 miles an hour. Wednesday, sunny. Highs in the mid-70s. North winds 5 to 10 miles an hour. Wednesday night, clear. Lows in the lower 50s. West winds around 5 miles an hour. And now the extended forecast for South Central Pennsylvania. Thursday, sunny. Highs in the lower 80s. Thursday night, mostly clear. Lows in the upper 50s. Friday, mostly sunny. Highs in the mid-80s. Friday night, partly cloudy. Lows in the lower 60s. Saturday, mostly sunny with a slight chance of showers and thunderstorms. Highs in the mid-80s. Chance of rain 20%. Saturday night, mostly cloudy with a 40% chance of showers. Lows in the lower 60s. Sunday, partly sunny with a chance of showers and thunderstorms. Highs around 80. Chance of rain 50%. Sunday night, mostly cloudy with a 50% chance of showers. Lows around 60. Monday, partly sunny with a chance of showers and thunderstorms. Highs in the lower 70s. Chance of rain 50%.
The 8 to 14 day outlook, from Tuesday, June 9th to Monday, June 15th, calls for above normal temperatures and above normal precipitation. Normal high temperatures across central Pennsylvania during this period range from the low 70s over the Allegheny Mountains to the low 80s across the lower Susquehanna Valley. Normal lows range from the low 50s over the Alleghenies to the low 60s across the lower Susquehanna Valley. Here are the 1 a.m. conditions in the Altoona area. In Altoona, it was partly cloudy. The temperature was 58 degrees, the dew point 40, and the relative humidity 51%. The wind was northeast at 3 miles an hour. The pressure was 30.14 inches and rising. At State College, it was clear. The temperature was 55 degrees, the dew point 41, and the relative humidity 59%. The wind was northeast at 6 miles an hour. The pressure was 30.16 inches and rising. Now, a few other local conditions: Johnstown, partly cloudy 55, Dubois, partly cloudy 54, La Trobe, clear 55, Pittsburgh, partly cloudy 61, Erie, clear 54, Bradford, clear 48. To the south and east, York, partly cloudy 57, Selins Grove, partly cloudy 55, Harrisburg, partly cloudy 59, Philadelphia, clear 57, Baltimore, mostly cloudy 58, Washington, D.C., partly cloudy 60. Once again, in Altoona, it was 58 degrees under partly cloudy skies. And at State College, it was 55 degrees under clear skies. This is NOAA Weather Radio, All Hazards Station WNG 589. 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Here's the hazardous weather outlook for the following counties: Bedford, Blair, Cambria, and Huntingdon. For today and tonight, no hazardous weather is expected at this time. And now the extended outlook for the period Tuesday through Sunday. The probability for widespread hazardous weather is low. Pleasant temperatures and partly cloudy skies are in store for the first few days of June as a broad high pressure moves across southern Canada and the Great Lakes. Daytime highs will mainly be in the 70s, with nighttime lows in the 40s in the north and 50s in the south. While a few spotty light showers cannot be ruled out Tuesday, most areas will remain dry. A warming trend begins during the latter half of this week as high pressure slides across the mid-Atlantic, bringing daytime temperatures into the 80s as we close out the week. The next chance for measurable rainfall won't be until this high pressure moves out to sea during the weekend. Here is the latest National Weather Service forecast for Blair and Bedford counties, including the city of Altoona. Rest of tonight, mostly cloudy. A slight chance of showers after 4 a.m. Lows in the upper 40s. East winds around 5 miles an hour. Chance of rain 20%. Tuesday, mostly sunny. Highs in the lower 70s. East winds around 5 miles an hour, becoming northeast in the afternoon. Tuesday night, mostly clear. Lows in the upper 40s. North winds around 5 miles an hour. Wednesday, sunny. Highs in the upper 70s. North winds 5 to 10 miles an hour. Wednesday night, clear. Lows in the lower 50s. Northwest winds around 5 miles an hour. Here is the latest National Weather Service forecast for Cambria County, including the city of Johnstown. Rest of tonight, mostly cloudy. Lows in the upper 40s. East winds 5 to 10 miles an hour. Tuesday, mostly sunny. Highs in the upper 60s. East winds around 5 miles an hour, becoming northeast in the afternoon. Tuesday night, mostly clear. Lows in the upper 40s. North winds 5 to 10 miles an hour. Wednesday, sunny. Highs in the mid-70s. North winds 5 to 10 miles an hour. Wednesday night, clear. Lows in the lower 50s. West winds around 5 miles an hour. And now the extended forecast for South Central Pennsylvania. Thursday, sunny. Highs in the lower 80s. Thursday night, mostly clear. Lows in the upper 50s. Friday, mostly sunny. Highs in the mid-80s. Friday night, partly cloudy. Lows in the lower 60s. Saturday, mostly sunny with a slight chance of showers and thunderstorms. Highs in the mid-80s.
chance of rain 20%. Saturday night, mostly cloudy with a 40% chance of showers. Lows in the lower 60s. Sunday, partly sunny with a chance of showers and thunderstorms. Highs around 80. Chance of rain 50%. Sunday night, mostly cloudy with a 50% chance of showers. Lows around 60. Monday, partly sunny with a chance of showers and thunderstorms. Highs in the lower 70s. Chance of rain 50%. The 8 to 14 day outlook, from Tuesday, June 9th to Monday, June 15th, calls for above normal temperatures and above normal precipitation. Normal high temperatures across central Pennsylvania during this period range from the low 70s over the Allegheny Mountains to the low 80s across the lower Susquehanna Valley. Normal lows range from the low 50s over the Alleghenies to the low 60s across the lower Susquehanna Valley. Here are the 1 a.m. conditions in the Altoona area. In Altoona, it was partly cloudy. The temperature was 58 degrees, the dew point 40, and the relative humidity 51%. The wind was northeast at 3 miles an hour. The pressure was 30.14 inches and rising. At State College, it was clear. The temperature was 55 degrees, the dew point 41, and the relative humidity 59%. The wind was northeast at 6 miles an hour. The pressure was 30.16 inches and rising. Now, a few other local conditions: Johnstown, partly cloudy 55, Du Bois, partly cloudy 54, La Trobe, clear 55, Pittsburgh, partly cloudy 61, Erie, clear 54, Bradford, clear 48. To the south and east, York, partly cloudy 57, Selins Grove, partly cloudy 55, Harrisburg, partly cloudy 59, Philadelphia, clear 57, Baltimore, mostly cloudy 58, Washington, D.C., partly cloudy 60. Once again, in Altoona, it was 58 degrees under partly cloudy skies. And at State College, it was 55 degrees under clear skies. This is NOAA Weather Radio, All Hazards Station WNG 589. 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Here's the hazardous weather outlook for the following counties: Bedford, Blair, Cambria, and Huntingdon. For today and tonight, no hazardous weather is expected at this time. And now the extended outlook for the period Tuesday through Sunday. The probability for widespread hazardous weather is low. Pleasant temperatures and partly cloudy skies are in store for the first few days of June as a broad high pressure moves across southern Canada and the Great Lakes. Daytime highs will mainly be in the 70s, with nighttime lows in the 40s in the north and 50s in the south. While a few spotty light showers cannot be ruled out Tuesday, most areas will remain dry. A warming trend begins during the latter half of this week as high pressure slides across the mid-Atlantic, bringing daytime temperatures into the 80s as we close out the week. The next chance for measurable rainfall won't be until this high pressure moves out to sea during the weekend. Here is the latest National Weather Service forecast for Blair and Bedford counties, including the city of Altoona. Rest of tonight, mostly cloudy. A slight chance of showers after 4 a.m. Lows in the upper 40s. East winds around 5 miles an hour. Chance of rain 20%. Tuesday, mostly sunny. Highs in the lower 70s. East winds around 5 miles an hour, becoming northeast in the afternoon. Tuesday night, mostly clear. Lows in the upper 40s. North winds around 5 miles an hour. Wednesday, sunny. Highs in the upper 70s. North winds 5 to 10 miles an hour. Wednesday night, clear. Lows in the lower 50s. Northwest winds around 5 miles an hour. Here is the latest National Weather Service forecast for Cambria County, including the city of Johnstown. Rest of tonight, mostly cloudy. Lows in the upper 40s. East winds 5 to 10 miles an hour. Tuesday, mostly sunny. Highs in the upper 60s. East winds around 5 miles an hour, becoming northeast in the afternoon. Tuesday night, mostly clear. Lows in the upper 40s. North winds 5 to 10 miles an hour. Wednesday, sunny. Highs in the mid-70s. North winds 5 to 10 miles an hour. Wednesday night, clear. Lows in the lower 50s.
west winds around 5 miles an hour. And now the extended forecast for south central Pennsylvania. Thursday, sunny. Highs in the lower 80s. Thursday night, mostly clear. Lows in the upper 50s. Friday, mostly sunny. Highs in the mid 80s. Friday night, partly cloudy. Lows in the lower 60s. Saturday, mostly sunny with a slight chance of showers and thunderstorms. Highs in the mid 80s. Chance of rain 20%. Saturday night, mostly cloudy with a 40% chance of showers. Lows in the lower 60s. Sunday, partly sunny with a chance of showers and thunderstorms. Highs around 80. Chance of rain 50%. Sunday night, mostly cloudy with a 50% chance of showers. Lows around 60. Monday, partly sunny with a chance of showers and thunderstorms. Highs in the lower 70s. Chance of rain 50%. The 8 to 14 day outlook, from Tuesday, June 9th to Monday, June 15th, calls for above normal temperatures and above normal precipitation. Normal high temperatures across central Pennsylvania during this period range from the low 70s over the Allegheny Mountains to the low 80s across the lower Susquehanna Valley. Normal lows range from the low 50s over the Alleghenies to the low 60s across the lower Susquehanna Valley. Here are the two AM conditions in the Altoona area. In Altoona, it was partly cloudy. The temperature was 57 degrees, the dew point 41, and the relative humidity 55%. The wind was east at 6 miles an hour. The pressure was 30.16 inches and rising. At State College, it was clear. The temperature was 55 degrees, the dew point 41, and the relative humidity 58%. The wind was northeast at 3 miles an hour. The pressure was 30.18 inches and rising. Now, a few other local conditions: Johnstown, partly cloudy 55, Dubois, partly cloudy 54, La Trobe, clear 54, Pittsburgh, partly cloudy 59, Erie, clear 49, Bradford, clear 46. To the south and east, York, clear 55, Selins Grove, clear 54, Harrisburg, partly cloudy 57, Philadelphia, clear 54, Baltimore, partly cloudy 56, Washington, D.C., partly cloudy 58. Once again, in Altoona, it was 57 degrees under partly cloudy skies. And at State College, it was 55 degrees under clear skies. This is NOAA Weather Radio, All Hazards Station WNG 589. Serving South Central Pennsylvania, and originating from the National Weather Service Office in State College. Here's the hazardous weather outlook for the following counties: Bedford, Blair, Cambria, and Huntingdon. For today and tonight, no hazardous weather is expected at this time. And now the extended outlook for the period Tuesday through Sunday. The probability for widespread hazardous weather is low. Pleasant temperatures and partly cloudy skies are in store for the first few days of June as a broad high pressure moves across southern Canada and the Great Lakes. Daytime highs will mainly be in the 70s, with nighttime lows in the 40s in the north and 50s in the south. While a few spotty light showers cannot be ruled out Tuesday, most areas will remain dry. A warming trend begins during the latter half of this week as high pressure slides across the mid-Atlantic, bringing daytime temperatures into the 80s as we close out the week. The next chance for measurable rainfall won't be until this high pressure moves out to sea during the weekend. Here is the latest National Weather Service forecast for Blair and Bedford counties, including the city of Altoona. Rest of tonight, mostly cloudy. A slight chance of showers after 4 a.m. Lows in the upper 40s. East winds around 5 miles an hour. Chance of rain 20%. Tuesday, mostly sunny. Highs in the lower 70s. East winds around 5 miles an hour, becoming northeast in the afternoon. Tuesday night, mostly clear. Lows in the upper 40s. North winds around 5 miles an hour. Wednesday, sunny. Highs in the upper 70s. North winds 5 to 10 miles an hour. Wednesday night, clear. Lows in the lower 50s. Northwest winds around 5 miles an hour. Here is the latest National Weather Service forecast for Cambria County, including the city of Johnstown. Rest of tonight, mostly cloudy. Lows in the upper 40s.
northeast winds 5 to 10 miles an hour. Tuesday, mostly sunny. Highs in the upper 60s. East winds around 5 miles an hour, becoming northeast in the afternoon. Tuesday night, mostly clear. Lows in the upper 40s. North winds 5 to 10 miles an hour. Wednesday, sunny. Highs in the mid 70s. North winds 5 to 10 miles an hour. Wednesday night, clear. Lows in the lower 50s. West winds around 5 miles an hour. And now the extended forecast for South Central Pennsylvania. Thursday, sunny. Highs in the lower 80s. Thursday night, mostly clear. Lows in the upper 50s. Friday, mostly sunny. Highs in the mid 80s. Friday night, partly cloudy. Lows in the lower 60s. Saturday, mostly sunny with a slight chance of showers and thunderstorms. Highs in the mid 80s. Chance of rain 20%. Saturday night, mostly cloudy with a 40% chance of showers. Lows in the lower 60s. Sunday, partly sunny with a chance of showers and thunderstorms. Highs around 80. Chance of rain 50%. Sunday night, mostly cloudy with a 50% chance of showers. Lows around 60. Monday, partly sunny with a chance of showers and thunderstorms. Highs in the lower 70s. Chance of rain 50%. The 8 to 14 day outlook, from Tuesday, June 9th to Monday, June 15th, calls for above normal temperatures and above normal precipitation. Normal high temperatures across central Pennsylvania during this period range from the low 70s over the Allegheny Mountains to the low 80s across the lower Susquehanna Valley. Normal lows range from the low 50s over the Alleghenies to the low 60s across the lower Susquehanna Valley. Here are the two AM conditions in the Altoona area. In Altoona, it was partly cloudy. The temperature was 57 degrees, the dew point 41, and the relative humidity 55%. The wind was east at 6 miles an hour. The pressure was 30.16 inches and rising. At State College, it was clear. The temperature was 55 degrees, the dew point 41, and the relative humidity 58%. The wind was northeast at 3 miles an hour. The pressure was 30.18 inches and rising. Now, a few other local conditions: Johnstown, partly cloudy 55, Dubois, partly cloudy 54, La Trobe, partly cloudy 54, Pittsburgh, partly cloudy 59, Erie, clear 49, Bradford, clear 46. To the south and east, York, clear 55, Selins Grove, clear 54, Harrisburg, partly cloudy 57, Philadelphia, clear 54, Baltimore, partly cloudy 56, Washington, D.C., partly cloudy 58. Once again, in Altoona, it was 57 degrees under partly cloudy skies. And at State College, it was 55 degrees under clear skies. This is NOAA Weather Radio, All Hazards Station WNG 589. 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Here's the hazardous weather outlook for the following counties: Bedford, Blair, Cambria, and Huntingdon. For today and tonight, no hazardous weather is expected at this time. And now the extended outlook for the period Tuesday through Sunday. The probability for widespread hazardous weather is low. Pleasant temperatures and partly cloudy skies are in store for the first few days of June as a broad high pressure moves across southern Canada and the Great Lakes. Daytime highs will mainly be in the 70s, with nighttime lows in the 40s in the north and 50s in the south. While a few spotty light showers cannot be ruled out Tuesday, most areas will remain dry. A warming trend begins during the latter half of this week as high pressure slides across the mid-Atlantic, bringing daytime temperatures into the 80s as we close out the week. The next chance for measurable rainfall won't be until this high pressure moves out to sea during the weekend. Here is the latest National Weather Service forecast for Blair and Bedford counties, including the city of Altoona. Rest of tonight, mostly cloudy. A slight chance of showers after 4 a.m. Lows in the upper 40s. East winds around 5 miles an hour. Chance of rain 20%. Tuesday, mostly sunny. Highs in the lower 70s. East winds around 5 miles an hour, becoming northeast in the afternoon. Tuesday night, mostly clear.
lows in the upper 40s. North winds around 5 miles an hour. Wednesday, sunny. Highs in the upper 70s. North winds 5 to 10 miles an hour. Wednesday night, clear. Lows in the lower 50s. Northwest winds around 5 miles an hour. Here is the latest National Weather Service forecast for Cambria County, including the city of Johnstown. Rest of tonight, mostly cloudy. Lows in the upper 40s. East winds 5 to 10 miles an hour. Tuesday, mostly sunny. Highs in the upper 60s. East winds around 5 miles an hour, becoming northeast in the afternoon. Tuesday night, mostly clear. Lows in the upper 40s. North winds 5 to 10 miles an hour. Wednesday, sunny. Highs in the mid 70s. North winds 5 to 10 miles an hour. Wednesday night, clear. Lows in the lower 50s. West winds around 5 miles an hour. And now the extended forecast for South Central Pennsylvania. Thursday, sunny. Highs in the lower 80s. Thursday night, mostly clear. Lows in the upper 50s. Friday, mostly sunny. Highs in the mid 80s. Friday night, partly cloudy. Lows in the lower 60s. Saturday, mostly sunny with a slight chance of showers and thunderstorms. Highs in the mid 80s. Chance of rain 20%. Saturday night, mostly cloudy with a 40% chance of showers. Lows in the lower 60s. Sunday, partly sunny with a chance of showers and thunderstorms. Highs around 80. Chance of rain 50%. Sunday night, mostly cloudy with a 50% chance of showers. Lows around 60. Monday, partly sunny with a chance of showers and thunderstorms. Highs in the lower 70s. Chance of rain 50%. The 8 to 14 day outlook, from Tuesday, June 9th to Monday, June 15th, calls for above normal temperatures and above normal precipitation. Normal high temperatures across central Pennsylvania during this period range from the low 70s over the Allegheny Mountains to the low 80s across the lower Susquehanna Valley. Normal lows range from the low 50s over the Alleghenies to the low 60s across the lower Susquehanna Valley. Here are the 2 a.m. conditions in the Altoona area. In Altoona, it was partly cloudy. The temperature was 57 degrees, the dew point 41, and the relative humidity 55%. The wind was east at 6 miles an hour. The pressure was 30.16 inches and rising. At State College, it was clear. The temperature was 55 degrees, the dew point 41, and the relative humidity 58%. The wind was northeast at 3 miles an hour. The pressure was 30.18 inches and rising. Now, a few other local conditions: Johnstown, partly cloudy 55, DuBois, partly cloudy 54, La Trobe, partly cloudy 54, Pittsburgh, partly cloudy 59, Erie, clear 49, Bradford, clear 46. To the south and east, York, clear 55, Selins Grove, clear 54, Harrisburg, partly cloudy 57, Philadelphia, clear 54, Baltimore, partly cloudy 56, Washington, D.C., partly cloudy 58. Once again, in Altoona, it was 57 degrees under partly cloudy skies. And at State College, it was 55 degrees under clear skies. This is NOAA Weather Radio, All Hazards Station WNG 589. 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Here's the hazardous weather outlook for the following counties: Bedford, Blair, Cambria, and Huntingdon. For today and tonight, no hazardous weather is expected at this time. And now the extended outlook for the period Tuesday through Sunday. The probability for widespread hazardous weather is low. The Altoona climate summary for yesterday, June 1, 2026. Yesterday's high temperature of 74 degrees occurred at 2:11 p.m. This high was 1 degree below the normal high of 75. Yesterday's low temperature of 46 degrees occurred at 4:39 a.m. This low was 9 degrees below the normal low of 55. No precipitation fell yesterday, which leaves the monthly total at 0.00 inches. This is 0.12 inches below the normal amount of 0.12 inches for June.
The total precipitation for the season since June 1st still stands at 0.00 inches, which is 0.12 inches below normal. The total precipitation for the year is still 13.60 inches, which is 0.71 inches.

degrees, and the normal low is 55. The record high for today is 91, which occurred in 2023, and the record low is 34, which occurred in 1966. Sunrise today is at 5:45 a.m. and sunset is at 8:38 p.m. Pleasant temperatures and partly cloudy skies are in store for the first few days of June as a broad high pressure moves across southern Canada and the Great Lakes. Daytime highs will mainly be in the 70s, with nighttime lows in the 40s in the north and 50s in the south. While a few spotty light showers cannot be ruled out Tuesday, most areas will remain dry. A warming trend begins during the latter half of this week as high pressure slides across the mid-Atlantic, bringing daytime temperatures into the 80s as we close out the week. The next chance for measurable rainfall won't be until this high pressure moves out to sea during the weekend. Here is the latest National Weather Service forecast for Blair and Bedford counties, including the city of Altoona. Rest of tonight, mostly cloudy. A slight chance of showers after 4 a.m. Lows in the upper 40s. East winds around 5 miles an hour. Chance of rain 20%. Tuesday, mostly sunny. Highs in the lower 70s. East winds around 5 miles an hour, becoming northeast in the afternoon. Tuesday night, mostly clear. Lows in the upper 40s. North winds around 5 miles an hour. Wednesday, sunny. Highs in the upper 70s. North winds 5 to 10 miles an hour. Wednesday night, clear. Lows in the lower 50s. Northwest winds around 5 miles an hour. Here is the latest National Weather Service forecast for Cambria County, including the city of Johnstown. Rest of tonight, mostly cloudy. Lows in the upper 40s. East winds 5 to 10 miles an hour. Tuesday, mostly sunny. Highs in the upper 60s. East winds around 5 miles an hour, becoming northeast in the afternoon. Tuesday night, mostly clear. Lows in the upper 40s. North winds 5 to 10 miles an hour. Wednesday, sunny. Highs in the mid 70s. North winds 5 to 10 miles an hour. Wednesday night, clear. Lows in the lower 50s. West winds around 5 miles an hour. And now the extended forecast for South Central Pennsylvania. Thursday, sunny. Highs in the lower 80s. Thursday night, mostly clear. Lows in the upper 50s. Friday, mostly sunny. Highs in the mid 80s. Friday night, partly cloudy. Lows in the lower 60s. Saturday, mostly sunny with a slight chance of showers and thunderstorms. Highs in the mid 80s. Chance of rain 20%. Saturday night, mostly cloudy with a 40% chance of showers. Lows in the lower 60s. Sunday, partly sunny with a chance of showers and thunderstorms. Highs around 80. Chance of rain 50%. Sunday night, mostly cloudy with a 50% chance of showers. Lows around 60. Monday, partly sunny with a chance of showers and thunderstorms. Highs in the lower 70s. Chance of rain 50%. 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Broadcasts originate from the National Weather Service in State College and are transmitted from the tower facilities provided by the Blair County Emergency Management Agency in Frankstown on a frequency of 162.425 MHz. We are located at Innovation Park in State College. 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Properly set weather radios, with the alarm device, will alert you when severe weather warnings or watches are issued. Programming on this station will be temporarily changed during severe weather, to bring you the latest information. Warnings and safety information from the National Weather Service may someday save your life or protect your property. The 8 to 14 day outlook, from Tuesday, June 9th to Monday, June 15th, calls for above normal temperatures and above normal precipitation. Normal high temperatures across central Pennsylvania during this period range from the low 70s over the Allegheny Mountains to the low 80s across the lower Susquehanna Valley. Normal lows range from the low 50s over the Alleghenies to the low 60s across the lower Susquehanna Valley. Here are the two AM conditions in the Altoona area. In Altoona, it was partly cloudy. The temperature was 57 degrees, the dew point 41, and the relative

humidity 55%. The wind was east at 6 miles an hour. The pressure was 30.16 inches and rising. At State College, it was clear. The temperature was 55 degrees, the dew point 41, and the relative humidity 58%. The wind was northeast at 3 miles an hour. The pressure was 30.18 inches and rising. Now, a few other local conditions: Johnstown, partly cloudy 55, Du Bois, partly cloudy 54, La Trobe, partly cloudy 54, Pittsburgh, partly cloudy 59, Erie, clear 49, Bradford, clear 46. To the south and east, York, clear 55, Selams Grove, clear 54, Harrisburg, partly cloudy 57, Philadelphia, clear 54, Baltimore, partly cloudy 56, Washington, D.C., partly cloudy 58. Once again, in Altoona it was 57 degrees under partly cloudy skies. And at State College it was 55 degrees under clear skies. This is NOAA Weather Radio, All Hazards Station WNG 589. 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Here's the hazardous weather outlook for the following counties: Bedford, Blair, Cambria, and Huntingdon. For today and tonight, no hazardous weather is expected at this time. And now the extended outlook for the period Tuesday through Sunday. The probability for widespread hazardous weather is low. The Altoona climate summary for yesterday, June 1, 2026. Yesterday's high temperature of 74 degrees occurred at 2:11 p.m. This high was 1 degree below the normal high of 75. Yesterday's low temperature of 46 degrees occurred at 4:39 a.m. This low was 9 degrees below the normal low of 55. No precipitation fell yesterday, which leaves the monthly total at 0.00 inches. This is 0.12 inches below the normal amount of 0.12 inches for June. The total precipitation for the season since June 1st still stands at 0.00 inches, which is 0.12 inches below normal. The total precipitation for the year is still 13.60 inches, which is 0.71 inches below normal. There were 5 heating degree days yesterday, which is 2 above normal. This brings the monthly total to 5, which is 2 above normal. The yearly total since July 1st is 5,808, which is 78 above normal. There were no cooling degree days yesterday, which is 3 below normal. This leaves the monthly total at 0, which is minus 3 below normal. The yearly total since January 1st is 79, which is 21 above normal. The average wind speed was less than 5 miles per hour yesterday. The normal high temperature for today is 75 degrees, and the normal low is 55. The record high for today is 91, which occurred in 2023, and the record low is 34, which occurred in 1966. Sunrise today is at 5:45 a.m. and sunset is at 8:38 p.m. Pleasant temperatures and partly cloudy skies are in store for the first few days of June as a broad high pressure moves across southern Canada and the Great Lakes. Daytime highs will mainly be in the 70s, with nighttime lows in the 40s in the north and 50s in the south. While a few spotty light showers cannot be ruled out Tuesday, most areas will remain dry. A warming trend begins during the latter half of this week as high pressure slides across the mid-Atlantic, bringing daytime temperatures into the 80s as we close out the week. The next chance for measurable rainfall won't be until this high pressure moves out to sea during the weekend. Here is the latest National Weather Service forecast for Blair and Bedford counties, including the city of Altoona. Rest of tonight, mostly cloudy. A slight chance of showers after 4 a.m. Lows in the upper 40s. East winds around 5 miles an hour. Chance of rain 20%. Tuesday, mostly sunny. Highs in the lower 70s. East winds around 5 miles an hour, becoming northeast in the afternoon. Tuesday night, mostly clear. Lows in the upper 40s. North winds around 5 miles an hour. Wednesday, sunny. Highs in the upper 70s. North winds 5 to 10 miles an hour. Wednesday night, clear. Lows in the lower 50s. Northwest winds around 5 miles an hour. Here is the latest National Weather Service forecast for Cambria County, including the city of Johnstown. Rest of tonight, mostly cloudy.
lows in the upper 40s. East winds 5 to 10 miles an hour. Tuesday, mostly sunny. Highs in the upper 60s. East winds around 5 miles an hour, becoming northeast in the afternoon. Tuesday night, mostly clear. Lows in the upper 40s. North winds 5 to 10 miles an hour. Wednesday, sunny. Highs in the mid-70s. North winds 5 to 10 miles an hour. Wednesday night, clear. Lows in the lower 50s. West winds around 5 miles an hour. And now the extended forecast for South Central Pennsylvania. Thursday, sunny. Highs in the lower 80s. Thursday night, mostly clear. Lows in the upper 50s. Friday, mostly sunny. Highs in the mid-80s. Friday night, partly cloudy. Lows in the lower 60s. Saturday, mostly sunny with a slight chance of showers and thunderstorms. Highs in the mid-80s. Chance of rain 20%. Saturday night, mostly cloudy with a 40% chance of showers. Lows in the lower 60s. Sunday, partly sunny with a chance of showers and thunderstorms. Highs around 80. Chance of rain 50%. Sunday night, mostly cloudy with a 50% chance of showers. Lows around 60. Monday, partly sunny with a chance of showers and thunderstorms. Highs in the lower 70s. Chance of rain 50%. The 8 to 14 day outlook, from Tuesday, June 9th to Monday, June 15th, calls for above normal temperatures and above normal precipitation. Normal high temperatures across central Pennsylvania during this period range from the low 70s over the Allegheny Mountains to the low 80s across the lower Susquehanna Valley. Normal lows range from the low 50s over the Alleghenies to the low 60s across the lower Susquehanna Valley. Here are the two AM conditions in the Altoona area. In Altoona, it was partly cloudy. The temperature was 57 degrees, the dew point 41, and the relative humidity 55%. The wind was east at 6 miles an hour. The pressure was 30.16 inches and rising. At State College, it was clear. The temperature was 55 degrees, the dew point 41, and the relative humidity 58%. The wind was northeast at 3 miles an hour. The pressure was 30.18 inches and rising. Now, a few other local conditions. Johnstown, partly cloudy 55, Du Bois, partly cloudy 54, La Trobe, partly cloudy 54, Pittsburgh, partly cloudy 59, Erie, clear 49, Bradford, clear 46. To the south and east, York, clear 55, Selins Grove, clear 54, Harrisburg, partly cloudy 57, Philadelphia, clear 54, Baltimore, partly cloudy 56, Washington, D.C., partly cloudy 58. Once again, in Altoona it was 57 degrees under partly cloudy skies. And at State College it was 55 degrees under clear skies. 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Here's the hazardous weather outlook for the following counties: Bedford, Blair, Cambria, and Huntingdon. For today and tonight, no hazardous weather is expected at this time. And now the extended outlook for the period Tuesday through Sunday. The probability for widespread hazardous weather is low. The Altoona climate summary for yesterday, June 1, 2026. Yesterday's high temperature of 74 degrees occurred at 2:11 p.m. This high was 1 degree below the normal high of 75. Yesterday's low temperature of 46 degrees occurred at 4:39 a.m. This low was 9 degrees below the normal low of 55. No precipitation fell yesterday, which leaves the monthly total at 0.00 inches. This is 0.12 inches below the normal amount of 0.12 inches for June. The total precipitation for the season since June 1 still stands at 0.00 inches, which is 0.12 inches below normal. The total precipitation for the year is still 13.60 inches, which is 0.71 inches below normal. There were 5 heating degree days yesterday, which is 2 above normal. This brings the monthly total to 5, which is 2 above normal. The yearly total since July 1 is 5,808, which is 78 above normal.
There were no cooling degree days yesterday, which is 3 below normal. This leaves the monthly total at 0, which is minus 3 below normal. The yearly total since January 1st is 79, which is 21 above normal. The average wind speed was less than 5 miles per hour yesterday. The normal high temperature for today is 75 degrees, and the normal low is 55. The record high for today is 91, which occurred in 2023, and the record low is 34, which occurred in 1966. Sunrise today is at 5:45 a.m. and sunset is at 8:38 p.m. Pleasant temperatures and partly cloudy skies are in store for the first few days of June as a broad high pressure moves across southern Canada and the Great Lakes. Daytime highs will mainly be in the 70s, with nighttime lows in the 40s in the north and 50s in the south. While a few spotty light showers cannot be ruled out Tuesday, most areas will remain dry. A warming trend begins during the latter half of this week as high pressure slides across the mid-Atlantic, bringing daytime temperatures into the 80s as we close out the week. The next chance for measurable rainfall won't be until this high pressure moves out to sea during the weekend. Here is the latest National Weather Service forecast for Blair and Bedford counties, including the city of Altoona. Rest of tonight, mostly cloudy. A slight chance of showers after 4 a.m. Lows in the upper 40s. East winds around 5 miles an hour. Chance of rain 20%. Tuesday, mostly sunny. Highs in the lower 70s. East winds around 5 miles an hour, becoming northeast in the afternoon. Tuesday night, mostly clear. Lows in the upper 40s. North winds around 5 miles an hour. Wednesday, sunny. Highs in the upper 70s. North winds 5 to 10 miles an hour. Wednesday night, clear. Lows in the lower 50s. Northwest winds around 5 miles an hour. Here is the latest National Weather Service forecast for Cambria County, including the city of Johnstown. Rest of tonight, mostly cloudy. Lows in the upper 40s. East winds 5 to 10 miles an hour. Tuesday, mostly sunny. Highs in the upper 60s. East winds around 5 miles an hour, becoming northeast in the afternoon. Tuesday night, mostly clear. Lows in the upper 40s. North winds 5 to 10 miles an hour. Wednesday, sunny. Highs in the mid-70s. North winds 5 to 10 miles an hour. Wednesday night, clear. Lows in the lower 50s. West winds around 5 miles an hour. And now the extended forecast for South Central Pennsylvania. Thursday, sunny. Highs in the lower 80s. Thursday night, mostly clear. Lows in the upper 50s. Friday, mostly sunny. Highs in the mid-80s. Friday night, partly cloudy. Lows in the lower 60s. Saturday, mostly sunny with a slight chance of showers and thunderstorms. Highs in the mid-80s. Chance of rain 20%. Saturday night, mostly cloudy with a 40% chance of showers. Lows in the lower 60s. Sunday, partly sunny with a chance of showers and thunderstorms. Highs around 80. Chance of rain 50%. Sunday night, mostly cloudy with a 50% chance of showers. Lows around 60. Monday, partly sunny with a chance of showers and thunderstorms. Highs in the lower 70s. Chance of rain 50%. The 8 to 14 day outlook, from Tuesday, June 9th to Monday, June 15th, calls for above normal temperatures and above normal precipitation. Normal high temperatures across central Pennsylvania during this period range from the low 70s over the Allegheny Mountains to the low 80s across the lower Susquehanna Valley. Normal lows range from the low 50s over the Alleghenies to the low 60s across the lower Susquehanna Valley. Here are the two AM conditions in the Altoona area. In Altoona, it was partly cloudy. The temperature was 57 degrees, the dew point 41, and the relative humidity 55%. The wind was east at 6 miles an hour. The pressure was 30.16 inches and rising. At State College, it was clear. The temperature was 55 degrees, the dew point 41, and the relative humidity 58%. The wind was northeast at 3 miles an hour. The pressure was 30.18 inches and rising.
Now, a few of the local conditions: Johnstown, partly cloudy 55, Dubois, partly cloudy 54, La Trobe, partly cloudy 54, Pittsburgh, partly cloudy 59, Erie, clear 49, Bradford, clear 46. To the south and east, York, clear 55, Selins Grove, clear 54, Harrisburg, partly cloudy 57, Philadelphia, clear 54, Baltimore, partly cloudy 56, Washington, D.C., partly cloudy 58. Once again, in Altoona, it was 57 degrees under partly cloudy skies. And at State College, it was 55 degrees under clear skies. This is NOAA Weather Radio, All Hazards Station WNG 589. 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Here's the hazardous weather outlook for the following counties: Bedford, Blair, Cambria, and Huntingdon. For today and tonight, no hazardous weather is expected at this time. And now the extended outlook for the period Tuesday through Sunday. The probability for widespread hazardous weather is low. The Altoona Climate Summary for yesterday, June 1, 2026. Yesterday's high temperature of 74 degrees occurred at 2:11 p.m. This high was 1 degree below the normal high of 75. Yesterday's low temperature of 46 degrees occurred at 4:39 a.m. This low was 9 degrees below the normal low of 55. No precipitation fell yesterday, which leaves the monthly total at 0.00 inches. This is 0.12 inches below the normal amount of 0.12 inches for June. The total precipitation for the season since June 1 still stands at 0.00 inches, which is 0.12 inches below normal. The total precipitation for the year is still 13.60 inches, which is 0.71 inches below normal. There were 5 heating degree days yesterday, which is 2 above normal. This brings the monthly total to 5, which is 2 above normal. The yearly total since July 1 is 5,808, which is 78 above normal. There were no cooling degree days yesterday, which is 3 below normal. This leaves the monthly total at 0, which is minus 3 below normal. The yearly total since January 1 is 79, which is 21 above normal. The average wind speed was less than 5 miles per hour yesterday. The normal high temperature for today is 75 degrees, and the normal low is 55. The record high for today is 91, which occurred in 2023, and the record low is 34, which occurred in 1966. Sunrise today is at 5:45 a.m. and sunset is at 8:38 p.m. Pleasant temperatures and partly cloudy skies are in store for the first few days of June as a broad high pressure moves across southern Canada and the Great Lakes. Daytime highs will mainly be in the 70s, with nighttime lows in the 40s in the north and 50s in the south. While a few spotty light showers cannot be ruled out Tuesday, most areas will remain dry. A warming trend begins during the latter half of this week as high pressure slides across the mid-Atlantic, bringing daytime temperatures into the 80s as we close out the week. The next chance for measurable rainfall won't be until this high pressure moves out to sea during the weekend. Here is the latest National Weather Service forecast for Blair and Bedford counties, including the city of Altoona. Rest of tonight, mostly cloudy. A slight chance of showers after 4 a.m. Lows in the upper 40s. East winds around 5 miles an hour. Chance of rain 20%. Tuesday, mostly sunny. Highs in the lower 70s. East winds around 5 miles an hour, becoming northeast in the afternoon. Tuesday night, mostly clear. Lows in the upper 40s. North winds around 5 miles an hour. Wednesday, sunny. Highs in the upper 70s. North winds 5 to 10 miles an hour. Wednesday night, clear. Lows in the lower 50s. Northwest winds around 5 miles an hour. Here is the latest National Weather Service forecast for Cambria County, including the city of Johnstown. Rest of tonight, mostly cloudy. Lows in the upper 40s. East winds 5 to 10 miles an hour. Tuesday, mostly sunny. Highs in the upper 60s. East winds around 5 miles an hour, becoming northeast in the afternoon. Tuesday night, mostly clear. Lows in the upper 40s. North winds 5 to 10 miles an hour. Wednesday, sunny.
highs in the mid-70s. North winds 5 to 10 miles an hour. Wednesday night, clear. Lows in the lower 50s. West winds around 5 miles an hour. And now the extended forecast for South Central Pennsylvania. Thursday, sunny. Highs in the lower 80s. Thursday night, mostly clear. Lows in the upper 50s. Friday, mostly sunny. Highs in the mid-80s. Friday night, partly cloudy. Lows in the lower 60s. Saturday, mostly sunny with a slight chance of showers and thunderstorms. Highs in the mid-80s. Chance of rain 20%. Saturday night, mostly cloudy with a 40% chance of showers. Lows in the lower 60s. Sunday, partly sunny with a chance of showers and thunderstorms. Highs around 80. Chance of rain 50%. Sunday night, mostly cloudy with a 50% chance of showers. Lows around 60. Monday, partly sunny with a chance of showers and thunderstorms. Highs in the lower 70s. Chance of rain 50%. The 8 to 14 day outlook, from Tuesday, June 9th to Monday, June 15th, calls for above normal temperatures and above normal precipitation. Normal high temperatures across central Pennsylvania during this period range from the low 70s over the Allegheny Mountains to the low 80s across the lower Susquehanna Valley. Normal lows range from the low 50s over the Alleghenies to the low 60s across the lower Susquehanna Valley. Here are the two AM conditions in the Altoona area. In Altoona, it was partly cloudy. The temperature was 57 degrees, the dew point 41, and the relative humidity 55%. The wind was east at 6 miles an hour. The pressure was 30.16 inches and rising. At State College, it was clear. The temperature was 55 degrees, the dew point 41, and the relative humidity 58%. The wind was northeast at 3 miles an hour. The pressure was 30.18 inches and rising. Now, a few other local conditions: Johnstown, partly cloudy 55, Dubois, partly cloudy 54, La Trobe, partly cloudy 54, Pittsburgh, partly cloudy 59, Erie, clear 49, Bradford, clear 46. To the south and east, York, clear 55, Selins Grove, clear 54, Harrisburg, partly cloudy 57, Philadelphia, clear 54, Baltimore, partly cloudy 56, Washington, D.C., partly cloudy 58. Once again, in Altoona it was 57 degrees under partly cloudy skies. And at State College it was 55 degrees under clear skies. This is NOAA Weather Radio, All Hazards Station WNG 589. 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Here's the hazardous weather outlook for the following counties: Bedford, Blair, Cambria, and Huntingdon. For today and tonight, no hazardous weather is expected at this time. And now the extended outlook for the period Tuesday through Sunday. The probability for widespread hazardous weather is low. The Altoona climate summary for yesterday, June 1, 2026. Yesterday's high temperature of 74 degrees occurred at 2:11 p.m. This high was 1 degree below the normal high of 75. Yesterday's low temperature of 46 degrees occurred at 4:39 a.m. This low was 9 degrees below the normal low of 55. No precipitation fell yesterday, which leaves the monthly total at 0.00 inches. This is 0.12 inches below the normal amount of 0.12 inches for June. The total precipitation for the season since June 1st still stands at 0.00 inches, which is 0.12 inches below normal. The total precipitation for the year is still 13.60 inches, which is 0.71 inches below normal. There were 5 heating degree days yesterday, which is 2 above normal. This brings the monthly total to 5, which is 2 above normal. The yearly total since July 1st is 5,808, which is 78 above normal. There were no cooling degree days yesterday, which is 3 below normal. This leaves the monthly total at 0, which is minus 3 below normal. The yearly total since January 1st is 79, which is 21 above normal. The average wind speed was less than 5 miles per hour yesterday. The normal high temperature for today is 75 degrees, and the normal low is 55.
The record high for today is 91, which occurred in 2023, and the record low is 34, which occurred in 1966. Sunrise today is at 5:45 a.m. and sunset is at 8:38 p.m. Pleasant temperatures and partly cloudy skies are in store for the first few days of June as a broad high pressure moves across southern Canada and the Great Lakes. Daytime highs will mainly be in the 70s, with nighttime lows in the 40s in the north and 50s in the south. While a few spotty light showers cannot be ruled out Tuesday, most areas will remain dry. A warming trend begins during the latter half of this week as high pressure slides across the mid-Atlantic, bringing daytime temperatures into the 80s as we close out the week. The next chance for measurable rainfall won't be until this high pressure moves out to sea during the weekend. Here is the latest National Weather Service forecast for Blair and Bedford counties, including the city of Altoona. Rest of tonight, mostly cloudy. A slight chance of showers after 4 a.m. Lows in the upper 40s. East winds around 5 miles an hour. Chance of rain 20%. Tuesday, mostly sunny. Highs in the lower 70s. East winds around 5 miles an hour, becoming northeast in the afternoon. Tuesday night, mostly clear. Lows in the upper 40s. North winds around 5 miles an hour. Wednesday, sunny. Highs in the upper 70s. North winds 5 to 10 miles an hour. Wednesday night, clear. Lows in the lower 50s. Northwest winds around 5 miles an hour. Here is the latest National Weather Service forecast for Cambria County, including the city of Johnstown. Rest of tonight, mostly cloudy. Lows in the upper 40s. East winds 5 to 10 miles an hour. Tuesday, mostly sunny. Highs in the upper 60s. East winds around 5 miles an hour, becoming northeast in the afternoon. Tuesday night, mostly clear. Lows in the upper 40s. North winds 5 to 10 miles an hour. Wednesday, sunny. Highs in the mid 70s. North winds 5 to 10 miles an hour. Wednesday night, clear. Lows in the lower 50s. West winds around 5 miles an hour. And now the extended forecast for South Central Pennsylvania. Thursday, sunny. Highs in the lower 80s. Thursday night, mostly clear. Lows in the upper 50s. Friday, mostly sunny. Highs in the mid 80s. Friday night, partly cloudy. Lows in the lower 60s. Saturday, mostly sunny with a slight chance of showers and thunderstorms. Highs in the mid 80s. Chance of rain 20%. Saturday night, mostly cloudy with a 40% chance of showers. Lows in the lower 60s. Sunday, partly sunny with a chance of showers and thunderstorms. Highs around 80. Chance of rain 50%. Sunday night, mostly cloudy with a 50% chance of showers. Lows around 60. Monday, partly sunny with a chance of showers and thunderstorms. Highs in the lower 70s. Chance of rain 50%. The 8 to 14 day outlook, from Tuesday, June 9th to Monday, June 15th, calls for above normal temperatures and above normal precipitation. Normal high temperatures across central Pennsylvania during this period range from the low 70s over the Allegheny Mountains to the low 80s across the lower Susquehanna Valley. Normal lows range from the low 50s over the Alleghenies to the low 60s across the lower Susquehanna Valley. Here are the 2 a.m. conditions in the Altoona area. In Altoona, it was partly cloudy. The temperature was 57 degrees, the dew point 41, and the relative humidity 55%. The wind was east at 6 miles an hour. The pressure was 30.16 inches and rising. At State College, it was clear. The temperature was 55 degrees, the dew point 41, and the relative humidity 58%. The wind was northeast at 3 miles an hour. The pressure was 30.18 inches and rising. Now, a few other local conditions: Johnstown, partly cloudy 55, Du Bois, partly cloudy 54, La Trobe, partly cloudy 54, Pittsburgh, partly cloudy 59, Erie, clear 49, Bradford, clear 46.
to the south and east, York, clear 55, Selins Grove clear 54, Harrisburg partly cloudy 57, Philadelphia clear 54, Baltimore partly cloudy 56, Washington D.C. partly cloudy 58. Once again, in Altoona it was 57 degrees under partly cloudy skies. And at State College it was 55 degrees under clear skies. This is NOAA Weather Radio, All Hazards Station WNG 589. 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Here's the hazardous weather outlook for the following counties, Bedford, Blair, Cambria and Huntingdon. For today and tonight. No hazardous weather is expected at this time. And now the extended outlook for the period Tuesday through Sunday. The probability for widespread hazardous weather is low. The Altoona climate summary for yesterday, June 1, 2026. Yesterday's high temperature of 74 degrees occurred at 2:11 p.m. This high was 1 degree below the normal high of 75. Yesterday's low temperature of 46 degrees occurred at 4:39 a.m. This low was 9 degrees below the normal low of 55. No precipitation fell yesterday, which leaves the monthly total at 0.00 inches. This is 0.12 inches below the normal amount of 0.12 inches for June. The total precipitation for the season since June 1 still stands at 0.00 inches, which is 0.12 inches below normal. The total precipitation for the year is still 13.60 inches, which is 0.71 inches below normal. There were 5 heating degree days yesterday, which is 2 above normal. This brings the monthly total to 5, which is 2 above normal. The yearly total since July 1 is 5,808, which is 78 above normal. There were no cooling degree days yesterday, which is 3 below normal. This leaves the monthly total at 0, which is minus 3 below normal. The yearly total since January 1 is 79, which is 21 above normal. The average wind speed was less than 5 miles per hour yesterday. The normal high temperature for today is 75 degrees, and the normal low is 55. The record high for today is 91, which occurred in 2023, and the record low is 34, which occurred in 1966. Sunrise today is at 5:45 a.m. and sunset is at 8:38 p.m. Pleasant temperatures and partly cloudy skies are in store for the first few days of June as a broad high pressure moves across southern Canada and the Great Lakes. Daytime highs will mainly be in the 70s, with nighttime lows in the 40s in the north and 50s in the south. While a few spotty light showers cannot be ruled out Tuesday, most areas will remain dry. A warming trend begins during the latter half of this week as high pressure slides across the mid-Atlantic, bringing daytime temperatures into the 80s as we close out the week. The next chance for measurable rainfall won't be until this high pressure moves out to sea during the weekend. Here is the latest National Weather Service forecast for Blair and Bedford counties, including the city of Altoona. Rest of tonight, mostly cloudy. A slight chance of showers after 4 a.m. Lows in the upper 40s. East winds around 5 miles an hour. Chance of rain 20%. Tuesday, mostly sunny. Highs in the lower 70s. East winds around 5 miles an hour, becoming northeast in the afternoon. Tuesday night, mostly clear. Lows in the upper 40s. North winds around 5 miles an hour. Wednesday, sunny. Highs in the upper 70s. North winds 5 to 10 miles an hour. Wednesday night, clear. Lows in the lower 50s. Northwest winds around 5 miles an hour. Here is the latest National Weather Service forecast for Cambria County, including the city of Johnstown. Rest of tonight, mostly cloudy. Lows in the upper 40s. East winds 5 to 10 miles an hour. Tuesday, mostly sunny. Highs in the upper 60s. East winds around 5 miles an hour, becoming northeast in the afternoon. Tuesday night, mostly clear. Lows in the upper 40s. North winds 5 to 10 miles an hour. Wednesday, sunny. Highs in the mid-70s. North winds 5 to 10 miles an hour. Wednesday night, clear. Lows in the lower 50s. West winds around 5 miles an hour. And now the extended forecast for South Central Pennsylvania.
Thursday, sunny. Highs in the lower 80s. Thursday night, mostly clear. Lows in the upper 50s. Friday, mostly sunny. Highs in the mid 80s. Friday night, partly cloudy. Lows in the lower 60s. Saturday, mostly sunny with a slight chance of showers and thunderstorms. Highs in the mid 80s. Chance of rain 20%. Saturday night, mostly cloudy with a 40% chance of showers. Lows in the lower 60s. Sunday, partly sunny with a chance of showers and thunderstorms. Highs around 80. Chance of rain 50%. Sunday night, mostly cloudy with a 50% chance of showers. Lows around 60. Monday, partly sunny with a chance of showers and thunderstorms. Highs in the lower 70s. Chance of rain 50%. The 8 to 14 day outlook, from Tuesday June 9th to Monday June 15th, calls for above normal temperatures and above normal precipitation. Normal high temperatures across central Pennsylvania during this period range from the low 70s over the Allegheny Mountains to the low 80s across the lower Susquehanna Valley. Normal lows range from the low 50s over the Alleghenies to the low 60s across the lower Susquehanna Valley. Here are the 2 a.m. conditions in the Altoona area. In Altoona, it was partly cloudy. The temperature was 57 degrees, the dew point 41, and the relative humidity 55%. The wind was east at 6 miles an hour. The pressure was 30.16 inches and rising. At State College, it was clear. The temperature was 55 degrees, the dew point 41, and the relative humidity 58%. The wind was northeast at 3 miles an hour. The pressure was 30.18 inches and rising. Now, a few other local conditions: Johnstown, partly cloudy 55, Dubois, partly cloudy 54, La Trobe, partly cloudy 54, Pittsburgh, partly cloudy 59, Erie, clear 49, Bradford, clear 46. To the south and east, York, clear 55, Selins Grove, clear 54, Harrisburg, partly cloudy 57, Philadelphia, clear 54, Baltimore, partly cloudy 56, Washington, D.C., partly cloudy 58. Once again, in Altoona, it was 57 degrees under partly cloudy skies. And at State College, it was 55 degrees under clear skies. This is NOAA Weather Radio, All Hazards Station WNG 589. 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Here's the hazardous weather outlook for the following counties: Bedford, Blair, Cambria, and Huntingdon. For today and tonight, no hazardous weather is expected at this time. And now the extended outlook for the period Tuesday through Sunday. The probability for widespread hazardous weather is low. The Altoona Climate Summary for yesterday, June 1, 2026. Yesterday's high temperature of 74 degrees occurred at 2:11 p.m. This high was 1 degree below the normal high of 75. Yesterday's low temperature of 46 degrees occurred at 4:39 a.m. This low was 9 degrees below the normal low of 55. No precipitation fell yesterday, which leaves the monthly total at 0.00 inches. This is 0.12 inches below the normal amount of 0.12 inches for June. The total precipitation for the season since June 1 still stands at 0.00 inches, which is 0.12 inches below normal. The total precipitation for the year is still 13.60 inches, which is 0.71 inches below normal. There were 5 heating degree days yesterday, which is 2 above normal. This brings the monthly total to 5, which is 2 above normal. The yearly total since July 1st is 5,808, which is 78 above normal. There were no cooling degree days yesterday, which is 3 below normal. This leaves the monthly total at 0, which is minus 3 below normal. The yearly total since January 1st is 79, which is 21 above normal. The average wind speed was less than 5 miles per hour yesterday. The normal high temperature for today is 75 degrees, and the normal low is 55. The record high for today is 91, which occurred in 2023, and the record low is 34, which occurred in 1966. Sunrise today is at 5:45 a.m. and sunset is at 8:38 p.m.
pleasant temperatures and partly cloudy skies are in store for the first few days of June as a broad high pressure moves across southern Canada and the Great Lakes. Daytime highs will mainly be in the 70s, with nighttime lows in the 40s in the north and 50s in the south. While a few spotty light showers cannot be ruled out Tuesday, most areas will remain dry. A warming trend begins during the latter half of this week as high pressure slides across the mid-Atlantic, bringing daytime temperatures into the 80s as we close out the week. The next chance for measurable rainfall won't be until this high pressure moves out to sea during the weekend. Here is the latest National Weather Service forecast for Blair and Bedford counties, including the city of Altoona. Rest of tonight, mostly cloudy. A slight chance of showers after 4 a.m. Lows in the upper 40s. East winds around 5 miles an hour. Chance of rain 20%. Tuesday, mostly sunny. Highs in the lower 70s. East winds around 5 miles an hour, becoming northeast in the afternoon. Tuesday night, mostly clear. Lows in the upper 40s. North winds around 5 miles an hour. Wednesday, sunny. Highs in the upper 70s. North winds 5 to 10 miles an hour. Wednesday night, clear. Lows in the lower 50s. Northwest winds around 5 miles an hour. Here is the latest National Weather Service forecast for Cambria County, including the city of Johnstown. Rest of tonight, mostly cloudy. Lows in the upper 40s. East winds 5 to 10 miles an hour. Tuesday, mostly sunny. Highs in the upper 60s. East winds around 5 miles an hour, becoming northeast in the afternoon. Tuesday night, mostly clear. Lows in the upper 40s. North winds 5 to 10 miles an hour. Wednesday, sunny. Highs in the mid-70s. North winds 5 to 10 miles an hour. Wednesday night, clear. Lows in the lower 50s. West winds around 5 miles an hour. And now the extended forecast for South Central Pennsylvania. Thursday, sunny. Highs in the lower 80s. Thursday night, mostly clear. Lows in the upper 50s. Friday, mostly sunny. Highs in the mid-80s. Friday night, partly cloudy. Lows in the lower 60s. Saturday, partly sunny with a slight chance of showers and thunderstorms. Highs in the mid-80s. Chance of rain 20%. Saturday night, mostly cloudy with a chance of showers. Lows in the lower 60s. Chance of rain 40%. Sunday, showers likely and a chance of thunderstorms. Highs in the lower 80s. Chance of rain 60%. Sunday night, mostly cloudy with a chance of showers and thunderstorms. Lows around 60. Chance of rain 50%. Monday, partly sunny with a chance of showers. Highs in the upper 70s. Chance of rain 50%. The 8 to 14 day outlook, from Tuesday, June 9th to Monday, June 15th, calls for above normal temperatures and above normal precipitation. Normal high temperatures across central Pennsylvania during this period range from the low 70s over the Allegheny Mountains to the low 80s across the lower Susquehanna Valley. Normal lows range from the low 50s over the Alleghenies to the low 60s across the lower Susquehanna Valley. Here are the 3 a.m. conditions in the Altoona area. In Altoona, it was clear. The temperature was 56 degrees, the dew point 47, and the relative humidity 71%. The wind was southeast at 7 miles an hour. The pressure was 30.18 inches and rising. At State College, it was cloudy. The temperature was 54 degrees, the dew point 42, and the relative humidity 62%. The wind was calm. The pressure was 30.19 inches and rising. Now, a few other local conditions: Johnstown, clear 54, Du Bois, mostly cloudy 51, La Trobe, partly cloudy 54, Pittsburgh, partly cloudy 58, Erie, clear 51, Bradford, clear 45. To the south and east, York, clear 51, Selins Grove, clear 50, Harrisburg, clear 56, Philadelphia, clear 54, Baltimore, partly cloudy 56, Washington, D.C., mostly cloudy 56. Once again, in Altoona, it was 56 degrees under clear skies. And at State College, it was 54 degrees under cloudy skies.
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Here's the hazardous weather outlook for the following counties: Bedford, Blair, Cambria, and Huntingdon. For today and tonight, no hazardous weather is expected at this time. And now the extended outlook for the period Tuesday through Sunday. The probability for widespread hazardous weather is low. The Altoona Climate Summary for yesterday, June 1, 2026. Yesterday's high temperature of 74 degrees occurred at 2:11 p.m. This high was 1 degree below the normal high of 75. Yesterday's low temperature of 46 degrees occurred at 4:39 a.m. This low was 9 degrees below the normal low of 55. No precipitation fell yesterday, which leaves the monthly total at 0.00 inches. This is 0.12 inches below the normal amount of 0.12 inches for June. The total precipitation for the season since June 1 still stands at 0.00 inches, which is 0.12 inches below normal. The total precipitation for the year is still 13.60 inches, which is 0.71 inches below normal. There were 5 heating degree days yesterday, which is 2 above normal. This brings the monthly total to 5, which is 2 above normal. The yearly total since July 1 is 5,808, which is 78 above normal. There were no cooling degree days yesterday, which is 3 below normal. This leaves the monthly total at 0, which is minus 3 below normal. The yearly total since January 1 is 79, which is 21 above normal. The average wind speed was less than 5 miles per hour yesterday. The normal high temperature for today is 75 degrees, and the normal low is 55. The record high for today is 91, which occurred in 2023, and the record low is 34, which occurred in 1966. Sunrise today is at 5:45 a.m. and sunset is at 8:38 p.m. Pleasant temperatures and partly cloudy skies are in store for the first few days of June as a broad high pressure moves across southern Canada and the Great Lakes. Daytime highs will mainly be in the 70s, with nighttime lows in the 40s in the north and 50s in the south. While a few spotty light showers cannot be ruled out Tuesday, most areas will remain dry. A warming trend begins during the latter half of this week as high pressure slides across the mid-Atlantic, bringing daytime temperatures into the 80s as we close out the week. The next chance for measurable rainfall won't be until this high pressure moves out to sea during the weekend. Here is the latest National Weather Service forecast for Blair and Bedford counties, including the city of Altoona. Rest of tonight, mostly cloudy. A slight chance of showers after 4 a.m. Lows in the upper 40s. East winds around 5 miles an hour. Chance of rain 20%. Tuesday, mostly sunny. Highs in the lower 70s. East winds around 5 miles an hour, becoming northeast in the afternoon. Tuesday night, mostly clear. Lows in the upper 40s. North winds around 5 miles an hour. Wednesday, sunny. Highs in the upper 70s. North winds 5 to 10 miles an hour. Wednesday night, clear. Lows in the lower 50s. Northwest winds around 5 miles an hour. Here is the latest National Weather Service forecast for Cambria County, including the city of Johnstown. Rest of tonight, mostly cloudy. Lows in the upper 40s. East winds 5 to 10 miles an hour. Tuesday, mostly sunny. Highs in the upper 60s. East winds around 5 miles an hour, becoming northeast in the afternoon. Tuesday night, mostly clear. Lows in the upper 40s. North winds 5 to 10 miles an hour. Wednesday, sunny. Highs in the mid 70s. North winds 5 to 10 miles an hour. Wednesday night, clear. Lows in the lower 50s. West winds around 5 miles an hour. And now the extended forecast for South Central Pennsylvania. Thursday, sunny. Highs in the lower 80s. Thursday night, mostly clear. Lows in the upper 50s. Friday, mostly sunny. Highs in the mid 80s. Friday night, partly cloudy. Lows in the lower 60s. Saturday, partly sunny with a slight chance of showers and thunderstorms.
Highs in the mid-80s. Chance of rain 20%. Saturday night, mostly cloudy with a chance of showers. Lows in the lower 60s. Chance of rain 40%. Sunday, showers likely and a chance of thunderstorms. Highs in the lower 80s. Chance of rain 60%. Sunday night, mostly cloudy with a chance of showers and thunderstorms. Lows around 60. Chance of rain 50%. Monday, partly sunny with a chance of showers. Highs in the upper 70s. Chance of rain 50%. The 8 to 14 day outlook, from Tuesday, June 9th to Monday, June 15th, calls for above normal temperatures and above normal precipitation. Normal high temperatures across central Pennsylvania during this period range from the low 70s over the Allegheny Mountains to the low 80s across the lower Susquehanna Valley. Normal lows range from the low 50s over the Alleghenies to the low 60s across the lower Susquehanna Valley. Here are the 3 a.m. conditions in the Altoona area. In Altoona, it was clear. The temperature was 56 degrees, the dew point 47, and the relative humidity 71%. The wind was southeast at 7 miles an hour. The pressure was 30.18 inches and rising. At State College, it was cloudy. The temperature was 54 degrees, the dew point 42, and the relative humidity 62%. The wind was calm. The pressure was 30.19 inches and rising. Now, a few other local conditions: Johnstown, clear 54, Dubois, mostly cloudy 51, La Trobe, clear 54, Pittsburgh, partly cloudy 58, Erie, clear 51, Bradford, clear 45. To the south and east, York, partly cloudy 51, Selins Grove, clear 50, Harrisburg, clear 56, Philadelphia, clear 54, Baltimore, partly cloudy 56, Washington, D.C., mostly cloudy 56. Once again, in Altoona it was 56 degrees under clear skies. And at State College it was 54 degrees under cloudy skies. This is NOAA Weather Radio, All Hazards Station WNG 589. 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The Altoona Climate Summary for yesterday, June 1, 2026. Yesterday's high temperature of 74 degrees occurred at 2:11 p.m. This high was 1 degree below the normal high of 75. Yesterday's low temperature of 46 degrees occurred at 4:39 a.m. This low was 9 degrees below the normal low of 55. No precipitation fell yesterday, which leaves the monthly total at 0.00 inches. This is 0.12 inches below the normal amount of 0.12 inches for June. The total precipitation for the season since June 1 still stands at 0.00 inches, which is 0.12 inches below normal. The total precipitation for the year is still 13.60 inches, which is 0.71 inches below normal. There were 5 heating degree days yesterday, which is 2 above normal. This brings the monthly total to 5, which is 2 above normal. The yearly total since July 1st is 5,808, which is 78 above normal. There were no cooling degree days yesterday, which is 3 below normal. This leaves the monthly total at 0, which is minus 3 below normal. The yearly total since January 1st is 79, which is 21 above normal. The average wind speed was less than 5 miles per hour yesterday. The normal high temperature for today is 75 degrees, and the normal low is 55. The record high for today is 91, which occurred in 2023, and the record low is 34, which occurred in 1966. Sunrise today is at 5:45 a.m. and sunset is at 8:38 p.m. Pleasant temperatures and partly cloudy skies are in store for the first few days of June as a broad high pressure moves across southern Canada and the Great Lakes. Daytime highs will mainly be in the 70s, with nighttime lows in the 40s in the north and 50s in the south. While a few spotty light showers cannot be ruled out Tuesday, most areas will remain dry. A warming trend begins during the latter half of this week as high pressure slides across the mid-Atlantic, bringing daytime temperatures into the 80s as we close out the week. The next chance for measurable rainfall won't be until this high pressure moves out to sea during the weekend. Here is the latest National Weather Service forecast for Blair and Bedford counties, including the city of Altoona. Rest of tonight, mostly cloudy.
a slight chance of showers after 4 a.m. Lows in the upper 40s. East winds around 5 miles an hour. Chance of rain 20%. Tuesday, mostly sunny. Highs in the

Tonight, mostly cloudy. Lows in the upper 40s. East winds 5 to 10 miles an hour. Tuesday, mostly sunny. Highs in the upper 60s. East winds around 5 miles an hour, becoming northeast in the afternoon. Tuesday night, mostly clear. Lows in the upper 40s. North winds 5 to 10 miles an hour. Wednesday, sunny. Highs in the mid 70s. North winds 5 to 10 miles an hour. Wednesday night, clear. Lows in the lower 50s. West winds around 5 miles an hour. And now the extended forecast for South Central Pennsylvania. Thursday, sunny. Highs in the lower 80s. Thursday night, mostly clear. Lows in the upper 50s. Friday, mostly sunny. Highs in the mid 80s. Friday night, partly cloudy. Lows in the lower 60s. Saturday, partly sunny with a slight chance of showers and thunderstorms. Highs in the mid 80s. Chance of rain 20%. Saturday night, mostly cloudy with a chance of showers. Lows in the lower 60s. Chance of rain 40%. Sunday, showers likely and a chance of thunderstorms. Highs in the lower 80s. Chance of rain 60%. Sunday night, mostly cloudy with a chance of showers and thunderstorms. Lows around 60. Chance of rain 50%. Monday, partly sunny with a chance of showers. Highs in the upper 70s. Chance of rain 50%. The 8 to 14 day outlook, from Tuesday, June 9th to Monday, June 15th, calls for above normal temperatures and above normal precipitation. Normal high temperatures across central Pennsylvania during this period range from the low 70s over the Allegheny Mountains to the low 80s across the lower Susquehanna Valley. Normal lows range from the low 50s over the Alleghenies to the low 60s across the lower Susquehanna Valley. Here are the 3 a.m. conditions in the Altoona area. In Altoona, it was clear. The temperature was 56 degrees, the dew point 47, and the relative humidity 71%. The wind was southeast at 7 miles an hour. The pressure was 30.18 inches and rising. At State College, it was cloudy. The temperature was 54 degrees, the dew point 42, and the relative humidity 62%. The wind was calm. The pressure was 30.19 inches and rising. Now, a few other local conditions: Johnstown, clear 54, Du Bois, mostly cloudy 51, La Trobe, clear 54, Pittsburgh partly cloudy 58, Erie, clear 51, Bradford clear 45. To the south and east, York, partly cloudy 51, Selins Grove clear 50, Harrisburg clear 56, Philadelphia clear 54, Baltimore partly cloudy 56, Washington D.C. mostly cloudy 56. Once again, in Altoona it was 56 degrees under clear skies. And at State College it was 54 degrees under cloudy skies. This is NOAA Weather Radio, All Hazards Station WNG 589. 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We are located at Innovation Park in State College. 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Properly set weather radios, with the alarm device, will alert you when severe weather warnings or watches are issued. Programming on this station will be temporarily changed during severe weather, to bring you the latest information. Warnings and safety information from the National Weather Service may someday save your life or protect your property. The Altoona Climate Summary for yesterday, June 1, 2026. Yesterday's high temperature of 74 degrees occurred at 2:11 p.m. This high was 1 degree below the normal high of 75. Yesterday's low temperature of 46 degrees occurred at 4:39 a.m. This low was 9 degrees below the normal low of 55. No precipitation fell yesterday, which leaves the monthly total at 0.00 inches. This is 0.12 inches below the normal amount of 0.12 inches for June. The total precipitation for the season since June 1st

Still stands at 0.00 inches, which is 0.12 inches below normal. The total precipitation for the year is still 13.60 inches, which is 0.71 inches below normal. There were 5 heating degree days yesterday, which is 2 above normal. This brings the monthly total to 5, which is 2 above normal. The yearly total since July 1st is 5,808, which is 78 above normal. There were no cooling degree days yesterday, which is 3 below normal. This leaves the monthly total at 0, which is minus 3 below normal. The yearly total since January 1st is 79, which is 21 above normal. The average wind speed was less than 5 miles per hour yesterday. The normal high temperature for today is 75 degrees, and the normal low is 55. The record high for today is 91, which occurred in 2023, and the record low is 34, which occurred in 1966. Sunrise today is at 5:45 a.m. and sunset is at 8:38 p.m. Pleasant temperatures and partly cloudy skies are in store for the first few days of June as a broad high pressure moves across southern Canada and the Great Lakes. Daytime highs will mainly be in the 70s, with nighttime lows in the 40s in the north and 50s in the south. While a few spotty light showers cannot be ruled out Tuesday, most areas will remain dry. A warming trend begins during the latter half of this week as high pressure slides across the mid-Atlantic, bringing daytime temperatures into the 80s as we close out the week. The next chance for measurable rainfall won't be until this high pressure moves out to sea during the weekend. Here is the latest National Weather Service forecast for Blair and Bedford counties, including the city of Altoona. Rest of tonight, mostly cloudy. A slight chance of showers after 4 a.m. Lows in the upper 40s. East winds around 5 miles an hour. Chance of rain 20%. Tuesday, mostly sunny. Highs in the lower 70s. East winds around 5 miles an hour, becoming northeast in the afternoon. Tuesday night, mostly clear. Lows in the upper 40s. North winds around 5 miles an hour. Wednesday, sunny. Highs in the upper 70s. North winds 5 to 10 miles an hour. Wednesday night, clear. Lows in the lower 50s. Northwest winds around 5 miles an hour. Here is the latest National Weather Service forecast for Cambria County, including the city of Johnstown. Rest of tonight, mostly cloudy. Lows in the upper 40s. East winds 5 to 10 miles an hour. Tuesday, mostly sunny. Highs in the upper 60s. East winds around 5 miles an hour, becoming northeast in the afternoon. Tuesday night, mostly clear. Lows in the upper 40s. North winds 5 to 10 miles an hour. Wednesday, sunny. Highs in the mid 70s. North winds 5 to 10 miles an hour. Wednesday night, clear. Lows in the lower 50s. West winds around 5 miles an hour. And now the extended forecast for South Central Pennsylvania. Thursday, sunny. Highs in the lower 80s. Thursday night, mostly clear. Lows in the upper 50s. Friday, mostly sunny. Highs in the mid 80s. Friday night, partly cloudy. Lows in the lower 60s. Saturday, partly sunny with a slight chance of showers and thunderstorms. Highs in the mid 80s. Chance of rain 20%. Saturday night, mostly cloudy with a chance of showers. Lows in the lower 60s. Chance of rain 40%. Sunday, showers likely and a chance of thunderstorms. Highs in the lower 80s. Chance of rain 60%. Sunday night, mostly cloudy with a chance of showers and thunderstorms. Lows around 60. Chance of rain 50%. Monday, partly sunny with a chance of showers. Highs in the upper 70s. Chance of rain 50%. The 8 to 14 day outlook, from Tuesday, June 9th to Monday, June 15th, calls for above normal temperatures and above normal precipitation. Normal high temperatures across central Pennsylvania during this period range from the low 70s over the Allegheny Mountains to the low 80s across the lower Susquehanna Valley. Normal lows range from the low 50s over the Alleghenies to the low 60s across the lower Susquehanna Valley. Here are the 3 a.m. conditions in the Altoona area.
In Altoona, it was clear. The temperature was 56 degrees, the dew point 47, and the relative humidity 71%. The wind was southeast at 7 miles an hour. The pressure was 30.18 inches and rising. At State College, it was cloudy. The temperature was 54 degrees, the dew point 42, and the relative humidity 62%. The wind was calm. The pressure was 30.19 inches and rising. Now, a few other local conditions: Johnstown, clear 54, Dubois, mostly cloudy 51, La Trobe, clear 54, Pittsburgh partly cloudy 58, Erie, clear 51, Bradford clear 45. To the south and east, York, partly cloudy 51, Selins Grove clear 50, Harrisburg clear 56, Philadelphia clear 54, Baltimore partly cloudy 56, Washington D.C. mostly cloudy 56. Once again, in Altoona it was 56 degrees under clear skies. And at State College it was 54 degrees under cloudy skies. This is NOAA Weather Radio, All Hazards Station WNG 589. 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Here's the hazardous weather outlook for the following counties: Bedford, Blair, Cambria, and Huntingdon. For today and tonight, no hazardous weather is expected at this time. And now the extended outlook for the period Wednesday through Monday. The probability for widespread hazardous weather is low. The Altoona Climate Summary for yesterday, June 1, 2026. Yesterday's high temperature of 74 degrees occurred at 2:11 p.m. This high was 1 degree below the normal high of 75. Yesterday's low temperature of 46 degrees occurred at 4:39 a.m. This low was 9 degrees below the normal low of 55. No precipitation fell yesterday, which leaves the monthly total at 0.00 inches. This is 0.12 inches below the normal amount of 0.12 inches for June. The total precipitation for the season since June 1 still stands at 0.00 inches, which is 0.12 inches below normal. The total precipitation for the year is still 13.60 inches, which is 0.71 inches below normal. There were 5 heating degree days yesterday, which is 2 above normal. This brings the monthly total to 5, which is 2 above normal. The yearly total since July 1 is 5,808, which is 78 above normal. There were no cooling degree days yesterday, which is 3 below normal. This leaves the monthly total at 0, which is minus 3 below normal. The yearly total since January 1 is 79, which is 21 above normal. The average wind speed was less than 5 miles per hour yesterday. The normal high temperature for today is 75 degrees, and the normal low is 55. The record high for today is 91, which occurred in 2023, and the record low is 34, which occurred in 1966. Sunrise today is at 5:45 a.m. and sunset is at 8:38 p.m. Pleasant temperatures and partly cloudy skies are in store for the first few days of June as a broad high pressure moves across southern Canada and the Great Lakes. Daytime highs will mainly be in the 70s, with nighttime lows in the 40s in the north and 50s in the south. While a few spotty light showers cannot be ruled out Tuesday, most areas will remain dry. A warming trend begins during the latter half of this week as high pressure slides across the mid-Atlantic, bringing daytime temperatures into the 80s as we close out the week. The next chance for measurable rainfall won't be until this high pressure moves out to sea during the weekend. Here is the latest National Weather Service forecast for Blair and Bedford counties, including the city of Altoona. Rest of tonight, mostly cloudy. A slight chance of showers after 4 a.m. Lows in the upper 40s. East winds around 5 miles an hour. Chance of rain 20%. Tuesday, mostly sunny. Highs in the lower 70s. East winds around 5 miles an hour, becoming northeast in the afternoon. Tuesday night, mostly clear. Lows in the upper 40s. North winds around 5 miles an hour. Wednesday, sunny. Highs in the upper 70s. North winds 5 to 10 miles an hour. Wednesday night, clear. Lows in the lower 50s. Northwest winds around 5 miles an hour.
Here is the latest National Weather Service forecast for Cambria County, including the city of Johnstown. Rest of tonight, mostly cloudy. Lows in the upper 40s. East winds 5 to 10 miles an hour. Tuesday, mostly sunny. Highs in the upper 60s. East winds around 5 miles an hour, becoming northeast in the afternoon. Tuesday night, mostly clear. Lows in the upper 40s. North winds 5 to 10 miles an hour. Wednesday, sunny. Highs in the mid-70s. North winds 5 to 10 miles an hour. Wednesday night, clear. Lows in the lower 50s. West winds around 5 miles an hour. And now the extended forecast for South Central Pennsylvania. Thursday, sunny. Highs in the lower 80s. Thursday night, mostly clear. Lows in the upper 50s. Friday, mostly sunny. Highs in the mid-80s. Friday night, partly cloudy. Lows in the lower 60s. Saturday, partly sunny with a slight chance of showers and thunderstorms. Highs in the mid-80s. Chance of rain 20%. Saturday night, mostly cloudy with a chance of showers. Lows in the lower 60s. Chance of rain 40%. Sunday, showers likely and a chance of thunderstorms. Highs in the lower 80s. Chance of rain 60%. Sunday night, mostly cloudy with a chance of showers and thunderstorms. Lows around 60. Chance of rain 50%. Monday, partly sunny with a chance of showers. Highs in the upper 70s. Chance of rain 50%. The 8 to 14 day outlook, from Tuesday, June 9th to Monday, June 15th, calls for above normal temperatures and above normal precipitation. Normal high temperatures across central Pennsylvania during this period range from the low 70s over the Allegheny Mountains to the low 80s across the lower Susquehanna Valley. Normal lows range from the low 50s over the Alleghenies to the low 60s across the lower Susquehanna Valley. Here are the 3 a.m. conditions in the Altoona area. In Altoona, it was clear. The temperature was 56 degrees, the dew point 47, and the relative humidity 71%. The wind was southeast at 7 miles an hour. The pressure was 30.18 inches and rising. At State College, it was cloudy. The temperature was 54 degrees, the dew point 42, and the relative humidity 62%. The wind was calm. The pressure was 30.19 inches and rising. Now, a few other local conditions: Johnstown, clear 54, Dubois, mostly cloudy 51, La Trobe, clear 54, Pittsburgh, partly cloudy 58, Erie, clear 51, Bradford, clear 45. To the south and east, York, partly cloudy 51, Selins Grove, clear 50, Harrisburg, clear 56, Philadelphia, clear 54, Baltimore, partly cloudy 56, Washington, D.C., mostly cloudy 56. Once again, in Altoona, it was 56 degrees under clear skies. And at State College, it was 54 degrees under cloudy skies. This is NOAA Weather Radio, All Hazards Station WNG 589. 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Here's the hazardous weather outlook for the following counties: Bedford, Blair, Cambria, and Huntingdon. For today and tonight, no hazardous weather is expected at this time. And now the extended outlook for the period Wednesday through Monday. The probability for widespread hazardous weather is low. The Altoona Climate Summary for yesterday, June 1, 2026. Yesterday's high temperature of 74 degrees occurred at 2:11 p.m. This high was 1 degree below the normal high of 75. Yesterday's low temperature of 46 degrees occurred at 4:39 a.m. This low was 9 degrees below the normal low of 55. No precipitation fell yesterday, which leaves the monthly total at 0.00 inches. This is 0.12 inches below the normal amount of 0.12 inches for June. The total precipitation for the season since June 1st still stands at 0.00 inches, which is 0.12 inches below normal. The total precipitation for the year is still 13.60 inches, which is 0.71 inches below normal. There were 5 heating degree days yesterday, which is 2 above normal.
This brings the monthly total to 5, which is 2 above normal. The yearly total since July 1st is 5,808, which is 78 above normal. There were no cooling degree days yesterday, which is 3 below normal. This leaves the monthly total at 0, which is minus 3 below normal. The yearly total since January 1st is 79, which is 21 above normal. The average wind speed was less than 5 miles per hour yesterday. The normal high temperature for today is 75 degrees, and the normal low is 55. The record high for today is 91, which occurred in 2023, and the record low is 34, which occurred in 1966. Sunrise today is at 5:45 a.m. and sunset is at 8:38 p.m. Pleasant temperatures and partly cloudy skies are in store for the first few days of June as a broad high pressure moves across southern Canada and the Great Lakes. Daytime highs will mainly be in the 70s, with nighttime lows in the 40s in the north and 50s in the south. While a few spotty light showers cannot be ruled out Tuesday, most areas will remain dry. A warming trend begins during the latter half of this week as high pressure slides across the mid-Atlantic, bringing daytime temperatures into the 80s as we close out the week. The next chance for measurable rainfall won't be until this high pressure moves out to sea during the weekend. Here is the latest National Weather Service forecast for Blair and Bedford counties, including the city of Altoona. Rest of tonight, mostly cloudy. A slight chance of showers after 4 a.m. Lows in the upper 40s. East winds around 5 miles an hour. Chance of rain 20%. Tuesday, mostly sunny. Highs in the lower 70s. East winds around 5 miles an hour, becoming northeast in the afternoon. Tuesday night, mostly clear. Lows in the upper 40s. North winds around 5 miles an hour. Wednesday, sunny. Highs in the upper 70s. North winds 5 to 10 miles an hour. Wednesday night, clear. Lows in the lower 50s. Northwest winds around 5 miles an hour. Here is the latest National Weather Service forecast for Cambria County, including the city of Johnstown. Rest of tonight, mostly cloudy. Lows in the upper 40s. East winds 5 to 10 miles an hour. Tuesday, mostly sunny. Highs in the upper 60s. East winds around 5 miles an hour, becoming northeast in the afternoon. Tuesday night, mostly clear. Lows in the upper 40s. North winds 5 to 10 miles an hour. Wednesday, sunny. Highs in the mid 70s. North winds 5 to 10 miles an hour. Wednesday night, clear. Lows in the lower 50s. West winds around 5 miles an hour. And now the extended forecast for South Central Pennsylvania. Thursday, sunny. Highs in the lower 80s. Thursday night, mostly clear. Lows in the upper 50s. Friday, mostly sunny. Highs in the mid 80s. Friday night, partly cloudy. Lows in the lower 60s. Saturday, partly sunny with a slight chance of showers and thunderstorms. Highs in the mid 80s. Chance of rain 20%. Saturday night, mostly cloudy with a chance of showers. Lows in the lower 60s. Chance of rain 40%. Sunday, showers likely and a chance of thunderstorms. Highs in the lower 80s. Chance of rain 60%. Sunday night, mostly cloudy with a chance of showers and thunderstorms. Lows around 60. Chance of rain 50%. Monday, partly sunny with a chance of showers. Highs in the upper 70s. Chance of rain 50%. The 8 to 14 day outlook, from Tuesday, June 9th to Monday, June 15th, calls for above normal temperatures and above normal precipitation. Normal high temperatures across central Pennsylvania during this period range from the low 70s over the Allegheny Mountains to the low 80s across the lower Susquehanna Valley. Normal lows range from the low 50s over the Alleghenies to the low 60s across the lower Susquehanna Valley. Here are the 3 a.m. conditions in the Altoona area. In Altoona, it was clear. The temperature was 56 degrees, the dew point 47, and the relative humidity 71%. The wind was southeast at 7 miles an hour. The pressure was 30.18 inches and rising. At State College, it was cloudy.
The temperature was 54 degrees, the dew point 42, and the relative humidity 62%. The wind was calm. The pressure was 30.19 inches and rising. Now, a few other local conditions: Johnstown, clear 54, Dubois, mostly cloudy 51, La Trobe, clear 54, Pittsburgh partly cloudy 58, Erie, clear 51, Bradford clear 45. To the south and east, York, partly cloudy 51, Selins Grove clear 50, Harrisburg clear 56, Philadelphia clear 54, Baltimore partly cloudy 56, Washington D.C. mostly cloudy 56. Once again, in Altoona it was 56 degrees under clear skies. And at State College it was 54 degrees under cloudy skies. This is NOAA Weather Radio, All Hazards Station WNG 589. 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Here's the hazardous weather outlook for the following counties: Bedford, Blair, Cambria, and Huntingdon. For today and tonight, no hazardous weather is expected at this time. And now the extended outlook for the period Wednesday through Monday. The probability for widespread hazardous weather is low. The Altoona Climate Summary for yesterday, June 1, 2026. Yesterday's high temperature of 74 degrees occurred at 2:11 p.m. This high was 1 degree below the normal high of 75. Yesterday's low temperature of 46 degrees occurred at 4:39 a.m. This low was 9 degrees below the normal low of 55. No precipitation fell yesterday, which leaves the monthly total at 0.00 inches. This is 0.12 inches below the normal amount of 0.12 inches for June. The total precipitation for the season since June 1st still stands at 0.00 inches, which is 0.12 inches below normal. The total precipitation for the year is still 13.60 inches, which is 0.71 inches below normal. There were 5 heating degree days yesterday, which is 2 above normal. This brings the monthly total to 5, which is 2 above normal. The yearly total since July 1st is 5,808, which is 78 above normal. There were no cooling degree days yesterday, which is 3 below normal. This leaves the monthly total at 0, which is minus 3 below normal. The yearly total since January 1st is 79, which is 21 above normal. The average wind speed was less than 5 miles per hour yesterday. The normal high temperature for today is 75 degrees, and the normal low is 55. The record high for today is 91, which occurred in 2023, and the record low is 34, which occurred in 1966. Sunrise today is at 5:45 a.m. and sunset is at 8:38 p.m. Pleasant temperatures and partly cloudy skies are in store for the first few days of June as a broad high pressure moves across southern Canada and the Great Lakes. Daytime highs will mainly be in the 70s, with nighttime lows in the 40s in the north and 50s in the south. While a few spotty light showers cannot be ruled out Tuesday, most areas will remain dry. A warming trend begins during the latter half of this week as high pressure slides across the mid-Atlantic, bringing daytime temperatures into the 80s as we close out the week. The next chance for measurable rainfall won't be until this high pressure moves out to sea during the weekend. Here is the latest National Weather Service forecast for Blair and Bedford counties, including the city of Altoona. Rest of tonight, mostly cloudy. A slight chance of showers after 4 a.m. Lows in the upper 40s. East winds around 5 miles an hour. Chance of rain 20%. Tuesday, mostly sunny. Highs in the lower 70s. East winds around 5 miles an hour, becoming northeast in the afternoon. Tuesday night, mostly clear. Lows in the upper 40s. North winds around 5 miles an hour. Wednesday, sunny. Highs in the upper 70s. North winds 5 to 10 miles an hour. Wednesday night, clear. Lows in the lower 50s. Northwest winds around 5 miles an hour. Here is the latest National Weather Service forecast for Cambria County, including the city of Johnstown. Rest of tonight, mostly cloudy. Lows in the upper 40s. East winds 5 to 10 miles an hour. Tuesday, mostly sunny. Highs in the upper 60s. East winds around 5 miles an hour, becoming northeast in the afternoon.
Tuesday night, mostly clear. Lows in the upper 40s. North winds 5 to 10 miles an hour. Wednesday, sunny. Highs in the mid-70s. North winds 5 to 10 miles an hour. Wednesday night, clear. Lows in the lower 50s. West winds around 5 miles an hour. And now the extended forecast for South Central Pennsylvania. Thursday, sunny. Highs in the lower 80s. Thursday night, mostly clear. Lows in the upper 50s. Friday, mostly sunny. Highs in the mid-80s. Friday night, partly cloudy. Lows in the lower 60s. Saturday, partly sunny with a slight chance of showers and thunderstorms. Highs in the mid-80s. Chance of rain 20%. Saturday night, mostly cloudy with a chance of showers. Lows in the lower 60s. Chance of rain 40%. Sunday, showers likely and a chance of thunderstorms. Highs in the lower 80s. Chance of rain 60%. Sunday night, mostly cloudy with a chance of showers and thunderstorms. Lows around 60. Chance of rain 50%. Monday, partly sunny with a chance of showers. Highs in the upper 70s. Chance of rain 50%. The 8 to 14 day outlook, from Tuesday, June 9th to Monday, June 15th, calls for above normal temperatures and above normal precipitation. Normal high temperatures across central Pennsylvania during this period range from the low 70s over the Allegheny Mountains to the low 80s across the lower Susquehanna Valley. Normal lows range from the low 50s over the Alleghenies to the low 60s across the lower Susquehanna Valley. Here are the 3 a.m. conditions in the Altoona area. In Altoona, it was clear. The temperature was 56 degrees, the dew point 47, and the relative humidity 71%. The wind was southeast at 7 miles an hour. The pressure was 30.18 inches and rising. At State College, it was cloudy. The temperature was 54 degrees, the dew point 42, and the relative humidity 62%. The wind was calm. The pressure was 30.19 inches and rising. Now, a few other local conditions: Johnstown, clear 54, Dubois, mostly cloudy 51, La Trobe, clear 54, Pittsburgh partly cloudy 58, Erie, clear 51, Bradford clear 45. To the south and east, York, partly cloudy 51, Selins Grove clear 50, Harrisburg clear 56, Philadelphia clear 54, Baltimore partly cloudy 56, Washington D.C. mostly cloudy 56. Once again, in Altoona it was 56 degrees under clear skies. And at State College it was 54 degrees under cloudy skies. This is NOAA Weather Radio, All Hazards Station WNG 589. 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Here's the hazardous weather outlook for the following counties: Bedford, Blair, Cambria, and Huntingdon. For today and tonight, no hazardous weather is expected at this time. And now the extended outlook for the period Wednesday through Monday. The probability for widespread hazardous weather is low. The Altoona climate summary for yesterday, June 1, 2026. Yesterday's high temperature of 74 degrees occurred at 2:11 p.m. This high was 1 degree below the normal high of 75. Yesterday's low temperature of 46 degrees occurred at 4:39 a.m. This low was 9 degrees below the normal low of 55. No precipitation fell yesterday, which leaves the monthly total at 0.00 inches. This is 0.12 inches below the normal amount of 0.12 inches for June. The total precipitation for the season since June 1st still stands at 0.00 inches, which is 0.12 inches below normal. The total precipitation for the year is still 13.60 inches, which is 0.71 inches below normal. There were 5 heating degree days yesterday, which is 2 above normal. This brings the monthly total to 5, which is 2 above normal. The yearly total since July 1st is 5,808, which is 78 above normal. There were no cooling degree days yesterday, which is 3 below normal. This leaves the monthly total at 0, which is minus 3 below normal. The yearly total since January 1st is 79, which is 21 above normal.
The average wind speed was less than 5 miles per hour yesterday. The normal high temperature for today is 75 degrees, and the normal low is 55. The record high for today is 91, which occurred in 2023, and the record low is 34, which occurred in 1966. Sunrise today is at 5:45 a.m. and sunset is at 8:38 p.m. Pleasant temperatures and partly cloudy skies are in store for the first few days of June as a broad high pressure moves across southern Canada and the Great Lakes. Daytime highs will mainly be in the 70s, with nighttime lows in the 40s in the north and 50s in the south. While a few spotty light showers cannot be ruled out Tuesday, most areas will remain dry. A warming trend begins during the latter half of this week as high pressure slides across the mid-Atlantic, bringing daytime temperatures into the 80s as we close out the week. The next chance for measurable rainfall won't be until this high pressure moves out to sea during the weekend. Here is the latest National Weather Service forecast for Blair and Bedford counties, including the city of Altoona. Rest of tonight, mostly cloudy. A slight chance of showers after 4 a.m. Lows in the upper 40s. East winds around 5 miles an hour. Chance of rain 20%. Tuesday, mostly sunny. Highs in the lower 70s. East winds around 5 miles an hour, becoming northeast in the afternoon. Tuesday night, mostly clear. Lows in the upper 40s. North winds around 5 miles an hour. Wednesday, sunny. Highs in the upper 70s. North winds 5 to 10 miles an hour. Wednesday night, clear. Lows in the lower 50s. Northwest winds around 5 miles an hour. Here is the latest National Weather Service forecast for Cambria County, including the city of Johnstown. Rest of tonight, mostly cloudy. Lows in the upper 40s. East winds 5 to 10 miles an hour. Tuesday, mostly sunny. Highs in the upper 60s. East winds around 5 miles an hour, becoming northeast in the afternoon. Tuesday night, mostly clear. Lows in the upper 40s. North winds 5 to 10 miles an hour. Wednesday, sunny. Highs in the mid-70s. North winds 5 to 10 miles an hour. Wednesday night, clear. Lows in the lower 50s. West winds around 5 miles an hour. And now the extended forecast for South Central Pennsylvania. Thursday, sunny. Highs in the lower 80s. Thursday night, mostly clear. Lows in the upper 50s. Friday, mostly sunny. Highs in the mid-80s. Friday night, partly cloudy. Lows in the lower 60s. Saturday, partly sunny with a slight chance of showers and thunderstorms. Highs in the mid-80s. Chance of rain 20%. Saturday night, mostly cloudy with a chance of showers. Lows in the lower 60s. Chance of rain 40%. Sunday, showers likely and a chance of thunderstorms. Highs in the lower 80s. Chance of rain 60%. Sunday night, mostly cloudy with a chance of showers and thunderstorms. Lows around 60. Chance of rain 50%. Monday, partly sunny with a chance of showers. Highs in the upper 70s. Chance of rain 50%. The 8 to 14 day outlook, from Tuesday, June 9th to Monday, June 15th, calls for above normal temperatures and above normal precipitation. Normal high temperatures across central Pennsylvania during this period range from the low 70s over the Allegheny Mountains to the low 80s across the lower Susquehanna Valley. Normal lows range from the low 50s over the Alleghenies to the low 60s across the lower Susquehanna Valley. Here are the 3 a.m. conditions in the Altoona area. In Altoona, it was clear. The temperature was 56 degrees, the dew point 47, and the relative humidity 71%. The wind was southeast at 7 miles an hour. The pressure was 30.18 inches and rising. At State College, it was cloudy. The temperature was 54 degrees, the dew point 42, and the relative humidity 62%. The wind was calm. The pressure was 30.19 inches and rising. Now, a few other local conditions: Johnstown, clear 54, Du Bois,
mostly cloudy 51, La Trobe, clear 54, Pittsburgh partly cloudy 58, Erie, clear 51, Bradford clear 45. To the south and east, York, partly cloudy 51, Selins Grove clear 50, Harrisburg clear 56, Philadelphia clear 54, Baltimore partly cloudy 56, Washington DC mostly cloudy 56. Once again, in Altoona it was 56 degrees under clear skies. And at State College it was 54 degrees under cloudy skies. This is NOAA Weather Radio, All Hazards Station WNG 589. 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Here's the hazardous weather outlook for the following counties, Bedford, Blair, Cambria, and Huntingdon. For today and tonight. No hazardous weather is expected at this time. And now the extended outlook for the period Wednesday through Monday. The probability for widespread hazardous weather is low. The Altoona Climate Summary for yesterday, June 1, 2026. Yesterday's high temperature of 74 degrees occurred at 2:11 p.m. This high was 1 degree below the normal high of 75. Yesterday's low temperature of 46 degrees occurred at 4:39 a.m. This low was 9 degrees below the normal low of 55. No precipitation fell yesterday, which leaves the monthly total at 0.00 inches. This is 0.12 inches below the normal amount of 0.12 inches for June. The total precipitation for the season since June 1 still stands at 0.00 inches, which is 0.12 inches below normal. The total precipitation for the year is still 13.60 inches, which is 0.71 inches below normal. There were 5 heating degree days yesterday, which is 2 above normal. This brings the monthly total to 5, which is 2 above normal. The yearly total since July 1 is 5,808, which is 78 above normal. There were no cooling degree days yesterday, which is 3 below normal. This leaves the monthly total at 0, which is minus 3 below normal. The yearly total since January 1 is 79, which is 21 above normal. The average wind speed was less than 5 miles per hour yesterday. The normal high temperature for today is 75 degrees, and the normal low is 55. The record high for today is 91, which occurred in 2023, and the record low is 34, which occurred in 1966. Sunrise today is at 5:45 a.m. and sunset is at 8:38 p.m. Pleasant temperatures and partly cloudy skies are in store for the first few days of June as a broad high pressure moves across southern Canada and the Great Lakes. Daytime highs will mainly be in the 70s, with nighttime lows in the 40s in the north and 50s in the south. While a few spotty light showers cannot be ruled out Tuesday, most areas will remain dry. A warming trend begins during the latter half of this week as high pressure slides across the mid-Atlantic, bringing daytime temperatures into the 80s as we close out the week. The next chance for measurable rainfall won't be until this high pressure moves out to sea during the weekend. Here is the latest National Weather Service forecast for Blair and Bedford counties, including the city of Altoona. Rest of tonight, mostly cloudy. A slight chance of showers after 4 a.m. Lows in the upper 40s. East winds around 5 miles an hour. Chance of rain 20%. Tuesday, mostly sunny. Highs in the lower 70s. East winds around 5 miles an hour, becoming northeast in the afternoon. Tuesday night, mostly clear. Lows in the upper 40s. North winds around 5 miles an hour. Wednesday, sunny. Highs in the upper 70s. North winds 5 to 10 miles an hour. Wednesday night, clear. Lows in the lower 50s. Northwest winds around 5 miles an hour. Here is the latest National Weather Service forecast for Cambria County, including the city of Johnstown. Rest of tonight, mostly cloudy. Lows in the upper 40s. East winds 5 to 10 miles an hour. Tuesday, mostly sunny. Highs in the upper 60s. East winds around 5 miles an hour, becoming northeast in the afternoon. Tuesday night, mostly clear. Lows in the upper 40s. North winds 5 to 10 miles an hour. Wednesday, sunny. Highs in the mid 70s. North winds 5 to 10 miles an hour. Wednesday night, clear.
lows in the lower 50s. West winds around 5 miles an hour. And now the extended forecast for south central Pennsylvania. Thursday, sunny. Highs in the lower 80s. Thursday night, mostly clear. Lows in the upper 50s. Friday, mostly sunny. Highs in the mid 80s. Friday night, partly cloudy. Lows in the lower 60s. Saturday, partly sunny with a slight chance of showers and thunderstorms. Highs in the mid 80s. Chance of rain 20%. Saturday night, mostly cloudy with a chance of showers. Lows in the lower 60s. Chance of rain 40%. Sunday, showers likely and a chance of thunderstorms. Highs in the lower 80s. Chance of rain 60%. Sunday night, mostly cloudy with a chance of showers and thunderstorms. Lows around 60. Chance of rain 50%. Monday, partly sunny with a chance of showers. Highs in the upper 70s. Chance of rain 50%. The 8 to 14 day outlook, from Tuesday, June 9th to Monday, June 15th, calls for above normal temperatures and above normal precipitation. Normal high temperatures across central Pennsylvania during this period range from the low 70s over the Allegheny Mountains to the low 80s across the lower Susquehanna Valley. Normal lows range from the low 50s over the Alleghenies to the low 60s across the lower Susquehanna Valley. Here are the 4 a.m. conditions in the Altoona area. In Altoona, it was partly cloudy. The temperature was 55 degrees, the dew point 47, and the relative humidity 74%. The wind was southeast at 6 miles an hour. The pressure was 30.19 inches and rising. At State College, it was cloudy. The temperature was 54 degrees, the dew point 42, and the relative humidity 64%. The wind was calm. The pressure was 30.20 inches and steady. Now, a few other local conditions: Johnstown, clear 52, Dubois, cloudy 51, La Trobe, clear 57, Pittsburgh partly cloudy 57, Erie, clear 50, Bradford clear 42. To the south and east, York, partly cloudy 49, Selins Grove clear 48, Harrisburg mostly cloudy 56, Philadelphia clear 54, Baltimore partly cloudy 55, Washington D.C. mostly cloudy 56. Once again, in Altoona it was 55 degrees under partly cloudy skies. And at State College it was 54 degrees under cloudy skies. This is NOAA Weather Radio, All Hazards Station WNG 589. 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Here's the hazardous weather outlook for the following counties: Bedford, Blair, Cambria, and Huntingdon. For today and tonight, no hazardous weather is expected at this time. And now the extended outlook for the period Wednesday through Monday. The probability for widespread hazardous weather is low. The Altoona climate summary for yesterday, June 1, 2026. Yesterday's high temperature of 74 degrees occurred at 2:11 p.m. This high was 1 degree below the normal high of 75. Yesterday's low temperature of 46 degrees occurred at 4:39 a.m. This low was 9 degrees below the normal low of 55. No precipitation fell yesterday, which leaves the monthly total at 0.00 inches. This is 0.12 inches below the normal amount of 0.12 inches for June. The total precipitation for the season since June 1st still stands at 0.00 inches, which is 0.12 inches below normal. The total precipitation for the year is still 13.60 inches, which is 0.71 inches below normal. There were 5 heating degree days yesterday, which is 2 above normal. This brings the monthly total to 5, which is 2 above normal. The yearly total since July 1st is 5,808, which is 78 above normal. There were no cooling degree days yesterday, which is 3 below normal. This leaves the monthly total at 0, which is minus 3 below normal. The yearly total since January 1st is 79, which is 21 above normal. The average wind speed was less than 5 miles per hour yesterday. The normal high temperature for today is 75 degrees, and the normal low is 55.
The record high for today is 91, which occurred in 2023, and the record low is 34, which occurred in 1966. Sunrise today is at 5:45 a.m. and sunset is at 8:38 p.m. Pleasant temperatures and partly cloudy skies are in store for the first few days of June as a broad high pressure moves across southern Canada and the Great Lakes. Winds will be predominantly out of the north. Daytime highs will mainly be in the 70s, with nighttime lows in the 40s in the north and 50s in the south. While a few spotty light showers cannot be ruled out Tuesday, most areas will remain dry. A warming trend begins during the latter half of this week as high pressure slides across the mid-Atlantic, bringing daytime temperatures into the 80s as we close out the week. The next chance for measurable rainfall won't be until this high pressure moves out to sea during the weekend. Here is the latest National Weather Service forecast for Blair and Bedford counties, including the city of Altoona. Rest of tonight, mostly cloudy. A slight chance of showers after 4 a.m. Lows in the upper 40s. East winds around 5 miles an hour. Chance of rain 20%. Tuesday, mostly sunny. Highs in the lower 70s. East winds around 5 miles an hour, becoming northeast in the afternoon. Tuesday night, mostly clear. Lows in the upper 40s. North winds around 5 miles an hour. Wednesday, sunny. Highs in the upper 70s. North winds 5 to 10 miles an hour. Wednesday night, clear. Lows in the lower 50s. Northwest winds around 5 miles an hour. Here is the latest National Weather Service forecast for Cambria County, including the city of Johnstown. Rest of tonight, mostly cloudy. Lows in the upper 40s. East winds 5 to 10 miles an hour. Tuesday, mostly sunny. Highs in the upper 60s. East winds around 5 miles an hour, becoming northeast in the afternoon. Tuesday night, mostly clear. Lows in the upper 40s. North winds 5 to 10 miles an hour. Wednesday, sunny. Highs in the mid-70s. North winds 5 to 10 miles an hour. Wednesday night, clear. Lows in the lower 50s. West winds around 5 miles an hour. And now the extended forecast for South Central Pennsylvania. Thursday, sunny. Highs in the lower 80s. Thursday night, mostly clear. Lows in the upper 50s. Friday, mostly sunny. Highs in the mid 80s. Friday night, partly cloudy. Lows in the lower 60s. Saturday, partly sunny with a slight chance of showers and thunderstorms. Highs in the mid 80s. Chance of rain 20%. Saturday night, mostly cloudy with a chance of showers. Lows in the lower 60s. Chance of rain 40%. Sunday, showers likely and a chance of thunderstorms. Highs in the lower 80s. Chance of rain 60%. Sunday night, mostly cloudy with a chance of showers and thunderstorms. Lows around 60. Chance of rain 50%. Monday, partly sunny with a chance of showers. Highs in the upper 70s. Chance of rain 50%. The 8 to 14 day outlook, from Tuesday, June 9th to Monday, June 15th, calls for above normal temperatures and above normal precipitation. Normal high temperatures across central Pennsylvania during this period range from the low 70s over the Allegheny Mountains to the low 80s across the lower Susquehanna Valley. Normal lows range from the low 50s over the Alleghenies to the low 60s across the lower Susquehanna Valley. Here are the 4 a.m. conditions in the Altoona area. In Altoona, it was partly cloudy. The temperature was 55 degrees, the dew point 47, and the relative humidity 74%. The wind was southeast at 6 miles an hour. The pressure was 30.19 inches and rising. At State College, it was cloudy. The temperature was 54 degrees, the dew point 42, and the relative humidity 64%. The wind was calm. The pressure was 30.20 inches and steady. Now, a few other local conditions: Johnstown, clear 52, Dubois, cloudy 51, La Trobe, clear 57, Pittsburgh partly cloudy 57, Erie, clear 50, Bradford clear 42. To the south and east, York,
clear 49, Selams Grove clear 48, Harrisburg mostly cloudy 56, Philadelphia clear 54, Baltimore partly cloudy 55, Washington D.C. mostly cloudy 56. Once again, in Altoona it was 55 degrees under partly cloudy skies. And at State College it was 54 degrees under cloudy skies. This is NOAA Weather Radio, All Hazards Station WNG 589. 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Here's the hazardous weather outlook for the following counties: Bedford, Blair, Cambria, and Huntingdon. For today and tonight, no hazardous weather is expected at this time. And now the extended outlook for the period Wednesday through Monday. The probability for widespread hazardous weather is low. The Altoona climate summary for yesterday, June 1, 2026. Yesterday's high temperature of 74 degrees occurred at 2:11 p.m. This high was 1 degree below the normal high of 75. Yesterday's low temperature of 46 degrees occurred at 4:39 a.m. This low was 9 degrees below the normal low of 55. No precipitation fell yesterday, which leaves the monthly total at 0.00 inches. This is 0.12 inches below the normal amount of 0.12 inches for June. The total precipitation for the season since June 1 still stands at 0.00 inches, which is 0.12 inches below normal. The total precipitation for the year is still 13.60 inches, which is 0.71 inches below normal. There were 5 heating degree days yesterday, which is 2 above normal. This brings the monthly total to 5, which is 2 above normal. The yearly total since July 1 is 5,808, which is 78 above normal. There were no cooling degree days yesterday, which is 3 below normal. This leaves the monthly total at 0, which is minus 3 below normal. The yearly total since January 1 is 79, which is 21 above normal. The average wind speed was less than 5 miles per hour yesterday. The normal high temperature for today is 75 degrees, and the normal low is 55. The record high for today is 91, which occurred in 2023, and the record low is 34, which occurred in 1966. Sunrise today is at 5:45 a.m. and sunset is at 8:38 p.m. Pleasant temperatures and partly cloudy skies are in store for the first few days of June as a broad high pressure moves across southern Canada and the Great Lakes. Winds will be predominantly out of the north. Daytime highs will mainly be in the 70s, with nighttime lows in the 40s in the north and 50s in the south. While a few spotty light showers cannot be ruled out Tuesday, most areas will remain dry. A warming trend begins during the latter half of this week as high pressure slides across the mid-Atlantic, bringing daytime temperatures into the 80s as we close out the week. The next chance for measurable rainfall won't be until this high pressure moves out to sea during the weekend. Here is the latest National Weather Service forecast for Blair and Bedford counties, including the city of Altoona. Rest of tonight, mostly cloudy. A slight chance of showers after 4 a.m. Lows in the upper 40s. East winds around 5 miles an hour. Chance of rain 20%. Tuesday, mostly sunny. Highs in the lower 70s. East winds around 5 miles an hour, becoming northeast in the afternoon. Tuesday night, mostly clear. Lows in the upper 40s. North winds around 5 miles an hour. Wednesday, sunny. Highs in the upper 70s. North winds 5 to 10 miles an hour. Wednesday night, clear. Lows in the lower 50s. Northwest winds around 5 miles an hour. Here is the latest National Weather Service forecast for Cambria County, including the city of Johnstown. Rest of tonight, mostly cloudy. Lows in the upper 40s. East winds 5 to 10 miles an hour. Tuesday, mostly sunny. Highs in the upper 60s. East winds around 5 miles an hour, becoming northeast in the afternoon. Tuesday night, mostly clear. Lows in the upper 40s. North winds 5 to 10 miles an hour. Wednesday, sunny. Highs in the mid-70s. North winds 5 to 10 miles an hour. Wednesday night, clear. Lows in the lower 50s. West winds around 5 miles an hour.
And now the extended forecast for South Central Pennsylvania. Thursday, sunny. Highs in the lower 80s. Thursday night, mostly clear. Lows in the upper 50s. Friday, mostly sunny. Highs in the mid 80s. Friday night, partly cloudy. Lows in the lower 60s. Saturday, partly sunny with a slight chance of showers and thunderstorms. Highs in the mid 80s. Chance of rain 20%. Saturday.

temperatures and above normal precipitation. Normal high temperatures across central Pennsylvania during this period range from the low 70s over the Allegheny Mountains to the low 80s across the lower Susquehanna Valley. Normal lows range from the low 50s over the Alleghenies to the low 60s across the lower Susquehanna Valley. Here are the 4 a.m. conditions in the Altoona area. In Altoona, it was partly cloudy. The temperature was 55 degrees, the dew point 47, and the relative humidity 74%. The wind was southeast at 6 miles an hour. The pressure was 30.19 inches and rising. At State College, it was cloudy. The temperature was 54 degrees, the dew point 42, and the relative humidity 64%. The wind was calm. The pressure was 30.20 inches and steady. Now, a few other local conditions: Johnstown, clear 52, Dubois, cloudy 51, La Trobe, clear 57, Pittsburgh, partly cloudy 57, Erie, clear 50, Bradford, clear 42. To the south and east, York, clear 49, Selins Grove, clear 48, Harrisburg, mostly cloudy 56, Philadelphia, clear 54, Baltimore, partly cloudy 55, Washington, D.C., mostly cloudy 56. Once again, in Altoona, it was 55 degrees under partly cloudy skies. And at State College, it was 54 degrees under cloudy skies. 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Broadcasts originate from the National Weather Service in State College and are transmitted from the tower facilities provided by the Blair County Emergency Management Agency in Frankstown, on a frequency of 162.425 MHz. We are located at Innovation Park in State College. 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Properly set weather radios, with the alarm device, will alert you when severe weather warnings or watches are issued. Programming on this station will be temporarily changed during severe weather, to bring you the latest information. Warnings and safety information from the National Weather Service may someday save your life or protect your property. Here's the hazardous weather outlook, for the following counties: Bedford, Blair, Cambria, and Huntingdon. For today and tonight, no hazardous weather is expected at this time. And now the extended outlook for the period Wednesday through Monday. The probability for widespread hazardous weather is low. The Altoona climate summary for yesterday, June 1, 2026. Yesterday's high temperature of 74 degrees occurred at 2:11 p.m. This high was 1 degree below the normal high of 75. Yesterday's low temperature of 46 degrees occurred at 4:39 a.m. This low was 9 degrees below the normal low of 55. No precipitation fell yesterday, which leaves the monthly total at 0.00 inches. This is 0.12 inches below the normal amount of 0.12 inches for June. The total precipitation for the season since June 1 still stands at 0.00 inches, which is 0.12 inches below normal. The total precipitation for the year is still 13.60 inches, which is 0.71 inches below normal. There were 5 heating degree days yesterday, which is 2 above normal. This brings the monthly total to 5, which is 2 above normal. The yearly total since July 1 is 5,808, which is 78 above normal. There were no cooling degree days yesterday, which is 3 below normal. This leaves the monthly total at 0, which is minus 3 below normal. The yearly total since January 1 is 79, which is 21 above normal. The average wind speed was less than 5 miles per hour yesterday. The normal high temperature for today is 75 degrees, and the normal low is 55. The record high for today is 91, which occurred in 2023, and the record low is 34, which occurred in 1966. Sunrise today is at 5:45 a.m. and sunset is at 8:38 p.m. Pleasant temperatures and partly cloudy skies are in store for the first few days of June as a broad high pressure moves across southern Canada and the Great Lakes. Winds will be predominantly out of the north. Daytime highs will mainly be in the 70s, with nighttime lows in the 40s in the north and 50s in the south. While a few spotty light showers cannot be ruled out Tuesday, most areas

areas will remain dry. A warming trend begins during the latter half of this week as high pressure slides across the mid-Atlantic, bringing daytime temperatures into the 80s as we close out the week. The next chance for measurable rainfall won't be until this high pressure moves out to sea during the weekend. Here is the latest National Weather Service forecast for Blair and Bedford counties, including the city of Altoona. Rest of tonight, mostly cloudy. A slight chance of showers after 4 a.m. Lows in the upper 40s. East winds around 5 miles an hour. Chance of rain 20%. Tuesday, mostly sunny. Highs in the lower 70s. East winds around 5 miles an hour, becoming northeast in the afternoon. Tuesday night, mostly clear. Lows in the upper 40s. North winds around 5 miles an hour. Wednesday, sunny. Highs in the upper 70s. North winds 5 to 10 miles an hour. Wednesday night, clear. Lows in the lower 50s. Northwest winds around 5 miles an hour. Here is the latest National Weather Service forecast for Cambria County, including the city of Johnstown. Rest of tonight, mostly cloudy. Lows in the upper 40s. East winds 5 to 10 miles an hour. Tuesday, mostly sunny. Highs in the upper 60s. East winds around 5 miles an hour, becoming northeast in the afternoon. Tuesday night, mostly clear. Lows in the upper 40s. North winds 5 to 10 miles an hour. Wednesday, sunny. Highs in the mid 70s. North winds 5 to 10 miles an hour. Wednesday night, clear. Lows in the lower 50s. West winds around 5 miles an hour. And now the extended forecast for South Central Pennsylvania. Thursday, sunny. Highs in the lower 80s. Thursday night, mostly clear. Lows in the upper 50s. Friday, mostly sunny. Highs in the mid 80s. Friday night, partly cloudy. Lows in the lower 60s. Saturday, partly sunny with a slight chance of showers and thunderstorms. Highs in the mid 80s. Chance of rain 20%. Saturday night, mostly cloudy with a chance of showers. Lows in the lower 60s. Chance of rain 40%. Sunday, showers likely and a chance of thunderstorms. Highs in the lower 80s. Chance of rain 60%. Sunday night, mostly cloudy with a chance of showers and thunderstorms. Lows around 60. Chance of rain 50%. Monday, partly sunny with a chance of showers. Highs in the upper 70s. Chance of rain 50%. The 8 to 14 day outlook, from Tuesday, June 9th to Monday, June 15th, calls for above normal temperatures and above normal precipitation. Normal high temperatures across central Pennsylvania during this period range from the low 70s over the Allegheny Mountains to the low 80s across the lower Susquehanna Valley. Normal lows range from the low 50s over the Alleghenies to the low 60s across the lower Susquehanna Valley. Here are the 4 a.m. conditions in the Altoona area. In Altoona, it was partly cloudy. The temperature was 55 degrees, the dew point 47, and the relative humidity 74%. The wind was southeast at 6 miles an hour. The pressure was 30.19 inches and rising. At State College, it was cloudy. The temperature was 54 degrees, the dew point 42, and the relative humidity 64%. The wind was calm. The pressure was 30.20 inches and steady. Now, a few other local conditions: Johnstown, clear 52, Dubois, cloudy 51, La Trobe, clear 57, Pittsburgh partly cloudy 57, Erie, clear 50, Bradford clear 42. To the south and east, York, clear 49, Selins Grove clear 48, Harrisburg mostly cloudy 56, Philadelphia clear 54, Baltimore partly cloudy 55, Washington D.C. mostly cloudy 56. Once again, in Altoona it was 55 degrees under partly cloudy skies. And at State College it was 54 degrees under cloudy skies. This is NOAA Weather Radio, All Hazards Station WNG 589. 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
Here's the hazardous weather outlook for the following counties: Bedford, Blair, Cambria, and Huntington. For today and tonight, no hazardous weather is expected at this time. And now the extended outlook for the period Wednesday through Monday. The probability for widespread hazardous weather is low. The Altoona climate summary for yesterday, June 1, 2026. Yesterday's high temperature of 74 degrees occurred at 2:11 p.m. This high was 1 degree below the normal high of 75. Yesterday's low temperature of 46 degrees occurred at 4:39 a.m. This low was 9 degrees below the normal low of 55. No precipitation fell yesterday, which leaves the monthly total at 0.00 inches. This is 0.12 inches below the normal amount of 0.12 inches for June. The total precipitation for the season since June 1 still stands at 0.00 inches, which is 0.12 inches below normal. The total precipitation for the year is still 13.60 inches, which is 0.71 inches below normal. There were 5 heating degree days yesterday, which is 2 above normal. This brings the monthly total to 5, which is 2 above normal. The yearly total since July 1 is 5,808, which is 78 above normal. There were no cooling degree days yesterday, which is 3 below normal. This leaves the monthly total at 0, which is minus 3 below normal. The yearly total since January 1 is 79, which is 21 above normal. The average wind speed was less than 5 miles per hour yesterday. The normal high temperature for today is 75 degrees, and the normal low is 55. The record high for today is 91, which occurred in 2023, and the record low is 34, which occurred in 1966. Sunrise today is at 5:45 a.m. and sunset is at 8:38 p.m. Pleasant temperatures and partly cloudy skies are in store for the first few days of June as a broad high pressure moves across southern Canada and the Great Lakes. Winds will be predominantly out of the north. Daytime highs will mainly be in the 70s, with nighttime lows in the 40s in the north and 50s in the south. While a few spotty light showers cannot be ruled out Tuesday, most areas will remain dry. A warming trend begins during the latter half of this week as high pressure slides across the mid-Atlantic, bringing daytime temperatures into the 80s as we close out the week. The next chance for measurable rainfall won't be until this high pressure moves out to sea during the weekend. Here is the latest National Weather Service forecast for Blair and Bedford counties, including the city of Altoona. Today, mostly sunny. Highs in the lower 70s. East winds around 5 miles an hour, becoming northeast this afternoon. Tonight, mostly clear. Lows in the upper 40s. North winds around 5 miles an hour. Wednesday, sunny. Highs in the upper 70s. North winds 5 to 10 miles an hour. Wednesday night, clear. Lows in the lower 50s. Northwest winds around 5 miles an hour. Here is the latest National Weather Service forecast for Cambria County, including the city of Johnstown. Today, mostly sunny. Highs in the upper 60s. East winds around 5 miles an hour, becoming northeast this afternoon. Tonight, mostly clear. Lows in the upper 40s. North winds 5 to 10 miles an hour. Wednesday, sunny. Highs in the mid-70s. North winds 5 to 10 miles an hour. Wednesday night, clear. Lows in the lower 50s. West winds around 5 miles an hour. And now the extended forecast for South Central Pennsylvania. Thursday, sunny. Highs in the lower 80s. Thursday night, mostly clear. Lows in the upper 50s. Friday, mostly sunny. Highs in the mid-80s. Friday night, partly cloudy. Lows in the lower 60s. Saturday, partly sunny with a slight chance of showers and thunderstorms. Highs in the mid-80s. Chance of rain 20%. Saturday night, mostly cloudy with a chance of showers. Lows in the lower 60s. Chance of rain 40%. Sunday, showers likely and a chance of thunderstorms. Highs in the lower 80s. Chance of rain 60%. Sunday night, mostly cloudy with a chance of showers and thunderstorms. Lows around 60. Chance of rain 50%.
Monday, partly sunny with a chance of showers. Highs in the upper 70s. Chance of rain 50%. The 8 to 14 day outlook, from Tuesday, June 9th to Monday, June 15th, calls for above normal temperatures and above normal precipitation. Normal high temperatures across central Pennsylvania during this period range from the low 70s over the Allegheny Mountains to the low 80s across the lower Susquehanna Valley. Normal lows range from the low 50s over the Alleghenies to the low 60s across the lower Susquehanna Valley. Here are the 4 a.m. conditions in the Altoona area. In Altoona, it was partly cloudy. The temperature was 55 degrees, the dew point 47, and the relative humidity 74%. The wind was southeast at 6 miles an hour. The pressure was 30.19 inches and rising. At State College, it was cloudy. The temperature was 54 degrees, the dew point 42, and the relative humidity 64%. The wind was calm. The pressure was 30.20 inches and steady. Now, a few other local conditions: Johnstown, clear 52, Du Bois, cloudy 51, La Trobe, clear 57, Pittsburgh partly cloudy 57, Erie, clear 50, Bradford clear 42. To the south and east, York, clear 49, Selins Grove clear 48, Harrisburg mostly cloudy 56, Philadelphia clear 54, Baltimore partly cloudy 55, Washington D.C. mostly cloudy 56. Once again, in Altoona it was 55 degrees under partly cloudy skies. And at State College it was 54 degrees under cloudy skies. This is NOAA Weather Radio, All Hazards Station WNG 589. 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Here's the hazardous weather outlook for the following counties: Bedford, Blair, Cambria, and Huntingdon. For today and tonight, no hazardous weather is expected at this time. And now the extended outlook for the period Wednesday through Monday. The probability for widespread hazardous weather is low. The Altoona Climate Summary for yesterday, June 1, 2026. Yesterday's high temperature of 74 degrees occurred at 2:11 p.m. This high was 1 degree below the normal high of 75. Yesterday's low temperature of 46 degrees occurred at 4:39 a.m. This low was 9 degrees below the normal low of 55. No precipitation fell yesterday, which leaves the monthly total at 0.00 inches. This is 0.12 inches below the normal amount of 0.12 inches for June. The total precipitation for the season since June 1st still stands at 0.00 inches, which is 0.12 inches below normal. The total precipitation for the year is still 13.60 inches, which is 0.71 inches below normal. There were 5 heating degree days yesterday, which is 2 above normal. This brings the monthly total to 5, which is 2 above normal. The yearly total since July 1st is 5,808, which is 78 above normal. There were no cooling degree days yesterday, which is 3 below normal. This leaves the monthly total at 0, which is minus 3 below normal. The yearly total since January 1st is 79, which is 21 above normal. The average wind speed was less than 5 miles per hour yesterday. The normal high temperature for today is 75 degrees, and the normal low is 55. The record high for today is 91, which occurred in 2023, and the record low is 34, which occurred in 1966. Sunrise today is at 5:45 a.m. and sunset is at 8:38 p.m. Pleasant temperatures and partly cloudy skies are in store for the first few days of June as a broad high pressure moves across southern Canada and the Great Lakes. Winds will be predominantly out of the north. Daytime highs will mainly be in the 70s, with nighttime lows in the 40s in the north and 50s in the south. While a few spotty light showers cannot be ruled out Tuesday, most areas will remain dry. A warming trend begins during the latter half of this week as high pressure slides across the mid-Atlantic, bringing daytime temperatures into the 80s as we close out the week. The next chance for measurable rainfall won't be until this high pressure moves out to sea during the weekend. Here is the latest National Weather Service forecast for Blair and Bedford counties, including the city of Altoona. Today, mostly sunny. Highs in the lower 70s.
east winds around 5 miles an hour, becoming northeast this afternoon. Tonight, mostly clear. Lows in the upper 40s. North winds around 5 miles an hour. Wednesday, sunny. Highs in the upper 70s. North winds 5 to 10 miles an hour. Wednesday night, clear. Lows in the lower 50s. Northwest winds around 5 miles an hour. Here is the latest National Weather Service forecast for Cambria County, including the city of Johnstown. Today, mostly sunny. Highs in the upper 60s. East winds around 5 miles an hour, becoming northeast this afternoon. Tonight, mostly clear. Lows in the upper 40s. North winds 5 to 10 miles an hour. Wednesday, sunny. Highs in the mid 70s. North winds 5 to 10 miles an hour. Wednesday night, clear. Lows in the lower 50s. West winds around 5 miles an hour. And now the extended forecast for South Central Pennsylvania. Thursday, sunny. Highs in the lower 80s. Thursday night, mostly clear. Lows in the upper 50s. Friday, mostly sunny. Highs in the mid 80s. Friday night, partly cloudy. Lows in the lower 60s. Saturday, partly sunny with a slight chance of showers and thunderstorms. Highs in the mid 80s. Chance of rain 20%. Saturday night, mostly cloudy with a chance of showers. Lows in the lower 60s. Chance of rain 40%. Sunday, showers likely and a chance of thunderstorms. Highs in the lower 80s. Chance of rain 60%. Sunday night, mostly cloudy with a chance of showers and thunderstorms. Lows around 60. Chance of rain 50%. Monday, partly sunny with a chance of showers. Highs in the upper 70s. Chance of rain 50%. The 8 to 14 day outlook, from Tuesday, June 9th to Monday, June 15th, calls for above normal temperatures and above normal precipitation. Normal high temperatures across central Pennsylvania during this period range from the low 70s over the Allegheny Mountains to the low 80s across the lower Susquehanna Valley. Normal lows range from the low 50s over the Alleghenies to the low 60s across the lower Susquehanna Valley. Here are the 4 a.m. conditions in the Altoona area. In Altoona, it was partly cloudy. The temperature was 55 degrees, the dew point 47, and the relative humidity 74%. The wind was southeast at 6 miles an hour. The pressure was 30.19 inches and rising. At State College, it was cloudy. The temperature was 54 degrees, the dew point 42, and the relative humidity 64%. The wind was calm. The pressure was 30.20 inches and steady. Now, a few other local conditions: Johnstown, clear 52, Dubois, cloudy 51, Latrobe, clear 57, Pittsburgh, partly cloudy 57, Erie, clear 50, Bradford, clear 42. To the south and east, York, clear 49, Selins Grove, clear 48, Harrisburg, mostly cloudy 56, Philadelphia, clear 54, Baltimore, partly cloudy 55, Washington, D.C., mostly cloudy 56. Once again, in Altoona, it was 55 degrees under partly cloudy skies. And at State College, it was 54 degrees under cloudy skies. 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Here's the hazardous weather outlook for the following counties: Bedford, Blair, Cambria, and Huntingdon. For today and tonight, no hazardous weather is expected at this time. And now the extended outlook for the period Wednesday through Monday. The probability for widespread hazardous weather is low. The Altoona climate summary for yesterday, June 1, 2026. Yesterday's high temperature of 74 degrees occurred at 2:11 p.m. This high was 1 degree below the normal high of 75. Yesterday's low temperature of 46 degrees occurred at 4:39 a.m. This low was 9 degrees below the normal low of 55. No precipitation fell yesterday, which leaves the monthly total at 0.00 inches. This is 0.12 inches below the normal amount of 0.12 inches for June.
The total precipitation for the season since June 1st still stands at 0.00 inches, which is 0.12 inches below normal. The total precipitation for the year is still 13.60 inches, which is 0.71 inches below normal. There were 5 heating degree days yesterday, which is 2 above normal. This brings the monthly total to 5, which is 2 above normal. The yearly total since July 1st is 5,808, which is 78 above normal. There were no cooling degree days yesterday, which is 3 below normal. This leaves the monthly total at 0, which is minus 3 below normal. The yearly total since January 1st is 79, which is 21 above normal. The average wind speed was less than 5 miles per hour yesterday. The normal high temperature for today is 75 degrees, and the normal low is 55. The record high for today is 91, which occurred in 2023, and the record low is 34, which occurred in 1966. Sunrise today is at 5:45 a.m. and sunset is at 8:38 p.m. Pleasant temperatures and partly cloudy skies are in store for the first few days of June as a broad high pressure moves across southern Canada and the Great Lakes. Winds will be predominantly out of the north. Daytime highs will mainly be in the 70s, with nighttime lows in the 40s in the north and 50s in the south. While a few spotty light showers cannot be ruled out Tuesday, most areas will remain dry. A warming trend begins during the latter half of this week as high pressure slides across the mid-Atlantic, bringing daytime temperatures into the 80s as we close out the week. The next chance for measurable rainfall won't be until this high pressure moves out to sea during the weekend. Here is the latest National Weather Service forecast for Blair and Bedford counties, including the city of Altoona. Today, mostly sunny. Highs in the lower 70s. East winds around 5 miles an hour, becoming northeast this afternoon. Tonight, mostly clear. Lows in the upper 40s. North winds around 5 miles an hour. Wednesday, sunny. Highs in the upper 70s. North winds 5 to 10 miles an hour. Wednesday night, clear. Lows in the lower 50s. Northwest winds around 5 miles an hour. Here is the latest National Weather Service forecast for Cambria County, including the city of Johnstown. Today, mostly sunny. Highs in the upper 60s. East winds around 5 miles an hour, becoming northeast this afternoon. Tonight, mostly clear. Lows in the upper 40s. North winds 5 to 10 miles an hour. Wednesday, sunny. Highs in the mid-70s. North winds 5 to 10 miles an hour. Wednesday night, clear. Lows in the lower 50s. West winds around 5 miles an hour. And now the extended forecast for South Central Pennsylvania. Thursday, sunny. Highs in the lower 80s. Thursday night, mostly clear. Lows in the upper 50s. Friday, mostly sunny. Highs in the mid-80s. Friday night, partly cloudy. Lows in the lower 60s. Saturday, partly sunny with a slight chance of showers and thunderstorms. Highs in the mid-80s. Chance of rain 20%. Saturday night, mostly cloudy with a chance of showers. Lows in the lower 60s. Chance of rain 40%. Sunday, showers likely and a chance of thunderstorms. Highs in the lower 80s. Chance of rain 60%. Sunday night, mostly cloudy with a chance of showers and thunderstorms. Lows around 60. Chance of rain 50%. Monday, partly sunny with a chance of showers. Highs in the upper 70s. Chance of rain 50%. The 8 to 14 day outlook, from Tuesday, June 9th to Monday, June 15th, calls for above normal temperatures and above normal precipitation. Normal high temperatures across central Pennsylvania during this period range from the low 70s over the Allegheny Mountains to the low 80s across the lower Susquehanna Valley. Normal lows range from the low 50s over the Alleghenies to the low 60s across the lower Susquehanna Valley. Here are the 4 a.m. conditions in the Altoona area. In Altoona, it was partly cloudy. The temperature was 55 degrees, the dew point 47, and the relative humidity 74%. The wind was southeast at 6 miles an hour. The pressure was 30.19 inches and rising.
at State College, it was cloudy. The temperature was 54 degrees, the dew point 42, and the relative humidity 64%. The wind was calm. The pressure was 30.20 inches and steady. Now, a few other local conditions: Johnstown, clear 52, Dubois, cloudy 51, La Trobe, clear 57, Pittsburgh partly cloudy 57, Erie, clear 50, Bradford clear 42. To the south and east, York, clear 49, Selins Grove clear 48, Harrisburg mostly cloudy 56, Philadelphia clear 54, Baltimore partly cloudy 55, Washington D.C. mostly cloudy 56. Once again, in Altoona it was 55 degrees under partly cloudy skies. And at State College it was 54 degrees under cloudy skies. This is NOAA Weather Radio, All Hazards Station WNG 589. 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Here's the hazardous weather outlook for the following counties: Bedford, Blair, Cambria, and Huntingdon. For today and tonight, no hazardous weather is expected at this time. And now the extended outlook for the period Wednesday through Monday. The probability for widespread hazardous weather is low. The Altoona Climate Summary for yesterday, June 1, 2026. Yesterday's high temperature of 74 degrees occurred at 2:11 p.m. This high was 1 degree below the normal high of 75. Yesterday's low temperature of 46 degrees occurred at 4:39 a.m. This low was 9 degrees below the normal low of 55. No precipitation fell yesterday, which leaves the monthly total at 0.00 inches. This is 0.12 inches below the normal amount of 0.12 inches for June. The total precipitation for the season since June 1 still stands at 0.00 inches, which is 0.12 inches below normal. The total precipitation for the year is still 13.60 inches, which is 0.71 inches below normal. There were 5 heating degree days yesterday, which is 2 above normal. This brings the monthly total to 5, which is 2 above normal. The yearly total since July 1 is 5,808, which is 78 above normal. There were no cooling degree days yesterday, which is 3 below normal. This leaves the monthly total at 0, which is minus 3 below normal. The yearly total since January 1 is 79, which is 21 above normal. The average wind speed was less than 5 miles per hour yesterday. The normal high temperature for today is 75 degrees, and the normal low is 55. The record high for today is 91, which occurred in 2023, and the record low is 34, which occurred in 1966. Sunrise today is at 5:45 a.m. and sunset is at 8:38 p.m. Pleasant temperatures and partly cloudy skies are in store for the first few days of June as a broad high pressure moves across southern Canada and the Great Lakes. Winds will be predominantly out of the north. Daytime highs will mainly be in the 70s, with nighttime lows in the 40s in the north and 50s in the south. While a few spotty light showers cannot be ruled out Tuesday, most areas will remain dry. A warming trend begins during the latter half of this week as high pressure slides across the mid-Atlantic, bringing daytime temperatures into the 80s as we close out the week. The next chance for measurable rainfall won't be until this high pressure moves out to sea during the weekend. Here is the latest National Weather Service forecast for Blair and Bedford counties, including the city of Altoona. Today, mostly sunny. Highs in the lower 70s. East winds around 5 miles an hour, becoming northeast this afternoon. Tonight, mostly clear. Lows in the upper 40s. North winds around 5 miles an hour. Wednesday, sunny. Highs in the upper 70s. North winds 5 to 10 miles an hour. Wednesday night, clear. Lows in the lower 50s. Northwest winds around 5 miles an hour. Here is the latest National Weather Service forecast for Cambria County, including the city of Johnstown. Today, mostly sunny. Highs in the upper 60s. East winds around 5 miles an hour, becoming northeast this afternoon. Tonight, mostly clear. Lows in the upper 40s. North winds 5 to 10 miles an hour. Wednesday, sunny. Highs in the mid 70s. North winds 5 to 10 miles an hour.
Wednesday night, clear. Lows in the lower 50s. West winds around 5 miles an hour. And now the extended forecast for south central Pennsylvania. Thursday, sunny. Highs in the lower 80s. Thursday night, mostly clear. Lows in the upper 50s. Friday, mostly sunny. Highs in the mid 80s. Friday night, partly cloudy. Lows in the lower 60s. Saturday, partly sunny with a slight chance of showers and thunderstorms. Highs in the mid 80s. Chance of rain 20%. Saturday night, mostly cloudy with a chance of showers. Lows in the lower 60s. Chance of rain 40%. Sunday, showers likely and a chance of thunderstorms. Highs in the lower 80s. Chance of rain 60%. Sunday night, mostly cloudy with a chance of showers and thunderstorms. Lows around 60. Chance of rain 50%. Monday, partly sunny with a chance of showers. Highs in the upper 70s. Chance of rain 50%. The 8 to 14 day outlook, from Tuesday, June 9th to Monday, June 15th, calls for above normal temperatures and above normal precipitation. Normal high temperatures across central Pennsylvania during this period range from the low 70s over the Allegheny Mountains to the low 80s across the lower Susquehanna Valley. Normal lows range from the low 50s over the Alleghenies to the low 60s across the lower Susquehanna Valley. Here are the 4 a.m. conditions in the Altoona area. In Altoona, it was partly cloudy. The temperature was 55 degrees, the dew point 47, and the relative humidity 74%. The wind was southeast at 6 miles an hour. The pressure was 30.19 inches and rising. At State College, it was cloudy. The temperature was 54 degrees, the dew point 42, and the relative humidity 64%. The wind was calm. The pressure was 30.20 inches and steady. Now, a few other local conditions: Johnstown, clear 52, Dubois, cloudy 51, Latrobe, clear 57, Pittsburgh partly cloudy 57, Erie, clear 50, Bradford clear 42. To the south and east, York, clear 49, Selins Grove clear 48, Harrisburg mostly cloudy 56, Philadelphia clear 54, Baltimore partly cloudy 55, Washington D.C. mostly cloudy 56. Once again, in Altoona it was 55 degrees under partly cloudy skies. And at State College it was 54 degrees under cloudy skies. This is NOAA Weather Radio, All Hazards Station WNG 589. 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Here's the hazardous weather outlook for the following counties: Bedford, Blair, Cambria, and Huntingdon. For today and tonight, no hazardous weather is expected at this time. And now the extended outlook for the period Wednesday through Monday. The probability for widespread hazardous weather is low. The Altoona climate summary for yesterday, June 1, 2026. Yesterday's high temperature of 74 degrees occurred at 2:11 p.m. This high was 1 degree below the normal high of 75. Yesterday's low temperature of 46 degrees occurred at 4:39 a.m. This low was 9 degrees below the normal low of 55. No precipitation fell yesterday, which leaves the monthly total at 0.00 inches. This is 0.12 inches below the normal amount of 0.12 inches for June. The total precipitation for the season since June 1st still stands at 0.00 inches, which is 0.12 inches below normal. The total precipitation for the year is still 13.60 inches, which is 0.71 inches below normal. There were 5 heating degree days yesterday, which is 2 above normal. This brings the monthly total to 5, which is 2 above normal. The yearly total since July 1st is 5,808, which is 78 above normal. There were no cooling degree days yesterday, which is 3 below normal. This leaves the monthly total at 0, which is minus 3 below normal. The yearly total since January 1st is 79, which is 21 above normal. The average wind speed was less than 5 miles per hour yesterday. The normal high temperature for today is 75 degrees, and the normal low is 55.
The record high for today is 91, which occurred in 2023, and the record low is 34, which occurred in 1966. Sunrise today is at 5:45 a.m. and sunset is at 8:38 p.m. Pleasant temperatures and partly cloudy skies are in store for the first few days of June as a broad high pressure moves across southern Canada and the Great Lakes. Winds will be predominantly out of the north. Daytime highs will mainly be in the 70s, with nighttime lows in the 40s in the north and 50s in the south. While a few spotty light showers cannot be ruled out Tuesday, most areas will remain dry. A warming trend begins during the latter half of this week as high pressure slides across the mid-Atlantic, bringing daytime temperatures into the 80s as we close out the week. The next chance for measurable rainfall won't be until this high pressure moves out to sea during the weekend. Here is the latest National Weather Service forecast for Blair and Bedford counties, including the city of Altoona. Today, mostly sunny. Highs in the lower 70s. East winds around 5 miles an hour, becoming northeast this afternoon. Tonight, mostly clear. Lows in the upper 40s. North winds around 5 miles an hour. Wednesday, sunny. Highs in the upper 70s. North winds 5 to 10 miles an hour. Wednesday night, clear. Lows in the lower 50s. Northwest winds around 5 miles an hour. Here is the latest National Weather Service forecast for Cambria County, including the city of Johnstown. Today, mostly sunny. Highs in the upper 60s. East winds around 5 miles an hour, becoming northeast this afternoon. Tonight, mostly clear. Lows in the upper 40s. North winds 5 to 10 miles an hour. Wednesday, sunny. Highs in the mid-70s. North winds 5 to 10 miles an hour. Wednesday night, clear. Lows in the lower 50s. West winds around 5 miles an hour. And now the extended forecast for South Central Pennsylvania. Thursday, sunny. Highs in the lower 80s. Thursday night, mostly clear. Lows in the upper 50s. Friday, mostly sunny. Highs in the mid-80s. Friday night, partly cloudy. Lows in the lower 60s. Saturday, partly sunny with a slight chance of showers and thunderstorms. Highs in the mid-80s. Chance of rain 20%. Saturday night, mostly cloudy with a chance of showers. Lows in the lower 60s. Chance of rain 40%. Sunday, showers likely and a chance of thunderstorms. Highs in the lower 80s. Chance of rain 60%. Sunday night, mostly cloudy with a chance of showers and thunderstorms. Lows around 60. Chance of rain 50%. Monday, partly sunny with a chance of showers. Highs in the upper 70s. Chance of rain 50%. The 8 to 14 day outlook, from Tuesday, June 9th to Monday, June 15th, calls for above normal temperatures and above normal precipitation. Normal high temperatures across central Pennsylvania during this period range from the low 70s over the Allegheny Mountains to the low 80s across the lower Susquehanna Valley. Normal lows range from the low 50s over the Alleghenies to the low 60s across the lower Susquehanna Valley. Here are the 5 a.m. conditions in the Altoona area. In Altoona, it was mostly cloudy. The temperature was 54 degrees, the dew point 47, and the relative humidity 77%. The wind was southeast at 3 miles an hour. The pressure was 30.20 inches and rising. At State College, it was cloudy. The temperature was 54 degrees, the dew point 44, and the relative humidity 68%. The wind was calm. The pressure was 30.21 inches and rising. Now, a few other local conditions: Johnstown, partly cloudy 51, Dubois, clear 49, La Trobe, clear 57, Pittsburgh, partly cloudy 56, Erie, clear 49, Bradford, clear 40. To the south and east, York, partly cloudy 49, Selins Grove, clear 47, Harrisburg, partly cloudy 54, Philadelphia, clear 54, Baltimore, partly cloudy 54, Washington, D.C., mostly cloudy 56. Once again, in Altoona, it was 54 degrees under mostly cloudy skies. And at State College, it was 54 degrees under cloudy skies.
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Here's the hazardous weather outlook for the following counties: Bedford, Blair, Cambria, and Huntingdon. For today and tonight, no hazardous weather is expected at this time. And now the extended outlook for the period Wednesday through Monday. The probability for widespread hazardous weather is low. The Altoona Climate Summary for yesterday, June 1, 2026. Yesterday's high temperature of 74 degrees occurred at 2:11 p.m. This high was 1 degree below the normal high of 75. Yesterday's low temperature of 46 degrees occurred at 4:39 a.m. This low was 9 degrees below the normal low of 55. No precipitation fell yesterday, which leaves the monthly total at 0.00 inches. This is 0.12 inches below the normal amount of 0.12 inches for June. The total precipitation for the season since June 1 still stands at 0.00 inches, which is 0.12 inches below normal. The total precipitation for the year is still 13.60 inches, which is 0.71 inches below normal. There were 5 heating degree days yesterday, which is 2 above normal. This brings the monthly total to 5, which is 2 above normal. The yearly total since July 1 is 5,808, which is 78 above normal. There were no cooling degree days yesterday, which is 3 below normal. This leaves the monthly total at 0, which is minus 3 below normal. The yearly total since January 1 is 79, which is 21 above normal. The average wind speed was less than 5 miles per hour yesterday. The normal high temperature for today is 75 degrees, and the normal low is 55. The record high for today is 91, which occurred in 2023, and the record low is 34, which occurred in 1966. Sunrise today is at 5:45 a.m. and sunset is at 8:38 p.m. Pleasant temperatures and partly cloudy skies are in store for the first few days of June as a broad high pressure moves across southern Canada and the Great Lakes. Winds will be predominantly out of the north. Daytime highs will mainly be in the 70s, with nighttime lows in the 40s in the north and 50s in the south. While a few spotty light showers cannot be ruled out Tuesday, most areas will remain dry. A warming trend begins during the latter half of this week as high pressure slides across the mid-Atlantic, bringing daytime temperatures into the 80s as we close out the week. The next chance for measurable rainfall won't be until this high pressure moves out to sea during the weekend. Here is the latest National Weather Service forecast for Blair and Bedford counties, including the city of Altoona. Today, mostly sunny. Highs in the lower 70s. East winds around 5 miles an hour, becoming northeast this afternoon. Tonight, mostly clear. Lows in the upper 40s. North winds around 5 miles an hour. Wednesday, sunny. Highs in the upper 70s. North winds 5 to 10 miles an hour. Wednesday night, clear. Lows in the lower 50s. Northwest winds around 5 miles an hour. Here is the latest National Weather Service forecast for Cambria County, including the city of Johnstown. Today, mostly sunny. Highs in the upper 60s. East winds around 5 miles an hour, becoming northeast this afternoon. Tonight, mostly clear. Lows in the upper 40s. North winds 5 to 10 miles an hour. Wednesday, sunny. Highs in the mid 70s. North winds 5 to 10 miles an hour. Wednesday night, clear. Lows in the lower 50s. West winds around 5 miles an hour. And now the extended forecast for South Central Pennsylvania. Thursday, sunny. Highs in the lower 80s. Thursday night, mostly clear. Lows in the upper 50s. Friday, mostly sunny. Highs in the mid 80s. Friday night, partly cloudy. Lows in the lower 60s. Saturday, partly sunny with a slight chance of showers and thunderstorms. Highs in the mid 80s. Chance of rain 20%. Saturday night, mostly cloudy with a chance of showers. Lows in the lower 60s. Chance of rain 40%. Sunday, showers likely and a chance of thunderstorms. Highs in the lower 80s.
chance of rain 60%. Sunday night, mostly cloudy with a chance of showers and thunderstorms. Lows around 60. Chance of rain 50%. Monday, partly sunny with a chance of showers. Highs in the upper 70s. Chance of rain 50%. The 8 to 14 day outlook, from Tuesday, June 9th to Monday, June 15th, calls for above normal temperatures and above normal precipitation. Normal high temperatures across central Pennsylvania during this period range from the low 70s over the Allegheny Mountains to the low 80s across the lower Susquehanna Valley. Normal lows range from the low 50s over the Alleghenies to the low 60s across the lower Susquehanna Valley. Here are the 5 a.m. conditions in the Altoona area. In Altoona, it was mostly cloudy. The temperature was 54 degrees, the dew point 47, and the relative humidity 77%. The wind was southeast at 3 miles an hour. The pressure was 30.20 inches and rising. At State College, it was cloudy. The temperature was 54 degrees, the dew point 44, and the relative humidity 68%. The wind was calm. The pressure was 30.21 inches and rising. Now, a few other local conditions: Johnstown, partly cloudy 51, Du Bois, clear 49, La Trobe, clear 57, Pittsburgh, partly cloudy 56, Erie, clear 49, Bradford, clear 40. To the south and east, York, partly cloudy 49, Selins Grove, clear 47, Harrisburg, partly cloudy 54, Philadelphia, clear 54, Baltimore, partly cloudy 54, Washington, D.C., mostly cloudy 56. Once again, in Altoona, it was 54 degrees under mostly cloudy skies. And at State College, it was 54 degrees under cloudy skies. This is NOAA Weather Radio, All Hazards Station WNG 589. 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Here's the hazardous weather outlook for the following counties: Bedford, Blair, Cambria, and Huntingdon. For today and tonight, no hazardous weather is expected at this time. And now the extended outlook for the period Wednesday through Monday. The probability for widespread hazardous weather is low. The Altoona Climate Summary for yesterday, June 1, 2026. Yesterday's high temperature of 74 degrees occurred at 2:11 p.m. This high was 1 degree below the normal high of 75. Yesterday's low temperature of 46 degrees occurred at 4:39 a.m. This low was 9 degrees below the normal low of 55. No precipitation fell yesterday, which leaves the monthly total at 0.00 inches. This is 0.12 inches below the normal amount of 0.12 inches for June. The total precipitation for the season since June 1st still stands at 0.00 inches, which is 0.12 inches below normal. The total precipitation for the year is still 13.60 inches, which is 0.71 inches below normal. There were 5 heating degree days yesterday, which is 2 above normal. This brings the monthly total to 5, which is 2 above normal. The yearly total since July 1st is 5,808, which is 78 above normal. There were no cooling degree days yesterday, which is 3 below normal. This leaves the monthly total at 0, which is minus 3 below normal. The yearly total since January 1st is 79, which is 21 above normal. The average wind speed was less than 5 miles per hour yesterday. The normal high temperature for today is 75 degrees, and the normal low is 55. The record high for today is 91, which occurred in 2023, and the record low is 34, which occurred in 1966. Sunrise today is at 5:45 a.m. and sunset is at 8:38 p.m. Pleasant temperatures and partly cloudy skies are in store for the first few days of June as a broad high pressure moves across southern Canada and the Great Lakes. Winds will be predominantly out of the north. Daytime highs will mainly be in the 70s, with nighttime lows in the 40s in the north and 50s in the south. While a few spotty light showers cannot be ruled out Tuesday, most areas will remain dry. A warming trend begins during the latter half of this week as high pressure slides across the mid-Atlantic, bringing daytime temperatures into the 80s as we close out the week. The next chance for measurable rainfall won't be until this high pressure moves out to sea during the weekend.
Here is the latest National Weather Service forecast for Blair and Bedford counties, including the city of Altoona. Today, mostly sunny. Highs in the lower 70s. East winds around 5 miles an hour, becoming northeast this afternoon. Tonight, mostly clear. Lows in the upper 40s. North winds around 5 miles an hour. Wednesday, sunny. Highs in the upper 70s. North winds 5 to 10 miles an hour. Wednesday night, clear. Lows in the lower 50s. Northwest winds around 5 miles an hour. Here is the latest National Weather Service forecast for Cambria County, including the city of Johnstown. Today, mostly sunny. Highs in the upper 60s. East winds around 5 miles an hour, becoming northeast this afternoon. Tonight, mostly clear. Lows in the upper 40s. North winds 5 to 10 miles an hour. Wednesday, sunny. Highs in the mid 70s. North winds 5 to 10 miles an hour. Wednesday night, clear. Lows in the lower 50s. West winds around 5 miles an hour. And now the extended forecast for South Central Pennsylvania. Thursday, sunny. Highs in the lower 80s. Thursday night, mostly clear. Lows in the upper 50s. Friday, mostly sunny. Highs in the mid 80s. Friday night, partly cloudy. Lows in the lower 60s. Saturday, partly sunny with a slight chance of showers and thunderstorms. Highs in the mid 80s. Chance of rain 20%. Saturday night, mostly cloudy with a chance of showers. Lows in the lower 60s. Chance of rain 40%. Sunday, showers likely and a chance of thunderstorms. Highs in the lower 80s. Chance of rain 60%. Sunday night, mostly cloudy with a chance of showers and thunderstorms. Lows around 60. Chance of rain 50%. Monday, partly sunny with a chance of showers. Highs in the upper 70s. Chance of rain 50%. The 8 to 14 day outlook, from Tuesday, June 9th to Monday, June 15th, calls for above normal temperatures and above normal precipitation. Normal high temperatures across central Pennsylvania during this period range from the low 70s over the Allegheny Mountains to the low 80s across the lower Susquehanna Valley. Normal lows range from the low 50s over the Alleghenies to the low 60s across the lower Susquehanna Valley. Here are the 5 a.m. conditions in the Altoona area. In Altoona, it was mostly cloudy. The temperature was 54 degrees, the dew point 47, and the relative humidity 77%. The wind was southeast at 3 miles an hour. The pressure was 30.20 inches and rising. At State College, it was cloudy. The temperature was 54 degrees, the dew point 44, and the relative humidity 68%. The wind was calm. The pressure was 30.21 inches and rising. Now, a few other local conditions: Johnstown, partly cloudy 51, Dubois, clear 49, La Trobe, clear 57, Pittsburgh, partly cloudy 56, Erie, clear 49, Bradford, clear 40. To the south and east, York, partly cloudy 49, Selins Grove, clear 47, Harrisburg, partly cloudy 54, Philadelphia, clear 54, Baltimore, partly cloudy 54, Washington, D.C., mostly cloudy 56. Once again, in Altoona it was 54 degrees under mostly cloudy skies. And at State College it was 54 degrees under cloudy skies. This is NOAA Weather Radio, All Hazards Station WNG 589. 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Here's the hazardous weather outlook for the following counties: Bedford, Blair, Cambria, and Huntingdon. For today and tonight, no hazardous weather is expected at this time. And now the extended outlook for the period Wednesday through Monday. The probability for widespread hazardous weather is low. The Altoona climate summary for yesterday, June 1, 2026. Yesterday's high temperature of 74 degrees occurred at 2:11 p.m. This high was 1 degree below the normal high of 75. Yesterday's low temperature of 46 degrees occurred at 4:39 a.m. This low was 9 degrees below the normal low of 55.
No precipitation fell yesterday, which leaves the monthly total at 0.00 inches. This is 0.12 inches below the normal amount of 0.12 inches for June. The total precipitation for the season since June 1st still stands at 0.00 inches, which is 0.12 inches below normal. The total precipitation for the year is still 13.60 inches, which is 0.71 inches below normal. There were five heating

which occurred in 1966. Sunrise today is at 5:45 a.m. and sunset is at 8:38 p.m. Pleasant temperatures and partly cloudy skies are in store for the first few days of June as a broad high pressure moves across southern Canada and the Great Lakes. Winds will be predominantly out of the north. Daytime highs will mainly be in the 70s, with nighttime lows in the 40s in the north and 50s in the south. While a few spotty light showers cannot be ruled out Tuesday, most areas will remain dry. A warming trend begins during the latter half of this week as high pressure slides across the mid-Atlantic, bringing daytime temperatures into the 80s as we close out the week. The next chance for measurable rainfall won't be until this high pressure moves out to sea during the weekend. Here is the latest National Weather Service forecast for Blair and Bedford counties, including the city of Altoona. Today, mostly sunny. Highs in the lower 70s. East winds around 5 miles an hour, becoming northeast this afternoon. Tonight, mostly clear. Lows in the upper 40s. North winds around 5 miles an hour. Wednesday, sunny. Highs in the upper 70s. North winds 5 to 10 miles an hour. Wednesday night, clear. Lows in the lower 50s. Northwest winds around 5 miles an hour. Here is the latest National Weather Service forecast for Cambria County, including the city of Johnstown. Today, mostly sunny. Highs in the upper 60s. East winds around 5 miles an hour, becoming northeast this afternoon. Tonight, mostly clear. Lows in the upper 40s. North winds 5 to 10 miles an hour. Wednesday, sunny. Highs in the mid 70s. North winds 5 to 10 miles an hour. Wednesday night, clear. Lows in the lower 50s. West winds around 5 miles an hour. And now the extended forecast for South Central Pennsylvania. Thursday, sunny. Highs in the lower 80s. Thursday night, mostly clear. Lows in the upper 50s. Friday, mostly sunny. Highs in the mid 80s. Friday night, partly cloudy. Lows in the lower 60s. Saturday, partly sunny with a slight chance of showers and thunderstorms. Highs in the mid 80s. Chance of rain 20%. Saturday night, mostly cloudy with a chance of showers. Lows in the lower 60s. Chance of rain 40%. Sunday, showers likely and a chance of thunderstorms. Highs in the lower 80s. Chance of rain 60%. Sunday night, mostly cloudy with a chance of showers and thunderstorms. Lows around 60. Chance of rain 50%. Monday, partly sunny with a chance of showers. Highs in the upper 70s. Chance of rain 50%. 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Broadcasts originate from the National Weather Service in State College and are transmitted from the tower facilities provided by the Blair County Emergency Management Agency in Frankstown on a frequency of 162.425 MHz. We are located at Innovation Park in State College. 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Properly set weather radios, with the alarm device, will alert you when severe weather warnings or watches are issued. Programming on this station will be temporarily changed during severe weather, to bring you the latest information. Warnings and safety information from the National Weather Service may someday save your life or protect your property. The 8 to 14 day outlook, from Tuesday, June 9th to Monday, June 15th, calls for above normal temperatures and above normal precipitation. Normal high temperatures across central Pennsylvania during this period range from the low 70s over the Allegheny Mountains to the low 80s across the lower Susquehanna Valley. Normal lows range from the low 50s over the Alleghenies to the low 60s across the lower Susquehanna Valley. Here are the 5 a.m. conditions in the Altoona area. In Altoona, it was mostly cloudy. The temperature was 54 degrees, the dew point 47, and the relative humidity 77%. The wind was southeast at 3 miles an hour. The pressure was 30.20 inches and rising. At State College, it was cloudy. The temperature was 54 degrees, the dew point 44, and the relative humidity 68%. The wind was calm. The pressure was 30.21 inches and rising.

few other local conditions: Johnstown, partly cloudy 51, Dubois, clear 49, La Trobe, clear 57, Pittsburgh, partly cloudy 56, Erie, clear 49, Bradford, clear 40. To the south and east, York, partly cloudy 49, Selins Grove, clear 47, Harrisburg, partly cloudy 54, Philadelphia, clear 54, Baltimore, partly cloudy 54, Washington, D.C., mostly cloudy 56. Once again, in Altoona, it was 54 degrees under mostly cloudy skies. And at State College, it was 54 degrees under cloudy skies. This is NOAA Weather Radio, All Hazards Station WNG 589. 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Here's the hazardous weather outlook for the following counties: Bedford, Blair, Cambria, and Huntingdon. For today and tonight, no hazardous weather is expected at this time. And now the extended outlook for the period Wednesday through Monday. The probability for widespread hazardous weather is low. The Altoona climate summary for yesterday, June 1, 2026. Yesterday's high temperature of 74 degrees occurred at 2:11 p.m. This high was 1 degree below the normal high of 75. Yesterday's low temperature of 46 degrees occurred at 4:39 a.m. This low was 9 degrees below the normal low of 55. No precipitation fell yesterday, which leaves the monthly total at 0.00 inches. This is 0.12 inches below the normal amount of 0.12 inches for June. The total precipitation for the season since June 1 still stands at 0.00 inches, which is 0.12 inches below normal. The total precipitation for the year is still 13.60 inches, which is 0.71 inches below normal. There were 5 heating degree days yesterday, which is 2 above normal. This brings the monthly total to 5, which is 2 above normal. The yearly total since July 1 is 5,808, which is 78 above normal. There were no cooling degree days yesterday, which is 3 below normal. This leaves the monthly total at 0, which is minus 3 below normal. The yearly total since January 1 is 79, which is 21 above normal. The average wind speed was less than 5 miles per hour yesterday. The normal high temperature for today is 75 degrees, and the normal low is 55. The record high for today is 91, which occurred in 2023, and the record low is 34, which occurred in 1966. Sunrise today is at 5:45 a.m. and sunset is at 8:38 p.m. Pleasant temperatures and partly cloudy skies are in store for the first few days of June as a broad high pressure moves across southern Canada and the Great Lakes. Winds will be predominantly out of the north. Daytime highs will mainly be in the 70s, with nighttime lows in the 40s in the north and 50s in the south. While a few spotty light showers cannot be ruled out Tuesday, most areas will remain dry. A warming trend begins during the latter half of this week as high pressure slides across the mid-Atlantic, bringing daytime temperatures into the 80s as we close out the week. The next chance for measurable rainfall won't be until this high pressure moves out to sea during the weekend. Here is the latest National Weather Service forecast for Blair and Bedford counties, including the city of Altoona. Today, mostly sunny. Highs in the lower 70s. East winds around 5 miles an hour, becoming northeast this afternoon. Tonight, mostly clear. Lows in the upper 40s. North winds around 5 miles an hour. Wednesday, sunny. Highs in the upper 70s. North winds 5 to 10 miles an hour. Wednesday night, clear. Lows in the lower 50s. Northwest winds around 5 miles an hour. Here is the latest National Weather Service forecast for Cambria County, including the city of Johnstown. Today, mostly sunny. Highs in the upper 60s. East winds around 5 miles an hour, becoming northeast this afternoon. Tonight, mostly clear. Lows in the upper 40s. North winds 5 to 10 miles an hour. Wednesday, sunny. Highs in the mid-70s. North winds 5 to 10 miles an hour. Wednesday night, clear. Lows in the lower 50s. West winds around 5 miles an hour. And now the extended forecast for South Central Pennsylvania. Thursday, sunny. Highs in the lower 80s.
Thursday night, mostly clear. Lows in the upper 50s. Friday, mostly sunny. Highs in the mid-80s. Friday night, partly cloudy. Lows in the lower 60s. Saturday, partly sunny with a slight chance of showers and thunderstorms. Highs in the mid-80s. Chance of rain 20%. Saturday night, mostly cloudy with a chance of showers. Lows in the lower 60s. Chance of rain 40%. Sunday, showers likely and a chance of thunderstorms. Highs in the lower 80s. Chance of rain 60%. Sunday night, mostly cloudy with a chance of showers and thunderstorms. Lows around 60. Chance of rain 50%. Monday, partly sunny with a chance of showers. Highs in the upper 70s. Chance of rain 50%. The 8 to 14 day outlook, from Tuesday, June 9th to Monday, June 15th, calls for above normal temperatures and above normal precipitation. Normal high temperatures across central Pennsylvania during this period range from the low 70s over the Allegheny Mountains to the low 80s across the lower Susquehanna Valley. Normal lows range from the low 50s over the Alleghenies to the low 60s across the lower Susquehanna Valley. Here are the 5 a.m. conditions in the Altoona area. In Altoona, it was mostly cloudy. The temperature was 54 degrees, the dew point 47, and the relative humidity 77%. The wind was southeast at 3 miles an hour. The pressure was 30.20 inches and rising. At State College, it was cloudy. The temperature was 54 degrees, the dew point 44, and the relative humidity 68%. The wind was calm. The pressure was 30.21 inches and rising. Now, a few other local conditions: Johnstown, partly cloudy 51, DuBois, clear 49, La Trobe, clear 57, Pittsburgh, partly cloudy 56, Erie, clear 49, Bradford, clear 40. To the south and east, York, partly cloudy 49, Selins Grove, clear 47, Harrisburg, partly cloudy 54, Philadelphia, clear 54, Baltimore, partly cloudy 54, Washington, D.C., mostly cloudy 56. Once again, in Altoona, it was 54 degrees under mostly cloudy skies. And at State College, it was 54 degrees under cloudy skies. This is NOAA Weather Radio, All Hazards Station WNG 589. 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Here's the hazardous weather outlook for the following counties: Bedford, Blair, Cambria, and Huntingdon. For today and tonight, no hazardous weather is expected at this time. And now the extended outlook for the period Wednesday through Monday. The probability for widespread hazardous weather is low. The Altoona climate summary for yesterday, June 1, 2026. Yesterday's high temperature of 74 degrees occurred at 2:11 p.m. This high was 1 degree below the normal high of 75. Yesterday's low temperature of 46 degrees occurred at 4:39 a.m. This low was 9 degrees below the normal low of 55. No precipitation fell yesterday, which leaves the monthly total at 0.00 inches. This is 0.12 inches below the normal amount of 0.12 inches for June. The total precipitation for the season since June 1st still stands at 0.00 inches, which is 0.12 inches below normal. The total precipitation for the year is still 13.60 inches, which is 0.71 inches below normal. There were 5 heating degree days yesterday, which is 2 above normal. This brings the monthly total to 5, which is 2 above normal. The yearly total since July 1st is 5,808, which is 78 above normal. There were no cooling degree days yesterday, which is 3 below normal. This leaves the monthly total at 0, which is minus 3 below normal. The yearly total since January 1st is 79, which is 21 above normal. The average wind speed was less than 5 miles per hour yesterday. The normal high temperature for today is 75 degrees, and the normal low is 55. The record high for today is 91, which occurred in 2023, and the record low is 34, which occurred in 1966. Sunrise today is at 5:45 a.m. and sunset is at 8:38 p.m.
pleasant temperatures and partly cloudy skies are in store for the first few days of June as a bond high pressure moves across southern Canada and the Great Lakes. Winds will be predominantly out of the north. Daytime highs will mainly be in the 70s, with nighttime lows in the 40s in the north and 50s in the south. While a few spotty light showers cannot be ruled out Tuesday, most areas will remain dry. A warming trend begins during the latter half of this week as high pressure slides across the mid-Atlantic, bringing daytime temperatures into the 80s as we close out the week. The next chance for measurable rainfall won't be until this high pressure moves out to sea during the weekend. Here is the latest National Weather Service forecast for Blair and Bedford counties, including the city of Altoona. Today, mostly sunny. Highs in the lower 70s. East winds around 5 miles an hour, becoming northeast this afternoon. Tonight, mostly clear. Lows in the upper 40s. North winds around 5 miles an hour. Wednesday, sunny. Highs in the upper 70s. North winds 5 to 10 miles an hour. Wednesday night, clear. Lows in the lower 50s. Northwest winds around 5 miles an hour. Here is the latest National Weather Service forecast for Cambria County, including the city of Johnstown. Today, mostly sunny. Highs in the upper 60s. East winds around 5 miles an hour, becoming northeast this afternoon. Tonight, mostly clear. Lows in the upper 40s. North winds 5 to 10 miles an hour. Wednesday, sunny. Highs in the mid-70s. North winds 5 to 10 miles an hour. Wednesday night, clear. Lows in the lower 50s. West winds around 5 miles an hour. And now the extended forecast for South Central Pennsylvania. Thursday, sunny. Highs in the lower 80s. Thursday night, mostly clear. Lows in the upper 50s. Friday, mostly sunny. Highs in the mid-80s. Friday night, partly cloudy. Lows in the lower 60s. Saturday, partly sunny with a slight chance of showers and thunderstorms. Highs in the mid-80s. Chance of rain 20%. Saturday night, mostly cloudy with a chance of showers. Lows in the lower 60s. Chance of rain 40%. Sunday, showers likely and a chance of thunderstorms. Highs in the lower 80s. Chance of rain 60%. Sunday night, mostly cloudy with a chance of showers and thunderstorms. Lows around 60. Chance of rain 50%. Monday, partly sunny with a chance of showers. Highs in the upper 70s. Chance of rain 50%. The 8 to 14 day outlook, from Tuesday, June 9th to Monday, June 15th, calls for above normal temperatures and above normal precipitation. Normal high temperatures across central Pennsylvania during this period range from the low 70s over the Allegheny Mountains to the low 80s across the lower Susquehanna Valley. Normal lows range from the low 50s over the Alleghenies to the low 60s across the lower Susquehanna Valley. Here are the 5 a.m. conditions in the Altoona area. In Altoona, it was mostly cloudy. The temperature was 54 degrees, the dew point 47, and the relative humidity 77%. The wind was southeast at 3 miles an hour. The pressure was 30.20 inches and rising. At State College, it was cloudy. The temperature was 54 degrees, the dew point 44, and the relative humidity 68%. The wind was calm. The pressure was 30.21 inches and rising. Now, a few other local conditions: Johnstown, partly cloudy 51, Dubois, clear 49, La Trobe, clear 57, Pittsburgh, partly cloudy 56, Erie, clear 49, Bradford, clear 40. To the south and east, York, partly cloudy 49, Selins Grove, clear 47, Harrisburg, partly cloudy 54, Philadelphia, clear 54, Baltimore, partly cloudy 54, Washington, D.C., mostly cloudy 56. Once again, in Altoona, it was 54 degrees under mostly cloudy skies. And at State College, it was 54 degrees under cloudy skies. This is NOAA Weather Radio, All Hazards Station WNG 589. 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
Here's the hazardous weather outlook for the following counties: Bedford, Blair, Cambria, and Huntingdon. For today and tonight, no hazardous weather is expected at this time. And now the extended outlook for the period Wednesday through Monday. The probability for widespread hazardous weather is low. The Altoona climate summary for yesterday, June 1, 2026. Yesterday's high temperature of 74 degrees occurred at 2:11 p.m. This high was 1 degree below the normal high of 75. Yesterday's low temperature of 46 degrees occurred at 4:39 a.m. This low was 9 degrees below the normal low of 55. No precipitation fell yesterday, which leaves the monthly total at 0.00 inches. This is 0.12 inches below the normal amount of 0.12 inches for June. The total precipitation for the season since June 1 still stands at 0.00 inches, which is 0.12 inches below normal. The total precipitation for the year is still 13.60 inches, which is 0.71 inches below normal. There were 5 heating degree days yesterday, which is 2 above normal. This brings the monthly total to 5, which is 2 above normal. The yearly total since July 1 is 5,808, which is 78 above normal. There were no cooling degree days yesterday, which is 3 below normal. This leaves the monthly total at 0, which is minus 3 below normal. The yearly total since January 1 is 79, which is 21 above normal. The average wind speed was less than 5 miles per hour yesterday. The normal high temperature for today is 75 degrees, and the normal low is 55. The record high for today is 91, which occurred in 2023, and the record low is 34, which occurred in 1966. Sunrise today is at 5:45 a.m. and sunset is at 8:38 p.m. Pleasant temperatures and partly cloudy skies are in store for the first few days of June as a broad high pressure moves across southern Canada and the Great Lakes. Winds will be predominantly out of the north. Daytime highs will mainly be in the 70s, with nighttime lows in the 40s in the north and 50s in the south. While a few spotty light showers cannot be ruled out Tuesday, most areas will remain dry. A warming trend begins during the latter half of this week as high pressure slides across the mid-Atlantic, bringing daytime temperatures into the 80s as we close out the week. The next chance for measurable rainfall won't be until this high pressure moves out to sea during the weekend. Here is the latest National Weather Service forecast for Blair and Bedford counties, including the city of Altoona. Today, mostly sunny. Highs in the lower 70s. East winds around 5 miles an hour, becoming northeast this afternoon. Tonight, mostly clear. Lows in the upper 40s. North winds around 5 miles an hour. Wednesday, sunny. Highs in the upper 70s. North winds 5 to 10 miles an hour. Wednesday night, clear. Lows in the lower 50s. Northwest winds around 5 miles an hour. Here is the latest National Weather Service forecast for Cambria County, including the city of Johnstown. Today, mostly sunny. Highs in the upper 60s. East winds around 5 miles an hour, becoming northeast this afternoon. Tonight, mostly clear. Lows in the upper 40s. North winds 5 to 10 miles an hour. Wednesday, sunny. Highs in the mid 70s. North winds 5 to 10 miles an hour. Wednesday night, clear. Lows in the lower 50s. West winds around 5 miles an hour. And now the extended forecast for South Central Pennsylvania. Thursday, sunny. Highs in the lower 80s. Thursday night, mostly clear. Lows in the upper 50s. Friday, mostly sunny. Highs in the mid 80s. Friday night, partly cloudy. Lows in the lower 60s. Saturday, partly sunny with a slight chance of showers and thunderstorms. Highs in the mid 80s. Chance of rain 20%. Saturday night, mostly cloudy with a chance of showers. Lows in the lower 60s. Chance of rain 40%. Sunday, showers likely and a chance of thunderstorms. Highs in the lower 80s. Chance of rain 60%. Sunday night, mostly cloudy with a chance of showers and thunderstorms. Lows around 60. Chance of rain 50%.
Monday, partly sunny with a chance of showers. Highs in the upper 70s. Chance of rain 50%. The 8 to 14 day outlook, from Tuesday, June 9th, Monday, June 15th, calls for above normal temperatures and above normal precipitation. Normal high temperatures across central Pennsylvania during this period range from the low 70s over the Allegheny Mountains to the low 80s across the lower Susquehanna Valley. Normal lows range from the low 50s over the Alleghenies to the low 60s across the lower Susquehanna Valley. Here are the 5 a.m. conditions in the Altoona area. In Altoona, it was mostly cloudy. The temperature was 54 degrees, the dew point 47, and the relative humidity 77%. The wind was southeast at 3 miles an hour. The pressure was 30.20 inches and rising. At State College, it was cloudy. The temperature was 54 degrees, the dew point 44, and the relative humidity 68%. The wind was calm. The pressure was 30.21 inches and rising. Now, a few other local conditions: Johnstown, partly cloudy 51, Dubois, clear 49, La Trobe, clear 57, Pittsburgh, partly cloudy 56, Erie, clear 49, Bradford, clear 40. To the south and east, York, partly cloudy 49, Selins Grove, clear 47, Harrisburg, partly cloudy 54, Philadelphia, clear 54, Baltimore, partly cloudy 54, Washington, D.C., mostly cloudy 56. Once again, in Altoona it was 54 degrees under mostly cloudy skies. And at State College it was 54 degrees under cloudy skies. This is NOAA Weather Radio, All Hazards Station WNG 589. 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Here's the hazardous weather outlook for the following counties: Bedford, Blair, Cambria, and Huntingdon. For today and tonight, no hazardous weather is expected at this time. And now the extended outlook for the period Wednesday through Monday. The probability for widespread hazardous weather is low. The Altoona climate summary for yesterday, June 1, 2026. Yesterday's high temperature of 74 degrees occurred at 2:11 p.m. This high was 1 degree below the normal high of 75. Yesterday's low temperature of 46 degrees occurred at 4:39 a.m. This low was 9 degrees below the normal low of 55. No precipitation fell yesterday, which leaves the monthly total at 0.00 inches. This is 0.12 inches below the normal amount of 0.12 inches for June. The total precipitation for the season since June 1st still stands at 0.00 inches, which is 0.12 inches below normal. The total precipitation for the year is still 13.60 inches, which is 0.71 inches below normal. There were 5 heating degree days yesterday, which is 2 above normal. This brings the monthly total to 5, which is 2 above normal. The yearly total since July 1st is 5,808, which is 78 above normal. There were no cooling degree days yesterday, which is 3 below normal. This leaves the monthly total at 0, which is minus 3 below normal. The yearly total since January 1st is 79, which is 21 above normal. The average wind speed was less than 5 miles per hour yesterday. The normal high temperature for today is 75 degrees, and the normal low is 55. The record high for today is 91, which occurred in 2023, and the record low is 34, which occurred in 1966. Sunrise today is at 5:45 a.m. and sunset is at 8:38 p.m. Pleasant temperatures and partly cloudy skies are in store for the first few days of June as a broad high pressure moves across southern Canada and the Great Lakes. Winds will be predominantly out of the north. Daytime highs will mainly be in the 70s, with nighttime lows in the 40s in the north and 50s in the south. While a few spotty light showers cannot be ruled out Tuesday, most areas will remain dry. A warming trend begins during the latter half of this week as high pressure slides across the mid-Atlantic, bringing daytime temperatures into the 80s as we close out the week. The next chance for measurable rainfall won't be until this high pressure moves out to sea during the weekend. Here is the latest National Weather Service forecast for Blair and Bedford counties, including the city of Altoona. Today, mostly sunny. Highs in the lower 70s.
east winds around 5 miles an hour, becoming northeast this afternoon. Tonight, mostly clear. Lows in the upper 40s. North winds around 5 miles an hour. Wednesday, sunny. Highs in the upper 70s. North winds 5 to 10 miles an hour. Wednesday night, clear. Lows in the lower 50s. Northwest winds around 5 miles an hour. Here is the latest National Weather Service forecast for Cambria County, including the city of Johnstown. Today, mostly sunny. Highs in the upper 60s. East winds around 5 miles an hour, becoming northeast this afternoon. Tonight, mostly clear. Lows in the upper 40s. North winds 5 to 10 miles an hour. Wednesday, sunny. Highs in the mid 70s. North winds 5 to 10 miles an hour. Wednesday night, clear. Lows in the lower 50s. West winds around 5 miles an hour. And now the extended forecast for South Central Pennsylvania. Thursday, sunny. Highs in the lower 80s. Thursday night, mostly clear. Lows in the upper 50s. Friday, mostly sunny. Highs in the mid 80s. Friday night, partly cloudy. Lows in the lower 60s. Saturday, partly sunny with a slight chance of showers and thunderstorms. Highs in the mid 80s. Chance of rain 20%. Saturday night, mostly cloudy with a chance of showers. Lows in the lower 60s. Chance of rain 40%. Sunday, showers likely and a chance of thunderstorms. Highs in the lower 80s. Chance of rain 60%. Sunday night, mostly cloudy with a chance of showers and thunderstorms. Lows around 60. Chance of rain 50%. Monday, partly sunny with a chance of showers. Highs in the upper 70s. Chance of rain 50%. The 8 to 14 day outlook, from Tuesday, June 9th to Monday, June 15th, calls for above normal temperatures and above normal precipitation. Normal high temperatures across central Pennsylvania during this period range from the low 70s over the Allegheny Mountains to the low 80s across the lower Susquehanna Valley. Normal lows range from the low 50s over the Alleghenies to the low 60s across the lower Susquehanna Valley. Here are the 5 a.m. conditions in the Altoona area. In Altoona, it was mostly cloudy. The temperature was 54 degrees, the dew point 47, and the relative humidity 77%. The wind was southeast at 3 miles an hour. The pressure was 30.20 inches and rising. At State College, it was cloudy. The temperature was 54 degrees, the dew point 44, and the relative humidity 68%. The wind was calm. The pressure was 30.21 inches and rising. Now, a few other local conditions: Johnstown, partly cloudy 51, Dubois, clear 49, La Trobe, clear 57, Pittsburgh, partly cloudy 56, Erie, clear 49, Bradford, clear 40. To the south and east, York, partly cloudy 49, Selins Grove, clear 47, Harrisburg, partly cloudy 54, Philadelphia, clear 54, Baltimore, partly cloudy 54, Washington, D.C., mostly cloudy 56. Once again, in Altoona, it was 54 degrees under mostly cloudy skies. And at State College, it was 54 degrees under cloudy skies. This is NOAA Weather Radio, All Hazards Station WNG 589. 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Here's the hazardous weather outlook for the following counties: Bedford, Blair, Cambria, and Huntingdon. For today and tonight, no hazardous weather is expected at this time. And now the extended outlook for the period Wednesday through Monday. The probability for widespread hazardous weather is low. The Altoona climate summary for yesterday, June 1, 2026. Yesterday's high temperature of 74 degrees occurred at 2:11 p.m. This high was 1 degree below the normal high of 75. Yesterday's low temperature of 46 degrees occurred at 4:39 a.m. This low was 9 degrees below the normal low of 55. No precipitation fell yesterday, which leaves the monthly total at 0.00 inches. This is 0.12 inches below the normal amount of 0.12 inches for June.
The total precipitation for the season since June 1st still stands at 0.00 inches, which is 0.12 inches below normal. The total precipitation for the year is still 13.60 inches, which is 0.71 inches below normal. There were 5 heating degree days yesterday, which is 2 above normal. This brings the monthly total to 5, which is 2 above normal. The yearly total since July 1st is 5,808, which is 78 above normal. There were no cooling degree days yesterday, which is 3 below normal. This leaves the monthly total at 0, which is minus 3 below normal. The yearly total since January 1st is 79, which is 21 above normal. The average wind speed was less than 5 miles per hour yesterday. The normal high temperature for today is 75 degrees, and the normal low is 55. The record high for today is 91, which occurred in 2023, and the record low is 34, which occurred in 1966. Sunrise today is at 5:45 a.m. and sunset is at 8:38 p.m. Pleasant temperatures and partly cloudy skies are in store for the first few days of June as a broad high pressure moves across southern Canada and the Great Lakes. Winds will be predominantly out of the north. Daytime highs will mainly be in the 70s, with nighttime lows in the 40s in the north and 50s in the south. While a few spotty light showers cannot be ruled out Tuesday, most areas will remain dry. A warming trend begins during the latter half of this week as high pressure slides across the mid-Atlantic, bringing daytime temperatures into the 80s as we close out the week. The next chance for measurable rainfall won't be until this high pressure moves out to sea during the weekend. Here is the latest National Weather Service forecast for Blair and Bedford counties, including the city of Altoona. Today, mostly sunny. Highs in the lower 70s. East winds around 5 miles an hour, becoming northeast this afternoon. Tonight, mostly clear. Lows in the upper 40s. North winds around 5 miles an hour. Wednesday, sunny. Highs in the upper 70s. North winds 5 to 10 miles an hour. Wednesday night, clear. Lows in the lower 50s. Northwest winds around 5 miles an hour. Here is the latest National Weather Service forecast for Cambria County, including the city of Johnstown. Today, mostly sunny. Highs in the upper 60s. East winds around 5 miles an hour, becoming northeast this afternoon. Tonight, mostly clear. Lows in the upper 40s. North winds 5 to 10 miles an hour. Wednesday, sunny. Highs in the mid 70s. North winds 5 to 10 miles an hour. Wednesday night, clear. Lows in the lower 50s. West winds around 5 miles an hour. And now the extended forecast for South Central Pennsylvania. Thursday, sunny. Highs in the lower 80s. Thursday night, mostly clear. Lows in the upper 50s. Friday, mostly sunny. Highs in the mid 80s. Friday night, partly cloudy. Lows in the lower 60s. Saturday, partly sunny with a slight chance of showers and thunderstorms. Highs in the mid 80s. Chance of rain 20%. Saturday night, mostly cloudy with a chance of showers. Lows in the lower 60s. Chance of rain 40%. Sunday, showers likely and a chance of thunderstorms. Highs in the lower 80s. Chance of rain 60%. Sunday night, mostly cloudy with a chance of showers and thunderstorms. Lows around 60. Chance of rain 50%. Monday, partly sunny with a chance of showers. Highs in the upper 70s. Chance of rain 50%. The 8 to 14 day outlook, from Tuesday, June 9th to Monday, June 15th, calls for above normal temperatures and above normal precipitation. Normal high temperatures across central Pennsylvania during this period range from the low 70s over the Allegheny Mountains to the low 80s across the lower Susquehanna Valley. Normal lows range from the low 50s over the Alleghenies to the low 60s across the lower Susquehanna Valley. Here are the 5 a.m. conditions in the Altoona area. In Altoona, it was mostly cloudy. The temperature was 54 degrees, the dew point 47, and the relative humidity 77%. The wind was southeast at 3 miles an hour. The pressure was 30.20 inches and rising.
at State College, it was cloudy. The temperature was 54 degrees, the dew point 44, and the relative humidity 68%. The wind was calm. The pressure was 30.21 inches and rising. Now, a few other local conditions: Johnstown, partly cloudy 51, DuBois, clear 49, La Trobe, clear 57, Pittsburgh partly cloudy 56, Erie, clear 49, Bradford clear 40. To the south and east, York, partly cloudy 49, Selins Grove clear 47, Harrisburg partly cloudy 54, Philadelphia clear 54, Baltimore partly cloudy 54, Washington D.C. mostly cloudy 56. Once again, in Altoona it was 54 degrees under mostly cloudy skies. And at State College it was 54 degrees under cloudy skies. This is NOAA Weather Radio, All Hazards Station WNG 589. 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Here's the hazardous weather outlook for the following counties: Bedford, Blair, Cambria, and Huntingdon. For today and tonight, no hazardous weather is expected at this time. And now the extended outlook for the period Wednesday through Monday. The probability for widespread hazardous weather is low. The Altoona Climate Summary for yesterday, June 1, 2026. Yesterday's high temperature of 74 degrees occurred at 2:11 p.m. This high was 1 degree below the normal high of 75. Yesterday's low temperature of 46 degrees occurred at 4:39 a.m. This low was 9 degrees below the normal low of 55. No precipitation fell yesterday, which leaves the monthly total at 0.00 inches. This is 0.12 inches below the normal amount of 0.12 inches for June. The total precipitation for the season since June 1 still stands at 0.00 inches, which is 0.12 inches below normal. The total precipitation for the year is still 13.60 inches, which is 0.71 inches below normal. There were 5 heating degree days yesterday, which is 2 above normal. This brings the monthly total to 5, which is 2 above normal. The yearly total since July 1 is 5,808, which is 78 above normal. There were no cooling degree days yesterday, which is 3 below normal. This leaves the monthly total at 0, which is minus 3 below normal. The yearly total since January 1 is 79, which is 21 above normal. The average wind speed was less than 5 miles per hour yesterday. The normal high temperature for today is 75 degrees, and the normal low is 55. The record high for today is 91, which occurred in 2023, and the record low is 34, which occurred in 1966. Sunrise today is at 5:45 a.m. and sunset is at 8:38 p.m. Pleasant temperatures and partly cloudy skies are in store for the first few days of June as a broad high pressure moves across southern Canada and the Great Lakes. Winds will be predominantly out of the north. Daytime highs will mainly be in the 70s, with nighttime lows in the 40s in the north and 50s in the south. While a few spotty light showers cannot be ruled out Tuesday, most areas will remain dry. A warming trend begins during the latter half of this week as high pressure slides across the mid-Atlantic, bringing daytime temperatures into the 80s as we close out the week. The next chance for measurable rainfall won't be until this high pressure moves out to sea during the weekend. Here is the latest National Weather Service forecast for Blair and Bedford counties, including the city of Altoona. Today, mostly sunny. Highs in the lower 70s. East winds around 5 miles an hour, becoming northeast this afternoon. Tonight, mostly clear. Lows in the upper 40s. North winds around 5 miles an hour. Wednesday, sunny. Highs in the upper 70s. North winds 5 to 10 miles an hour. Wednesday night, clear. Lows in the lower 50s. Northwest winds around 5 miles an hour. Here is the latest National Weather Service forecast for Cambria County, including the city of Johnstown. Today, mostly sunny. Highs in the upper 60s. East winds around 5 miles an hour, becoming northeast this afternoon. Tonight, mostly clear. Lows in the upper 40s. North winds 5 to 10 miles an hour. Wednesday, sunny. Highs in the mid 70s. North winds 5 to 10 miles an hour.
Wednesday night, clear. Lows in the lower 50s. West winds around 5 miles an hour. And now the extended forecast for south central Pennsylvania. Thursday, sunny. Highs in the lower 80s. Thursday night, mostly clear. Lows in the upper 50s. Friday, mostly sunny. Highs in the mid 80s. Friday night, partly cloudy. Lows in the lower 60s. Saturday, partly sunny with a slight chance of showers and thunderstorms. Highs in the mid 80s. Chance of rain 20%. Saturday night, mostly cloudy with a chance of showers. Lows in the lower 60s. Chance of rain 40%. Sunday, showers likely and a chance of thunderstorms. Highs in the lower 80s. Chance of rain 60%. Sunday night, mostly cloudy with a chance of showers and thunderstorms. Lows around 60. Chance of rain 50%. Monday, partly sunny with a chance of showers. Highs in the upper 70s. Chance of rain 50%. The 8 to 14 day outlook, from Tuesday, June 9th to Monday, June 15th, calls for above normal temperatures and above normal precipitation. Normal high temperatures across central Pennsylvania during this period range from the low 70s over the Allegheny Mountains to the low 80s across the lower Susquehanna Valley. Normal lows range from the low 50s over the Alleghenies to the low 60s across the lower Susquehanna Valley. Here are the 6 a.m. conditions in the Altoona area. In Altoona, it was partly cloudy. The temperature was 51 degrees, the dew point 47, and the relative humidity 86%. The wind was calm. The pressure was 30.22 inches and rising. At State College, it was clear. The temperature was 52 degrees, the dew point 44, and the relative humidity 72%. The wind was calm. The pressure was 30.21 inches and steady. Now, a few other local conditions: Johnstown, cloudy 50, DuBois, clear 48, La Trobe, clear 57, Pittsburgh mostly cloudy 56, Erie, clear 50, Bradford clear 40. To the south and east, York, clear 47, Selins Grove clear 45, Harrisburg partly cloudy 53, Philadelphia partly cloudy 53, Baltimore partly cloudy 54, Washington D.C. mostly cloudy 54. Once again, in Altoona it was 51 degrees under partly cloudy skies. And at State College it was 52 degrees under clear skies. 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Here's the hazardous weather outlook for the following counties: Bedford, Blair, Cambria, and Huntingdon. For today and tonight, no hazardous weather is expected at this time. And now the extended outlook for the period Wednesday through Monday. The probability for widespread hazardous weather is low. The Altoona climate summary for yesterday, June 1, 2026. Yesterday's high temperature of 74 degrees occurred at 2:11 p.m. This high was 1 degree below the normal high of 75. Yesterday's low temperature of 46 degrees occurred at 4:39 a.m. This low was 9 degrees below the normal low of 55. No precipitation fell yesterday, which leaves the monthly total at 0.00 inches. This is 0.12 inches below the normal amount of 0.12 inches for June. The total precipitation for the season since June 1st still stands at 0.00 inches, which is 0.12 inches below normal. The total precipitation for the year is still 13.60 inches, which is 0.71 inches below normal. There were 5 heating degree days yesterday, which is 2 above normal. This brings the monthly total to 5, which is 2 above normal. The yearly total since July 1st is 5,808, which is 78 above normal. There were no cooling degree days yesterday, which is 3 below normal. This leaves the monthly total at 0, which is minus 3 below normal. The yearly total since January 1st is 79, which is 21 above normal. The average wind speed was less than 5 miles per hour yesterday. The normal high temperature for today is 75 degrees, and the normal low is 55.
The record high for today is 91, which occurred in 2023, and the record low is 34, which occurred in 1966. Sunrise today is at 5:45 a.m. and sunset is at 8:38 p.m. Pleasant temperatures and partly cloudy skies are in store for the first few days of June as a broad high pressure moves across southern Canada and the Great Lakes. Winds will be predominantly out of the north. Daytime highs will mainly be in the 70s, with nighttime lows in the 40s in the north and 50s in the south. While a few spotty light showers cannot be ruled out Tuesday, most areas will remain dry. A warming trend begins during the latter half of this week as high pressure slides across the mid-Atlantic, bringing daytime temperatures into the 80s as we close out the week. The next chance for measurable rainfall won't be until this high pressure moves out to sea during the weekend. Here is the latest National Weather Service forecast for Blair and Bedford counties, including the city of Altoona. Today, mostly sunny. Highs in the lower 70s. East winds around 5 miles an hour, becoming northeast this afternoon. Tonight, mostly clear. Lows in the upper 40s. North winds around 5 miles an hour. Wednesday, sunny. Highs in the upper 70s. North winds 5 to 10 miles an hour. Wednesday night, clear. Lows in the lower 50s. Northwest winds around 5 miles an hour. Here is the latest National Weather Service forecast for Cambria County, including the city of Johnstown. Today, mostly sunny. Highs in the upper 60s. East winds around 5 miles an hour, becoming northeast this afternoon. Tonight, mostly clear. Lows in the upper 40s. North winds 5 to 10 miles an hour. Wednesday, sunny. Highs in the mid 70s. North winds 5 to 10 miles an hour. Wednesday night, clear. Lows in the lower 50s. West winds around 5 miles an hour. And now the extended forecast for South Central Pennsylvania. Thursday, sunny. Highs in the lower 80s. Thursday night, mostly clear. Lows in the upper 50s. Friday, mostly sunny. Highs in the mid 80s. Friday night, partly cloudy. Lows in the lower 60s. Saturday, partly sunny with a slight chance of showers and thunderstorms. Highs in the mid 80s. Chance of rain 20%. Saturday night, mostly cloudy with a chance of showers. Lows in the lower 60s. Chance of rain 40%. Sunday, showers likely and a chance of thunderstorms. Highs in the lower 80s. Chance of rain 60%. Sunday night, mostly cloudy with a chance of showers and thunderstorms. Lows around 60. Chance of rain 50%. Monday, partly sunny with a chance of showers. Highs in the upper 70s. Chance of rain 50%. The 8 to 14 day outlook, from Tuesday, June 9th to Monday, June 15th, calls for above normal temperatures and above normal precipitation. Normal high temperatures across central Pennsylvania during this period range from the low 70s over the Allegheny Mountains to the low 80s across the lower Susquehanna Valley. Normal lows range from the low 50s over the Alleghenies to the low 60s across the lower Susquehanna Valley. Here are the 6 a.m. conditions in the Altoona area. In Altoona, it was partly cloudy. The temperature was 51 degrees, the dew point 47, and the relative humidity 86%. The wind was calm. The pressure was 30.22 inches and rising. At State College, it was clear. The temperature was 52 degrees, the dew point 44, and the relative humidity 72%. The wind was calm. The pressure was 30.21 inches and steady. Now, a few other local conditions: Johnstown, cloudy 50, Dubois, clear 48, La Trobe, clear 57, Pittsburgh mostly cloudy 56, Erie, clear 50, Bradford clear 40. To the south and east, York, clear 47, Selins Grove clear 45, Harrisburg partly cloudy 53, Philadelphia partly cloudy 53, Baltimore partly cloudy 54, Washington D.C. mostly cloudy 54. Once again, in Altoona it was 51 degrees under partly cloudy skies. And at State College it was 52 degrees under clear skies. This is NOAA Weather Radio, all hazards station WNG 589.
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Here's the hazardous weather outlook for the following counties: Bedford, Blair, Cambria, and Huntingdon. For today and tonight, no hazardous weather is expected at this time. And now the extended outlook for the period Wednesday through Monday. The probability for widespread hazardous weather is low. The Altoona climate summary for yesterday, June 1, 2026. Yesterday's high temperature of 74 degrees occurred at 2:11 p.m. This high was 1 degree below the normal high of 75. Yesterday's low temperature of 46 degrees occurred at 4:39 a.m. This low was 9 degrees below the normal low of 55. No precipitation fell yesterday, which leaves the monthly total at 0.00 inches. This is 0.12 inches below the normal amount of 0.12 inches for June. The total precipitation for the season since June 1 still stands at 0.00 inches, which is 0.12 inches below normal. The total precipitation for the year is still 13.60 inches, which is 0.71 inches below normal. There were 5 heating degree days yesterday, which is 2 above normal. This brings the monthly total to 5, which is 2 above normal. The yearly total since July 1 is 5,808, which is 78 above normal. There were no cooling degree days yesterday, which is 3 below normal. This leaves the monthly total at 0, which is minus 3 below normal. The yearly total since January 1 is 79, which is 21 above normal. The average wind speed was less than 5 miles per hour yesterday. The normal high temperature for today is 75 degrees, and the normal low is 55. The record high for today is 91, which occurred in 2023, and the record low is 34, which occurred in 1966. Sunrise today is at 5:45 a.m. and sunset is at 8:38 p.m. Pleasant temperatures and partly cloudy skies are in store for the first few days of June as a broad high pressure moves across southern Canada and the Great Lakes. Winds will be predominantly out of the north. Daytime highs will mainly be in the 70s, with nighttime lows in the 40s in the north and 50s in the south. While a few spotty light showers cannot be ruled out Tuesday, most areas will remain dry. A warming trend begins during the latter half of this week as high pressure slides across the mid-Atlantic, bringing daytime temperatures into the 80s as we close out the week. The next chance for measurable rainfall won't be until this high pressure moves out to sea during the weekend. Here is the latest National Weather Service forecast for Blair and Bedford counties, including the city of Altoona. Today, mostly sunny. Highs in the lower 70s. East winds around 5 miles an hour, becoming northeast this afternoon. Tonight, mostly clear. Lows in the upper 40s. North winds around 5 miles an hour. Wednesday, sunny. Highs in the upper 70s. North winds 5 to 10 miles an hour. Wednesday night, clear. Lows in the lower 50s. Northwest winds around 5 miles an hour. Here is the latest National Weather Service forecast for Cambria County, including the city of Johnstown. Today, mostly sunny. Highs in the upper 60s. East winds around 5 miles an hour, becoming northeast this afternoon. Tonight, mostly clear. Lows in the upper 40s. North winds 5 to 10 miles an hour. Wednesday, sunny. Highs in the mid 70s. North winds 5 to 10 miles an hour. Wednesday night, clear. Lows in the lower 50s. West winds around 5 miles an hour. And now the extended forecast for South Central Pennsylvania. Thursday, sunny. Highs in the lower 80s. Thursday night, mostly clear. Lows in the upper 50s. Friday, mostly sunny. Highs in the mid 80s. Friday night, partly cloudy. Lows in the lower 60s. Saturday, partly sunny with a slight chance of showers and thunderstorms. Highs in the mid 80s. Chance of rain 20%. Saturday night, mostly cloudy with a chance of showers. Lows in the lower 60s. Chance of rain 40%. Sunday, showers likely and a chance of thunderstorms. Highs in the lower 80s. Chance of rain 60%.
Sunday night, mostly cloudy with a chance of showers and thunderstorms. Lows around 60. Chance of rain 50%. Monday, partly sunny with a chance of showers. Highs in the upper 70s. Chance of rain 50%. The 8 to 14 day outlook, from Tuesday, June 9th to Monday, June 15th, calls for above normal temperatures and above normal precipitation. Normal high temperatures across central Pennsylvania.

State College, it was clear. The temperature was 52 degrees, the dew point 44, and the relative humidity 72%. The wind was calm. The pressure was 30.21 inches and steady. Now, a few other local conditions: Johnstown, cloudy 50, Dubois, clear 48, Latrobe, clear 57, Pittsburgh mostly cloudy 56, Erie, clear 50, Bradford clear 40. To the south and east, York, clear 47, Selins Grove clear 45, Harrisburg partly cloudy 53, Philadelphia partly cloudy 53, Baltimore partly cloudy 54, Washington D.C. mostly cloudy 54. Once again, in Altoona it was 51 degrees under partly cloudy skies. And at State College it was 52 degrees under clear skies. This is NOAA Weather Radio, All Hazards Station WNG 589. 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We are located at Innovation Park in State College. 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Properly set weather radios, with the alarm device, will alert you when severe weather warnings or watches are issued. Programming on this station will be temporarily changed during severe weather, to bring you the latest information. Warnings and safety information from the National Weather Service may someday save your life or protect your property. Here's the hazardous weather outlook, for the following counties: Bedford, Blair, Cambria and Huntingdon. For today and tonight, no hazardous weather is expected at this time. And now the extended outlook for the period Wednesday through Monday. The probability for widespread hazardous weather is low. The Altoona climate summary for yesterday, June 1, 2026. Yesterday's high temperature of 74 degrees occurred at 2:11 p.m. This high was 1 degree below the normal high of 75. Yesterday's low temperature of 46 degrees occurred at 4:39 a.m. This low was 9 degrees below the normal low of 55. No precipitation fell yesterday, which leaves the monthly total at 0.00 inches. This is 0.12 inches below the normal amount of 0.12 inches for June. The total precipitation for the season since June 1 still stands at 0.00 inches, which is 0.12 inches below normal. The total precipitation for the year is still 13.60 inches, which is 0.71 inches below normal. There were 5 heating degree days yesterday, which is 2 above normal. This brings the monthly total to 5, which is 2 above normal. The yearly total since July 1 is 5,808, which is 78 above normal. There were no cooling degree days yesterday, which is 3 below normal. This leaves the monthly total at 0, which is minus 3 below normal. The yearly total since January 1 is 79, which is 21 above normal. The average wind speed was less than 5 miles per hour yesterday. The normal high temperature for today is 75 degrees, and the normal low is 55. The record high for today is 91, which occurred in 2023, and the record low is 34, which occurred in 1966. Sunrise today is at 5:45 a.m. and sunset is at 8:38 p.m. Pleasant temperatures and partly cloudy skies are in store for the first few days of June as a broad high pressure moves across southern Canada and the Great Lakes. Winds will be predominantly out of the north. Daytime highs will mainly be in the 70s, with nighttime lows in the 40s in the north and 50s in the south. While a few spotty light showers cannot be ruled out Tuesday, most areas will remain dry. A warming trend begins during the latter half of this week as high pressure slides across the mid-Atlantic, bringing daytime temperatures into the 80s as we close out the week. The next chance for measurable rainfall won't be until this high pressure moves out to sea during the weekend. Here is the latest National Weather Service forecast for Blair and Bedford counties, including the city of Altoona. Today, mostly sunny. Highs in the lower 70s. East winds around 5 miles an hour, becoming northeast this afternoon. Tonight, mostly clear. Lows in the upper 40s. North winds around 5 miles an hour,

Wednesday, sunny. Highs in the upper 70s. North winds 5 to 10 miles an hour. Wednesday night, clear. Lows in the lower 50s. Northwest winds around 5 miles an hour. Here is the latest National Weather Service forecast for Cambria County, including the city of Johnstown. Today, mostly sunny. Highs in the upper 60s. East winds around 5 miles an hour, becoming northeast this afternoon. Tonight, mostly clear. Lows in the upper 40s. North winds 5 to 10 miles an hour. Wednesday, sunny. Highs in the mid 70s. North winds 5 to 10 miles an hour. Wednesday night, clear. Lows in the lower 50s. West winds around 5 miles an hour. And now the extended forecast for South Central Pennsylvania. Thursday, sunny. Highs in the lower 80s. Thursday night, mostly clear. Lows in the upper 50s. Friday, mostly sunny. Highs in the mid 80s. Friday night, partly cloudy. Lows in the lower 60s. Saturday, partly sunny with a slight chance of showers and thunderstorms. Highs in the mid 80s. Chance of rain 20%. Saturday night, mostly cloudy with a chance of showers. Lows in the lower 60s. Chance of rain 40%. Sunday, showers likely and a chance of thunderstorms. Highs in the lower 80s. Chance of rain 60%. Sunday night, mostly cloudy with a chance of showers and thunderstorms. Lows around 60. Chance of rain 50%. Monday, partly sunny with a chance of showers. Highs in the upper 70s. Chance of rain 50%. The 8 to 14 day outlook, from Tuesday, June 9th to Monday, June 15th, calls for above normal temperatures and above normal precipitation. Normal high temperatures across central Pennsylvania during this period range from the low 70s over the Allegheny Mountains to the low 80s across the lower Susquehanna Valley. Normal lows range from the low 50s over the Alleghenies to the low 60s across the lower Susquehanna Valley. Here are the 6 a.m. conditions in the Altoona area. In Altoona, it was partly cloudy. The temperature was 51 degrees, the dew point 47, and the relative humidity 86%. The wind was calm. The pressure was 30.22 inches and rising. At State College, it was clear. The temperature was 52 degrees, the dew point 44, and the relative humidity 72%. The wind was calm. The pressure was 30.21 inches and steady. Now, a few other local conditions: Johnstown, cloudy 50, Du Bois, clear 48, La Trobe, clear 57, Pittsburgh mostly cloudy 56, Erie, clear 50, Bradford clear 40. To the south and east, York, clear 47, Selins Grove clear 45, Harrisburg partly cloudy 53, Philadelphia partly cloudy 53, Baltimore partly cloudy 54, Washington D.C. mostly cloudy 54. Once again, in Altoona it was 51 degrees under partly cloudy skies. And at State College it was 52 degrees under clear skies. This is NOAA Weather Radio, All Hazards Station WNG 589. 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Here's the hazardous weather outlook for the following counties: Bedford, Blair, Cambria, and Huntingdon. For today and tonight, no hazardous weather is expected at this time. And now the extended outlook for the period Wednesday through Monday. The probability for widespread hazardous weather is low. The Altoona climate summary for yesterday, June 1, 2026. Yesterday's high temperature of 74 degrees occurred at 2:11 p.m. This high was 1 degree below the normal high of 75. Yesterday's low temperature of 46 degrees occurred at 4:39 a.m. This low was 9 degrees below the normal low of 55. No precipitation fell yesterday, which leaves the monthly total at 0.00 inches. This is 0.12 inches below the normal amount of 0.12 inches for June. The total precipitation for the season since June 1 still stands at 0.00 inches, which is 0.12 inches below normal. The total precipitation for the year is still 13.60 inches, which is 0.71 inches below normal.
There were 5 heating degree days yesterday, which is 2 above normal. This brings the monthly total to 5, which is 2 above normal. The yearly total since July 1st is 5,808, which is 78 above normal. There were no cooling degree days yesterday, which is 3 below normal. This leaves the monthly total at 0, which is minus 3 below normal. The yearly total since January 1st is 79, which is 21 above normal. The average wind speed was less than 5 miles per hour yesterday. The normal high temperature for today is 75 degrees, and the normal low is 55. The record high for today is 91, which occurred in 2023, and the record low is 34, which occurred in 1966. Sunrise today is at 5:45 a.m. and sunset is at 8:38 p.m. Pleasant temperatures and partly cloudy skies are in store for the first few days of June as a broad high pressure moves across southern Canada and the Great Lakes. Winds will be predominantly out of the north. Daytime highs will mainly be in the 70s, with nighttime lows in the 40s in the north and 50s in the south. While a few spotty light showers cannot be ruled out Tuesday, most areas will remain dry. A warming trend begins during the latter half of this week as high pressure slides across the mid-Atlantic, bringing daytime temperatures into the 80s as we close out the week. The next chance for measurable rainfall won't be until this high pressure moves out to sea during the weekend. Here is the latest National Weather Service forecast for Blair and Bedford counties, including the city of Altoona. Today, mostly sunny. Highs in the lower 70s. East winds around 5 miles an hour, becoming northeast this afternoon. Tonight, mostly clear. Lows in the upper 40s. North winds around 5 miles an hour. Wednesday, sunny. Highs in the upper 70s. North winds 5 to 10 miles an hour. Wednesday night, clear. Lows in the lower 50s. Northwest winds around 5 miles an hour. Here is the latest National Weather Service forecast for Cambria County, including the city of Johnstown. Today, mostly sunny. Highs in the upper 60s. East winds around 5 miles an hour, becoming northeast this afternoon. Tonight, mostly clear. Lows in the upper 40s. North winds 5 to 10 miles an hour. Wednesday, sunny. Highs in the mid 70s. North winds 5 to 10 miles an hour. Wednesday night, clear. Lows in the lower 50s. West winds around 5 miles an hour. And now the extended forecast for South Central Pennsylvania. Thursday, sunny. Highs in the lower 80s. Thursday night, mostly clear. Lows in the upper 50s. Friday, mostly sunny. Highs in the mid 80s. Friday night, partly cloudy. Lows in the lower 60s. Saturday, partly sunny with a slight chance of showers and thunderstorms. Highs in the mid 80s. Chance of rain 20%. Saturday night, mostly cloudy with a chance of showers. Lows in the lower 60s. Chance of rain 40%. Sunday, showers likely and a chance of thunderstorms. Highs in the lower 80s. Chance of rain 60%. Sunday night, mostly cloudy with a chance of showers and thunderstorms. Lows around 60. Chance of rain 50%. Monday, partly sunny with a chance of showers. Highs in the upper 70s. Chance of rain 50%. The 8 to 14 day outlook, from Tuesday, June 9th to Monday, June 15th, calls for above normal temperatures and above normal precipitation. Normal high temperatures across central Pennsylvania during this period range from the low 70s over the Allegheny Mountains to the low 80s across the lower Susquehanna Valley. Normal lows range from the low 50s over the Alleghenies to the low 60s across the lower Susquehanna Valley. Here are the 6 a.m. conditions in the Altoona area. In Altoona, it was partly cloudy. The temperature was 51 degrees, the dew point 47, and the relative humidity 86%. The wind was calm. The pressure was 30.22 inches and rising. At State College, it was clear. The temperature was 52 degrees, the dew point 44, and the relative humidity 72%. The wind was calm. The pressure was 30.21 inches and steady.
Now, a few other local conditions: Johnstown, cloudy 50, Dubois, clear 48, La Trobe, clear 57, Pittsburgh mostly cloudy 56, Erie, clear 50, Bradford clear 40. To the south and east, York, clear 47, Selins Grove clear 45, Harrisburg partly cloudy 53, Philadelphia partly cloudy 53, Baltimore partly cloudy 54, Washington DC mostly cloudy 54. Once again, in Altoona it was 51 degrees under partly cloudy skies. And at State College it was 52 degrees under clear skies. 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Here's the hazardous weather outlook for the following counties: Bedford, Blair, Cambria, and Huntingdon. For today and tonight, no hazardous weather is expected at this time. And now the extended outlook for the period Wednesday through Monday. The probability for widespread hazardous weather is low. The Altoona Climate Summary for yesterday, June 1, 2026. Yesterday's high temperature of 74 degrees occurred at 2:11 p.m. This high was 1 degree below the normal high of 75. Yesterday's low temperature of 46 degrees occurred at 4:39 a.m. This low was 9 degrees below the normal low of 55. No precipitation fell yesterday, which leaves the monthly total at 0.00 inches. This is 0.12 inches below the normal amount of 0.12 inches for June. The total precipitation for the season since June 1 still stands at 0.00 inches, which is 0.12 inches below normal. The total precipitation for the year is still 13.60 inches, which is 0.71 inches below normal. There were 5 heating degree days yesterday, which is 2 above normal. This brings the monthly total to 5, which is 2 above normal. The yearly total since July 1 is 5,808, which is 78 above normal. There were no cooling degree days yesterday, which is 3 below normal. This leaves the monthly total at 0, which is minus 3 below normal. The yearly total since January 1 is 79, which is 21 above normal. The average wind speed was less than 5 miles per hour yesterday. The normal high temperature for today is 75 degrees, and the normal low is 55. The record high for today is 91, which occurred in 2023, and the record low is 34, which occurred in 1966. Sunrise today is at 5:45 a.m. and sunset is at 8:38 p.m. Pleasant temperatures and partly cloudy skies are in store for the first few days of June as a broad high pressure moves across southern Canada and the Great Lakes. Winds will be predominantly out of the north. Daytime highs will mainly be in the 70s, with nighttime lows in the 40s in the north and 50s in the south. While a few spotty light showers cannot be ruled out Tuesday, most areas will remain dry. A warming trend begins during the latter half of this week as high pressure slides across the mid-Atlantic, bringing daytime temperatures into the 80s as we close out the week. The next chance for measurable rainfall won't be until this high pressure moves out to sea during the weekend. Here is the latest National Weather Service forecast for Blair and Bedford counties, including the city of Altoona. Today, mostly sunny. Highs in the lower 70s. East winds around 5 miles an hour, becoming northeast this afternoon. Tonight, mostly clear. Lows in the upper 40s. North winds around 5 miles an hour. Wednesday, sunny. Highs in the upper 70s. North winds 5 to 10 miles an hour. Wednesday night, clear. Lows in the lower 50s. Northwest winds around 5 miles an hour. Here is the latest National Weather Service forecast for Cambria County, including the city of Johnstown. Today, mostly sunny. Highs in the upper 60s. East winds around 5 miles an hour, becoming northeast this afternoon. Tonight, mostly clear. Lows in the upper 40s. North winds 5 to 10 miles an hour. Wednesday, sunny. Highs in the mid-70s. North winds 5 to 10 miles an hour. Wednesday night, clear. Lows in the lower 50s. West winds around 5 miles an hour. And now the extended forecast for South Central Pennsylvania. Thursday, sunny. Highs in the lower 80s.
Thursday night, mostly clear. Lows in the upper 50s. Friday, mostly sunny. Highs in the mid-80s. Friday night, partly cloudy. Lows in the lower 60s. Saturday, partly sunny with a slight chance of showers and thunderstorms. Highs in the mid-80s. Chance of rain 20%. Saturday night, mostly cloudy with a chance of showers. Lows in the lower 60s. Chance of rain 40%. Sunday, showers likely and a chance of thunderstorms. Highs in the lower 80s. Chance of rain 60%. Sunday night, mostly cloudy with a chance of showers and thunderstorms. Lows around 60. Chance of rain 50%. Monday, partly sunny with a chance of showers. Highs in the upper 70s. Chance of rain 50%. The 8 to 14 day outlook, from Tuesday, June 9th to Monday, June 15th, calls for above normal temperatures and above normal precipitation. Normal high temperatures across central Pennsylvania during this period range from the low 70s over the Allegheny Mountains to the low 80s across the lower Susquehanna Valley. Normal lows range from the low 50s over the Alleghenies to the low 60s across the lower Susquehanna Valley. Here are the 6 a.m. conditions in the Altoona area. In Altoona, it was partly cloudy. The temperature was 51 degrees, the dew point 47, and the relative humidity 86%. The wind was calm. The pressure was 30.22 inches and rising. At State College, it was clear. The temperature was 52 degrees, the dew point 44, and the relative humidity 72%. The wind was calm. The pressure was 30.21 inches and steady. Now, a few other local conditions: Johnstown, cloudy 50, Dubois, clear 48, La Trobe, clear 57, Pittsburgh mostly cloudy 56, Erie, clear 50, Bradford clear 40. To the south and east, York, clear 47, Selins Grove clear 45, Harrisburg partly cloudy 53, Philadelphia partly cloudy 53, Baltimore partly cloudy 54, Washington D.C. mostly cloudy 54. Once again, in Altoona it was 51 degrees under partly cloudy skies. And at State College it was 52 degrees under clear skies. This is NOAA Weather Radio, All Hazards Station WNG 589. 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Here's the hazardous weather outlook for the following counties: Bedford, Blair, Cambria, and Huntingdon. For today and tonight, no hazardous weather is expected at this time. And now the extended outlook for the period Wednesday through Monday. The probability for widespread hazardous weather is low. The Altoona climate summary for yesterday, June 1, 2026. Yesterday's high temperature of 74 degrees occurred at 2:11 p.m. This high was 1 degree below the normal high of 75. Yesterday's low temperature of 46 degrees occurred at 4:39 a.m. This low was 9 degrees below the normal low of 55. No precipitation fell yesterday, which leaves the monthly total at 0.00 inches. This is 0.12 inches below the normal amount of 0.12 inches for June. The total precipitation for the season since June 1st still stands at 0.00 inches, which is 0.12 inches below normal. The total precipitation for the year is still 13.60 inches, which is 0.71 inches below normal. There were 5 heating degree days yesterday, which is 2 above normal. This brings the monthly total to 5, which is 2 above normal. The yearly total since July 1st is 5,808, which is 78 above normal. There were no cooling degree days yesterday, which is 3 below normal. This leaves the monthly total at 0, which is minus 3 below normal. The yearly total since January 1st is 79, which is 21 above normal. The average wind speed was less than 5 miles per hour yesterday. The normal high temperature for today is 75 degrees, and the normal low is 55. The record high for today is 91, which occurred in 2023, and the record low is 34, which occurred in 1966. Sunrise today is at 5:45 a.m. and sunset is at 8:38 p.m. Pleasant temperatures and partly cloudy skies are in store for the first few days of June as a broad high pressure moves across southern Canada and the Great Lakes.
winds will be predominantly out of the north. Daytime highs will mainly be in the 70s, with nighttime lows in the 40s in the north and 50s in the south. While a few spotty light showers cannot be ruled out Tuesday, most areas will remain dry. A warming trend begins during the latter half of this week as high pressure slides across the mid-Atlantic, bringing daytime temperatures into the 80s as we close out the week. The next chance for measurable rainfall won't be until this high pressure moves out to sea during the weekend. Here is the latest National Weather Service forecast for Blair and Bedford counties, including the city of Altoona. Today, mostly sunny. Highs in the lower 70s. East winds around 5 miles an hour, becoming northeast this afternoon. Tonight, mostly clear. Lows in the upper 40s. North winds around 5 miles an hour. Wednesday, sunny. Highs in the upper 70s. North winds 5 to 10 miles an hour. Wednesday night, clear. Lows in the lower 50s. Northwest winds around 5 miles an hour. Here is the latest National Weather Service forecast for Cambria County, including the city of Johnstown. Today, mostly sunny. Highs in the upper 60s. East winds around 5 miles an hour, becoming northeast this afternoon. Tonight, mostly clear. Lows in the upper 40s. North winds 5 to 10 miles an hour. Wednesday, sunny. Highs in the mid-70s. North winds 5 to 10 miles an hour. Wednesday night, clear. Lows in the lower 50s. West winds around 5 miles an hour. And now the extended forecast for South Central Pennsylvania. Thursday, sunny. Highs in the lower 80s. Thursday night, mostly clear. Lows in the upper 50s. Friday, mostly sunny. Highs in the mid-80s. Friday night, partly cloudy. Lows in the lower 60s. Saturday, partly sunny with a slight chance of showers and thunderstorms. Highs in the mid-80s. Chance of rain 20%. Saturday night, mostly cloudy with a chance of showers. Lows in the lower 60s. Chance of rain 40%. Sunday, showers likely and a chance of thunderstorms. Highs in the lower 80s. Chance of rain 60%. Sunday night, mostly cloudy with a chance of showers and thunderstorms. Lows around 60. Chance of rain 50%. Monday, partly sunny with a chance of showers. Highs in the upper 70s. Chance of rain 50%. The 8 to 14 day outlook, from Tuesday, June 9th to Monday, June 15th, calls for above normal temperatures and above normal precipitation. Normal high temperatures across central Pennsylvania during this period range from the low 70s over the Allegheny Mountains to the low 80s across the lower Susquehanna Valley. Normal lows range from the low 50s over the Alleghenies to the low 60s across the lower Susquehanna Valley. Here are the 6 a.m. conditions in the Altoona area. In Altoona, it was partly cloudy. The temperature was 51 degrees, the dew point 47, and the relative humidity 86%. The wind was calm. The pressure was 30.22 inches and rising. At State College, it was clear. The temperature was 52 degrees, the dew point 44, and the relative humidity 72%. The wind was calm. The pressure was 30.21 inches and steady. Now, a few other local conditions: Johnstown, cloudy 50, Dubois, clear 48, Latrobe, clear 57, Pittsburgh mostly cloudy 56, Erie, clear 50, Bradford clear 40. To the south and east, York, clear 47, Selins Grove clear 45, Harrisburg partly cloudy 53, Philadelphia partly cloudy 53, Baltimore partly cloudy 54, Washington D.C. mostly cloudy 54. Once again, in Altoona it was 51 degrees under partly cloudy skies. And at State College it was 52 degrees under clear skies. This is NOAA Weather Radio, All Hazards Station WNG 589. 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Here's the hazardous weather outlook for the following counties: Bedford, Blair, Cambria, and Huntingdon. For today and tonight, no hazardous weather is expected at this time. And now the extended outlook for the period Wednesday through Monday.
the probability for widespread hazardous weather is low. The Altoona Climate Summary for yesterday, June 1, 2026. Yesterday's high temperature of 74 degrees occurred at 2:11 p.m. This high was 1 degree below the normal high of 75. Yesterday's low temperature of 46 degrees occurred at 4:39 a.m. This low was 9 degrees below the normal low of 55. No precipitation fell yesterday, which leaves the monthly total at 0.00 inches. This is 0.12 inches below the normal amount of 0.12 inches for June. The total precipitation for the season since June 1 still stands at 0.00 inches, which is 0.12 inches below normal. The total precipitation for the year is still 13.60 inches, which is 0.71 inches below normal. There were 5 heating degree days yesterday, which is 2 above normal. This brings the monthly total to 5, which is 2 above normal. The yearly total since July 1 is 5,808, which is 78 above normal. There were no cooling degree days yesterday, which is 3 below normal. This leaves the monthly total at 0, which is minus 3 below normal. The yearly total since January 1 is 79, which is 21 above normal. The average wind speed was less than 5 miles per hour yesterday. The normal high temperature for today is 75 degrees, and the normal low is 55. The record high for today is 91, which occurred in 2023, and the record low is 34, which occurred in 1966. Sunrise today is at 5:45 a.m. and sunset is at 8:38 p.m. Pleasant temperatures and partly cloudy skies are in store for the first few days of June as a broad high pressure moves across southern Canada and the Great Lakes. Winds will be predominantly out of the north. Daytime highs will mainly be in the 70s, with nighttime lows in the 40s in the north and 50s in the south. While a few spotty light showers cannot be ruled out Tuesday, most areas will remain dry. A warming trend begins during the latter half of this week as high pressure slides across the mid-Atlantic, bringing daytime temperatures into the 80s as we close out the week. The next chance for measurable rainfall won't be until this high pressure moves out to sea during the weekend. Here is the latest National Weather Service forecast for Blair and Bedford counties, including the city of Altoona. Today, mostly sunny. Highs in the lower 70s. East winds around 5 miles an hour, becoming northeast this afternoon. Tonight, mostly clear. Lows in the upper 40s. North winds around 5 miles an hour. Wednesday, sunny. Highs in the upper 70s. North winds 5 to 10 miles an hour. Wednesday night, clear. Lows in the lower 50s. Northwest winds around 5 miles an hour. Here is the latest National Weather Service forecast for Cambria County, including the city of Johnstown. Today, mostly sunny. Highs in the upper 60s. East winds around 5 miles an hour, becoming northeast this afternoon. Tonight, mostly clear. Lows in the upper 40s. North winds 5 to 10 miles an hour. Wednesday, sunny. Highs in the mid-70s. North winds 5 to 10 miles an hour. Wednesday night, clear. Lows in the lower 50s. West winds around 5 miles an hour. And now the extended forecast for South Central Pennsylvania. Thursday, sunny. Highs in the lower 80s. Thursday night, mostly clear. Lows in the upper 50s. Friday, mostly sunny. Highs in the mid-80s. Friday night, partly cloudy. Lows in the lower 60s. Saturday, partly sunny with a slight chance of showers and thunderstorms. Highs in the mid-80s. Chance of rain 20%. Saturday night, mostly cloudy with a chance of showers. Lows in the lower 60s. Chance of rain 40%. Sunday, showers likely and a chance of thunderstorms. Highs in the lower 80s. Chance of rain 60%. Sunday night, mostly cloudy with a chance of showers and thunderstorms. Lows around 60. Chance of rain 50%. Monday, partly sunny with a chance of showers. Highs in the upper 70s. Chance of rain 50%. The 8 to 14 day outlook, from Tuesday, June 9th to Monday, June 15th, calls for above normal temperatures and above normal precipitation.
Normal high temperatures across central Pennsylvania during this period range from the low 70s over the Allegheny Mountains to the low 80s across the lower Susquehanna Valley. Normal lows range from the low 50s over the Alleghenies to the low 60s across the lower Susquehanna Valley. Here are the 6 a.m. conditions in the Altoona area. In Altoona, it was partly cloudy. The temperature was 51 degrees, the dew point 47, and the relative humidity 86%. The wind was calm. The pressure was 30.22 inches and rising. At State College, it was clear. The temperature was 52 degrees, the dew point 44, and the relative humidity 72%. The wind was calm. The pressure was 30.21 inches and steady. Now, a few other local conditions: Johnstown, cloudy 50, DuBois, clear 48, La Trobe, clear 57, Pittsburgh mostly cloudy 56, Erie, clear 50, Bradford clear 40. To the south and east, York, clear 47, Selins Grove clear 45, Harrisburg partly cloudy 53, Philadelphia partly cloudy 53, Baltimore partly cloudy 54, Washington D.C. mostly cloudy 54. Once again, in Altoona it was 51 degrees under partly cloudy skies. And at State College it was 52 degrees under clear skies. This is NOAA Weather Radio, All Hazards Station WNG 589. 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Here's the hazardous weather outlook for the following counties: Bedford, Blair, Cambria, and Huntingdon. For today and tonight, no hazardous weather is expected at this time. And now the extended outlook for the period Wednesday through Monday. The probability for widespread hazardous weather is low. The Altoona climate summary for yesterday, June 1, 2026. Yesterday's high temperature of 74 degrees occurred at 2:11 p.m. This high was 1 degree below the normal high of 75. Yesterday's low temperature of 46 degrees occurred at 4:39 a.m. This low was 9 degrees below the normal low of 55. No precipitation fell yesterday, which leaves the monthly total at 0.00 inches. This is 0.12 inches below the normal amount of 0.12 inches for June. The total precipitation for the season since June 1st still stands at 0.00 inches, which is 0.12 inches below normal. The total precipitation for the year is still 13.60 inches, which is 0.71 inches below normal. There were 5 heating degree days yesterday, which is 2 above normal. This brings the monthly total to 5, which is 2 above normal. The yearly total since July 1st is 5,808, which is 78 above normal. There were no cooling degree days yesterday, which is 3 below normal. This leaves the monthly total at 0, which is minus 3 below normal. The yearly total since January 1st is 79, which is 21 above normal. The average wind speed was less than 5 miles per hour yesterday. The normal high temperature for today is 75 degrees, and the normal low is 55. The record high for today is 91, which occurred in 2023, and the record low is 34, which occurred in 1966. Sunrise today is at 5:45 a.m. and sunset is at 8:38 p.m. Pleasant temperatures and partly cloudy skies are in store for the first few days of June as a broad high pressure moves across southern Canada and the Great Lakes. Winds will be predominantly out of the north. Daytime highs will mainly be in the 70s, with nighttime lows in the 40s in the north and 50s in the south. While a few spotty light showers cannot be ruled out Tuesday, most areas will remain dry. A warming trend begins during the latter half of this week as high pressure slides across the mid-Atlantic, bringing daytime temperatures into the 80s as we close out the week. The next chance for measurable rainfall won't be until this high pressure moves out to sea during the weekend. Here is the latest National Weather Service forecast for Blair and Bedford counties, including the city of Altoona. Today, mostly sunny. Highs in the lower 70s. East winds around 5 miles an hour, becoming northeast this afternoon. Tonight, mostly clear. Lows in the upper 40s. North winds around 5 miles an hour. Wednesday, sunny. Highs in the upper 70s. North winds 5 to 10 miles an hour. Wednesday night, clear.
lows in the lower 50s. Northwest winds around 5 miles an hour. Here is the latest National Weather Service forecast for Cambria County, including the city of Johnstown. Today, mostly sunny. Highs in the upper 60s. East winds around 5 miles an hour, becoming northeast this afternoon. Tonight, mostly clear. Lows in the upper 40s. North winds 5 to 10 miles an hour. Wednesday, sunny. Highs in the mid 70s. North winds 5 to 10 miles an hour. Wednesday night, clear. Lows in the lower 50s. West winds around 5 miles an hour. And now the extended forecast for South Central Pennsylvania. Thursday, sunny. Highs in the lower 80s. Thursday night, mostly clear. Lows in the upper 50s. Friday, mostly sunny. Highs in the mid 80s. Friday night, partly cloudy. Lows in the lower 60s. Saturday, partly sunny with a slight chance of showers and thunderstorms. Highs in the mid 80s. Chance of rain 20%. Saturday night, mostly cloudy with a chance of showers. Lows in the lower 60s. Chance of rain 40%. Sunday, showers likely and a chance of thunderstorms. Highs in the lower 80s. Chance of rain 60%. Sunday night, mostly cloudy with a chance of showers and thunderstorms. Lows around 60. Chance of rain 50%. Monday, partly sunny with a chance of showers. Highs in the upper 70s. Chance of rain 50%. The 8 to 14 day outlook, from Tuesday, June 9th to Monday, June 15th, calls for above normal temperatures and above normal precipitation. Normal high temperatures across central Pennsylvania during this period range from the low 70s over the Allegheny Mountains to the low 80s across the lower Susquehanna Valley. Normal lows range from the low 50s over the Alleghenies to the low 60s across the lower Susquehanna Valley. Here are the 7 a.m. conditions in the Altoona area. In Altoona, it was sunny. The temperature was 54 degrees, the dew point 48, and the relative humidity 80%. The wind was calm. The pressure was 30.23 inches and rising. At State College, it was sunny. The temperature was 52 degrees, the dew point 46, and the relative humidity 82%. The wind was calm. The pressure was 30.25 inches and rising. Now, a few other local conditions: Johnstown, mostly sunny 50, Dubois, sunny 50, La Trobe, sunny 57, Pittsburgh, mostly sunny 56, Erie, sunny 52, Bradford, sunny 43. To the south and east, York, sunny 51, Selins Grove, sunny 51, Harrisburg, sunny 56, Philadelphia, mostly sunny 55, Baltimore, mostly sunny 56, Washington, D.C., partly sunny 57. Once again, in Altoona it was 54 degrees under sunny skies. And at State College it was 52 degrees under sunny skies. This is NOAA Weather Radio, All Hazards Station WNG 589. 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Here's the hazardous weather outlook for the following counties: Bedford, Blair, Cambria, and Huntingdon. For today and tonight, no hazardous weather is expected at this time. And now the extended outlook for the period Wednesday through Monday. The probability for widespread hazardous weather is low. The Altoona climate summary for yesterday, June 1, 2026. Yesterday's high temperature of 74 degrees occurred at 2:11 p.m. This high was 1 degree below the normal high of 75. Yesterday's low temperature of 46 degrees occurred at 4:39 a.m. This low was 9 degrees below the normal low of 55. No precipitation fell yesterday, which leaves the monthly total at 0.00 inches. This is 0.12 inches below the normal amount of 0.12 inches for June. The total precipitation for the season since June 1st still stands at 0.00 inches, which is 0.12 inches below normal. The total precipitation for the year is still 13.60 inches, which is 0.71 inches below normal. There were 5 heating degree days yesterday, which is 2 above normal. This brings the monthly total to 5, which is 2 above normal.
The yearly total since July 1st is 5,808, which is 78 above normal. There were no cooling degree days yesterday, which is 3 below normal. This leaves the monthly total at 0, which is minus 3 below normal. The yearly total since January 1st is 79, which is 21 above normal. The average wind speed was less than 5 miles per hour yesterday. The normal high temperature for today is 75 degrees, and the normal low is 55. The record high for today is 91, which occurred in 2023, and the record low is 34, which occurred in 1966. Sunrise today is at 5:45 a.m. and sunset is at 8:38 p.m. Pleasant temperatures and partly cloudy skies are in store for the first few days of June as a broad high pressure moves across southern Canada and the Great Lakes. Winds will be predominantly out of the north. Daytime highs will mainly be in the 70s, with nighttime lows in the 40s in the north and 50s in the south. While a few spotty light showers cannot be ruled out Tuesday, most areas will remain dry. A warming trend begins during the latter half of this week as high pressure slides across the mid-Atlantic, bringing daytime temperatures into the 80s as we close out the week. The next chance for measurable rainfall won't be until this high pressure moves out to sea during the weekend. Here is the latest National Weather Service forecast for Blair and Bedford counties, including the city of Altoona. Today, mostly sunny. Highs in the lower 70s. East winds around 5 miles an hour, becoming northeast this afternoon. Tonight, mostly clear. Lows in the upper 40s. North winds around 5 miles an hour. Wednesday, sunny. Highs in the upper 70s. North winds 5 to 10 miles an hour. Wednesday night, clear. Lows in the lower 50s. Northwest winds around 5 miles an hour. Here is the latest National Weather Service forecast for Cambria County, including the city of Johnstown. Today, mostly sunny. Highs in the upper 60s. East winds around 5 miles an hour, becoming northeast this afternoon. Tonight, mostly clear. Lows in the upper 40s. North winds 5 to 10 miles an hour. Wednesday, sunny. Highs in the mid 70s. North winds 5 to 10 miles an hour. Wednesday night, clear. Lows in the lower 50s. West winds around 5 miles an hour. And now the extended forecast for South Central Pennsylvania. Thursday, sunny. Highs in the lower 80s. Thursday night, mostly clear. Lows in the upper 50s. Friday, mostly sunny. Highs in the mid 80s. Friday night, partly cloudy. Lows in the lower 60s. Saturday, partly sunny with a slight chance of showers and thunderstorms. Highs in the mid-80s. Chance of rain 20%. Saturday night, mostly cloudy with a chance of showers. Lows in the lower 60s. Chance of rain 40%. Sunday, showers likely and a chance of thunderstorms. Highs in the lower 80s. Chance of rain 60%. Sunday night, mostly cloudy with a chance of showers and thunderstorms. Lows around 60. Chance of rain 50%. Monday, partly sunny with a chance of showers. Highs in the upper 70s. Chance of rain 50%. The 8 to 14 day outlook, from Tuesday, June 9th to Monday, June 15th, calls for above normal temperatures and above normal precipitation. Normal high temperatures across central Pennsylvania during this period range from the low 70s over the Allegheny Mountains to the low 80s across the lower Susquehanna Valley. Normal lows range from the low 50s over the Alleghenies to the low 60s across the lower Susquehanna Valley. Here are the 7 a.m. conditions in the Altoona area. In Altoona, it was sunny. The temperature was 54 degrees, the dew point 48, and the relative humidity 80%. The wind was calm. The pressure was 30.23 inches and rising. At State College, it was sunny. The temperature was 52 degrees, the dew point 46, and the relative humidity 82%. The wind was calm. The pressure was 30.25 inches and rising. Now, a few other local conditions: Johnstown, sunny 50, Dubois, sunny 50, La Trobe, sunny 57, Pittsburgh mostly sunny 56, Erie, sunny 52, Bradford sunny 43.
to the south and east. York, sunny 51. Selams Grove, sunny 51. Harrisburg, sunny 56. Philadelphia, mostly sunny 55. Baltimore, mostly sunny 56. Washington, D.C., partly sunny 57. Once again, in Altoona, it was 54 degrees under sunny skies. And at State College, it was 52 degrees under sunny skies. This is NOAA Weather Radio, All Hazards Station WMG 589. 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Here's the hazardous weather outlook for the following counties: Bedford, Blair, Cambria, and Huntingdon. For today and tonight, no hazardous weather is expected at this time. And now the extended outlook for the period Wednesday through Monday. The probability for widespread hazardous weather is low. The Altoona climate summary for yesterday, June 1, 2026. Yesterday's high temperature of 74 degrees occurred at 2:11 p.m. This high was 1 degree below the normal high of 75. Yesterday's low temperature of 46 degrees occurred at 4:39 a.m. This low was 9 degrees below the normal low of 55. No precipitation fell yesterday, which leaves the monthly total at 0.00 inches. This is 0.12 inches below the normal amount of 0.12 inches for June. The total precipitation for the season since June 1 still stands at 0.00 inches, which is 0.12 inches below normal. The total precipitation for the year is still 13.60 inches, which is 0.71 inches below normal. There were 5 heating degree days yesterday, which is 2 above normal. This brings the monthly total to 5, which is 2 above normal. The yearly total since July 1 is 5,808, which is 78 above normal. There were no cooling degree days yesterday, which is 3 below normal. This leaves the monthly total at 0, which is minus 3 below normal. The yearly total since January 1 is 79, which is 21 above normal. The average wind speed was less than 5 miles per hour yesterday. The normal high temperature for today is 75 degrees, and the normal low is 55. The record high for today is 91, which occurred in 2023, and the record low is 34, which occurred in 1966. Sunrise today is at 5:45 a.m. and sunset is at 8:38 p.m. Pleasant temperatures and partly cloudy skies are in store for the first few days of June as a broad high pressure moves across southern Canada and the Great Lakes. Winds will be predominantly out of the north. Daytime highs will mainly be in the 70s, with nighttime lows in the 40s in the north and 50s in the south. While a few spotty light showers cannot be ruled out Tuesday, most areas will remain dry. A warming trend begins during the latter half of this week as high pressure slides across the mid-Atlantic, bringing daytime temperatures into the 80s as we close out the week. The next chance for measurable rainfall won't be until this high pressure moves out to sea during the weekend. Here is the latest National Weather Service forecast for Blair and Bedford counties, including the city of Altoona. Today, mostly sunny. Highs in the lower 70s. East winds around 5 miles an hour, becoming northeast this afternoon. Tonight, mostly clear. Lows in the upper 40s. North winds around 5 miles an hour. Wednesday, sunny. Highs in the upper 70s. North winds 5 to 10 miles an hour. Wednesday night, clear. Lows in the lower 50s. Northwest winds around 5 miles an hour. Here is the latest National Weather Service forecast for Cambria County, including the city of Johnstown. Today, mostly sunny. Highs in the upper 60s. East winds around 5 miles an hour, becoming northeast this afternoon. Tonight, mostly clear. Lows in the upper 40s. North winds 5 to 10 miles an hour. Wednesday, sunny. Highs in the mid 70s. North winds 5 to 10 miles an hour. Wednesday night, clear. Lows in the lower 50s. West winds around 5 miles an hour. And now the extended forecast for South Central Pennsylvania. Thursday, sunny. Highs in the lower 80s. Thursday night, mostly clear. Lows in the upper 50s. Friday, mostly sunny. Highs in the mid 80s. Friday night, partly cloudy. Lows in the lower 60s.
Saturday, partly sunny with a slight chance of showers and thunderstorms. Highs in the mid-80s. Chance of rain 20%. Saturday night, mostly cloudy with a chance of showers. Lows in the lower 60s. Chance of rain 40%. Sunday, showers likely and a chance of thunderstorms. Highs in the lower 80s. Chance of rain 60%. Sunday night, mostly cloudy with a chance of showers and thunderstorms. Lows around 60. Chance of rain 50%. Monday, partly sunny with a chance of showers. Highs in the upper 70s. Chance of rain 50%. The 8 to 14 day outlook, from Tuesday, June 9th to Monday, June 15th, calls for above normal temperatures and above normal precipitation. Normal high temperatures across central Pennsylvania during this period range from the low 70s over the Allegheny Mountains to the low 80s across the lower Susquehanna Valley. Normal lows range from the low 50s over the Alleghenies to the low 60s across the lower Susquehanna Valley. Here are the 7 a.m. conditions in the Altoona area. In Altoona, it was sunny. The temperature was 54 degrees, the dew point 48, and the relative humidity 80%. The wind was calm. The pressure was 30.23 inches and rising. At State College, it was sunny. The temperature was 52 degrees, the dew point 46, and the relative humidity 82%. The wind was calm. The pressure was 30.25 inches and rising. Now, a few other local conditions: Johnstown, sunny 50, Dubois, sunny 50, La Trobe, sunny 57, Pittsburgh, mostly sunny 56, Erie, sunny 52, Bradford, sunny 43. To the south and east, York, sunny 51, Selins Grove, sunny 51, Harrisburg, sunny 56, Philadelphia, mostly sunny 55, Baltimore, mostly sunny 56, Washington, D.C., partly sunny 57. Once again, in Altoona it was 54 degrees under sunny skies. And at State College it was 52 degrees under sunny skies. 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Here's the hazardous weather outlook for the following counties: Bedford, Blair, Cambria, and Huntingdon. For today and tonight, no hazardous weather is expected at this time. And now the extended outlook for the period Wednesday through Monday. The probability for widespread hazardous weather is low. The summary for yesterday, June 1, 2026. Yesterday's high temperature of 74 degrees occurred at 2:11 p.m. This high was 1 degree below the normal high of 75. Yesterday's low temperature of 46 degrees occurred at 4:39 a.m. This low was 9 degrees below the normal low of 55. No precipitation fell yesterday, which leaves the monthly total at 0.00 inches. This is 0.12 inches below the normal amount of 0.12 inches for June. The total precipitation for the season since June 1st still stands at 0.00 inches, which is 0.12 inches below normal. The total precipitation for the year is still 13.60 inches, which is 0.71 inches below normal. There were 5 heating degree days yesterday, which is 2 above normal. This brings the monthly total to 5, which is 2 above normal. The yearly total since July 1st is 5,808, which is 78 above normal. There were no cooling degree days yesterday, which is 3 below normal. This leaves the monthly total at 0, which is minus 3 below normal. The yearly total since January 1st is 79, which is 21 above normal. The average wind speed was less than 5 miles per hour yesterday. The normal high temperature for today is 75 degrees, and the normal low is 55. The record high for today is 91, which occurred in 2023, and the record low is 34, which occurred in 1966. Sunrise today is at 5:45 a.m. and sunset is at 8:38 p.m. Pleasant temperatures and partly cloudy skies are in store for the first few days of June as a broad high pressure moves across southern Canada and the Great Lakes. Winds will be predominantly out of the north. Daytime highs will mainly be in the 70s, with nighttime lows in the 40s in the north and 50s in the south. While a few spotty light showers cannot be ruled out Tuesday, most areas will remain dry.
A warming trend begins during the latter half of this week as high pressure slides across the mid-Atlantic, bringing daytime temperatures into the 80s as we close out the week. The next chance for measurable rain

lows in the lower 50s. Northwest winds around 5 miles an hour. Here is the latest National Weather Service forecast for Cambria County, including the city of Johnstown. Today, mostly sunny. Highs in the upper 60s. East winds around 5 miles an hour, becoming northeast this afternoon. Tonight, mostly clear. Lows in the upper 40s. North winds 5 to 10 miles an hour. Wednesday, sunny. Highs in the mid 70s. North winds 5 to 10 miles an hour. Wednesday night, clear. Lows in the lower 50s. West winds around 5 miles an hour. And now the extended forecast for South Central Pennsylvania. Thursday, sunny. Highs in the lower 80s. Thursday night, mostly clear. Lows in the upper 50s. Friday, mostly sunny. Highs in the mid 80s. Friday night, partly cloudy. Lows in the lower 60s. Saturday, partly sunny with a slight chance of showers and thunderstorms. Highs in the mid 80s. Chance of rain 20%. Saturday night, mostly cloudy with a chance of showers. Lows in the lower 60s. Chance of rain 40%. Sunday, showers likely and a chance of thunderstorms. Highs in the lower 80s. Chance of rain 60%. Sunday night, mostly cloudy with a chance of showers and thunderstorms. Lows around 60. Chance of rain 50%. Monday, partly sunny with a chance of showers. Highs in the upper 70s. Chance of rain 50%. 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We are located at Innovation Park in State College. 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Properly set weather radios, with the alarm device, will alert you when severe weather warnings or watches are issued. Programming on this station will be temporarily changed during severe weather, to bring you the latest information. Warnings and safety information from the National Weather Service may someday save your life or protect your property. The 8 to 14 day outlook, from Tuesday, June 9th to Monday, June 15th, calls for above normal temperatures and above normal precipitation. Normal high temperatures across central Pennsylvania during this period range from the low 70s over the Allegheny Mountains to the low 80s across the lower Susquehanna Valley. Normal lows range from the low 50s over the Alleghenies to the low 60s across the lower Susquehanna Valley. Here are the 7 a.m. conditions in the Altoona area. In Altoona, it was sunny. The temperature was 54 degrees, the dew point 48, and the relative humidity 80%. The wind was calm. The pressure was 30.23 inches and rising. At State College, it was sunny. The temperature was 52 degrees, the dew point 46, and the relative humidity 82%. The wind was calm. The pressure was 30.25 inches and rising. Now, a few other local conditions: Johnstown, sunny 50, DuBois, sunny 50, La Trobe, sunny 57, Pittsburgh mostly sunny 56, Erie, sunny 52, Bradford sunny 43. To the south and east, York, sunny 51, Selins Grove sunny 51, Harrisburg sunny 56, Philadelphia mostly sunny 55, Baltimore mostly sunny 56, Washington DC partly sunny 57. Once again, in Altoona it was 54 degrees under sunny skies. And at State College it was 52 degrees under sunny skies. This is NOAA Weather Radio, All Hazards Station WNG 589. 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Here's the hazardous weather outlook for the following counties: Bedford, Blair, Cambria, and Huntingdon. For today and tonight, no hazardous weather is expected at this time. And now the extended outlook for the period Wednesday through Monday. The probability for widespread hazardous weather is low. The Altoona climate summary for yesterday, June 1, 2026. Yesterday's high temperature of 74 degrees occurred at 2:11 p.m. This high was 1 degree below the normal high of 75. Yesterday's low temperature of 46 degrees.

degrees occurred at 4:39 a.m. This low was 9 degrees below the normal low of 55. No precipitation fell yesterday, which leaves the monthly total at 0.00 inches. This is 0.12 inches below the normal amount of 0.12 inches for June. The total precipitation for the season since June 1st still stands at 0.00 inches, which is 0.12 inches below normal. The total precipitation for the year is still 13.60 inches, which is 0.71 inches below normal. There were 5 heating degree days yesterday, which is 2 above normal. This brings the monthly total to 5, which is 2 above normal. The yearly total since July 1st is 5,808, which is 78 above normal. There were no cooling degree days yesterday, which is 3 below normal. This leaves the monthly total at 0, which is minus 3 below normal. The yearly total since January 1st is 79, which is 21 above normal. The average wind speed was less than 5 miles per hour yesterday. The normal high temperature for today is 75 degrees, and the normal low is 55. The record high for today is 91, which occurred in 2023, and the record low is 34, which occurred in 1966. Sunrise today is at 5:45 a.m. and sunset is at 8:38 p.m. Pleasant temperatures and partly cloudy skies are in store for the first few days of June as a broad high pressure moves across southern Canada and the Great Lakes. Winds will be predominantly out of the north. Daytime highs will mainly be in the 70s, with nighttime lows in the 40s in the north and 50s in the south. While a few spotty light showers cannot be ruled out Tuesday, most areas will remain dry. A warming trend begins during the latter half of this week as high pressure slides across the mid-Atlantic, bringing daytime temperatures into the 80s as we close out the week. The next chance for measurable rainfall won't be until this high pressure moves out to sea during the weekend. Here is the latest National Weather Service forecast for Blair and Bedford counties, including the city of Altoona. Today, mostly sunny. Highs in the lower 70s. East winds around 5 miles an hour, becoming northeast this afternoon. Tonight, mostly clear. Lows in the upper 40s. North winds around 5 miles an hour. Wednesday, sunny. Highs in the upper 70s. North winds 5 to 10 miles an hour. Wednesday night, clear. Lows in the lower 50s. Northwest winds around 5 miles an hour. Here is the latest National Weather Service forecast for Cambria County, including the city of Johnstown. Today, mostly sunny. Highs in the upper 60s. East winds around 5 miles an hour, becoming northeast this afternoon. Tonight, mostly clear. Lows in the upper 40s. North winds 5 to 10 miles an hour. Wednesday, sunny. Highs in the mid 70s. North winds 5 to 10 miles an hour. Wednesday night, clear. Lows in the lower 50s. West winds around 5 miles an hour. And now the extended forecast for South Central Pennsylvania. Thursday, sunny. Highs in the lower 80s. Thursday night, mostly clear. Lows in the upper 50s. Friday, mostly sunny. Highs in the mid 80s. Friday night, partly cloudy. Lows in the lower 60s. Saturday, partly sunny with a slight chance of showers and thunderstorms. Highs in the mid-80s. Chance of rain 20%. Saturday night, mostly cloudy with a chance of showers. Lows in the lower 60s. Chance of rain 40%. Sunday, showers likely and a chance of thunderstorms. Highs in the lower 80s. Chance of rain 60%. Sunday night, mostly cloudy with a chance of showers and thunderstorms. Lows around 60. Chance of rain 50%. Monday, partly sunny with a chance of showers. Highs in the upper 70s. Chance of rain 50%. Here is the latest National Weather Service forecast for Blair and Bedford counties, including the city of Altoona. Rest of today, mostly sunny. A slight chance of showers before 10 a.m. Highs in the lower 70s. East winds around 5 miles an hour, becoming northeast this afternoon. Chance of rain 20%. Tonight, mostly clear. Lows in the upper 40s. North winds around 5 miles an hour.
Wednesday, sunny. Highs in the upper 70s. North winds 5 to 10 miles an hour. Wednesday night, clear. Lows in the lower 50s. Northwest winds around 5 miles an hour. Here is the latest National Weather Service forecast for Cambria County, including the city of Johnstown. Rest of today, mostly sunny. Highs in the upper 60s. East winds around 5 miles an hour, becoming northeast this afternoon. Tonight, mostly clear. Lows in the upper 40s. North winds 5 to 10 miles an hour. Wednesday, sunny. Highs in the mid 70s. North winds 5 to 10 miles an hour. Wednesday night, clear. Lows in the lower 50s. West winds around 5 miles an hour. And now the extended forecast for South Central Pennsylvania. Thursday, sunny. Highs in the lower 80s. Thursday night, mostly clear. Lows in the upper 50s. Friday, mostly sunny. Highs in the mid 80s. Friday night, partly cloudy. Lows in the lower 60s. Saturday, partly sunny with a slight chance of showers and thunderstorms. Highs in the mid 80s. Chance of rain 20%. Saturday night, mostly cloudy with a chance of showers. Lows in the lower 60s. Chance of rain 40%. Sunday, showers likely and a chance of thunderstorms. Highs in the lower 80s. Chance of rain 60%. Sunday night, mostly cloudy with a chance of showers and thunderstorms. Lows around 60. Chance of rain 50%. Monday, partly sunny with a chance of showers. Highs in the upper 70s. Chance of rain 50%. The 8 to 14 day outlook, from Tuesday, June 9th to Monday, June 15th, calls for above normal temperatures and above normal precipitation. Normal high temperatures across central Pennsylvania during this period range from the low 70s over the Allegheny Mountains to the low 80s across the lower Susquehanna Valley. Normal lows range from the low 50s over the Alleghenies to the low 60s across the lower Susquehanna Valley. Here are the 7 a.m. conditions in the Altoona area. In Altoona, it was sunny. The temperature was 54 degrees, the dew point 48, and the relative humidity 80%. The wind was calm. The pressure was 30.23 inches and rising. At State College, it was sunny. The temperature was 52 degrees, the dew point 46, and the relative humidity 82%. The wind was calm. The pressure was 30.25 inches and rising. Now, a few other local conditions: Johnstown, sunny 50, Dubois, sunny 50, La Trobe, sunny 57, Pittsburgh mostly sunny 56, Erie, sunny 52, Bradford sunny 43. To the south and east, York, sunny 51, Selins Grove sunny 51, Harrisburg sunny 56, Philadelphia mostly sunny 55, Baltimore mostly sunny 56, Washington D.C. partly sunny 57. Once again, in Altoona it was 54 degrees under sunny skies. And at State College it was 52 degrees under sunny skies. This is NOAA Weather Radio, All Hazards Station WNG 589. 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Here's the hazardous weather outlook for the following counties: Bedford, Blair, Cambria, and Huntingdon. For today and tonight, no hazardous weather is expected at this time. And now the extended outlook for the period Wednesday through Monday. The probability for widespread hazardous weather is low. The Altoona climate summary for yesterday, June 1, 2026. Yesterday's high temperature of 74 degrees occurred at 2:11 p.m. This high was 1 degree below the normal high of 75. Yesterday's low temperature of 46 degrees occurred at 4:39 a.m. This low was 9 degrees below the normal low of 55. No precipitation fell yesterday, which leaves the monthly total at 0.00 inches. This is 0.12 inches below the normal amount of 0.12 inches for June. The total precipitation for the season since June 1st still stands at 0.00 inches, which is 0.12 inches below normal. The total precipitation for the year is still 13.60 inches, which is 0.71 inches below normal.
There were 5 heating degree days yesterday, which is 2 above normal. This brings the monthly total to 5, which is 2 above normal. The yearly total since July 1st is 5,808, which is 78 above normal. There were no cooling degree days yesterday, which is 3 below normal. This leaves the monthly total at 0, which is minus 3 below normal. The yearly total since January 1st is 79, which is 21 above normal. The average wind speed was less than 5 miles per hour yesterday. The normal high temperature for today is 75 degrees, and the normal low is 55. The record high for today is 91, which occurred in 2023, and the record low is 34, which occurred in 1966. Sunrise today is at 5:45 a.m. and sunset is at 8:38 p.m. Pleasant temperatures and partly cloudy skies are in store for the first few days of June as a broad high pressure moves across southern Canada and the Great Lakes. Winds will be predominantly out of the north. Daytime highs will mainly be in the 70s, with nighttime lows in the 40s in the north and 50s in the south. While a few spotty light showers cannot be ruled out Tuesday, most areas will remain dry. A warming trend begins during the latter half of this week as high pressure slides across the mid-Atlantic, bringing daytime temperatures into the 80s as we close out the week. The next chance for measurable rainfall won't be until this high pressure moves out to sea during the weekend. Here is the latest National Weather Service forecast for Blair and Bedford counties, including the city of Altoona. Rest of today, mostly sunny. A slight chance of showers before 10 a.m. Highs in the lower 70s. East winds around 5 miles an hour, becoming northeast this afternoon. Chance of rain 20%. Tonight, mostly clear. Lows in the upper 40s. North winds around 5 miles an hour. Wednesday, sunny. Highs in the upper 70s. North winds 5 to 10 miles an hour. Wednesday night, clear. Lows in the lower 50s. Northwest winds around 5 miles an hour. Here is the latest National Weather Service forecast for Cambria County, including the city of Johnstown. Rest of today, mostly sunny. Highs in the upper 60s. East winds around 5 miles an hour, becoming northeast this afternoon. Tonight, mostly clear. Lows in the upper 40s. North winds 5 to 10 miles an hour. Wednesday, sunny. Highs in the mid-70s. North winds 5 to 10 miles an hour. Wednesday night, clear. Lows in the lower 50s. West winds around 5 miles an hour. And now the extended forecast for South Central Pennsylvania. Thursday, sunny. Highs in the lower 80s. Thursday night, mostly clear. Lows in the upper 50s. Friday, mostly sunny. Highs in the mid-80s. Friday night, partly cloudy. Lows in the lower 60s. Saturday, partly sunny with a slight chance of showers and thunderstorms. Highs in the mid-80s. Chance of rain 20%. Saturday night, mostly cloudy with a chance of showers. Lows in the lower 60s. Chance of rain 40%. Sunday, showers likely and a chance of thunderstorms. Highs in the lower 80s. Chance of rain 60%. Sunday night, mostly cloudy with a chance of showers and thunderstorms. Lows around 60. Chance of rain 50%. Monday, partly sunny with a chance of showers. Highs in the upper 70s. Chance of rain 50%. The 8 to 14 day outlook, from Tuesday, June 9th to Monday, June 15th, calls for above normal temperatures and above normal precipitation. Normal high temperatures across central Pennsylvania during this period range from the low 70s over the Allegheny Mountains to the low 80s across the lower Susquehanna Valley. Normal lows range from the low 50s over the Alleghenies to the low 60s across the lower Susquehanna Valley. Here are the 7 a.m. conditions in the Altoona area. In Altoona, it was sunny. The temperature was 54 degrees, the dew point 48, and the relative humidity 80%. The wind was calm. The pressure was 30.23 inches and rising. At State College, it was sunny. The temperature was 52 degrees, the dew point 46, and the relative humidity 82%. The wind was calm.
the pressure was 30.25 inches and rising. Now, a few other local conditions: Johnstown, sunny 50, Dubois, sunny 50, Latrobe, sunny 57, Pittsburgh mostly sunny 56, Erie, sunny 52, Bradford sunny 43. To the south and east, York, sunny 51, Selins Grove sunny 51, Harrisburg sunny 56, Philadelphia mostly sunny 55, Baltimore mostly sunny 56, Washington DC partly sunny 57. Once again, in Altoona it was 54 degrees under sunny skies. And at State College it was 52 degrees under sunny skies. This is NOAA Weather Radio, All Hazards Station WNG 589. 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Here's the hazardous weather outlook for the following counties: Bedford, Blair, Cambria, and Huntingdon. For today and tonight, no hazardous weather is expected at this time. And now the extended outlook for the period Wednesday through Monday. The probability for widespread hazardous weather is low. The Altoona Climate Summary for yesterday, June 1, 2026. Yesterday's high temperature of 74 degrees occurred at 2:11 p.m. This high was 1 degree below the normal high of 75. Yesterday's low temperature of 46 degrees occurred at 4:39 a.m. This low was 9 degrees below the normal low of 55. No precipitation fell yesterday, which leaves the monthly total at 0.00 inches. This is 0.12 inches below the normal amount of 0.12 inches for June. The total precipitation for the season since June 1 still stands at 0.00 inches, which is 0.12 inches below normal. The total precipitation for the year is still 13.60 inches, which is 0.71 inches below normal. There were 5 heating degree days yesterday, which is 2 above normal. This brings the monthly total to 5, which is 2 above normal. The yearly total since July 1 is 5,808, which is 78 above normal. There were no cooling degree days yesterday, which is 3 below normal. This leaves the monthly total at 0, which is minus 3 below normal. The yearly total since January 1 is 79, which is 21 above normal. The average wind speed was less than 5 miles per hour yesterday. The normal high temperature for today is 75 degrees, and the normal low is 55. The record high for today is 91, which occurred in 2023, and the record low is 34, which occurred in 1966. Sunrise today is at 5:45 a.m. and sunset is at 8:38 p.m. Pleasant temperatures and partly cloudy skies are in store for the first few days of June as a broad high pressure moves across southern Canada and the Great Lakes. Winds will be predominantly out of the north. Daytime highs will mainly be in the 70s, with nighttime lows in the 40s in the north and 50s in the south. While a few spotty light showers cannot be ruled out Tuesday, most areas will remain dry. A warming trend begins during the latter half of this week as high pressure slides across the mid-Atlantic, bringing daytime temperatures into the 80s as we close out the week. The next chance for measurable rainfall won't be until this high pressure moves out to sea during the weekend. Here is the latest National Weather Service forecast for Blair and Bedford counties, including the city of Altoona. Rest of today, mostly sunny. A slight chance of showers before 10 a.m. Highs in the lower 70s. East winds around 5 miles an hour, becoming northeast this afternoon. Chance of rain 20%. Tonight, mostly clear. Lows in the upper 40s. North winds around 5 miles an hour. Wednesday, sunny. Highs in the upper 70s. North winds 5 to 10 miles an hour. Wednesday night, clear. Lows in the lower 50s. Northwest winds around 5 miles an hour. Here is the latest National Weather Service forecast for Cambria County, including the city of Johnstown. Rest of today, mostly sunny. Highs in the upper 60s. East winds around 5 miles an hour, becoming northeast this afternoon. Tonight, mostly clear. Lows in the upper 40s. North winds 5 to 10 miles an hour. Wednesday, sunny. Highs in the mid-70s. North winds 5 to 10 miles an hour. Wednesday night, clear. Lows in the lower 50s.
west winds around 5 miles an hour. And now the extended forecast for south central Pennsylvania. Thursday, sunny. Highs in the lower 80s. Thursday night, mostly clear. Lows in the upper 50s. Friday, mostly sunny. Highs in the mid 80s. Friday night, partly cloudy. Lows in the lower 60s. Saturday, partly sunny with a slight chance of showers and thunderstorms. Highs in the mid 80s. Chance of rain 20%. Saturday night, mostly cloudy with a chance of showers. Lows in the lower 60s. Chance of rain 40%. Sunday, showers likely and a chance of thunderstorms. Highs in the lower 80s. Chance of rain 60%. Sunday night, mostly cloudy with a chance of showers and thunderstorms. Lows around 60. Chance of rain 50%. Monday, partly sunny with a chance of showers. Highs in the upper 70s. Chance of rain 50%. The 8 to 14 day outlook, from Tuesday, June 9th to Monday, June 15th, calls for above normal temperatures and above normal precipitation. Normal high temperatures across central Pennsylvania during this period range from the low 70s over the Allegheny Mountains to the low 80s across the lower Susquehanna Valley. Normal lows range from the low 50s over the Alleghenies to the low 60s across the lower Susquehanna Valley. Here are the 7 a.m. conditions in the Altoona area. In Altoona, it was sunny. The temperature was 54 degrees, the dew point 48, and the relative humidity 80%. The wind was calm. The pressure was 30.23 inches and rising. At State College, it was sunny. The temperature was 52 degrees, the dew point 46, and the relative humidity 82%. The wind was calm. The pressure was 30.25 inches and rising. Now, a few other local conditions: Johnstown, sunny 50, DuBois, sunny 50, La Trobe, sunny 57, Pittsburgh mostly sunny 56, Erie, sunny 52, Bradford sunny 43. To the south and east, York, sunny 51, Selins Grove sunny 51, Harrisburg sunny 56, Philadelphia mostly sunny 55, Baltimore mostly sunny 56, Washington DC partly sunny 57. Once again, in Altoona it was 54 degrees under sunny skies. And at State College it was 52 degrees under sunny skies. This is NOAA Weather Radio, All Hazards Station WNG 589. 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Here's the hazardous weather outlook for the following counties: Bedford, Blair, Cambria, and Huntingdon. For today and tonight, no hazardous weather is expected at this time. And now the extended outlook for the period Wednesday through Monday. The probability for widespread hazardous weather is low. The Altoona Climate Summary for yesterday, June 1, 2026. Yesterday's high temperature of 74 degrees occurred at 2:11 p.m. This high was 1 degree below the normal high of 75. Yesterday's low temperature of 46 degrees occurred at 4:39 a.m. This low was 9 degrees below the normal low of 55. No precipitation fell yesterday, which leaves the monthly total at 0.00 inches. This is 0.12 inches below the normal amount of 0.12 inches for June. The total precipitation for the season since June 1st still stands at 0.00 inches, which is 0.12 inches below normal. The total precipitation for the year is still 13.60 inches, which is 0.71 inches below normal. There were 5 heating degree days yesterday, which is 2 above normal. This brings the monthly total to 5, which is 2 above normal. The yearly total since July 1st is 5,808, which is 78 above normal. There were no cooling degree days yesterday, which is 3 below normal. This leaves the monthly total at 0, which is minus 3 below normal. The yearly total since January 1st is 79, which is 21 above normal. The average wind speed was less than 5 miles per hour yesterday. The normal high temperature for today is 75 degrees, and the normal low is 55. The record high for today is 91, which occurred in 2023, and the record low is 34, which occurred in 1966.
Sunrise today is at 5:45 a.m. and sunset is at 8:38 p.m. Pleasant temperatures and partly cloudy skies are in store for the first few days of June as a broad high pressure moves across southern Canada and the Great Lakes. Winds will be predominantly out of the north. Daytime highs will mainly be in the 70s, with nighttime lows in the 40s in the north and 50s in the south. While a few spotty light showers cannot be ruled out Tuesday, most areas will remain dry. A warming trend begins during the latter half of this week as high pressure slides across the mid-Atlantic, bringing daytime temperatures into the 80s as we close out the week. The next chance for measurable rainfall won't be until this high pressure moves out to sea during the weekend. Here is the latest National Weather Service forecast for Blair and Bedford counties, including the city of Altoona. Rest of today, mostly sunny. A slight chance of showers before 10 a.m. Highs in the lower 70s. East winds around 5 miles an hour, becoming northeast this afternoon. Chance of rain 20%. Tonight, mostly clear. Lows in the upper 40s. North winds around 5 miles an hour. Wednesday, sunny. Highs in the upper 70s. North winds 5 to 10 miles an hour. Wednesday night, clear. Lows in the lower 50s. Northwest winds around 5 miles an hour. Here is the latest National Weather Service forecast for Cambria County, including the city of Johnstown. Rest of today, mostly sunny. Highs in the upper 60s. East winds around 5 miles an hour, becoming northeast this afternoon. Tonight, mostly clear. Lows in the upper 40s. North winds 5 to 10 miles an hour. Wednesday, sunny. Highs in the mid-70s. North winds 5 to 10 miles an hour. Wednesday night, clear. Lows in the lower 50s. West winds around 5 miles an hour. And now the extended forecast for South Central Pennsylvania. Thursday, sunny. Highs in the lower 80s. Thursday night, mostly clear. Lows in the upper 50s. Friday, mostly sunny. Highs in the mid-80s. Friday night, partly cloudy. Lows in the lower 60s. Saturday, partly sunny with a slight chance of showers and thunderstorms. Highs in the mid-80s. Chance of rain 20%. Saturday night, mostly cloudy with a chance of showers. Lows in the lower 60s. Chance of rain 40%. Sunday, showers likely and a chance of thunderstorms. Highs in the lower 80s. Chance of rain 60%. Sunday night, mostly cloudy with a chance of showers and thunderstorms. Lows around 60. Chance of rain 50%. Monday, partly sunny with a chance of showers. Highs in the upper 70s. Chance of rain 50%. The 8 to 14 day outlook, from Tuesday, June 9th to Monday, June 15th, calls for above normal temperatures and above normal precipitation. Normal high temperatures across central Pennsylvania during this period range from the low 70s over the Allegheny Mountains to the low 80s across the lower Susquehanna Valley. Normal lows range from the low 50s over the Alleghenies to the low 60s across the lower Susquehanna Valley. Here are the 7 a.m. conditions in the Altoona area. In Altoona, it was sunny. The temperature was 54 degrees, the dew point 48, and the relative humidity 80%. The wind was calm. The pressure was 30.23 inches and rising. At State College, it was sunny. The temperature was 52 degrees, the dew point 46, and the relative humidity 82%. The wind was calm. The pressure was 30.25 inches and rising. Now, a few other local conditions: Johnstown, sunny 50, Dubois, sunny 50, Latrobe, sunny 57, Pittsburgh mostly sunny 56, Erie, sunny 52, Bradford sunny 43. To the south and east, York, sunny 51, Selins Grove sunny 51, Harrisburg sunny 56, Philadelphia mostly sunny 55, Baltimore mostly sunny 56, Washington DC partly sunny 57. Once again, in Altoona it was 54 degrees under sunny skies. And at State College it was 52 degrees under sunny skies. This is NOAA Weather Radio, All Hazards Station WNG 589.
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Here's the hazardous weather outlook for the following counties: Bedford, Blair, Cambria, and Huntingdon. For today and tonight, no hazardous weather is expected at this time. And now the extended outlook for the period Wednesday through Monday. The probability for widespread hazardous weather is low. The Altoona climate summary for yesterday, June 1, 2026. Yesterday's high temperature of 74 degrees occurred at 2:11 p.m. This high was 1 degree below the normal high of 75. Yesterday's low temperature of 46 degrees occurred at 4:39 a.m. This low was 9 degrees below the normal low of 55. No precipitation fell yesterday, which leaves the monthly total at 0.00 inches. This is 0.12 inches below the normal amount of 0.12 inches for June. The total precipitation for the season since June 1 still stands at 0.00 inches, which is 0.12 inches below normal. The total precipitation for the year is still 13.60 inches, which is 0.71 inches below normal. There were 5 heating degree days yesterday, which is 2 above normal. This brings the monthly total to 5, which is 2 above normal. The yearly total since July 1 is 5,808, which is 78 above normal. There were no cooling degree days yesterday, which is 3 below normal. This leaves the monthly total at 0, which is minus 3 below normal. The yearly total since January 1 is 79, which is 21 above normal. The average wind speed was less than 5 miles per hour yesterday. The normal high temperature for today is 75 degrees, and the normal low is 55. The record high for today is 91, which occurred in 2023, and the record low is 34, which occurred in 1966. Sunrise today is at 5:45 a.m. and sunset is at 8:38 p.m. Pleasant temperatures and partly cloudy skies are in store for the first few days of June as a broad high pressure moves across southern Canada and the Great Lakes. Winds will be predominantly out of the north. Daytime highs will mainly be in the 70s, with nighttime lows in the 40s in the north and 50s in the south. While a few spotty light showers cannot be ruled out Tuesday, most areas will remain dry. A warming trend begins during the latter half of this week as high pressure slides across the mid-Atlantic, bringing daytime temperatures into the 80s as we close out the week. The next chance for measurable rainfall won't be until this high pressure moves out to sea during the weekend. Here is the latest National Weather Service forecast for Blair and Bedford counties, including the city of Altoona. Rest of today, mostly sunny. A slight chance of showers before 10 a.m. Highs in the lower 70s. East winds around 5 miles an hour, becoming northeast this afternoon. Chance of rain 20%. Tonight, mostly clear. Lows in the upper 40s. North winds around 5 miles an hour. Wednesday, sunny. Highs in the upper 70s. North winds 5 to 10 miles an hour. Wednesday night, clear. Lows in the lower 50s. Northwest winds around 5 miles an hour. Here is the latest National Weather Service forecast for Cambria County, including the city of Johnstown. Rest of today, mostly sunny. Highs in the upper 60s. East winds around 5 miles an hour, becoming northeast this afternoon. Tonight, mostly clear. Lows in the upper 40s. North winds 5 to 10 miles an hour. Wednesday, sunny. Highs in the mid-70s. North winds 5 to 10 miles an hour. Wednesday night, clear. Lows in the lower 50s. West winds around 5 miles an hour. And now the extended forecast for South Central Pennsylvania. Thursday, sunny. Highs in the lower 80s. Thursday night, mostly clear. Lows in the upper 50s. Friday, mostly sunny. Highs in the mid-80s. Friday night, partly cloudy. Lows in the lower 60s. Saturday, partly sunny with a slight chance of showers and thunderstorms. Highs in the mid-80s. Chance of rain 20%. Saturday night, mostly cloudy with a chance of showers. Lows in the lower 60s. Chance of rain 40%. Sunday, showers likely and a chance of thunderstorms. Highs in the lower 80s.
chance of rain 60%. Sunday night, mostly cloudy with a chance of showers and thunderstorms. Lows around 60. Chance of rain 50%. Monday, partly sunny with a chance of showers. Highs in the upper 70s. Chance of rain 50%. The 8 to 14 day outlook, from Tuesday, June 9th to Monday, June 15th, calls for above normal temperatures and above normal precipitation. Normal high temperatures across central Pennsylvania during this period range from the low 70s over the Allegheny Mountains to the low 80s across the lower Susquehanna Valley. Normal lows range from the low 50s over the Alleghenies to the low 60s across the lower Susquehanna Valley. Here are the 8 a.m. conditions in the Altoona area. In Altoona, it was sunny. The temperature was 55 degrees, the dew point 47, and the relative humidity 74%. The wind was calm. The pressure was 30.25 inches and rising. At State College, it was sunny. The temperature was 57 degrees, the dew point 48, and the relative humidity 72%. The wind was calm. The pressure was 30.26 inches and rising. Now, a few other local conditions: Johnstown, mostly sunny 52, DuBois, sunny 54, La Trobe, mostly sunny 57, Pittsburgh, mostly sunny 60, Erie, sunny 58, Bradford, sunny 52. To the south and east, York, sunny 57, Selins Grove, sunny 56, Harrisburg, sunny 58, Philadelphia, mostly sunny 60, Baltimore, mostly sunny 59, Washington, D.C., mostly sunny 58. Once again, in Altoona it was 55 degrees under sunny skies. And at State College it was 57 degrees under sunny skies. This is NOAA Weather Radio, All Hazards Station WMG 589. 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Here's the hazardous weather outlook for the following counties: Bedford, Blair, Cambria, and Huntingdon. For today and tonight, no hazardous weather is expected at this time. And now the extended outlook for the period Wednesday through Monday. The probability for widespread hazardous weather is low. The Altoona climate summary for yesterday, June 1, 2026. Yesterday's high temperature of 74 degrees occurred at 2:11 p.m. This high was 1 degree below the normal high of 75. Yesterday's low temperature of 46 degrees occurred at 4:39 a.m. This low was 9 degrees below the normal low of 55. No precipitation fell yesterday, which leaves the monthly total at 0.00 inches. This is 0.12 inches below the normal amount of 0.12 inches for June. The total precipitation for the season since June 1 still stands at 0.00 inches, which is 0.12 inches below normal. The total precipitation for the year is still 13.60 inches, which is 0.71 inches below normal. There were 5 heating degree days yesterday, which is 2 above normal. This brings the monthly total to 5, which is 2 above normal. The yearly total since July 1st is 5,808, which is 78 above normal. There were no cooling degree days yesterday, which is 3 below normal. This leaves the monthly total at 0, which is minus 3 below normal. The yearly total since January 1st is 79, which is 21 above normal. The average wind speed was less than 5 miles per hour yesterday. The normal high temperature for today is 75 degrees, and the normal low is 55. The record high for today is 91, which occurred in 2023, and the record low is 34, which occurred in 1966. Sunrise today is at 5:45 a.m. and sunset is at 8:38 p.m. Pleasant temperatures and partly cloudy skies are in store for the first few days of June as a broad high pressure moves across southern Canada and the Great Lakes. Winds will be predominantly out of the north. Daytime highs will mainly be in the 70s, with nighttime lows in the 40s in the north and 50s in the south. While a few spotty light showers cannot be ruled out Tuesday, most areas will remain dry. A warming trend begins during the latter half of this week as high pressure slides across the mid-Atlantic, bringing daytime temperatures into the 80s as we close out the week. The next chance for measurable rainfall won't be until this high pressure moves out to sea during the weekend.
Here is the latest National Weather Service forecast for Blair and Bedford counties, including the city of Altoona. Rest of today, mostly sunny. A slight chance of showers before 10 a.m. Highs in the lower 70s. East winds around 5 miles an hour, becoming northeast this afternoon. Chance of rain 20%. Tonight, mostly clear. Lows in the upper 40s. North winds around 5 miles an hour. Wednesday, sunny. Highs in the upper 70s. North winds 5 to 10 miles an hour. Wednesday night, clear. Lows in the lower 50s. Northwest winds around 5 miles an hour. Here is the latest National Weather Service forecast for Cambria County, including the city of Johnstown. Rest of today, mostly sunny. Highs in the upper 60s. East winds around 5 miles an hour, becoming northeast this afternoon. Tonight, mostly clear. Lows in the upper 40s. North winds 5 to 10 miles an hour. Wednesday, sunny. Highs in the mid 70s. North winds 5 to 10 miles an hour. Wednesday night, clear. Lows in the lower 50s. West winds around 5 miles an hour. And now the extended forecast for South Central Pennsylvania. Thursday, sunny. Highs in the lower 80s. Thursday night, mostly clear. Lows in the upper 50s. Friday, mostly sunny. Highs in the mid 80s. Friday night, partly cloudy. Lows in the lower 60s. Saturday, partly sunny with a slight chance of showers and thunderstorms. Highs in the mid 80s. Chance of rain 20%. Saturday night, mostly cloudy with a chance of showers. Lows in the lower 60s. Chance of rain 40%. Sunday, showers likely and a chance of thunderstorms. Highs in the lower 80s. Chance of rain 60%. Sunday night, mostly cloudy with a chance of showers and thunderstorms. Lows around 60. Chance of rain 50%. Monday, partly sunny with a chance of showers. Highs in the upper 70s. Chance of rain 50%. The 8 to 14 day outlook, from Tuesday, June 9th to Monday, June 15th, calls for above normal temperatures and above normal precipitation. Normal high temperatures across central Pennsylvania during this period range from the low 70s over the Allegheny Mountains to the low 80s across the lower Susquehanna Valley. Normal lows range from the low 50s over the Alleghenies to the low 60s across the lower Susquehanna Valley. Here are the 8 a.m. conditions in the Altoona area. In Altoona, it was sunny. The temperature was 55 degrees, the dew point 47, and the relative humidity 74%. The wind was calm. The pressure was 30.25 inches and rising. At State College, it was sunny. The temperature was 57 degrees, the dew point 48, and the relative humidity 72%. The wind was calm. The pressure was 30.26 inches and rising. Now, a few other local conditions. Johnstown, mostly sunny 52, Du Bois, sunny 54, La Trobe, mostly sunny 57, Pittsburgh, mostly sunny 60, Erie, sunny 58, Bradford, sunny 52. To the south and east, York, sunny 57, Selins Grove, sunny 56, Harrisburg, sunny 58, Philadelphia, mostly sunny 60, Baltimore, mostly sunny 59, Washington, D.C., mostly sunny 58. Once again, in Altoona it was 55 degrees under sunny skies. And at State College it was 57 degrees under sunny skies. This is NOAA Weather Radio, All Hazards Station WNG 589. 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Here's the hazardous weather outlook for the following counties: Bedford, Blair, Cambria, and Huntingdon. For today and tonight. No hazardous weather is expected at this time. And now the extended outlook for the period Wednesday through Monday. The probability for widespread hazardous weather is low. The Altoona climate summary for yesterday, June 1, 2026. Yesterday's high temperature of 74 degrees occurred at 2:11 p.m. This high was 1 degree below the normal high of 75. Yesterday's low temperature of 46 degrees occurred at 4:39 a.m.
This low was 9 degrees below the normal low of 55. No precipitation fell yesterday, which leaves the monthly total at 0.00 inches. This is 0.12 inches below the normal amount of 0.12 inches for June. The total precipitation for the season since June 1st still stands at 0.00 inches, which is 0.12 inches below normal. The total precipitation for the year is still 13.60 inches, which is 0.71 inches below normal. There were 5 heating degree days yesterday, which is 2 above normal. This brings the monthly total to 5, which is 2 above normal. The yearly total since July 1st is 5,808, which is 78 above normal. There were no cooling degree days yesterday, which is 3 below normal. This leaves the monthly total at 0, which is minus 3 below normal. The yearly total since January 1st is 79, which is 21 above normal. The average wind speed was less than 5 miles per hour yesterday. The normal high temperature for today is 75 degrees, and the normal low is 55. The record high for today is 91, which occurred in 2023, and the record low is 34, which occurred in 1966. Sunrise today is at 5:45 a.m. and sunset is at 8:38 p.m. Pleasant temperatures and partly cloudy skies are in store for the first few days of June as a broad high pressure moves across southern Canada and the Great Lakes. Winds will be predominantly out of the north. Daytime highs will mainly be in the 70s, with nighttime lows in the 40s in the north and 50s in the south. While a few spotty light showers cannot be ruled out Tuesday, most areas will remain dry. A warming trend begins during the latter half of this week as high pressure slides across the mid-Atlantic, bringing daytime temperatures into the 80s as we close out the week. The next chance for measurable rainfall won't be until this high pressure moves out to sea during the weekend. Here is the latest National Weather Service forecast for Blair and Bedford counties, including the city of Altoona. Rest of today, mostly sunny. A slight chance of showers before 10 a.m. Highs in the lower 70s. East winds around 5 miles an hour, becoming northeast this afternoon. Chance of rain 20%. Tonight, mostly clear. Lows in the upper 40s. North winds around 5 miles an hour. Wednesday, sunny. Highs in the upper 70s. North winds 5 to 10 miles an hour. Wednesday night, clear. Lows in the lower 50s. Northwest winds around 5 miles an hour. Here is the latest National Weather Service forecast for Cambria County, including the city of Johnstown. Rest of today, mostly sunny. Highs in the upper 60s. East winds around 5 miles an hour, becoming northeast this afternoon. Tonight, mostly clear. Lows in the upper 40s. North winds 5 to 10 miles an hour. Wednesday, sunny. Highs in the mid 70s. North winds 5 to 10 miles an hour. Wednesday night, clear. Lows in the lower 50s. West winds around 5 miles an hour. And now the extended forecast for South Central Pennsylvania. Thursday, sunny. Highs in the lower 80s. Thursday night, mostly clear. Lows in the upper 50s. Friday, mostly sunny. Highs in the mid 80s. Friday night, partly cloudy. Lows in the lower 60s. Saturday, partly sunny with a slight chance of showers and thunderstorms. Highs in the mid 80s. Chance of rain 20%. Saturday night, mostly cloudy with a chance of showers. Lows in the lower 60s. Chance of rain 40%. Sunday, showers likely and a chance of thunderstorms. Highs in the lower 80s. Chance of rain 60%. Sunday night, mostly cloudy with a chance of showers and thunderstorms. Lows around 60. Chance of rain 50%. Monday, partly sunny with a chance of showers. Highs in the upper 70s. Chance of rain 50%. The 8 to 14 day outlook, from Tuesday, June 9th to Monday, June 15th, calls for above normal temperatures and above normal precipitation. Normal high temperatures across central Pennsylvania during this period range from the low 70s over the Allegheny Mountains to the low 80s across the lower Susquehanna Valley. Normal lows range from the low 50s over the Alleghenies to the low 60s across the lower Susquehanna Valley.
Here are the 8 a.m. conditions in the Altoona area. In Altoona, it was sunny. The temperature was 55 degrees, the dew point 47, and the relative humidity 74%. The wind was calm. The pressure was 30.25 inches and rising. At State College, it was sunny. The temperature was 57 degrees, the dew point 48, and the relative humidity 72%. The wind was calm. The pressure was 30.26 inches and rising. Now, a few other local conditions: Johnstown, mostly sunny 52, Dubois, sunny 54, La Trobe, mostly sunny 57, Pittsburgh, mostly sunny 60, Erie, sunny 58, Bradford, sunny 52. To the south and east, York, sunny 57, Selams Grove, sunny 56, Harrisburg, sunny 58, Philadelphia, mostly sunny 60, Baltimore, mostly sunny 59, Washington, D.C., mostly sunny 58. Once again, in Altoona it was 55 degrees under sunny skies. And at State College it was 57 degrees under sunny skies. This is NOAA Weather Radio, All Hazards Station WNG 589. 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Here's the hazardous weather outlook for the following counties: Bedford, Blair, Cambria, and Huntingdon. For today and tonight, no hazardous weather is expected at this time. And now the extended outlook for the period Wednesday through Monday. The probability for widespread hazardous weather is low. The Altoona Climate Summary for yesterday, June 1, 2026. Yesterday's high temperature of 74 degrees occurred at 2:11 p.m. This high was 1 degree below the normal high of 75. Yesterday's low temperature of 46 degrees occurred at 4:39 a.m. This low was 9 degrees below the normal low of 55. No precipitation fell yesterday, which leaves the monthly total at 0.00 inches. This is 0.12 inches below the normal amount of 0.12 inches for June. The total precipitation for the season since June 1 still stands at 0.00 inches, which is 0.12 inches below normal. The total precipitation for the year is still 13.60 inches, which is 0.71 inches below normal. There were 5 heating degree days yesterday, which is 2 above normal. This brings the monthly total to 5, which is 2 above normal. The yearly total since July 1 is 5,808, which is 78 above normal. There were no cooling degree days yesterday, which is 3 below normal. This leaves the monthly total at 0, which is minus 3 below normal. The yearly total since January 1 is 79, which is 21 above normal. The average wind speed was less than 5 miles per hour yesterday. The normal high temperature for today is 75 degrees, and the normal low is 55. The record high for today is 91, which occurred in 2023, and the record low is 34, which occurred in 1966. Sunrise today is at 5:45 a.m. and sunset is at 8:38 p.m. Pleasant temperatures and partly cloudy skies are in store for the first few days of June as a broad high pressure moves across southern Canada and the Great Lakes. Winds will be predominantly out of the north. Daytime highs will mainly be in the 70s, with nighttime lows in the 40s in the north and 50s in the south. While a few spotty light showers cannot be ruled out Tuesday, most areas will remain dry. A warming trend begins during the latter half of this week as high pressure slides across the mid-Atlantic, bringing daytime temperatures into the 80s as we close out the week. The next chance for measurable rainfall won't be until this high pressure moves out to sea during the weekend. Here is the latest National Weather Service forecast for Blair and Bedford counties, including the city of Altoona. Rest of today, mostly sunny. A slight chance of showers before 10 a.m. Highs in the lower 70s. East winds around 5 miles an hour, becoming northeast this afternoon. Chance of rain 20%. Tonight, mostly clear. Lows in the upper 40s. North winds around 5 miles an hour. Wednesday, sunny. Highs in the upper 70s. North winds 5 to 10 miles an hour. Wednesday night, clear. Lows in the lower 50s. Northwest winds around 5 miles an hour. Here is the latest National Weather Service forecast for Cambria County, including the city of Johnstown.
Rest of today, mostly sunny. Highs in the upper 60s. East winds around 5 miles an hour, becoming northeast this afternoon. Tonight, mostly clear. Lows in the upper 40s. North winds 5 to 10 miles an hour. Wednesday, sunny. Highs in the mid 70s. North winds 5 to 10 miles an hour. Wednesday.

mostly cloudy with a chance of showers. Lows in the lower 60s. Chance of rain 40%. Sunday, showers likely and a chance of thunderstorms. Highs in the lower 80s. Chance of rain 60%. Sunday night, mostly cloudy with a chance of showers and thunderstorms. Lows around 60. Chance of rain 50%. Monday, partly sunny with a chance of showers. Highs in the upper 70s. Chance of rain 50%. 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Broadcasts originate from the National Weather Service in State College and are transmitted from the tower facilities provided by the Blair County Emergency Management Agency in Frankstown on a frequency of 162.425 MHz. We are located at Innovation Park in State College. 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Properly set weather radios with the alarm device will alert you when severe weather warnings or watches are issued. Programming on this station will be temporarily changed during severe weather to bring you the latest information. Warnings and safety information from the National Weather Service may someday save your life or protect your property. The 8 to 14 day outlook from Tuesday, June 9th to Monday, June 15th calls for above normal temperatures and above normal precipitation. Normal high temperatures across central Pennsylvania during this period range from the low 70s over the Allegheny Mountains to the low 80s across the lower Susquehanna Valley. Normal lows range from the low 50s over the Alleghenies to the low 60s across the lower Susquehanna Valley. Here are the 8 a.m. conditions in the Altoona area. In Altoona, it was sunny. The temperature was 55 degrees, the dew point 47, and the relative humidity 74%. The wind was calm. The pressure was 30.25 inches and rising. At State College, it was sunny. The temperature was 57 degrees, the dew point 48, and the relative humidity 72%. The wind was calm. The pressure was 30.26 inches and rising. Now, a few other local conditions. Johnstown, mostly sunny 52, Dubois, sunny 54, Latrobe, mostly sunny 57, Pittsburgh, mostly sunny 60, Erie, sunny 58, Bradford, sunny 52. To the south and east, York, sunny 57, Selins Grove, sunny 56, Harrisburg, sunny 58, Philadelphia, mostly sunny 60, Baltimore, mostly sunny 59, Washington, D.C., mostly sunny 58. Once again, in Altoona it was 55 degrees under sunny skies. And at State College it was 57 degrees under sunny skies. This is NOAA Weather Radio, All Hazards Station WNG 589. 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Here's the hazardous weather outlook for the following counties, Bedford, Blair, Cambria and Huntingdon. For today and tonight. No hazardous weather is expected at this time. And now the extended outlook for the period Wednesday through Monday. The probability for widespread hazardous weather is low. The Altoona climate summary for yesterday, June 1, 2026. Yesterday's high temperature of 74 degrees occurred at 2:11 p.m. This high was 1 degree below the normal high of 75. Yesterday's low temperature of 46 degrees occurred at 4:39 a.m. This low was 9 degrees below the normal low of 55. No precipitation fell yesterday, which leaves the monthly total at 0.00 inches. This is 0.12 inches below the normal amount of 0.12 inches for June. The total precipitation for the season since June 1st still stands at 0.00 inches, which is 0.12 inches below normal. The total precipitation for the year is still 13.60 inches, which is 0.71 inches below normal. There were 5 heating degree days yesterday, which is 2 above normal. This brings the monthly total to 5, which is 2 above normal. The yearly total since July 1st is 5,808, which is 78 above normal. There were no cooling degree days yesterday, which is 3 below normal. This leaves the monthly total at 0, which is minus 3 below normal. The yearly total since January 1st is 79, which is 21 above normal. The average wind speed was less than 5 miles per hour yesterday. The normal high temperature for today is 75 degrees, and the normal low is 55.

The record high for today is 91, which occurred in 2023, and the record low is 34, which occurred in 1966. Sunrise today is at 5:45 a.m. and sunset is at 8:38 p.m. Pleasant temperatures and partly cloudy skies are in store for the first few days of June as a broad high pressure moves across southern Canada and the Great Lakes. Winds will be predominantly out of the north. Daytime highs will mainly be in the 70s, with nighttime lows in the 40s in the north and 50s in the south. While a few spotty light showers cannot be ruled out Tuesday, most areas will remain dry. A warming trend begins during the latter half of this week as high pressure slides across the mid-Atlantic, bringing daytime temperatures into the 80s as we close out the week. The next chance for measurable rainfall won't be until this high pressure moves out to sea during the weekend. Here is the latest National Weather Service forecast for Blair and Bedford counties, including the city of Altoona. Rest of today, mostly sunny. A slight chance of showers before 10 a.m. Highs in the lower 70s. East winds around 5 miles an hour, becoming northeast this afternoon. Chance of rain 20%. Tonight, mostly clear. Lows in the upper 40s. North winds around 5 miles an hour. Wednesday, sunny. Highs in the upper 70s. North winds 5 to 10 miles an hour. Wednesday night, clear. Lows in the lower 50s. Northwest winds around 5 miles an hour. Here is the latest National Weather Service forecast for Cambria County, including the city of Johnstown. Rest of today, mostly sunny. Highs in the upper 60s. East winds around 5 miles an hour, becoming northeast this afternoon. Tonight, mostly clear. Lows in the upper 40s. North winds 5 to 10 miles an hour. Wednesday, sunny. Highs in the mid-70s. North winds 5 to 10 miles an hour. Wednesday night, clear. Lows in the lower 50s. West winds around 5 miles an hour. And now the extended forecast for South Central Pennsylvania. Thursday, sunny. Highs in the lower 80s. Thursday night, mostly clear. Lows in the upper 50s. Friday, mostly sunny. Highs in the mid-80s. Friday night, partly cloudy. Lows in the lower 60s. Saturday, partly sunny with a slight chance of showers and thunderstorms. Highs in the mid-80s. Chance of rain 20%. Saturday night, mostly cloudy with a chance of showers. Lows in the lower 60s. Chance of rain 40%. Sunday, showers likely and a chance of thunderstorms. Highs in the lower 80s. Chance of rain 60%. Sunday night, mostly cloudy with a chance of showers and thunderstorms. Lows around 60. Chance of rain 50%. Monday, partly sunny with a chance of showers. Highs in the upper 70s. Chance of rain 50%. The 8 to 14 day outlook, from Tuesday, June 9th to Monday, June 15th, calls for above normal temperatures and above normal precipitation. Normal high temperatures across central Pennsylvania during this period range from the low 70s over the Allegheny Mountains to the low 80s across the lower Susquehanna Valley. Normal lows range from the low 50s over the Alleghenies to the low 60s across the lower Susquehanna Valley. Here are the 8 a.m. conditions in the Altoona area. In Altoona, it was sunny. The temperature was 55 degrees, the dew point 47, and the relative humidity 74%. The wind was calm. The pressure was 30.25 inches and rising. At State College, it was sunny. The temperature was 57 degrees, the dew point 48, and the relative humidity 72%. The wind was calm. The pressure was 30.26 inches and rising. Now, a few other local conditions. Johnstown, mostly sunny 52, Dubois, sunny 54, La Trobe, mostly sunny 57, Pittsburgh, mostly sunny 60, Erie, sunny 58, Bradford, sunny 52. To the south and east, York, sunny 57, Selins Grove, sunny 56, Harrisburg, sunny 58, Philadelphia, mostly sunny 60, Baltimore, mostly sunny 59, Washington, D.C., mostly sunny 58. Once again, in Altoona it was 55 degrees under sunny skies.
and at State College it was 57 degrees under sunny skies. This is NOAA Weather Radio, All Hazards Station WNG 589. 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Here's the hazardous weather outlook for the following counties: Bedford, Blair, Cambria, and Huntingdon. For today and tonight, no hazardous weather is expected at this time. And now the extended outlook for the period Wednesday through Monday. The probability for widespread hazardous weather is low. The Altoona Climate Summary for yesterday, June 1, 2026. Yesterday's high temperature of 74 degrees occurred at 2:11 p.m. This high was 1 degree below the normal high of 75. Yesterday's low temperature of 46 degrees occurred at 4:39 a.m. This low was 9 degrees below the normal low of 55. No precipitation fell yesterday, which leaves the monthly total at 0.00 inches. This is 0.12 inches below the normal amount of 0.12 inches for June. The total precipitation for the season since June 1 still stands at 0.00 inches, which is 0.12 inches below normal. The total precipitation for the year is still 13.60 inches, which is 0.71 inches below normal. There were 5 heating degree days yesterday, which is 2 above normal. This brings the monthly total to 5, which is 2 above normal. The yearly total since July 1 is 5,808, which is 78 above normal. There were no cooling degree days yesterday, which is 3 below normal. This leaves the monthly total at 0, which is minus 3 below normal. The yearly total since January 1 is 79, which is 21 above normal. The average wind speed was less than 5 miles per hour yesterday. The normal high temperature for today is 75 degrees, and the normal low is 55. The record high for today is 91, which occurred in 2023, and the record low is 34, which occurred in 1966. Sunrise today is at 5:45 a.m. and sunset is at 8:38 p.m. Pleasant temperatures and partly cloudy skies are in store for the first few days of June as a broad high pressure moves across southern Canada and the Great Lakes. Winds will be predominantly out of the north. Daytime highs will mainly be in the 70s, with nighttime lows in the 40s in the north and 50s in the south. While a few spotty light showers cannot be ruled out Tuesday, most areas will remain dry. A warming trend begins during the latter half of this week as high pressure slides across the mid-Atlantic, bringing daytime temperatures into the 80s as we close out the week. The next chance for measurable rainfall won't be until this high pressure moves out to sea during the weekend. Here is the latest National Weather Service forecast for Blair and Bedford counties, including the city of Altoona. Rest of today, mostly sunny. A slight chance of showers before 10 a.m. Highs in the lower 70s. East winds around 5 miles an hour, becoming northeast this afternoon. Chance of rain 20%. Tonight, mostly clear. Lows in the upper 40s. North winds around 5 miles an hour. Wednesday, sunny. Highs in the upper 70s. North winds 5 to 10 miles an hour. Wednesday night, clear. Lows in the lower 50s. Northwest winds around 5 miles an hour. Here is the latest National Weather Service forecast for Cambria County, including the city of Johnstown. Rest of today, mostly sunny. Highs in the upper 60s. East winds around 5 miles an hour, becoming northeast this afternoon. Tonight, mostly clear. Lows in the upper 40s. North winds 5 to 10 miles an hour. Wednesday, sunny. Highs in the mid 70s. North winds 5 to 10 miles an hour. Wednesday night, clear. Lows in the lower 50s. West winds around 5 miles an hour. And now the extended forecast for South Central Pennsylvania. Thursday, sunny. Highs in the lower 80s. Thursday night, mostly clear. Lows in the upper 50s. Friday, mostly sunny. Highs in the mid 80s. Friday night, partly cloudy. Lows in the lower 60s. Saturday, partly sunny with a slight chance of showers and thunderstorms. Highs in the mid 80s. Chance of rain 20%. Saturday night, mostly cloudy with a chance of showers.
lows in the lower 60s. Chance of rain 40%. Sunday, showers likely and a chance of thunderstorms. Highs in the lower 80s. Chance of rain 60%. Sunday night, mostly cloudy with a chance of showers and thunderstorms. Lows around 60. Chance of rain 50%. Monday, partly sunny with a chance of showers. Highs in the upper 70s. Chance of rain 50%. The 8 to 14 day outlook, from Tuesday, June 9th to Monday, June 15th, calls for above normal temperatures and above normal precipitation. Normal high temperatures across central Pennsylvania during this period range from the low 70s over the Allegheny Mountains to the low 80s across the lower Susquehanna Valley. Normal lows range from the low 50s over the Alleghenies to the low 60s across the lower Susquehanna Valley. Here are the 8 a.m. conditions in the Altoona area. In Altoona, it was sunny. The temperature was 55 degrees, the dew point 47, and the relative humidity 74%. The wind was calm. The pressure was 30.25 inches and rising. At State College, it was sunny. The temperature was 57 degrees, the dew point 48, and the relative humidity 72%. The wind was calm. The pressure was 30.26 inches and rising. Now, a few other local conditions. Johnstown, mostly sunny 52, Du Bois, sunny 54, La Trobe, mostly sunny 57, Pittsburgh, mostly sunny 60, Erie, sunny 58, Bradford, sunny 52. To the south and east, York, sunny 57, Selins Grove, sunny 56, Harrisburg, sunny 58, Philadelphia, mostly sunny 60, Baltimore, mostly sunny 59, Washington, D.C., mostly sunny 58. Once again, in Altoona it was 55 degrees under sunny skies. And at State College it was 57 degrees under sunny skies. This is NOAA Weather Radio, All Hazards Station WNG 589. 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Here's the hazardous weather outlook for the following counties: Bedford, Blair, Cambria, and Huntingdon. For today and tonight. No hazardous weather is expected at this time. And now the extended outlook for the period Wednesday through Monday. The probability for widespread hazardous weather is low. The Altoona climate summary for yesterday, June 1, 2026. Yesterday's high temperature of 74 degrees occurred at 2:11 p.m. This high was 1 degree below the normal high of 75. Yesterday's low temperature of 46 degrees occurred at 4:39 a.m. This low was 9 degrees below the normal low of 55. No precipitation fell yesterday, which leaves the monthly total at 0.00 inches. This is 0.12 inches below the normal amount of 0.12 inches for June. The total precipitation for the season since June 1st still stands at 0.00 inches, which is 0.12 inches below normal. The total precipitation for the year is still 13.60 inches, which is 0.71 inches below normal. There were 5 heating degree days yesterday, which is 2 above normal. This brings the monthly total to 5, which is 2 above normal. The yearly total since July 1st is 5,808, which is 78 above normal. There were no cooling degree days yesterday, which is 3 below normal. This leaves the monthly total at 0, which is minus 3 below normal. The yearly total since January 1st is 79, which is 21 above normal. The average wind speed was less than 5 miles per hour yesterday. The normal high temperature for today is 75 degrees, and the normal low is 55. The record high for today is 91, which occurred in 2023, and the record low is 34, which occurred in 1966. Sunrise today is at 5:45 a.m. and sunset is at 8:38 p.m. Pleasant temperatures and partly cloudy skies are in store for the first few days of June as a broad high pressure moves across southern Canada and the Great Lakes. Winds will be predominantly out of the north. Daytime highs will mainly be in the 70s, with nighttime lows in the 40s in the north and 50s in the south. While a few spotty light showers cannot be ruled out Tuesday, most areas will remain dry. A warming trend begins during the latter half of this week as high pressure slides across the mid-Atlantic, bringing daytime temperatures into the 80s as we close out the week.
The next chance for measurable rainfall won't be until this high pressure moves out to sea during the weekend. Here is the latest National Weather Service forecast for Blair and Bedford counties, including the city of Altoona. Rest of today, mostly sunny. A slight chance of showers before 10 a.m. Highs in the lower 70s. East winds around 5 miles an hour, becoming northeast this afternoon. Chance of rain 20%. Tonight, mostly clear. Lows in the upper 40s. North winds around 5 miles an hour. Wednesday, sunny. Highs in the upper 70s. North winds 5 to 10 miles an hour. Wednesday night, clear. Lows in the lower 50s. Northwest winds around 5 miles an hour. Here is the latest National Weather Service forecast for Cambria County, including the city of Johnstown. Rest of today, mostly sunny. Highs in the upper 60s. East winds around 5 miles an hour, becoming northeast this afternoon. Tonight, mostly clear. Lows in the upper 40s. North winds 5 to 10 miles an hour. Wednesday, sunny. Highs in the mid-70s. North winds 5 to 10 miles an hour. Wednesday night, clear. Lows in the lower 50s. West winds around 5 miles an hour. And now the extended forecast for South Central Pennsylvania. Thursday, sunny. Highs in the lower 80s. Thursday night, mostly clear. Lows in the upper 50s. Friday, mostly sunny. Highs in the mid-80s. Friday night, partly cloudy. Lows in the lower 60s. Saturday, partly sunny with a slight chance of showers and thunderstorms. Highs in the mid-80s. Chance of rain 20%. Saturday night, mostly cloudy with a chance of showers. Lows in the lower 60s. Chance of rain 40%. Sunday, showers likely and a chance of thunderstorms. Highs in the lower 80s. Chance of rain 60%. Sunday night, mostly cloudy with a chance of showers and thunderstorms. Lows around 60. Chance of rain 50%. Monday, partly sunny with a chance of showers. Highs in the upper 70s. Chance of rain 50%. The 8 to 14 day outlook, from Tuesday, June 9th to Monday, June 15th, calls for above normal temperatures and above normal precipitation. Normal high temperatures across central Pennsylvania during this period range from the low 70s over the Allegheny Mountains to the low 80s across the lower Susquehanna Valley. Normal lows range from the low 50s over the Alleghenies to the low 60s across the lower Susquehanna Valley. Here are the 8 a.m. conditions in the Altoona area. In Altoona, it was sunny. The temperature was 55 degrees, the dew point 47, and the relative humidity 74%. The wind was calm. The pressure was 30.25 inches and rising. At State College, it was sunny. The temperature was 57 degrees, the dew point 48, and the relative humidity 72%. The wind was calm. The pressure was 30.26 inches and rising. Now, a few other local conditions. Johnstown, mostly sunny 52, Dubois, sunny 54, La Trobe, mostly sunny 57, Pittsburgh, mostly sunny 60, Erie, sunny 58, Bradford, sunny 52. To the south and east, York, sunny 57, Selins Grove, sunny 56, Harrisburg, sunny 58, Philadelphia, mostly sunny 60, Baltimore, mostly sunny 59, Washington, D.C., mostly sunny 58. Once again, in Altoona it was 55 degrees under sunny skies. And at State College it was 57 degrees under sunny skies. 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Here's the hazardous weather outlook for the following counties: Bedford, Blair, Cambria, and Huntingdon. For today and tonight. No hazardous weather is expected at this time. And now the extended outlook for the period Wednesday through Monday. The probability for widespread hazardous weather is low. The Altoona climate summary for yesterday, June 1, 2026. Yesterday's high temperature of 74 degrees occurred at 2:11 p.m. This high was 1 degree below the normal high of 75.
Yesterday's low temperature of 46 degrees occurred at 4:39 a.m. This low was 9 degrees below the normal low of 55. No precipitation fell yesterday, which leaves the monthly total at 0.00 inches. This is 0.12 inches below the normal amount of 0.12 inches for June. The total precipitation for the season since June 1st still stands at 0.00 inches, which is 0.12 inches below normal. The total precipitation for the year is still 13.60 inches, which is 0.71 inches below normal. There were 5 heating degree days yesterday, which is 2 above normal. This brings the monthly total to 5, which is 2 above normal. The yearly total since July 1st is 5,808, which is 78 above normal. There were no cooling degree days yesterday, which is 3 below normal. This leaves the monthly total at 0, which is minus 3 below normal. The yearly total since January 1st is 79, which is 21 above normal. The average wind speed was less than 5 miles per hour yesterday. The normal high temperature for today is 75 degrees, and the normal low is 55. The record high for today is 91, which occurred in 2023, and the record low is 34, which occurred in 1966. Sunrise today is at 5:45 a.m. and sunset is at 8:38 p.m. Pleasant temperatures and partly cloudy skies are in store for the first few days of June as a broad high pressure moves across southern Canada and the Great Lakes. Winds will be predominantly out of the north. Daytime highs will mainly be in the 70s, with nighttime lows in the 40s in the north and 50s in the south. While a few spotty light showers cannot be ruled out Tuesday, most areas will remain dry. A warming trend begins during the latter half of this week as high pressure slides across the mid-Atlantic, bringing daytime temperatures into the 80s as we close out the week. The next chance for measurable rainfall won't be until this high pressure moves out to sea during the weekend. Here is the latest National Weather Service forecast for Blair and Bedford counties, including the city of Altoona. Rest of today, mostly sunny. A slight chance of showers before 10 a.m. Highs in the lower 70s. East winds around 5 miles an hour, becoming northeast this afternoon. Chance of rain 20%. Tonight, mostly clear. Lows in the upper 40s. North winds around 5 miles an hour. Wednesday, sunny. Highs in the upper 70s. North winds 5 to 10 miles an hour. Wednesday night, clear. Lows in the lower 50s. Northwest winds around 5 miles an hour. Here is the latest National Weather Service forecast for Cambria County, including the city of Johnstown. Rest of today, mostly sunny. Highs in the upper 60s. East winds around 5 miles an hour, becoming northeast this afternoon. Tonight, mostly clear. Lows in the upper 40s. North winds 5 to 10 miles an hour. Wednesday, sunny. Highs in the mid-70s. North winds 5 to 10 miles an hour. Wednesday night, clear. Lows in the lower 50s. West winds around 5 miles an hour. And now the extended forecast for South Central Pennsylvania. Thursday, sunny. Highs in the lower 80s. Thursday night, mostly clear. Lows in the upper 50s. Friday, mostly sunny. Highs in the mid-80s. Friday night, partly cloudy. Lows in the lower 60s. Saturday, partly sunny with a slight chance of showers and thunderstorms. Highs in the mid-80s. Chance of rain 20%. Saturday night, mostly cloudy with a chance of showers. Lows in the lower 60s. Chance of rain 40%. Sunday, showers likely and a chance of thunderstorms. Highs in the lower 80s. Chance of rain 60%. Sunday night, mostly cloudy with a chance of showers and thunderstorms. Lows around 60. Chance of rain 50%. Monday, partly sunny with a chance of showers. Highs in the upper 70s. Chance of rain 50%. The 8 to 14 day outlook, from Tuesday, June 9th to Monday, June 15th, calls for above normal temperatures and above normal precipitation. Normal high temperatures across central Pennsylvania during this period range from the low 70s over the Allegheny Mountains to the low 80s across the lower Susquehanna Valley.
Normal lows range from the low 50s over the Alleghenies to the low 60s across the lower Susquehanna Valley. Here are the 8 a.m. conditions in the Altoona area. In Altoona, it was sunny. The temperature was 55 degrees, the dew point 47, and the relative humidity 74%. The wind was calm. The pressure was 30.25 inches and rising. At State College, it was sunny. The temperature was 57 degrees, the dew point 48, and the relative humidity 72%. The wind was calm. The pressure was 30.26 inches and rising. Now, a few other local conditions: Johnstown, mostly sunny 52, Du Bois, sunny 54, La Trobe, mostly sunny 57, Pittsburgh, mostly sunny 60, Erie, sunny 58, Bradford, sunny 52. To the south and east, York, sunny 57, Selins Grove, sunny 56, Harrisburg, sunny 58, Philadelphia, mostly sunny 60, Baltimore, mostly sunny 59, Washington, D.C., mostly sunny 58. Once again, in Altoona, it was 55 degrees under sunny skies. And at State College, it was 57 degrees under sunny skies. This is NOAA Weather Radio, All Hazards Station WNG 589. 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Here's the hazardous weather outlook for the following counties: Bedford, Blair, Cambria, and Huntingdon. For today and tonight, no hazardous weather is expected at this time. And now the extended outlook for the period Wednesday through Monday. The probability for widespread hazardous weather is low. The Altoona climate summary for yesterday, June 1, 2026. Yesterday's high temperature of 74 degrees occurred at 2:11 p.m. This high was 1 degree below the normal high of 75. Yesterday's low temperature of 46 degrees occurred at 4:39 a.m. This low was 9 degrees below the normal low of 55. No precipitation fell yesterday, which leaves the monthly total at 0.00 inches. This is 0.12 inches below the normal amount of 0.12 inches for June. The total precipitation for the season since June 1 still stands at 0.00 inches, which is 0.12 inches below normal. The total precipitation for the year is still 13.60 inches, which is 0.71 inches below normal. There were 5 heating degree days yesterday, which is 2 above normal. This brings the monthly total to 5, which is 2 above normal. The yearly total since July 1 is 5,808, which is 78 above normal. There were no cooling degree days yesterday, which is 3 below normal. This leaves the monthly total at 0, which is minus 3 below normal. The yearly total since January 1 is 79, which is 21 above normal. The average wind speed was less than 5 miles per hour yesterday. The normal high temperature for today is 75 degrees, and the normal low is 55. The record high for today is 91, which occurred in 2023, and the record low is 34, which occurred in 1966. Sunrise today is at 5:45 a.m. and sunset is at 8:38 p.m. Pleasant temperatures and partly cloudy skies are in store for the first few days of June as a broad high pressure moves across southern Canada and the Great Lakes. Winds will be predominantly out of the north. Daytime highs will mainly be in the 70s, with nighttime lows in the 40s in the north and 50s in the south. While a few spotty light showers cannot be ruled out Tuesday, most areas will remain dry. A warming trend begins during the latter half of this week as high pressure slides across the mid-Atlantic, bringing daytime temperatures into the 80s as we close out the week. The next chance for measurable rainfall won't be until this high pressure moves out to sea during the weekend. Here is the latest National Weather Service forecast for Blair and Bedford counties, including the city of Altoona. Rest of today, mostly sunny. A slight chance of showers before 10 a.m. Highs in the lower 70s. East winds around 5 miles an hour, becoming northeast this afternoon. Chance of rain 20%. Tonight, mostly clear. Lows in the upper 40s. North winds around 5 miles an hour. Wednesday, sunny. Highs in the upper 70s. North winds 5 to 10 miles an hour. Wednesday night, clear. Lows in the lower 50s. Northwest winds around 5 miles an hour.
Here is the latest National Weather Service forecast for Cambria County, including the city of Johnstown. Rest of today, mostly sunny. Highs in the upper 60s. East winds around 5 miles an hour, becoming northeast this afternoon. Tonight, mostly clear. Lows in the upper 40s. North winds 5 to 10 miles an hour. Wednesday, sunny. Highs in the mid 70s. North winds 5 to 10 miles an hour. Wednesday night, clear. Lows in the lower 50s. West winds around 5 miles an hour. And now the extended forecast for South Central Pennsylvania. Thursday, sunny. Highs in the lower 80s. Thursday night, mostly clear. Lows in the upper 50s. Friday, mostly sunny. Highs in the mid 80s. Friday night, partly cloudy. Lows in the lower 60s. Saturday, partly sunny with a slight chance of showers and thunderstorms. Highs in the mid 80s. Chance of rain 20%. Saturday night, mostly cloudy with a chance of showers. Lows in the lower 60s. Chance of rain 40%. Sunday, showers likely and a chance of thunderstorms. Highs in the lower 80s. Chance of rain 60%. Sunday night, mostly cloudy with a chance of showers and thunderstorms. Lows around 60. Chance of rain 50%. Monday, partly sunny with a chance of showers. Highs in the upper 70s. Chance of rain 50%. The 8 to 14 day outlook, from Tuesday, June 9th to Monday, June 15th, calls for above normal temperatures and above normal precipitation. Normal high temperatures across central Pennsylvania during this period range from the low 70s over the Allegheny Mountains to the low 80s across the lower Susquehanna Valley. Normal lows range from the low 50s over the Alleghenies to the low 60s across the lower Susquehanna Valley. Here are the 8 a.m. conditions in the Altoona area. In Altoona, it was sunny. The temperature was 55 degrees, the dew point 47, and the relative humidity 74%. The wind was calm. The pressure was 30.25 inches and rising. At State College, it was sunny. The temperature was 57 degrees, the dew point 48, and the relative humidity 72%. The wind was calm. The pressure was 30.26 inches and rising. Now, a few other local conditions: Johnstown, mostly sunny 52, DuBois, sunny 54, La Trobe, mostly sunny 57, Pittsburgh, mostly sunny 60, Erie, sunny 58, Bradford, sunny 52. To the south and east, York, sunny 57, Selins Grove, sunny 56, Harrisburg, sunny 58, Philadelphia, mostly sunny 60, Baltimore, mostly sunny 59, Washington, D.C., mostly sunny 58. Once again, in Altoona, it was 55 degrees under sunny skies. And at State College, it was 57 degrees under sunny skies. This is NOAA Weather Radio, All Hazards Station WNG 589. 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Here's the hazardous weather outlook for the following counties: Bedford, Blair, Cambria, and Huntingdon. For today and tonight, no hazardous weather is expected at this time. And now the extended outlook for the period Wednesday through Monday. The probability for widespread hazardous weather is low. The Altoona climate summary for yesterday, June 1, 2026. Yesterday's high temperature of 74 degrees occurred at 2:11 p.m. This high was 1 degree below the normal high of 75. Yesterday's low temperature of 46 degrees occurred at 4:39 a.m. This low was 9 degrees below the normal low of 55. No precipitation fell yesterday, which leaves the monthly total at 0.00 inches. This is 0.12 inches below the normal amount of 0.12 inches for June. The total precipitation for the season since June 1 still stands at 0.00 inches, which is 0.12 inches below normal. The total precipitation for the year is still 13.60 inches, which is 0.71 inches below normal. There were 5 heating degree days yesterday, which is 2 above normal. This brings the monthly total to 5, which is 2 above normal. The yearly total since July 1 is 5,808, which is 78 above normal.
There were no cooling degree days yesterday, which is 3 below normal. This leaves the monthly total at 0, which is minus 3 below normal. The yearly total since January 1st is 79, which is 21 above normal. The average wind speed was less than 5 miles per hour yesterday. The normal high temperature for today is 75 degrees, and the normal low is 55. The record high for today is 91, which occurred in 2023, and the record low is 34, which occurred in 1966. Sunrise today is at 5:45 a.m. and sunset is at 8:38 p.m. Pleasant temperatures and partly cloudy skies are in store for the first few days of June as a broad high pressure moves across southern Canada and the Great Lakes. Winds will be predominantly out of the north. Daytime highs will mainly be in the 70s, with nighttime lows in the 40s in the north and 50s in the south. While a few spotty light showers cannot be ruled out Tuesday, most areas will remain dry. A warming trend begins during the latter half of this week as high pressure slides across the mid-Atlantic, bringing daytime temperatures into the 80s as we close out the week. The next chance for measurable rainfall won't be until this high pressure moves out to sea during the weekend. Here is the latest National Weather Service forecast for Blair and Bedford counties, including the city of Altoona. Rest of today, mostly sunny. A slight chance of showers between 8 a.m. and 10 a.m. Highs in the lower 70s. Northeast winds 5 to 10 miles an hour. Chance of rain 20%. Tonight, mostly clear. Lows in the upper 40s. North winds around 5 miles an hour. Wednesday, sunny. Highs in the upper 70s. North winds 5 to 10 miles an hour. Wednesday night, clear. Lows in the lower 50s. Northwest winds around 5 miles an hour. Here is the latest National Weather Service forecast for Cambria County, including the city of Johnstown. Rest of today, mostly sunny. Highs in the upper 60s. East winds 5 to 10 miles an hour. Tonight, mostly clear. Lows in the upper 40s. North winds 5 to 10 miles an hour. Wednesday, sunny. Highs in the mid 70s. North winds 5 to 10 miles an hour. Wednesday night, clear. Lows in the lower 50s. West winds around 5 miles an hour. And now the extended forecast for South Central Pennsylvania. Thursday, sunny. Highs in the lower 80s. Thursday night, mostly clear. Lows in the upper 50s. Friday, mostly sunny. Highs in the mid 80s. Friday night, partly cloudy. Lows in the lower 60s. Saturday, partly sunny with a slight chance of showers and thunderstorms. Highs in the mid 80s. Chance of rain 20%. Saturday night, mostly cloudy with a chance of showers. Lows in the lower 60s. Chance of rain 40%. Sunday, showers likely and a chance of thunderstorms. Highs in the lower 80s. Chance of rain 60%. Sunday night, mostly cloudy with a chance of showers and thunderstorms. Lows around 60. Chance of rain 50%. Monday, partly sunny with a chance of showers. Highs in the upper 70s. Chance of rain 50%. The 8 to 14 day outlook, from Tuesday, June 9th to Monday, June 15th, calls for above normal temperatures and above normal precipitation. Normal high temperatures across central Pennsylvania during this period range from the low 70s over the Allegheny Mountains to the low 80s across the lower Susquehanna Valley. Normal lows range from the low 50s over the Alleghenies to the low 60s across the lower Susquehanna Valley. Here are the 9 a.m. conditions in the Altoona area. In Altoona, it was sunny. The temperature was 60 degrees, the dew point 47, and the relative humidity 61%. The wind was calm. The pressure was 30.26 inches and rising. At State College, it was mostly sunny. The temperature was 61 degrees, the dew point 48, and the relative humidity 63%. The wind was northeast at 5 miles an hour. The pressure was 30.28 inches and rising. Now, a few other local conditions: Johnstown, sunny 56, Dubois, sunny 58, La Trobe, mostly sunny 61, Pittsburgh, mostly sunny 62, Erie, sunny 62, Bradford, sunny 57.
to the south and east, York, sunny 60, Selams Grove, sunny 60, Harrisburg, sunny 61, Philadelphia, mostly sunny 62, Baltimore, mostly sunny 62, Washington, D.C., mostly sunny 61. Once again, in Altoona, it was 60 degrees under sunny skies. And at State College, it was 61 degrees under mostly sunny skies. This is NOAA Weather Radio, All Hazards Station WNG 589. 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Here's the hazardous weather outlook for the following counties: Bedford, Blair, Cambria, and Huntingdon. For today and tonight, no hazardous weather is expected at this time. And now the extended outlook for the period Wednesday through Monday. The probability for widespread hazardous weather is low. The Altoona Climate Summary for yesterday, June 1, 2026. Yesterday's high temperature of 74 degrees occurred at 2:11 p.m. This high was 1 degree below the normal high of 75. Yesterday's low temperature of 46 degrees occurred at 4:39 a.m. This low was 9 degrees below the normal low of 55. No precipitation fell yesterday, which leaves the monthly total at 0.00 inches. This is 0.12 inches below the normal amount of 0.12 inches for June. The total precipitation for the season since June 1 still stands at 0.00 inches, which is 0.12 inches below normal. The total precipitation for the year is still 13.60 inches, which is 0.71 inches below normal. There were 5 heating degree days yesterday, which is 2 above normal. This brings the monthly total to 5, which is 2 above normal. The yearly total since July 1 is 5,808, which is 78 above normal. There were no cooling degree days yesterday, which is 3 below normal. This leaves the monthly total at 0, which is minus 3 below normal. The yearly total since January 1 is 79, which is 21 above normal. The average wind speed was less than 5 miles per hour yesterday. The normal high temperature for today is 75 degrees, and the normal low is 55. The record high for today is 91, which occurred in 2023, and the record low is 34, which occurred in 1966. Sunrise today is at 5:45 a.m. and sunset is at 8:38 p.m. Pleasant temperatures and partly cloudy skies are in store for the first few days of June as a broad high pressure moves across southern Canada and the Great Lakes. Winds will be predominantly out of the north. Daytime highs will mainly be in the 70s, with nighttime lows in the 40s in the north and 50s in the south. While a few spotty light showers cannot be ruled out Tuesday, most areas will remain dry. A warming trend begins during the latter half of this week as high pressure slides across the mid-Atlantic, bringing daytime temperatures into the 80s as we close out the week. The next chance for measurable rainfall won't be until this high pressure moves out to sea during the weekend. Here is the latest National Weather Service forecast for Blair and Bedford counties, including the city of Altoona. Rest of today, mostly sunny. A slight chance of showers between 8 a.m. and 10 a.m. Highs in the lower 70s. Northeast winds 5 to 10 miles an hour. Chance of rain 20%. Tonight, mostly clear. Lows in the upper 40s. North winds around 5 miles an hour. Wednesday, sunny. Highs in the upper 70s. North winds 5 to 10 miles an hour. Wednesday night, clear. Lows in the lower 50s. Northwest winds around 5 miles an hour. Here is the latest National Weather Service forecast for Cambria County, including the city of Johnstown. Rest of today, mostly sunny. Highs in the upper 60s. East winds 5 to 10 miles an hour. Tonight, mostly clear. Lows in the upper 40s. North winds 5 to 10 miles an hour. Wednesday, sunny. Highs in the mid 70s. North winds 5 to 10 miles an hour. Wednesday night, clear. Lows in the lower 50s. West winds around 5 miles an hour. And now the extended forecast for South Central Pennsylvania. Thursday, sunny. Highs in the lower 80s. Thursday night, mostly clear. Lows in the upper 50s. Friday, mostly sunny. Highs in the mid 80s. Friday night, partly cloudy,
lows in the lower 60s. Saturday, partly sunny with a slight chance of showers and thunderstorms. Highs in the mid-80s. Chance of rain 20%. Saturday night, mostly cloudy with a chance of showers. Lows in the lower 60s. Chance of rain 40%. Sunday, showers likely and a chance of thunderstorms. Highs in the lower 80s. Chance of rain 60%. Sunday night, mostly cloudy with a chance of showers and thunderstorms. Lows around 60. Chance of rain 50%. Monday, partly sunny with a chance of showers. Highs in the upper 70s. Chance of rain 50%. The 8 to 14 day outlook, from Tuesday, June 9th to Monday, June 15th, calls for above normal temperatures and above normal precipitation. Normal high temperatures across central Pennsylvania during this period range from the low 70s over the Allegheny Mountains to the low 80s across the lower Susquehanna Valley. Normal lows range from the low 50s over the Alleghenies to the low 60s across the lower Susquehanna Valley. Here are the 9 a.m. conditions in the Altoona area. In Altoona, it was sunny. The temperature was 60 degrees, the dew point 47, and the relative humidity 61%. The wind was calm. The pressure was 30.26 inches and rising. At State College, it was mostly sunny. The temperature was 61 degrees, the dew point 48, and the relative humidity 63%. The wind was northeast at 5 miles an hour. The pressure was 30.28 inches and rising. Now, a few other local conditions: Johnstown, sunny 56, Dubois, sunny 58, Latrobe, mostly sunny 61, Pittsburgh, mostly sunny 62, Erie, sunny 62, Bradford, sunny 57. To the south and east, York, sunny 60, Selins Grove, sunny 60, Harrisburg, sunny 61, Philadelphia, mostly sunny 62, Baltimore, mostly sunny 62, Washington, D.C., mostly sunny 61. Once again, in Altoona it was 60 degrees under sunny skies. And at State College it was 61 degrees under mostly sunny skies. 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Here's the hazardous weather outlook for the following counties: Bedford, Blair, Cambria, and Huntingdon. For today and tonight, no hazardous weather is expected at this time. And now the extended outlook for the period Wednesday through Monday. The probability for widespread hazardous weather is low. The Altoona climate summary for yesterday, June 1, 2026. Yesterday's high temperature of 74 degrees occurred at 2:11 p.m. This high was 1 degree below the normal high of 75. Yesterday's low temperature of 46 degrees occurred at 4:39 a.m. This low was 9 degrees below the normal low of 55. No precipitation fell yesterday, which leaves the monthly total at 0.00 inches. This is 0.12 inches below the normal amount of 0.12 inches for June. The total precipitation for the season since June 1 still stands at 0.00 inches, which is 0.12 inches below normal. The total precipitation for the year is still 13.60 inches, which is 0.71 inches below normal. There were 5 heating degree days yesterday, which is 2 above normal. This brings the monthly total to 5, which is 2 above normal. The yearly total since July 1st is 5,808, which is 78 above normal. There were no cooling degree days yesterday, which is 3 below normal. This leaves the monthly total at 0, which is minus 3 below normal. The yearly total since January 1st is 79, which is 21 above normal. The average wind speed was less than 5 miles per hour yesterday. The normal high temperature for today is 75 degrees, and the normal low is 55. The record high for today is 91, which occurred in 2023, and the record low is 34, which occurred in 1966. Sunrise today is at 5:45 a.m. and sunset is at 8:38 p.m. Pleasant temperatures and partly cloudy skies are in store for the first few days of June as a broad high pressure moves across southern Canada and the Great Lakes. Winds will be predominantly out of the north. Daytime highs will mainly be in the 70s, with nighttime lows in the 40s in the north and 50s in the south.
While a few spotty light showers cannot be ruled out Tuesday, most areas will remain dry. A warming trend begins during the latter half of this week as high pressure slides across the mid-Atlantic, bringing daytime temperatures into the 80s as we close out the week. The next chance for measurable rainfall won't be until this high pressure moves out to sea during the weekend. Here is the latest National Weather Service forecast for Blair and Bedford counties, including the city of Altoona. Rest of today, mostly sunny. A slight chance of showers between 8 a.m. and 10 a.m. Highs in the lower 70s. Northeast winds 5 to 10 miles an hour. Chance of rain 20%. Tonight, mostly clear. Lows in the upper 40s. North winds around 5 miles an hour. Wednesday, sunny. Highs in the upper 70s. North winds 5 to 10 miles an hour. Wednesday night, clear. Lows in the lower 50s. Northwest winds around 5 miles an hour. Here is the latest National Weather Service forecast for Cambria County, including the city of Johnstown. Rest of today, mostly sunny. Highs in the upper 60s. East winds 5 to 10 miles an hour. Tonight, mostly clear. Lows in the upper 40s. North winds 5 to 10 miles an hour. Wednesday, sunny. Highs in the mid-70s. North winds 5 to 10 miles an hour. Wednesday night, clear. Lows in the lower 50s. West winds around 5 miles an hour. And now the extended forecast for South Central Pennsylvania. Thursday, sunny. Highs in the lower 80s. Thursday night, mostly clear. Lows in the upper 50s. Friday, mostly sunny. Highs in the mid-80s. Friday night, partly cloudy. Lows in the lower 60s. Saturday, partly sunny with a slight chance of showers and thunderstorms. Highs in the mid-80s. Chance of rain 20%. Saturday night, mostly cloudy with a chance of showers. Lows in the lower 60s. Chance of rain 40%. Sunday, showers likely and a chance of thunderstorms. Highs in the lower 80s. Chance of rain 60%. Sunday night, mostly cloudy with a chance of showers and thunderstorms. Lows around 60. Chance of rain 50%. Monday, partly sunny with a chance of showers. Highs in the upper 70s. Chance of rain 50%. The 8 to 14 day outlook, from Tuesday, June 9th to Monday, June 15th, calls for above normal temperatures and above normal precipitation. Normal high temperatures across central Pennsylvania during this period range from the low 70s over the Allegheny Mountains to the low 80s across the lower Susquehanna Valley. Normal lows range from the low 50s over the Alleghenies to the low 60s across the lower Susquehanna Valley. Here are the 9 a.m. conditions in the Altoona area. In Altoona, it was sunny. The temperature was 60 degrees, the dew point 47, and the relative humidity 61%. The wind was calm. The pressure was 30.26 inches and rising. At State College, it was mostly sunny. The temperature was 61 degrees, the dew point 48, and the relative humidity 63%. The wind was northeast at 5 miles an hour. The pressure was 30.28 inches and rising. Now, a few other local conditions: Johnstown, sunny 56, Dubois, sunny 58, Latrobe, mostly sunny 61, Pittsburgh, mostly sunny 62, Erie, sunny 62, Bradford, sunny 57. To the south and east, York, sunny 60, Selins Grove, sunny 60, Harrisburg, sunny 61, Philadelphia, mostly sunny 62, Baltimore, mostly sunny 62, Washington, D.C., mostly sunny 61. Once again, in Altoona it was 60 degrees under sunny skies. And at State College it was 61 degrees under mostly sunny skies. 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

The Altoona Climate Summary for yesterday, June 1, 2026. Yesterday's high temperature of 74 degrees occurred at 2:11 p.m. This high was 1 degree below the normal high of 75. Yesterday's low temperature of 46 degrees occurred at 4:39 a.m. This low was 9 degrees below the normal low of 55. No precipitation fell yesterday, which leaves the monthly total at 0.00 inches. This is 0.12 inches below the normal amount of 0.12 inches for June. The total precipitation for the season since June 1 still stands at 0.00 inches, which is 0.12 inches below normal. The total precipitation for the year is still 13.60 inches, which is 0.71 inches below normal. There were 5 heating degree days yesterday, which is 2 above normal. This brings the monthly total to 5, which is 2 above normal. The yearly total since July 1 is 5,808, which is 78 above normal. There were no cooling degree days yesterday, which is 3 below normal. This leaves the monthly total at 0, which is minus 3 below normal. The yearly total since January 1 is 79, which is 21 above normal. The average wind speed was less than 5 miles per hour yesterday. The normal high temperature for today is 75 degrees, and the normal low is 55. The record high for today is 91, which occurred in 2023, and the record low is 34, which occurred in 1966. Sunrise today is at 5:45 a.m. and sunset is at 8:38 p.m. Pleasant temperatures and partly cloudy skies are in store for the first few days of June as a broad high pressure moves across southern Canada and the Great Lakes. Winds will be predominantly out of the north. Daytime highs will mainly be in the 70s, with nighttime lows in the 40s in the north and 50s in the south. While a few spotty light showers cannot be ruled out Tuesday, most areas will remain dry. A warming trend begins during the latter half of this week as high pressure slides across the mid-Atlantic, bringing daytime temperatures into the 80s as we close out the week. The next chance for measurable rainfall won't be until this high pressure moves out to sea during the weekend. Here is the latest National Weather Service forecast for Blair and Bedford counties, including the city of Altoona. Rest of today, mostly sunny. A slight chance of showers between 8 a.m. and 10 a.m. Highs in the lower 70s. Northeast winds 5 to 10 miles an hour. Chance of rain 20%. Tonight, mostly clear. Lows in the upper 40s. North winds around 5 miles an hour. Wednesday, sunny. Highs in the upper 70s. North winds 5 to 10 miles an hour. Wednesday night, clear. Lows in the lower 50s. Northwest winds around 5 miles an hour. Here is the latest National Weather Service forecast for Cambria County, including the city of Johnstown. Rest of today, mostly sunny. Highs in the upper 60s. East winds 5 to 10 miles an hour. Tonight, mostly clear. Lows in the upper 40s. North winds 5 to 10 miles an hour. Wednesday, sunny. Highs in the mid 70s. North winds 5 to 10 miles an hour. Wednesday night, clear. Lows in the lower 50s. West winds around 5 miles an hour. And now the extended forecast for South Central Pennsylvania. Thursday, sunny. Highs in the lower 80s. Thursday night, mostly clear. Lows in the upper 50s. Friday, mostly sunny. Highs in the mid 80s. Friday night, partly cloudy. Lows in the lower 60s. Saturday, partly sunny with a slight chance of showers and thunderstorms. Highs in the mid 80s. Chance of rain 20%. Saturday night, mostly cloudy with a chance of showers. Lows in the lower 60s. Chance of rain 40%. Sunday, showers likely and a chance of thunderstorms. Highs in the lower 80s. Chance of rain 60%. Sunday night, mostly cloudy with a chance of showers and thunderstorms. Lows around 60. Chance of rain 50%. Monday, partly sunny with a chance of showers. Highs in the upper 70s. Chance of rain 50%. The 8 to 14 day outlook, from Tuesday, June 9th to Monday, June 15th, calls for above normal temperatures and above normal precipitation. Normal high

Temperatures across central Pennsylvania during this period ranged from the low 70s over the Allegheny Mountains to the low 80s across the lower Susquehanna Valley. Normal lows range from the low 50s over the Alleghenies to the low 60s across the lower Susquehanna Valley. Here are the 9 a.m. conditions in the Altoona area. In Altoona, it was sunny. The temperature was 60 degrees, the dew point 47, and the relative humidity 61%. The wind was calm. The pressure was 30.26 inches and rising. At State College, it was mostly sunny. The temperature was 61 degrees, the dew point 48, and the relative humidity 63%. The wind was northeast at 5 miles an hour. The pressure was 30.28 inches and rising. Now, a few other local conditions: Johnstown, sunny 56, Du Bois, sunny 58, La Trobe, mostly sunny 61, Pittsburgh, mostly sunny 62, Erie, sunny 62, Bradford, sunny 57. To the south and east, York, sunny 60, Selims Grove, sunny 60, Harrisburg, sunny 61, Philadelphia, mostly sunny 62, Baltimore, mostly sunny 62, Washington, D.C., mostly sunny 61. Once again, in Altoona, it was 60 degrees under sunny skies. And at State College, it was 61 degrees under mostly sunny skies. This is NOAA Weather Radio, All Hazards Station WNG 589. 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Here's the hazardous weather outlook for the following counties: Bedford, Blair, Cambria, and Huntingdon. For today and tonight, no hazardous weather is expected at this time. And now the extended outlook for the period Wednesday through Monday. The probability for widespread hazardous weather is low. The Altoona Climate Summary for yesterday, June 1, 2026. Yesterday's high temperature of 74 degrees occurred at 2:11 p.m. This high was 1 degree below the normal high of 75. Yesterday's low temperature of 46 degrees occurred at 4:39 a.m. This low was 9 degrees below the normal low of 55. No precipitation fell yesterday, which leaves the monthly total at 0.00 inches. This is 0.12 inches below the normal amount of 0.12 inches for June. The total precipitation for the season since June 1st still stands at 0.00 inches, which is 0.12 inches below normal. The total precipitation for the year is still 13.60 inches, which is 0.71 inches below normal. There were 5 heating degree days yesterday, which is 2 above normal. This brings the monthly total to 5, which is 2 above normal. The yearly total since July 1st is 5,808, which is 78 above normal. There were no cooling degree days yesterday, which is 3 below normal. This leaves the monthly total at 0, which is minus 3 below normal. The yearly total since January 1st is 79, which is 21 above normal. The average wind speed was less than 5 miles per hour yesterday. The normal high temperature for today is 75 degrees, and the normal low is 55. The record high for today is 91, which occurred in 2023, and the record low is 34, which occurred in 1966. Sunrise today is at 5:45 a.m. and sunset is at 8:38 p.m. Pleasant temperatures and partly cloudy skies are in store for the first few days of June as a broad high pressure moves across southern Canada and the Great Lakes. Winds will be predominantly out of the north. Daytime highs will mainly be in the 70s, with nighttime lows in the 40s in the north and 50s in the south. While a few spotty light showers cannot be ruled out Tuesday, most areas will remain dry. A warming trend begins during the latter half of this week as high pressure slides across the mid-Atlantic, bringing daytime temperatures into the 80s as we close out the week. The next chance for measurable rainfall won't be until this high pressure moves out to sea during the weekend. Here is the latest National Weather Service forecast for Blair and Bedford counties, including the city of Altoona. Rest of today, mostly sunny. A slight chance of showers between 8 a.m. and 10 a.m. Highs in the lower 70s. Northeast winds 5 to 10 miles an hour. Chance of rain 20%. Tonight, mostly clear. Lows in the upper 40s. North winds around 5 miles an hour. Wednesday, sunny. Highs in the upper 70s.
north winds 5 to 10 miles an hour. Wednesday night, clear. Lows in the lower 50s. Northwest winds around 5 miles an hour. Here is the latest National Weather Service forecast for Cambria County, including the city of Johnstown. Rest of today, mostly sunny. Highs in the upper 60s. East winds 5 to 10 miles an hour. Tonight, mostly clear. Lows in the upper 40s. North winds 5 to 10 miles an hour. Wednesday, sunny. Highs in the mid 70s. North winds 5 to 10 miles an hour. Wednesday night, clear. Lows in the lower 50s. West winds around 5 miles an hour. And now the extended forecast for South Central Pennsylvania. Thursday, sunny. Highs in the lower 80s. Thursday night, mostly clear. Lows in the upper 50s. Friday, mostly sunny. Highs in the mid 80s. Friday night, partly cloudy. Lows in the lower 60s. Saturday, partly sunny with a slight chance of showers and thunderstorms. Highs in the mid 80s. Chance of rain 20%. Saturday night, mostly cloudy with a chance of showers. Lows in the lower 60s. Chance of rain 40%. Sunday, showers likely and a chance of thunderstorms. Highs in the lower 80s. Chance of rain 60%. Sunday night, mostly cloudy with a chance of showers and thunderstorms. Lows around 60. Chance of rain 50%. Monday, partly sunny with a chance of showers. Highs in the upper 70s. Chance of rain 50%. The 8 to 14 day outlook, from Tuesday June 9th to Monday June 15th, calls for above normal temperatures and above normal precipitation. Normal high temperatures across central Pennsylvania during this period range from the low 70s over the Allegheny Mountains to the low 80s across the lower Susquehanna Valley. Normal lows range from the low 50s over the Alleghenies to the low 60s across the lower Susquehanna Valley. Here are the 9 a.m. conditions in the Altoona area. In Altoona, it was sunny. The temperature was 60 degrees, the dew point 47, and the relative humidity 61%. The wind was calm. The pressure was 30.26 inches and rising. At State College, it was mostly sunny. The temperature was 61 degrees, the dew point 48, and the relative humidity 63%. The wind was northeast at 5 miles an hour. The pressure was 30.28 inches and rising. Now, a few other local conditions: Johnstown, sunny 56, Du Bois, sunny 58, La Trobe, mostly sunny 61, Pittsburgh, mostly sunny 62, Erie, sunny 62, Bradford, sunny 57. To the south and east, York, sunny 60, Selins Grove, sunny 60, Harrisburg, sunny 61, Philadelphia, mostly sunny 62, Baltimore, mostly sunny 62, Washington, D.C., mostly sunny 61. Once again, in Altoona it was 60 degrees under sunny skies. And at State College it was 61 degrees under mostly sunny skies. This is NOAA Weather Radio, All Hazards Station WNG 589. 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Here's the hazardous weather outlook for the following counties: Bedford, Blair, Cambria, and Huntingdon. For today and tonight, no hazardous weather is expected at this time. And now the extended outlook for the period Wednesday through Monday. The probability for widespread hazardous weather is low. The Altoona climate summary for yesterday, June 1, 2026. Yesterday's high temperature of 74 degrees occurred at 2:11 p.m. This high was 1 degree below the normal high of 75. Yesterday's low temperature of 46 degrees occurred at 4:39 a.m. This low was 9 degrees below the normal low of 55. No precipitation fell yesterday, which leaves the monthly total at 0.00 inches. This is 0.12 inches below the normal amount of 0.12 inches for June. The total precipitation for the season since June 1st still stands at 0.00 inches, which is 0.12 inches below normal. The total precipitation for the year is still 13.60 inches, which is 0.71 inches below normal. There were 5 heating degree days yesterday, which is 2 above normal.
This brings the monthly total to 5, which is 2 above normal. The yearly total since July 1st is 5,808, which is 78 above normal. There were no cooling degree days yesterday, which is 3 below normal. This leaves the monthly total at 0, which is minus 3 below normal. The yearly total since January 1st is 79, which is 21 above normal. The average wind speed was less than 5 miles per hour yesterday. The normal high temperature for today is 75 degrees, and the normal low is 55. The record high for today is 91, which occurred in 2023, and the record low is 34, which occurred in 1966. Sunrise today is at 5:45 a.m. and sunset is at 8:38 p.m. Pleasant temperatures and partly cloudy skies are in store for the first few days of June as a broad high pressure moves across southern Canada and the Great Lakes. Winds will be predominantly out of the north. Daytime highs will mainly be in the 70s, with nighttime lows in the 40s in the north and 50s in the south. While a few spotty light showers cannot be ruled out Tuesday, most areas will remain dry. A warming trend begins during the latter half of this week as high pressure slides across the mid-Atlantic, bringing daytime temperatures into the 80s as we close out the week. The next chance for measurable rainfall won't be until this high pressure moves out to sea during the weekend. Here is the latest National Weather Service forecast for Blair and Bedford counties, including the city of Altoona. Rest of today, mostly sunny. A slight chance of showers between 8 a.m. and 10 a.m. Highs in the lower 70s. Northeast winds 5 to 10 miles an hour. Chance of rain 20%. Tonight, mostly clear. Lows in the upper 40s. North winds around 5 miles an hour. Wednesday, sunny. Highs in the upper 70s. North winds 5 to 10 miles an hour. Wednesday night, clear. Lows in the lower 50s. Northwest winds around 5 miles an hour. Here is the latest National Weather Service forecast for Cambria County, including the city of Johnstown. Rest of today, mostly sunny. Highs in the upper 60s. East winds 5 to 10 miles an hour. Tonight, mostly clear. Lows in the upper 40s. North winds 5 to 10 miles an hour. Wednesday, sunny. Highs in the mid 70s. North winds 5 to 10 miles an hour. Wednesday night, clear. Lows in the lower 50s. West winds around 5 miles an hour. And now the extended forecast for South Central Pennsylvania. Thursday, sunny. Highs in the lower 80s. Thursday night, mostly clear. Lows in the upper 50s. Friday, mostly sunny. Highs in the mid 80s. Friday night, partly cloudy. Lows in the lower 60s. Saturday, partly sunny with a slight chance of showers and thunderstorms. Highs in the mid 80s. Chance of rain 20%. Saturday night, mostly cloudy with a chance of showers. Lows in the lower 60s. Chance of rain 40%. Sunday, showers likely and a chance of thunderstorms. Highs in the lower 80s. Chance of rain 60%. Sunday night, mostly cloudy with a chance of showers and thunderstorms. Lows around 60. Chance of rain 50%. Monday, partly sunny with a chance of showers. Highs in the upper 70s. Chance of rain 50%. The 8 to 14 day outlook, from Tuesday, June 9th to Monday, June 15th, calls for above normal temperatures and above normal precipitation. Normal high temperatures across central Pennsylvania during this period range from the low 70s over the Allegheny Mountains to the low 80s across the lower Susquehanna Valley. Normal lows range from the low 50s over the Alleghenies to the low 60s across the lower Susquehanna Valley. Here are the 9 a.m. conditions in the Altoona area. In Altoona, it was sunny. The temperature was 60 degrees, the dew point 47, and the relative humidity 61%. The wind was calm. The pressure was 30.26 inches and rising. At State College, it was mostly sunny. The temperature was 61 degrees, the dew point 48, and the relative humidity 63%. The wind was northeast at 5 miles an hour. The pressure was 30.28 inches and rising.
Now, a few other local conditions: Johnstown, sunny 56, Dubois, sunny 58, La Trobe, mostly sunny 61, Pittsburgh, mostly sunny 62, Erie, sunny 62, Bradford, sunny 57. To the south and east, York, sunny 60, Selins Grove, sunny 60, Harrisburg, sunny 61, Philadelphia, mostly sunny 62, Baltimore, mostly sunny 62, Washington, D.C., mostly sunny 61. Once again, in Altoona, it was 60 degrees under sunny skies. And at State College, it was 61 degrees under mostly sunny skies. This is NOAA Weather Radio, All Hazards Station WNG 589. 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Here's the hazardous weather outlook for the following counties: Bedford, Blair, Cambria, and Huntingdon. For today and tonight, no hazardous weather is expected at this time. And now the extended outlook for the period Wednesday through Monday. The probability for widespread hazardous weather is low. The Altoona Climate Summary for yesterday, June 1, 2026. Yesterday's high temperature of 74 degrees occurred at 2:11 p.m. This high was 1 degree below the normal high of 75. Yesterday's low temperature of 46 degrees occurred at 4:39 a.m. This low was 9 degrees below the normal low of 55. No precipitation fell yesterday, which leaves the monthly total at 0.00 inches. This is 0.12 inches below the normal amount of 0.12 inches for June. The total precipitation for the season since June 1st still stands at 0.00 inches, which is 0.12 inches below normal. The total precipitation for the year is still 13.60 inches, which is 0.71 inches below normal. There were 5 heating degree days yesterday, which is 2 above normal. This brings the monthly total to 5, which is 2 above normal. The yearly total since July 1st is 5,808, which is 78 above normal. There were no cooling degree days yesterday, which is 3 below normal. This leaves the monthly total at 0, which is minus 3 below normal. The yearly total since January 1st is 79, which is 21 above normal. The average wind speed was less than 5 miles per hour yesterday. The normal high temperature for today is 75 degrees, and the normal low is 55. The record high for today is 91, which occurred in 2023, and the record low is 34, which occurred in 1966. Sunrise today is at 5:45 a.m. and sunset is at 8:38 p.m. Pleasant temperatures and partly cloudy skies are in store for the first few days of June as a broad high pressure moves across southern Canada and the Great Lakes. Winds will be predominantly out of the north. Daytime highs will mainly be in the 70s, with nighttime lows in the 40s in the north and 50s in the south. While a few spotty light showers cannot be ruled out Tuesday, most areas will remain dry. A warming trend begins during the latter half of this week as high pressure slides across the mid-Atlantic, bringing daytime temperatures into the 80s as we close out the week. The next chance for measurable rainfall won't be until this high pressure moves out to sea during the weekend. Here is the latest National Weather Service forecast for Blair and Bedford counties, including the city of Altoona. Rest of today, mostly sunny. A slight chance of showers between 8 a.m. and 10 a.m. Highs in the lower 70s. Northeast winds 5 to 10 miles an hour. Chance of rain 20%. Tonight, mostly clear. Lows in the upper 40s. North winds around 5 miles an hour. Wednesday, sunny. Highs in the upper 70s. North winds 5 to 10 miles an hour. Wednesday night, clear. Lows in the lower 50s. Northwest winds around 5 miles an hour. Here is the latest National Weather Service forecast for Cambria County, including the city of Johnstown. Rest of today, mostly sunny. Highs in the upper 60s. East winds 5 to 10 miles an hour. Tonight, mostly clear. Lows in the upper 40s. North winds 5 to 10 miles an hour. Wednesday, sunny. Highs in the mid 70s. North winds 5 to 10 miles an hour. Wednesday night, clear. Lows in the lower 50s. West winds around 5 miles an hour. And now the extended forecast for South Central Pennsylvania.
Thursday, sunny. Highs in the lower 80s. Thursday night, mostly clear. Lows in the upper 50s. Friday, mostly sunny. Highs in the mid 80s. Friday night, partly cloudy. Lows in the lower 60s. Saturday, partly sunny with a slight chance of showers and thunderstorms. Highs in the mid 80s. Chance of rain 20%. Saturday night, mostly cloudy with a chance of showers. Lows in the lower 60s. Chance of rain 40%. Sunday, showers likely and a chance of thunderstorms. Highs in the lower 80s. Chance of rain 60%. Sunday night, mostly cloudy with a chance of showers and thunderstorms. Lows around 60. Chance of rain 50%. Monday, partly sunny with a chance of showers. Highs in the upper 70s. Chance of rain 50%. The 8 to 14 day outlook, from Tuesday, June 9th to Monday, June 15th, calls for above normal temperatures and above normal precipitation. Normal high temperatures across central Pennsylvania during this period range from the low 70s over the Allegheny Mountains to the low 80s across the lower Susquehanna Valley. Normal lows range from the low 50s over the Alleghenies to the low 60s across the lower Susquehanna Valley. Here are the 9 a.m. conditions in the Altoona area. In Altoona, it was sunny. The temperature was 60 degrees, the dew point 47, and the relative humidity 61%. The wind was calm. The pressure was 30.26 inches and rising. At State College, it was mostly sunny. The temperature was 61 degrees, the dew point 48, and the relative humidity 63%. The wind was northeast at 5 miles an hour. The pressure was 30.28 inches and rising. Now, a few other local conditions: Johnstown, sunny 56, DuBois, sunny 58, La Trobe, mostly sunny 61, Pittsburgh, mostly sunny 62, Erie, sunny 62, Bradford, sunny 57. To the south and east, York, sunny 60, Selins Grove, sunny 60, Harrisburg, sunny 61, Philadelphia, mostly sunny 62, Baltimore, mostly sunny 62, Washington, D.C., mostly sunny 61. Once again, in Altoona it was 60 degrees under sunny skies. And at State College it was 61 degrees under mostly sunny skies. This is NOAA Weather Radio, All Hazards Station WNG 589. 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Here's the hazardous weather outlook for the following counties: Bedford, Blair, Cambria, and Huntingdon. For today and tonight, no hazardous weather is expected at this time. And now the extended outlook for the period Wednesday through Monday. The probability for widespread hazardous weather is low. The Altoona climate summary for yesterday, June 1, 2026. Yesterday's high temperature of 74 degrees occurred at 2:11 p.m. This high was 1 degree below the normal high of 75. Yesterday's low temperature of 46 degrees occurred at 4:39 a.m. This low was 9 degrees below the normal low of 55. No precipitation fell yesterday, which leaves the monthly total at 0.00 inches. This is 0.12 inches below the normal amount of 0.12 inches for June. The total precipitation for the season since June 1st still stands at 0.00 inches, which is 0.12 inches below normal. The total precipitation for the year is still 13.60 inches, which is 0.71 inches below normal. There were 5 heating degree days yesterday, which is 2 above normal. This brings the monthly total to 5, which is 2 above normal. The yearly total since July 1st is 5,808, which is 78 above normal. There were no cooling degree days yesterday, which is 3 below normal. This leaves the monthly total at 0, which is minus 3 below normal. The yearly total since January 1st is 79, which is 21 above normal. The average wind speed was less than 5 miles per hour yesterday. The normal high temperature for today is 75 degrees, and the normal low is 55. The record high for today is 91, which occurred in 2023, and the record low is 34, which occurred in 1966. Sunrise today is at 5:45 a.m. and sunset is at 8:38 p.m.
pleasant temperatures and partly cloudy skies are in store for the first few days of June as a broad high pressure moves across southern Canada and the Great Lakes. Winds will be predominantly out of the north. Daytime highs will mainly be in the 70s, with nighttime lows in the 40s in the north and 50s in the south. While a few spotty light showers cannot be ruled out Tuesday, most areas will remain dry. A warming trend begins during the latter half of this week as high pressure slides across the mid-Atlantic, bringing daytime temperatures into the 80s as we close out the week. The next chance for measurable rainfall won't be until this high pressure moves out to sea during the weekend. Here is the latest National Weather Service forecast for Blair and Bedford counties, including the city of Altoona. Rest of today, mostly sunny. A slight chance of showers between 8 a.m. and 10 a.m. Highs in the lower 70s. Northeast winds 5 to 10 miles an hour. Chance of rain 20%. Tonight, mostly clear. Lows in the upper 40s. North winds around 5 miles an hour. Wednesday, sunny. Highs in the upper 70s. North winds 5 to 10 miles an hour. Wednesday night, clear. Lows in the lower 50s. Northwest winds around 5 miles an hour. Here is the latest National Weather Service forecast for Cambria County, including the city of Johnstown. Rest of today, mostly sunny. Highs in the upper 60s. East winds 5 to 10 miles an hour. Tonight, mostly clear. Lows in the upper 40s. North winds 5 to 10 miles an hour. Wednesday, sunny. Highs in the mid-70s. North winds 5 to 10 miles an hour. Wednesday night, clear. Lows in the lower 50s. West winds around 5 miles an hour. And now the extended forecast for South Central Pennsylvania. Thursday, sunny. Highs in the lower 80s. Thursday night, mostly clear. Lows in the upper 50s. Friday, mostly sunny. Highs in the mid-80s. Friday night, partly cloudy. Lows in the lower 60s. Saturday, partly sunny with a slight chance of showers and thunderstorms. Highs in the mid-80s. Chance of rain 20%. Saturday night, mostly cloudy with a chance of showers. Lows in the lower 60s. Chance of rain 40%. Sunday, showers likely and a chance of thunderstorms. Highs in the lower 80s. Chance of rain 60%. Sunday night, mostly cloudy with a chance of showers and thunderstorms. Lows around 60. Chance of rain 50%. Monday, partly sunny with a chance of showers. Highs in the upper 70s. Chance of rain 50%. The 8 to 14 day outlook, from Tuesday, June 9th to Monday, June 15th, calls for above normal temperatures and above normal precipitation. Normal high temperatures across central Pennsylvania during this period range from the low 70s over the Allegheny Mountains to the low 80s across the lower Susquehanna Valley. Normal lows range from the low 50s over the Alleghenies to the low 60s across the lower Susquehanna Valley. Here are the 9 a.m. conditions in the Altoona area. In Altoona, it was sunny. The temperature was 60 degrees, the dew point 47, and the relative humidity 61%. The wind was calm. The pressure was 30.26 inches and rising. At State College, it was mostly sunny. The temperature was 61 degrees, the dew point 48, and the relative humidity 63%. The wind was northeast at 5 miles an hour. The pressure was 30.28 inches and rising. Now, a few other local conditions: Johnstown, sunny 56, Du Bois, sunny 58, La Trobe, mostly sunny 61, Pittsburgh, mostly sunny 62, Erie, sunny 62, Bradford, sunny 57. To the south and east, York, sunny 60, Selins Grove, sunny 60, Harrisburg, sunny 61, Philadelphia, mostly sunny 62, Baltimore, mostly sunny 62, Washington, D.C., mostly sunny 61. Once again, in Altoona it was 60 degrees under sunny skies. And at State College it was 61 degrees under mostly sunny skies. This is NOAA Weather Radio, All Hazards Station WNG 589. 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Here's the hazardous weather outlook,
for the following counties: Bedford, Blair, Cambria, and Huntingdon. For today and tonight, no hazardous weather is expected at this time. And now the extended outlook for the period Wednesday through Monday. The probability for widespread hazardous weather is low. The Altoona climate summary for yesterday, June 1, 2026. Yesterday's high temperature of 74 degrees occurred at 2:11 p.m. This high was 1 degree below the normal high of 75. Yesterday's low temperature of 46 degrees occurred at 4:39 a.m. This low was 9 degrees below the normal low of 55. No precipitation fell yesterday, which leaves the monthly total at 0.00 inches. This is 0.12 inches below the normal amount of 0.12 inches for June. The total precipitation for the season since June 1 still stands at 0.00 inches, which is 0.12 inches below normal. The total precipitation for the year is still 13.60 inches, which is 0.71 inches below normal. There were 5 heating degree days yesterday, which is 2 above normal. This brings the monthly total to 5, which is 2 above normal. The yearly total since July 1 is 5,808, which is 78 above normal. There were no cooling degree days yesterday, which is 3 below normal. This leaves the monthly total at 0, which is minus 3 below normal. The yearly total since January 1 is 79, which is 21 above normal. The average wind speed was less than 5 miles per hour yesterday. The normal high temperature for today is 75 degrees, and the normal low is 55. The record high for today is 91, which occurred in 2023, and the record low is 34, which occurred in 1966. Sunrise today is at 5:45 a.m. and sunset is at 8:38 p.m. Pleasant temperatures and partly cloudy skies are in store for the first few days of June as a broad high pressure moves across southern Canada and the Great Lakes. Winds will be predominantly out of the north. Daytime highs will mainly be in the 70s, with nighttime lows in the 40s in the north and 50s in the south. While a few spotty light showers cannot be ruled out Tuesday, most areas will remain dry. A warming trend begins during the latter half of this week as high pressure slides across the mid-Atlantic, bringing daytime temperatures into the 80s as we close out the week. The next chance for measurable rainfall won't be until this high pressure moves out to sea during the weekend. Here is the latest National Weather Service forecast for Blair and Bedford counties, including the city of Altoona. Rest of today, mostly sunny. A slight chance of showers between 8 a.m. and 10 a.m. Highs in the lower 70s. Northeast winds 5 to 10 miles an hour. Chance of rain 20%. Tonight, mostly clear. Lows in the upper 40s. North winds around 5 miles an hour. Wednesday, sunny. Highs in the upper 70s. North winds 5 to 10 miles an hour. Wednesday night, clear. Lows in the lower 50s. Northwest winds around 5 miles an hour. Here is the latest National Weather Service forecast for Cambria County, including the city of Johnstown. Rest of today, mostly sunny. Highs in the upper 60s. East winds 5 to 10 miles an hour. Tonight, mostly clear. Lows in the upper 40s. North winds 5 to 10 miles an hour. Wednesday, sunny. Highs in the mid 70s. North winds 5 to 10 miles an hour. Wednesday night, clear. Lows in the lower 50s. West winds around 5 miles an hour. And now the extended forecast for South Central Pennsylvania. Thursday, sunny. Highs in the lower 80s. Thursday night, mostly clear. Lows in the upper 50s. Friday, mostly sunny. Highs in the mid 80s. Friday night, partly cloudy. Lows in the lower 60s. Saturday, partly sunny with a slight chance of showers and thunderstorms. Highs in the mid 80s. Chance of rain 20%. Saturday night, mostly cloudy with a chance of showers. Lows in the lower 60s. Chance of rain 40%. Sunday, showers likely and a chance of thunderstorms. Highs in the lower 80s. Chance of rain 60%. Sunday night, mostly cloudy with a chance of showers and thunderstorms. Lows around 60. Chance of rain 50%.
Monday, partly sunny with a chance of showers. Highs in the upper 70s. Chance of rain 50%. The 8 to 14 day outlook, from Tuesday, June 9th to Monday, June 15th, calls for above normal temperatures and above normal precipitation. Normal high temperatures across central Pennsylvania during this period range from the low 70s over the Allegheny Mountains to the low 80s across the lower Susquehanna Valley. Normal lows range from the low 50s over the Alleghenies to the low 60s across the lower Susquehanna Valley. Here are the 10 a.m. conditions in the Altoona area. In Altoona, it was sunny. The temperature was 61 degrees, the dew point 46, and the relative humidity 57%. The wind was calm. The pressure was 30.27 inches and rising. At State College, it was mostly sunny. The temperature was 63 degrees, the dew point 48, and the relative humidity 59%. The wind was east at 3 miles an hour. The pressure was 30.29 inches and rising. Now, a few other local conditions: Johnstown, sunny 59, DuBois, sunny 62, La Trobe, mostly sunny 64, Pittsburgh, partly sunny 64, Erie, sunny 64, Bradford, partly sunny 60. To the south and east, York, sunny 63, Selins Grove, sunny 64, Harrisburg, mostly sunny 64, Philadelphia, mostly sunny 66, Baltimore, mostly sunny 65, Washington, D.C., mostly sunny 63. Once again, in Altoona it was 61 degrees under sunny skies. And at State College it was 63 degrees under mostly sunny skies. This is NOAA Weather Radio, All Hazards Station WNG 589. 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Here's the hazardous weather outlook for the following counties: Bedford, Blair, Cambria, and Huntingdon. For today and tonight, no hazardous weather is expected at this time. And now the extended outlook for the period Wednesday through Monday. The probability for widespread hazardous weather is low. The Altoona climate summary for yesterday, June 1, 2026. Yesterday's high temperature of 74 degrees occurred at 2:11 p.m. This high was 1 degree below the normal high of 75. Yesterday's low temperature of 46 degrees occurred at 4:39 a.m. This low was 9 degrees below the normal low of 55. No precipitation fell yesterday, which leaves the monthly total at 0.00 inches. This is 0.12 inches below the normal amount of 0.12 inches for June. The total precipitation for the season since June 1st still stands at 0.00 inches, which is 0.12 inches below normal. The total precipitation for the year is still 13.60 inches, which is 0.71 inches below normal. There were 5 heating degree days yesterday, which is 2 above normal. This brings the monthly total to 5, which is 2 above normal. The yearly total since July 1st is 5,808, which is 78 above normal. There were no cooling degree days yesterday, which is 3 below normal. This leaves the monthly total at 0, which is minus 3 below normal. The yearly total since January 1st is 79, which is 21 above normal. The average wind speed was less than 5 miles per hour yesterday. The normal high temperature for today is 75 degrees, and the normal low is 55. The record high for today is 91, which occurred in 2023, and the record low is 34, which occurred in 1966. Sunrise today is at 5:45 a.m. and sunset is at 8:38 p.m. Pleasant temperatures and partly cloudy skies are in store for the first few days of June as a broad high pressure moves across southern Canada and the Great Lakes. Winds will be predominantly out of the north. Daytime highs will mainly be in the 70s, with nighttime lows in the 40s in the north and 50s in the south. While a few spotty light showers cannot be ruled out Tuesday, most areas will remain dry. A warming trend begins during the latter half of this week as high pressure slides across the mid-Atlantic, bringing daytime temperatures into the 80s as we close out the week. The next chance for measurable rainfall won't be until this high pressure moves out to sea during the weekend. Here is the latest National Weather Service forecast for Blair and Bedford counties, including the city of Altoona. Rest of today, mostly sunny. A slight chance of showers between 8 a.m. and 10 a.m.
highs in the lower 70s. Northeast winds 5 to 10 miles an hour. Chance of rain 20%. Tonight, mostly clear. Lows in the upper 40s. North winds around 5 miles an hour. Wednesday, sunny. Highs in the upper 70s. North winds 5 to 10 miles an hour. Wednesday night, clear. Lows in the lower 50s. Northwest winds around 5 miles an hour. Here is the latest National Weather Service forecast for Cambria County, including the city of Johnstown. Rest of today, mostly sunny. Highs in the upper 60s. East winds 5 to 10 miles an hour. Tonight, mostly clear. Lows in the upper 40s. North winds 5 to 10 miles an hour. Wednesday, sunny. Highs in the mid 70s. North winds 5 to 10 miles an hour. Wednesday night, clear. Lows in the lower 50s. West winds around 5 miles an hour. And now the extended forecast for South Central Pennsylvania. Thursday, sunny. Highs in the lower 80s. Thursday night, mostly clear. Lows in the upper 50s. Friday, mostly sunny. Highs in the mid 80s. Friday night, partly cloudy. Lows in the lower 60s. Saturday, partly sunny with a slight chance of showers and thunderstorms. Highs in the mid 80s. Chance of rain 20%. Saturday night, mostly cloudy with a chance of showers. Lows in the lower 60s. Chance of rain 40%. Sunday, showers likely and a chance of thunderstorms. Highs in the lower 80s. Chance of rain 60%. Sunday night, mostly cloudy with a chance of showers and thunderstorms. Lows around 60. Chance of rain 50%. Monday, partly sunny with a chance of showers. Highs in the upper 70s. Chance of rain 50%. The 8 to 14 day outlook, from Tuesday, June 9th to Monday, June 15th, calls for above normal temperatures and above normal precipitation. Normal high temperatures across central Pennsylvania during this period range from the low 70s over the Allegheny Mountains to the low 80s across the lower Susquehanna Valley. Normal lows range from the low 50s over the Alleghenies to the low 60s across the lower Susquehanna Valley. Here are the 10 a.m. conditions in the Altoona area. In Altoona, it was sunny. The temperature was 61 degrees, the dew point 46, and the relative humidity 57%. The wind was calm. The pressure was 30.27 inches and rising. At State College, it was mostly sunny. The temperature was 63 degrees, the dew point 48, and the relative humidity 59%. The wind was east at 3 miles an hour. The pressure was 30.29 inches and rising. Now, a few other local conditions: Johnstown, sunny 59, Dubois, sunny 62, La Trobe, mostly sunny 64, Pittsburgh, partly sunny 64, Erie, sunny 64, Bradford, partly sunny 60. To the south and east, York, sunny 63, Selins Grove, sunny 64, Harrisburg, mostly sunny 64, Philadelphia, mostly sunny 66, Baltimore, mostly sunny 65, Washington, D.C., mostly sunny 63. Once again, in Altoona it was 61 degrees under sunny skies. And at State College it was 63 degrees under mostly sunny skies. This is NOAA Weather Radio, All Hazards Station WMG 589. 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Here's the hazardous weather outlook for the following counties: Bedford, Blair, Cambria, and Huntingdon. For today and tonight, no hazardous weather is expected at this time. And now the extended outlook for the period Wednesday through Monday. The probability for widespread hazardous weather is low. The Altoona climate summary for yesterday, June 1, 2026. Yesterday's high temperature of 74 degrees occurred at 2:11 p.m. This high was 1 degree below the normal high of 75. Yesterday's low temperature of 46 degrees occurred at 4:39 a.m. This low was 9 degrees below the normal low of 55. No precipitation fell yesterday, which leaves the monthly total at 0.00 inches. This is 0.12 inches below the normal amount of 0.12 inches for June.
The total precipitation for the season since June 1st still stands at 0.00 inches, which is 0.12 inches below normal. The total precipitation for the year is still 13.60 inches, which is 0.71 inches below normal. There were 5 heating degree days yesterday, which is 2 above normal. This brings the monthly total to 5, which is 2 above normal. The yearly total since July 1st is 5,808, which is 78 above normal. There were no cooling degree days yesterday, which is 3 below normal. This leaves the monthly total at 0, which is minus 3 below normal. The yearly total since January 1st is 79, which is 21 above normal. The average wind speed was less than 5 miles per hour yesterday. The normal high temperature for today is 75 degrees, and the normal low is 55. The record high for today is 91, which occurred in 2023, and the record low is 34, which occurred in 1966. Sunrise today is at 5:45 a.m. and sunset is at 8:38 p.m. Pleasant temperatures and partly cloudy skies are in store for the first few days of June as a broad high pressure moves across southern Canada and the Great Lakes. Winds will be predominantly out of the north. Daytime highs will mainly be in the 70s, with nighttime lows in the 40s in the north and 50s in the south. While a few spotty light showers cannot be ruled out Tuesday, most areas will remain dry. A warming trend begins during the latter half of this week as high pressure slides across the mid-Atlantic, bringing daytime temperatures into the 80s as we close out the week. The next chance for measurable rainfall won't be until this high pressure moves out to sea during the weekend. Here is the latest National Weather Service forecast for Blair and Bedford counties, including the city of Altoona. Rest of today, mostly sunny. A slight chance of showers between 8 a.m. and 10 a.m. Highs in the lower 70s. Northeast winds 5 to 10 miles an hour. Chance of rain 20%. Tonight, mostly clear. Lows in the upper 40s. North winds around 5 miles an hour. Wednesday, sunny. Highs in the upper 70s. North winds 5 to 10 miles an hour. Wednesday night, clear. Lows in the lower 50s. Northwest winds around 5 miles an hour. Here is the latest National Weather Service forecast for Cambria County, including the city of Johnstown. Rest of today, mostly sunny. Highs in the upper 60s. East winds 5 to 10 miles an hour. Tonight, mostly clear. Lows in the upper 40s. North winds 5 to 10 miles an hour. Wednesday, sunny. Highs in the mid 70s. North winds 5 to 10 miles an hour. Wednesday night, clear. Lows in the lower 50s. West winds around 5 miles an hour. And now the extended forecast for South Central Pennsylvania. Thursday, sunny. Highs in the lower 80s. Thursday night, mostly clear. Lows in the upper 50s. Friday, mostly sunny. Highs in the mid 80s. Friday night, partly cloudy. Lows in the lower 60s. Saturday, partly sunny with a slight chance of showers and thunderstorms. Highs in the mid 80s. Chance of rain 20%. Saturday night, mostly cloudy with a chance of showers. Lows in the lower 60s. Chance of rain 40%. Sunday, showers likely and a chance of thunderstorms. Highs in the lower 80s. Chance of rain 60%. Sunday night, mostly cloudy with a chance of showers and thunderstorms. Lows around 60. Chance of rain 50%. Monday, partly sunny with a chance of showers. Highs in the upper 70s. Chance of rain 50%. The 8 to 14 day outlook, from Tuesday, June 9th to Monday, June 15th, calls for above normal temperatures and above normal precipitation. Normal high temperatures across central Pennsylvania during this period range from the low 70s over the Allegheny Mountains to the low 80s across the lower Susquehanna Valley. Normal lows range from the low 50s over the Alleghenies to the low 60s across the lower Susquehanna Valley. Here are the 10 a.m. conditions in the Altoona area. In Altoona, it was sunny. The temperature was 61 degrees, the dew point 46, and the relative humidity 57%. The wind was calm. The pressure was 30.27 inches and rising.
At State College, it was mostly sunny. The temperature was 63 degrees, the dew point 48, and the relative humidity 59%. The wind was east at 3 miles an hour. The pressure was 30.29 inches and rising. Now, a few other local conditions: Johnstown, sunny 59, DuBois, sunny 62, La Trobe, mostly sunny 64, Pittsburgh, partly sunny 64, Erie, sunny 64, Bradford, partly sunny 60. To the south and east, York, sunny 63, Selins Grove, sunny 64, Harrisburg, mostly sunny 64, Philadelphia, mostly sunny 66, Baltimore, mostly sunny 65, Washington, D.C., mostly sunny 63. Once again, in Altoona it was 61 degrees under sunny skies. And at State College it was 63 degrees under mostly sunny skies. This is NOAA Weather Radio, All Hazards Station WMG 589. 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Here's the hazardous weather outlook for the following counties: Bedford, Blair, Cambria, and Huntingdon. For today and tonight, no hazardous weather is expected at this time. And now the extended outlook for the period Wednesday through Monday. The probability for widespread hazardous weather is low. The Altoona climate summary for yesterday, June 1, 2026. Yesterday's high temperature of 74 degrees occurred at 2:11 p.m. This high was 1 degree below the normal high of 75. Yesterday's low temperature of 46 degrees occurred at 4:39 a.m. This low was 9 degrees below the normal low of 55. No precipitation fell yesterday, which leaves the monthly total at 0.00 inches. This is 0.12 inches below the normal amount of 0.12 inches for June. The total precipitation for the season since June 1 still stands at 0.00 inches, which is 0.12 inches below normal. The total precipitation for the year is still 13.60 inches, which is 0.71 inches below normal. There were 5 heating degree days yesterday, which is 2 above normal. This brings the monthly total to 5, which is 2 above normal. The yearly total since July 1 is 5,808, which is 78 above normal. There were no cooling degree days yesterday, which is 3 below normal. This leaves the monthly total at 0, which is minus 3 below normal. The yearly total since January 1 is 79, which is 21 above normal. The average wind speed was less than 5 miles per hour yesterday. The normal high temperature for today is 75 degrees, and the normal low is 55. The record high for today is 91, which occurred in 2023, and the record low is 34, which occurred in 1966. Sunrise today is at 5:45 a.m. and sunset is at 8:38 p.m. Pleasant temperatures and partly cloudy skies are in store for the first few days of June as a broad high pressure moves across southern Canada and the Great Lakes. Winds will be predominantly out of the north. Daytime highs will mainly be in the 70s, with nighttime lows in the 40s in the north and 50s in the south. While a few spotty light showers cannot be ruled out Tuesday, most areas will remain dry. A warming trend begins during the latter half of this week as high pressure slides across the mid-Atlantic, bringing daytime temperatures into the 80s as we close out the week. The next chance for measurable rainfall won't be until this high pressure moves out to sea during the weekend. 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Broadcasts originate from the National Weather Service in State College and are transmitted from the tower facilities provided by the Blair County Emergency Management Agency in Frankstown on a frequency of 162.425 MHz. We are located at Innovation Park in State College. 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Properly set weather radios, with the alarm device, will alert you when severe weather warnings or watches are issued. Programming on this station will be temporarily changed during severe weather, to bring you the latest information. Warnings and safety information from the National Weather Service may someday save your life or protect your property. Here is the latest National Weather Service forecast for Blair and Bedford counties, including the city of Altoona. Rest of today, mostly sunny. A slight chance of showers between 8 a.m. and 10 a.m. Highs in the lower 70s. Northeast winds 5 to 10 miles an hour. Chance of rain 20%.
Tonight, mostly clear. Lows in the upper 40s. North winds around 5 miles an hour. Wednesday, sunny. Highs in the upper 70s.

5 to 10 miles an hour. Wednesday night, clear. Lows in the lower 50s. West winds around 5 miles an hour. And now the extended forecast for south central Pennsylvania. Thursday, sunny. Highs in the lower 80s. Thursday night, mostly clear. Lows in the upper 50s. Friday, mostly sunny. Highs in the mid 80s. Friday night, partly cloudy. Lows in the lower 60s. Saturday, partly sunny with a slight chance of showers and thunderstorms. Highs in the mid 80s. Chance of rain 20%. Saturday night, mostly cloudy with a chance of showers. Lows in the lower 60s. Chance of rain 40%. Sunday, showers likely and a chance of thunderstorms. Highs in the lower 80s. Chance of rain 60%. Sunday night, mostly cloudy with a chance of showers and thunderstorms. Lows around 60. Chance of rain 50%. Monday, partly sunny with a chance of showers. Highs in the upper 70s. Chance of rain 50%. The 8 to 14 day outlook, from Tuesday, June 9th to Monday, June 15th, calls for above normal temperatures and above normal precipitation. Normal high temperatures across central Pennsylvania during this period range from the low 70s over the Allegheny Mountains to the low 80s across the lower Susquehanna Valley. Normal lows range from the low 50s over the Alleghenies to the low 60s across the lower Susquehanna Valley. Here are the 10 a.m. conditions in the Altoona area. In Altoona, it was sunny. The temp 61 degrees, the dew point 46, and the relative humidity 57%. The wind was calm. The pressure was 30.27 inches and rising. At State College, it was mostly sunny. The temperature was 63 degrees, the dew point 48, and the relative humidity 59%. The wind was east at 3 miles an hour. The pressure was 30.29 inches and rising. Now, a few other local conditions: Johnstown, sunny 59, DuBois, sunny 62, La Trobe, mostly sunny 64, Pittsburgh, partly sunny 64, Erie, sunny 64, Bradford, partly sunny 60. To the south and east, York, sunny 63, Selins Grove, sunny 64, Harrisburg, mostly sunny 64, Philadelphia, mostly sunny 66, Baltimore, mostly sunny 65, Washington, D.C., mostly sunny 63. Once again, in Altoona it was 61 degrees under sunny skies. And at State College it was 63 degrees under mostly sunny skies. This is NOAA Weather Radio, All Hazards Station WNG 589. 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Here's the hazardous weather outlook for the following counties: Bedford, Blair, Cambria, and Huntingdon. For today and tonight. No hazardous weather is expected at this time. And now the extended outlook for the period Wednesday through Monday. The probability for widespread hazardous weather is low. The Altoona climate summary for yesterday, June 1, 2026. Yesterday's high temperature of 74 degrees occurred at 2:11 p.m. This high was 1 degree below the normal high of 75. Yesterday's low temperature of 46 degrees occurred at 4:39 a.m. This low was 9 degrees below the normal low of 55. No precipitation fell yesterday, which leaves the monthly total at 0.00 inches. This is 0.12 inches below the normal amount of 0.12 inches for June. The total precipitation for the season since June 1st still stands at 0.00 inches, which is 0.12 inches below normal. The total precipitation for the year is still 13.60 inches, which is 0.71 inches below normal. There were 5 heating degree days yesterday, which is 2 above normal. This brings the monthly total to 5, which is 2 above normal. The yearly total since July 1st is 5,808, which is 78 above normal. There were no cooling degree days yesterday, which is 3 below normal. This leaves the monthly total at 0, which is minus 3 below normal. The yearly total since January 1st is 79, which is 21 above normal. The average wind speed was less than 5 miles per hour yesterday. The normal high temperature for today is 75 degrees, and the normal low is 55. The record high for today is 91, which occurred

2023, and the record low is 34, which occurred in 1966. Sunrise today is at 5:45 a.m. and sunset is at 8:38 p.m. Pleasant temperatures and partly cloudy skies are in store for the first few days of June as a broad high pressure moves across southern Canada and the Great Lakes. Winds will be predominantly out of the north. Daytime highs will mainly be in the 70s, with nighttime lows in the 40s in the north and 50s in the south. While a few spotty light showers cannot be ruled out Tuesday, most areas will remain dry. A warming trend begins during the latter half of this week as high pressure slides across the mid-Atlantic, bringing daytime temperatures into the 80s as we close out the week. The next chance for measurable rainfall won't be until this high pressure moves out to sea during the weekend. Here is the latest National Weather Service forecast for Blair and Bedford counties, including the city of Altoona. Rest of today, mostly sunny. A slight chance of showers between 8 a.m. and 10 a.m. Highs in the lower 70s. Northeast winds 5 to 10 miles an hour. Chance of rain 20%. Tonight, mostly clear. Lows in the upper 40s. North winds around 5 miles an hour. Wednesday, sunny. Highs in the upper 70s. North winds 5 to 10 miles an hour. Wednesday night, clear. Lows in the lower 50s. Northwest winds around 5 miles an hour. Here is the latest National Weather Service forecast for Cambria County, including the city of Johnstown. Rest of today, mostly sunny. Highs in the upper 60s. East winds 5 to 10 miles an hour. Tonight, mostly clear. Lows in the upper 40s. North winds 5 to 10 miles an hour. Wednesday, sunny. Highs in the mid-70s. North winds 5 to 10 miles an hour. Wednesday night, clear. Lows in the lower 50s. West winds around 5 miles an hour. And now the extended forecast for South Central Pennsylvania. Thursday, sunny. Highs in the lower 80s. Thursday night, mostly clear. Lows in the upper 50s. Friday, mostly sunny. Highs in the mid-80s. Friday night, partly cloudy. Lows in the lower 60s. Saturday, partly sunny with a slight chance of showers and thunderstorms. Highs in the mid-80s. Chance of rain 20%. Saturday night, mostly cloudy with a chance of showers. Lows in the lower 60s. Chance of rain 40%. Sunday, showers likely and a chance of thunderstorms. Highs in the lower 80s. Chance of rain 60%. Sunday night, mostly cloudy with a chance of showers and thunderstorms. Lows around 60. Chance of rain 50%. Monday, partly sunny with a chance of showers. Highs in the upper 70s. Chance of rain 50%. Here is the latest National Weather Service forecast for Blair and Bedford counties, including the city of Altoona. Rest of today, mostly sunny. Highs in the lower 70s. Northeast winds 5 to 10 miles an hour. Tonight, mostly clear. Lows in the upper 40s. North winds around 5 miles an hour. Wednesday, sunny. Highs in the upper 70s. North winds 5 to 10 miles an hour. Wednesday night, clear. Lows in the lower 50s. Northwest winds around 5 miles an hour. Here is the latest National Weather Service forecast for Cambria County, including the city of Johnstown. Rest of today, mostly sunny. Highs in the upper 60s. Northeast winds 5 to 10 miles an hour. Tonight, mostly clear. Lows in the upper 40s. North winds 5 to 10 miles an hour. Wednesday, sunny. Highs in the mid-70s. North winds 5 to 10 miles an hour. Wednesday night, clear. Lows in the lower 50s. West winds around 5 miles an hour. And now the extended forecast for South Central Pennsylvania. Thursday, sunny. Highs in the lower 80s. Thursday night, mostly clear. Lows in the upper 50s. Friday, mostly sunny. Highs in the mid-80s. Friday night, partly cloudy. Lows in the lower 60s. Saturday, partly sunny with a slight chance of showers and thunderstorms.
highs in the mid-80s. Chance of rain 20%. Saturday night, mostly cloudy with a chance of showers. Lows in the lower 60s. Chance of rain 40%. Sunday, showers likely and a chance of thunderstorms. Highs in the lower 80s. Chance of rain 60%. Sunday night, mostly cloudy with a chance of showers and thunderstorms. Lows around 60. Chance of rain 50%. Monday, partly sunny with a chance of showers. Highs in the upper 70s. Chance of rain 50%. The 8 to 14 day outlook, from Tuesday, June 9th to Monday, June 15th, calls for above normal temperatures and above normal precipitation. Normal high temperatures across central Pennsylvania during this period range from the low 70s over the Allegheny Mountains to the low 80s across the lower Susquehanna Valley. Normal lows range from the low 50s over the Alleghenies to the low 60s across the lower Susquehanna Valley. Here are the 10 a.m. conditions in the Altoona area. In Altoona, it was sunny. The temperature was 61 degrees, the dew point 46, and the relative humidity 57%. The wind was calm. The pressure was 30.27 inches and rising. At State College, it was mostly sunny. The temperature was 63 degrees, the dew point 48, and the relative humidity 59%. The wind was east at 3 miles an hour. The pressure was 30.29 inches and rising. Now, a few other local conditions: Johnstown, sunny 59, DuBois, sunny 62, La Trobe, mostly sunny 64, Pittsburgh, partly sunny 64, Erie, sunny 64, Bradford, partly sunny 60. To the south and east, York, sunny 63, Selins Grove, sunny 64, Harrisburg, mostly sunny 64, Philadelphia, mostly sunny 66, Baltimore, mostly sunny 65, Washington, D.C., mostly sunny 63. Once again, in Altoona it was 61 degrees under sunny skies. And at State College it was 63 degrees under mostly sunny skies. This is NOAA Weather Radio, All Hazards Station WNG 589. 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Here's the hazardous weather outlook for the following counties: Bedford, Blair, Cambria, and Huntingdon. For today and tonight, no hazardous weather is expected at this time. And now the extended outlook for the period Wednesday through Monday. The probability for widespread hazardous weather is low. Pleasant temperatures and partly cloudy skies are in store for the first few days of June as a broad high pressure moves across southern Canada and the Great Lakes. Winds will be predominantly out of the north. Daytime highs will mainly be in the 70s, with nighttime lows in the 40s in the north and 50s in the south. While a few spotty light showers cannot be ruled out Tuesday, most areas will remain dry. A warming trend begins during the latter half of this week as high pressure slides across the mid-Atlantic, bringing daytime temperatures into the 80s as we close out the week. The next chance for measurable rainfall won't be until this high pressure moves out to sea during the weekend. Here is the latest National Weather Service forecast for Blair and Bedford counties, including the city of Altoona. Rest of today, mostly sunny. Highs in the lower 70s. Northeast winds 5 to 10 miles an hour. Tonight, mostly clear. Lows in the upper 40s. North winds around 5 miles an hour. Wednesday, sunny. Highs in the upper 70s. North winds 5 to 10 miles an hour. Wednesday night, clear. Lows in the lower 50s. Northwest winds around 5 miles an hour. Here is the latest National Weather Service forecast for Cambria County, including the city of Johnstown. Rest of today, mostly sunny. Highs in the upper 60s. Northeast winds 5 to 10 miles an hour. Tonight, mostly clear. Lows in the upper 40s. North winds 5 to 10 miles an hour. Wednesday, sunny. Highs in the mid 70s. North winds 5 to 10 miles an hour. Wednesday night, clear. Lows in the lower 50s. West winds around 5 miles an hour. And now the extended forecast for South Central Pennsylvania. Thursday, sunny. Highs in the lower 80s. Thursday night, mostly clear. Lows in the upper 50s.
Friday, mostly sunny. Highs in the mid-80s. Friday night, partly cloudy. Lows in the lower 60s. Saturday, partly sunny with a slight chance of showers and thunderstorms. Highs in the mid-80s. Chance of rain 20%. Saturday night, mostly cloudy with a chance of showers. Lows in the lower 60s. Chance of rain 40%. Sunday, showers likely and a chance of thunderstorms. Highs in the lower 80s. Chance of rain 60%. Sunday night, mostly cloudy with a chance of showers and thunderstorms. Lows around 60. Chance of rain 50%. Monday, partly sunny with a chance of showers. Highs in the upper 70s. Chance of rain 50%. The 8 to 14 day outlook, from Tuesday, June 9th to Monday, June 15th, calls for above normal temperatures and above normal precipitation. Normal high temperatures across central Pennsylvania during this period range from the low 70s over the Allegheny Mountains to the low 80s across the lower Susquehanna Valley. Normal lows range from the low 50s over the Alleghenies to the low 60s across the lower Susquehanna Valley. Here are the 10 a.m. conditions in the Altoona area. In Altoona, it was sunny. The temperature was 61 degrees, the dew point 46, and the relative humidity 57%. The wind was calm. The pressure was 30.27 inches and rising. At State College, it was mostly sunny. The temperature was 63 degrees, the dew point 48, and the relative humidity 59%. The wind was east at 3 miles an hour. The pressure was 30.29 inches and rising. Now, a few other local conditions: Johnstown, sunny 59, DuBois, sunny 62, La Trobe, mostly sunny 64, Pittsburgh, partly sunny 64, Erie, sunny 64, Bradford, partly sunny 60. To the south and east, York, sunny 63, Selins Grove, sunny 64, Harrisburg, mostly sunny 64, Philadelphia, mostly sunny 66, Baltimore, mostly sunny 65, Washington, D.C., mostly sunny 63. Once again, in Altoona it was 61 degrees under sunny skies. And at State College it was 63 degrees under mostly sunny skies. 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Here's the hazardous weather outlook for the following counties: Bedford, Blair, Cambria, and Huntingdon. For today and tonight, no hazardous weather is expected at this time. And now the extended outlook for the period Wednesday through Monday. The probability for widespread hazardous weather is low. Pleasant temperatures and partly cloudy skies are in store for the first few days of June as a broad high pressure moves across southern Canada and the Great Lakes. Winds will be predominantly out of the north. Daytime highs will mainly be in the 70s, with nighttime lows in the 40s in the north and 50s in the south. While a few spotty light showers cannot be ruled out Tuesday, most areas will remain dry. A warming trend begins during the latter half of this week as high pressure slides across the mid-Atlantic, bringing daytime temperatures into the 80s as we close out the week. The next chance for measurable rainfall won't be until this high pressure moves out to sea during the weekend. Here is the latest National Weather Service forecast for Blair and Bedford counties, including the city of Altoona. Rest of today, mostly sunny. Highs in the lower 70s. Northeast winds 5 to 10 miles an hour. Tonight, mostly clear. Lows in the upper 40s. North winds around 5 miles an hour. Wednesday, sunny. Highs in the upper 70s. North winds 5 to 10 miles an hour. Wednesday night, clear. Lows in the lower 50s. Northwest winds around 5 miles an hour. Here is the latest National Weather Service forecast for Cambria County, including the city of Johnstown. Rest of today, mostly sunny. Highs in the upper 60s. Northeast winds 5 to 10 miles an hour. Tonight, mostly clear. Lows in the upper 40s. North winds 5 to 10 miles an hour. Wednesday, sunny. Highs in the mid 70s. North winds 5 to 10 miles an hour. Wednesday night, clear. Lows in the lower 50s. West winds around 5 miles an hour.
And now the extended forecast for South Central Pennsylvania. Thursday, sunny. Highs in the lower 80s. Thursday night, mostly clear. Lows in the upper 50s. Friday, mostly sunny. Highs in the mid 80s. Friday night, partly cloudy. Lows in the lower 60s. Saturday, partly sunny with a slight chance of showers and thunderstorms. Highs in the mid 80s. Chance of rain 20%. Saturday night, mostly cloudy with a chance of showers. Lows in the lower 60s. Chance of rain 40%. Sunday, showers likely and a chance of thunderstorms. Highs in the lower 80s. Chance of rain 60%. Sunday night, mostly cloudy with a chance of showers and thunderstorms. Lows around 60. Chance of rain 50%. Monday, partly sunny with a chance of showers. Highs in the upper 70s. Chance of rain 50%. The 8 to 14 day outlook, from Tuesday, June 9th to Monday, June 15th, calls for above normal temperatures and above normal precipitation. Normal high temperatures across central Pennsylvania during this period range from the low 70s over the Allegheny Mountains to the low 80s across the lower Susquehanna Valley. Normal lows range from the low 50s over the Alleghenies to the low 60s across the lower Susquehanna Valley. Here are the 10 a.m. conditions in the Altoona area. In Altoona, it was sunny. The temperature was 61 degrees, the dew point 46, and the relative humidity 57%. The wind was calm. The pressure was 30.27 inches and rising. At State College, it was mostly sunny. The temperature was 63 degrees, the dew point 48, and the relative humidity 59%. The wind was east at 3 miles an hour. The pressure was 30.29 inches and rising. Now, a few other local conditions: Johnstown, sunny 59, DuBois, sunny 62, La Trobe, mostly sunny 64, Pittsburgh, partly sunny 64, Erie, sunny 64, Bradford, partly sunny 60. To the south and east, York, sunny 63, Selins Grove, sunny 64, Harrisburg, mostly sunny 64, Philadelphia, mostly sunny 66, Baltimore, mostly sunny 65, Washington, D.C., mostly sunny 63. Once again, in Altoona, it was 61 degrees under sunny skies. And at State College, it was 63 degrees under mostly sunny skies. This is NOAA Weather Radio, All Hazards Station WNG 589. 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Here's the hazardous weather outlook for the following counties: Bedford, Blair, Cambria, and Huntingdon. For today and tonight, no hazardous weather is expected at this time. And now the extended outlook for the period Wednesday through Monday. The probability for widespread hazardous weather is low. Pleasant temperatures and partly cloudy skies are in store for the first few days of June as a broad high pressure moves across southern Canada and the Great Lakes. Winds will be predominantly out of the north. Daytime highs will mainly be in the 70s, with nighttime lows in the 40s in the north and 50s in the south. While a few spotty light showers cannot be ruled out Tuesday, most areas will remain dry. A warming trend begins during the latter half of this week as high pressure slides across the mid-Atlantic, bringing daytime temperatures into the 80s as we close out the week. The next chance for measurable rainfall won't be until this high pressure moves out to sea during the weekend. Here is the latest National Weather Service forecast for Blair and Bedford counties, including the city of Altoona. Rest of today, mostly sunny. Highs in the lower 70s. Northeast winds 5 to 10 miles an hour. Tonight, mostly clear. Lows in the upper 40s. North winds around 5 miles an hour. Wednesday, sunny. Highs in the upper 70s. North winds 5 to 10 miles an hour. Wednesday night, clear. Lows in the lower 50s. Northwest winds around 5 miles an hour. Here is the latest National Weather Service forecast for Cambria County, including the city of Johnstown. Rest of today, mostly sunny. Highs in the upper 60s. Northeast winds 5 to 10 miles an hour. Tonight, mostly clear. Lows in the upper 40s. North winds 5 to 10 miles an hour. Wednesday, sunny.
highs in the mid-70s. North winds 5 to 10 miles an hour. Wednesday night, clear. Lows in the lower 50s. West winds around 5 miles an hour. And now the extended forecast for south central Pennsylvania. Thursday, sunny. Highs in the lower 80s. Thursday night, mostly clear. Lows in the upper 50s. Friday, mostly sunny. Highs in the mid 80s. Friday night, partly cloudy. Lows in the lower 60s. Saturday, partly sunny with a slight chance of showers and thunderstorms. Highs in the mid-80s. Chance of rain 20%. Saturday night, mostly cloudy with a chance of showers. Lows in the lower 60s. Chance of rain 40%. Sunday, showers likely and a chance of thunderstorms. Highs in the lower 80s. Chance of rain 60%. Sunday night, mostly cloudy with a chance of showers and thunderstorms. Lows around 60. Chance of rain 50%. Monday, partly sunny with a chance of showers. Highs in the upper 70s. Chance of rain 50%. The 8 to 14 day outlook, from Tuesday, June 9th to Monday, June 15th, calls for above normal temperatures and above normal precipitation. Normal high temperatures across central Pennsylvania during this period range from the low 70s over the Allegheny Mountains to the low 80s across the lower Susquehanna Valley. Normal lows range from the low 50s over the Alleghenies to the low 60s across the lower Susquehanna Valley. Here are the 10 a.m. conditions in the Altoona area. In Altoona, it was sunny. The temperature was 61 degrees, the dew point 46, and the relative humidity 57%. The wind was calm. The pressure was 30.27 inches and rising. At State College, it was mostly sunny. The temperature was 63 degrees, the dew point 48, and the relative humidity 59%. The wind was east at 3 miles an hour. The pressure was 30.29 inches and rising. Now, a few other local conditions: Johnstown, sunny 59, DuBois, sunny 62, Latrobe, mostly sunny 64, Pittsburgh, partly sunny 64, Erie, sunny 64, Bradford, partly sunny 60. To the south and east, York, sunny 63, Selins Grove, sunny 64, Harrisburg, mostly sunny 64, Philadelphia, mostly sunny 66, Baltimore, mostly sunny 65, Washington, D.C., mostly sunny 63. Once again, in Altoona it was 61 degrees under sunny skies. And at State College it was 63 degrees under mostly sunny skies. This is NOAA Weather Radio, All Hazards Station WNG 589. 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Here's the hazardous weather outlook for the following counties: Bedford, Blair, Cambria, and Huntingdon. For today and tonight, no hazardous weather is expected at this time. And now the extended outlook for the period Wednesday through Monday. The probability for widespread hazardous weather is low. Pleasant temperatures and partly cloudy skies are in store for the first few days of June as a broad high pressure moves across southern Canada and the Great Lakes. Winds will be predominantly out of the north. Daytime highs will mainly be in the 70s, with nighttime lows in the 40s in the north and 50s in the south. While a few spotty light showers cannot be ruled out Tuesday, most areas will remain dry. A warming trend begins during the latter half of this week as high pressure slides across the mid-Atlantic, bringing daytime temperatures into the 80s as we close out the week. The next chance for measurable rainfall won't be until this high pressure moves out to sea during the weekend. Here is the latest National Weather Service forecast for Blair and Bedford counties, including the city of Altoona. Rest of today, mostly sunny. Highs in the lower 70s. Northeast winds 5 to 10 miles an hour. Tonight, mostly clear. Lows in the upper 40s. North winds around 5 miles an hour. Wednesday, sunny. Highs in the upper 70s. North winds 5 to 10 miles an hour. Wednesday night, clear. Lows in the lower 50s. Northwest winds around 5 miles an hour. Here is the latest National Weather Service forecast for Cambria County, including the city of Johnstown. Rest of today, mostly sunny. Highs in the upper 60s.
northeast winds 5 to 10 miles an hour. Tonight, mostly clear. Lows in the upper 40s. North winds 5 to 10 miles an hour. Wednesday, sunny. Highs in the mid-70s. North winds 5 to 10 miles an hour. Wednesday night, clear. Lows in the lower 50s. West winds around 5 miles an hour. And now the extended forecast for south central Pennsylvania. Thursday, sunny. Highs in the lower 80s. Thursday night, mostly clear. Lows in the upper 50s. Friday, mostly sunny. Highs in the mid-80s. Friday night, partly cloudy. Lows in the lower 60s. Saturday, partly sunny with a slight chance of showers and thunderstorms. Highs in the mid-80s. Chance of rain 20%. Saturday night, mostly cloudy with a chance of showers. Lows in the lower 60s. Chance of rain 40%. Sunday, showers likely and a chance of thunderstorms. Highs in the lower 80s. Chance of rain 60%. Sunday night, mostly cloudy with a chance of showers and thunderstorms. Lows around 60. Chance of rain 50%. Monday, partly sunny with a chance of showers. Highs in the upper 70s. Chance of rain 50%. The 8 to 14 day outlook, from Tuesday, June 9th to Monday, June 15th, calls for above normal temperatures and above normal precipitation. Normal high temperatures across central Pennsylvania during this period range from the low 70s over the Allegheny Mountains to the low 80s across the lower Susquehanna Valley. Normal lows range from the low 50s over the Alleghenies to the low 60s across the lower Susquehanna Valley. Here are the 10 a.m. conditions in the Altoona area. In Altoona, it was sunny. The temperature was 61 degrees, the dew point 46, and the relative humidity 57%. The wind was calm. The pressure was 30.27 inches and rising. At State College, it was mostly sunny. The temperature was 63 degrees, the dew point 48, and the relative humidity 59%. The wind was east at 3 miles an hour. The pressure was 30.29 inches and rising. Now, a few other local conditions: Johnstown, sunny 59, DuBois, sunny 62, Latrobe, mostly sunny 64, Pittsburgh, partly sunny 64, Erie, sunny 64, Bradford, partly sunny 60. To the south and east, York, sunny 63, Selins Grove, sunny 64, Harrisburg, mostly sunny 64, Philadelphia, mostly sunny 66, Baltimore, mostly sunny 65, Washington, D.C., mostly sunny 63. Once again, in Altoona, it was 61 degrees under sunny skies. And at State College, it was 63 degrees under mostly sunny skies. This is NOAA Weather Radio, All Hazards Station WNG 589. 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Here's the hazardous weather outlook for the following counties: Bedford, Blair, Cambria, and Huntingdon. For today and tonight, no hazardous weather is expected at this time. And now the extended outlook for the period Wednesday through Monday. The probability for widespread hazardous weather is low. Pleasant temperatures and partly cloudy skies are in store for the first few days of June as a broad high pressure moves across southern Canada and the Great Lakes. Winds will be predominantly out of the north. Daytime highs will mainly be in the 70s, with nighttime lows in the 40s in the north and 50s in the south. While a few spotty light showers cannot be ruled out Tuesday, most areas will remain dry. A warming trend begins during the latter half of this week as high pressure slides across the mid-Atlantic, bringing daytime temperatures into the 80s as we close out the week. The next chance for measurable rainfall won't be until this high pressure moves out to sea during the weekend. Here is the latest National Weather Service forecast for Blair and Bedford counties, including the city of Altoona. Rest of today, mostly sunny. Highs in the lower 70s. Northeast winds 5 to 10 miles an hour. Tonight, mostly clear. Lows in the upper 40s. North winds around 5 miles an hour. Wednesday, sunny. Highs in the upper 70s. North winds 5 to 10 miles an hour. Wednesday night, clear. Lows in the lower 50s.
Northwest winds around 5 miles an hour. Here is the latest National Weather Service forecast for Cambria County, including the city of Johnstown. Rest of today, mostly sunny. Highs in the upper 60s. Northeast winds 5 to 10 miles an hour. Tonight, mostly clear. Lows in the upper 40s. North winds 5 to 10 miles an hour. Wednesday, sunny. Highs in the mid 70s. North winds 5 to 10 miles an hour. Wednesday night, clear. Lows in the lower 50s. West winds around 5 miles an hour. And now the extended forecast for South Central Pennsylvania. Thursday, sunny. Highs in the lower 80s. Thursday night, mostly clear. Lows in the upper 50s. Friday, mostly sunny. Highs in the mid 80s. Friday night, partly cloudy. Lows in the lower 60s. Saturday, partly sunny with a slight chance of showers and thunderstorms. Highs in the mid 80s. Chance of rain 20%. Saturday night, mostly cloudy with a chance of showers. Lows in the lower 60s. Chance of rain 40%. Sunday, showers likely and a chance of thunderstorms. Highs in the lower 80s. Chance of rain 60%. Sunday night, mostly cloudy with a chance of showers and thunderstorms. Lows around 60. Chance of rain 50%. Monday, partly sunny with a chance of showers. Highs in the upper 70s. Chance of rain 50%. The 8 to 14 day outlook, from Tuesday, June 9th to Monday, June 15th, calls for above normal temperatures and above normal precipitation. Normal high temperatures across central Pennsylvania during this period range from the low 70s over the Allegheny Mountains to the low 80s across the lower Susquehanna Valley. Normal lows range from the low 50s over the Alleghenies to the low 60s across the lower Susquehanna Valley. Here are the 10 a.m. conditions in the Altoona area. In Altoona, it was sunny. The temperature was 61 degrees, the dew point 46, and the relative humidity 57%. The wind was calm. The pressure was 30.27 inches and rising. At State College, it was mostly sunny. The temperature was 63 degrees, the dew point 48, and the relative humidity 59%. The wind was east at 3 miles an hour. The pressure was 30.29 inches and rising. Now, a few other local conditions: Johnstown, sunny 59, Dubois, sunny 62, Latrobe, mostly sunny 64, Pittsburgh, partly sunny 64, Erie, sunny 64, Bradford, partly sunny 60. To the south and east, York, sunny 63, Selins Grove, sunny 64, Harrisburg, mostly sunny 64, Philadelphia, mostly sunny 66, Baltimore, mostly sunny 65, Washington, D.C., mostly sunny 63. Once again, in Altoona, it was 61 degrees under sunny skies. And at State College, it was 63 degrees under mostly sunny skies. This is NOAA Weather Radio, All Hazards Station WNG 589. Serving South Central Pennsylvania, and originating from the National Weather Service Office in State College. Here are the 11 a.m. conditions in the Altoona area. In Altoona, it was sunny. The temperature was 63 degrees, the dew point 45, and the relative humidity 51%. The wind was variable at 3 miles an hour. The pressure was 30.27 inches and steady. At State College, it was mostly sunny. The temperature was 63 degrees, the dew point 48, and the relative humidity 59%. The wind was east at 3 miles an hour. The pressure was 30.29 inches and steady. Now, a few other local conditions: Johnstown, mostly sunny 61, Dubois, mostly sunny 64, Pittsburgh, mostly sunny 65, Erie, sunny 65, Bradford, mostly sunny 64. To the south and east, York, sunny 66, Selins Grove, sunny 67, Harrisburg, mostly sunny 67, Philadelphia, mostly sunny 70, Baltimore, mostly sunny 66, Washington, D.C., sunny 66. Once again, in Altoona, it was 63 degrees under sunny skies. And at State College, it was 63 degrees under mostly sunny skies. This is NOAA Weather Radio, All Hazards Station WNG 589.
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Here's the hazardous weather outlook for the following counties: Bedford, Blair, Cambria, and Huntingdon. For today and tonight, no hazardous weather is expected at this time. And now the extended outlook for the period Wednesday through Monday. The probability for widespread hazardous weather is low. Pleasant temperatures and partly cloudy skies are in store for the first few days of June as a broad high pressure moves across southern Canada and the Great Lakes. Winds will be predominantly out of the north. Daytime highs will mainly be in the 70s, with nighttime lows in the 40s in the north and 50s in the south. While a few spotty light showers cannot be ruled out Tuesday, most areas will remain dry. A warming trend begins during the latter half of this week as high pressure slides across the mid-Atlantic, bringing daytime temperatures into the 80s as we close out the week. The next chance for measurable rainfall won't be until this high pressure moves out to sea during the weekend. Here is the latest National Weather Service forecast for Blair and Bedford counties, including the city of Altoona. Rest of today, mostly sunny. Highs in the lower 70s. Northeast winds 5 to 10 miles an hour. Tonight, mostly clear. Lows in the upper 40s. North winds around 5 miles an hour. Wednesday, sunny. Highs in the upper 70s. North winds 5 to 10 miles an hour. Wednesday night, clear. Lows in the lower 50s. Northwest winds around 5 miles an hour. Here is the latest National Weather Service forecast for Cambria County, including the city of Johnstown. Rest of today, mostly sunny. Highs in the upper 60s. Northeast winds 5 to 10 miles an hour. Tonight, mostly clear. Lows in the upper 40s. North winds 5 to 10 miles an hour. Wednesday, sunny. Highs in the mid 70s. North winds 5 to 10 miles an hour. Wednesday night, clear. Lows in the lower 50s. West winds around 5 miles an hour. And now the extended forecast for South Central Pennsylvania. Thursday, sunny. Highs in the lower 80s. Thursday night, mostly clear. Lows in the upper 50s. Friday, mostly sunny. Highs in the mid 80s. Friday night, partly cloudy. Lows in the lower 60s. Saturday, partly sunny with a slight chance of showers and thunderstorms. Highs in the mid-80s. Chance of rain 20%. Saturday night, mostly cloudy with a chance of showers. Lows in the lower 60s. Chance of rain 40%. Sunday, showers likely and a chance of thunderstorms. Highs in the lower 80s. Chance of rain 60%. Sunday night, mostly cloudy with a chance of showers and thunderstorms. Lows around 60. Chance of rain 50%. Monday, partly sunny with a chance of showers. Highs in the upper 70s. Chance of rain 50%. The 8 to 14 day outlook, from Tuesday, June 9th to Monday, June 15th, calls for above normal temperatures and above normal precipitation. Normal high temperatures across central Pennsylvania during this period range from the low 70s over the Allegheny Mountains to the low 80s across the lower Susquehanna Valley. Normal lows range from the low 50s over the Alleghenies to the low 60s across the lower Susquehanna Valley. Here are the 11 a.m. conditions in the Altoona area. In Altoona, it was sunny. The temperature was 63 degrees, the dew point 45, and the relative humidity 51%. The wind was variable at 3 miles an hour. The pressure was 30.27 inches and steady. At State College, it was mostly sunny. The temperature was 63 degrees, the dew point 48, and the relative humidity 59%. The wind was east at 3 miles an hour. The pressure was 30.29 inches and steady. Now, a few other local conditions: Johnstown, mostly sunny 61, Du Bois, mostly sunny 64, Pittsburgh, mostly sunny 65, Erie, sunny 65, Bradford, mostly sunny 64. To the south and east, York, sunny 66, Selins Grove, sunny 67, Harrisburg, mostly sunny 67, Philadelphia, mostly sunny 70, Baltimore, mostly sunny 66, Washington, D.C., sunny 66.
Once again, in Altoona, it was 63 degrees under sunny skies. And at State College, it was 63 degrees under mostly sunny skies. This is NOAA Weather Radio, All Hazards Station WMG 589. 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Here's the hazardous weather outlook for the following counties: Bedford, Blair, Cambria, and Huntingdon. For today and tonight, no hazardous weather is expected at this time. And now the extended outlook for the period Wednesday through Monday. The probability for widespread hazardous weather is low. Pleasant temperatures and partly cloudy skies are in store for the first few days of June as a broad high pressure moves across southern Canada and the Great Lakes. Winds will be predominantly out of the north. Daytime highs will mainly be in the 70s, with nighttime lows in the 40s in the north and 50s in the south. While a few spotty light showers cannot be ruled out Tuesday, most areas will remain dry. A warming trend begins during the latter half of this week as high pressure slides across the mid-Atlantic, bringing daytime temperatures into the 80s as we close out the week. The next chance for measurable rainfall won't be until this high pressure moves out to sea during the weekend. Here is the latest National Weather Service forecast for Blair and Bedford counties, including the city of Altoona. Rest of today, mostly sunny. Highs in the lower 70s. Northeast winds 5 to 10 miles an hour. Tonight, mostly clear. Lows in the upper 40s. North winds around 5 miles an hour. Wednesday, sunny. Highs in the upper 70s. North winds 5 to 10 miles an hour. Wednesday night, clear. Lows in the lower 50s. Northwest winds around 5 miles an hour. Here is the latest National Weather Service forecast for Cambria County, including the city of Johnstown. Rest of today, mostly sunny. Highs in the upper 60s. Northeast winds 5 to 10 miles an hour. Tonight, mostly clear. Lows in the upper 40s. North winds 5 to 10 miles an hour. Wednesday, sunny. Highs in the mid 70s. North winds 5 to 10 miles an hour. Wednesday night, clear. Lows in the lower 50s. West winds around 5 miles an hour. And now the extended forecast for South Central Pennsylvania. Thursday, sunny. Highs in the lower 80s. Thursday night, mostly clear. Lows in the upper 50s. Friday, mostly sunny. Highs in the mid 80s. Friday night, partly cloudy. Lows in the lower 60s. Saturday, partly sunny with a slight chance of showers and thunderstorms. Highs in the mid-80s. Chance of rain 20%. Saturday night, mostly cloudy with a chance of showers. Lows in the lower 60s. Chance of rain 40%. Sunday, showers likely and a chance of thunderstorms. Highs in the lower 80s. Chance of rain 60%. Sunday night, mostly cloudy with a chance of showers and thunderstorms. Lows around 60. Chance of rain 50%. Monday, partly sunny with a chance of showers. Highs in the upper 70s. Chance of rain 50%. The 8 to 14 day outlook, from Tuesday, June 9th to Monday, June 15th, calls for above normal temperatures and above normal precipitation. Normal high temperatures across central Pennsylvania during this period range from the low 70s over the Allegheny Mountains to the low 80s across the lower Susquehanna Valley. Normal lows range from the low 50s over the Alleghenies to the low 60s across the lower Susquehanna Valley. Here are the 11 a.m. conditions in the Altoona area. In Altoona, it was sunny. The temperature was 63 degrees, the dew point 45, and the relative humidity 51%. The wind was variable at 3 miles an hour. The pressure was 30.27 inches and steady. At State College, it was mostly sunny. The temperature was 63 degrees, the dew point 48, and the relative humidity 59%. The wind was east at 3 miles an hour. The pressure was 30.29 inches and steady. Now, a few other local conditions: Johnstown, mostly sunny 61, Dubois, mostly sunny 64, Pittsburgh, mostly sunny 65, Erie, sunny 65, Bradford, mostly sunny 64.
to the south and east, York, sunny 66, Sealands Grove, sunny 67, Harrisburg, mostly sunny 67, Philadelphia, mostly sunny 70, Baltimore, mostly sunny 66, Washington, D.C., sunny 66. Once again, in Altoona, it was 63 degrees under sunny skies. And at State College, it was 63 degrees under mostly sunny skies. This is NOAA Weather Radio, All Hazards Station WNG 589. 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Here's the hazardous weather outlook for the following counties: Bedford, Blair, Cambria, and Huntingdon. For today and tonight, no hazardous weather is expected at this time. And now the extended outlook for the period Wednesday through Monday. The probability for widespread hazardous weather is low. Pleasant temperatures and partly cloudy skies are in store for the first few days of June as a broad high pressure moves across southern Canada and the Great Lakes. Winds will be predominantly out of the north. Daytime highs will mainly be in the 70s, with nighttime lows in the 40s in the north and 50s in the south. While a few spotty light showers cannot be ruled out Tuesday, most areas will remain dry. A warming trend begins during the latter half of this week as high pressure slides across the mid-Atlantic, bringing daytime temperatures into the 80s as we close out the week. The next chance for measurable rainfall won't be until this high pressure moves out to sea during the weekend. Here is the latest National Weather Service forecast for Blair and Bedford counties, including the city of Altoona. Rest of today, mostly sunny. Highs in the lower 70s. Northeast winds 5 to 10 miles an hour. Tonight, mostly clear. Lows in the upper 40s. North winds around 5 miles an hour. Wednesday, sunny. Highs in the upper 70s. North winds 5 to 10 miles an hour. Wednesday night, clear. Lows in the lower 50s. Northwest winds around 5 miles an hour. Here is the latest National Weather Service forecast for Cambria County, including the city of Johnstown. Rest of today, mostly sunny. Highs in the upper 60s. Northeast winds 5 to 10 miles an hour. Tonight, mostly clear. Lows in the upper 40s. North winds 5 to 10 miles an hour. Wednesday, sunny. Highs in the mid 70s. North winds 5 to 10 miles an hour. Wednesday night, clear. Lows in the lower 50s. West winds around 5 miles an hour. And now the extended forecast for South Central Pennsylvania. Thursday, sunny. Highs in the lower 80s. Thursday night, mostly clear. Lows in the upper 50s. Friday, mostly sunny. Highs in the mid 80s. Friday night, partly cloudy. Lows in the lower 60s. Saturday, partly sunny with a slight chance of showers and thunderstorms. Highs in the mid-80s. Chance of rain 20%. Saturday night, mostly cloudy with a chance of showers. Lows in the lower 60s. Chance of rain 40%. Sunday, showers likely and a chance of thunderstorms. Highs in the lower 80s. Chance of rain 60%. Sunday night, mostly cloudy with a chance of showers and thunderstorms. Lows around 60. Chance of rain 50%. Monday, partly sunny with a chance of showers. Highs in the upper 70s. Chance of rain 50%. The 8 to 14 day outlook, from Tuesday, June 9th to Monday, June 15th, calls for above normal temperatures and above normal precipitation. Normal high temperatures across central Pennsylvania during this period range from the low 70s over the Allegheny Mountains to the low 80s across the lower Susquehanna Valley. Normal lows range from the low 50s over the Alleghenies to the low 60s across the lower Susquehanna Valley. Here are the 11 a.m. conditions in the Altoona area. In Altoona, it was sunny. The temperature was 63 degrees, the dew point 45, and the relative humidity 51%. The wind was variable at 3 miles an hour. The pressure was 30.27 inches and steady. At State College, it was mostly sunny. The temperature was 63 degrees, the dew point 48, and the relative humidity 59%. The wind was east at 3 miles an hour. The pressure was 30.29 inches and steady.
Now, a few other local conditions: Johnstown, mostly sunny 61, DuBois, mostly sunny 64, Pittsburgh, mostly sunny 65, Erie, sunny 65, Bradford, mostly sunny 64. To the south and east, York, sunny 66, Selins Grove, sunny 67, Harrisburg, mostly sunny 67, Philadelphia, mostly sunny 70, Baltimore, mostly sunny 66, Washington, D.C., sunny 66. Once again, in Altoona it was 63 degrees under sunny skies. And at State College it was 63 degrees under mostly sunny skies. This is NOAA Weather Radio, All Hazards Station WMG 589. 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Here's the hazardous weather outlook for the following counties: Bedford, Blair, Cambria, and Huntingdon. For today and tonight, no hazardous weather is expected at this time. And now the extended outlook for the period Wednesday through Monday. The probability for widespread hazardous weather is low. Pleasant temperatures and partly cloudy skies are in store for the first few days of June as a broad high pressure moves across southern Canada and the Great Lakes. Winds will be predominantly out of the north. Daytime highs will mainly be in the 70s, with nighttime lows in the 40s in the north and 50s in the south. While a few spotty light showers cannot be ruled out Tuesday, most areas will remain dry. A warming trend begins during the latter half of this week as high pressure slides across the mid-Atlantic, bringing daytime temperatures into the 80s as we close out the week. The next chance for measurable rainfall won't be until this high pressure moves out to sea during the weekend. Here is the latest National Weather Service forecast for Blair and Bedford counties, including the city of Altoona. Rest of today, mostly sunny. Highs in the lower 70s. Northeast winds 5 to 10 miles an hour. Tonight, mostly clear. Lows in the upper 40s. North winds around 5 miles an hour. Wednesday, sunny. Highs in the upper 70s. North winds 5 to 10 miles an hour. Wednesday night, clear. Lows in the lower 50s. Northwest winds around 5 miles an hour. Here is the latest National Weather Service forecast for Cambria County, including the city of Johnstown. Rest of today, mostly sunny. Highs in the upper 60s. Northeast winds 5 to 10 miles an hour. Tonight, mostly clear. Lows in the upper 40s. North winds 5 to 10 miles an hour. Wednesday, sunny. Highs in the mid 70s. North winds 5 to 10 miles an hour. Wednesday night, clear. Lows in the lower 50s. West winds around 5 miles an hour. And now the extended forecast for South Central Pennsylvania. Thursday, sunny. Highs in the lower 80s. Thursday night, mostly clear. Lows in the upper 50s. Friday, mostly sunny. Highs in the mid 80s. Friday night, partly cloudy. Lows in the lower 60s. Saturday, partly sunny with a slight chance of showers and thunderstorms. Highs in the mid-80s. Chance of rain 20%. Saturday night, mostly cloudy with a chance of showers. Lows in the lower 60s. Chance of rain 40%. Sunday, showers likely and a chance of thunderstorms. Highs in the lower 80s. Chance of rain 60%. Sunday night, mostly cloudy with a chance of showers and thunderstorms. Lows around 60. Chance of rain 50%. Monday, partly sunny with a chance of showers. Highs in the upper 70s. Chance of rain 50%. 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Broadcasts originate from the National Weather Service in State College and are transmitted from the tower facilities provided by the Blair County Emergency Management Agency in Frankstown on a frequency of 162.425 MHz. We are located at Innovation Park in State College. 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Properly set weather radios with the alarm device will alert you when severe weather warnings or watches are issued. Programming on this station will be temporarily changed during severe weather to bring you the latest information. Warnings and safety information from the National Weather Service may someday save your life or protect your property. The 8 to 14 day outlook
from Tuesday, June 9th to Monday, June 15th, calls for above normal temperatures and above normal precipitation. Normal high temperatures across central Pennsylvania during this period range from the low 70s over the Allegheny Mountains.

and the relative humidity 59%. The wind was east at 3 miles an hour. The pressure was 30.29 inches and steady. Now, a few other local conditions: Johnstown, mostly sunny 61, DuBois, mostly sunny 64, Pittsburgh, mostly sunny 65, Erie, sunny 65, Bradford, mostly sunny 64. To the south and east, York, sunny 66, Selins Grove, sunny 67, Harrisburg, mostly sunny 67, Philadelphia, mostly sunny 70, Baltimore, mostly sunny 66, Washington, D.C., sunny 66. Once again, in Altoona it was 63 degrees under sunny skies. And at State College it was 63 degrees under mostly sunny skies. This is NOAA Weather Radio, All Hazards Station WNG 589. 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Here's the hazardous weather outlook for the following counties: Bedford, Blair, Cambria, and Huntingdon. For today and tonight, no hazardous weather is expected at this time. And now the extended outlook for the period Wednesday through Monday. The probability for widespread hazardous weather is low. Pleasant temperatures and partly cloudy skies are in store for the first few days of June as a broad high pressure moves across southern Canada and the Great Lakes. Winds will be predominantly out of the north. Daytime highs will mainly be in the 70s, with nighttime lows in the 40s in the north and 50s in the south. While a few spotty light showers cannot be ruled out Tuesday, most areas will remain dry. A warming trend begins during the latter half of this week as high pressure slides across the mid-Atlantic, bringing daytime temperatures into the 80s as we close out the week. The next chance for measurable rainfall won't be until this high pressure moves out to sea during the weekend. Here is the latest National Weather Service forecast for Blair and Bedford counties, including the city of Altoona. Rest of today, mostly sunny. Highs in the lower 70s. Northeast winds 5 to 10 miles an hour. Tonight, mostly clear. Lows in the upper 40s. North winds around 5 miles an hour. Wednesday, sunny. Highs in the upper 70s. North winds 5 to 10 miles an hour. Wednesday night, clear. Lows in the lower 50s. Northwest winds around 5 miles an hour. Here is the latest National Weather Service forecast for Cambria County, including the city of Johnstown. Rest of today, mostly sunny. Highs in the upper 60s. Northeast winds 5 to 10 miles an hour. Tonight, mostly clear. Lows in the upper 40s. North winds 5 to 10 miles an hour. Wednesday, sunny. Highs in the mid 70s. North winds 5 to 10 miles an hour. Wednesday night, clear. Lows in the lower 50s. West winds around 5 miles an hour. And now the extended forecast for South Central Pennsylvania. Thursday, sunny. Highs in the lower 80s. Thursday night, mostly clear. Lows in the upper 50s. Friday, mostly sunny. Highs in the mid 80s. Friday night, partly cloudy. Lows in the lower 60s. Saturday, partly sunny with a slight chance of showers and thunderstorms. Highs in the mid-80s. Chance of rain 20%. Saturday night, mostly cloudy with a chance of showers. Lows in the lower 60s. Chance of rain 40%. Sunday, showers likely and a chance of thunderstorms. Highs in the lower 80s. Chance of rain 60%. Sunday night, mostly cloudy with a chance of showers and thunderstorms. Lows around 60. Chance of rain 50%. Monday, partly sunny with a chance of showers. Highs in the upper 70s. Chance of rain 50%. The 8 to 14 day outlook, from Tuesday, June 9th to Monday, June 15th, calls for above normal temperatures and above normal precipitation. Normal high temperatures across central Pennsylvania during this period range from the low 70s over the Allegheny Mountains to the low 80s across the lower Susquehanna Valley. Normal lows range from the low 50s over the Alleghenies to the low 60s across the lower Susquehanna Valley. Here are the 11 a.m. conditions in the Altoona area. In Altoona, it was sunny. The temperature was 63 degrees, the dew point 45, and the relative humidity 51%. The wind was variable.

3 miles an hour. The pressure was 30.27 inches and steady. At State College, it was mostly sunny. The temperature was 63 degrees, the dew point 48, and the relative humidity 59%. The wind was east at 3 miles an hour. The pressure was 30.29 inches and steady. Now, a few other local conditions: Johnstown, mostly sunny 61, DuBois, mostly sunny 64, Pittsburgh, mostly sunny 65, Erie, sunny 65, Bradford, mostly sunny 64. To the south and east, York, sunny 66, Selins Grove, sunny 67, Harrisburg, mostly sunny 67, Philadelphia, mostly sunny 70, Baltimore, mostly sunny 66, Washington, D.C., sunny 66. Once again, in Altoona it was 63 degrees under sunny skies. And at State College it was 63 degrees under mostly sunny skies. This is NOAA Weather Radio, All Hazards Station WMG 589. 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Here's the hazardous weather outlook for the following counties: Bedford, Blair, Cambria, and Huntingdon. For today and tonight, no hazardous weather is expected at this time. And now the extended outlook for the period Wednesday through Monday. The probability for widespread hazardous weather is low. Pleasant temperatures and partly cloudy skies are in store for the first few days of June as a broad high pressure moves across southern Canada and the Great Lakes. Winds will be predominantly out of the north. Daytime highs will mainly be in the 70s, with nighttime lows in the 40s in the north and 50s in the south. While a few spotty light showers cannot be ruled out Tuesday, most areas will remain dry. A warming trend begins during the latter half of this week as high pressure slides across the mid-Atlantic, bringing daytime temperatures into the 80s as we close out the week. The next chance for measurable rainfall won't be until this high pressure moves out to sea during the weekend. Here is the latest National Weather Service forecast for Blair and Bedford counties, including the city of Altoona. Rest of today, mostly sunny. Highs in the lower 70s. Northeast winds 5 to 10 miles an hour. Tonight, mostly clear. Lows in the upper 40s. North winds around 5 miles an hour. Wednesday, sunny. Highs in the upper 70s. North winds 5 to 10 miles an hour. Wednesday night, clear. Lows in the lower 50s. Northwest winds around 5 miles an hour. Here is the latest National Weather Service forecast for Cambria County, including the city of Johnstown. Rest of today, mostly sunny. Highs in the upper 60s. Northeast winds 5 to 10 miles an hour. Tonight, mostly clear. Lows in the upper 40s. North winds 5 to 10 miles an hour. Wednesday, sunny. Highs in the mid 70s. North winds 5 to 10 miles an hour. Wednesday night, clear. Lows in the lower 50s. West winds around 5 miles an hour. And now the extended forecast for South Central Pennsylvania. Thursday, sunny. Highs in the lower 80s. Thursday night, mostly clear. Lows in the upper 50s. Friday, mostly sunny. Highs in the mid 80s. Friday night, partly cloudy. Lows in the lower 60s. Saturday, partly sunny with a slight chance of showers and thunderstorms. Highs in the mid-80s. Chance of rain 20%. Saturday night, mostly cloudy with a chance of showers. Lows in the lower 60s. Chance of rain 40%. Sunday, showers likely and a chance of thunderstorms. Highs in the lower 80s. Chance of rain 60%. Sunday night, mostly cloudy with a chance of showers and thunderstorms. Lows around 60. Chance of rain 50%. Monday, partly sunny with a chance of showers. Highs in the upper 70s. Chance of rain 50%. The 8 to 14 day outlook, from Tuesday, June 9th to Monday, June 15th, calls for above normal temperatures and above normal precipitation. Normal high temperatures across central Pennsylvania during this period range from the low 70s over the Allegheny Mountains to the low 80s across the lower Susquehanna Valley. Normal lows range from the low 50s over the Alleghenies to the low 60s across the lower Susquehanna Valley.
Here are the 11 a.m. conditions in the Altoona area. In Altoona, it was sunny. The temperature was 63 degrees, the dew point 45, and the relative humidity 51%. The wind was variable at 3 miles an hour. The pressure was 30.27 inches and steady. At State College, it was mostly sunny. The temperature was 63 degrees, the dew point 48, and the relative humidity 59%. The wind was east at 3 miles an hour. The pressure was 30.29 inches and steady. Now, a few other local conditions: Johnstown, mostly sunny 61, Dubois, mostly sunny 64, Pittsburgh, mostly sunny 65, Erie, sunny 65, Bradford, mostly sunny 64. To the south and east, York, sunny 66, Selins Grove, sunny 67, Harrisburg, mostly sunny 67, Philadelphia, mostly sunny 70, Baltimore, mostly sunny 66, Washington, D.C., sunny 66. Once again, in Altoona it was 63 degrees under sunny skies. And at State College it was 63 degrees under mostly sunny skies. This is NOAA Weather Radio, All Hazards Station WNG 589. 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Here's the hazardous weather outlook for the following counties: Bedford, Blair, Cambria, and Huntingdon. For today and tonight, no hazardous weather is expected at this time. And now the extended outlook for the period Wednesday through Monday. The probability for widespread hazardous weather is low. Pleasant temperatures and partly cloudy skies are in store for the first few days of June as a broad high pressure moves across southern Canada and the Great Lakes. Winds will be predominantly out of the north. Daytime highs will mainly be in the 70s, with nighttime lows in the 40s in the north and 50s in the south. While a few spotty light showers cannot be ruled out Tuesday, most areas will remain dry. A warming trend begins during the latter half of this week as high pressure slides across the mid-Atlantic, bringing daytime temperatures into the 80s as we close out the week. The next chance for measurable rainfall won't be until this high pressure moves out to sea during the weekend. Here is the latest National Weather Service forecast for Blair and Bedford counties, including the city of Altoona. Rest of today, mostly sunny. Highs in the lower 70s. Northeast winds 5 to 10 miles an hour. Tonight, mostly clear. Lows in the upper 40s. North winds around 5 miles an hour. Wednesday, sunny. Highs in the upper 70s. North winds 5 to 10 miles an hour. Wednesday night, clear. Lows in the lower 50s. Northwest winds around 5 miles an hour. Here is the latest National Weather Service forecast for Cambria County, including the city of Johnstown. Rest of today, mostly sunny. Highs in the upper 60s. Northeast winds 5 to 10 miles an hour. Tonight, mostly clear. Lows in the upper 40s. North winds 5 to 10 miles an hour. Wednesday, sunny. Highs in the mid 70s. North winds 5 to 10 miles an hour. Wednesday night, clear. Lows in the lower 50s. West winds around 5 miles an hour. And now the extended forecast for South Central Pennsylvania. Thursday, sunny. Highs in the lower 80s. Thursday night, mostly clear. Lows in the upper 50s. Friday, mostly sunny. Highs in the mid 80s. Friday night, partly cloudy. Lows in the lower 60s. Saturday, partly sunny with a slight chance of showers and thunderstorms. Highs in the mid-80s. Chance of rain 20%. Saturday night, mostly cloudy with a chance of showers. Lows in the lower 60s. Chance of rain 40%. Sunday, showers likely and a chance of thunderstorms. Highs in the lower 80s. Chance of rain 60%. Sunday night, mostly cloudy with a chance of showers and thunderstorms. Lows around 60. Chance of rain 50%. Monday, partly sunny with a chance of showers. Highs in the upper 70s. Chance of rain 50%. The 8 to 14 day outlook, from Tuesday, June 9th to Monday, June 15th, calls for above normal temperatures and above normal precipitation.
Normal high temperatures across central Pennsylvania during this period range from the low 70s over the Allegheny Mountains to the low 80s across the lower Susquehanna Valley. Normal lows range from the low 50s over the Alleghenies to the low 60s across the lower Susquehanna Valley. Here are the 11 a.m. conditions in the Altoona area. In Altoona, it was sunny. The temperature was 63 degrees, the dew point 45, and the relative humidity 51%. The wind was variable at 3 miles an hour. The pressure was 30.27 inches and steady. At State College, it was mostly sunny. The temperature was 63 degrees, the dew point 48, and the relative humidity 59%. The wind was east at 3 miles an hour. The pressure was 30.29 inches and steady. Now, a few other local conditions: Johnstown, mostly sunny 61, DuBois, mostly sunny 64, Pittsburgh, mostly sunny 65, Erie, sunny 65, Bradford, mostly sunny 64. To the south and east, York, sunny 66, Selins Grove, sunny 67, Harrisburg, mostly sunny 67, Philadelphia, mostly sunny 70, Baltimore, mostly sunny 66, Washington, D.C., sunny 66. Once again, in Altoona it was 63 degrees under sunny skies. And at State College it was 63 degrees under mostly sunny skies. This is NOAA Weather Radio, All Hazards Station WMG 589. 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Here's the hazardous weather outlook for the following counties: Bedford, Blair, Cambria, and Huntingdon. For today and tonight, no hazardous weather is expected at this time. And now the extended outlook for the period Wednesday through Monday. The probability for widespread hazardous weather is low. Pleasant temperatures and partly cloudy skies are in store for the first few days of June as a broad high pressure moves across southern Canada and the Great Lakes. Winds will be predominantly out of the north. Daytime highs will mainly be in the 70s, with nighttime lows in the 40s in the north and 50s in the south. While a few spotty light showers cannot be ruled out Tuesday, most areas will remain dry. A warming trend begins during the latter half of this week as high pressure slides across the mid-Atlantic, bringing daytime temperatures into the 80s as we close out the week. The next chance for measurable rainfall won't be until this high pressure moves out to sea during the weekend. Here is the latest National Weather Service forecast for Blair and Bedford counties, including the city of Altoona. Rest of today, mostly sunny. Highs in the lower 70s. Northeast winds 5 to 10 miles an hour. Tonight, mostly clear. Lows in the upper 40s. North winds around 5 miles an hour. Wednesday, sunny. Highs in the upper 70s. North winds 5 to 10 miles an hour. Wednesday night, clear. Lows in the lower 50s. Northwest winds around 5 miles an hour. Here is the latest National Weather Service forecast for Cambria County, including the city of Johnstown. Rest of today, mostly sunny. Highs in the upper 60s. Northeast winds 5 to 10 miles an hour. Tonight, mostly clear. Lows in the upper 40s. North winds 5 to 10 miles an hour. Wednesday, sunny. Highs in the mid 70s. North winds 5 to 10 miles an hour. Wednesday night, clear. Lows in the lower 50s. West winds around 5 miles an hour. And now the extended forecast for South Central Pennsylvania. Thursday, sunny. Highs in the lower 80s. Thursday night, mostly clear. Lows in the upper 50s. Friday, mostly sunny. Highs in the mid 80s. Friday night, partly cloudy. Lows in the lower 60s. Saturday, partly sunny with a slight chance of showers and thunderstorms. Highs in the mid-80s. Chance of rain 20%. Saturday night, mostly cloudy with a chance of showers. Lows in the lower 60s. Chance of rain 40%. Sunday, showers likely and a chance of thunderstorms. Highs in the lower 80s. Chance of rain 60%. Sunday night, mostly cloudy with a chance of showers and thunderstorms. Lows around 60. Chance of rain 50%. Monday, partly sunny with a chance of showers.
highs in the upper 70s. Chance of rain 50%. The 8 to 14 day outlook, from Tuesday, June 9th to Monday, June 15th, calls for above normal temperatures and above normal precipitation. Normal high temperatures across central Pennsylvania during this period range from the low 70s over the Allegheny Mountains to the low 80s across the lower Susquehanna Valley. Normal lows range from the low 50s over the Alleghenies to the low 60s across the lower Susquehanna Valley. Here are the 11 a.m. conditions in the Altoona area. In Altoona, it was sunny. The temperature was 63 degrees, the dew point 45, and the relative humidity 51%. The wind was variable at 3 miles an hour. The pressure was 30.27 inches and steady. At State College, it was mostly sunny. The temperature was 63 degrees, the dew point 48, and the relative humidity 59%. The wind was east at 3 miles an hour. The pressure was 30.29 inches and steady. Now, a few other local conditions. Johnstown, mostly sunny 61, Du Bois, mostly sunny 64, Pittsburgh, mostly sunny 65, Erie, sunny 65, Bradford, mostly sunny 64. To the south and east, York, sunny 66, Selins Grove, sunny 67, Harrisburg, mostly sunny 67, Philadelphia, mostly sunny 70, Baltimore, mostly sunny 66, Washington, D.C., sunny 66. Once again, in Altoona it was 63 degrees under sunny skies. And at State College it was 63 degrees under mostly sunny skies. This is NOAA Weather Radio, All Hazards Station WMG 589. 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Here's the hazardous weather outlook for the following counties: Bedford, Blair, Cambria, and Huntingdon. For today and tonight, no hazardous weather is expected at this time. And now the extended outlook for the period Wednesday through Monday. The probability for widespread hazardous weather is low. Pleasant temperatures and partly cloudy skies are in store for the first few days of June as a broad high pressure moves across southern Canada and the Great Lakes. Winds will be predominantly out of the north. Daytime highs will mainly be in the 70s, with nighttime lows in the 40s in the north and 50s in the south. While a few spotty light showers cannot be ruled out Tuesday, most areas will remain dry. A warming trend begins during the latter half of this week as high pressure slides across the mid-Atlantic, bringing daytime temperatures into the 80s as we close out the week. The next chance for measurable rainfall won't be until this high pressure moves out to sea during the weekend. Here is the latest National Weather Service forecast for Blair and Bedford counties, including the city of Altoona. Rest of today, mostly sunny. Highs in the lower 70s. Northeast winds 5 to 10 miles an hour. Tonight, mostly clear. Lows in the upper 40s. North winds around 5 miles an hour. Wednesday, sunny. Highs in the upper 70s. North winds 5 to 10 miles an hour. Wednesday night, clear. Lows in the lower 50s. Northwest winds around 5 miles an hour. Here is the latest National Weather Service forecast for Cambria County, including the city of Johnstown. Rest of today, mostly sunny. Highs in the upper 60s. Northeast winds 5 to 10 miles an hour. Tonight, mostly clear. Lows in the upper 40s. North winds 5 to 10 miles an hour. Wednesday, sunny. Highs in the mid 70s. North winds 5 to 10 miles an hour. Wednesday night, clear. Lows in the lower 50s. West winds around 5 miles an hour. And now the extended forecast for South Central Pennsylvania. Thursday, sunny. Highs in the lower 80s. Thursday night, mostly clear. Lows in the upper 50s. Friday, mostly sunny. Highs in the mid 80s. Friday night, partly cloudy. Lows in the lower 60s. Saturday, partly sunny with a slight chance of showers and thunderstorms. Highs in the mid-80s. Chance of rain 20%. Saturday night, mostly cloudy with a chance of showers. Lows in the lower 60s. Chance of rain 40%. Sunday, showers likely and a chance of thunderstorms. Highs in the lower 80s. Chance of rain 60%.
Sunday night, mostly cloudy with a chance of showers and thunderstorms. Lows around 60. Chance of rain 50%. Monday, partly sunny with a chance of showers. Highs in the upper 70s. Chance of rain 50%. The 8 to 14 day outlook, from Tuesday, June 9th to Monday, June 15th, calls for above normal temperatures and above normal precipitation. Normal high temperatures across central Pennsylvania during this period range from the low 70s over the Allegheny Mountains to the low 80s across the lower Susquehanna Valley. Normal lows range from the low 50s over the Alleghenies to the low 60s across the lower Susquehanna Valley. Here are the 11 a.m. conditions in the Altoona area. In Altoona, it was sunny. The temperature was 63 degrees, the dew point 45, and the relative humidity 51%. The wind was variable at 3 miles an hour. The pressure was 30.27 inches and steady. At State College, it was mostly sunny. The temperature was 63 degrees, the dew point 48, and the relative humidity 59%. The wind was east at 3 miles an hour. The pressure was 30.29 inches and steady. Now, a few other local conditions. Johnstown, mostly sunny 61, DuBois, mostly sunny 64, Pittsburgh, mostly sunny 65, Erie, sunny 65, Bradford, mostly sunny 64. To the south and east, York, sunny 66, Selins Grove, sunny 67, Harrisburg, mostly sunny 67, Philadelphia, mostly sunny 70, Baltimore, mostly sunny 66, Washington, D.C., sunny 66. Once again, in Altoona it was 63 degrees under sunny skies. And at State College it was 63 degrees under mostly sunny skies. This is NOAA Weather Radio, All Hazards Station WNG 589. 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Here's the hazardous weather outlook for the following counties: Bedford, Blair, Cambria, and Huntingdon. For today and tonight. No hazardous weather is expected at this time. And now the extended outlook for the period Wednesday through Monday. The probability for widespread hazardous weather is low. Pleasant temperatures and partly cloudy skies are in store for the first few days of June as a broad high pressure moves across southern Canada and the Great Lakes. Winds will be predominantly out of the north. Daytime highs will mainly be in the 70s, with nighttime lows in the 40s in the north and 50s in the south. While a few spotty light showers cannot be ruled out Tuesday, most areas will remain dry. A warming trend begins during the latter half of this week as high pressure slides across the mid-Atlantic, bringing daytime temperatures into the 80s as we close out the week. The next chance for measurable rainfall won't be until this high pressure moves out to sea during the weekend. Here is the latest National Weather Service forecast for Blair and Bedford counties, including the city of Altoona. Rest of today, mostly sunny. Highs in the lower 70s. Northeast winds 5 to 10 miles an hour. Tonight, mostly clear. Lows in the upper 40s. North winds around 5 miles an hour. Wednesday, sunny. Highs in the upper 70s. North winds 5 to 10 miles an hour. Wednesday night, clear. Lows in the lower 50s. Northwest winds around 5 miles an hour. Here is the latest National Weather Service forecast for Cambria County, including the city of Johnstown. Rest of today, mostly sunny. Highs in the upper 60s. Northeast winds 5 to 10 miles an hour. Tonight, mostly clear. Lows in the upper 40s. North winds 5 to 10 miles an hour. Wednesday, sunny. Highs in the mid 70s. North winds 5 to 10 miles an hour. Wednesday night, clear. Lows in the lower 50s. West winds around 5 miles an hour. And now the extended forecast for South Central Pennsylvania. Thursday, sunny. Highs in the lower 80s. Thursday night, mostly clear. Lows in the upper 50s. Friday, mostly sunny. Highs in the mid 80s. Friday night, partly cloudy. Lows in the lower 60s. Saturday, partly sunny with a slight chance of showers and thunderstorms. Highs in the mid-80s. Chance of rain 20%. Saturday night, mostly cloudy with a chance of showers.
Lows in the lower 60s. Chance of rain 40%. Sunday, showers likely and a chance of thunderstorms. Highs in the lower 80s. Chance of rain 60%. Sunday night, mostly cloudy with a chance of showers and thunderstorms. Lows around 60. Chance of rain 50%. Monday, partly sunny with a chance of showers. Highs in the upper 70s. Chance of rain 50%. The 8 to 14 day outlook, from Tuesday, June 9th to Monday, June 15th, calls for above normal temperatures and above normal precipitation. Normal high temperatures across central Pennsylvania during this period range from the low 70s over the Allegheny Mountains to the low 80s across the lower Susquehanna Valley. Normal lows range from the low 50s over the Alleghenies to the low 60s across the lower Susquehanna Valley. Here are the 11 a.m. conditions in the Altoona area. In Altoona, it was sunny. The temperature was 63 degrees, the dew point 45, and the relative humidity 51%. The wind was variable at 3 miles an hour. The pressure was 30.27 inches and steady. At State College, it was mostly sunny. The temperature was 63 degrees, the dew point 48, and the relative humidity 59%. The wind was east at 3 miles an hour. The pressure was 30.29 inches and steady. Now, a few other local conditions. Johnstown, mostly sunny 61, DuBois, mostly sunny 64, Pittsburgh, mostly sunny 65, Erie, sunny 65, Bradford, mostly sunny 64. To the south and east, York, sunny 66, Selins Grove, sunny 67, Harrisburg, mostly sunny 67, Philadelphia, mostly sunny 70, Baltimore, mostly sunny 66, Washington, D.C., sunny 66. Once again, in Altoona it was 63 degrees under sunny skies. And at State College it was 63 degrees under mostly sunny skies. 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Here's the hazardous weather outlook for the following counties: Bedford, Blair, Cambria, and Huntingdon. For today and tonight, no hazardous weather is expected at this time. And now the extended outlook for the period Wednesday through Monday. The probability for widespread hazardous weather is low. Pleasant temperatures and partly cloudy skies are in store for the first few days of June as a broad high pressure moves across southern Canada and the Great Lakes. Winds will be predominantly out of the north. Daytime highs will mainly be in the 70s, with nighttime lows in the 40s in the north and 50s in the south. While a few spotty light showers cannot be ruled out Tuesday, most areas will remain dry. A warming trend begins during the latter half of this week as high pressure slides across the mid-Atlantic, bringing daytime temperatures into the 80s as we close out the week. The next chance for measurable rainfall won't be until this high pressure moves out to sea during the weekend. Here is the latest National Weather Service forecast for Blair and Bedford counties, including the city of Altoona. Rest of today, mostly sunny. Highs in the lower 70s. Northeast winds 5 to 10 miles an hour. Tonight, mostly clear. Lows in the upper 40s. North winds around 5 miles an hour. Wednesday, sunny. Highs in the upper 70s. North winds 5 to 10 miles an hour. Wednesday night, clear. Lows in the lower 50s. Northwest winds around 5 miles an hour. Here is the latest National Weather Service forecast for Cambria County, including the city of Johnstown. Rest of today, mostly sunny. Highs in the upper 60s. Northeast winds 5 to 10 miles an hour. Tonight, mostly clear. Lows in the upper 40s. North winds 5 to 10 miles an hour. Wednesday, sunny. Highs in the mid 70s. North winds 5 to 10 miles an hour. Wednesday night, clear. Lows in the lower 50s. West winds around 5 miles an hour. And now the extended forecast for South Central Pennsylvania. Thursday, sunny. Highs in the lower 80s. Thursday night, mostly clear. Lows in the upper 50s. Friday, mostly sunny. Highs in the mid 80s. Friday night, partly cloudy. Lows in the lower 60s.
Saturday, partly sunny with a slight chance of showers and thunderstorms. Highs in the mid-80s. Chance of rain 20%. Saturday night, mostly cloudy with a chance of showers. Lows in the lower 60s. Chance of rain 40%. Sunday, showers likely and a chance of thunderstorms. Highs in the lower 80s. Chance of rain 60%. Sunday night, mostly cloudy with a chance of showers and thunderstorms. Lows around 60. Chance of rain 50%. Monday, partly sunny with a chance of showers. Highs in the upper 70s. Chance of rain 50%. The 8 to 14 day outlook, from Tuesday, June 9th to Monday, June 15th, calls for above normal temperatures and above normal precipitation. Normal high temperatures across central Pennsylvania during this period range from the low 70s over the Allegheny Mountains to the low 80s across the lower Susquehanna Valley. Normal lows range from the low 50s over the Alleghenies to the low 60s across the lower Susquehanna Valley. Here are the 11 a.m. conditions in the Altoona area. In Altoona, it was sunny. The temperature was 63 degrees, the dew point 45, and the relative humidity 51%. The wind was variable at 3 miles an hour. The pressure was 30.27 inches and steady. At State College, it was mostly sunny. The temperature was 63 degrees, the dew point 48, and the relative humidity 59%. The wind was east at 3 miles an hour. The pressure was 30.29 inches and steady. Now, a few other local conditions. Johnstown, mostly sunny 61, DuBois, mostly sunny 64, Pittsburgh, mostly sunny 65, Erie, sunny 65, Bradford, mostly sunny 64. To the south and east, York, sunny 66, Selins Grove, sunny 67, Harrisburg, mostly sunny 67, Philadelphia, mostly sunny 70, Baltimore, mostly sunny 66, Washington, D.C., sunny 66. Once again, in Altoona it was 63 degrees under sunny skies. And at State College it was 63 degrees under mostly sunny skies. This is NOAA Weather Radio, All Hazards Station WMG 589. 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Here's the hazardous weather outlook for the following counties: Bedford, Blair, Cambria, and Huntingdon. For today and tonight, no hazardous weather is expected at this time. And now the extended outlook for the period Wednesday through Monday. The probability for widespread hazardous weather is low. Pleasant temperatures and partly cloudy skies are in store for the first few days of June as a broad high pressure moves across southern Canada and the Great Lakes. Winds will be predominantly out of the north. Daytime highs will mainly be in the 70s, with nighttime lows in the 40s in the north and 50s in the south. While a few spotty light showers cannot be ruled out Tuesday, most areas will remain dry. A warming trend begins during the latter half of this week as high pressure slides across the mid-Atlantic, bringing daytime temperatures into the 80s as we close out the week. The next chance for measurable rainfall won't be until this high pressure moves out to sea during the weekend. Here is the latest National Weather Service forecast for Blair and Bedford counties, including the city of Altoona. This afternoon, mostly sunny. Highs in the lower 70s. Northeast winds 5 to 10 miles an hour. Tonight, mostly clear. Lows in the upper 40s. North winds around 5 miles an hour. Wednesday, sunny. Highs in the upper 70s. North winds 5 to 10 miles an hour. Wednesday night, clear. Lows in the lower 50s. Northwest winds around 5 miles an hour. Here is the latest National Weather Service forecast for Cambria County, including the city of Johnstown. This afternoon, partly sunny. Highs in the upper 60s. Northeast winds 5 to 10 miles an hour. Tonight, mostly clear. Lows in the upper 40s. North winds 5 to 10 miles an hour. Wednesday, sunny. Highs in the mid 70s. North winds 5 to 10 miles an hour. Wednesday night, clear. Lows in the lower 50s. West winds around 5 miles an hour. And now the extended forecast for South Central Pennsylvania. Thursday, sunny. Highs in the lower 80s.
Thursday night, mostly clear. Lows in the upper 50s. Friday, mostly sunny. Highs in the mid-80s. Friday night, partly cloudy. Lows in the lower 60s. Saturday, partly sunny with a slight chance of showers and thunderstorms. Highs in the mid-80s. Chance of rain 20%. Saturday night, mostly cloudy with a chance of showers. Lows in the lower 60s. Chance of rain 40%. Sunday, showers likely and a chance of thunderstorms. Highs in the lower 80s. Chance of rain 60%. Sunday night, mostly cloudy with a chance of showers and thunderstorms. Lows around 60. Chance of rain 50%. Monday, partly sunny with a chance of showers. Highs in the upper 70s. Chance of rain 50%. The 8 to 14 day outlook, from Tuesday, June 9th to Monday, June 15th, calls for above normal temperatures and above normal precipitation. Normal high temperatures across central Pennsylvania during this period range from the low 70s over the Allegheny Mountains to the low 80s across the lower Susquehanna Valley. Normal lows range from the low 50s over the Alleghenies to the low 60s across the lower Susquehanna Valley. Here are the noon conditions in the Altoona area. In Altoona, it was mostly sunny. The temperature was 66 degrees, the dew point 43, and the relative humidity 43%. The wind was east at 9 miles an hour, gusting to 17. The pressure was 30.28 inches and rising. At State College, it was mostly sunny. The temperature was 68 degrees, the dew point 45, and the relative humidity 42%. The wind was northeast at 6 miles an hour. The pressure was 30.27 inches and falling. Now, a few other local conditions. Johnstown, partly sunny 63, DuBois, partly sunny 68, La Trobe, mostly sunny 68, Pittsburgh, mostly sunny 68, Erie, sunny 65, Bradford, sunny 66. To the south and east, York, sunny 68, Selins Grove, mostly sunny 69, Harrisburg, mostly sunny 69, Philadelphia, mostly sunny 71, Baltimore, mostly sunny 69, Washington, D.C., mostly sunny 67. Once again, in Altoona, it was 66 degrees under mostly sunny skies. And at State College, it was 68 degrees under mostly sunny skies. This is NOAA Weather Radio, All Hazards Station WNG 589. 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Here's the hazardous weather outlook for the following counties: Bedford, Blair, Cambria, and Huntingdon. For today and tonight, no hazardous weather is expected at this time. And now the extended outlook for the period Wednesday through Monday. The probability for widespread hazardous weather is low. Pleasant temperatures and partly cloudy skies are in store for the first few days of June as a broad high pressure moves across southern Canada and the Great Lakes. Winds will be predominantly out of the north. Daytime highs will mainly be in the 70s, with nighttime lows in the 40s in the north and 50s in the south. While a few spotty light showers cannot be ruled out Tuesday, most areas will remain dry. A warming trend begins during the latter half of this week as high pressure slides across the mid-Atlantic, bringing daytime temperatures into the 80s as we close out the week. The next chance for measurable rainfall won't be until this high pressure moves out to sea during the weekend. Here is the latest National Weather Service forecast for Blair and Bedford counties, including the city of Altoona. This afternoon, mostly sunny. Highs in the lower 70s. Northeast winds 5 to 10 miles an hour. Tonight, mostly clear. Lows in the upper 40s. North winds around 5 miles an hour. Wednesday, sunny. Highs in the upper 70s. North winds 5 to 10 miles an hour. Wednesday night, clear. Lows in the lower 50s. Northwest winds around 5 miles an hour. Here is the latest National Weather Service forecast for Cambria County, including the city of Johnstown. This afternoon, partly sunny. Highs in the upper 60s. Northeast winds 5 to 10 miles an hour. Tonight, mostly clear. Lows in the upper 40s. North winds 5 to 10 miles an hour. Wednesday, sunny. Highs in the mid-70s.
North winds 5 to 10 miles an hour. Wednesday night, clear. Lows in the lower 50s. West winds around 5 miles an hour. And now the extended forecast for South Central Pennsylvania. Thursday, sunny. Highs in the lower 80s. Thursday night, mostly clear. Lows in the upper 50s. Friday, mostly sunny. Highs in the mid-80s. Friday night, partly cloudy. Lows in the lower 60s. Saturday, partly sunny with a slight chance of showers and thunderstorms. Highs in the mid-80s. Chance of rain 20%. Saturday night, mostly cloudy with a chance of showers. Lows in the lower 60s. Chance of rain 40%. Sunday, showers likely and a chance of thunderstorms. Highs in the lower 80s. Chance of rain 60%. Sunday night, mostly cloudy with a chance of showers and thunderstorms. Lows around 60. Chance of rain 50%. Monday, partly sunny with a chance of showers. Highs in the upper 70s. Chance of rain 50%. The 8 to 14 day outlook, from Tuesday, June 9th to Monday, June 15th, calls for above normal temperatures and above normal precipitation. Normal high temperatures across central Pennsylvania during this period range from the low 70s over the Allegheny Mountains to the low 80s across the lower Susquehanna Valley. Normal lows range from the low 50s over the Alleghenies to the low 60s across the lower Susquehanna Valley. Here are the noon conditions in the Altoona area. In Altoona, it was mostly sunny. The temperature was 66 degrees, the dew point 43, and the relative humidity 43%. The wind was east at 9 miles an hour, gusting to 17. The pressure was 30.28 inches and rising. At State College, it was mostly sunny. The temperature was 68 degrees, the dew point 45, and the relative humidity 42%. The wind was northeast at 6 miles an hour. The pressure was 30.27 inches and falling. Now, a few other local conditions. Johnstown, partly sunny 63, DuBois, partly sunny 68, La Trobe, mostly sunny 68, Pittsburgh, mostly sunny 68, Erie, sunny 65, Bradford, sunny 66. To the south and east, York, sunny 68, Selins Grove, mostly sunny 69, Harrisburg, mostly sunny 69, Philadelphia, mostly sunny 71, Baltimore, mostly sunny 69, Washington, D.C., mostly sunny 67. Once again, in Altoona, it was 66 degrees under mostly sunny skies. And at State College, it was 68 degrees under mostly sunny skies. This is NOAA Weather Radio, All Hazards Station WNG 589. 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Here's the hazardous weather outlook for the following counties: Bedford, Blair, Cambria, and Huntingdon. For today and tonight, no hazardous weather is expected at this time. And now the extended outlook for the period Wednesday through Monday. The probability for widespread hazardous weather is low. Pleasant temperatures and partly cloudy skies are in store for the first few days of June as a broad high pressure moves across southern Canada and the Great Lakes. Winds will be predominantly out of the north. Daytime highs will mainly be in the 70s, with nighttime lows in the 40s in the north and 50s in the south. While a few spotty light showers cannot be ruled out Tuesday, most areas will remain dry. A warming trend begins during the latter half of this week as high pressure slides across the mid-Atlantic, bringing daytime temperatures into the 80s as we close out the week. The next chance for measurable rainfall won't be until this high pressure moves out to sea during the weekend. Here is the latest National Weather Service forecast for Blair and Bedford counties, including the city of Altoona. This afternoon, mostly sunny. Highs in the lower 70s. Northeast winds 5 to 10 miles an hour. Tonight, mostly clear. Lows in the upper 40s. North winds around 5 miles an hour. Wednesday, sunny. Highs in the upper 70s. North winds 5 to 10 miles an hour. Wednesday night, clear. Lows in the lower 50s. Northwest winds around 5 miles an hour. Here is the latest National Weather Service forecast for Cambria County, including the city of Johnstown. This afternoon, partly sunny.
highs in the upper 60s. Northeast winds 5 to 10 miles an hour. Tonight, mostly clear. Lows in the upper 40s. North winds 5 to 10 miles an hour. Wednesday, sunny. Highs in the mid 70s. North winds 5 to 10 miles an hour. Wednesday night, clear. Lows in the lower 50s. West winds around 5 miles an hour. And now the extended forecast for South Central Pennsylvania. Thursday, sunny. Highs in the lower 80s. Thursday night, mostly clear. Lows in the upper 50s. Friday, mostly sunny. Highs in the mid 80s. Friday night, partly cloudy. Lows in the lower 60s. Saturday, partly sunny with a slight chance of showers and thunderstorms. Highs in the mid 80s. Chance of rain 20%. Saturday night, mostly cloudy with a chance of showers. Lows in the lower 60s. Chance of rain 40%. Sunday, showers likely and a chance of thunderstorms. Highs in the lower 80s. Chance of rain 60%. Sunday night, mostly cloudy with a chance of showers and thunderstorms. Lows around 60. Chance of rain 50%. Monday, partly sunny with a chance of showers. Highs in the upper 70s. Chance of rain 50%. The 8 to 14 day outlook, from Tuesday, June 9th to Monday, June 15th, calls for above normal temperatures and above normal precipitation. Normal high temperatures across central Pennsylvania during this period range from the low 70s over the Allegheny Mountains to the low 80s across the lower Susquehanna Valley. Normal lows range from the low 50s over the Alleghenies to the low 60s across the lower Susquehanna Valley. Here are the noon conditions in the Altoona area. In Altoona, it was mostly sunny. The temperature was 66 degrees, the dew point 43, and the relative humidity 43%. The wind was east at 9 miles an hour, gusting to 17. The pressure was 30.28 inches and rising. At State College, it was mostly sunny. The temperature was 68 degrees, the dew point 45, and the relative humidity 42%. The wind was northeast at 6 miles an hour. The pressure was 30.27 inches and falling. Now, a few other local conditions. Johnstown, partly sunny 63, DuBois, partly sunny 68, La Trobe, mostly sunny 68, Pittsburgh, mostly sunny 68, Erie, sunny 65, Bradford, sunny 66. To the south and east, York, sunny 68, Selins Grove, mostly sunny 69, Harrisburg, mostly sunny 69, Philadelphia, mostly sunny 71, Baltimore, mostly sunny 69, Washington, D.C., mostly sunny 67. Once again, in Altoona, it was 66 degrees under mostly sunny skies. And at State College, it was 68 degrees under mostly sunny skies. This is NOAA Weather Radio, All Hazards Station WNG 589. 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Here's the hazardous weather outlook for the following counties: Bedford, Blair, Cambria, and Huntingdon. For today and tonight, no hazardous weather is expected at this time. And now the extended outlook for the period Wednesday through Monday. The probability for widespread hazardous weather is low. Pleasant temperatures and partly cloudy skies are in store for the first few days of June as a broad high pressure moves across southern Canada and the Great Lakes. Winds will be predominantly out of the north. Daytime highs will mainly be in the 70s, with nighttime lows in the 40s in the north and 50s in the south. While a few spotty light showers cannot be ruled out Tuesday, most areas will remain dry. A warming trend begins during the latter half of this week as high pressure slides across the mid-Atlantic, bringing daytime temperatures into the 80s as we close out the week. The next chance for measurable rainfall won't be until this high pressure moves out to sea during the weekend. Here is the latest National Weather Service forecast for Blair and Bedford counties, including the city of Altoona. This afternoon, mostly sunny. Highs in the lower 70s. Northeast winds 5 to 10 miles an hour. Tonight, mostly clear. Lows in the upper 40s. North winds around 5 miles an hour. Wednesday, sunny. Highs in the upper 70s. North winds 5 to 10 miles an hour.
Wednesday night, clear. Lows in the lower 50s. Northwest winds around 5 miles an hour. Here is the latest National Weather Service forecast for Cambria County, including the city of Johnstown. This afternoon, partly sunny. Highs in the upper 60s. Northeast winds 5 to 10 miles an hour. Tonight, mostly clear. Lows in the upper 40s. North winds 5 to 10 miles an hour. Wednesday, sunny. Highs in the mid-70s. North winds 5 to 10 miles an hour. Wednesday night, clear. Lows in the lower 50s. West winds around 5 miles an hour. And now the extended forecast for South Central Pennsylvania. Thursday, sunny. Highs in the lower 80s. Thursday night, mostly clear. Lows in the upper 50s. Friday, mostly sunny. Highs in the mid-80s. Friday night, partly cloudy. Lows in the lower 60s. Saturday, partly sunny with a slight chance of showers and thunderstorms. Highs in the mid-80s. Chance of rain 20%. Saturday night, mostly cloudy with a chance of showers. Lows in the lower 60s. Chance of rain 40%. Sunday, showers likely and a chance of thunderstorms. Highs in the lower 80s. Chance of rain 60%. Sunday night, mostly cloudy with a chance of showers and thunderstorms. Lows around 60. Chance of rain 50%. Monday, partly sunny with a chance of showers. Highs in the upper 70s. Chance of rain 50%. The 8 to 14 day outlook, from Tuesday, June 9th to Monday, June 15th, calls for above normal temperatures and above normal precipitation. Normal high temperatures across central Pennsylvania during this period range from the low 70s over the Allegheny Mountains to the low 80s across the lower Susquehanna Valley. Normal lows range from the low 50s over the Alleghenies to the low 60s across the lower Susquehanna Valley. Here are the noon conditions in the Altoona area. In Altoona, it was mostly sunny. The temperature was 66 degrees, the dew point 43, and the relative humidity 43%. The wind was east at 9 miles an hour gusting to 17. The pressure was 30.28 inches and rising. At State College, it was mostly sunny. The temperature was 68 degrees, the dew point 45, and the relative humidity 42%. The wind was northeast at 6 miles an hour. The pressure was 30.27 inches and falling. Now, a few other local conditions. Johnstown, partly sunny 63, Dubois, partly sunny 68, La Trobe, mostly sunny 68, Pittsburgh, mostly sunny 68, Erie, sunny 65, Bradford, sunny 66. To the south and east, York, sunny 68, Selins Grove, mostly sunny 69, Harrisburg, mostly sunny 69, Philadelphia, mostly sunny 71, Baltimore, mostly sunny 69, Washington, D.C., mostly sunny 67. Once again, in Altoona, it was 66 degrees under mostly sunny skies. And at State College, it was 68 degrees under mostly sunny skies. 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Broadcasts originate from the National Weather Service in State College and are transmitted from the tower facilities provided by the Blair County Emergency Management Agency in Frankstown on a frequency of 162.425 MHz. We are located at Innovation Park in State College. 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Properly set weather radios with the alarm device will alert you when severe weather warnings or watches are issued. Programming on this station will be temporarily changed during severe weather to bring you the latest information. Warnings and safety information from the National Weather Service may someday save your life or protect your property. Here's the hazardous weather outlook for the following counties: Bedford, Blair, Cambria, and Huntingdon. For today and tonight, no hazardous weather is expected at this time. And now the extended outlook for the period Wednesday through Monday. The probability for widespread hazardous weather is low.
pleasant temperatures and partly cloudy skies are in store for the first few days of June as a broad high pressure moves across southern Canada and the Great Lakes. Winds will be predominantly out of the north. Daytime highs will mainly be in the 70s, with nighttime lows in the 40s in the north and 50s in the south. While a few

30s. North winds around 5 miles an hour. Wednesday, sunny. Highs in the upper 70s. North winds 5 to 10 miles an hour. Wednesday night, clear. Lows in the lower 50s. Northwest winds around 5 miles an hour. Here is the latest National Weather Service forecast for Cambria County, including the city of Johnstown. This afternoon, partly sunny. Highs in the upper 60s. Northeast winds 5 to 10 miles an hour. Tonight, mostly clear. Lows in the upper 40s. North winds 5 to 10 miles an hour. Wednesday, sunny. Highs in the mid 70s. North winds 5 to 10 miles an hour. Wednesday night, clear. Lows in the lower 50s. West winds around 5 miles an hour. And now the extended forecast for South Central Pennsylvania. Thursday, sunny. Highs in the lower 80s. Thursday night, mostly clear. Lows in the upper 50s. Friday, mostly sunny. Highs in the mid 80s. Friday night, partly cloudy. Lows in the lower 60s. Saturday, partly sunny with a slight chance of showers and thunderstorms. Highs in the mid 80s. Chance of rain 20%. Saturday night, mostly cloudy with a chance of showers. Lows in the lower 60s. Chance of rain 40%. Sunday, showers likely and a chance of thunderstorms. Highs in the lower 80s. Chance of rain 60%. Sunday night, mostly cloudy with a chance of showers and thunderstorms. Lows around 60. Chance of rain 50%. Monday, partly sunny with a chance of showers. Highs in the upper 70s. Chance of rain 50%. The 8 to 14 day outlook, from Tuesday, June 9th to Monday, June 15th, calls for above normal temperatures and above normal precipitation. Normal high temperatures across central Pennsylvania during this period range from the low 70s over the Allegheny Mountains to the low 80s across the lower Susquehanna Valley. Normal lows range from the low 50s over the Alleghenies to the low 60s across the lower Susquehanna Valley. Here are the noon conditions in the Altoona area. In Altoona, it was mostly sunny. The temperature was 66 degrees, the dew point 43, and the relative humidity 43%. The wind was east at 9 miles an hour, gusting to 17. The pressure was 30.28 inches and rising. At State College, it was mostly sunny. The temperature was 68 degrees, the dew point 45, and the relative humidity 42%. The wind was northeast at 6 miles an hour. The pressure was 30.27 inches and falling. Now, a few other local conditions. Johnstown, partly sunny 63, Dubois, partly sunny 68, Latrobe, mostly sunny 68, Pittsburgh, mostly sunny 68, Erie, sunny 65, Bradford, sunny 66. To the south and east, York, sunny 68, Selins Grove, mostly sunny 69, Harrisburg, mostly sunny 69, Philadelphia, mostly sunny 71, Baltimore, mostly sunny 69, Washington, D.C., mostly sunny 67. Once again, in Altoona, it was 66 degrees under mostly sunny skies. And at State College, it was 68 degrees under mostly sunny skies. This is NOAA Weather Radio, All Hazards Station WNG 589. 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Here's the hazardous weather outlook for the following counties: Bedford, Blair, Cambria, and Huntingdon. For today and tonight, no hazardous weather is expected at this time. And now the extended outlook for the period Wednesday through Monday. The probability for widespread hazardous weather is low. Pleasant temperatures and partly cloudy skies are in store for the first few days of June as a broad high pressure moves across southern Canada and the Great Lakes. Winds will be predominantly out of the north. Daytime highs will mainly be in the 70s, with nighttime lows in the 40s in the north and 50s in the south. While a few spotty light showers cannot be ruled out Tuesday, most areas will remain dry. A warming trend begins during the latter half of this week as high pressure slides across the mid-Atlantic, bringing daytime temperatures into the 80s as we close out the week. The next chance for measurable rainfall won't be until this high pressure moves out to sea during the weekend. Here is the latest National Weather Service.

was forecast for Blair and Bedford counties, including the city of Altoona. This afternoon, mostly sunny. Highs in the lower 70s. Northeast winds 5 to 10 miles an hour. Tonight, mostly clear. Lows in the upper 40s. North winds around 5 miles an hour. Wednesday, sunny. Highs in the upper 70s. North winds 5 to 10 miles an hour. Wednesday night, clear. Lows in the lower 50s. Northwest winds around 5 miles an hour. Here is the latest National Weather Service forecast for Cambria County, including the city of Johnstown. This afternoon, partly sunny. Highs in the upper 60s. Northeast winds 5 to 10 miles an hour. Tonight, mostly clear. Lows in the upper 40s. North winds 5 to 10 miles an hour. Wednesday, sunny. Highs in the mid 70s. North winds 5 to 10 miles an hour. Wednesday night, clear. Lows in the lower 50s. West winds around 5 miles an hour. And now the extended forecast for South Central Pennsylvania. Thursday, sunny. Highs in the lower 80s. Thursday night, mostly clear. Lows in the upper 50s. Friday, mostly sunny. Highs in the mid 80s. Friday night, partly cloudy. Lows in the lower 60s. Saturday, partly sunny with a slight chance of showers and thunderstorms. Highs in the mid 80s. Chance of rain 20%. Saturday night, mostly cloudy with a chance of showers. Lows in the lower 60s. Chance of rain 40%. Sunday, showers likely and a chance of thunderstorms. Highs in the lower 80s. Chance of rain 60%. Sunday night, mostly cloudy with a chance of showers and thunderstorms. Lows around 60. Chance of rain 50%. Monday, partly sunny with a chance of showers. Highs in the upper 70s. Chance of rain 50%. The 8 to 14 day outlook, from Tuesday, June 9th to Monday, June 15th, calls for above normal temperatures and above normal precipitation. Normal high temperatures across central Pennsylvania during this period range from the low 70s over the Allegheny Mountains to the low 80s across the lower Susquehanna Valley. Normal lows range from the low 50s over the Alleghenies to the low 60s across the lower Susquehanna Valley. Here are the noon conditions in the Altoona area. In Altoona, it was mostly sunny. The temperature was 66 degrees, the dew point 43, and the relative humidity 43%. The wind was east at 9 miles an hour, gusting to 17. The pressure was 30.28 inches and rising. At State College, it was mostly sunny. The temperature was 68 degrees, the dew point 45, and the relative humidity 42%. The wind was northeast at 6 miles an hour. The pressure was 30.27 inches and falling. Now, a few other local conditions. Johnstown, partly sunny 63, DuBois, partly sunny 68, La Trobe, mostly sunny 68, Pittsburgh mostly sunny 68, Erie, sunny 65, Bradford sunny 66. To the south and east, York, sunny 68, Selins Grove mostly sunny 69, Harrisburg mostly sunny 69, Philadelphia mostly sunny 71, Baltimore mostly sunny 69, Washington DC mostly sunny 67. Once again, in Altoona it was 66 degrees under mostly sunny skies. And at State College it was 68 degrees under mostly sunny skies. 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Here's the hazardous weather outlook for the following counties: Bedford, Blair, Cambria, and Huntingdon. For today and tonight, no hazardous weather is expected at this time. And now the extended outlook for the period Wednesday through Monday. The probability for widespread hazardous weather is low. Pleasant temperatures and partly cloudy skies are in store for the first few days of June as a broad high pressure moves across southern Canada and the Great Lakes. Winds will be predominantly out of the north. Daytime highs will mainly be in the 70s, with nighttime lows in the 40s in the north and 50s in the south. While a few spotty light showers cannot be ruled out Tuesday, most areas will remain dry.
A warming trend begins during the latter half of this week as high pressure slides across the mid-Atlantic, bringing daytime temperatures into the 80s as we close out the week. The next chance for measurable rainfall won't be until this high pressure moves out to sea during the weekend. Here is the latest National Weather Service forecast for Blair and Bedford counties, including the city of Altoona. This afternoon, mostly sunny. Highs in the lower 70s. Northeast winds 5 to 10 miles an hour. Tonight, mostly clear. Lows in the upper 40s. North winds around 5 miles an hour. Wednesday, sunny. Highs in the upper 70s. North winds 5 to 10 miles an hour. Wednesday night, clear. Lows in the lower 50s. Northwest winds around 5 miles an hour. Here is the latest National Weather Service forecast for Cambria County, including the city of Johnstown. This afternoon, partly sunny. Highs in the upper 60s. Northeast winds 5 to 10 miles an hour. Tonight, mostly clear. Lows in the upper 40s. North winds 5 to 10 miles an hour. Wednesday, sunny. Highs in the mid-70s. North winds 5 to 10 miles an hour. Wednesday night, clear. Lows in the lower 50s. West winds around 5 miles an hour. And now the extended forecast for South Central Pennsylvania. Thursday, sunny. Highs in the lower 80s. Thursday night, mostly clear. Lows in the upper 50s. Friday, mostly sunny. Highs in the mid-80s. Friday night, partly cloudy. Lows in the lower 60s. Saturday, partly sunny with a slight chance of showers and thunderstorms. Highs in the mid-80s. Chance of rain 20%. Saturday night, mostly cloudy with a chance of showers. Lows in the lower 60s. Chance of rain 40%. Sunday, showers likely and a chance of thunderstorms. Highs in the lower 80s. Chance of rain 60%. Sunday night, mostly cloudy with a chance of showers and thunderstorms. Lows around 60. Chance of rain 50%. Monday, partly sunny with a chance of showers. Highs in the upper 70s. Chance of rain 50%. The 8 to 14 day outlook, from Tuesday, June 9th to Monday, June 15th, calls for above normal temperatures and above normal precipitation. Normal high temperatures across central Pennsylvania during this period range from the low 70s over the Allegheny Mountains to the low 80s across the lower Susquehanna Valley. Normal lows range from the low 50s over the Alleghenies to the low 60s across the lower Susquehanna Valley. Here are the noon conditions in the Altoona area. In Altoona, it was mostly sunny. The temperature was 66 degrees, the dew point 43, and the relative humidity 43%. The wind was east at 9 miles an hour gusting to 17. The pressure was 30.28 inches and rising. At State College, it was mostly sunny. The temperature was 68 degrees, the dew point 45, and the relative humidity 42%. The wind was northeast at 6 miles an hour. The pressure was 30.27 inches and falling. Now, a few other local conditions. Johnstown, partly sunny 63, Dubois, partly sunny 68, Latrobe, mostly sunny 68, Pittsburgh, mostly sunny 68, Erie, sunny 65, Bradford, sunny 66. To the south and east, York, sunny 68, Selins Grove, mostly sunny 69, Harrisburg, mostly sunny 69, Philadelphia, mostly sunny 71, Baltimore, mostly sunny 69, Washington, D.C., mostly sunny 67. Once again, in Altoona, it was 66 degrees under mostly sunny skies. And at State College, it was 68 degrees under mostly sunny skies. This is NOAA Weather Radio, All Hazards Station WNG 589. 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Here's the hazardous weather outlook for the following counties: Bedford, Blair, Cambria, and Huntingdon. For today and tonight, no hazardous weather is expected at this time. And now the extended outlook for the period Wednesday through Monday. The probability for widespread hazardous weather is low.
pleasant temperatures and partly cloudy skies are in store for the first few days of June as a broad high pressure moves across southern Canada and the Great Lakes. Winds will be predominantly out of the north. Daytime highs will mainly be in the 70s, with nighttime lows in the 40s in the north and 50s in the south. While a few spotty light showers cannot be ruled out Tuesday, most areas will remain dry. A warming trend begins during the latter half of this week as high pressure slides across the mid-Atlantic, bringing daytime temperatures into the 80s as we close out the week. The next chance for measurable rainfall arrives late Saturday and into Sunday as a frontal boundary approaches from the northwest. Here is the latest National Weather Service forecast for Blair and Bedford counties, including the city of Altoona. This afternoon, mostly sunny. Highs in the lower 70s. Northeast winds 5 to 10 miles an hour. Tonight, mostly clear. Lows in the upper 40s. North winds around 5 miles an hour. Wednesday, sunny. Highs in the upper 70s. North winds 5 to 10 miles an hour. Wednesday night, clear. Lows in the lower 50s. Northwest winds around 5 miles an hour. Here is the latest National Weather Service forecast for Cambria County, including the city of Johnstown. This afternoon, partly sunny. Highs in the upper 60s. Northeast winds 5 to 10 miles an hour. Tonight, mostly clear. Lows in the upper 40s. North winds 5 to 10 miles an hour. Wednesday, sunny. Highs in the mid-70s. North winds 5 to 10 miles an hour. Wednesday night, clear. Lows in the lower 50s. West winds around 5 miles an hour. And now the extended forecast for South Central Pennsylvania. Thursday, sunny. Highs in the lower 80s. Thursday night, mostly clear. Lows in the upper 50s. Friday, mostly sunny. Highs in the mid-80s. Friday night, partly cloudy. Lows in the lower 60s. Saturday, partly sunny with a slight chance of showers and thunderstorms. Highs in the mid-80s. Chance of rain 20%. Saturday night, mostly cloudy with a chance of showers. Lows in the lower 60s. Chance of rain 40%. Sunday, showers likely and a chance of thunderstorms. Highs in the lower 80s. Chance of rain 60%. Sunday night, mostly cloudy with a chance of showers and thunderstorms. Lows around 60. Chance of rain 50%. Monday, partly sunny with a chance of showers. Highs in the upper 70s. Chance of rain 50%. The 8 to 14 day outlook, from Tuesday, June 9th to Monday, June 15th, calls for above normal temperatures and above normal precipitation. Normal high temperatures across central Pennsylvania during this period range from the low 70s over the Allegheny Mountains to the low 80s across the lower Susquehanna Valley. Normal lows range from the low 50s over the Alleghenies to the low 60s across the lower Susquehanna Valley. Here are the noon conditions in the Altoona area. In Altoona, it was mostly sunny. The temperature was 66 degrees, the dew point 43, and the relative humidity 43%. The wind was east at 9 miles an hour gusting to 17. The pressure was 30.28 inches and rising. At State College, it was mostly sunny. The temperature was 68 degrees, the dew point 45, and the relative humidity 42%. The wind was northeast at 6 miles an hour. The pressure was 30.27 inches and falling. Now, a few other local conditions. Johnstown, partly sunny 63, Dubois, partly sunny 68, Latrobe, mostly sunny 68, Pittsburgh, mostly sunny 68, Erie, sunny 65, Bradford, sunny 66. To the south and east, York, sunny 68, Selins Grove, mostly sunny 69, Harrisburg, mostly sunny 69, Philadelphia, mostly sunny 71, Baltimore, mostly sunny 69, Washington, D.C., mostly sunny 67. Once again, in Altoona, it was 66 degrees under mostly sunny skies. And at State College, it was 68 degrees under mostly sunny skies. 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
Here's the hazardous weather outlook for the following counties: Bedford, Blair, Cambria, and Huntingdon. For today and tonight, no hazardous weather is expected at this time. And now the extended outlook for the period Wednesday through Monday. The probability for widespread hazardous weather is low. Pleasant temperatures and partly cloudy skies are in store for the first few days of June as a broad high pressure moves across southern Canada and the Great Lakes. Winds will be predominantly out of the north. Daytime highs will mainly be in the 70s, with nighttime lows in the 40s in the north and 50s in the south. While a few spotty light showers cannot be ruled out Tuesday, most areas will remain dry. A warming trend begins during the latter half of this week as high pressure slides across the mid-Atlantic, bringing daytime temperatures into the 80s as we close out the week. The next chance for measurable rainfall arrives late Saturday and into Sunday as a frontal boundary approaches from the northwest. Here is the latest National Weather Service forecast for Blair and Bedford counties, including the city of Altoona. This afternoon, mostly sunny. Highs in the lower 70s. Northeast winds 5 to 10 miles an hour. Tonight, mostly clear. Lows in the upper 40s. North winds around 5 miles an hour. Wednesday, sunny. Highs in the upper 70s. North winds 5 to 10 miles an hour. Wednesday night, clear. Lows in the lower 50s. Northwest winds around 5 miles an hour. Here is the latest National Weather Service forecast for Cambria County, including the city of Johnstown. This afternoon, partly sunny. Highs in the upper 60s. Northeast winds 5 to 10 miles an hour. Tonight, mostly clear. Lows in the upper 40s. North winds 5 to 10 miles an hour. Wednesday, sunny. Highs in the mid-70s. North winds 5 to 10 miles an hour. Wednesday night, clear. Lows in the lower 50s. West winds around 5 miles an hour. And now the extended forecast for South Central Pennsylvania. Thursday, sunny. Highs in the lower 80s. Thursday night, mostly clear. Lows in the upper 50s. Friday, mostly sunny. Highs in the mid-80s. Friday night, partly cloudy. Lows in the lower 60s. Saturday, partly sunny with a slight chance of showers and thunderstorms. Highs in the mid-80s. Chance of rain 20%. Saturday night, mostly cloudy with a chance of showers. Lows in the lower 60s. Chance of rain 40%. Sunday, showers likely and a chance of thunderstorms. Highs in the lower 80s. Chance of rain 60%. Sunday night, mostly cloudy with a chance of showers and thunderstorms. Lows around 60. Chance of rain 50%. Monday, partly sunny with a chance of showers. Highs in the upper 70s. Chance of rain 50%. The 8 to 14 day outlook, from Tuesday, June 9th to Monday, June 15th, calls for above normal temperatures and above normal precipitation. Normal high temperatures across central Pennsylvania during this period range from the low 70s over the Allegheny Mountains to the low 80s across the lower Susquehanna Valley. Normal lows range from the low 50s over the Alleghenies to the low 60s across the lower Susquehanna Valley. Here are the noon conditions in the Altoona area. In Altoona, it was mostly sunny. The temperature was 66 degrees, the dew point 43, and the relative humidity 43%. The wind was east at 9 miles an hour gusting to 17. The pressure was 30.28 inches and rising. At State College, it was mostly sunny. The temperature was 68 degrees, the dew point 45, and the relative humidity 42%. The wind was northeast at 6 miles an hour. The pressure was 30.27 inches and falling. Now, a few other local conditions: Johnstown, partly sunny 63, Dubois, partly sunny 68, Latrobe, mostly sunny 68, Pittsburgh, mostly sunny 68, Erie, sunny 65, Bradford, sunny 66. To the south and east, York, sunny 68, Selins Grove, mostly sunny 69, Harrisburg, mostly sunny 69, Philadelphia, mostly sunny 71, Baltimore, mostly sunny 69, Washington, D.C., mostly sunny 67.
Once again, in Altoona it was 66 degrees under mostly sunny skies. And at State College it was 68 degrees under mostly sunny skies. This is NOAA Weather Radio, All Hazards Station WMG 589. 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Here's the hazardous weather outlook for the following counties: Bedford, Blair, Cambria, and Huntingdon. For today and tonight, no hazardous weather is expected at this time. And now the extended outlook for the period Wednesday through Monday. The probability for widespread hazardous weather is low. Pleasant temperatures and partly cloudy skies are in store for the first few days of June as a broad high pressure moves across southern Canada and the Great Lakes. Winds will be predominantly out of the north. Daytime highs will mainly be in the 70s, with nighttime lows in the 40s in the north and 50s in the south. While a few spotty light showers cannot be ruled out Tuesday, most areas will remain dry. A warming trend begins during the latter half of this week as high pressure slides across the mid-Atlantic, bringing daytime temperatures into the 80s as we close out the week. The next chance for measurable rainfall arrives late Saturday and into Sunday as a frontal boundary approaches from the northwest. Here is the latest National Weather Service forecast for Blair and Bedford counties, including the city of Altoona. This afternoon, mostly sunny. Highs in the lower 70s. Northeast winds 5 to 10 miles an hour. Tonight, mostly clear. Lows in the upper 40s. North winds around 5 miles an hour. Wednesday, sunny. Highs in the upper 70s. North winds 5 to 10 miles an hour. Wednesday night, clear. Lows in the lower 50s. Northwest winds around 5 miles an hour. Here is the latest National Weather Service forecast for Cambria County, including the city of Johnstown. This afternoon, partly sunny. Highs in the upper 60s. Northeast winds 5 to 10 miles an hour. Tonight, mostly clear. Lows in the upper 40s. North winds 5 to 10 miles an hour. Wednesday, sunny. Highs in the mid-70s. North winds 5 to 10 miles an hour. Wednesday night, clear. Lows in the lower 50s. West winds around 5 miles an hour. And now the extended forecast for South Central Pennsylvania. Thursday, sunny. Highs in the lower 80s. Thursday night, mostly clear. Lows in the upper 50s. Friday, mostly sunny. Highs in the mid-80s. Friday night, partly cloudy. Lows in the lower 60s. Saturday, partly sunny with a slight chance of showers and thunderstorms. Highs in the mid-80s. Chance of rain 20%. Saturday night, mostly cloudy with a chance of showers. Lows in the lower 60s. Chance of rain 40%. Sunday, showers likely and a chance of thunderstorms. Highs in the lower 80s. Chance of rain 60%. Sunday night, mostly cloudy with a chance of showers and thunderstorms. Lows around 60. Chance of rain 50%. Monday, partly sunny with a chance of showers. Highs in the upper 70s. Chance of rain 50%. The 8 to 14 day outlook, from Tuesday, June 9th to Monday, June 15th, calls for above normal temperatures and above normal precipitation. Normal high temperatures across central Pennsylvania during this period range from the low 70s over the Allegheny Mountains to the low 80s across the lower Susquehanna Valley. Normal lows range from the low 50s over the Alleghenies to the low 60s across the lower Susquehanna Valley. Here are the noon conditions in the Altoona area. In Altoona, it was mostly sunny. The temperature was 66 degrees, the dew point 43, and the relative humidity 43%. The wind was east at 9 miles an hour gusting to 17. The pressure was 30.28 inches and rising. At State College, it was mostly sunny. The temperature was 68 degrees, the dew point 45, and the relative humidity 42%. The wind was northeast at 6 miles an hour. The pressure was 30.27 inches and falling. Now, a few other local conditions: Johnstown, partly sunny 63, Du Bois, partly sunny 68,
La Trobe, mostly sunny 68. Pittsburgh, mostly sunny 68. Erie, sunny 65. Bradford, sunny 66. To the south and east, York, sunny 68. Selins Grove, mostly sunny 69. Harrisburg, mostly sunny 69. Philadelphia, mostly sunny 71. Baltimore, mostly sunny 69. Washington, D.C., mostly sunny 67. Once again, in Altoona, it was 66 degrees under mostly sunny skies. And at State College, it was 68 degrees under mostly sunny skies. This is NOAA Weather Radio, All Hazards Station WNG 589. 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Here's the hazardous weather outlook for the following counties: Bedford, Blair, Cambria, and Huntingdon. For today and tonight, no hazardous weather is expected at this time. And now the extended outlook for the period Wednesday through Monday. The probability for widespread hazardous weather is low. Pleasant temperatures and partly cloudy skies are in store for the first few days of June as a broad high pressure moves across southern Canada and the Great Lakes. Winds will be predominantly out of the north. Daytime highs will mainly be in the 70s, with nighttime lows in the 40s in the north and 50s in the south. While a few spotty light showers cannot be ruled out Tuesday, most areas will remain dry. A warming trend begins during the latter half of this week as high pressure slides across the mid-Atlantic, bringing daytime temperatures into the 80s as we close out the week. The next chance for measurable rainfall arrives late Saturday and into Sunday as a frontal boundary approaches from the northwest. Here is the latest National Weather Service forecast for Blair and Bedford counties, including the city of Altoona. This afternoon, mostly sunny. Highs in the lower 70s. Northeast winds 5 to 10 miles an hour. Tonight, mostly clear. Lows in the upper 40s. North winds around 5 miles an hour. Wednesday, sunny. Highs in the upper 70s. North winds 5 to 10 miles an hour. Wednesday night, clear. Lows in the lower 50s. Northwest winds around 5 miles an hour. Here is the latest National Weather Service forecast for Cambria County, including the city of Johnstown. This afternoon, partly sunny. Highs in the upper 60s. Northeast winds 5 to 10 miles an hour. Tonight, mostly clear. Lows in the upper 40s. North winds 5 to 10 miles an hour. Wednesday, sunny. Highs in the mid-70s. North winds 5 to 10 miles an hour. Wednesday night, clear. Lows in the lower 50s. West winds around 5 miles an hour. And now the extended forecast for South Central Pennsylvania. Thursday, sunny. Highs in the lower 80s. Thursday night, mostly clear. Lows in the upper 50s. Friday, mostly sunny. Highs in the mid-80s. Friday night, partly cloudy. Lows in the lower 60s. Saturday, partly sunny with a slight chance of showers and thunderstorms. Highs in the mid-80s. Chance of rain 20%. Saturday night, mostly cloudy with a chance of showers. Lows in the lower 60s. Chance of rain 40%. Sunday, showers likely and a chance of thunderstorms. Highs in the lower 80s. Chance of rain 60%. Sunday night, mostly cloudy with a chance of showers and thunderstorms. Lows around 60. Chance of rain 50%. Monday, partly sunny with a chance of showers. Highs in the upper 70s. Chance of rain 50%. The 8 to 14 day outlook, from Tuesday, June 9th to Monday, June 15th, calls for above normal temperatures and above normal precipitation. Normal high temperatures across central Pennsylvania during this period range from the low 70s over the Allegheny Mountains to the low 80s across the lower Susquehanna Valley. Normal lows range from the low 50s over the Alleghenies to the low 60s across the lower Susquehanna Valley. Here are the noon conditions in the Altoona area. In Altoona, it was mostly sunny. The temperature was 66 degrees, the dew point 43, and the relative humidity 43%. The wind was east at 9 miles an hour gusting to 17. The pressure was 30.28 inches and rising. At State College, it was mostly sunny.
The temperature was 68 degrees, the dew point 45, and the relative humidity 42%. The wind was northeast at 6 miles an hour. The pressure was 30.27 inches and falling. Now, a few other local conditions: Johnstown, partly sunny 63, Dubois, partly sunny 68, La Trobe, mostly sunny 68, Pittsburgh, mostly sunny 68, Erie, sunny 65, Bradford, sunny 66. To the south and east, York, sunny 68, Selins Grove, mostly sunny 69, Harrisburg, mostly sunny 69, Philadelphia, mostly sunny 71, Baltimore, mostly sunny 69, Washington, D.C., mostly sunny 67. Once again, in Altoona, it was 66 degrees under mostly sunny skies. And at State College, it was 68 degrees under mostly sunny skies. This is NOAA Weather Radio, All Hazards Station WNG 589. 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Here's the hazardous weather outlook for the following counties: Bedford, Blair, Cambria, and Huntingdon. For today and tonight, no hazardous weather is expected at this time. And now the extended outlook for the period Wednesday through Monday. The probability for widespread hazardous weather is low. Pleasant temperatures and partly cloudy skies are in store for the first few days of June as a broad high pressure moves across southern Canada and the Great Lakes. Winds will be predominantly out of the north. Daytime highs will mainly be in the 70s, with nighttime lows in the 40s in the north and 50s in the south. While a few spotty light showers cannot be ruled out Tuesday, most areas will remain dry. A warming trend begins during the latter half of this week as high pressure slides across the mid-Atlantic, bringing daytime temperatures into the 80s as we close out the week. The next chance for measurable rainfall arrives late Saturday and into Sunday as a frontal boundary approaches from the northwest. Here is the latest National Weather Service forecast for Blair and Bedford counties, including the city of Altoona. This afternoon, mostly sunny. Highs in the lower 70s. Northeast winds 5 to 10 miles an hour. Tonight, mostly clear. Lows in the upper 40s. North winds around 5 miles an hour. Wednesday, sunny. Highs in the upper 70s. North winds 5 to 10 miles an hour. Wednesday night, clear. Lows in the lower 50s. Northwest winds around 5 miles an hour. Here is the latest National Weather Service forecast for Cambria County, including the city of Johnstown. This afternoon, partly sunny. Highs in the upper 60s. Northeast winds 5 to 10 miles an hour. Tonight, mostly clear. Lows in the upper 40s. North winds 5 to 10 miles an hour. Wednesday, sunny. Highs in the mid 70s. North winds 5 to 10 miles an hour. Wednesday night, clear. Lows in the lower 50s. West winds around 5 miles an hour. And now the extended forecast for South Central Pennsylvania. Thursday, sunny. Highs in the lower 80s. Thursday night, mostly clear. Lows in the upper 50s. Friday, mostly sunny. Highs in the mid 80s. Friday night, partly cloudy. Lows in the lower 60s. Saturday, partly sunny with a slight chance of showers and thunderstorms. Highs in the mid-80s. Chance of rain 20%. Saturday night, mostly cloudy with a chance of showers. Lows in the lower 60s. Chance of rain 40%. Sunday, showers likely and a chance of thunderstorms. Highs in the lower 80s. Chance of rain 60%. Sunday night, mostly cloudy with a chance of showers and thunderstorms. Lows around 60. Chance of rain 50%. Monday, partly sunny with a chance of showers. Highs in the upper 70s. Chance of rain 50%. The 8 to 14 day outlook, from Tuesday, June 9th to Monday, June 15th, calls for above normal temperatures and above normal precipitation. Normal high temperatures across central Pennsylvania during this period range from the low 70s over the Allegheny Mountains to the low 80s across the lower Susquehanna Valley. Normal lows range from the low 50s over the Alleghenies to the low 60s across the lower Susquehanna Valley. Here are the 1 p.m. conditions in the Altoona area.
In Altoona, it was mostly sunny. The temperature was 67 degrees, the dew point 41, and the relative humidity 38%. The pressure was 30.26 inches and falling. At State College, it was mostly sunny. The temperature was 70 degrees, the dew point 41, and the relative humidity 35%. The wind was northeast at 7 miles an hour. The pressure was 30.26 inches and falling. Now, a few other local conditions: Johnstown, mostly sunny 64, DuBois, partly sunny 65, La Trobe, partly sunny 70, Pittsburgh, mostly sunny 71, Erie, sunny 66, Bradford, partly sunny 66. To the south and east: York, sunny 71, Selins Grove, sunny 71, Harrisburg, mostly sunny 71, Philadelphia, mostly sunny 75, Baltimore, mostly sunny 71, Washington, D.C., mostly sunny 70. Once again, in Altoona, it was 67 degrees under mostly sunny skies. And at State College, it was 70 degrees under mostly sunny skies. This is NOAA Weather Radio, All Hazards Station WNG 589. 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Here's the hazardous weather outlook for the following counties: Bedford, Blair, Cambria, and Huntingdon. For today and tonight, no hazardous weather is expected at this time. And now the extended outlook for the period Wednesday through Monday. The probability for widespread hazardous weather is low. Pleasant temperatures and partly cloudy skies are in store for the first few days of June as a broad high pressure moves across southern Canada and the Great Lakes. Winds will be predominantly out of the north. Daytime highs will mainly be in the 70s, with nighttime lows in the 40s in the north and 50s in the south. While a few spotty light showers cannot be ruled out Tuesday, most areas will remain dry. A warming trend begins during the latter half of this week as high pressure slides across the mid-Atlantic, bringing daytime temperatures into the 80s as we close out the week. The next chance for measurable rainfall arrives late Saturday and into Sunday as a frontal boundary approaches from the northwest. Here is the latest National Weather Service forecast for Blair and Bedford counties, including the city of Altoona. This afternoon, mostly sunny. Highs in the lower 70s. Northeast winds 5 to 10 miles an hour. Tonight, mostly clear. Lows in the upper 40s. North winds around 5 miles an hour. Wednesday, sunny. Highs in the upper 70s. North winds 5 to 10 miles an hour. Wednesday night, clear. Lows in the lower 50s. Northwest winds around 5 miles an hour. Here is the latest National Weather Service forecast for Cambria County, including the city of Johnstown. This afternoon, partly sunny. Highs in the upper 60s. Northeast winds 5 to 10 miles an hour. Tonight, mostly clear. Lows in the upper 40s. North winds 5 to 10 miles an hour. Wednesday, sunny. Highs in the mid 70s. North winds 5 to 10 miles an hour. Wednesday night, clear. Lows in the lower 50s. West winds around 5 miles an hour. And now the extended forecast for South Central Pennsylvania. Thursday, sunny. Highs in the lower 80s. Thursday night, mostly clear. Lows in the upper 50s. Friday, mostly sunny. Highs in the mid 80s. Friday night, partly cloudy. Lows in the lower 60s. Saturday, partly sunny with a slight chance of showers and thunderstorms. Highs in the mid-80s. Chance of rain 20%. Saturday night, mostly cloudy with a chance of showers. Lows in the lower 60s. Chance of rain 40%. Sunday, showers likely and a chance of thunderstorms. Highs in the lower 80s. Chance of rain 60%. Sunday night, mostly cloudy with a chance of showers and thunderstorms. Lows around 60. Chance of rain 50%. Monday, partly sunny with a chance of showers. Highs in the upper 70s. Chance of rain 50%. The 8 to 14 day outlook, from Tuesday, June 9th to Monday, June 15th, calls for above normal temperatures and above normal precipitation.
Normal high temperatures across central Pennsylvania during this period range from the low 70s over the Allegheny Mountains to the low 80s across the lower Susquehanna Valley. Normal lows range from the low 50s over the Alleghenies to the low 60s across the lower Susquehanna Valley. Here are the 1 p.m. conditions in the Altoona area. In Altoona, it was mostly sunny. The temperature was 67 degrees, the dew point 41, and the relative humidity 38%. The pressure was 30.26 inches and falling. At State College, it was mostly sunny. The temperature was 70 degrees, the dew point 41, and the relative humidity 35%. The wind was northeast at 7 miles an hour. The pressure was 30.26 inches and falling. Now, a few other local conditions. Johnstown, mostly sunny 64, Dubois, partly sunny 65, La Trobe, partly sunny 70, Pittsburgh, mostly sunny 71, Erie, sunny 66, Bradford, partly sunny 66. To the south and east, York, sunny 71, Selins Grove, sunny 71, Harrisburg, mostly sunny 71, Philadelphia, mostly sunny 75, Baltimore, mostly sunny 71, Washington, D.C., mostly sunny 70. Once again, in Altoona, it was 67 degrees under mostly sunny skies. And at State College, it was 70 degrees under mostly sunny skies. 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Here's the hazardous weather outlook for the following counties: Bedford, Blair, Cambria, and Huntingdon. For today and tonight, no hazardous weather is expected at this time. And now the extended outlook for the period Wednesday through Monday. The probability for widespread hazardous weather is low. Pleasant temperatures and partly cloudy skies are in store for the first few days of June as a broad high pressure moves across southern Canada and the Great Lakes. Winds will be predominantly out of the north. Daytime highs will mainly be in the 70s, with nighttime lows in the 40s in the north and 50s in the south. While a few spotty light showers cannot be ruled out Tuesday, most areas will remain dry. A warming trend begins during the latter half of this week as high pressure slides across the mid-Atlantic, bringing daytime temperatures into the 80s as we close out the week. The next chance for measurable rainfall arrives late Saturday and into Sunday as a frontal boundary approaches from the northwest. Here is the latest National Weather Service forecast for Blair and Bedford counties, including the city of Altoona. This afternoon, mostly sunny. Highs in the lower 70s. Northeast winds 5 to 10 miles an hour. Tonight, mostly clear. Lows in the upper 40s. North winds around 5 miles an hour. Wednesday, sunny. Highs in the upper 70s. North winds 5 to 10 miles an hour. Wednesday night, clear. Lows in the lower 50s. Northwest winds around 5 miles an hour. Here is the latest National Weather Service forecast for Cambria County, including the city of Johnstown. This afternoon, partly sunny. Highs in the upper 60s. Northeast winds 5 to 10 miles an hour. Tonight, mostly clear. Lows in the upper 40s. North winds 5 to 10 miles an hour. Wednesday, sunny. Highs in the mid 70s. North winds 5 to 10 miles an hour. Wednesday night, clear. Lows in the lower 50s. West winds around 5 miles an hour. And now the extended forecast for South Central Pennsylvania. Thursday, sunny. Highs in the lower 80s. Thursday night, mostly clear. Lows in the upper 50s. Friday, mostly sunny. Highs in the mid 80s. Friday night, partly cloudy. Lows in the lower 60s. Saturday, partly sunny with a slight chance of showers and thunderstorms. Highs in the mid-80s. Chance of rain 20%. Saturday night, mostly cloudy with a chance of showers. Lows in the lower 60s. Chance of rain 40%. Sunday, showers likely and a chance of thunderstorms. Highs in the lower 80s. Chance of rain 60%. Sunday night, mostly cloudy with a chance of showers and thunderstorms. Lows around 60. Chance of rain 50%. Monday, partly sunny with a chance of showers.
highs in the upper 70s. Chance of rain 50%. The 8 to 14 day outlook, from Tuesday, June 9th to Monday, June 15th, calls for above normal temperatures and above normal precipitation. Normal high temperatures across central Pennsylvania during this period range from the low 70s over the Allegheny Mountains to the low 80s across the lower Susquehanna Valley. Normal lows range from the low 50s over the Alleghenies to the low 60s across the lower Susquehanna Valley. Here are the 1 p.m. conditions in the Altoona area. In Altoona, it was mostly sunny. The temperature was 67 degrees, the dew point 41, and the relative humidity 38%. The pressure was 30.26 inches and falling. At State College, it was mostly sunny. The temperature was 70 degrees, the dew point 41, and the relative humidity 35%. The wind was northeast at 7 miles an hour. The pressure was 30.26 inches and falling. Now, a few other local conditions: Johnstown, mostly sunny 64, Dubois, partly sunny 65, La Trobe, partly sunny 70, Pittsburgh, mostly sunny 71, Erie, sunny 66, Bradford, partly sunny 66. To the south and east, York, sunny 71, Selins Grove, sunny 71, Harrisburg, mostly sunny 71, Philadelphia, mostly sunny 75, Baltimore, mostly sunny 71, Washington, D.C., mostly sunny 70. Once again, in Altoona, it was 67 degrees under mostly sunny skies. And at State College, it was 70 degrees under mostly sunny skies. This is NOAA Weather Radio, All Hazards Station WNG 589. 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Here's the hazardous weather outlook for the following counties: Bedford, Blair, Cambria, and Huntingdon. For today and tonight, no hazardous weather is expected at this time. And now the extended outlook for the period Wednesday through Monday. The probability for widespread hazardous weather is low. Pleasant temperatures and partly cloudy skies are in store for the first few days of June as a broad high pressure moves across southern Canada and the Great Lakes. Winds will be predominantly out of the north. Daytime highs will mainly be in the 70s, with nighttime lows in the 40s in the north and 50s in the south. While a few spotty light showers cannot be ruled out Tuesday, most areas will remain dry. A warming trend begins during the latter half of this week as high pressure slides across the mid-Atlantic, bringing daytime temperatures into the 80s as we close out the week. The next chance for measurable rainfall arrives late Saturday and into Sunday as a frontal boundary approaches from the northwest. Here is the latest National Weather Service forecast for Blair and Bedford counties, including the city of Altoona. This afternoon, mostly sunny. Highs in the lower 70s. Northeast winds 5 to 10 miles an hour. Tonight, mostly clear. Lows in the upper 40s. North winds around 5 miles an hour. Wednesday, sunny. Highs in the upper 70s. North winds 5 to 10 miles an hour. Wednesday night, clear. Lows in the lower 50s. Northwest winds around 5 miles an hour. Here is the latest National Weather Service forecast for Cambria County, including the city of Johnstown. This afternoon, partly sunny. Highs in the upper 60s. Northeast winds 5 to 10 miles an hour. Tonight, mostly clear. Lows in the upper 40s. North winds 5 to 10 miles an hour. Wednesday, sunny. Highs in the mid 70s. North winds 5 to 10 miles an hour. Wednesday night, clear. Lows in the lower 50s. West winds around 5 miles an hour. And now the extended forecast for South Central Pennsylvania. Thursday, sunny. Highs in the lower 80s. Thursday night, mostly clear. Lows in the upper 50s. Friday, mostly sunny. Highs in the mid 80s. Friday night, partly cloudy. Lows in the lower 60s. Saturday, partly sunny with a slight chance of showers and thunderstorms. Highs in the mid-80s. Chance of rain 20%. Saturday night, mostly cloudy with a chance of showers. Lows in the lower 60s. Chance of rain 40%. Sunday, showers likely and a chance of thunderstorms. Highs in the lower 80s.
chance of rain 60%. Sunday night, mostly cloudy with a chance of showers and thunderstorms. Lows around 60. Chance of rain 50%. Monday, partly sunny with a chance of showers. Highs in the upper 70s. Chance of rain 50%. The 8 to 14 day outlook, from Tuesday, June 9th to Monday, June 15th, calls for above normal temperatures and above normal precipitation. Normal high temperatures across central Pennsylvania during this period range from the low 70s over the Allegheny Mountains to the low 80s across the lower Susquehanna Valley. Normal lows range from the low 50s over the Alleghenies to the low 60s across the lower Susquehanna Valley. Here are the 1 p.m. conditions in the Altoona area. In Altoona, it was mostly sunny. The temperature was 67 degrees, the dew point 41, and the relative humidity 38%. The pressure was 30.26 inches and falling. At State College, it was mostly sunny. The temperature was 70 degrees, the dew point 41, and the relative humidity 35%. The wind was northeast at 7 miles an hour. The pressure was 30.26 inches and falling. Now, a few other local conditions. Johnstown, mostly sunny 64, Dubois, partly sunny 65, La Trobe, partly sunny 70, Pittsburgh, mostly sunny 71, Erie, sunny 66, Bradford, partly sunny 66. To the south and east, York, sunny 71, Selins Grove, sunny 71, Harrisburg, mostly sunny 71, Philadelphia, mostly sunny 75, Baltimore, mostly sunny 71, Washington, D.C., mostly sunny 70. Once again, in Altoona, it was 67 degrees under mostly sunny skies. And at State College, it was 70 degrees under mostly sunny skies. 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Broadcasts originate from the National Weather Service in State College and are transmitted from the tower facilities provided by the Blair County Emergency Management Agency in Frankstown, on a frequency of 162.425 MHz. We are located at Innovation Park in State College. 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Properly set weather radios, with the alarm device, will alert you when severe weather warnings or watches are issued. Programming on this station will be temporarily changed during severe weather, to bring you the latest information. Warnings and safety information from the National Weather Service may someday save your life or protect your property. Here's the hazardous weather outlook, for the following counties, Bedford, Blair, Cambria and Huntingdon. For today and tonight. No hazardous weather is expected at this time. And now the extended outlook for the period Wednesday through Monday. The probability for widespread hazardous weather is low. Pleasant temperatures and partly cloudy skies are in store for the first few days of June as a broad high pressure moves across southern Canada and the Great Lakes. Winds will be predominantly out of the north. Daytime highs will mainly be in the 70s, with nighttime lows in the 40s in the north and 50s in the south. While a few spotty light showers cannot be ruled out Tuesday, most areas will remain dry. A warming trend begins during the latter half of this week as high pressure slides across the mid-Atlantic, bringing daytime temperatures into the 80s as we close out the week. The next chance for measurable rainfall arrives late Saturday and into Sunday as a frontal boundary approaches from the northwest. Here is the latest National Weather Service forecast for Blair and Bedford counties, including the city of Altoona. This afternoon, mostly sunny. Highs in the lower 70s. Northeast winds 5 to 10 miles an hour. Tonight, mostly clear. Lows in the upper 40s. North winds around 5 miles an hour. Wednesday, sunny. Highs in the upper 70s. North winds 5 to 10 miles an hour. Wednesday night, clear. Lows in the lower 50s. Northwest winds around 5 miles an hour. Here is the latest National Weather Service forecast for Cambria County, including the city of Johnstown. This afternoon, partly sunny. Highs in the upper 60s. Northeast winds 5 to 10 miles an hour. Tonight, mostly clear. Lows in the upper 40s. North winds 5 to 10 miles an hour.
Wednesday, sunny. Highs in the mid-70s. North winds 5 to 10 miles an hour. Wednesday night, clear. Lows in the lower 50s. West winds around 5 miles an hour. And now the extended forecast for South Central Pennsylvania. Thursday, sunny. Highs in the lower 80s. Thursday night, mostly clear. Lows in the upper 50s. Friday, mostly sunny. Highs in the mid 80s. Friday.

chance of rain 50%. Monday, partly sunny with a chance of showers. Highs in the upper 70s. Chance of rain 50%. The 8 to 14 day outlook, from Tuesday, June 9th to Monday, June 15th, calls for above normal temperatures and above normal precipitation. Normal high temperatures across central Pennsylvania during this period range from the low 70s over the Allegheny Mountains to the low 80s across the lower Susquehanna Valley. Normal lows range from the low 50s over the Alleghenies to the low 60s across the lower Susquehanna Valley. Here are the 1 p.m. conditions in the Altoona area. In Altoona, it was mostly sunny. The temperature was 67 degrees, the dew point 41, and the relative humidity 38%. The pressure was 30.26 inches and falling. At State College, it was mostly sunny. The temperature was 70 degrees, the dew point 41, and the relative humidity 35%. The wind was northeast at 7 miles an hour. The pressure was 30.26 inches and falling. Now, a few other local conditions: Johnstown, mostly sunny 64, Dubois, partly sunny 65, La Trobe, partly sunny 70, Pittsburgh, mostly sunny 71, Erie, sunny 66, Bradford, partly sunny 66. To the south and east, York, sunny 71, Selins Grove, sunny 71, Harrisburg, mostly sunny 71, Philadelphia, mostly sunny 75, Baltimore, mostly sunny 71, Washington, D.C., mostly sunny 70. Once again, in Altoona, it was 67 degrees under mostly sunny skies. And at State College, it was 70 degrees under mostly sunny skies. This is NOAA Weather Radio, All Hazards Station WNG 589. 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Here's the hazardous weather outlook for the following counties: Bedford, Blair, Cambria, and Huntingdon. For today and tonight, no hazardous weather is expected at this time. And now the extended outlook for the period Wednesday through Monday. The probability for widespread hazardous weather is low. Pleasant temperatures and partly cloudy skies are in store for the first few days of June as a broad high pressure moves across southern Canada and the Great Lakes. Winds will be predominantly out of the north. Daytime highs will mainly be in the 70s, with nighttime lows in the 40s in the north and 50s in the south. While a few spotty light showers cannot be ruled out Tuesday, most areas will remain dry. A warming trend begins during the latter half of this week as high pressure slides across the mid-Atlantic, bringing daytime temperatures into the 80s as we close out the week. The next chance for measurable rainfall arrives late Saturday and into Sunday as a frontal boundary approaches from the northwest. Here is the latest National Weather Service forecast for Blair and Bedford counties, including the city of Altoona. This afternoon, mostly sunny. Highs in the lower 70s. Northeast winds 5 to 10 miles an hour. Tonight, mostly clear. Lows in the upper 40s. North winds around 5 miles an hour. Wednesday, sunny. Highs in the upper 70s. North winds 5 to 10 miles an hour. Wednesday night, clear. Lows in the lower 50s. Northwest winds around 5 miles an hour. Here is the latest National Weather Service forecast for Cambria County, including the city of Johnstown. This afternoon, partly sunny. Highs in the upper 60s. Northeast winds 5 to 10 miles an hour. Tonight, mostly clear. Lows in the upper 40s. North winds 5 to 10 miles an hour. Wednesday, sunny. Highs in the mid 70s. North winds 5 to 10 miles an hour. Wednesday night, clear. Lows in the lower 50s. West winds around 5 miles an hour. And now the extended forecast for South Central Pennsylvania. Thursday, sunny. Highs in the lower 80s. Thursday night, mostly clear. Lows in the upper 50s. Friday, mostly sunny. Highs in the mid 80s. Friday night, partly cloudy. Lows in the lower 60s. Saturday, partly sunny with a slight chance of showers and thunderstorms. Highs in the mid-80s. Chance of rain 20%. Saturday night, mostly cloudy with a chance of showers. Lows in the lower 60s. Chance of rain 40%. Sunday,

showers, likely and a chance of thunderstorms. Highs in the lower 80s. Chance of rain 60%. Sunday night, mostly cloudy with a chance of showers and thunderstorms. Lows around 60. Chance of rain 50%. Monday, partly sunny with a chance of showers. Highs in the upper 70s. Chance of rain 50%. Here is the latest National Weather Service forecast for Blair and Bedford counties, including the city of Altoona. This afternoon, mostly sunny. Near steady temperature around 70. Northeast winds 5 to 10 miles an hour. Tonight, mostly clear. Lows in the upper 40s. North winds around 5 miles an hour. Wednesday, sunny. Highs in the upper 70s. North winds 5 to 10 miles an hour. Wednesday night, clear. Lows in the lower 50s. Northwest winds around 5 miles an hour. Here is the latest National Weather Service forecast for Cambria County, including the city of Johnstown. This afternoon, partly sunny. Near steady temperature in the upper 60s. Northeast winds 5 to 10 miles an hour. Tonight, mostly clear. Lows in the upper 40s. North winds 5 to 10 miles an hour. Wednesday, sunny. Highs in the mid-70s. North winds 5 to 10 miles an hour. Wednesday night, clear. Lows in the lower 50s. West winds around 5 miles an hour. And now the extended forecast for South Central Pennsylvania. Thursday, sunny. Highs in the lower 80s. Thursday night, mostly clear. Lows in the upper 50s. Friday, mostly sunny. Highs in the mid-80s. Friday night, partly cloudy. Lows in the lower 60s. Saturday, partly sunny with a slight chance of showers and thunderstorms. Highs in the mid-80s. Chance of rain 20%. Saturday night, mostly cloudy with a chance of showers. Lows in the lower 60s. Chance of rain 40%. Sunday, showers likely and a chance of thunderstorms. Highs in the lower 80s. Chance of rain 60%. Sunday night, mostly cloudy with a chance of showers and thunderstorms. Lows around 60. Chance of rain 50%. Monday, partly sunny with a chance of showers. Highs in the upper 70s. Chance of rain 50%. The 8 to 14 day outlook, from Tuesday, June 9th to Monday, June 15th, calls for above normal temperatures and above normal precipitation. Normal high temperatures across central Pennsylvania during this period range from the low 70s over the Allegheny Mountains to the low 80s across the lower Susquehanna Valley. Normal lows range from the low 50s over the Alleghenies to the low 60s across the lower Susquehanna Valley. Here are the 1 p.m. conditions in the Altoona area. In Altoona, it was mostly sunny. The temperature was 67 degrees, the dew point 41, and the relative humidity 38%. The pressure was 30.26 inches and falling. At State College, it was mostly sunny. The temperature was 70 degrees, the dew point 41, and the relative humidity 35%. The wind was northeast at 7 miles an hour. The pressure was 30.26 inches and falling. Now, a few other local conditions. Johnstown, mostly sunny 64, DuBois, partly sunny 65, La Trobe, partly sunny 70, Pittsburgh, mostly sunny 71, Erie, sunny 66, Bradford, partly sunny 66. To the south and east, York, sunny 71, Selins Grove, sunny 71, Harrisburg, mostly sunny 71, Philadelphia, mostly sunny 75, Baltimore, mostly sunny 71, Washington, D.C., mostly sunny 70. Once again, in Altoona, it was 67 degrees under mostly sunny skies. And at State College, it was 70 degrees under mostly sunny skies. This is NOAA Weather Radio, All Hazards Station WNG 589. 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Here's the hazardous weather outlook for the following counties: Bedford, Blair, Cambria, and Huntingdon. For today and tonight, no hazardous weather is expected at this time. And now the extended outlook for the period Wednesday through Monday. The probability for widespread hazardous weather is low.
pleasant temperatures and partly cloudy skies are in store for the first few days of June as a broad high pressure moves across southern Canada and the Great Lakes. Winds will be predominantly out of the north. Daytime highs will mainly be in the 70s, with nighttime lows in the 40s in the north and 50s in the south. While a few spotty light showers cannot be ruled out Tuesday, most areas will remain dry. A warming trend begins during the latter half of this week as high pressure slides across the mid-Atlantic, bringing daytime temperatures into the 80s as we close out the week. The next chance for measurable rainfall arrives late Saturday and into Sunday as a frontal boundary approaches from the northwest. Here is the latest National Weather Service forecast for Blair and Bedford counties, including the city of Altoona. This afternoon, mostly sunny. Near steady temperature around 70. Northeast winds 5 to 10 miles an hour. Tonight, mostly clear. Lows in the upper 40s. North winds around 5 miles an hour. Wednesday, sunny. Highs in the upper 70s. North winds 5 to 10 miles an hour. Wednesday night, clear. Lows in the lower 50s. Northwest winds around 5 miles an hour. Here is the latest National Weather Service forecast for Cambria County, including the city of Johnstown. This afternoon, partly sunny. Near steady temperature in the upper 60s. Northeast winds 5 to 10 miles an hour. Tonight, mostly clear. Lows in the upper 40s. North winds 5 to 10 miles an hour. Wednesday, sunny. Highs in the mid-70s. North winds 5 to 10 miles an hour. Wednesday night, clear. Lows in the lower 50s. West winds around 5 miles an hour. And now the extended forecast for South Central Pennsylvania. Thursday, sunny. Highs in the lower 80s. Thursday night, mostly clear. Lows in the upper 50s. Friday, mostly sunny. Highs in the mid-80s. Friday night, partly cloudy. Lows in the lower 60s. Saturday, partly sunny with a slight chance of showers and thunderstorms. Highs in the mid-80s. Chance of rain 20%. Saturday night, mostly cloudy with a chance of showers. Lows in the lower 60s. Chance of rain 40%. Sunday, showers likely and a chance of thunderstorms. Highs in the lower 80s. Chance of rain 60%. Sunday night, mostly cloudy with a chance of showers and thunderstorms. Lows around 60. Chance of rain 50%. Monday, partly sunny with a chance of showers. Highs in the upper 70s. Chance of rain 50%. The 8 to 14 day outlook, from Tuesday, June 9th to Monday, June 15th, calls for above normal temperatures and above normal precipitation. Normal high temperatures across central Pennsylvania during this period range from the low 70s over the Allegheny Mountains to the low 80s across the lower Susquehanna Valley. Normal lows range from the low 50s over the Alleghenies to the low 60s across the lower Susquehanna Valley. Here are the 1 p.m. conditions in the Altoona area. In Altoona, it was mostly sunny. The temperature was 67 degrees, the dew point 41, and the relative humidity 38%. The pressure was 30.26 inches and falling. At State College, it was mostly sunny. The temperature was 70 degrees, the dew point 41, and the relative humidity 35%. The wind was northeast at 7 miles an hour. The pressure was 30.26 inches and falling. Now, a few other local conditions: Johnstown, mostly sunny 64, DuBois, partly sunny 65, La Trobe, partly sunny 70, Pittsburgh, mostly sunny 71, Erie, sunny 66, Bradford, partly sunny 66. To the south and east, York, sunny 71, Selins Grove, sunny 71, Harrisburg, mostly sunny 71, Philadelphia, mostly sunny 75, Baltimore, mostly sunny 71, Washington, D.C., mostly sunny 70. Once again, in Altoona, it was 67 degrees under mostly sunny skies. And at State College, it was 70 degrees under mostly sunny skies. This is NOAA Weather Radio, All Hazards Station WNG 589. 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
Here's the hazardous weather outlook for the following counties: Bedford, Blair, Cambria, and Huntingdon. For today and tonight, no hazardous weather is expected at this time. And now the extended outlook for the period Wednesday through Monday. The probability for widespread hazardous weather is low. Pleasant temperatures and partly cloudy skies are in store for the first few days of June as a broad high pressure moves across southern Canada and the Great Lakes. Winds will be predominantly out of the north. Daytime highs will mainly be in the 70s, with nighttime lows in the 40s in the north and 50s in the south. While a few spotty light showers cannot be ruled out Tuesday, most areas will remain dry. A warming trend begins during the latter half of this week as high pressure slides across the mid-Atlantic, bringing daytime temperatures into the 80s as we close out the week. The next chance for measurable rainfall arrives late Saturday and into Sunday as a frontal boundary approaches from the northwest. Here is the latest National Weather Service forecast for Blair and Bedford counties, including the city of Altoona. This afternoon, mostly sunny. Near steady temperature around 70. Northeast winds 5 to 10 miles an hour. Tonight, mostly clear. Lows in the upper 40s. North winds around 5 miles an hour. Wednesday, sunny. Highs in the upper 70s. North winds 5 to 10 miles an hour. Wednesday night, clear. Lows in the lower 50s. Northwest winds around 5 miles an hour. Here is the latest National Weather Service forecast for Cambria County, including the city of Johnstown. This afternoon, partly sunny. Near steady temperature in the upper 60s. Northeast winds 5 to 10 miles an hour. Tonight, mostly clear. Lows in the upper 40s. North winds 5 to 10 miles an hour. Wednesday, sunny. Highs in the mid-70s. North winds 5 to 10 miles an hour. Wednesday night, clear. Lows in the lower 50s. West winds around 5 miles an hour. And now the extended forecast for South Central Pennsylvania. Thursday, sunny. Highs in the lower 80s. Thursday night, mostly clear. Lows in the upper 50s. Friday, mostly sunny. Highs in the mid-80s. Friday night, partly cloudy. Lows in the lower 60s. Saturday, partly sunny with a slight chance of showers and thunderstorms. Highs in the mid-80s. Chance of rain 20%. Saturday night, mostly cloudy with a chance of showers. Lows in the lower 60s. Chance of rain 40%. Sunday, showers likely and a chance of thunderstorms. Highs in the lower 80s. Chance of rain 60%. Sunday night, mostly cloudy with a chance of showers and thunderstorms. Lows around 60. Chance of rain 50%. Monday, partly sunny with a chance of showers. Highs in the upper 70s. Chance of rain 50%. The 8 to 14 day outlook, from Tuesday, June 9th to Monday, June 15th, calls for above normal temperatures and above normal precipitation. Normal high temperatures across central Pennsylvania during this period range from the low 70s over the Allegheny Mountains to the low 80s across the lower Susquehanna Valley. Normal lows range from the low 50s over the Alleghenies to the low 60s across the lower Susquehanna Valley. Here are the 1 p.m. conditions in the Altoona area. In Altoona, it was mostly sunny. The temperature was 67 degrees, the dew point 41, and the relative humidity 38%. The pressure was 30.26 inches and falling. At State College, it was mostly sunny. The temperature was 70 degrees, the dew point 41, and the relative humidity 35%. The wind was northeast at 7 miles an hour. The pressure was 30.26 inches and falling. Now, a few other local conditions: Johnstown, mostly sunny 64, DuBois, partly sunny 65, La Trobe, partly sunny 70, Pittsburgh, mostly sunny 71, Erie, sunny 66, Bradford, partly sunny 66. To the south and east, York, sunny 71, Selins Grove, sunny 71, Harrisburg, mostly sunny 71, Philadelphia, mostly sunny 75, Baltimore, mostly sunny 71, Washington, D.C., mostly sunny 70. Once again, in Altoona, it was 67 degrees under mostly sunny skies.
and at State College it was 70 degrees under mostly sunny skies. This is NOAA Weather Radio, All Hazards Station WNG 589. 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Here's the hazardous weather outlook for the following counties: Bedford, Blair, Cambria, and Huntingdon. For today and tonight, no hazardous weather is expected at this time. And now the extended outlook for the period Wednesday through Monday. The probability for widespread hazardous weather is low. Pleasant temperatures and partly cloudy skies are in store for the first few days of June as a broad high pressure moves across southern Canada and the Great Lakes. Winds will be predominantly out of the north. Daytime highs will mainly be in the 70s, with nighttime lows in the 40s in the north and 50s in the south. While a few spotty light showers cannot be ruled out Tuesday, most areas will remain dry. A warming trend begins during the latter half of this week as high pressure slides across the mid-Atlantic, bringing daytime temperatures into the 80s as we close out the week. The next chance for measurable rainfall arrives late Saturday and into Sunday as a frontal boundary approaches from the northwest. Here is the latest National Weather Service forecast for Blair and Bedford counties, including the city of Altoona. This afternoon, mostly sunny. Near steady temperature around 70. Northeast winds 5 to 10 miles an hour. Tonight, mostly clear. Lows in the upper 40s. North winds around 5 miles an hour. Wednesday, sunny. Highs in the upper 70s. North winds 5 to 10 miles an hour. Wednesday night, clear. Lows in the lower 50s. Northwest winds around 5 miles an hour. Here is the latest National Weather Service forecast for Cambria County, including the city of Johnstown. This afternoon, partly sunny. Near steady temperature in the upper 60s. Northeast winds 5 to 10 miles an hour. Tonight, mostly clear. Lows in the upper 40s. North winds 5 to 10 miles an hour. Wednesday, sunny. Highs in the mid 70s. North winds 5 to 10 miles an hour. Wednesday night, clear. Lows in the lower 50s. West winds around 5 miles an hour. And now the extended forecast for South Central Pennsylvania. Thursday, sunny. Highs in the lower 80s. Thursday night, mostly clear. Lows in the upper 50s. Friday, mostly sunny. Highs in the mid 80s. Friday night, partly cloudy. Lows in the lower 60s. Saturday, partly sunny with a slight chance of showers and thunderstorms. Highs in the mid-80s. Chance of rain 20%. Saturday night, mostly cloudy with a chance of showers. Lows in the lower 60s. Chance of rain 40%. Sunday, showers likely and a chance of thunderstorms. Highs in the lower 80s. Chance of rain 60%. Sunday night, mostly cloudy with a chance of showers and thunderstorms. Lows around 60. Chance of rain 50%. Monday, partly sunny with a chance of showers. Highs in the upper 70s. Chance of rain 50%. The 8 to 14 day outlook, from Tuesday, June 9th to Monday, June 15th, calls for above normal temperatures and above normal precipitation. Normal high temperatures across central Pennsylvania during this period range from the low 70s over the Allegheny Mountains to the low 80s across the lower Susquehanna Valley. Normal lows range from the low 50s over the Alleghenies to the low 60s across the lower Susquehanna Valley. Here are the 1 p.m. conditions in the Altoona area. In Altoona, it was mostly sunny. The temperature was 67 degrees, the dew point 41, and the relative humidity 38%. The pressure was 30.26 inches and falling. At State College, it was mostly sunny. The temperature was 70 degrees, the dew point 41, and the relative humidity 35%. The wind was northeast at 7 miles an hour. The pressure was 30.26 inches and falling. Now, a few other local conditions: Johnstown, mostly sunny 64, DuBois, partly sunny 65, La Trobe, partly sunny 70, Pittsburgh, mostly sunny 71, Erie, sunny 66, Bradford, partly sunny 66. To the south and east,
York, sunny 71, Selins Grove, sunny 71, Harrisburg, mostly sunny 71, Philadelphia, mostly sunny 75, Baltimore, mostly sunny 71, Washington, D.C., mostly sunny 70. Once again, in Altoona, it was 67 degrees under mostly sunny skies. And at State College, it was 70 degrees under mostly sunny skies. 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Here's the hazardous weather outlook for the following counties: Bedford, Blair, Cambria, and Huntingdon. For today and tonight, no hazardous weather is expected at this time. And now the extended outlook for the period Wednesday through Monday. The probability for widespread hazardous weather is low. Pleasant temperatures and partly cloudy skies are in store for the first few days of June as a broad high pressure moves across southern Canada and the Great Lakes. Winds will be predominantly out of the north. Daytime highs will mainly be in the 70s, with nighttime lows in the 40s in the north and 50s in the south. While a few spotty light showers cannot be ruled out Tuesday, most areas will remain dry. A warming trend begins during the latter half of this week as high pressure slides across the mid-Atlantic, bringing daytime temperatures into the 80s as we close out the week. The next chance for measurable rainfall arrives late Saturday and into Sunday as a frontal boundary approaches from the northwest. Here is the latest National Weather Service forecast for Blair and Bedford counties, including the city of Altoona. This afternoon, mostly sunny. Near steady temperature around 70. Northeast winds 5 to 10 miles an hour. Tonight, mostly clear. Lows in the upper 40s. North winds around 5 miles an hour. Wednesday, sunny. Highs in the upper 70s. North winds 5 to 10 miles an hour. Wednesday night, clear. Lows in the lower 50s. Northwest winds around 5 miles an hour. Here is the latest National Weather Service forecast for Cambria County, including the city of Johnstown. This afternoon, partly sunny. Near steady temperature in the upper 60s. Northeast winds 5 to 10 miles an hour. Tonight, mostly clear. Lows in the upper 40s. North winds 5 to 10 miles an hour. Wednesday, sunny. Highs in the mid 70s. North winds 5 to 10 miles an hour. Wednesday night, clear. Lows in the lower 50s. West winds around 5 miles an hour. And now the extended forecast for South Central Pennsylvania. Thursday, sunny. Highs in the lower 80s. Thursday night, mostly clear. Lows in the upper 50s. Friday, mostly sunny. Highs in the mid 80s. Friday night, partly cloudy. Lows in the lower 60s. Saturday, partly sunny with a slight chance of showers and thunderstorms. Highs in the mid 80s. Chance of rain 20%. Saturday night, mostly cloudy with a chance of showers. Lows in the lower 60s. Chance of rain 40%. Sunday, showers likely and a chance of thunderstorms. Highs in the lower 80s. Chance of rain 60%. Sunday night, mostly cloudy with a chance of showers and thunderstorms. Lows around 60. Chance of rain 50%. Monday, partly sunny with a chance of showers. Highs in the upper 70s. Chance of rain 50%. The 8 to 14 day outlook, from Tuesday, June 9th to Monday, June 15th, calls for above normal temperatures and above normal precipitation. Normal high temperatures across central Pennsylvania during this period range from the low 70s over the Allegheny Mountains to the low 80s across the lower Susquehanna Valley. Normal lows range from the low 50s over the Alleghenies to the low 60s across the lower Susquehanna Valley. Here are the 1 p.m. conditions in the Altoona area. In Altoona, it was mostly sunny. The temperature was 67 degrees, the dew point 41, and the relative humidity 38%. The pressure was 30.26 inches and falling. At State College, it was mostly sunny. The temperature was 70 degrees, the dew point 41, and the relative humidity 35%. The wind was northeast at 7 miles an hour. The pressure was 30.26 inches and falling. Now, a
A few other local conditions: Johnstown, mostly sunny 64, Dubois, partly sunny 65, La Trobe, partly sunny 70, Pittsburgh mostly sunny 71, Erie, sunny 66, Bradford partly sunny 66. To the south and east, York, sunny 71, Selins Grove sunny 71, Harrisburg mostly sunny 71, Philadelphia mostly sunny 75, Baltimore mostly sunny 71, Washington DC mostly sunny 70. Once again, in Altoona it was 67 degrees under mostly sunny skies. And at State College it was 70 degrees under mostly sunny skies. 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Here's the hazardous weather outlook for the following counties: Bedford, Blair, Cambria, and Huntingdon. For today and tonight, no hazardous weather is expected at this time. And now the extended outlook for the period Wednesday through Monday. The probability for widespread hazardous weather is low. Pleasant temperatures and partly cloudy skies are in store for the first few days of June as a broad high pressure moves across southern Canada and the Great Lakes. Winds will be predominantly out of the north. Daytime highs will mainly be in the 70s, with nighttime lows in the 40s in the north and 50s in the south. While a few spotty light showers cannot be ruled out Tuesday, most areas will remain dry. A warming trend begins during the latter half of this week as high pressure slides across the mid-Atlantic, bringing daytime temperatures into the 80s as we close out the week. The next chance for measurable rainfall arrives late Saturday and into Sunday as a frontal boundary approaches from the northwest. Here is the latest National Weather Service forecast for Blair and Bedford counties, including the city of Altoona. This afternoon, mostly sunny. Near steady temperature around 70. Northeast winds 5 to 10 miles an hour. Tonight, mostly clear. Lows in the upper 40s. North winds around 5 miles an hour. Wednesday, sunny. Highs in the upper 70s. North winds 5 to 10 miles an hour. Wednesday night, clear. Lows in the lower 50s. Northwest winds around 5 miles an hour. Here is the latest National Weather Service forecast for Cambria County, including the city of Johnstown. This afternoon, partly sunny. Near steady temperature in the upper 60s. Northeast winds 5 to 10 miles an hour. Tonight, mostly clear. Lows in the upper 40s. North winds 5 to 10 miles an hour. Wednesday, sunny. Highs in the mid 70s. North winds 5 to 10 miles an hour. Wednesday night, clear. Lows in the lower 50s. West winds around 5 miles an hour. And now the extended forecast for South Central Pennsylvania. Thursday, sunny. Highs in the lower 80s. Thursday night, mostly clear. Lows in the upper 50s. Friday, mostly sunny. Highs in the mid 80s. Friday night, partly cloudy. Lows in the lower 60s. Saturday, partly sunny with a slight chance of showers and thunderstorms. Highs in the mid-80s. Chance of rain 20%. Saturday night, mostly cloudy with a chance of showers. Lows in the lower 60s. Chance of rain 40%. Sunday, showers likely and a chance of thunderstorms. Highs in the lower 80s. Chance of rain 60%. Sunday night, mostly cloudy with a chance of showers and thunderstorms. Lows around 60. Chance of rain 50%. Monday, partly sunny with a chance of showers. Highs in the upper 70s. Chance of rain 50%. The 8 to 14 day outlook, from Tuesday, June 9th to Monday, June 15th, calls for above normal temperatures and above normal precipitation. Normal high temperatures across central Pennsylvania during this period range from the low 70s over the Allegheny Mountains to the low 80s across the lower Susquehanna Valley. Normal lows range from the low 50s over the Alleghenies to the low 60s across the lower Susquehanna Valley. Here are the 1 p.m. conditions in the Altoona area. In Altoona, it was mostly sunny. The temperature was 67 degrees, the dew point 41, and the relative humidity 38%. The pressure was 30.26 inches and falling.
At State College, it was mostly sunny. The temperature was 70 degrees, the dew point 41, and the relative humidity 35%. The wind was northeast at 7 miles an hour. The pressure was 30.26 inches and falling. Now, a few other local conditions: Johnstown, mostly sunny 64, DuBois, partly sunny 65, La Trobe, partly sunny 70, Pittsburgh, mostly sunny 71, Erie, sunny 66, Bradford, partly sunny 66. To the south and east, York, sunny 71, Selins Grove, sunny 71, Harrisburg, mostly sunny 71, Philadelphia, mostly sunny 75, Baltimore, mostly sunny 71, Washington, D.C., mostly sunny 70. Once again, in Altoona, it was 67 degrees under mostly sunny skies. And at State College, it was 70 degrees under mostly sunny skies. This is NOAA Weather Radio, All Hazards Station WNG 589. 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Here's the hazardous weather outlook for the following counties: Bedford, Blair, Cambria, and Huntingdon. For today and tonight, no hazardous weather is expected at this time. And now the extended outlook for the period Wednesday through Monday. The probability for widespread hazardous weather is low. Pleasant temperatures and partly cloudy skies are in store for the first few days of June as a broad high pressure moves across southern Canada and the Great Lakes. Winds will be predominantly out of the north. Daytime highs will mainly be in the 70s, with nighttime lows in the 40s in the north and 50s in the south. While a few spotty light showers cannot be ruled out Tuesday, most areas will remain dry. A warming trend begins during the latter half of this week as high pressure slides across the mid-Atlantic, bringing daytime temperatures into the 80s as we close out the week. The next chance for measurable rainfall arrives late Saturday and into Sunday as a frontal boundary approaches from the northwest. Here is the latest National Weather Service forecast for Blair and Bedford counties, including the city of Altoona. This afternoon, mostly sunny. Near steady temperature around 70. Northeast winds 5 to 10 miles an hour. Tonight, mostly clear. Lows in the upper 40s. North winds around 5 miles an hour. Wednesday, sunny. Highs in the upper 70s. North winds 5 to 10 miles an hour. Wednesday night, clear. Lows in the lower 50s. Northwest winds around 5 miles an hour. Here is the latest National Weather Service forecast for Cambria County, including the city of Johnstown. This afternoon, partly sunny. Near steady temperature in the upper 60s. Northeast winds 5 to 10 miles an hour. Tonight, mostly clear. Lows in the upper 40s. North winds 5 to 10 miles an hour. Wednesday, sunny. Highs in the mid 70s. North winds 5 to 10 miles an hour. Wednesday night, clear. Lows in the lower 50s. West winds around 5 miles an hour. And now the extended forecast for South Central Pennsylvania. Thursday, sunny. Highs in the lower 80s. Thursday night, mostly clear. Lows in the upper 50s. Friday, mostly sunny. Highs in the mid 80s. Friday night, partly cloudy. Lows in the lower 60s. Saturday, partly sunny with a slight chance of showers and thunderstorms. Highs in the mid-80s. Chance of rain 20%. Saturday night, mostly cloudy with a chance of showers. Lows in the lower 60s. Chance of rain 40%. Sunday, showers likely and a chance of thunderstorms. Highs in the lower 80s. Chance of rain 60%. Sunday night, mostly cloudy with a chance of showers and thunderstorms. Lows around 60. Chance of rain 50%. Monday, partly sunny with a chance of showers. Highs in the upper 70s. Chance of rain 50%. The 8 to 14 day outlook, from Tuesday, June 9th to Monday, June 15th, calls for above normal temperatures and above normal precipitation. Normal high temperatures across central Pennsylvania during this period range from the low 70s over the Allegheny Mountains to the low 80s across the lower Susquehanna Valley. Normal lows range from the low 50s over the Alleghenies to the low 60s across the lower Susquehanna Valley.
Here are the 2 p.m. conditions in the Altoona area. In Altoona, it was mostly sunny. The temperature was 70 degrees, the dew point 40, and the relative humidity 33%. The wind was east at 7 miles an hour. The pressure was 30.25 inches and falling. At State College, it was mostly sunny. The temperature was 70 degrees, the dew point 43, and the relative humidity 37%. The wind was northeast at 6 miles an hour. The pressure was 30.25 inches and falling. Now, a few other local conditions: Johnstown, mostly sunny 65, Dubois, mostly sunny 67, La Trobe, partly sunny 72, Pittsburgh, partly sunny 73, Erie, sunny 68, Bradford, partly sunny 68. To the south and east, York, sunny 72, Selins Grove, mostly sunny 74, Harrisburg, partly sunny 74, Philadelphia, mostly sunny 76, Baltimore, mostly sunny 74, Washington, D.C., mostly sunny 72. Once again, in Altoona, it was 70 degrees under mostly sunny skies. And at State College, it was 70 degrees under mostly sunny skies. This is NOAA Weather Radio, All Hazards Station WNG 589. 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Here's the hazardous weather outlook for the following counties: Bedford, Blair, Cambria, and Huntingdon. For today and tonight, no hazardous weather is expected at this time. And now the extended outlook for the period Wednesday through Monday. The probability for widespread hazardous weather is low. Pleasant temperatures and partly cloudy skies are in store for the first few days of June as a broad high pressure moves across southern Canada and the Great Lakes. Winds will be predominantly out of the north. Daytime highs will mainly be in the 70s, with nighttime lows in the 40s in the north and 50s in the south. While a few spotty light showers cannot be ruled out Tuesday, most areas will remain dry. A warming trend begins during the latter half of this week as high pressure slides across the mid-Atlantic, bringing daytime temperatures into the 80s as we close out the week. The next chance for measurable rainfall arrives late Saturday and into Sunday as a frontal boundary approaches from the northwest. Here is the latest National Weather Service forecast for Blair and Bedford counties, including the city of Altoona. This afternoon, mostly sunny. Near steady temperature around 70. Northeast winds 5 to 10 miles an hour. Tonight, mostly clear. Lows in the upper 40s. North winds around 5 miles an hour. Wednesday, sunny. Highs in the upper 70s. North winds 5 to 10 miles an hour. Wednesday night, clear. Lows in the lower 50s. Northwest winds around 5 miles an hour. Here is the latest National Weather Service forecast for Cambria County, including the city of Johnstown. This afternoon, partly sunny. Near steady temperature in the upper 60s. Northeast winds 5 to 10 miles an hour. Tonight, mostly clear. Lows in the upper 40s. North winds 5 to 10 miles an hour. Wednesday, sunny. Highs in the mid 70s. North winds 5 to 10 miles an hour. Wednesday night, clear. Lows in the lower 50s. West winds around 5 miles an hour. And now the extended forecast for South Central Pennsylvania. Thursday, sunny. Highs in the lower 80s. Thursday night, mostly clear. Lows in the upper 50s. Friday, mostly sunny. Highs in the mid 80s. Friday night, partly cloudy. Lows in the lower 60s. Saturday, partly sunny with a slight chance of showers and thunderstorms. Highs in the mid-80s. Chance of rain 20%. Saturday night, mostly cloudy with a chance of showers. Lows in the lower 60s. Chance of rain 40%. Sunday, showers likely and a chance of thunderstorms. Highs in the lower 80s. Chance of rain 60%. Sunday night, mostly cloudy with a chance of showers and thunderstorms. Lows around 60. Chance of rain 50%. Monday, partly sunny with a chance of showers. Highs in the upper 70s. Chance of rain 50%. The 8 to 14 day outlook, from Tuesday, June 9th to Monday, June 15th, calls for above normal temperatures and above normal precipitation.
Normal high temperatures across central Pennsylvania during this period range from the low 70s over the Allegheny Mountains to the low 80s across the lower Susquehanna Valley. Normal lows range from the low 50s over the Alleghenies to the low 60s across the lower Susquehanna Valley. Here are the 2 p.m. conditions in the Altoona area. In Altoona, it was mostly sunny. The temperature was 70 degrees, the dew point 40, and the relative humidity 33%. The wind was east at 7 miles an hour. The pressure was 30.25 inches and falling. At State College, it was mostly sunny. The temperature was 70 degrees, the dew point 43, and the relative humidity 37%. The wind was northeast at 6 miles an hour. The pressure was 30.25 inches and falling. Now, a few other local conditions. Johnstown, mostly sunny 65, Dubois, mostly sunny 67, La Trobe, partly sunny 72, Pittsburgh, partly sunny 73, Erie, sunny 68, Bradford, partly sunny 68. To the south and east, York, sunny 72, Selins Grove, mostly sunny 74, Harrisburg, partly sunny 74, Philadelphia, mostly sunny 76, Baltimore, mostly sunny 74, Washington, D.C., mostly sunny 72. Once again, in Altoona, it was 70 degrees under mostly sunny skies. And at State College, it was 70 degrees under mostly sunny skies. This is NOAA Weather Radio, All Hazards Station WNG 589. 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Here's the hazardous weather outlook for the following counties: Bedford, Blair, Cambria, and Huntingdon. For today and tonight, no hazardous weather is expected at this time. And now the extended outlook for the period Wednesday through Monday. The probability for widespread hazardous weather is low. Pleasant temperatures and partly cloudy skies are in store for the first few days of June as a broad high pressure moves across southern Canada and the Great Lakes. Winds will be predominantly out of the north. Daytime highs will mainly be in the 70s, with nighttime lows in the 40s in the north and 50s in the south. While a few spotty light showers cannot be ruled out Tuesday, most areas will remain dry. A warming trend begins during the latter half of this week as high pressure slides across the mid-Atlantic, bringing daytime temperatures into the 80s as we close out the week. The next chance for measurable rainfall arrives late Saturday and into Sunday as a frontal boundary approaches from the northwest. Here is the latest National Weather Service forecast for Blair and Bedford counties, including the city of Altoona. This afternoon, mostly sunny. Near steady temperature around 70. Northeast winds 5 to 10 miles an hour. Tonight, mostly clear. Lows in the upper 40s. North winds around 5 miles an hour. Wednesday, sunny. Highs in the upper 70s. North winds 5 to 10 miles an hour. Wednesday night, clear. Lows in the lower 50s. Northwest winds around 5 miles an hour. Here is the latest National Weather Service forecast for Cambria County, including the city of Johnstown. This afternoon, partly sunny. Near steady temperature in the upper 60s. Northeast winds 5 to 10 miles an hour. Tonight, mostly clear. Lows in the upper 40s. North winds 5 to 10 miles an hour. Wednesday, sunny. Highs in the mid 70s. North winds 5 to 10 miles an hour. Wednesday night, clear. Lows in the lower 50s. West winds around 5 miles an hour. And now the extended forecast for South Central Pennsylvania. Thursday, sunny. Highs in the lower 80s. Thursday night, mostly clear. Lows in the upper 50s. Friday, mostly sunny. Highs in the mid 80s. Friday night, partly cloudy. Lows in the lower 60s. Saturday, partly sunny with a slight chance of showers and thunderstorms. Highs in the mid-80s. Chance of rain 20%. Saturday night, mostly cloudy with a chance of showers. Lows in the lower 60s. Chance of rain 40%. Sunday, showers likely and a chance of thunderstorms. Highs in the lower 80s. Chance of rain 60%. Sunday night, mostly cloudy with a chance of showers and thunderstorms. Lows around 60.
chance of rain 50%. Monday, partly sunny with a chance of showers. Highs in the upper 70s. Chance of rain 50%. The 8 to 14 day outlook, from Tuesday, June 9th to Monday, June 15th, calls for above normal temperatures and above normal precipitation. Normal high temperatures across central Pennsylvania during this period range from the low 70s over the Allegheny Mountains to the low 80s across the lower Susquehanna Valley. Normal lows range from the low 50s over the Alleghenies to the low 60s across the lower Susquehanna Valley. Here are the 2 p.m. conditions in the Altoona area. In Altoona, it was mostly sunny. The temperature was 70 degrees, the dew point 40, and the relative humidity 33%. The wind was east at 7 miles an hour. The pressure was 30.25 inches and falling. At State College, it was mostly sunny. The temperature was 70 degrees, the dew point 43, and the relative humidity 37%. The wind was northeast at 6 miles an hour. The pressure was 30.25 inches and falling. Now, a few other local conditions: Johnstown, mostly sunny 65, Dubois, mostly sunny 67, La Trobe, partly sunny 72, Pittsburgh, partly sunny 73, Erie, sunny 68, Bradford, partly sunny 68. To the south and east, York, sunny 72, Selins Grove, mostly sunny 74, Harrisburg, partly sunny 74, Philadelphia, mostly sunny 76, Baltimore, mostly sunny 74, Washington, D.C., mostly sunny 72. Once again, in Altoona, it was 70 degrees under mostly sunny skies. And at State College, it was 70 degrees under mostly sunny skies. This is NOAA Weather Radio, All Hazards Station WNG 589. 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Here's the hazardous weather outlook for the following counties: Bedford, Blair, Cambria, and Huntingdon. For today and tonight, no hazardous weather is expected at this time. And now the extended outlook for the period Wednesday through Monday. The probability for widespread hazardous weather is low. Pleasant temperatures and partly cloudy skies are in store for the first few days of June as a broad high pressure moves across southern Canada and the Great Lakes. Winds will be predominantly out of the north. Daytime highs will mainly be in the 70s, with nighttime lows in the 40s in the north and 50s in the south. While a few spotty light showers cannot be ruled out Tuesday, most areas will remain dry. A warming trend begins during the latter half of this week as high pressure slides across the mid-Atlantic, bringing daytime temperatures into the 80s as we close out the week. The next chance for measurable rainfall arrives late Saturday and into Sunday as a frontal boundary approaches from the northwest. Here is the latest National Weather Service forecast for Blair and Bedford counties, including the city of Altoona. This afternoon, mostly sunny. Near steady temperature around 70. Northeast winds 5 to 10 miles an hour. Tonight, mostly clear. Lows in the upper 40s. North winds around 5 miles an hour. Wednesday, sunny. Highs in the upper 70s. North winds 5 to 10 miles an hour. Wednesday night, clear. Lows in the lower 50s. Northwest winds around 5 miles an hour. Here is the latest National Weather Service forecast for Cambria County, including the city of Johnstown. This afternoon, partly sunny. Near steady temperature in the upper 60s. Northeast winds 5 to 10 miles an hour. Tonight, mostly clear. Lows in the upper 40s. North winds 5 to 10 miles an hour. Wednesday, sunny. Highs in the mid 70s. North winds 5 to 10 miles an hour. Wednesday night, clear. Lows in the lower 50s. West winds around 5 miles an hour. And now the extended forecast for South Central Pennsylvania. Thursday, sunny. Highs in the lower 80s. Thursday night, mostly clear. Lows in the upper 50s. Friday, mostly sunny. Highs in the mid 80s. Friday night, partly cloudy. Lows in the lower 60s. Saturday, partly sunny with a slight chance of showers and thunderstorms. Highs in the mid-80s. Chance of rain 20%. Saturday night, mostly cloudy with a chance of showers.
Lows in the lower 60s. Chance of rain 40%. Sunday, showers likely and a chance of thunderstorms. Highs in the lower 80s. Chance of rain 60%. Sunday night, mostly cloudy with a chance of showers and thunderstorms. Lows around 60. Chance of rain 50%. Monday, partly sunny with a chance of showers. Highs in the upper 70s. Chance of rain 50%. The 8 to 14 day outlook, from Tuesday, June 9th to Monday, June 15th, calls for above normal temperatures and above normal precipitation. Normal high temperatures across central Pennsylvania during this period range from the low 70s over the Allegheny Mountains to the low 80s across the lower Susquehanna Valley. Normal lows range from the low 50s over the Alleghenies to the low 60s across the lower Susquehanna Valley. Here are the 2 p.m. conditions in the Altoona area. In Altoona, it was mostly sunny. The temperature was 70 degrees, the dew point 40, and the relative humidity 33%. The wind was east at 7 miles an hour. The pressure was 30.25 inches and falling. At State College, it was mostly sunny. The temperature was 70 degrees, the dew point 43, and the relative humidity 37%. The wind was northeast at 6 miles an hour. The pressure was 30.25 inches and falling. Now, a few other local conditions: Johnstown, mostly sunny 65, DuBois, mostly sunny 67, La Trobe, partly sunny 72, Pittsburgh, partly sunny 73, Erie, sunny 68, Bradford, partly sunny 68. To the south and east, York, sunny 72, Selins Grove, mostly sunny 74, Harrisburg, partly sunny 74, Philadelphia, mostly sunny 76, Baltimore, mostly sunny 74, Washington, D.C., mostly sunny 72. Once again, in Altoona, it was 70 degrees under mostly sunny skies. And at State College, it was 70 degrees under mostly sunny skies. 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Broadcasts originate from the National Weather Service in State College and are transmitted from the tower facilities provided by the Blair County Emergency Management Agency in Frankstown, on a frequency of 162.425 MHz. We are located at Innovation Park in State College. 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Properly set weather radios, with the alarm device, will alert you when severe weather warnings or watches are issued. Programming on this station will be temporarily changed during severe weather, to bring you the latest information. Warnings and safety information from the National Weather Service may someday save your life or protect your property. Here's the hazardous weather outlook, for the following counties: Bedford, Blair, Cambria, and Huntingdon. For today and tonight, no hazardous weather is expected at this time. And now the extended outlook for the period Wednesday through Monday. The probability for widespread hazardous weather is low. Pleasant temperatures and partly cloudy skies are in store for the first few days of June as a broad high pressure moves across southern Canada and the Great Lakes. Winds will be predominantly out of the north. Daytime highs will mainly be in the 70s, with nighttime lows in the 40s in the north and 50s in the south. While a few spotty light showers cannot be ruled out Tuesday, most areas will remain dry. A warming trend begins during the latter half of this week as high pressure slides across the mid-Atlantic, bringing daytime temperatures into the 80s as we close out the week. The next chance for measurable rainfall arrives late Saturday and into Sunday as a frontal boundary approaches from the northwest. Here is the latest National Weather Service forecast for Blair and Bedford counties, including the city of Altoona. This afternoon, mostly sunny. Near steady temperature around 70. Northeast winds 5 to 10 miles an hour. Tonight, mostly clear. Lows in the upper 40s. North winds around 5 miles an hour. Wednesday, sunny. Highs in the upper 70s. North winds 5 to 10 miles an hour. Wednesday night, clear. Lows in the lower 50s. Northwest winds around 5 miles an hour. Here is the latest National Weather Service forecast for Cambria County, including the city of Johnstown.
This afternoon, partly sunny. Near steady temperature in the upper 60s. Northeast winds 5 to 10 miles an hour. Tonight, mostly clear. Lows in the upper 40s. North winds 5 to 10 miles an hour. Wednesday, sunny. Highs in the mid-70s.

in the mid-80s. Chance of rain 20%. Saturday night, mostly cloudy with a chance of showers. Lows in the lower 60s. Chance of rain 40%. Sunday, showers likely and a chance of thunderstorms. Highs in the lower 80s. Chance of rain 60%. Sunday night, mostly cloudy with a chance of showers and thunderstorms. Lows around 60. Chance of rain 50%. Monday, partly sunny with a chance of showers. Highs in the upper 70s. Chance of rain 50%. The 8 to 14 day outlook, from Tuesday, June 9th to Monday, June 15th, calls for above normal temperatures and above normal precipitation. Normal high temperatures across central Pennsylvania during this period range from the low 70s over the Allegheny Mountains to the low 80s across the lower Susquehanna Valley. Normal lows range from the low 50s over the Alleghenies to the low 60s across the lower Susquehanna Valley. Here are the 2 p.m. conditions in the Altoona area. In Altoona, it was mostly sunny. The temperature was 70 degrees, the dew point 40, and the relative humidity 33%. The wind was east at 7 miles an hour. The pressure was 30.25 inches and falling. At State College, it was mostly sunny. The temperature was 70 degrees, the dew point 43, and the relative humidity 37%. The wind was northeast at 6 miles an hour. The pressure was 30.25 inches and falling. Now, a few other local conditions: Johnstown, mostly sunny 65, Dubois, mostly sunny 67, Latrobe, partly sunny 72, Pittsburgh, partly sunny 73, Erie, sunny 68, Bradford, partly sunny 68. To the south and east, York, sunny 72, Selins Grove, mostly sunny 74, Harrisburg, partly sunny 74, Philadelphia, mostly sunny 76, Baltimore, mostly sunny 74, Washington, D.C., mostly sunny 72. Once again, in Altoona, it was 70 degrees under mostly sunny skies. And at State College, it was 70 degrees under mostly sunny skies. This is NOAA Weather Radio, All Hazards Station WNG 589. 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Here's the hazardous weather outlook for the following counties: Bedford, Blair, Cambria, and Huntingdon. For today and tonight, no hazardous weather is expected at this time. And now the extended outlook for the period Wednesday through Monday. The probability for widespread hazardous weather is low. Pleasant temperatures and partly cloudy skies are in store for the first few days of June as a broad high pressure moves across southern Canada and the Great Lakes. Winds will be predominantly out of the north. Daytime highs will mainly be in the 70s, with nighttime lows in the 40s in the north and 50s in the south. While a few spotty light showers cannot be ruled out Tuesday, most areas will remain dry. A warming trend begins during the latter half of this week as high pressure slides across the mid-Atlantic, bringing daytime temperatures into the 80s as we close out the week. The next chance for measurable rainfall arrives late Saturday and into Sunday as a frontal boundary approaches from the northwest. Here is the latest National Weather Service forecast for Blair and Bedford counties, including the city of Altoona. This afternoon, mostly sunny. Near steady temperature around 70. Northeast winds 5 to 10 miles an hour. Tonight, mostly clear. Lows in the upper 40s. North winds around 5 miles an hour. Wednesday, sunny. Highs in the upper 70s. North winds 5 to 10 miles an hour. Wednesday night, clear. Lows in the lower 50s. Northwest winds around 5 miles an hour. Here is the latest National Weather Service forecast for Cambria County, including the city of Johnstown. This afternoon, partly sunny. Near steady temperature in the upper 60s. Northeast winds 5 to 10 miles an hour. Tonight, mostly clear. Lows in the upper 40s. North winds 5 to 10 miles an hour. Wednesday, sunny. Highs in the mid 70s. North winds 5 to 10 miles an hour. Wednesday night, clear. Lows in the lower 50s. West winds around 5 miles an hour. And now the extended forecast for South Central Pennsylvania. Thursday, sunny. Highs in the lower 80s. Thursday night,

mostly clear. Lows in the upper 50s. Friday, mostly sunny. Highs in the mid-80s. Friday night, partly cloudy. Lows in the lower 60s. Saturday, partly sunny with a slight chance of showers and thunderstorms. Highs in the mid-80s. Chance of rain 20%. Saturday night, mostly cloudy with a chance of showers. Lows in the lower 60s. Chance of rain 40%. Sunday, showers likely and a chance of thunderstorms. Highs in the lower 80s. Chance of rain 60%. Sunday night, mostly cloudy with a chance of showers and thunderstorms. Lows around 60. Chance of rain 50%. Monday, partly sunny with a chance of showers. Highs in the upper 70s. Chance of rain 50%. The 8 to 14 day outlook, from Tuesday, June 9th to Monday, June 15th, calls for above normal temperatures and above normal precipitation. Normal high temperatures across central Pennsylvania during this period range from the low 70s over the Allegheny Mountains to the low 80s across the lower Susquehanna Valley. Normal lows range from the low 50s over the Alleghenies to the low 60s across the lower Susquehanna Valley. Here are the 2 p.m. conditions in the Altoona area. In Altoona, it was mostly sunny. The temperature was 70 degrees, the dew point 40, and the relative humidity 33%. The wind was east at 7 miles an hour. The pressure was 30.25 inches and falling. At State College, it was mostly sunny. The temperature was 70 degrees, the dew point 43, and the relative humidity 37%. The wind was northeast at 6 miles an hour. The pressure was 30.25 inches and falling. Now, a few other local conditions: Johnstown, mostly sunny 65, DuBois, mostly sunny 67, La Trobe, partly sunny 72, Pittsburgh, partly sunny 73, Erie, sunny 68, Bradford, partly sunny 68. To the south and east, York, sunny 72, Selins Grove, mostly sunny 74, Harrisburg, partly sunny 74, Philadelphia, mostly sunny 76, Baltimore, mostly sunny 74, Washington, D.C., mostly sunny 72. Once again, in Altoona, it was 70 degrees under mostly sunny skies. And at State College, it was 70 degrees under mostly sunny skies. This is NOAA Weather Radio, All Hazards Station WNG 589. 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Here's the hazardous weather outlook for the following counties: Bedford, Blair, Cambria, and Huntingdon. For today and tonight, no hazardous weather is expected at this time. And now the extended outlook for the period Wednesday through Monday. The probability for widespread hazardous weather is low. Pleasant temperatures and partly cloudy skies are in store for the first few days of June as a broad high pressure moves across southern Canada and the Great Lakes. Winds will be predominantly out of the north. Daytime highs will mainly be in the 70s, with nighttime lows in the 40s in the north and 50s in the south. While a few spotty light showers cannot be ruled out Tuesday, most areas will remain dry. A warming trend begins during the latter half of this week as high pressure slides across the mid-Atlantic, bringing daytime temperatures into the 80s as we close out the week. The next chance for measurable rainfall arrives late Saturday and into Sunday as a frontal boundary approaches from the northwest. Here is the latest National Weather Service forecast for Blair and Bedford counties, including the city of Altoona. This afternoon, mostly sunny. Near steady temperature around 70. Northeast winds 5 to 10 miles an hour. Tonight, mostly clear. Lows in the upper 40s. North winds around 5 miles an hour. Wednesday, sunny. Highs in the upper 70s. North winds 5 to 10 miles an hour. Wednesday night, clear. Lows in the lower 50s. Northwest winds around 5 miles an hour. Here is the latest National Weather Service forecast for Cambria County, including the city of Johnstown. This afternoon, partly sunny. Near steady temperature in the upper 60s. Northeast winds 5 to 10 miles an hour. Tonight, mostly clear. Lows in the upper 40s. North winds 5 to 10 miles an hour. Wednesday, sunny. Highs in the mid 70s.
North winds 5-10 miles an hour. Wednesday night, clear. Lows in the lower 50s. West winds around 5 miles an hour. And now the extended forecast for South Central Pennsylvania. Thursday, sunny. Highs in the lower 80s. Thursday night, mostly clear. Lows in the upper 50s. Friday, mostly sunny. Highs in the mid-80s. Friday night, partly cloudy. Lows in the lower 60s. Saturday, partly sunny with a slight chance of showers and thunderstorms. Highs in the mid-80s. Chance of rain 20%. Saturday night, mostly cloudy with a chance of showers. Lows in the lower 60s. Chance of rain 40%. Sunday, showers likely and a chance of thunderstorms. Highs in the lower 80s. Chance of rain 60%. Sunday night, mostly cloudy with a chance of showers and thunderstorms. Lows around 60. Chance of rain 50%. Monday, partly sunny with a chance of showers. Highs in the upper 70s. Chance of rain 50%. The 8 to 14 day outlook, from Tuesday, June 9th to Monday, June 15th, calls for above normal temperatures and above normal precipitation. Normal high temperatures across central Pennsylvania during this period range from the low 70s over the Allegheny Mountains to the low 80s across the lower Susquehanna Valley. Normal lows range from the low 50s over the Alleghenies to the low 60s across the lower Susquehanna Valley. Here are the 2 p.m. conditions in the Altoona area. In Altoona, it was mostly sunny. The temperature was 70 degrees, the dew point 40, and the relative humidity 33%. The wind was east at 7 miles an hour. The pressure was 30.25 inches and falling. At State College, it was mostly sunny. The temperature was 70 degrees, the dew point 43, and the relative humidity 37%. The wind was northeast at 6 miles an hour. The pressure was 30.25 inches and falling. Now, a few other local conditions: Johnstown, mostly sunny 65, Du Bois, mostly sunny 67, La Trobe, partly sunny 72, Pittsburgh, partly sunny 73, Erie, sunny 68, Bradford, partly sunny 68. To the south and east, York, sunny 72, Selins Grove, mostly sunny 74, Harrisburg, partly sunny 74, Philadelphia, mostly sunny 76, Baltimore, mostly sunny 74, Washington, D.C., mostly sunny 72. Once again, in Altoona, it was 70 degrees under mostly sunny skies. And at State College, it was 70 degrees under mostly sunny skies. This is NOAA Weather Radio, All Hazards Station WNG 589. 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Here's the hazardous weather outlook for the following counties: Bedford, Blair, Cambria, and Huntingdon. For today and tonight, no hazardous weather is expected at this time. And now the extended outlook for the period Wednesday through Monday. The probability for widespread hazardous weather is low. Pleasant temperatures and partly cloudy skies are in store for the first few days of June as a broad high pressure moves across southern Canada and the Great Lakes. Winds will be predominantly out of the north. Daytime highs will mainly be in the 70s, with nighttime lows in the 40s in the north and 50s in the south. While a few spotty light showers cannot be ruled out Tuesday, most areas will remain dry. A warming trend begins during the latter half of this week as high pressure slides across the mid-Atlantic, bringing daytime temperatures into the 80s as we close out the week. The next chance for measurable rainfall arrives late Saturday and into Sunday as a frontal boundary approaches from the northwest. Here is the latest National Weather Service forecast for Blair and Bedford counties, including the city of Altoona. This afternoon, mostly sunny. Near steady temperature around 70. Northeast winds 5 to 10 miles an hour. Tonight, mostly clear. Lows in the upper 40s. North winds around 5 miles an hour. Wednesday, sunny. Highs in the upper 70s. North winds 5 to 10 miles an hour. Wednesday night, clear. Lows in the lower 50s. Northwest winds around 5 miles an hour. Here is the latest National Weather Service forecast for Cambria County, including the city of Johnstown. This afternoon, partly sunny.
near steady temperature in the upper 60s. Northeast winds 5 to 10 miles an hour. Tonight, mostly clear. Lows in the upper 40s. North winds 5 to 10 miles an hour. Wednesday, sunny. Highs in the mid 70s. North winds 5 to 10 miles an hour. Wednesday night, clear. Lows in the lower 50s. West winds around 5 miles an hour. And now the extended forecast for South Central Pennsylvania. Thursday, sunny. Highs in the lower 80s. Thursday night, mostly clear. Lows in the upper 50s. Friday, mostly sunny. Highs in the mid 80s. Friday night, partly cloudy. Lows in the lower 60s. Saturday, partly sunny with a slight chance of showers and thunderstorms. Highs in the mid 80s. Chance of rain 20%. Saturday night, mostly cloudy with a chance of showers. Lows in the lower 60s. Chance of rain 40%. Sunday, showers likely and a chance of thunderstorms. Highs in the lower 80s. Chance of rain 60%. Sunday night, mostly cloudy with a chance of showers and thunderstorms. Lows around 60. Chance of rain 50%. Monday, partly sunny with a chance of showers. Highs in the upper 70s. Chance of rain 50%. The 8 to 14 day outlook, from Tuesday, June 9th to Monday, June 15th, calls for above normal temperatures and above normal precipitation. Normal high temperatures across central Pennsylvania during this period range from the low 70s over the Allegheny Mountains to the low 80s across the lower Susquehanna Valley. Normal lows range from the low 50s over the Alleghenies to the low 60s across the lower Susquehanna Valley. Here are the 2 p.m. conditions in the Altoona area. In Altoona, it was mostly sunny. The temperature was 70 degrees, the dew point 40, and the relative humidity 33%. The wind was east at 7 miles an hour. The pressure was 30.25 inches and falling. At State College, it was mostly sunny. The temperature was 70 degrees, the dew point 43, and the relative humidity 37%. The wind was northeast at 6 miles an hour. The pressure was 30.25 inches and falling. Now, a few other local conditions: Johnstown, mostly sunny 65, Du Bois, mostly sunny 67, La Trobe, partly sunny 72, Pittsburgh, partly sunny 73, Erie, sunny 68, Bradford, partly sunny 68. To the south and east, York, sunny 72, Selins Grove, mostly sunny 74, Harrisburg, partly sunny 74, Philadelphia, mostly sunny 76, Baltimore, mostly sunny 74, Washington, D.C., mostly sunny 72. Once again, in Altoona, it was 70 degrees under mostly sunny skies. And at State College, it was 70 degrees under mostly sunny skies. This is NOAA Weather Radio, All Hazards Station WNG 589. 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Here's the hazardous weather outlook for the following counties: Bedford, Blair, Cambria, and Huntingdon. For today and tonight, no hazardous weather is expected at this time. And now the extended outlook for the period Wednesday through Monday. The probability for widespread hazardous weather is low. Pleasant temperatures and partly cloudy skies are in store for the first few days of June as a broad high pressure moves across southern Canada and the Great Lakes. Winds will be predominantly out of the north. Daytime highs will mainly be in the 70s, with nighttime lows in the 40s in the north and 50s in the south. While a few spotty light showers cannot be ruled out Tuesday, most areas will remain dry. A warming trend begins during the latter half of this week as high pressure slides across the mid-Atlantic, bringing daytime temperatures into the 80s as we close out the week. The next chance for measurable rainfall arrives late Saturday and into Sunday as a frontal boundary approaches from the northwest. Here is the latest National Weather Service forecast for Blair and Bedford counties, including the city of Altoona. This afternoon, mostly sunny. Near steady temperature around 70. Northeast winds 5 to 10 miles an hour. Tonight, mostly clear. Lows in the upper 40s. North winds around 5 miles an hour. Wednesday, sunny. Highs in the upper 70s.
North winds 5 to 10 miles an hour. Wednesday night, clear. Lows in the lower 50s. Northwest winds around 5 miles an hour. Here is the latest National Weather Service forecast for Cambria County, including the city of Johnstown. This afternoon, partly sunny. Near steady temperature in the upper 60s. Northeast winds 5 to 10 miles an hour. Tonight, mostly clear. Lows in the upper 40s. North winds 5 to 10 miles an hour. Wednesday, sunny. Highs in the mid 70s. North winds 5 to 10 miles an hour. Wednesday night, clear. Lows in the lower 50s. West winds around 5 miles an hour. And now the extended forecast for South Central Pennsylvania. Thursday, sunny. Highs in the lower 80s. Thursday night, mostly clear. Lows in the upper 50s. Friday, mostly sunny. Highs in the mid 80s. Friday night, partly cloudy. Lows in the lower 60s. Saturday, partly sunny with a slight chance of showers and thunderstorms. Highs in the mid 80s. Chance of rain 20%. Saturday night, mostly cloudy with a chance of showers. Lows in the lower 60s. Chance of rain 40%. Sunday, showers likely and a chance of thunderstorms. Highs in the lower 80s. Chance of rain 60%. Sunday night, mostly cloudy with a chance of showers and thunderstorms. Lows around 60. Chance of rain 50%. Monday, partly sunny with a chance of showers. Highs in the upper 70s. Chance of rain 50%. The 8 to 14 day outlook, from Tuesday, June 9th to Monday, June 15th, calls for above normal temperatures and above normal precipitation. Normal high temperatures across central Pennsylvania during this period range from the low 70s over the Allegheny Mountains to the low 80s across the lower Susquehanna Valley. Normal lows range from the low 50s over the Alleghenies to the low 60s across the lower Susquehanna Valley. Here are the 2 p.m. conditions in the Altoona area. In Altoona, it was mostly sunny. The temperature was 70 degrees, the dew point 40, and the relative humidity 33%. The wind was east at 7 miles an hour. The pressure was 30.25 inches and falling. At State College, it was mostly sunny. The temperature was 70 degrees, the dew point 43, and the relative humidity 37%. The wind was northeast at 6 miles an hour. The pressure was 30.25 inches and falling. Now, a few other local conditions. Johnstown, mostly sunny 65, Du Bois, mostly sunny 67, La Trobe, partly sunny 72, Pittsburgh, partly sunny 73, Erie, sunny 68, Bradford, partly sunny 68. To the south and east, York, sunny 72, Selins Grove mostly sunny 74, Harrisburg partly sunny 74, Philadelphia mostly sunny 76, Baltimore mostly sunny 74, Washington D.C. mostly sunny 72. Once again, in Altoona it was 70 degrees under mostly sunny skies. And at State College it was 70 degrees under mostly sunny skies. This is NOAA Weather Radio, All Hazards Station WNG 589. 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Here's the hazardous weather outlook for the following counties: Bedford, Blair, Cambria, and Huntingdon. For today and tonight, no hazardous weather is expected at this time. And now the extended outlook for the period Wednesday through Monday. The probability for widespread hazardous weather is low. Pleasant temperatures and partly cloudy skies are in store for the first few days of June as a broad high pressure moves across southern Canada and the Great Lakes. Winds will be predominantly out of the north. Daytime highs will mainly be in the 70s, with nighttime lows in the 40s in the north and 50s in the south. While a few spotty light showers cannot be ruled out Tuesday, most areas will remain dry. A warming trend begins during the latter half of this week as high pressure slides across the mid-Atlantic, bringing daytime temperatures into the 80s as we close out the week. The next chance for measurable rainfall arrives late Saturday and into Sunday as a frontal boundary approaches from the northwest. Here is the latest National Weather Service forecast for Blair and Bedford counties, including the city of Altoona. This afternoon, mostly sunny.
Near steady temperature around 70. Northeast winds 5 to 10 miles an hour. Tonight, mostly clear. Lows in the upper 40s. North winds around 5 miles an hour. Wednesday, sunny. Highs in the upper 70s. North winds 5 to 10 miles an hour. Wednesday night, clear. Lows in the lower 50s. Northwest winds around 5 miles an hour. Here is the latest National Weather Service forecast for Cambria County, including the city of Johnstown. This afternoon, partly sunny. Near steady temperature in the upper 60s. Northeast winds 5 to 10 miles an hour. Tonight, mostly clear. Lows in the upper 40s. North winds 5 to 10 miles an hour. Wednesday, sunny. Highs in the mid 70s. North winds 5 to 10 miles an hour. Wednesday night, clear. Lows in the lower 50s. West winds around 5 miles an hour. And now the extended forecast for South Central Pennsylvania. Thursday, sunny. Highs in the lower 80s. Thursday night, mostly clear. Lows in the upper 50s. Friday, mostly sunny. Highs in the mid 80s. Friday night, partly cloudy. Lows in the lower 60s. Saturday, partly sunny with a slight chance of showers and thunderstorms. Highs in the mid 80s. Chance of rain 20%. Saturday night, mostly cloudy with a chance of showers. Lows in the lower 60s. Chance of rain 40%. Sunday, showers likely and a chance of thunderstorms. Highs in the lower 80s. Chance of rain 60%. Sunday night, mostly cloudy with a chance of showers and thunderstorms. Lows around 60. Chance of rain 50%. Monday, partly sunny with a chance of showers. Highs in the upper 70s. Chance of rain 50%. The 8 to 14 day outlook, from Tuesday, June 9th to Monday, June 15th, calls for above normal temperatures and above normal precipitation. Normal high temperatures across central Pennsylvania during this period range from the low 70s over the Allegheny Mountains to the low 80s across the lower Susquehanna Valley. Normal lows range from the low 50s over the Alleghenies to the low 60s across the lower Susquehanna Valley. Here are the 2 p.m. conditions in the Altoona area. In Altoona, it was mostly sunny. The temperature was 70 degrees, the dew point 40, and the relative humidity 33%. The wind was east at 7 miles an hour. The pressure was 30.25 inches and falling. At State College, it was mostly sunny. The temperature was 70 degrees, the dew point 43, and the relative humidity 37%. The wind was northeast at 6 miles an hour. The pressure was 30.25 inches and falling. Now, a few other local conditions. Johnstown, mostly sunny 65, Du Bois, mostly sunny 67, La Trobe, partly sunny 72, Pittsburgh, partly sunny 73, Erie, sunny 68, Bradford, partly sunny 68. To the south and east, York, sunny 72, Selins Grove, mostly sunny 74, Harrisburg, partly sunny 74, Philadelphia, mostly sunny 76, Baltimore, mostly sunny 74, Washington, D.C., mostly sunny 72. Once again, in Altoona, it was 70 degrees under mostly sunny skies. And at State College, it was 70 degrees under mostly sunny skies. This is NOAA Weather Radio, All Hazards Station WNG 589. 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Here's the hazardous weather outlook for the following counties: Bedford, Blair, Cambria, and Huntingdon. For today and tonight, no hazardous weather is expected at this time. And now the extended outlook for the period Wednesday through Monday. The probability for widespread hazardous weather is low. Pleasant temperatures and partly cloudy skies are in store for the first few days of June as a broad high pressure moves across southern Canada and the Great Lakes. Winds will be predominantly out of the north. Daytime highs will mainly be in the 70s, with nighttime lows in the 40s in the north and 50s in the south. While a few spotty light showers cannot be ruled out Tuesday, most areas will remain dry.
A warming trend begins during the latter half of this week as high pressure slides across the mid-Atlantic, bringing daytime temperatures into the 80s as we close out the week. The next chance for measurable rainfall arrives late Saturday and into Sunday as a frontal boundary approaches from the northwest. Here is the latest National Weather Service forecast for Blair and Bedford counties, including the city of Altoona. This afternoon, mostly sunny. Near steady temperature around 70. Northeast winds 5 to 10 miles an hour. Tonight, mostly clear. Lows in the upper 40s. North winds around 5 miles an hour. Wednesday, sunny. Highs in the upper 70s. North winds 5 to 10 miles an hour. Wednesday night, clear. Lows in the lower 50s. Northwest winds around 5 miles an hour. Here is the latest National Weather Service forecast for Cambria County, including the city of Johnstown. This afternoon, partly sunny. Near steady temperature in the upper 60s. Northeast winds 5 to 10 miles an hour. Tonight, mostly clear. Lows in the upper 40s. North winds 5 to 10 miles an hour. Wednesday, sunny. Highs in the mid-70s. North winds 5 to 10 miles an hour. Wednesday night, clear. Lows in the lower 50s. West winds around 5 miles an hour. And now the extended forecast for South Central Pennsylvania. Thursday, sunny. Highs in the lower 80s. Thursday night, mostly clear. Lows in the upper 50s. Friday, mostly sunny. Highs in the mid-80s. Friday night, partly cloudy. Lows in the lower 60s. Saturday, partly sunny with a slight chance of showers and thunderstorms. Highs in the mid-80s. Chance of rain 20%. Saturday night, mostly cloudy with a chance of showers. Lows in the lower 60s. Chance of rain 40%. Sunday, showers likely and a chance of thunderstorms. Highs in the lower 80s. Chance of rain 60%. Sunday night, mostly cloudy with a chance of showers and thunderstorms. Lows around 60. Chance of rain 50%. Monday, partly sunny with a chance of showers. Highs in the upper 70s. Chance of rain 50%. The 8 to 14 day outlook, from Tuesday, June 9th to Monday, June 15th, calls for above normal temperatures and above normal precipitation. Normal high temperatures across central Pennsylvania during this period range from the low 70s over the Allegheny Mountains to the low 80s across the lower Susquehanna Valley. Normal lows range from the low 50s over the Alleghenies to the low 60s across the lower Susquehanna Valley. Here are the 2 p.m. conditions in the Altoona area. In Altoona, it was mostly sunny. The temperature was 70 degrees, the dew point 40, and the relative humidity 33%. The wind was east at 7 miles an hour. The pressure was 30.25 inches and falling. At State College, it was mostly sunny. The temperature was 70 degrees, the dew point 43, and the relative humidity 37%. The wind was northeast at 6 miles an hour. The pressure was 30.25 inches and falling. Now, a few other local conditions. Johnstown, mostly sunny 65, Du Bois, mostly sunny 67, La Trobe, partly sunny 72, Pittsburgh, partly sunny 73, Erie, sunny 68, Bradford, partly sunny 68. To the south and east, York, sunny 72, Selins Grove, mostly sunny 74, Harrisburg, partly sunny 74, Philadelphia, mostly sunny 76, Baltimore, mostly sunny 74, Washington, D.C., mostly sunny 72. Once again, in Altoona, it was 70 degrees under mostly sunny skies. And at State College, it was 70 degrees under mostly sunny skies. This is NOAA Weather Radio, All Hazards Station WNG 589. 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Here's the hazardous weather outlook for the following counties: Bedford, Blair, Cambria, and Huntingdon. For today and tonight, no hazardous weather is expected at this time. And now the extended outlook for the period Wednesday through Monday. The probability for widespread hazardous weather is low.
pleasant temperatures and partly cloudy skies are in store for the first few days of June as a broad high pressure moves across southern Canada and the Great Lakes. Winds will be predominantly out of the north. Daytime highs will mainly be in the 70s, with nighttime lows in the 40s in the north and 50s in the south. While a few spotty light showers cannot be ruled out Tuesday, most areas will remain dry. A warming trend begins during the latter half of this week as high pressure slides across the mid-Atlantic, bringing daytime temperatures into the 80s as we close out the week. The next chance for measurable rainfall arrives late Saturday and into Sunday as a frontal boundary approaches from the northwest. Here is the latest National Weather Service forecast for Blair and Bedford counties, including the city of Altoona. This afternoon, mostly sunny. Near steady temperature in the lower 70s. Northeast winds 5 to 10 miles an hour. Tonight, partly cloudy. Lows around 50. North winds around 5 miles an hour. Wednesday, sunny. Highs in the upper 70s. North winds 5 to 10 miles an hour. Gusts up to 20 miles an hour in the morning. Wednesday night, clear. Lows in the mid-50s. Northwest winds around 5 miles an hour. Here is the latest National Weather Service forecast for Cambria County, including the city of Johnstown. This afternoon, mostly sunny. Highs around 70. North winds 5 to 10 miles an hour. Tonight, partly cloudy. Lows in the upper 40s. North winds 5 to 10 miles an hour. Wednesday, sunny. Highs in the mid-70s. North winds 5 to 10 miles an hour with gusts up to 20 miles an hour. Wednesday night, clear. Lows in the lower 50s. West winds around 5 miles an hour. And now the extended forecast for South Central Pennsylvania. Thursday, sunny. Highs in the lower 80s. Thursday night, mostly clear. Lows in the upper 50s. Friday, mostly sunny. Highs in the mid-80s. Friday night, partly cloudy. Lows in the lower 60s. Saturday, mostly sunny with a slight chance of showers and thunderstorms. Highs in the mid-80s. Chance of rain 20%. Saturday night, mostly cloudy with a chance of showers. Lows in the mid-60s. Chance of rain 50%. Sunday, showers likely and a chance of thunderstorms. Highs in the lower 80s. Chance of rain 60%. Sunday night, mostly cloudy with a chance of showers and thunderstorms. Lows around 60. Chance of rain 50%. Monday, partly sunny with a chance of showers. Highs in the mid-70s. Chance of rain 40%. The 8 to 14 day outlook, from Tuesday, June 9th to Monday, June 15th, calls for above normal temperatures and above normal precipitation. Normal high temperatures across central Pennsylvania during this period range from the low 70s over the Allegheny Mountains to the low 80s across the lower Susquehanna Valley. Normal lows range from the low 50s over the Alleghenies to the low 60s across the lower Susquehanna Valley. Here are the 3 p.m. conditions in the Altoona area. In Altoona, it was partly sunny. The temperature was 72 degrees, the dew point 40, and the relative humidity 31%. The wind was north at 6 miles an hour gusting to 17. The pressure was 30.24 inches and falling. At State College, it was mostly sunny. The temperature was 72 degrees, the dew point 41, and the relative humidity 33%. The wind was northeast at 6 miles an hour. The pressure was 30.23 inches and falling. Now, a few other local conditions: Johnstown, mostly sunny 67, Dubois, mostly sunny 70, La Trobe, mostly sunny 72, Pittsburgh, partly sunny 73, Erie, sunny 69, Bradford, partly sunny 68. To the south and east, York, mostly sunny 73, Selins Grove, mostly sunny 75, Harrisburg, partly sunny 76, Philadelphia, mostly sunny 78, Baltimore, mostly sunny 76, Washington, D.C., mostly sunny 73. Once again, in Altoona, it was 72 degrees under partly sunny skies. And at State College, it was 72 degrees under mostly sunny skies. This is NOAA Weather Radio, All Hazards Station WNG 589.
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Here's the hazardous weather outlook for the following counties: Bedford, Blair, Cambria, and Huntingdon. For today and tonight, no hazardous weather is expected at this time. And now the extended outlook for the period Wednesday through Monday. The probability for widespread hazardous weather is low. Pleasant temperatures and partly cloudy skies are in store for the first few days of June as a broad high pressure moves across southern Canada and the Great Lakes. Winds will be predominantly out of the north. Daytime highs will mainly be in the 70s, with nighttime lows in the 40s in the north and 50s in the south. While a few spotty light showers cannot be ruled out Tuesday, most areas will remain dry. A warming trend begins during the latter half of this week as high pressure slides across the mid-Atlantic, bringing daytime temperatures into the 80s as we close out the week. The next chance for measurable rainfall arrives late Saturday and into Sunday as a frontal boundary approaches from the northwest. Here is the latest National Weather Service forecast for Blair and Bedford counties, including the city of Altoona. This afternoon, mostly sunny. Near steady temperature in the lower 70s. Northeast winds 5 to 10 miles an hour. Tonight, partly cloudy. Lows around 50. North winds around 5 miles an hour. Wednesday, sunny. Highs in the upper 70s. North winds 5 to 10 miles an hour. Gusts up to 20 miles an hour in the morning. Wednesday night, clear. Lows in the mid-50s. Northwest winds around 5 miles an hour. Here is the latest National Weather Service forecast for Cambria County, including the city of Johnstown. This afternoon, mostly sunny. Highs around 70. North winds 5 to 10 miles an hour. Tonight, partly cloudy. Lows in the upper 40s. North winds 5 to 10 miles an hour. Wednesday, sunny. Highs in the mid-70s. North winds 5 to 10 miles an hour with gusts up to 20 miles an hour. Wednesday night, clear. Lows in the lower 50s. West winds around 5 miles an hour. And now the extended forecast for South Central Pennsylvania. Thursday, sunny. Highs in the lower 80s. Thursday night, mostly clear. Lows in the upper 50s. Friday, mostly sunny. Highs in the mid-80s. Friday night, partly cloudy. Lows in the lower 60s. Saturday, mostly sunny with a slight chance of showers and thunderstorms. Highs in the mid-80s. Chance of rain 20%. Saturday night, mostly cloudy with a chance of showers. Lows in the mid-60s. Chance of rain 50%. Sunday, showers likely and a chance of thunderstorms. Highs in the lower 80s. Chance of rain 60%. Sunday night, mostly cloudy with a chance of showers and thunderstorms. Lows around 60. Chance of rain 50%. Monday, partly sunny with a chance of showers. Highs in the mid-70s. Chance of rain 40%. The 8 to 14 day outlook, from Tuesday, June 9th to Monday, June 15th, calls for above normal temperatures and above normal precipitation. Normal high temperatures across central Pennsylvania during this period range from the low 70s over the Allegheny Mountains to the low 80s across the lower Susquehanna Valley. Normal lows range from the low 50s over the Alleghenies to the low 60s across the lower Susquehanna Valley. Here are the 3 p.m. conditions in the Altoona area. In Altoona, it was partly sunny. The temperature was 72 degrees, the dew point 40, and the relative humidity 31%. The wind was north at 6 miles an hour, gusting to 17. The pressure was 30.24 inches and falling. At State College, it was mostly sunny. The temperature was 72 degrees, the dew point 41, and the relative humidity 33%. The wind was northeast at 6 miles an hour. The pressure was 30.23 inches and falling. Now, a few other local conditions: Johnstown, mostly sunny 67, Du Bois, mostly sunny 70, La Trobe, mostly sunny 72, Pittsburgh, partly sunny 73, Erie, sunny 69, Bradford, partly sunny 68.
to the south and east, York, mostly sunny 73, Selins Grove mostly sunny 75, Harrisburg partly sunny 76, Philadelphia mostly sunny 78, Baltimore mostly sunny 76, Washington DC mostly sunny 73. Once again, in Altoona it was 72 degrees under partly sunny skies. And at State College it was 72 degrees under mostly sunny skies. This is NOAA Weather Radio, All Hazards Station WNG 589. 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Here's the hazardous weather outlook, for the following counties, Bedford, Blair, Cambria and Huntingdon. For today and tonight. No hazardous weather is expected at this time. And now the extended outlook for the period Wednesday through Monday. The probability for widespread hazardous weather is low. Pleasant temperatures and partly cloudy skies are in store for the first few days of June as a broad high pressure moves across southern Canada and the Great Lakes. Winds will be predominantly out of the north. Daytime highs will mainly be in the 70s, with nighttime lows in the 40s in the north and 50s in the south. While a few spotty light showers cannot be ruled out Tuesday, most areas will remain dry. A warming trend begins during the latter half of this week as high pressure slides across the mid-Atlantic, bringing daytime temperatures into the 80s as we close out the week. The next chance for measurable rainfall arrives late Saturday and into Sunday as a frontal boundary approaches from the northwest. Here is the latest National Weather Service forecast for Blair and Bedford counties, including the city of Altoona. This afternoon, mostly sunny. Near steady temperature in the lower 70s. Northeast winds 5 to 10 miles an hour. Tonight, partly cloudy. Lows around 50. North winds around 5 miles an hour. Wednesday, sunny. Highs in the upper 70s. North winds 5 to 10 miles an hour. Gusts up to 20 miles an hour in the morning. Wednesday night, clear. Lows in the mid-50s. Northwest winds around 5 miles an hour. Here is the latest National Weather Service forecast for Cambria County, including the city of Johnstown. This afternoon, mostly sunny. Highs around 70. North winds 5 to 10 miles an hour. Tonight, partly cloudy. Lows in the upper 40s. North winds 5 to 10 miles an hour. Wednesday, sunny. Highs in the mid-70s. North winds 5 to 10 miles an hour with gusts up to 20 miles an hour. Wednesday night, clear. Lows in the lower 50s. West winds around 5 miles an hour. And now the extended forecast for South Central Pennsylvania. Thursday, sunny. Highs in the lower 80s. Thursday night, mostly clear. Lows in the upper 50s. Friday, mostly sunny. Highs in the mid-80s. Friday night, partly cloudy. Lows in the lower 60s. Saturday, mostly sunny with a slight chance of showers and thunderstorms. Highs in the mid-80s. Chance of rain 20%. Saturday night, mostly cloudy with a chance of showers. Lows in the mid-60s. Chance of rain 50%. Sunday, showers likely and a chance of thunderstorms. Highs in the lower 80s. Chance of rain 60%. Sunday night, mostly cloudy with a chance of showers and thunderstorms. Lows around 60. Chance of rain 50%. Monday, partly sunny with a chance of showers. Highs in the mid-70s. Chance of rain 40%. The 8 to 14 day outlook, from Tuesday, June 9th to Monday, June 15th, calls for above normal temperatures and above normal precipitation. Normal high temperatures across central Pennsylvania during this period range from the low 70s over the Allegheny Mountains to the low 80s across the lower Susquehanna Valley. Normal lows range from the low 50s over the Alleghenies to the low 60s across the lower Susquehanna Valley. Here are the 3 p.m. conditions in the Altoona area. In Altoona, it was partly sunny. The temperature was 72 degrees, the dew point 40, and the relative humidity 31%. The wind was north at 6 miles an hour gusting to 17. The pressure was 30.24 inches and falling. At State College, it was mostly sunny.
The temperature was 72 degrees, the dew point 41, and the relative humidity 33%. The wind was northeast at 6 miles an hour. The pressure was 30.23 inches and falling. Now, a few other local conditions: Johnstown, mostly sunny 67, Du Bois, mostly sunny 70, La Trobe, mostly sunny 72, Pittsburgh partly sunny 73, Erie, sunny 69, Bradford partly sunny 68. To the south and east, York, mostly sunny 73, Selins Grove mostly sunny 75, Harrisburg partly sunny 76, Philadelphia mostly sunny 78, Baltimore mostly sunny 76, Washington DC mostly sunny 73. Once again, in Altoona it was 72 degrees under partly sunny skies. And at State College it was 72 degrees under mostly sunny skies. 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Here's the hazardous weather outlook for the following counties: Bedford, Blair, Cambria, and Huntingdon. For today and tonight, no hazardous weather is expected at this time. And now the extended outlook for the period Wednesday through Monday. The probability for widespread hazardous weather is low. Pleasant temperatures and partly cloudy skies are in store for the first few days of June as a broad high pressure moves across southern Canada and the Great Lakes. Winds will be predominantly out of the north. Daytime highs will mainly be in the 70s, with nighttime lows in the 40s in the north and 50s in the south. While a few spotty light showers cannot be ruled out Tuesday, most areas will remain dry. A warming trend begins during the latter half of this week as high pressure slides across the mid-Atlantic, bringing daytime temperatures into the 80s as we close out the week. The next chance for measurable rainfall arrives late Saturday and into Sunday as a frontal boundary approaches from the northwest. Here is the latest National Weather Service forecast for Blair and Bedford counties, including the city of Altoona. This afternoon, mostly sunny. Near steady temperature in the lower 70s. Northeast winds 5 to 10 miles an hour. Tonight, partly cloudy. Lows around 50. North winds around 5 miles an hour. Wednesday, sunny. Highs in the upper 70s. North winds 5 to 10 miles an hour. Gusts up to 20 miles an hour in the morning. Wednesday night, clear. Lows in the mid-50s. Northwest winds around 5 miles an hour. Here is the latest National Weather Service forecast for Cambria County, including the city of Johnstown. This afternoon, mostly sunny. Highs around 70. North winds 5 to 10 miles an hour. Tonight, partly cloudy. Lows in the upper 40s. North winds 5 to 10 miles an hour. Wednesday, sunny. Highs in the mid-70s. North winds 5 to 10 miles an hour with gusts up to 20 miles an hour. Wednesday night, clear. Lows in the lower 50s. West winds around 5 miles an hour. And now the extended forecast for South Central Pennsylvania. Thursday, sunny. Highs in the lower 80s. Thursday night, mostly clear. Lows in the upper 50s. Friday, mostly sunny. Highs in the mid-80s. Friday night, partly cloudy. Lows in the lower 60s. Saturday, mostly sunny with a slight chance of showers and thunderstorms. Highs in the mid-80s. Chance of rain 20%. Saturday night, mostly cloudy with a chance of showers. Lows in the mid-60s. Chance of rain 50%. Sunday, showers likely and a chance of thunderstorms. Highs in the lower 80s. Chance of rain 60%. Sunday night, mostly cloudy with a chance of showers and thunderstorms. Lows around 60. Chance of rain 50%. Monday, partly sunny with a chance of showers. Highs in the mid-70s. Chance of rain 40%. The 8 to 14 day outlook, from Tuesday, June 9th to Monday, June 15th, calls for above normal temperatures and above normal precipitation. Normal high temperatures across central Pennsylvania during this period range from the low 70s over the Allegheny Mountains to the low 80s across the lower Susquehanna Valley. Normal lows range from the low 50s over the Alleghenies to the low 60s across the lower Susquehanna Valley.
Here are the 3 p.m. conditions in the Altoona area. In Altoona, it was partly sunny. The temperature was 72 degrees, the dew point 40, and the relative humidity 31%. The wind was north at 6 miles an hour, gusting to 17. The pressure was 30.24 inches and falling. At State College, it was mostly sunny. The temperature was 72 degrees, the dew point 41, and the relative humidity 33%. The wind was northeast at 6 miles an hour. The pressure was 30.23 inches and falling. Now, a few other local conditions: Johnstown, mostly sunny 67, DuBois, mostly sunny 70, La Trobe, mostly sunny 72, Pittsburgh, partly sunny 73, Erie, sunny 69, Bradford, partly sunny 68. To the south and east, York, mostly sunny 73, Selins Grove, mostly sunny 75, Harrisburg, partly sunny 76, Philadelphia, mostly sunny 78, Baltimore, mostly sunny 76, Washington, D.C., mostly sunny 73. Once again, in Altoona, it was 72 degrees under partly sunny skies. And at State College, it was 72 degrees under mostly sunny skies. 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Broadcasts originate from the National Weather Service in State College and are transmitted from the tower facilities provided by the Blair County Emergency Management Agency in Frankstown on a frequency of 162.425 MHz. We are located at Innovation Park in State College. 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Properly set weather radios with the alarm device will alert you when severe weather warnings or watches are issued. Programming on this station will be temporarily changed during severe weather to bring you the latest information. Warnings and safety information from the National Weather Service may someday save your life or protect your property. Here's the hazardous weather outlook for the following counties: Bedford, Blair, Cambria, and Huntingdon. For today and tonight, no hazardous weather is expected at this time. And now the extended outlook for the period Wednesday through Monday. The probability for widespread hazardous weather is low. Pleasant temperatures and partly cloudy skies are in store for the first few days of June as a broad high pressure moves across southern Canada and the Great Lakes. Winds will be predominantly out of the north. Daytime highs will mainly be in the 70s, with nighttime lows in the 40s in the north and 50s in the south. While a few spotty light showers cannot be ruled out Tuesday, most areas will remain dry. A warming trend begins during the latter half of this week as high pressure slides across the mid-Atlantic, bringing daytime temperatures into the 80s as we close out the week. The next chance for measurable rainfall arrives late Saturday and into Sunday as a frontal boundary approaches from the northwest. Here is the latest National Weather Service forecast for Blair and Bedford counties, including the city of Altoona. This afternoon, mostly sunny. Near steady temperature in the lower 70s. Northeast winds 5 to 10 miles an hour. Tonight, partly cloudy. Lows around 50. North winds around 5 miles an hour. Wednesday, sunny. Highs in the upper 70s. North winds 5 to 10 miles an hour. Gusts up to 20 miles an hour in the morning. Wednesday night, clear. Lows in the mid-50s. Northwest winds around 5 miles an hour. Here is the latest National Weather Service forecast for Cambria County, including the city of Johnstown. This afternoon, mostly sunny. Highs around 70. North winds 5 to 10 miles an hour. Tonight, partly cloudy. Lows in the upper 40s. North winds 5 to 10 miles an hour. Wednesday, sunny. Highs in the mid-70s. North winds 5 to 10 miles an hour with gusts up to 20 miles an hour. Wednesday night, clear. Lows in the lower 50s. West winds around 5 miles an hour. And now the extended forecast for South Central Pennsylvania. Thursday, sunny. Highs in the lower 80s. Thursday night, mostly clear. Lows in the upper 50s. Friday, mostly sunny. Highs in the mid 80s. Friday night, partly cloudy.
lows in the lower 60s. Saturday, mostly sunny with a slight chance of showers and thunderstorms. Highs in the mid 80s. Chance of rain 20%. Saturday night, mostly cloudy with a chance of showers. Lows in the mid 60s. Chance of rain 50%. Sunday, showers likely and a chance of thunderstorms. Highs in the lower 80s. Chance of rain 60%. Sunday night,

Hanna Valley. Normal lows range from the low 50s over the Alleghenies to the low 60s across the lower Susquehanna Valley. Here are the 3 p.m. conditions in the Altoona area. In Altoona, it was partly sunny. The temperature was 72 degrees, the dew point 40, and the relative humidity 31%. The wind was north at 6 miles an hour, gusting to 17. The pressure was 30.24 inches and falling. At State College, it was mostly sunny. The temperature was 72 degrees, the dew point 41, and the relative humidity 33%. The wind was northeast at 6 miles an hour. The pressure was 30.23 inches and falling. Now, a few other local conditions: Johnstown, mostly sunny 67, DuBois, mostly sunny 70, La Trobe, mostly sunny 72, Pittsburgh, partly sunny 73, Erie, sunny 69, Bradford, partly sunny 68. To the south and east, York, mostly sunny 73, Selins Grove, mostly sunny 75, Harrisburg, partly sunny 76, Philadelphia, mostly sunny 78, Baltimore, mostly sunny 76, Washington, D.C., mostly sunny 73. Once again, in Altoona, it was 72 degrees under partly sunny skies. And at State College, it was 72 degrees under mostly sunny skies. This is NOAA Weather Radio, All Hazards Station WNG 589. 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Here's the hazardous weather outlook for the following counties: Bedford, Blair, Cambria, and Huntingdon. For today and tonight, no hazardous weather is expected at this time. And now the extended outlook for the period Wednesday through Monday. The probability for widespread hazardous weather is low. Pleasant temperatures and partly cloudy skies are in store for the first few days of June as a broad high pressure moves across southern Canada and the Great Lakes. Winds will be predominantly out of the north. Daytime highs will mainly be in the 70s, with nighttime lows in the 40s in the north and 50s in the south. While a few spotty light showers cannot be ruled out Tuesday, most areas will remain dry. A warming trend begins during the latter half of this week as high pressure slides across the mid-Atlantic, bringing daytime temperatures into the 80s as we close out the week. The next chance for measurable rainfall arrives late Saturday and into Sunday as a frontal boundary approaches from the northwest. Here is the latest National Weather Service forecast for Blair and Bedford counties, including the city of Altoona. This afternoon, mostly sunny. Near steady temperature in the lower 70s. Northeast winds 5 to 10 miles an hour. Tonight, partly cloudy. Lows around 50. North winds around 5 miles an hour. Wednesday, sunny. Highs in the upper 70s. North winds 5 to 10 miles an hour. Gusts up to 20 miles an hour in the morning. Wednesday night, clear. Lows in the mid-50s. Northwest winds around 5 miles an hour. Here is the latest National Weather Service forecast for Cambria County, including the city of Johnstown. This afternoon, mostly sunny. Highs around 70. North winds 5 to 10 miles an hour. Tonight, partly cloudy. Lows in the upper 40s. North winds 5 to 10 miles an hour. Wednesday, sunny. Highs in the mid-70s. North winds 5 to 10 miles an hour with gusts up to 20 miles an hour. Wednesday night, clear. Lows in the lower 50s. West winds around 5 miles an hour. And now the extended forecast for South Central Pennsylvania. Thursday, sunny. Highs in the lower 80s. Thursday night, mostly clear. Lows in the upper 50s. Friday, mostly sunny. Highs in the mid-80s. Friday night, partly cloudy. Lows in the lower 60s. Saturday, mostly sunny with a slight chance of showers and thunderstorms. Highs in the mid-80s. Chance of rain 20%. Saturday night, mostly cloudy with a chance of showers. Lows in the mid-60s. Chance of rain 50%. Sunday, showers likely and a chance of thunderstorms. Highs in the lower 80s. Chance of rain 60%. Sunday night, mostly cloudy with a chance of showers and thunderstorms. Lows around 60. Chance of rain 50%. Monday, partly

sunny with a chance of showers. Highs in the mid-70s. Chance of rain 40%. The 8 to 14 day outlook, from Tuesday, June 9th to Monday, June 15th, calls for above normal temperatures and above normal precipitation. Normal high temperatures across central Pennsylvania during this period range from the low 70s over the Allegheny Mountains to the low 80s across the lower Susquehanna Valley. Normal lows range from the low 50s over the Alleghenies to the low 60s across the lower Susquehanna Valley. Here are the 3 p.m. conditions in the Altoona area. In Altoona, it was partly sunny. The temperature was 72 degrees, the dew point 40, and the relative humidity 31%. The wind was north at 6 miles an hour, gusting to 17. The pressure was 30.24 inches and falling. At State College, it was mostly sunny. The temperature was 72 degrees, the dew point 41, and the relative humidity 33%. The wind was northeast at 6 miles an hour. The pressure was 30.23 inches and falling. Now, a few other local conditions. Johnstown, mostly sunny 67, Du Bois, mostly sunny 70, La Trobe, mostly sunny 72, Pittsburgh partly sunny 73, Erie, sunny 69, Bradford partly sunny 68. To the south and east, York, mostly sunny 73, Selins Grove mostly sunny 75, Harrisburg partly sunny 76, Philadelphia mostly sunny 78, Baltimore mostly sunny 76, Washington D.C. mostly sunny 73. Once again, in Altoona it was 72 degrees under partly sunny skies. And at State College it was 72 degrees under mostly sunny skies. This is NOAA Weather Radio, All Hazards Station WNG 589. 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Here's the hazardous weather outlook for the following counties: Bedford, Blair, Cambria, and Huntingdon. For today and tonight, no hazardous weather is expected at this time. And now the extended outlook for the period Wednesday through Monday. The probability for widespread hazardous weather is low. Pleasant temperatures and partly cloudy skies are in store for the first few days of June as a broad high pressure moves across southern Canada and the Great Lakes. Winds will be predominantly out of the north. Daytime highs will mainly be in the 70s, with nighttime lows in the 40s in the north and 50s in the south. While a few spotty light showers cannot be ruled out Tuesday, most areas will remain dry. A warming trend begins during the latter half of this week as high pressure slides across the mid-Atlantic, bringing daytime temperatures into the 80s as we close out the week. The next chance for measurable rainfall arrives late Saturday and into Sunday as a frontal boundary approaches from the northwest. Here is the latest National Weather Service forecast for Blair and Bedford counties, including the city of Altoona. This afternoon, mostly sunny. Near steady temperature in the lower 70s. Northeast winds 5 to 10 miles an hour. Tonight, partly cloudy. Lows around 50. North winds around 5 miles an hour. Wednesday, sunny. Highs in the upper 70s. North winds 5 to 10 miles an hour. Gusts up to 20 miles an hour in the morning. Wednesday night, clear. Lows in the mid-50s. Northwest winds around 5 miles an hour. Here is the latest National Weather Service forecast for Cambria County, including the city of Johnstown. This afternoon, mostly sunny. Highs around 70. North winds 5 to 10 miles an hour. Tonight, partly cloudy. Lows in the upper 40s. North winds 5 to 10 miles an hour. Wednesday, sunny. Highs in the mid-70s. North winds 5 to 10 miles an hour with gusts up to 20 miles an hour. Wednesday night, clear. Lows in the lower 50s. West winds around 5 miles an hour. And now the extended forecast for South Central Pennsylvania. Thursday, sunny. Highs in the lower 80s. Thursday night, mostly clear. Lows in the upper 50s. Friday, mostly sunny. Highs in the mid-80s. Friday night, partly cloudy. Lows in the lower 60s. Saturday, mostly sunny with a slight chance of showers and thunderstorms. Highs in the mid-80s. Chance of rain 20%.
Saturday night, mostly cloudy with a chance of showers. Lows in the mid-60s. Chance of rain 50%. Sunday, showers likely and a chance of thunderstorms. Highs in the lower 80s. Chance of rain 60%. Sunday night, mostly cloudy with a chance of showers and thunderstorms. Lows around 60. Chance of rain 50%. Monday, partly sunny with a chance of showers. Highs in the mid-70s. Chance of rain 40%. The 8 to 14 day outlook, from Tuesday, June 9th to Monday, June 15th, calls for above normal temperatures and above normal precipitation. Normal high temperatures across central Pennsylvania during this period range from the low 70s over the Allegheny Mountains to the low 80s across the lower Susquehanna Valley. Normal lows range from the low 50s over the Alleghenies to the low 60s across the lower Susquehanna Valley. Here are the 3 p.m. conditions in the Altoona area. In Altoona, it was partly sunny. The temperature was 72 degrees, the dew point 40, and the relative humidity 31%. The wind was north at 6 miles an hour gusting to 17. The pressure was 30.24 inches and falling. At State College, it was mostly sunny. The temperature was 72 degrees, the dew point 41, and the relative humidity 33%. The wind was northeast at 6 miles an hour. The pressure was 30.23 inches and falling. Now, a few other local conditions. Johnstown, mostly sunny 67, Du Bois, mostly sunny 70, La Trobe, mostly sunny 72, Pittsburgh, partly sunny 73, Erie, sunny 69, Bradford, partly sunny 68. To the south and east, York, mostly sunny 73, Selins Grove, mostly sunny 75, Harrisburg, partly sunny 76, Philadelphia, mostly sunny 78, Baltimore, mostly sunny 76, Washington, D.C., mostly sunny 73. Once again, in Altoona, it was 72 degrees under partly sunny skies. And at State College, it was 72 degrees under mostly sunny skies. This is NOAA Weather Radio, All Hazards Station WNG 589. 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Here's the hazardous weather outlook for the following counties: Bedford, Blair, Cambria, and Huntingdon. For today and tonight, no hazardous weather is expected at this time. And now the extended outlook for the period Wednesday through Monday. The probability for widespread hazardous weather is low. Pleasant temperatures and partly cloudy skies are in store for the first few days of June as a broad high pressure moves across southern Canada and the Great Lakes. Winds will be predominantly out of the north. Daytime highs will mainly be in the 70s, with nighttime lows in the 40s in the north and 50s in the south. While a few spotty light showers cannot be ruled out Tuesday, most areas will remain dry. A warming trend begins during the latter half of this week as high pressure slides across the mid-Atlantic, bringing daytime temperatures into the 80s as we close out the week. The next chance for measurable rainfall arrives late Saturday and into Sunday as a frontal boundary approaches from the northwest. Here is the latest National Weather Service forecast for Blair and Bedford counties, including the city of Altoona. This afternoon, mostly sunny. Near steady temperature in the lower 70s. Northeast winds 5 to 10 miles an hour. Tonight, partly cloudy. Lows around 50. North winds around 5 miles an hour. Wednesday, sunny. Highs in the upper 70s. North winds 5 to 10 miles an hour. Gusts up to 20 miles an hour in the morning. Wednesday night, clear. Lows in the mid-50s. Northwest winds around 5 miles an hour. Here is the latest National Weather Service forecast for Cambria County, including the city of Johnstown. This afternoon, mostly sunny. Highs around 70. North winds 5 to 10 miles an hour. Tonight, partly cloudy. Lows in the upper 40s. North winds 5 to 10 miles an hour. Wednesday, sunny. Highs in the mid-70s. North winds 5 to 10 miles an hour with gusts up to 20 miles an hour. Wednesday night, clear. Lows in the lower 50s. West winds around 5 miles an hour. And now the extended forecast for South Central Pennsylvania. Thursday, sunny.
Highs in the lower 80s. Thursday night, mostly clear. Lows in the upper 50s. Friday, mostly sunny. Highs in the mid-80s. Friday night, partly cloudy. Lows in the lower 60s. Saturday, mostly sunny with a slight chance of showers and thunderstorms. Highs in the mid-80s. Chance of rain 20%. Saturday night, mostly cloudy with a chance of showers. Lows in the mid-60s. Chance of rain 50%. Sunday, showers likely and a chance of thunderstorms. Highs in the lower 80s. Chance of rain 60%. Sunday night, mostly cloudy with a chance of showers and thunderstorms. Lows around 60. Chance of rain 50%. Monday, partly sunny with a chance of showers. Highs in the mid-70s. Chance of rain 40%. The 8 to 14 day outlook, from Tuesday, June 9th to Monday, June 15th, calls for above normal temperatures and above normal precipitation. Normal high temperatures across central Pennsylvania during this period range from the low 70s over the Allegheny Mountains to the low 80s across the lower Susquehanna Valley. Normal lows range from the low 50s over the Alleghenies to the low 60s across the lower Susquehanna Valley. Here are the 3 p.m. conditions in the Altoona area. In Altoona, it was partly sunny. The temperature was 72 degrees, the dew point 40, and the relative humidity 31%. The wind was north at 6 miles an hour gusting to 17. The pressure was 30.24 inches and falling. At State College, it was mostly sunny. The temperature was 72 degrees, the dew point 41, and the relative humidity 33%. The wind was northeast at 6 miles an hour. The pressure was 30.23 inches and falling. Now, a few other local conditions. Johnstown, mostly sunny 67, DuBois, mostly sunny 70, La Trobe, mostly sunny 72, Pittsburgh partly sunny 73, Erie, sunny 69, Bradford partly sunny 68. To the south and east, York, mostly sunny 73, Selins Grove mostly sunny 75, Harrisburg partly sunny 76, Philadelphia mostly sunny 78, Baltimore mostly sunny 76, Washington DC mostly sunny 73. Once again, in Altoona it was 72 degrees under partly sunny skies. And at State College it was 72 degrees under mostly sunny skies. 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Here's the hazardous weather outlook for the following counties: Bedford, Blair, Cambria, and Huntingdon. For today and tonight, no hazardous weather is expected at this time. And now the extended outlook for the period Wednesday through Monday. The probability for widespread hazardous weather is low. Pleasant temperatures and partly cloudy skies are in store for the first few days of June as a broad high pressure moves across southern Canada and the Great Lakes. Winds will be predominantly out of the north. Daytime highs will mainly be in the 70s, with nighttime lows in the 40s in the north and 50s in the south. While a few spotty light showers cannot be ruled out Tuesday, most areas will remain dry. A warming trend begins during the latter half of this week as high pressure slides across the mid-Atlantic, bringing daytime temperatures into the 80s as we close out the week. The next chance for measurable rainfall arrives late Saturday and into Sunday as a frontal boundary approaches from the northwest. Here is the latest National Weather Service forecast for Blair and Bedford counties, including the city of Altoona. This afternoon, mostly sunny. Near steady temperature in the lower 70s. Northeast winds 5 to 10 miles an hour. Tonight, partly cloudy. Lows around 50. North winds around 5 miles an hour. Wednesday, sunny. Highs in the upper 70s. North winds 5 to 10 miles an hour. Gusts up to 20 miles an hour in the morning. Wednesday night, clear. Lows in the mid-50s. Northwest winds around 5 miles an hour. Here is the latest National Weather Service forecast for Cambria County, including the city of Johnstown. This afternoon, mostly sunny. Highs around 70. North winds 5 to 10 miles an hour. Tonight, partly cloudy. Lows in the upper 40s.
North winds 5 to 10 miles an hour. Wednesday, sunny. Highs in the mid-70s. North winds 5 to 10 miles an hour with gusts up to 20 miles an hour. Wednesday night, clear. Lows in the lower 50s. West winds around 5 miles an hour. And now the extended forecast for South Central Pennsylvania. Thursday, sunny. Highs in the lower 80s. Thursday night, mostly clear. Lows in the upper 50s. Friday, mostly sunny. Highs in the mid-80s. Friday night, partly cloudy. Lows in the lower 60s. Saturday, mostly sunny with a slight chance of showers and thunderstorms. Highs in the mid-80s. Chance of rain 20%. Saturday night, mostly cloudy with a chance of showers. Lows in the mid-60s. Chance of rain 50%. Sunday, showers likely and a chance of thunderstorms. Highs in the lower 80s. Chance of rain 60%. Sunday night, mostly cloudy with a chance of showers and thunderstorms. Lows around 60. Chance of rain 50%. Monday, partly sunny with a chance of showers. Highs in the mid-70s. Chance of rain 40%. The 8 to 14 day outlook, from Tuesday, June 9th to Monday, June 15th, calls for above normal temperatures and above normal precipitation. Normal high temperatures across central Pennsylvania during this period range from the low 70s over the Allegheny Mountains to the low 80s across the lower Susquehanna Valley. Normal lows range from the low 50s over the Alleghenies to the low 60s across the lower Susquehanna Valley. Here are the 3 p.m. conditions in the Altoona area. In Altoona, it was partly sunny. The temperature was 72 degrees, the dew point 40, and the relative humidity 31%. The wind was north at 6 miles an hour, gusting to 17. The pressure was 30.24 inches and falling. At State College, it was mostly sunny. The temperature was 72 degrees, the dew point 41, and the relative humidity 33%. The wind was northeast at 6 miles an hour. The pressure was 30.23 inches and falling. Now, a few other local conditions. Johnstown, mostly sunny 67, Du Bois, mostly sunny 70, La Trobe, mostly sunny 72, Pittsburgh partly sunny 73, Erie, sunny 69, Bradford partly sunny 68. To the south and east, York, mostly sunny 73, Selins Grove mostly sunny 75, Harrisburg partly sunny 76, Philadelphia mostly sunny 78, Baltimore mostly sunny 76, Washington D.C. mostly sunny 73. Once again, in Altoona it was 72 degrees under partly sunny skies. And at State College it was 72 degrees under mostly sunny skies. This is NOAA Weather Radio, All Hazards Station WNG 589. 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Here's the hazardous weather outlook for the following counties: Bedford, Blair, Cambria, and Huntingdon. For today and tonight, no hazardous weather is expected at this time. And now the extended outlook for the period Wednesday through Monday. The probability for widespread hazardous weather is low. Pleasant temperatures and partly cloudy skies are in store for the first few days of June as a broad high pressure moves across southern Canada and the Great Lakes. Winds will be predominantly out of the north. Daytime highs will mainly be in the 70s, with nighttime lows in the 40s in the north and 50s in the south. While a few spotty light showers cannot be ruled out Tuesday, most areas will remain dry. A warming trend begins during the latter half of this week as high pressure slides across the mid-Atlantic, bringing daytime temperatures into the 80s as we close out the week. The next chance for measurable rainfall arrives late Saturday and into Sunday as a frontal boundary approaches from the northwest. Here is the latest National Weather Service forecast for Blair and Bedford counties, including the city of Altoona. This afternoon, mostly sunny. Near steady temperature in the lower 70s. Northeast winds 5 to 10 miles an hour. Tonight, partly cloudy. Lows around 50. North winds around 5 miles an hour. Wednesday, sunny. Highs in the upper 70s. North winds 5 to 10 miles an hour. Gusts up to 20 miles an hour in the morning. Wednesday night, clear.
lows in the mid-50s. Northwest winds around 5 miles an hour. Here is the latest National Weather Service forecast for Cambria County, including the city of Johnstown. This afternoon, mostly sunny. Highs around 70. North winds 5 to 10 miles an hour. Tonight, partly cloudy. Lows in the upper 40s. North winds 5 to 10 miles an hour. Wednesday, sunny. Highs in the mid-70s. North winds 5 to 10 miles an hour with gusts up to 20 miles an hour. Wednesday night, clear. Lows in the lower 50s. West winds around 5 miles an hour. And now the extended forecast for South Central Pennsylvania. Thursday, sunny. Highs in the lower 80s. Thursday night, mostly clear. Lows in the upper 50s. Friday, mostly sunny. Highs in the mid-80s. Friday night, partly cloudy. Lows in the lower 60s. Saturday, mostly sunny with a slight chance of showers and thunderstorms. Highs in the mid-80s. Chance of rain 20%. Saturday night, mostly cloudy with a chance of showers. Lows in the mid-60s. Chance of rain 50%. Sunday, showers likely and a chance of thunderstorms. Highs in the lower 80s. Chance of rain 60%. Sunday night, mostly cloudy with a chance of showers and thunderstorms. Lows around 60. Chance of rain 50%. Monday, partly sunny with a chance of showers. Highs in the mid-70s. Chance of rain 40%. The 8 to 14 day outlook, from Tuesday, June 9th to Monday, June 15th, calls for above normal temperatures and above normal precipitation. Normal high temperatures across central Pennsylvania during this period range from the low 70s over the Allegheny Mountains to the low 80s across the lower Susquehanna Valley. Normal lows range from the low 50s over the Alleghenies to the low 60s across the lower Susquehanna Valley. Here are the 3 p.m. conditions in the Altoona area. In Altoona, it was partly sunny. The temperature was 72 degrees, the dew point 40, and the relative humidity 31%. The wind was north at 6 miles an hour, gusting to 17. The pressure was 30.24 inches and falling. At State College, it was mostly sunny. The temperature was 72 degrees, the dew point 41, and the relative humidity 33%. The wind was northeast at 6 miles an hour. The pressure was 30.23 inches and falling. Now, a few other local conditions. Johnstown, mostly sunny 67, Du Bois, mostly sunny 70, La Trobe, mostly sunny 72, Pittsburgh partly sunny 73, Erie, sunny 69, Bradford partly sunny 68. To the south and east, York, mostly sunny 73, Selins Grove mostly sunny 75, Harrisburg partly sunny 76, Philadelphia mostly sunny 78, Baltimore mostly sunny 76, Washington D.C. mostly sunny 73. Once again, in Altoona it was 72 degrees under partly sunny skies. And at State College it was 72 degrees under mostly sunny skies. This is NOAA Weather Radio, All Hazards Station WNG 589. 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Here's the hazardous weather outlook for the following counties: Bedford, Blair, Cambria, and Huntingdon. For today and tonight, no hazardous weather is expected at this time. And now the extended outlook for the period Wednesday through Monday. The probability for widespread hazardous weather is low. Pleasant temperatures and partly cloudy skies are in store for the first few days of June as a broad high pressure moves across southern Canada and the Great Lakes. Winds will be predominantly out of the north. Daytime highs will mainly be in the 70s, with nighttime lows in the 40s in the north and 50s in the south. While a few spotty light showers cannot be ruled out Tuesday, most areas will remain dry. A warming trend begins during the latter half of this week as high pressure slides across the mid-Atlantic, bringing daytime temperatures into the 80s as we close out the week. The next chance for measurable rainfall arrives late Saturday and into Sunday as a frontal boundary approaches from the northwest. Here is the latest National Weather Service forecast for Blair and Bedford counties, including the city of Altoona. This afternoon, mostly sunny.
Near steady temperature in the lower 70s. Northeast winds 5 to 10 miles an hour. Tonight, partly cloudy. Lows around 50. North winds around 5 miles an hour. Wednesday, sunny. Highs in the upper 70s. North winds 5 to 10 miles an hour. Gusts up to 20 miles an hour in the morning. Wednesday night, clear. Lows in the mid-50s. Northwest winds around 5 miles an hour. Here is the latest National Weather Service forecast for Cambria County, including the city of Johnstown. This afternoon, mostly sunny. Highs around 70. North winds 5 to 10 miles an hour. Tonight, partly cloudy. Lows in the upper 40s. North winds 5 to 10 miles an hour. Wednesday, sunny. Highs in the mid-70s. North winds 5 to 10 miles an hour with gusts up to 20 miles an hour. Wednesday night, clear. Lows in the lower 50s. West winds around 5 miles an hour. And now the extended forecast for South Central Pennsylvania. Thursday, sunny. Highs in the lower 80s. Thursday night, mostly clear. Lows in the upper 50s. Friday, mostly sunny. Highs in the mid-80s. Friday night, partly cloudy. Lows in the lower 60s. Saturday, mostly sunny with a slight chance of showers and thunderstorms. Highs in the mid-80s. Chance of rain 20%. Saturday night, mostly cloudy with a chance of showers. Lows in the mid-60s. Chance of rain 50%. Sunday, showers likely and a chance of thunderstorms. Highs in the lower 80s. Chance of rain 60%. Sunday night, mostly cloudy with a chance of showers and thunderstorms. Lows around 60. Chance of rain 50%. Monday, partly sunny with a chance of showers. Highs in the mid-70s. Chance of rain 40%. The 8 to 14 day outlook, from Tuesday, June 9th to Monday, June 15th, calls for above normal temperatures and above normal precipitation. Normal high temperatures across central Pennsylvania during this period range from the low 70s over the Allegheny Mountains to the low 80s across the lower Susquehanna Valley. Normal lows range from the low 50s over the Alleghenies to the low 60s across the lower Susquehanna Valley. Here are the 3 p.m. conditions in the Altoona area. In Altoona, it was partly sunny. The temperature was 72 degrees, the dew point 40, and the relative humidity 31%. The wind was north at 6 miles an hour, gusting to 17. The pressure was 30.24 inches and falling. At State College, it was mostly sunny. The temperature was 72 degrees, the dew point 41, and the relative humidity 33%. The wind was northeast at 6 miles an hour. The pressure was 30.23 inches and falling. Now, a few other local conditions. Johnstown, mostly sunny 67, Dubois, mostly sunny 70, La Trobe, mostly sunny 72, Pittsburgh partly sunny 73, Erie, sunny 69, Bradford partly sunny 68. To the south and east, York, mostly sunny 73, Selins Grove mostly sunny 75, Harrisburg partly sunny 76, Philadelphia mostly sunny 78, Baltimore mostly sunny 76, Washington DC mostly sunny 73. Once again, in Altoona it was 72 degrees under partly sunny skies. And at State College it was 72 degrees under mostly sunny skies. 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Here's the hazardous weather outlook for the following counties: Bedford, Blair, Cambria, and Huntingdon. For today and tonight, no hazardous weather is expected at this time. And now the extended outlook for the period Wednesday through Monday. The probability for widespread hazardous weather is low. Pleasant temperatures and partly cloudy skies are in store for the first few days of June as a broad high pressure moves across southern Canada and the Great Lakes. Winds will be predominantly out of the north. Daytime highs will mainly be in the 70s, with nighttime lows in the 40s in the north and 50s in the south. While a few spotty light showers cannot be ruled out Tuesday, most areas will remain dry.
A warming trend begins during the latter half of this week as high pressure slides across the mid-Atlantic, bringing daytime temperatures into the 80s as we close out the week. The next chance for measurable rainfall arrives late Saturday and into Sunday as a frontal boundary approaches from the northwest. Here is the latest National Weather Service forecast for Blair and Bedford counties, including the city of Altoona. This afternoon, mostly sunny. Near steady temperature in the lower 70s. Northeast winds 5 to 10 miles an hour. Tonight, partly cloudy. Lows around 50. North winds around 5 miles an hour. Wednesday, sunny. Highs in the upper 70s. North winds 5 to 10 miles an hour. Gusts up to 20 miles an hour in the morning. Wednesday night, clear. Lows in the mid-50s. Northwest winds around 5 miles an hour. Here is the latest National Weather Service forecast for Cambria County, including the city of Johnstown. This afternoon, mostly sunny. Highs around 70. North winds 5 to 10 miles an hour. Tonight, partly cloudy. Lows in the upper 40s. North winds 5 to 10 miles an hour. Wednesday, sunny. Highs in the mid-70s. North winds 5 to 10 miles an hour with gusts up to 20 miles an hour. Wednesday night, clear. Lows in the lower 50s. West winds around 5 miles an hour. And now the extended forecast for South Central Pennsylvania. Thursday, sunny. Highs in the lower 80s. Thursday night, mostly clear. Lows in the upper 50s. Friday, mostly sunny. Highs in the mid-80s. Friday night, partly cloudy. Lows in the lower 60s. Saturday, mostly sunny with a slight chance of showers and thunderstorms. Highs in the mid-80s. Chance of rain 20%. Saturday night, mostly cloudy with a chance of showers. Lows in the mid-60s. Chance of rain 50%. Sunday, showers likely and a chance of thunderstorms. Highs in the lower 80s. Chance of rain 60%. Sunday night, mostly cloudy with a chance of showers and thunderstorms. Lows around 60. Chance of rain 50%. Monday, partly sunny with a chance of showers. Highs in the mid-70s. Chance of rain 40%. The 8 to 14 day outlook, from Tuesday, June 9th to Monday, June 15th, calls for above normal temperatures and above normal precipitation. Normal high temperatures across central Pennsylvania during this period range from the low 70s over the Allegheny Mountains to the low 80s across the lower Susquehanna Valley. Normal lows range from the low 50s over the Alleghenies to the low 60s across the lower Susquehanna Valley. Here are the 4 p.m. conditions in the Altoona area. In Altoona, it was mostly sunny. The temperature was 72 degrees, the dew point 37, and the relative humidity 28%. The wind was north at 13 miles an hour gusting to 18. The pressure was 30.23 inches and falling. At State College, it was mostly sunny. The temperature was 73 degrees, the dew point 39, and the relative humidity 29%. The wind was northeast at 8 miles an hour. The pressure was 30.22 inches and falling. Now, a few other local conditions. Johnstown, mostly sunny 65. Du Bois, mostly sunny 71. La Trobe, mostly sunny 73. Pittsburgh, mostly sunny 75. Erie, sunny 71. Bradford, mostly sunny 69. To the south and east, York, partly sunny 73, Selins Grove partly sunny 73, Harrisburg partly sunny 75, Philadelphia mostly sunny 78, Baltimore mostly sunny 75, Washington D.C. mostly sunny 74. Once again, in Altoona it was 72 degrees under mostly sunny skies. And at State College it was 73 degrees under mostly sunny skies. This is NOAA Weather Radio, All Hazards Station WNG 589. 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Here's the hazardous weather outlook, for the following counties, Bedford, Blair, Cambria and Huntingdon. For today and tonight. No hazardous weather is expected at this time. And now the extended outlook for the period Wednesday through Monday.
the probability for widespread hazardous weather is low. Pleasant temperatures and partly cloudy skies are in store for the first few days of June as a broad high pressure moves across southern Canada and the Great Lakes. Winds will be predominantly out of the north. Daytime highs will mainly be in the 70s, with nighttime lows in the 40s in the north and 50s in the south. While a few spotty light showers cannot be ruled out Tuesday, most areas will remain dry. A warming trend begins during the latter half of this week as high pressure slides across the mid-Atlantic, bringing daytime temperatures into the 80s as we close out the week. The next chance for measurable rainfall arrives late Saturday and into Sunday as a frontal boundary approaches from the northwest. Here is the latest National Weather Service forecast for Blair and Bedford counties, including the city of Altoona. This afternoon, mostly sunny. Near steady temperature in the lower 70s. Northeast winds 5 to 10 miles an hour. Tonight, partly cloudy. Lows around 50. North winds around 5 miles an hour. Wednesday, sunny. Highs in the upper 70s. North winds 5 to 10 miles an hour. Gusts up to 20 miles an hour in the morning. Wednesday night, clear. Lows in the mid-50s. Northwest winds around 5 miles an hour. Here is the latest National Weather Service forecast for Cambria County, including the city of Johnstown. This afternoon, mostly sunny. Highs around 70. North winds 5 to 10 miles an hour. Tonight, partly cloudy. Lows in the upper 40s. North winds 5 to 10 miles an hour. Wednesday, sunny. Highs in the mid-70s. North winds 5 to 10 miles an hour with gusts up to 20 miles an hour. Wednesday night, clear. Lows in the lower 50s. West winds around 5 miles an hour. And now the extended forecast for South Central Pennsylvania. Thursday, sunny. Highs in the lower 80s. Thursday night, mostly clear. Lows in the upper 50s. Friday, mostly sunny. Highs in the mid-80s. Friday night, partly cloudy. Lows in the lower 60s. Saturday, mostly sunny with a slight chance of showers and thunderstorms. Highs in the mid-80s. Chance of rain 20%. Saturday night, mostly cloudy with a chance of showers. Lows in the mid-60s. Chance of rain 50%. Sunday, showers likely and a chance of thunderstorms. Highs in the lower 80s. Chance of rain 60%. Sunday night, mostly cloudy with a chance of showers and thunderstorms. Lows around 60. Chance of rain 50%. Monday, partly sunny with a chance of showers. Highs in the mid-70s. Chance of rain 40%. The 8 to 14 day outlook, from Tuesday, June 9th to Monday, June 15th, calls for above normal temperatures and above normal precipitation. Normal high temperatures across central Pennsylvania during this period range from the low 70s over the Allegheny Mountains to the low 80s across the lower Susquehanna Valley. Normal lows range from the low 50s over the Alleghenies to the low 60s across the lower Susquehanna Valley. Here are the 4 p.m. conditions in the Altoona area. In Altoona, it was mostly sunny. The temperature was 72 degrees, the dew point 37, and the relative humidity 28%. The wind was north at 13 miles an hour gusting to 18. The pressure was 30.23 inches and falling. At State College, it was mostly sunny. The temperature was 73 degrees, the dew point 39, and the relative humidity 29%. The wind was northeast at 8 miles an hour. The pressure was 30.22 inches and falling. Now, a few other local conditions. Johnstown, mostly sunny 65, Dubois, mostly sunny 71, La Trobe, mostly sunny 73, Pittsburgh, mostly sunny 75, Erie, mostly sunny 71, Bradford, mostly sunny 69. To the south and east, York, partly sunny 73, Selins Grove, partly sunny 73, Harrisburg, partly sunny 75, Philadelphia, mostly sunny 78, Baltimore, mostly sunny 75, Washington, D.C., mostly sunny 74. Once again, in Altoona, it was 72 degrees under mostly sunny skies. And at State College, it was 73 degrees under mostly sunny skies.
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Here's the hazardous weather outlook for the following counties: Bedford, Blair, Cambria, and Huntingdon. For today and tonight, no hazardous weather is expected at this time. And now the extended outlook for the period Wednesday through Monday. The probability for widespread hazardous weather is low. Pleasant temperatures and partly cloudy skies are in store for the first few days of June as a broad high pressure moves across southern Canada and the Great Lakes. Winds will be predominantly out of the north. Daytime highs will mainly be in the 70s, with nighttime lows in the 40s in the north and 50s in the south. While a few spotty light showers cannot be ruled out Tuesday, most areas will remain dry. A warming trend begins during the latter half of this week as high pressure slides across the mid-Atlantic, bringing daytime temperatures into the 80s as we close out the week. The next chance for measurable rainfall arrives late Saturday and into Sunday as a frontal boundary approaches from the northwest. Here is the latest National Weather Service forecast for Blair and Bedford counties, including the city of Altoona. This afternoon, mostly sunny. Near steady temperature in the lower 70s. Northeast winds 5 to 10 miles an hour. Tonight, partly cloudy. Lows around 50. North winds around 5 miles an hour. Wednesday, sunny. Highs in the upper 70s. North winds 5 to 10 miles an hour. Gusts up to 20 miles an hour in the morning. Wednesday night, clear. Lows in the mid-50s. Northwest winds around 5 miles an hour. Here is the latest National Weather Service forecast for Cambria County, including the city of Johnstown. This afternoon, mostly sunny. Highs around 70. North winds 5 to 10 miles an hour. Tonight, partly cloudy. Lows in the upper 40s. North winds 5 to 10 miles an hour. Wednesday, sunny. Highs in the mid-70s. North winds 5 to 10 miles an hour with gusts up to 20 miles an hour. Wednesday night, clear. Lows in the lower 50s. West winds around 5 miles an hour. And now the extended forecast for South Central Pennsylvania. Thursday, sunny. Highs in the lower 80s. Thursday night, mostly clear. Lows in the upper 50s. Friday, mostly sunny. Highs in the mid-80s. Friday night, partly cloudy. Lows in the lower 60s. Saturday, mostly sunny with a slight chance of showers and thunderstorms. Highs in the mid-80s. Chance of rain 20%. Saturday night, mostly cloudy with a chance of showers. Lows in the mid-60s. Chance of rain 50%. Sunday, showers likely and a chance of thunderstorms. Highs in the lower 80s. Chance of rain 60%. Sunday night, mostly cloudy with a chance of showers and thunderstorms. Lows around 60. Chance of rain 50%. Monday, partly sunny with a chance of showers. Highs in the mid-70s. Chance of rain 40%. The 8 to 14 day outlook, from Tuesday, June 9th to Monday, June 15th, calls for above normal temperatures and above normal precipitation. Normal high temperatures across central Pennsylvania during this period range from the low 70s over the Allegheny Mountains to the low 80s across the lower Susquehanna Valley. Normal lows range from the low 50s over the Alleghenies to the low 60s across the lower Susquehanna Valley. Here are the 4 p.m. conditions in the Altoona area. In Altoona, it was mostly sunny. The temperature was 72 degrees, the dew point 37, and the relative humidity 28%. The wind was north at 13 miles an hour gusting to 18. The pressure was 30.23 inches and falling. At State College, it was mostly sunny. The temperature was 73 degrees, the dew point 39, and the relative humidity 29%. The wind was northeast at 8 miles an hour. The pressure was 30.22 inches and falling. Now, a few other local conditions: Johnstown, mostly sunny 65, Dubois, mostly sunny 71, La Trobe, mostly sunny 73, Pittsburgh, mostly sunny 75, Erie, mostly sunny 71, Bradford, mostly sunny 69.
to the south and east. York, partly sunny 73. Sealands Grove, partly sunny 73. Harrisburg, partly sunny 75. Philadelphia, mostly sunny 78. Baltimore, mostly sunny 75. Washington, D.C., mostly sunny 74. Once again, in Altoona, it was 72 degrees under mostly sunny skies. And at State College, it was 73 degrees under mostly sunny skies. This is NOAA Weather Radio, All Hazards Station WNG 589. 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Here's the hazardous weather outlook for the following counties: Bedford, Blair, Cambria, and Huntingdon. For today and tonight, no hazardous weather is expected at this time. And now the extended outlook for the period Wednesday through Monday. The probability for widespread hazardous weather is low. Pleasant temperatures and partly cloudy skies are in store for the first few days of June as a broad high pressure moves across southern Canada and the Great Lakes. Winds will be predominantly out of the north. Daytime highs will mainly be in the 70s, with nighttime lows in the 40s in the north and 50s in the south. While a few spotty light showers cannot be ruled out Tuesday, most areas will remain dry. A warming trend begins during the latter half of this week as high pressure slides across the mid-Atlantic, bringing daytime temperatures into the 80s as we close out the week. The next chance for measurable rainfall arrives late Saturday and into Sunday as a frontal boundary approaches from the northwest. A complex storm system off the east coast in combination with a large high-pressure system over Ontario, Canada, will keep a northerly flow of dry air over the Keystone State into Thursday. Temperatures and humidity levels will edge up late in the week, as winds shift to the southwest. A cold front will bring a chance of showers and storms to the region this weekend. Slightly cooler weather will follow for the second half of the weekend. Plenty of sunshine will prevail the next few days. The drier mass in place will make for good viewing of the planets and stars as well. While daytime temperatures will be on the warm side, temperatures will quickly cool back down after sunset the next few nights. Low temperatures tonight will range from the 40s across the mountains to the lower 50s across the far west and across the southeast. Highs on Wednesday will range from the mid-70s to the lower 80s. Lows Wednesday night will range from the upper 40s to mid-50s. Highs on Thursday will range from the upper 70s to the mid-80s. Here is the latest National Weather Service forecast for Blair and Bedford counties, including the city of Altoona. This afternoon, mostly sunny. Near steady temperature in the lower 70s. Northeast winds 5 to 10 miles an hour. Tonight, partly cloudy. Lows around 50. North winds around 5 miles an hour. Wednesday, sunny. Highs in the upper 70s. North winds 5 to 10 miles an hour. Gusts up to 20 miles an hour in the morning. Wednesday night, clear. Lows in the mid-50s. Northwest winds around 5 miles an hour. Here is the latest National Weather Service forecast for Cambria County, including the city of Johnstown. This afternoon, mostly sunny. Highs around 70. North winds 5 to 10 miles an hour. Tonight, partly cloudy. Lows in the upper 40s. North winds 5 to 10 miles an hour. Wednesday, sunny. Highs in the mid-70s. North winds 5 to 10 miles an hour with gusts up to 20 miles an hour. Wednesday night, clear. Lows in the lower 50s. West winds around 5 miles an hour. And now the extended forecast for South Central Pennsylvania. Thursday, sunny. Highs in the lower 80s. Thursday night, mostly clear. Lows in the upper 50s. Friday, mostly sunny. Highs in the mid-80s. Friday night, partly cloudy. Lows in the lower 60s. Saturday, mostly sunny with a slight chance of showers and thunderstorms. Highs in the mid-80s. Chance of rain 20%. Saturday night, mostly cloudy with a chance of showers. Lows in the mid-60s. Chance of rain 50%. Sunday, showers likely and a chance of thunderstorms. Highs in the lower 80s. Chance of rain 60%. Sunday night, mostly cloudy with a chance of showers and thunderstorms. Lows around 60. Chance of rain 50%.
Monday, partly sunny with a chance of showers. Highs in the mid-70s. Chance of rain 40%. 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Broadcasts originate from the National Weather Service and State College and are transmitted from the tower facilities provided by the Blair County Emergency Management Agency in Frankstown on a frequency of 162.425 MHz. We are located at Innovation Park in State College. 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Properly set weather radios with the alarm device will alert you when severe weather warnings or watches are issued. Programming on this station will be temporarily changed during severe weather to bring you the latest information. Warnings and safety information from the National Weather Service may someday save your life or protect your property. The 8 to 14 day outlook from Tuesday, June 9th to Monday, June 15th calls for above normal temperatures and above normal precipitation. Normal high temperatures across central Pennsylvania during this period range from the low 70s over the Allegheny Mountains to the low 80s across the lower Susquehanna Valley. Normal lows range from the low 50s over the Alleghenies to the low 60s across the lower Susquehanna Valley. Here are the 4 p.m. conditions in the Altoona area. In Altoona, it was mostly sunny. The temperature was 72 degrees, the dew point 37, and the relative humidity 28%. The wind was north at 13 miles an hour, gusting to 18. The pressure was 30.23 inches and falling. At State College, it was mostly sunny. The temperature was 73 degrees, the dew point 39, and the relative humidity 29%. The wind was northeast at 8 miles an hour. The pressure was 30.22 inches and falling. Now, a few other local conditions. Johnstown, mostly sunny 65. DuBois, mostly sunny 71. Latrobe, mostly sunny 73. Pittsburgh, mostly sunny 75. Erie, mostly sunny 71. Bradford, mostly sunny 69. To the south and east, York, partly sunny 73, Selins Grove, partly sunny 73, Harrisburg, partly sunny 75, Philadelphia, mostly sunny 78, Baltimore, mostly sunny 75, Washington, D.C., mostly sunny 74. Once again, in Altoona, it was 72 degrees under mostly sunny skies. And at State College, it was 73 degrees under mostly sunny skies. This is NOAA Weather Radio, All Hazards Station WNG 589. 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Here's the hazardous weather outlook for the following counties, Bedford, Blair, Cambria, and Huntingdon. For today and tonight. No hazardous weather is expected at this time. And now the extended outlook for the period Wednesday through Monday. The probability for widespread hazardous weather is low. A complex storm system off the east coast in combination with a large high-pressure system over Ontario, Canada, will keep a northerly flow of dry air over the Keystone State into Thursday. Temperatures and humidity levels will edge up late in the week as winds shift to the southwest. A cold front will bring a chance of showers and storms to the region this weekend. Slightly cooler weather will follow for the second half of the weekend. Plenty of sunshine will prevail the next few days. The dry air mass in place will make for good viewing of the planets and stars as well. While daytime temperatures will be on the warm side, temperatures will quickly cool back down after sunset the next few nights. Low temperatures tonight will range from the 40s across the mountains to the lower 50s across the far west and across the southeast. Highs on Wednesday will range from the mid-70s to the lower 80s. Lows Wednesday night will range from the upper 40s to mid-50s. Highs on Thursday will range from the upper 70s to the mid-80s. Here is the latest National Weather Service forecast for Blair and Bedford counties, including the city of Altoona. This afternoon, mostly sunny. Near steady temperature in the lower 70s. Northeast winds 5 to 10 miles an hour. Tonight, partly cloudy. Lows around 50. North winds around 5 miles an hour. Wednesday, sunny. Highs in the upper 70s. North winds 5 to 10 miles an hour. Gusts up to 20 miles an hour in the morning. Wednesday night, clear. Lows in the mid-50s. Northwest winds around 5 miles an hour.
Here is the latest National Weather Service forecast for Cambria County, including the city of Johnstown. This afternoon, mostly sunny. Highs around 70. North winds 5 to 10 miles an hour. Tonight, partly cloudy.

sunny. Highs in the mid-80s. Friday night, partly cloudy. Lows in the lower 60s. Saturday, mostly sunny with a slight chance of showers and thunderstorms. Highs in the mid-80s. Chance of rain 20%. Saturday night, mostly cloudy with a chance of showers. Lows in the mid-60s. Chance of rain 50%. Sunday, showers likely and a chance of thunderstorms. Highs in the lower 80s. Chance of rain 60%. Sunday night, mostly cloudy with a chance of showers and thunderstorms. Lows around 60. Chance of rain 50%. Monday, partly sunny with a chance of showers. Highs in the mid-70s. Chance of rain 40%. The 8 to 14 day outlook, from Tuesday, June 9th to Monday, June 15th, calls for above normal temperatures and above normal precipitation. Normal high temperatures across central Pennsylvania during this period range from the low 70s over the Allegheny Mountains to the low 80s across the lower Susquehanna Valley. Normal lows range from the low 50s over the Alleghenies to the low 60s across the lower Susquehanna Valley. Here are the 4 p.m. conditions in the Altoona area. In Altoona, it was mostly sunny. The temperature was 72 degrees, the dew point 37, and the relative humidity 28%. The wind was north at 13 miles an hour gusting to 18. The pressure was 30.23 inches and falling. At State College, it was mostly sunny. The temperature was 73 degrees, the dew point 39, and the relative humidity 29%. The wind was northeast at 8 miles an hour. The pressure was 30.22 inches and falling. Now, a few other local conditions. Johnstown, mostly sunny 65, Du Bois, mostly sunny 71, La Trobe, mostly sunny 73, Pittsburgh, mostly sunny 75, Erie, mostly sunny 71, Bradford, mostly sunny 69. To the south and east, York, partly sunny 73, Selins Grove, partly sunny 73, Harrisburg, partly sunny 75, Philadelphia, mostly sunny 78, Baltimore, mostly sunny 75, Washington, D.C., mostly sunny 74. Once again, in Altoona, it was 72 degrees under mostly sunny skies. And at State College, it was 73 degrees under mostly sunny skies. This is NOAA Weather Radio, All Hazards Station WNG 589. 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Here's the hazardous weather outlook, for the following counties, Bedford, Blair, Cambria and Huntingdon. For today and tonight. No hazardous weather is expected at this time. And now the extended outlook for the period Wednesday through Monday. The probability for widespread hazardous weather is low. A complex storm system off the east coast in combination with a large high-pressure system over Ontario, Canada, will keep a northerly flow of dry air over the Keystone State into Thursday. Temperatures and humidity levels will edge up late in the week, as winds shift to the southwest. A cold front will bring a chance of showers and storms to the region this weekend. Slightly cooler weather will follow for the second half of the weekend. Plenty of sunshine will prevail the next few days. The dry air mass in place will make for good viewing of the planets and stars as well. While daytime temperatures will be on the warm side, temperatures will quickly cool back down after sunset the next few nights. Low temperatures tonight will range from the 40s across the mountains to the lower 50s across the far west and across the southeast. Highs on Wednesday will range from the mid-70s to the lower 80s. Lows Wednesday night will range from the upper 40s to mid-50s. Highs on Thursday will range from the upper 70s to the mid-80s. Here is the latest National Weather Service forecast for Blair and Bedford counties, including the city of Altoona. Tonight, partly cloudy. Lows around 50. North winds around 5 miles an hour. Wednesday, sunny. Highs in the upper 70s. North winds 5 to 10 miles an hour. Gusts up to 20 miles an hour in the morning. Wednesday night, clear. Lows in the mid-50s. Northwest winds around 5 miles an hour. Thursday, sunny. Highs in the lower 80s. Northwest winds around 5 miles an hour. Thursday night, mostly clear. Lows in the upper 50s. West winds around 5 miles an hour. Here is

The latest National Weather Service forecast for Cambria County, including the city of Johnstown. Tonight, partly cloudy. Lows in the upper 40s. North winds 5 to 10 miles an hour. Wednesday, sunny. Highs in the mid 70s. North winds 5 to 10 miles an hour with gusts up to 20 miles an hour. Wednesday night, clear. Lows in the lower 50s. West winds around 5 miles an hour. Thursday, sunny. Highs in the upper 70s. West winds 5 to 10 miles an hour. Thursday night, mostly clear. Lows in the mid-50s. West winds around 5 miles an hour. And now the extended forecast for South Central Pennsylvania. Friday, mostly sunny. Highs in the mid-80s. Friday night, partly cloudy. Lows in the lower 60s. Saturday, mostly sunny with a slight chance of showers and thunderstorms. Highs in the mid-80s. Chance of rain 20%. Saturday night, mostly cloudy with a chance of showers and a slight chance of thunderstorms. Lows in the mid-60s. Chance of rain 50%. Sunday, showers likely and a chance of thunderstorms. Highs in the lower 80s. Chance of rain 60%. Sunday night, mostly cloudy with a chance of showers and thunderstorms. Lows around 60. Chance of rain 50%. Monday, partly sunny with a chance of showers. Highs in the mid-70s. Chance of rain 40%. Monday night, mostly cloudy with a 40% chance of showers. Lows in the upper 50s. Tuesday, partly sunny with a chance of showers. Highs in the mid-70s. Chance of rain 30%. The 8 to 14 day outlook, from Wednesday, June 10th to Tuesday, June 16th, calls for above normal temperatures and near normal precipitation. Normal high temperatures across central Pennsylvania during this period range from the low 70s over the Allegheny Mountains to the low 80s across the lower Susquehanna Valley. Normal lows range from the low 50s over the Alleghenies to the low 60s across the lower Susquehanna Valley. Here are the 4 p.m. conditions in the Altoona area. In Altoona, it was mostly sunny. The temperature was 72 degrees, the dew point 37, and the relative humidity 28%. The wind was north at 13 miles an hour gusting to 18. The pressure was 30.23 inches and falling. At State College, it was mostly sunny. The temperature was 73 degrees, the dew point 39, and the relative humidity 29%. The wind was northeast at 8 miles an hour. The pressure was 30.22 inches and falling. Now, a few other local conditions. Johnstown, mostly sunny 65, Dubois, mostly sunny 71, La Trobe, mostly sunny 73, Pittsburgh, mostly sunny 75, Erie, mostly sunny 71, Bradford, mostly sunny 69. To the south and east, York, partly sunny 73, Selins Grove, partly sunny 73, Harrisburg, partly sunny 75, Philadelphia, mostly sunny 78, Baltimore, mostly sunny 75, Washington, D.C., mostly sunny 74. Once again, in Altoona, it was 72 degrees under mostly sunny skies. And at State College, it was 73 degrees under mostly sunny skies. This is NOAA Weather Radio, All Hazards Station WMG 589. 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Here's the hazardous weather outlook for the following counties: Bedford, Blair, Cambria, and Huntingdon. For today and tonight, no hazardous weather is expected at this time. And now the extended outlook for the period Wednesday through Monday. The probability for widespread hazardous weather is low. A complex storm system off the east coast in combination with a large high-pressure system over Ontario, Canada, will keep a northerly flow of dry air over the Keystone State into Thursday. Temperatures and humidity levels will edge up late in the week, as winds shift to the southwest. A cold front will bring a chance of showers and storms to the region this weekend. Slightly cooler weather will follow for the second half of the weekend. Plenty of sunshine will prevail the next few days. The dry air mass in place will make for good viewing of the planets and stars as well. While daytime temperatures will be on the warm side, temperatures will quickly cool back down after sunset the next few nights.
Low temperatures tonight will range from 40s across the mountains to the lower 50s across the far west and across the southeast. Highs on Wednesday will range from the mid-70s to the lower 80s. Lows Wednesday night will range from the upper 40s to mid-50s. Highs on Thursday will range from the upper 70s to the mid-80s. Here is the latest National Weather Service forecast for Blair and Bedford counties, including the city of Altoona. Tonight, partly cloudy. Lows around 50. North winds around 5 miles an hour. Wednesday, sunny. Highs in the upper 70s. North winds 5 to 10 miles an hour. Gusts up to 20 miles an hour in the morning. Wednesday night, clear. Lows in the mid-50s. Northwest winds around 5 miles an hour. Thursday, sunny. Highs in the lower 80s. Northwest winds around 5 miles an hour. Thursday night, mostly clear. Lows in the upper 50s. West winds around 5 miles an hour. Here is the latest National Weather Service forecast for Cambria County, including the city of Johnstown. Tonight, partly cloudy. Lows in the upper 40s. North winds 5 to 10 miles an hour. Wednesday, sunny. Highs in the mid-70s. North winds 5 to 10 miles an hour with gusts up to 20 miles an hour. Wednesday night, clear. Lows in the lower 50s. West winds around 5 miles an hour. Thursday, sunny. Highs in the upper 70s. West winds 5 to 10 miles an hour. Thursday night, mostly clear. Lows in the mid-50s. West winds around 5 miles an hour. And now the extended forecast for South Central Pennsylvania. Friday, mostly sunny. Highs in the mid-80s. Friday night, partly cloudy. Lows in the lower 60s. Saturday, mostly sunny with a slight chance of showers and thunderstorms. Highs in the mid-80s. Chance of rain 20%. Saturday night, mostly cloudy with a chance of showers and a slight chance of thunderstorms. Lows in the mid-60s. Chance of rain 50%. Sunday, showers likely and a chance of thunderstorms. Highs in the lower 80s. Chance of rain 60%. Sunday night, mostly cloudy with a chance of showers and thunderstorms. Lows around 60. Chance of rain 50%. Monday, partly sunny with a chance of showers. Highs in the mid-70s. Chance of rain 40%. Monday night, mostly cloudy with a 40% chance of showers. Lows in the upper 50s. Tuesday, partly sunny with a chance of showers. Highs in the mid-70s. Chance of rain 30%. The 8 to 14 day outlook, from Wednesday, June 10th to Tuesday, June 16th, calls for above normal temperatures and near normal precipitation. Normal high temperatures across central Pennsylvania during this period range from the low 70s over the Allegheny Mountains to the low 80s across the lower Susquehanna Valley. Normal lows range from the low 50s over the Alleghenies to the low 60s across the lower Susquehanna Valley. Here are the 4 p.m. conditions in the Altoona area. In Altoona, it was mostly sunny. The temperature was 72 degrees, the dew point 37, and the relative humidity 28%. The wind was north at 13 miles an hour gusting to 18. The pressure was 30.23 inches and falling. At State College, it was mostly sunny. The temperature was 73 degrees, the dew point 39, and the relative humidity 29%. The wind was northeast at 8 miles an hour. The pressure was 30.22 inches and falling. Now, a few other local conditions. Johnstown, mostly sunny 65, Du Bois, mostly sunny 71, La Trobe, mostly sunny 73, Pittsburgh, mostly sunny 75, Erie, mostly sunny 71, Bradford, mostly sunny 69. To the south and east, York, partly sunny 73, Selins Grove, partly sunny 73, Harrisburg, partly sunny 75, Philadelphia, mostly sunny 78, Baltimore, mostly sunny 75, Washington, D.C., mostly sunny 74. Once again, in Altoona, it was 72 degrees under mostly sunny skies. And at State College, it was 73 degrees under mostly sunny skies. This is NOAA Weather Radio, all hazards station WNG 589.
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Here's the hazardous weather outlook for the following counties: Bedford, Blair, Cambria, and Huntingdon. For today and tonight, no hazardous weather is expected at this time. And now the extended outlook for the period Wednesday through Monday. The probability for widespread hazardous weather is low. A complex storm system off the east coast in combination with a large high-pressure system over Ontario, Canada, will keep a northerly flow of dry air over the Keystone State into Thursday. Temperatures and humidity levels will land up late in the week, as winds shift to the southwest. A cold front will bring a chance of showers and storms to the region this weekend. Slightly cooler weather will follow for the second half of the weekend. Plenty of sunshine will prevail the next few days. The dry air mass in place will make for good viewing of the planets and stars as well. While daytime temperatures will be on the warm side, temperatures will quickly cool back down after sunset the next few nights. Low temperatures tonight will range from the 40s across the mountains to the lower 50s across the far west and across the southeast. Highs on Wednesday will range from the mid-70s to the lower 80s. Lows Wednesday night will range from the upper 40s to mid-50s. Highs on Thursday will range from the upper 70s to the mid-80s. Here is the latest National Weather Service forecast for Blair and Bedford counties, including the city of Altoona. Tonight, partly cloudy. Lows around 50. North winds around 5 miles an hour. Wednesday, sunny. Highs in the upper 70s. North winds 5 to 10 miles an hour. Gusts up to 20 miles an hour in the morning. Wednesday night, clear. Lows in the mid-50s. Northwest winds around 5 miles an hour. Thursday, sunny. Highs in the lower 80s. Northwest winds around 5 miles an hour. Thursday night, mostly clear. Lows in the upper 50s. West winds around 5 miles an hour. Here is the latest National Weather Service forecast for Cambria County, including the city of Johnstown. Tonight, partly cloudy. Lows in the upper 40s. North winds 5 to 10 miles an hour. Wednesday, sunny. Highs in the mid-70s. North winds 5 to 10 miles an hour with gusts up to 20 miles an hour. Wednesday night, clear. Lows in the lower 50s. West winds around 5 miles an hour. Thursday, sunny. Highs in the upper 70s. West winds 5 to 10 miles an hour. Thursday night, mostly clear. Lows in the mid-50s. West winds around 5 miles an hour. And now the extended forecast for South Central Pennsylvania. Friday, mostly sunny. Highs in the mid-80s. Friday night, partly cloudy. Lows in the lower 60s. Saturday, mostly sunny with a slight chance of showers and thunderstorms. Highs in the mid-80s. Chance of rain 20%. Saturday night, mostly cloudy with a chance of showers and a slight chance of thunderstorms. Lows in the mid-60s. Chance of rain 50%. Sunday, showers likely and a chance of thunderstorms. Highs in the lower 80s. Chance of rain 60%. Sunday night, mostly cloudy with a chance of showers and thunderstorms. Lows around 60. Chance of rain 50%. Monday, partly sunny with a chance of showers. Highs in the mid-70s. Chance of rain 40%. Monday night, mostly cloudy with a 40% chance of showers. Lows in the upper 50s. Tuesday, partly sunny with a chance of showers. Highs in the mid-70s. Chance of rain 30%. The 8 to 14 day outlook, from Wednesday, June 10th to Tuesday, June 16th, calls for above normal temperatures and near normal precipitation. Normal high temperatures across central Pennsylvania during this period range from the low 70s over the Allegheny Mountains to the low 80s across the lower Susquehanna Valley. Normal lows range from the low 50s over the Alleghenies to the low 60s across the lower Susquehanna Valley. Here are the 4 p.m. conditions in the Altoona area. In Altoona, it was mostly sunny. The temperature was 72 degrees, the dew point 37, and the relative humidity 28%. The wind was north at 13 miles an hour, gusting to 18.
the pressure was 30.23 inches and falling. At State College, it was mostly sunny. The temperature was 73 degrees, the dew point 39, and the relative humidity 29%. The wind was northeast at 8 miles an hour. The pressure was 30.22 inches and falling. Now, a few other local conditions: Johnstown, mostly sunny 65, Dubois, mostly sunny 71, La Trobe, mostly sunny 73, Pittsburgh, mostly sunny 75, Erie, mostly sunny 71, Bradford, mostly sunny 69. To the south and east, York, partly sunny 73, Selams Grove, partly sunny 73, Harrisburg, partly sunny 75, Philadelphia, mostly sunny 78, Baltimore, mostly sunny 75, Washington, D.C., mostly sunny 74. Once again, in Altoona, it was 72 degrees under mostly sunny skies. And at State College, it was 73 degrees under mostly sunny skies. This is NOAA Weather Radio, All Hazards Station WMG 589. 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Here's the hazardous weather outlook for the following counties: Bedford, Blair, Cambria, and Huntingdon. For today and tonight, no hazardous weather is expected at this time. And now the extended outlook for the period Wednesday through Monday. The probability for widespread hazardous weather is low. A complex storm system off the east coast in combination with a large high-pressure system over Ontario, Canada, will keep a northerly flow of dry air over the Keystone State into Thursday. Temperatures and humidity levels will edge up late in the week, as winds shift to the southwest. A cold front will bring a chance of showers and storms to the region this weekend. Slightly cooler weather will follow for the second half of the weekend. Plenty of sunshine will prevail the next few days. The dry air mass in place will make for good viewing of the planets and stars as well. While daytime temperatures will be on the warm side, temperatures will quickly cool back down after sunset the next few nights. Low temperatures tonight will range from the 40s across the mountains to the lower 50s across the far west and across the southeast. Highs on Wednesday will range from the mid-70s to the lower 80s. Lows Wednesday night will range from the upper 40s to mid-50s. Highs on Thursday will range from the upper 70s to the mid-80s. Here is the latest National Weather Service forecast for Blair and Bedford counties, including the city of Altoona. Tonight, partly cloudy. Lows around 50. North winds around 5 miles an hour. Wednesday, sunny. Highs in the upper 70s. North winds 5 to 10 miles an hour. Gusts up to 20 miles an hour in the morning. Wednesday night, clear. Lows in the mid-50s. Northwest winds around 5 miles an hour. Thursday, sunny. Highs in the lower 80s. Northwest winds around 5 miles an hour. Thursday night, mostly clear. Lows in the upper 50s. West winds around 5 miles an hour. Here is the latest National Weather Service forecast for Cambria County, including the city of Johnstown. Tonight, partly cloudy. Lows in the upper 40s. North winds 5 to 10 miles an hour. Wednesday, sunny. Highs in the mid-70s. North winds 5 to 10 miles an hour with gusts up to 20 miles an hour. Wednesday night, clear. Lows in the lower 50s. West winds around 5 miles an hour. Thursday, sunny. Highs in the upper 70s. West winds 5 to 10 miles an hour. Thursday night, mostly clear. Lows in the mid-50s. West winds around 5 miles an hour. And now the extended forecast for South Central Pennsylvania. Friday, mostly sunny. Highs in the mid-80s. Friday night, partly cloudy. Lows in the lower 60s. Saturday, mostly sunny with a slight chance of showers and thunderstorms. Highs in the mid-80s. Chance of rain 20%. Saturday night, mostly cloudy with a chance of showers and a slight chance of thunderstorms. Lows in the mid-60s. Chance of rain 50%. Sunday, showers likely and a chance of thunderstorms. Highs in the lower 80s. Chance of rain 60%. Sunday night, mostly cloudy with a chance of showers and thunderstorms. Lows around 60. Chance of rain 50%.
Monday, partly sunny with a chance of showers. Highs in the mid-70s. Chance of rain 40%. Monday night, mostly cloudy with a 40% chance of showers. Lows in the upper 50s. Tuesday, partly sunny with a chance of showers. Highs in the mid-70s. Chance of rain 30%. The 8 to 14 day outlook, from Wednesday, June 10th to Tuesday, June 16th, calls for above normal temperatures and near normal precipitation. Normal high temperatures across central Pennsylvania during this period range from the low 70s over the Allegheny Mountains to the low 80s across the lower Susquehanna Valley. Normal lows range from the low 50s over the Alleghenies to the low 60s across the lower Susquehanna Valley. Here are the 4 p.m. conditions in the Altoona area. In Altoona, it was mostly sunny. The temperature was 72 degrees, the dew point 37, and the relative humidity 28%. The wind was north at 13 miles an hour gusting to 18. The pressure was 30.23 inches and falling. At State College, it was mostly sunny. The temperature was 73 degrees, the dew point 39, and the relative humidity 29%. The wind was northeast at 8 miles an hour. The pressure was 30.22 inches and falling. Now, a few other local conditions. Johnstown, mostly sunny 65. Du Bois, mostly sunny 71. La Trobe, mostly sunny 73. Pittsburgh, mostly sunny 75. Erie, mostly sunny 71. Bradford, mostly sunny 69. To the south and east, York, partly sunny 73, Selins Grove partly sunny 73, Harrisburg partly sunny 75, Philadelphia mostly sunny 78, Baltimore mostly sunny 75, Washington D.C. mostly sunny 74. Once again, in Altoona it was 72 degrees under mostly sunny skies. And at State College it was 73 degrees under mostly sunny skies. This is NOAA Weather Radio, All Hazards Station WNG 589. 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Here's the hazardous weather outlook, for the following counties, Bedford, Blair, Cambria and Huntingdon. For today and tonight. No hazardous weather is expected at this time. And now the extended outlook for the period Wednesday through Monday. The probability for widespread hazardous weather is low. A complex storm system off the east coast in combination with a large high-pressure system over Ontario, Canada, will keep a northerly flow of dry air over the Keystone State into Thursday. Temperatures and humidity levels will edge up late in the week, as winds shift to the southwest. A cold front will bring a chance of showers and storms to the region this weekend. Slightly cooler weather will follow for the second half of the weekend. Plenty of sunshine will prevail the next few days. The dry air mass in place will make for good viewing of the planets and stars as well. While daytime temperatures will be on the warm side, temperatures will quickly cool back down after sunset the next few nights. Low temperatures tonight will range from the 40s across the mountains to the lower 50s across the far west and across the southeast. Highs on Wednesday will range from the mid-70s to the lower 80s. Lows Wednesday night will range from the upper 40s to mid-50s. Highs on Thursday will range from the upper 70s to the mid-80s. Here is the latest National Weather Service forecast for Blair and Bedford counties, including the city of Altoona. Tonight, partly cloudy. Lows around 50. North winds around 5 miles an hour. Wednesday, sunny. Highs in the upper 70s. North winds 5 to 10 miles an hour. Gusts up to 20 miles an hour in the morning. Wednesday night, clear. Lows in the mid-50s. Northwest winds around 5 miles an hour. Thursday, sunny. Highs in the lower 80s. Northwest winds around 5 miles an hour. Thursday night, mostly clear. Lows in the upper 50s. West winds around 5 miles an hour. Here is the latest National Weather Service forecast for Cambria County, including the city of Johnstown. Tonight, partly cloudy. Lows in the upper 40s. North winds 5 to 10 miles an hour. Wednesday, sunny. Highs in the mid-70s. North winds 5 to 10 miles an hour with gusts up to 20 miles an hour. Wednesday night, clear. Lows in the lower 50s.
West winds around 5 miles an hour. Thursday, sunny. Highs in the upper 70s. West winds 5 to 10 miles an hour. Thursday night, mostly clear. Lows in the mid-50s. West winds around 5 miles an hour. And now the extended forecast for South Central Pennsylvania. Friday, mostly sunny. Highs in the mid-80s. Friday night, partly cloudy. Lows in the lower 60s. Saturday, mostly sunny with a slight chance of showers and thunderstorms. Highs in the mid-80s. Chance of rain 20%. Saturday night, mostly cloudy with a chance of showers and a slight chance of thunderstorms. Lows in the mid-60s. Chance of rain 50%. Sunday, showers likely and a chance of thunderstorms. Highs in the lower 80s. Chance of rain 60%. Sunday night, mostly cloudy with a chance of showers and thunderstorms. Lows around 60. Chance of rain 50%. Monday, partly sunny with a chance of showers. Highs in the mid-70s. Chance of rain 40%. Monday night, mostly cloudy with a 40% chance of showers. Lows in the upper 50s. Tuesday, partly sunny with a chance of showers. Highs in the mid-70s. Chance of rain 30%. The 8 to 14 day outlook, from Wednesday, June 10th to Tuesday, June 16th, calls for above normal temperatures and near normal precipitation. Normal high temperatures across central Pennsylvania during this period range from the low 70s over the Allegheny Mountains to the low 80s across the lower Susquehanna Valley. Normal lows range from the low 50s over the Alleghenies to the low 60s across the lower Susquehanna Valley. Here are the 4 p.m. conditions in the Altoona area. In Altoona, it was mostly sunny. The temperature was 72 degrees, the dew point 37, and the relative humidity 28%. The wind was north at 13 miles an hour, gusting to 18. The pressure was 30.23 inches and falling. At State College, it was mostly sunny. The temperature was 73 degrees, the dew point 39, and the relative humidity 29%. The wind was northeast at 8 miles an hour. The pressure was 30.22 inches and falling. Now, a few other local conditions. Johnstown, mostly sunny 65, Du Bois, mostly sunny 71, La Trobe, mostly sunny 73, Pittsburgh, mostly sunny 75, Erie, mostly sunny 71, Bradford, mostly sunny 69. To the south and east, York, partly sunny 73, Selams Grove, partly sunny 73, Harrisburg, partly sunny 75, Philadelphia, mostly sunny 78, Baltimore, mostly sunny 75, Washington, D.C., mostly sunny 74. Once again, in Altoona, it was 72 degrees under mostly sunny skies. And at State College, it was 73 degrees under mostly sunny skies. This is NOAA Weather Radio, All Hazards Station WNG 589. 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Here's the hazardous weather outlook for the following counties: Bedford, Blair, Cambria, and Huntingdon. For today and tonight, no hazardous weather is expected at this time. And now the extended outlook for the period Wednesday through Monday. The probability for widespread hazardous weather is low. A complex storm system off the East Coast in combination with a large high-pressure system over Ontario, Canada, will keep a northerly flow of dry air over the Keystone State into Thursday. Temperatures and humidity levels will edge up late in the week, as winds shift to the southwest. A cold front will bring a chance of showers and storms to the region this weekend. Slightly cooler weather will follow for the second half of the weekend. Plenty of sunshine will prevail the next few days. The dry air mass in place will make for good viewing of the planets and stars as well. While daytime temperatures will be on the warm side, temperatures will quickly cool back down after sunset the next few nights. Low temperatures tonight will range from the 40s across the mountains to the lower 50s across the far west and across the southeast. Highs on Wednesday will range from the mid-70s to the lower 80s. Lows Wednesday night will range from the upper 40s to mid-50s. Highs on Thursday will range from the upper 70s to the mid-80s. Here is the latest National Weather Service forecast for Blair and Bedford counties, including the city of Altoona. Tonight, partly cloudy,
lows around 50. North winds around 5 miles an hour. Wednesday, sunny. Highs in the upper 70s. North winds 5 to 10 miles an hour. Gusts up to 20 miles an hour in the morning. Wednesday night, clear. Lows in the mid-50s. Northwest winds around 5 miles an hour. Thursday, sunny. Highs in the lower 80s. Northwest winds around 5 miles an hour. Thursday night, mostly clear. Lows in the upper 50s. West winds around 5 miles an hour. Here is the latest National Weather Service forecast for Cambria County, including the city of Johnstown. Tonight, partly cloudy. Lows in the upper 40s. North winds 5 to 10 miles an hour. Wednesday, sunny. Highs in the mid-70s. North winds 5 to 10 miles an hour with gusts up to 20 miles an hour. Wednesday night, clear. Lows in the lower 50s. West winds around 5 miles an hour. Thursday, sunny. Highs in the upper 70s. West winds 5 to 10 miles an hour. Thursday night, mostly clear. Lows in the mid-50s. West winds around 5 miles an hour. And now the extended forecast for South Central Pennsylvania. Friday, mostly sunny. Highs in the mid-80s. Friday night, partly cloudy. Lows in the lower 60s. Saturday, mostly sunny with a slight chance of showers and thunderstorms. Highs in the mid-80s. Chance of rain 20%. Saturday night, mostly cloudy with a chance of showers and a slight chance of thunderstorms. Lows in the mid-60s. Chance of rain 50%. Sunday, showers likely and a chance of thunderstorms. Highs in the lower 80s. Chance of rain 60%. Sunday night, mostly cloudy with a chance of showers and thunderstorms. Lows around 60. Chance of rain 50%. Monday, partly sunny with a chance of showers. Highs in the mid-70s. Chance of rain 40%. Monday night, mostly cloudy with a 40% chance of showers. Lows in the upper 50s. Tuesday, partly sunny with a chance of showers. Highs in the mid-70s. Chance of rain 30%. The 8 to 14 day outlook, from Wednesday, June 10th to Tuesday, June 16th, calls for above normal temperatures and near normal precipitation. Normal high temperatures across central Pennsylvania during this period range from the low 70s over the Allegheny Mountains to the low 80s across the lower Susquehanna Valley. Normal lows range from the low 50s over the Alleghenies to the low 60s across the lower Susquehanna Valley. Here are the 5 p.m. conditions in the Altoona area. In Altoona, it was mostly sunny. The temperature was 72 degrees, the dew point 37, and the relative humidity 28%. The wind was northeast at 8 miles an hour. The pressure was 30.23 inches and steady. At State College, it was mostly sunny. The temperature was 72 degrees, the dew point 37, and the relative humidity 28%. The wind was north at 6 miles an hour. The pressure was 30.22 inches and steady. Now, a few other local conditions. Johnstown, mostly sunny 68, Dubois, partly sunny 69, La Trobe, mostly sunny 73, Pittsburgh, mostly sunny 74, Erie, mostly sunny 70, Bradford, mostly sunny 68. To the south and east, York, mostly sunny 74, Selins Grove, mostly sunny 76, Harrisburg, partly sunny 74, Philadelphia, mostly sunny 78, Baltimore, mostly sunny 76, Washington, D.C., mostly sunny 75. Once again, in Altoona, it was 72 degrees under mostly sunny skies. And at State College, it was 72 degrees under mostly sunny skies. This is NOAA Weather Radio, All Hazards Station WNG 589. 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Here's the hazardous weather outlook for the following counties: Bedford, Blair, Cambria, and Huntingdon. For today and tonight, no hazardous weather is expected at this time. And now the extended outlook for the period Wednesday through Monday. The probability for widespread hazardous weather is low.
a complex storm system off the east coast in combination with a large high-pressure system over Ontario, Canada, will keep a northerly flow of dry air over the Keystone State into Thursday. Temperatures and humidity levels will edge up late in the week, as winds shift to the southwest. A cold front will bring a chance of showers and storms to the region this weekend. Slightly cooler weather will follow for the second half of the weekend. Plenty of sunshine will prevail the next few days. The dry air mass in place will make for good viewing of the planets and stars as well. While daytime temperatures will be on the warm side, temperatures will quickly cool back down after sunset the next few nights. Low temperatures tonight will range from the 40s across the mountains to the lower 50s across the far west and across the southeast. Highs on Wednesday will range from the mid-70s to the lower 80s. Lows Wednesday night will range from the upper 40s to mid-50s. Highs on Thursday will range from the upper 70s to the mid-80s. Here is the latest National Weather Service forecast for Blair and Bedford counties, including the city of Altoona. Tonight, partly cloudy. Lows around 50. North winds around 5 miles an hour. Wednesday, sunny. Highs in the upper 70s. North winds 5 to 10 miles an hour. Gusts up to 20 miles an hour in the morning. Wednesday night, clear. Lows in the mid-50s. Northwest winds around 5 miles an hour. Thursday, sunny. Highs in the lower 80s. Northwest winds around 5 miles an hour. Thursday night, mostly clear. Lows in the upper 50s. West winds around 5 miles an hour. Here is the latest National Weather Service forecast for Cambria County, including the city of Johnstown. Tonight, partly cloudy. Lows in the upper 40s. North winds 5 to 10 miles an hour. Wednesday, sunny. Highs in the mid-70s. North winds 5 to 10 miles an hour with gusts up to 20 miles an hour. Wednesday night, clear. Lows in the lower 50s. West winds around 5 miles an hour. Thursday, sunny. Highs in the upper 70s. West winds 5 to 10 miles an hour. Thursday night, mostly clear. Lows in the mid-50s. West winds around 5 miles an hour. And now the extended forecast for South Central Pennsylvania. Friday, mostly sunny. Highs in the mid-80s. Friday night, partly cloudy. Lows in the lower 60s. Saturday, mostly sunny with a slight chance of showers and thunderstorms. Highs in the mid-80s. Chance of rain 20%. Saturday night, mostly cloudy with a chance of showers and a slight chance of thunderstorms. Lows in the mid-60s. Chance of rain 50%. Sunday, showers likely and a chance of thunderstorms. Highs in the lower 80s. Chance of rain 60%. Sunday night, mostly cloudy with a chance of showers and thunderstorms. Lows around 60. Chance of rain 50%. Monday, partly sunny with a chance of showers. Highs in the mid-70s. Chance of rain 40%. Monday night, mostly cloudy with a 40% chance of showers. Lows in the upper 50s. Tuesday, partly sunny with a chance of showers. Highs in the mid-70s. Chance of rain 30%. The 8 to 14 day outlook, from Wednesday, June 10th to Tuesday, June 16th, calls for above normal temperatures and near normal precipitation. Normal high temperatures across central Pennsylvania during this period range from the low 70s over the Allegheny Mountains to the low 80s across the lower Susquehanna Valley. Normal lows range from the low 50s over the Alleghenies to the low 60s across the lower Susquehanna Valley. Here are the 5 p.m. conditions in the Altoona area. In Altoona, it was mostly sunny. The temperature was 72 degrees, the dew point 37, and the relative humidity 28%. The wind was northeast at 8 miles an hour. The pressure was 30.23 inches and steady. At State College, it was mostly sunny. The temperature was 72 degrees, the dew point 37, and the relative humidity 28%. The wind was north at 6 miles an hour. The pressure was 30.22 inches and steady. Now, a few other local conditions. Johnstown, mostly sunny 68, Du Bois, partly sunny 69, La Trobe,
mostly sunny 73, Pittsburgh mostly sunny 74, Erie, mostly sunny 70, Bradford mostly sunny 68. To the south and east, York, mostly sunny 74, Selins Grove mostly sunny 76, Harrisburg partly sunny 74, Philadelphia mostly sunny 78, Baltimore mostly sunny 76, Washington DC mostly sunny 75. Once again, in Altoona it was 72 degrees under mostly sunny skies. And at State College it was 72 degrees under mostly sunny skies. This is NOAA Weather Radio, All Hazards Station WNG 589. 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Here's the hazardous weather outlook for the following counties: Bedford, Blair, Cambria, and Huntingdon. For today and tonight, no hazardous weather is expected at this time. And now the extended outlook for the period Wednesday through Monday. The probability for widespread hazardous weather is low. A complex storm system off the east coast in combination with a large high-pressure system over Ontario, Canada, will keep a northerly flow of dry air over the Keystone State into Thursday. Temperatures and humidity levels will edge up late in the week, as winds shift to the southwest. A cold front will bring a chance of showers and storms to the region this weekend. Slightly cooler weather will follow for the second half of the weekend. Plenty of sunshine will prevail the next few days. The dry air mass in place will make for good viewing of the planets and stars as well. While daytime temperatures will be on the warm side, temperatures will quickly cool back down after sunset the next few nights. Low temperatures tonight will range from the 40s across the mountains to the lower 50s across the far west and across the southeast. Highs on Wednesday will range from the mid-70s to the lower 80s. Lows Wednesday night will range from the upper 40s to mid-50s. Highs on Thursday will range from the upper 70s to the mid-80s. Here is the latest National Weather Service forecast for Blair and Bedford counties, including the city of Altoona. Tonight, partly cloudy. Lows around 50. North winds around 5 miles an hour. Wednesday, sunny. Highs in the upper 70s. North winds 5 to 10 miles an hour. Gusts up to 20 miles an hour in the morning. Wednesday night, clear. Lows in the mid-50s. Northwest winds around 5 miles an hour. Thursday, sunny. Highs in the lower 80s. Northwest winds around 5 miles an hour. Thursday night, mostly clear. Lows in the upper 50s. West winds around 5 miles an hour. Here is the latest National Weather Service forecast for Cambria County, including the city of Johnstown. Tonight, partly cloudy. Lows in the upper 40s. North winds 5 to 10 miles an hour. Wednesday, sunny. Highs in the mid-70s. North winds 5 to 10 miles an hour with gusts up to 20 miles an hour. Wednesday night, clear. Lows in the lower 50s. West winds around 5 miles an hour. Thursday, sunny. Highs in the upper 70s. West winds 5 to 10 miles an hour. Thursday night, mostly clear. Lows in the mid-50s. West winds around 5 miles an hour. And now the extended forecast for South Central Pennsylvania. Friday, mostly sunny. Highs in the mid-80s. Friday night, partly cloudy. Lows in the lower 60s. Saturday, mostly sunny with a slight chance of showers and thunderstorms. Highs in the mid-80s. Chance of rain 20%. Saturday night, mostly cloudy with a chance of showers and a slight chance of thunderstorms. Lows in the mid-60s. Chance of rain 50%. Sunday, showers likely and a chance of thunderstorms. Highs in the lower 80s. Chance of rain 60%. Sunday night, mostly cloudy with a chance of showers and thunderstorms. Lows around 60. Chance of rain 50%. Monday, partly sunny with a chance of showers. Highs in the mid-70s. Chance of rain 40%. Monday night, mostly cloudy with a 40% chance of showers. Lows in the upper 50s. Tuesday, partly sunny with a chance of showers. Highs in the mid-70s. Chance of rain 30%.
The 8 to 14 day outlook, from Wednesday, June 10th to Tuesday, June 16th, calls for above normal temperatures and near normal precipitation. Normal high temperatures across central Pennsylvania during this period range from the low 70s over the Allegheny Mountains to the low 80s across the lower Susquehanna Valley. Normal lows range from the low 50s over the Alleghenies to the low 60s across the lower Susquehanna Valley. Here are the 5 p.m. conditions in the Altoona area. In Altoona, it was mostly sunny. The temperature was 72 degrees, the dew point 37, and the relative humidity 28%. The wind was northeast at 8 miles an hour. The pressure was 30.23 inches and steady. At State College, it was mostly sunny. The temperature was 72 degrees, the dew point 37, and the relative humidity 28%. The wind was north at 6 miles an hour. The pressure was 30.22 inches and steady. Now, a few other local conditions. Johnstown, mostly sunny 68, Dubois, partly sunny 69, La Trobe, mostly sunny 73, Pittsburgh, mostly sunny 74, Erie, mostly sunny 70, Bradford, mostly sunny 68. To the south and east, York, mostly sunny 74, Selins Grove, mostly sunny 76, Harrisburg, partly sunny 74, Philadelphia, mostly sunny 78, Baltimore, mostly sunny 76, Washington, D.C., mostly sunny 75. Once again, in Altoona, it was 72 degrees under mostly sunny skies. And at State College, it was 72 degrees under mostly sunny skies. This is NOAA Weather Radio, All Hazards Station WNG 589. 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Here's the hazardous weather outlook for the following counties: Bedford, Blair, Cambria, and Huntingdon. For today and tonight, no hazardous weather is expected at this time. And now the extended outlook for the period Wednesday through Monday. The probability for widespread hazardous weather is low. The Altoona climate summary for this evening, as of 5 p.m., June 2, 2026. Today's high temperature was 73 degrees and the low 51 degrees. No precipitation fell today, which leaves the monthly total at 0.00 inches. The record high for tomorrow is 91, which occurred in 1951, and the record low is 36, which occurred in 1986. Sunset tonight is at 8:38 p.m. Sunrise tomorrow is at 5:45 a.m. A complex storm system off the East Coast in combination with a large high-pressure system over Ontario, Canada, will keep a northerly flow of dry air over the Keystone State into Thursday. Temperatures and humidity levels will edge up late in the week, as winds shift to the southwest. A cold front will bring a chance of showers and storms to the region this weekend. Slightly cooler weather will follow for the second half of the weekend. Plenty of sunshine will prevail the next few days. The dry air mass in place will make for good viewing of the planets and stars as well. While daytime temperatures will be on the warm side, temperatures will quickly cool back down after sunset the next few nights. Low temperatures tonight will range from the 40s across the mountains to the lower 50s across the far west and across the southeast. Highs on Wednesday will range from the mid-70s to the lower 80s. Lows Wednesday night will range from the upper 40s to mid-50s. Highs on Thursday will range from the upper 70s to the mid-80s. Here is the latest National Weather Service forecast for Blair and Bedford counties, including the city of Altoona. Tonight, partly cloudy. Lows around 50. North winds around 5 miles an hour. Wednesday, sunny. Highs in the upper 70s. North winds 5 to 10 miles an hour. Gusts up to 20 miles an hour in the morning. Wednesday night, clear. Lows in the mid-50s. Northwest winds around 5 miles an hour. Thursday, sunny. Highs in the lower 80s. Northwest winds around 5 miles an hour. Thursday night, mostly clear. Lows in the upper 50s. West winds around 5 miles an hour. Here is the latest National Weather Service forecast for Cambria County, including the city of Johnstown. Tonight, partly cloudy. Lows in the upper 40s. North winds 5 to 10 miles an hour. Wednesday, sunny. Highs in the mid-70s.
north winds 5 to 10 miles an hour with gusts up to 20 miles an hour. Wednesday night, clear. Lows in the lower 50s. West winds around 5 miles an hour. Thursday, sunny. Highs in the upper 70s. West winds 5 to 10 miles an hour. Thursday night, mostly clear. Lows in the mid-50s. West winds around 5 miles an hour. And now the extended forecast for South Central Pennsylvania. Friday, mostly sunny. Highs in the mid-80s. Friday night, partly cloudy. Lows in the lower 60s. Saturday, mostly sunny with a slight chance of showers and thunderstorms. Highs in the mid-80s. Chance of rain 20%. Saturday night, mostly cloudy with a chance of showers and a slight chance of thunderstorms. Lows in the mid-60s. Chance of rain 50%. Sunday, showers likely and a chance of thunderstorms. Highs in the lower 80s. Chance of rain 60%. Sunday night, mostly cloudy with a chance of showers and thunderstorms. Lows around 60. Chance of rain 50%. Monday, partly sunny with a chance of showers. Highs in the mid-70s. Chance of rain 40%. Monday night, mostly cloudy with a 40% chance of showers. Lows in the upper 50s. Tuesday, partly sunny with a chance of showers. Highs in the mid-70s. Chance of rain 30%. 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Broadcasts originate from the National Weather Service in State College and are transmitted from the tower facilities provided by the Blair County Emergency Management Agency in Frankstown on a frequency of 162.425 MHz. We are located at Innovation Park in State College. 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Properly set weather radios with the alarm device will alert you when severe weather warnings or watches are issued. Programming on this station will be temporarily changed during severe weather to bring you the latest information. Warnings and safety information from the National Weather Service may someday save your life or protect your property. The 8 to 14 day outlook from Wednesday, June 10th to Tuesday, June 16th calls for above normal temperatures and near normal precipitation. Normal high temperatures across central Pennsylvania during this period range from the low 70s over the Allegheny Mountains to the low 80s across the lower Susquehanna Valley. Normal lows range from the low 50s over the Alleghenies to the low 60s across the lower Susquehanna Valley. Here are the 5 p.m. conditions in the Altoona area. In Altoona, it was mostly sunny. The temperature was 72 degrees, the dew point 37, and the relative humidity 28%. The wind was northeast at 8 miles an hour. The pressure was 30.23 inches and steady. At State College, it was mostly sunny. The temperature was 72 degrees, the dew point 37, and the relative humidity 28%. The wind was north at 6 miles an hour. The pressure was 30.22 inches and steady. Now, a few other local conditions. Johnstown, mostly sunny 68, Dubois, partly sunny 69, La Trobe, mostly sunny 73, Pittsburgh, mostly sunny 74, Erie, mostly sunny 70, Bradford, mostly sunny 68. To the south and east, York, mostly sunny 74, Selins Grove, mostly sunny 76, Harrisburg, partly sunny 74, Philadelphia, mostly sunny 78, Baltimore, mostly sunny 76, Washington, D.C., mostly sunny 75. Once again, in Altoona, it was 72 degrees under mostly sunny skies. And at State College, it was 72 degrees under mostly sunny skies. This is NOAA Weather Radio, All Hazards Station WNG 589. 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Here's the hazardous weather outlook for the following counties: Bedford, Blair, Cambria, and Huntingdon. For today and tonight, no hazardous weather is expected at this time. And now the extended outlook for the period Wednesday through Monday. The probability for widespread hazardous weather is low. The Altoona climate summary for this evening, as of 5 p.m., June 2, 2026. Today's high temperature was 73 degrees and the low 51 degrees.
No precipitation fell today, which leaves the monthly total at 0.00 inches. The record high for tomorrow is 91, which occurred in 1951, and the record low is 36, which occurred in 1986. Sunset tonight is at 8:38 p.m. Sunrise tomorrow is at 5:45 a.m. A complex storm system off

down after sunset the next few nights. Low temperatures tonight will range from the 40s across the mountains to the lower 50s across the far west and across the southeast. Highs on Wednesday will range from the mid-70s to the lower 80s. Lows Wednesday night will range from the upper 40s to mid-50s. Highs on Thursday will range from the upper 70s to the mid-80s. Here is the latest National Weather Service forecast for Blair and Bedford counties, including the city of Altoona. Tonight, partly cloudy. Lows around 50. North winds around 5 miles an hour. Wednesday, sunny. Highs in the upper 70s. North winds 5 to 10 miles an hour. Gusts up to 20 miles an hour in the morning. Wednesday night, clear. Lows in the mid-50s. Northwest winds around 5 miles an hour. Thursday, sunny. Highs in the lower 80s. Northwest winds around 5 miles an hour. Thursday night, mostly clear. Lows in the upper 50s. West winds around 5 miles an hour. Here is the latest National Weather Service forecast for Cambria County, including the city of Johnstown. Tonight, partly cloudy. Lows in the upper 40s. North winds 5 to 10 miles an hour. Wednesday, sunny. Highs in the mid-70s. North winds 5 to 10 miles an hour with gusts up to 20 miles an hour. Wednesday night, clear. Lows in the lower 50s. West winds around 5 miles an hour. Thursday, sunny. Highs in the upper 70s. West winds 5 to 10 miles an hour. Thursday night, mostly clear. Lows in the mid-50s. West winds around 5 miles an hour. And now the extended forecast for South Central Pennsylvania. Friday, mostly sunny. Highs in the mid-80s. Friday night, partly cloudy. Lows in the lower 60s. Saturday, mostly sunny with a slight chance of showers and thunderstorms. Highs in the mid-80s. Chance of rain 20%. Saturday night, mostly cloudy with a chance of showers and a slight chance of thunderstorms. Lows in the mid-60s. Chance of rain 50%. Sunday, showers likely and a chance of thunderstorms. Highs in the lower 80s. Chance of rain 60%. Sunday night, mostly cloudy with a chance of showers and thunderstorms. Lows around 60. Chance of rain 50%. Monday, partly sunny with a chance of showers. Highs in the mid-70s. Chance of rain 40%. Monday night, mostly cloudy with a 40% chance of showers. Lows in the upper 50s. Tuesday, partly sunny with a chance of showers. Highs in the mid-70s. Chance of rain 30%. The 8 to 14 day outlook, from Wednesday, June 10th to Tuesday, June 16th, calls for above normal temperatures and near normal precipitation. Normal high temperatures across central Pennsylvania during this period range from the low 70s over the Allegheny Mountains to the low 80s across the lower Susquehanna Valley. Normal lows range from the low 50s over the Alleghenies to the low 60s across the lower Susquehanna Valley. Here are the 5 p.m. conditions in the Altoona area. In Altoona, it was mostly sunny. The temperature was 72 degrees, the dew point 37, and the relative humidity 28%. The wind was northeast at 8 miles an hour. The pressure was 30.23 inches and steady. At State College, it was mostly sunny. The temperature was 72 degrees, the dew point 37, and the relative humidity 28%. The wind was north at 6 miles an hour. The pressure was 30.22 inches and steady. Now, a few other local conditions. Johnstown, mostly sunny 68, Du Bois, partly sunny 69, La Trobe, mostly sunny 73, Pittsburgh, mostly sunny 74, Erie, mostly sunny 70, Bradford, mostly sunny 68. To the south and east, York, mostly sunny 74, Selins Grove, mostly sunny 76, Harrisburg, partly sunny 74, Philadelphia, mostly sunny 78, Baltimore, mostly sunny 76, Washington, D.C., mostly sunny 75. Once again, in Altoona, it was 72 degrees under mostly sunny skies. And at State College, it was 72 degrees under mostly sunny skies. This is NOAA Weather Radio, All Hazards Station WNG 589.

serving South Central Pennsylvania and originating from the National Weather Service Office in State College. Here's the hazardous weather outlook for the following counties: Bedford, Blair, Cambria, and Huntingdon. For today and tonight, no hazardous weather is expected at this time. And now the extended outlook for the period Wednesday through Monday. The probability for widespread hazardous weather is low. The Altoona climate summary for this evening, as of 5 p.m., June 2, 2026. Today's high temperature was 73 degrees and the low 51 degrees. No precipitation fell today, which leaves the monthly total at 0.00 inches. The record high for tomorrow is 91, which occurred in 1951, and the record low is 36, which occurred in 1986. Sunset tonight is at 8:38 p.m. Sunrise tomorrow is at 5:45 a.m. A complex storm system off the east coast in combination with a large high-pressure system over Ontario, Canada, will keep a northerly flow of dry air over the Keystone State into Thursday. Temperatures and humidity levels will edge up late in the week, as winds shift to the southwest. A cold front will bring a chance of showers and storms to the region this weekend. Slightly cooler weather will follow for the second half of the weekend. Plenty of sunshine will prevail the next few days. The dry air mass in place will make for good viewing of the planets and stars as well. While daytime temperatures will be on the warm side, temperatures will quickly cool back down after sunset the next few nights. Low temperatures tonight will range from the 40s across the mountains to the lower 50s across the far west and across the southeast. Highs on Wednesday will range from the mid-70s to the lower 80s. Lows Wednesday night will range from the upper 40s to mid-50s. Highs on Thursday will range from the upper 70s to the mid-80s. Here is the latest National Weather Service forecast for Blair and Bedford counties, including the city of Altoona. Tonight, partly cloudy. Lows around 50. North winds around 5 miles an hour. Wednesday, sunny. Highs in the upper 70s. North winds 5 to 10 miles an hour. Gusts up to 20 miles an hour in the morning. Wednesday night, clear. Lows in the mid-50s. Northwest winds around 5 miles an hour. Thursday, sunny. Highs in the lower 80s. Northwest winds around 5 miles an hour. Thursday night, mostly clear. Lows in the upper 50s. West winds around 5 miles an hour. Here is the latest National Weather Service forecast for Cambria County, including the city of Johnstown. Tonight, partly cloudy. Lows in the upper 40s. North winds 5 to 10 miles an hour. Wednesday, sunny. Highs in the mid-70s. North winds 5 to 10 miles an hour with gusts up to 20 miles an hour. Wednesday night, clear. Lows in the lower 50s. West winds around 5 miles an hour. Thursday, sunny. Highs in the upper 70s. West winds 5 to 10 miles an hour. Thursday night, mostly clear. Lows in the mid-50s. West winds around 5 miles an hour. And now the extended forecast for South Central Pennsylvania. Friday, mostly sunny. Highs in the mid-80s. Friday night, partly cloudy. Lows in the lower 60s. Saturday, mostly sunny with a slight chance of showers and thunderstorms. Highs in the mid-80s. Chance of rain 20%. Saturday night, mostly cloudy with a chance of showers and a slight chance of thunderstorms. Lows in the mid-60s. Chance of rain 50%. Sunday, showers likely and a chance of thunderstorms. Highs in the lower 80s. Chance of rain 60%. Sunday night, mostly cloudy with a chance of showers and thunderstorms. Lows around 60. Chance of rain 50%. Monday, partly sunny with a chance of showers. Highs in the mid-70s. Chance of rain 40%. Monday night, mostly cloudy with a 40% chance of showers. Lows in the upper 50s. Tuesday, partly sunny with a chance of showers. Highs in the mid-70s. Chance of rain 30%. The 8 to 14 day outlook, from Wednesday, June 10th to Tuesday, June 16th, calls for above normal temperatures and near normal precipitation.
Normal high temperatures across central Pennsylvania during this period range from the low 70s over the Allegheny Mountains to the low 80s across the lower Susquehanna Valley. Normal lows range from the low 50s over the Alleghenies to the low 60s across the lower Susquehanna Valley. Here are the 5 p.m. conditions in the Altoona area. In Altoona, it was mostly sunny. The temperature was 72 degrees, the dew point 37, and the relative humidity 28%. The wind was northeast at 8 miles an hour. The pressure was 30.23 inches and steady. At State College, it was mostly sunny. The temperature was 72 degrees, the dew point 37, and the relative humidity 28%. The wind was north at 6 miles an hour. The pressure was 30.22 inches and steady. Now, a few other local conditions. Johnstown, mostly sunny 68, Dubois, partly sunny 69, La Trobe, mostly sunny 73, Pittsburgh, mostly sunny 74, Erie, mostly sunny 70, Bradford, mostly sunny 68. To the south and east, York, mostly sunny 74, Selins Grove, mostly sunny 76, Harrisburg, partly sunny 74, Philadelphia, mostly sunny 78, Baltimore, mostly sunny 76, Washington, D.C., mostly sunny 75. Once again, in Altoona, it was 72 degrees under mostly sunny skies. And at State College, it was 72 degrees under mostly sunny skies. This is NOAA Weather Radio, All Hazards Station WNG 589. 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Here's the hazardous weather outlook for the following counties: Bedford, Blair, Cambria, and Huntingdon. For today and tonight, no hazardous weather is expected at this time. And now the extended outlook for the period Wednesday through Monday. The probability for widespread hazardous weather is low. The Altoona climate summary for this evening, as of 5 p.m., June 2, 2026. Today's high temperature was 73 degrees and the low 51 degrees. No precipitation fell today, which leaves the monthly total at 0.00 inches. The record high for tomorrow is 91, which occurred in 1951, and the record low is 36, which occurred in 1986. Sunset tonight is at 8:38 p.m. Sunrise tomorrow is at 5:45 a.m. A complex storm system off the East Coast in combination with a large high-pressure system over Ontario, Canada, will keep a northerly flow of dry air over the Keystone State into Thursday. Temperatures and humidity levels will edge up late in the week, as winds shift to the southwest. A cold front will bring a chance of showers and storms to the region this weekend. Slightly cooler weather will follow for the second half of the weekend. Plenty of sunshine will prevail the next few days. The dry air mass in place will make for good viewing of the planets and stars as well. While daytime temperatures will be on the warm side, temperatures will quickly cool back down after sunset the next few nights. Low temperatures tonight will range from the 40s across the mountains to the lower 50s across the far west and across the southeast. Highs on Wednesday will range from the mid-70s to the lower 80s. Lows Wednesday night will range from the upper 40s to mid-50s. Highs on Thursday will range from the upper 70s to the mid-80s. Here is the latest National Weather Service forecast for Blair and Bedford counties, including the city of Altoona. Tonight, partly cloudy. Lows around 50. North winds around 5 miles an hour. Wednesday, sunny. Highs in the upper 70s. North winds 5 to 10 miles an hour. Gusts up to 20 miles an hour in the morning. Wednesday night, clear. Lows in the mid-50s. Northwest winds around 5 miles an hour. Thursday, sunny. Highs in the lower 80s. Northwest winds around 5 miles an hour. Thursday night, mostly clear. Lows in the upper 50s. West winds around 5 miles an hour. Here is the latest National Weather Service forecast for Cambria County, including the city of Johnstown. Tonight, partly cloudy. Lows in the upper 40s. North winds 5 to 10 miles an hour. Wednesday, sunny. Highs in the mid-70s. North winds 5 to 10 miles an hour with gusts up to 20 miles an hour. Wednesday night, clear. Lows in the lower 50s.
West winds around 5 miles an hour. Thursday, sunny. Highs in the upper 70s. West winds 5 to 10 miles an hour. Thursday night, mostly clear. Lows in the mid-50s. West winds around 5 miles an hour. And now the extended forecast for South Central Pennsylvania. Friday, mostly sunny. Highs in the mid-80s. Friday night, partly cloudy. Lows in the lower 60s. Saturday, mostly sunny with a slight chance of showers and thunderstorms. Highs in the mid-80s. Chance of rain 20%. Saturday night, mostly cloudy with a chance of showers and a slight chance of thunderstorms. Lows in the mid-60s. Chance of rain 50%. Sunday, showers likely and a chance of thunderstorms. Highs in the lower 80s. Chance of rain 60%. Sunday night, mostly cloudy with a chance of showers and thunderstorms. Lows around 60. Chance of rain 50%. Monday, partly sunny with a chance of showers. Highs in the mid-70s. Chance of rain 40%. Monday night, mostly cloudy with a 40% chance of showers. Lows in the upper 50s. Tuesday, partly sunny with a chance of showers. Highs in the mid-70s. Chance of rain 30%. The 8 to 14 day outlook, from Wednesday, June 10th to Tuesday, June 16th, calls for above normal temperatures and near normal precipitation. Normal high temperatures across central Pennsylvania during this period range from the low 70s over the Allegheny Mountains to the low 80s across the lower Susquehanna Valley. Normal lows range from the low 50s over the Alleghenies to the low 60s across the lower Susquehanna Valley. Here are the 5 p.m. conditions in the Altoona area. In Altoona, it was mostly sunny. The temperature was 72 degrees, the dew point 37, and the relative humidity 28%. The wind was northeast at 8 miles an hour. The pressure was 30.23 inches and steady. At State College, it was mostly sunny. The temperature was 72 degrees, the dew point 37, and the relative humidity 28%. The wind was north at 6 miles an hour. The pressure was 30.22 inches and steady. Now, a few other local conditions. Johnstown, mostly sunny 68, Dubois, partly sunny 69, La Trobe, mostly sunny 73, Pittsburgh, mostly sunny 74, Erie, mostly sunny 70, Bradford, mostly sunny 68. To the south and east, York, mostly sunny 74, Selins Grove, mostly sunny 76, Harrisburg, partly sunny 74, Philadelphia, mostly sunny 78, Baltimore, mostly sunny 76, Washington, D.C., mostly sunny 75. Once again, in Altoona, it was 72 degrees under mostly sunny skies. And at State College, it was 72 degrees under mostly sunny skies. This is NOAA Weather Radio, All Hazards Station WNG 589. 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Here's the hazardous weather outlook for the following counties: Bedford, Blair, Cambria, and Huntingdon. For today and tonight, no hazardous weather is expected at this time. And now the extended outlook for the period Wednesday through Monday. The probability for widespread hazardous weather is low. The Altoona climate summary for this evening, as of 5 p.m., June 2, 2026. Today's high temperature was 73 degrees and the low 51 degrees. No precipitation fell today, which leaves the monthly total at 0.00 inches. The record high for tomorrow is 91, which occurred in 1951, and the record low is 36, which occurred in 1986. Sunset tonight is at 8:38 p.m. Sunrise tomorrow is at 5:45 a.m. A complex storm system off the east coast in combination with a large high-pressure system over Ontario, Canada, will keep a northerly flow of dry air over the Keystone State into Thursday. Temperatures and humidity levels will edge up late in the week, as winds shift to the southwest. A cold front will bring a chance of showers and storms to the region this weekend. Slightly cooler weather will follow for the second half of the weekend. Plenty of sunshine will prevail the next few days. The dry air mass in place will make for good viewing of the planets and stars as well.
While daytime temperatures will be on the warm side, temperatures will quickly cool back down after sunset the next few nights. Low temperatures tonight will range from the 40s across the mountains to the lower 50s across the far west and across the southeast. Highs on Wednesday will range from the mid-70s to the lower 80s. Lows Wednesday night will range from the upper 40s to mid-50s. Highs on Thursday will range from the upper 70s to the mid-80s. Here is the latest National Weather Service forecast for Blair and Bedford counties, including the city of Altoona. Tonight, partly cloudy. Lows around 50. North winds around 5 miles an hour. Wednesday, sunny. Highs in the upper 70s. North winds 5 to 10 miles an hour. Gusts up to 20 miles an hour in the morning. Wednesday night, clear. Lows in the mid-50s. Northwest winds around 5 miles an hour. Thursday, sunny. Highs in the lower 80s. Northwest winds around 5 miles an hour. Thursday night, mostly clear. Lows in the upper 50s. West winds around 5 miles an hour. Here is the latest National Weather Service forecast for Cambria County, including the city of Johnstown. Tonight, partly cloudy. Lows in the upper 40s. North winds 5 to 10 miles an hour. Wednesday, sunny. Highs in the mid-70s. North winds 5 to 10 miles an hour with gusts up to 20 miles an hour. Wednesday night, clear. Lows in the lower 50s. West winds around 5 miles an hour. Thursday, sunny. Highs in the upper 70s. West winds 5 to 10 miles an hour. Thursday night, mostly clear. Lows in the mid-50s. West winds around 5 miles an hour. And now the extended forecast for South Central Pennsylvania. Friday, mostly sunny. Highs in the mid-80s. Friday night, partly cloudy. Lows in the lower 60s. Saturday, mostly sunny with a slight chance of showers and thunderstorms. Highs in the mid-80s. Chance of rain 20%. Saturday night, mostly cloudy with a chance of showers and a slight chance of thunderstorms. Lows in the mid-60s. Chance of rain 50%. Sunday, showers likely and a chance of thunderstorms. Highs in the lower 80s. Chance of rain 60%. Sunday night, mostly cloudy with a chance of showers and thunderstorms. Lows around 60. Chance of rain 50%. Monday, partly sunny with a chance of showers. Highs in the mid-70s. Chance of rain 40%. Monday night, mostly cloudy with a 40% chance of showers. Lows in the upper 50s. Tuesday, partly sunny with a chance of showers. Highs in the mid-70s. Chance of rain 30%. The 8 to 14 day outlook, from Wednesday, June 10th to Tuesday, June 16th, calls for above normal temperatures and near normal precipitation. Normal high temperatures across central Pennsylvania during this period range from the low 70s over the Allegheny Mountains to the low 80s across the lower Susquehanna Valley. Normal lows range from the low 50s over the Alleghenies to the low 60s across the lower Susquehanna Valley. Here are the 5 p.m. conditions in the Altoona area. In Altoona, it was mostly sunny. The temperature was 72 degrees, the dew point 37, and the relative humidity 28%. The wind was northeast at 8 miles an hour. The pressure was 30.23 inches and steady. At State College, it was mostly sunny. The temperature was 72 degrees, the dew point 37, and the relative humidity 28%. The wind was north at 6 miles an hour. The pressure was 30.22 inches and steady. Now, a few other local conditions. Johnstown, mostly sunny 68, Du Bois, partly sunny 69, La Trobe, mostly sunny 73, Pittsburgh, mostly sunny 74, Erie, mostly sunny 70, Bradford, mostly sunny 68. To the south and east, York, mostly sunny 74, Selins Grove, mostly sunny 76, Harrisburg, partly sunny 74, Philadelphia, mostly sunny 78, Baltimore, mostly sunny 76, Washington, D.C., mostly sunny 75. Once again, in Altoona, it was 72 degrees under mostly sunny skies. And at State College, it was 72 degrees under mostly sunny skies.
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Here's the hazardous weather outlook for the following counties: Bedford, Blair, Cambria, and Huntingdon. For today and tonight, no hazardous weather is expected at this time. And now the extended outlook for the period Wednesday through Monday. The probability for widespread hazardous weather is low. The Altoona climate summary for this evening, as of 5 p.m., June 2, 2026. Today's high temperature was 73 degrees and the low 51 degrees. No precipitation fell today, which leaves the monthly total at 0.00 inches. The record high for tomorrow is 91, which occurred in 1951, and the record low is 36, which occurred in 1986. Sunset tonight is at 8:38 p.m. Sunrise tomorrow is at 5:45 a.m. A complex storm system off the east coast in combination with a large high-pressure system over Ontario, Canada, will keep a northerly flow of dry air over the Keystone State into Thursday. Temperatures and humidity levels will edge up late in the week, as winds shift to the southwest. A cold front will bring a chance of showers and storms to the region this weekend. Slightly cooler weather will follow for the second half of the weekend. Plenty of sunshine will prevail the next few days. The dry air mass in place will make for good viewing of the planets and stars as well. While daytime temperatures will be on the warm side, temperatures will quickly cool back down after sunset the next few nights. Low temperatures tonight will range from the 40s across the mountains to the lower 50s across the far west and across the southeast. Highs on Wednesday will range from the mid-70s to the lower 80s. Lows Wednesday night will range from the upper 40s to mid-50s. Highs on Thursday will range from the upper 70s to the mid-80s. Here is the latest National Weather Service forecast for Blair and Bedford counties, including the city of Altoona. Tonight, partly cloudy. Lows around 50. North winds around 5 miles an hour. Wednesday, sunny. Highs in the upper 70s. North winds 5 to 10 miles an hour. Gusts up to 20 miles an hour in the morning. Wednesday night, clear. Lows in the mid-50s. Northwest winds around 5 miles an hour. Thursday, sunny. Highs in the lower 80s. Northwest winds around 5 miles an hour. Thursday night, mostly clear. Lows in the upper 50s. West winds around 5 miles an hour. Here is the latest National Weather Service forecast for Cambria County, including the city of Johnstown. Tonight, partly cloudy. Lows in the upper 40s. North winds 5 to 10 miles an hour. Wednesday, sunny. Highs in the mid-70s. North winds 5 to 10 miles an hour with gusts up to 20 miles an hour. Wednesday night, clear. Lows in the lower 50s. West winds around 5 miles an hour. Thursday, sunny. Highs in the upper 70s. West winds 5 to 10 miles an hour. Thursday night, mostly clear. Lows in the mid-50s. West winds around 5 miles an hour. And now the extended forecast for South Central Pennsylvania. Friday, mostly sunny. Highs in the mid-80s. Friday night, partly cloudy. Lows in the lower 60s. Saturday, mostly sunny with a slight chance of showers and thunderstorms. Highs in the mid-80s. Chance of rain 20%. Saturday night, mostly cloudy with a chance of showers and a slight chance of thunderstorms. Lows in the mid-60s. Chance of rain 50%. Sunday, showers likely and a chance of thunderstorms. Highs in the lower 80s. Chance of rain 60%. Sunday night, mostly cloudy with a chance of showers and thunderstorms. Lows around 60. Chance of rain 50%. Monday, partly sunny with a chance of showers. Highs in the mid-70s. Chance of rain 40%. Monday night, mostly cloudy with a 40% chance of showers. Lows in the upper 50s. Tuesday, partly sunny with a chance of showers. Highs in the mid-70s. Chance of rain 30%.
The 8 to 14 day outlook, from Wednesday, June 10th to Tuesday, June 16th, calls for above normal temperatures and near normal precipitation. Normal high temperatures across central Pennsylvania during this period range from the low 70s over the Allegheny Mountains to the low 80s across the lower Susquehanna Valley. Normal lows range from the low 50s over the Alleghenies to the low 60s across the lower Susquehanna Valley. Here are the 5 p.m. conditions in the Altoona area. In Altoona, it was mostly sunny. The temperature was 72 degrees, the dew point 37, and the relative humidity 28%. The wind was northeast at 8 miles an hour. The pressure was 30.23 inches and steady. At State College, it was mostly sunny. The temperature was 72 degrees, the dew point 37, and the relative humidity 28%. The wind was north at 6 miles an hour. The pressure was 30.22 inches and steady. Now, a few other local conditions. Johnstown, mostly sunny 68, Dubois, partly sunny 69, La Trobe, mostly sunny 73, Pittsburgh, mostly sunny 74, Erie, mostly sunny 70, Bradford, mostly sunny 68. To the south and east, York, mostly sunny 74, Selins Grove, mostly sunny 76, Harrisburg, partly sunny 74, Philadelphia, mostly sunny 78, Baltimore, mostly sunny 76, Washington, D.C., mostly sunny 75. Once again, in Altoona, it was 72 degrees under mostly sunny skies. And at State College, it was 72 degrees under mostly sunny skies. This is NOAA Weather Radio, All Hazards Station WNG 589. 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Here's the hazardous weather outlook for the following counties: Bedford, Blair, Cambria, and Huntingdon. For today and tonight, no hazardous weather is expected at this time. And now the extended outlook for the period Wednesday through Monday. The probability for widespread hazardous weather is low. The Altoona climate summary for this evening, as of 5 p.m., June 2, 2026. Today's high temperature was 73 degrees and the low 51 degrees. No precipitation fell today, which leaves the monthly total at 0.00 inches. The record high for tomorrow is 91, which occurred in 1951, and the record low is 36, which occurred in 1986. Sunset tonight is at 8:38 p.m. Sunrise tomorrow is at 5:45 a.m. A complex storm system off the east coast in combination with a large high-pressure system over Ontario, Canada, will keep a northerly flow of dry air over the Keystone State into Thursday. Temperatures and humidity levels will edge up late in the week, as winds shift to the southwest. A cold front will bring a chance of showers and storms to the region this weekend. Slightly cooler weather will follow for the second half of the weekend. Plenty of sunshine will prevail the next few days. The dry air mass in place will make for good viewing of the planets and stars as well. While daytime temperatures will be on the warm side, temperatures will quickly cool back down after sunset the next few nights. Low temperatures tonight will range from the 40s across the mountains to the lower 50s across the far west and across the southeast. Highs on Wednesday will range from the mid-70s to the lower 80s. Lows Wednesday night will range from the upper 40s to mid-50s. Highs on Thursday will range from the upper 70s to the mid-80s. Here is the latest National Weather Service forecast for Blair and Bedford counties, including the city of Altoona. Tonight, partly cloudy. Lows around 50. North winds around 5 miles an hour. Wednesday, sunny. Highs in the upper 70s. North winds 5 to 10 miles an hour. Gusts up to 20 miles an hour in the morning. Wednesday night, clear. Lows in the mid-50s. Northwest winds around 5 miles an hour. Thursday, sunny. Highs in the lower 80s. Northwest winds around 5 miles an hour. Thursday night, mostly clear. Lows in the upper 50s. West winds around 5 miles an hour. Here is the latest National Weather Service forecast for Cambria County, including the city of Johnstown. Tonight, partly cloudy. Lows in the upper 40s. North winds 5 to 10 miles an hour. Wednesday, sunny. Highs in the mid-70s.
North winds 5 to 10 miles an hour with gusts up to 20 miles an hour. Wednesday night, clear. Lows in the lower 50s. West winds around 5 miles an hour. Thursday, sunny. Highs in the upper 70s. West winds 5 to 10 miles an hour. Thursday night, mostly clear. Lows in the mid-50s. West winds around 5 miles an hour. And now the extended forecast for South Central Pennsylvania. Friday, mostly sunny. Highs in the mid-80s. Friday night, partly cloudy. Lows in the lower 60s. Saturday, mostly sunny with a slight chance of showers and thunderstorms. Highs in the mid-80s. Chance of rain 20%. Saturday night, mostly cloudy with a chance of showers and a slight chance of thunderstorms. Lows in the mid-60s. Chance of rain 50%. Sunday, showers likely and a chance of thunderstorms. Highs in the lower 80s. Chance of rain 60%. Sunday night, mostly cloudy with a chance of showers and thunderstorms. Lows around 60. Chance of rain 50%. Monday, partly sunny with a chance of showers. Highs in the mid-70s. Chance of rain 40%. Monday night, mostly cloudy with a 40% chance of showers. Lows in the upper 50s. Tuesday, partly sunny with a chance of showers. Highs in the mid-70s. Chance of rain 30%. The 8 to 14 day outlook, from Wednesday, June 10th to Tuesday, June 16th, calls for above normal temperatures and near normal precipitation. Normal high temperatures across central Pennsylvania during this period range from the low 70s over the Allegheny Mountains to the low 80s across the lower Susquehanna Valley. Normal lows range from the low 50s over the Alleghenies to the low 60s across the lower Susquehanna Valley. Here are the 6 p.m. conditions in the Altoona area. In Altoona, it was mostly sunny. The temperature was 72 degrees, the dew point 39, and the relative humidity 30%. The wind was northeast at 9 miles an hour. The pressure was 30.23 inches and steady. At State College, it was mostly sunny. The temperature was 75 degrees, the dew point 36, and the relative humidity 23%. The wind was north at 7 miles an hour. The pressure was 30.22 inches and steady. Now, a few other local conditions: Johnstown, partly sunny 65, Dubois, sunny 68, Pittsburgh, partly sunny 74, Erie, mostly sunny 68, Bradford, mostly sunny 68. To the south and east, York, mostly sunny 74, Selins Grove, mostly sunny 75, Harrisburg, partly sunny 75, Philadelphia, mostly sunny 79, Baltimore, mostly sunny 76, Washington, D.C., mostly sunny 74. Once again, in Altoona it was 72 degrees under mostly sunny skies. And at State College it was 75 degrees under mostly sunny skies. This is NOAA Weather Radio, All Hazards Station WNG 589. 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Here's the hazardous weather outlook for the following counties: Bedford, Blair, Cambria, and Huntingdon. For today and tonight, no hazardous weather is expected at this time. And now the extended outlook for the period Wednesday through Monday. The probability for widespread hazardous weather is low. The Altoona climate summary for this evening, as of 5 p.m., June 2, 2026. Today's high temperature was 73 degrees and the low 51 degrees. No precipitation fell today, which leaves the monthly total at 0.00 inches. The record high for tomorrow is 91, which occurred in 1951, and the record low is 36, which occurred in 1986. Sunset tonight is at 8:38 p.m. Sunrise tomorrow is at 5:45 a.m. A complex storm system off the east coast in combination with a large high-pressure system over Ontario, Canada, will keep a northerly flow of dry air over the Keystone State into Thursday. Temperatures and humidity levels will edge up late in the week, as winds shift to the southwest. A cold front will bring a chance of showers and storms to the region this weekend. Slightly cooler weather will follow for the second half of the weekend. Plenty of sunshine will prevail the next few days.
The drier mass in place will make for good viewing of the planets and stars as well. While daytime temperatures will be on the warm side, temperatures will quickly cool back down after sunset the next few nights. Low temperatures tonight will range from the 40s across the mountains to the lower 50s across the far west and across the southeast. Highs on Wednesday will range from the mid-70s to the lower 80s. Lows Wednesday night will range from the upper 40s to mid-50s. Highs on Thursday will range from the upper 70s to the mid-80s. Here is the latest National Weather Service forecast for Blair and Bedford counties, including the city of Altoona. Tonight, partly cloudy. Lows around 50. North winds around 5 miles an hour. Wednesday, sunny. Highs in the upper 70s. North winds 5 to 10 miles an hour. Gusts up to 20 miles an hour in the morning. Wednesday night, clear. Lows in the mid-50s. Northwest winds around 5 miles an hour. Thursday, sunny. Highs in the lower 80s. Northwest winds around 5 miles an hour. Thursday night, mostly clear. Lows in the upper 50s. West winds around 5 miles an hour. Here is the latest National Weather Service forecast for Cambria County, including the city of Johnstown. Tonight, partly cloudy. Lows in the upper 40s. North winds 5 to 10 miles an hour. Wednesday, sunny. Highs in the mid-70s. North winds 5 to 10 miles an hour with gusts up to 20 miles an hour. Wednesday night, clear. Lows in the lower 50s. West winds around 5 miles an hour. Thursday, sunny. Highs in the upper 70s. West winds 5 to 10 miles an hour. Thursday night, mostly clear. Lows in the mid-50s. West winds around 5 miles an hour. And now the extended forecast for South Central Pennsylvania. Friday, mostly sunny. Highs in the mid-80s. Friday night, partly cloudy. Lows in the lower 60s. Saturday, mostly sunny with a slight chance of showers and thunderstorms. Highs in the mid-80s. Chance of rain 20%. Saturday night, mostly cloudy with a chance of showers and a slight chance of thunderstorms. Lows in the mid-60s. Chance of rain 50%. Sunday, showers likely and a chance of thunderstorms. Highs in the lower 80s. Chance of rain 60%. Sunday night, mostly cloudy with a chance of showers and thunderstorms. Lows around 60. Chance of rain 50%. Monday, partly sunny with a chance of showers. Highs in the mid-70s. Chance of rain 40%. Monday night, mostly cloudy with a 40% chance of showers. Lows in the upper 50s. Tuesday, partly sunny with a chance of showers. Highs in the mid-70s. Chance of rain 30%. The 8 to 14 day outlook, from Wednesday, June 10th to Tuesday, June 16th, calls for above normal temperatures and near normal precipitation. Normal high temperatures across central Pennsylvania during this period range from the low 70s over the Allegheny Mountains to the low 80s across the lower Susquehanna Valley. Normal lows range from the low 50s over the Alleghenies to the low 60s across the lower Susquehanna Valley. Here are the 6 p.m. conditions in the Altoona area. In Altoona, it was mostly sunny. The temperature was 72 degrees, the dew point 39, and the relative humidity 30%. The wind was northeast at 9 miles an hour. The pressure was 30.23 inches and steady. At State College, it was mostly sunny. The temperature was 75 degrees, the dew point 36, and the relative humidity 23%. The wind was north at 7 miles an hour. The pressure was 30.22 inches and steady. Now, a few other local conditions. Johnstown, partly sunny 65, Dubois, sunny 68, La Trobe, sunny 73, Pittsburgh, partly sunny 74, Erie, mostly sunny 68, Bradford, mostly sunny 68. To the south and east, York, mostly sunny 74, Selins Grove, mostly sunny 75, Harrisburg, partly sunny 75, Philadelphia, mostly sunny 79, Baltimore, mostly sunny 76, Washington, D.C., mostly sunny 74. Once again, in Altoona, it was 72 degrees under mostly sunny skies.
and at State College it was 75 degrees under mostly sunny skies. This is NOAA Weather Radio, All Hazards Station WNG 589. 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Here's the hazardous weather outlook for the following counties: Bedford, Blair, Cambria, and Huntingdon. For today and tonight, no hazardous weather is expected at this time. And now the extended outlook for the period Wednesday through Monday. The probability for widespread hazardous weather is low. The Altoona climate summary for this evening, as of 5 p.m., June 2, 2026. Today's high temperature was 73 degrees and the low 51 degrees. No precipitation fell today, which leaves the monthly total at 0.00 inches. The record high for tomorrow is 91, which occurred in 1951, and the record low is 36, which occurred in 1986. Sunset tonight is at 8:38 p.m. Sunrise tomorrow is at 5:45 a.m. A complex storm system off the east coast in combination with a large high-pressure system over Ontario, Canada, will keep a northerly flow of dry air over the Keystone State into Thursday. Temperatures and humidity levels will edge up late in the week, as winds shift to the southwest. A cold front will bring a chance of showers and storms to the region this weekend. Slightly cooler weather will follow for the second half of the weekend. Plenty of sunshine will prevail the next few days. The dry air mass in place will make for good viewing of the planets and stars as well. While daytime temperatures will be on the warm side, temperatures will quickly cool back down after sunset the next few nights. Low temperatures tonight will range from the 40s across the mountains to the lower 50s across the far west and across the southeast. Highs on Wednesday will range from the mid-70s to the lower 80s. Lows Wednesday night will range from the upper 40s to mid-50s. Highs on Thursday will range from the upper 70s to the mid-80s. Here is the latest National Weather Service forecast for Blair and Bedford counties, including the city of Altoona. Tonight, partly cloudy. Lows around 50. North winds around 5 miles an hour. Wednesday, sunny. Highs in the upper 70s. North winds 5 to 10 miles an hour. Gusts up to 20 miles an hour in the morning. Wednesday night, clear. Lows in the mid-50s. Northwest winds around 5 miles an hour. Thursday, sunny. Highs in the lower 80s. Northwest winds around 5 miles an hour. Thursday night, mostly clear. Lows in the upper 50s. West winds around 5 miles an hour. Here is the latest National Weather Service forecast for Cambria County, including the city of Johnstown. Tonight, partly cloudy. Lows in the upper 40s. North winds 5 to 10 miles an hour. Wednesday, sunny. Highs in the mid-70s. North winds 5 to 10 miles an hour with gusts up to 20 miles an hour. Wednesday night, clear. Lows in the lower 50s. West winds around 5 miles an hour. Thursday, sunny. Highs in the upper 70s. West winds 5 to 10 miles an hour. Thursday night, mostly clear. Lows in the mid-50s. West winds around 5 miles an hour. And now the extended forecast for South Central Pennsylvania. Friday, mostly sunny. Highs in the mid-80s. Friday night, partly cloudy. Lows in the lower 60s. Saturday, mostly sunny with a slight chance of showers and thunderstorms. Highs in the mid-80s. Chance of rain 20%. Saturday night, mostly cloudy with a chance of showers and a slight chance of thunderstorms. Lows in the mid-60s. Chance of rain 50%. Sunday, showers likely and a chance of thunderstorms. Highs in the lower 80s. Chance of rain 60%. Sunday night, mostly cloudy with a chance of showers and thunderstorms. Lows around 60. Chance of rain 50%. Monday, partly sunny with a chance of showers. Highs in the mid-70s. Chance of rain 40%. Monday night, mostly cloudy with a 40% chance of showers. Lows in the upper 50s. Tuesday, partly sunny with a chance of showers. Highs in the mid-70s. Chance of rain 30%.
The 8 to 14 day outlook, from Wednesday, June 10th to Tuesday, June 16th, calls for above normal temperatures and near normal precipitation. Normal high temperatures across central Pennsylvania during this period range from the low 70s over the Allegheny Mountains to the low 80s across the lower Susquehanna Valley. Normal lows range from the low 50s over the Alleghenies to the low 60s across the lower Susquehanna Valley. Here are the 6 p.m. conditions in the Altoona area. In Altoona, it was mostly sunny. The temperature was 72 degrees, the dew point 39, and the relative humidity 30%. The wind was northeast at 9 miles an hour. The pressure was 30.23 inches and steady. At State College, it was mostly sunny. The temperature was 75 degrees, the dew point 36, and the relative humidity 23%. The wind was north at 7 miles an hour. The pressure was 30.22 inches and steady. Now, a few other local conditions: Johnstown, partly sunny 65, Dubois, sunny 68, La Trobe, sunny 73, Pittsburgh, partly sunny 74, Erie, mostly sunny 68, Bradford, mostly sunny 68. To the south and east, York, mostly sunny 74, Selins Grove, mostly sunny 75, Harrisburg, partly sunny 75, Philadelphia, mostly sunny 79, Baltimore, mostly sunny 76, Washington, D.C., mostly sunny 74. Once again, in Altoona, it was 72 degrees under mostly sunny skies. And at State College, it was 75 degrees under mostly sunny skies. This is NOAA Weather Radio, All Hazards Station WNG 589. 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Here's the hazardous weather outlook for the following counties: Bedford, Blair, Cambria, and Huntingdon. For today and tonight, no hazardous weather is expected at this time. And now the extended outlook for the period Wednesday through Monday. The probability for widespread hazardous weather is low. The Altoona climate summary for this evening, as of 5 p.m., June 2, 2026. Today's high temperature was 73 degrees and the low 51 degrees. No precipitation fell today, which leaves the monthly total at 0.00 inches. The record high for tomorrow is 91, which occurred in 1951, and the record low is 36, which occurred in 1986. Sunset tonight is at 8:38 p.m. Sunrise tomorrow is at 5:45 a.m. A complex storm system off the East Coast in combination with a large high-pressure system over Ontario, Canada, will keep a northerly flow of dry air over the Keystone State into Thursday. Temperatures and humidity levels will edge up late in the week, as winds shift to the southwest. A cold front will bring a chance of showers and storms to the region this weekend. Slightly cooler weather will follow for the second half of the weekend. Plenty of sunshine will prevail the next few days. The dry air mass in place will make for good viewing of the planets and stars as well. While daytime temperatures will be on the warm side, temperatures will quickly cool back down after sunset the next few nights. Low temperatures tonight will range from the 40s across the mountains to the lower 50s across the far west and across the southeast. Highs on Wednesday will range from the mid-70s to the lower 80s. Lows Wednesday night will range from the upper 40s to mid-50s. Highs on Thursday will range from the upper 70s to the mid-80s. Here is the latest National Weather Service forecast for Blair and Bedford counties, including the city of Altoona. Tonight, partly cloudy. Lows around 50. North winds around 5 miles an hour. Wednesday, sunny. Highs in the upper 70s. North winds 5 to 10 miles an hour. Gusts up to 20 miles an hour in the morning. Wednesday night, clear. Lows in the mid-50s. Northwest winds around 5 miles an hour. Thursday, sunny. Highs in the lower 80s. Northwest winds around 5 miles an hour. Thursday night, mostly clear. Lows in the upper 50s. West winds around 5 miles an hour. Here is the latest National Weather Service forecast for Cambria County, including the city of Johnstown. Tonight, partly cloudy. Lows in the upper 40s. North winds 5 to 10 miles an hour. Wednesday, sunny. Highs in the mid-70s.
North winds 5 to 10 miles an hour with gusts up to 20 miles an hour. Wednesday night, clear. Lows in the lower 50s. West winds around 5 miles an hour. Thursday, sunny. Highs in the upper 70s. West winds 5 to 10 miles an hour. Thursday night, mostly clear. Lows in the mid-50s. West winds around 5 miles an hour. And now the extended forecast for South Central Pennsylvania. Friday, mostly sunny. Highs in the mid-80s. Friday night, partly cloudy. Lows in the lower 60s. Saturday, mostly sunny with a slight chance of showers and thunderstorms. Highs in the mid-80s. Chance of rain 20%. Saturday night, mostly cloudy with a chance of showers and a slight chance of thunderstorms. Lows in the mid-60s. Chance of rain 50%. Sunday, showers likely and a chance of thunderstorms. Highs in the lower 80s. Chance of rain 60%. Sunday night, mostly cloudy with a chance of showers and thunderstorms. Lows around 60. Chance of rain 50%. Monday, partly sunny with a chance of showers. Highs in the mid-70s. Chance of rain 40%. Monday night, mostly cloudy with a 40% chance of showers. Lows in the upper 50s. Tuesday, partly sunny with a chance of showers. Highs in the mid-70s. Chance of rain 30%. 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Broadcasts originate from the National Weather Service in State College and are transmitted from the tower facilities provided by the Blair County Emergency Management Agency in Frankstown on a frequency of 162.425 MHz. We are located at Innovation Park in State College. 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Properly set weather radios with the alarm device will alert you when severe weather warnings or watches are issued. Programming on this station will be temporarily changed during severe weather to bring you the latest information. Warnings and safety information from the National Weather Service may someday save your life or protect your property. The 8 to 14 day outlook from Wednesday, June 10th to Tuesday, June 16th calls for above normal temperatures and near normal precipitation. Normal high temperatures across central Pennsylvania during this period range from the low 70s over the Allegheny Mountains to the low 80s across the lower Susquehanna Valley. Normal lows range from the low 50s over the Alleghenies to the low 60s across the lower Susquehanna Valley. Here are the 6 p.m. conditions in the Altoona area. In Altoona, it was mostly sunny. The temperature was 72 degrees, the dew point 39, and the relative humidity 30%. The wind was northeast at 9 miles an hour. The pressure was 30.23 inches and steady. At State College, it was mostly sunny. The temperature was 75 degrees, the dew point 36, and the relative humidity 23%. The wind was north at 7 miles an hour. The pressure was 30.22 inches and steady. Now, a few other local conditions: Johnstown, partly sunny 65, Dubois, sunny 68, La Trobe, sunny 73, Pittsburgh, partly sunny 74, Erie, mostly sunny 68, Bradford, mostly sunny 68. To the south and east, York, mostly sunny 74, Selins Grove, mostly sunny 75, Harrisburg, partly sunny 75, Philadelphia, mostly sunny 79, Baltimore, mostly sunny 76, Washington, D.C., mostly sunny 74. Once again, in Altoona, it was 72 degrees under mostly sunny skies. And at State College, it was 75 degrees under mostly sunny skies. This is NOAA Weather Radio, All Hazards Station WNG 589. 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Here's the hazardous weather outlook for the following counties: Bedford, Blair, Cambria, and Huntingdon. For today and tonight, no hazardous weather is expected at this time. And now the extended outlook for the period Wednesday through Monday. The probability for widespread hazardous weather is low. The Altoona climate summary for this evening, as of 5 p.m., June 2, 2026. Today's high temperature was 73 degrees and the low 51 degrees.
No precipitation fell today, which leaves the monthly total at 0.00 inches. The record high for tomorrow is 91, which occurred in 1951, and the record low is 36, which occurred in 1986. Sunset tonight is at 8:38 p.m. Sunrise tomorrow is at 5:45 a.m. A complex storm system off the east coast in combination with a large high-pressure system over Ontario, Canada, will keep a northerly flow of dry air over the Keystone State into Thursday. Temperatures and humidity levels will edge up late in the week, as winds shift to the southwest.

Lows Wednesday night will range from the upper 40s to mid 50s. Highs on Thursday will range from the upper 70s to the mid 80s. Here is the latest National Weather Service forecast for Blair and Bedford counties, including the city of Altoona. Tonight, partly cloudy. Lows around 50. North winds around 5 miles an hour. Wednesday, sunny. Highs in the upper 70s. North winds 5 to 10 miles an hour. Gusts up to 20 miles an hour in the morning. Wednesday night, clear. Lows in the mid-50s. Northwest winds around 5 miles an hour. Thursday, sunny. Highs in the lower 80s. Northwest winds around 5 miles an hour. Thursday night, mostly clear. Lows in the upper 50s. West winds around 5 miles an hour. Here is the latest National Weather Service forecast for Cambria County, including the city of Johnstown. Tonight, partly cloudy. Lows in the upper 40s. North winds 5 to 10 miles an hour. Wednesday, sunny. Highs in the mid-70s. North winds 5 to 10 miles an hour with gusts up to 20 miles an hour. Wednesday night, clear. Lows in the lower 50s. West winds around 5 miles an hour. Thursday, sunny. Highs in the upper 70s. West winds 5 to 10 miles an hour. Thursday night, mostly clear. Lows in the mid-50s. West winds around 5 miles an hour. And now the extended forecast for South Central Pennsylvania. Friday, mostly sunny. Highs in the mid-80s. Friday night, partly cloudy. Lows in the lower 60s. Saturday, mostly sunny with a slight chance of showers and thunderstorms. Highs in the mid-80s. Chance of rain 20%. Saturday night, mostly cloudy with a chance of showers and a slight chance of thunderstorms. Lows in the mid-60s. Chance of rain 50%. Sunday, showers likely and a chance of thunderstorms. Highs in the lower 80s. Chance of rain 60%. Sunday night, mostly cloudy with a chance of showers and thunderstorms. Lows around 60. Chance of rain 50%. Monday, partly sunny with a chance of showers. Highs in the mid-70s. Chance of rain 40%. Monday night, mostly cloudy with a 40% chance of showers. Lows in the upper 50s. Tuesday, partly sunny with a chance of showers. Highs in the mid-70s. Chance of rain 30%. The 8 to 14 day outlook, from Wednesday, June 10th to Tuesday, June 16th, calls for above normal temperatures and near normal precipitation. Normal high temperatures across central Pennsylvania during this period range from the low 70s over the Allegheny Mountains to the low 80s across the lower Susquehanna Valley. Normal lows range from the low 50s over the Alleghenies to the low 60s across the lower Susquehanna Valley. Here are the 6 p.m. conditions in the Altoona area. In Altoona, it was mostly sunny. The temperature was 72 degrees, the dew point 39, and the relative humidity 30%. The wind was northeast at 9 miles an hour. The pressure was 30.23 inches and steady. At State College, it was mostly sunny. The temperature was 75 degrees, the dew point 36, and the relative humidity 23%. The wind was north at 7 miles an hour. The pressure was 30.22 inches and steady. Now, a few other local conditions: Johnstown, partly sunny 65, Dubois, sunny 68, La Trobe, sunny 73, Pittsburgh, partly sunny 74, Erie, mostly sunny 68, Bradford, mostly sunny 68. To the south and east, York, mostly sunny 74, Selins Grove, mostly sunny 75, Harrisburg, partly sunny 75, Philadelphia, mostly sunny 79, Baltimore, mostly sunny 76, Washington, D.C., mostly sunny 74. Once again, in Altoona, it was 72 degrees under mostly sunny skies. And at State College, it was 75 degrees under mostly sunny skies. This is NOAA Weather Radio, All Hazards Station WMG 589. 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Here's the hazardous weather outlook for the following counties: Bedford, Blair, Cambria, and Huntingdon.

today and tonight. No hazardous weather is expected at this time. And now the extended outlook for the period Wednesday through Monday. The probability for widespread hazardous weather is low. The Altoona climate summary for this evening, as of 5 p.m., June 2, 2026. Today's high temperature was 73 degrees and the low 51 degrees. No precipitation fell today, which leaves the monthly total at 0.00 inches. The record high for tomorrow is 91, which occurred in 1951, and the record low is 36, which occurred in 1986. Sunset tonight is at 8:38 p.m. Sunrise tomorrow is at 5:45 a.m. A complex storm system off the east coast in combination with a large high-pressure system over Ontario, Canada, will keep a northerly flow of dry air over the Keystone State into Thursday. Temperatures and humidity levels will edge up late in the week, as winds shift to the southwest. A cold front will bring a chance of showers and storms to the region this weekend. Slightly cooler weather will follow for the second half of the weekend. Plenty of sunshine will prevail the next few days. The dry air mass in place will make for good viewing of the planets and stars as well. While daytime temperatures will be on the warm side, temperatures will quickly cool back down after sunset the next few nights. Low temperatures tonight will range from the 40s across the mountains to the lower 50s across the far west and across the southeast. Highs on Wednesday will range from the mid-70s to the lower 80s. Lows Wednesday night will range from the upper 40s to mid-50s. Highs on Thursday will range from the upper 70s to the mid-80s. Here is the latest National Weather Service forecast for Blair and Bedford counties, including the city of Altoona. Tonight, partly cloudy. Lows around 50. North winds around 5 miles an hour. Wednesday, sunny. Highs in the upper 70s. North winds 5 to 10 miles an hour. Gusts up to 20 miles an hour in the morning. Wednesday night, clear. Lows in the mid-50s. Northwest winds around 5 miles an hour. Thursday, sunny. Highs in the lower 80s. Northwest winds around 5 miles an hour. Thursday night, mostly clear. Lows in the upper 50s. West winds around 5 miles an hour. Here is the latest National Weather Service forecast for Cambria County, including the city of Johnstown. Tonight, partly cloudy. Lows in the upper 40s. North winds 5 to 10 miles an hour. Wednesday, sunny. Highs in the mid-70s. North winds 5 to 10 miles an hour with gusts up to 20 miles an hour. Wednesday night, clear. Lows in the lower 50s. West winds around 5 miles an hour. Thursday, sunny. Highs in the upper 70s. West winds 5 to 10 miles an hour. Thursday night, mostly clear. Lows in the mid-50s. West winds around 5 miles an hour. And now the extended forecast for South Central Pennsylvania. Friday, mostly sunny. Highs in the mid-80s. Friday night, partly cloudy. Lows in the lower 60s. Saturday, mostly sunny with a slight chance of showers and thunderstorms. Highs in the mid-80s. Chance of rain 20%. Saturday night, mostly cloudy with a chance of showers and a slight chance of thunderstorms. Lows in the mid-60s. Chance of rain 50%. Sunday, showers likely and a chance of thunderstorms. Highs in the lower 80s. Chance of rain 60%. Sunday night, mostly cloudy with a chance of showers and thunderstorms. Lows around 60. Chance of rain 50%. Monday, partly sunny with a chance of showers. Highs in the mid-70s. Chance of rain 40%. Monday night, mostly cloudy with a 40% chance of showers. Lows in the upper 50s. Tuesday, partly sunny with a chance of showers. Highs in the mid-70s. Chance of rain 30%. The 8 to 14 day outlook, from Wednesday, June 10th to Tuesday, June 16th, calls for above normal temperatures and near normal precipitation. Normal high temperatures across central Pennsylvania during this period range from the low 70s over the Allegheny Mountains to the low 80s across the lower Susquehanna Valley. Normal lows range from the low 50s over the Alleghenies to the low 60s across the lower Susquehanna Valley.
Here are the 6 p.m. conditions in the Altoona area. In Altoona, it was mostly sunny. The temperature was 72 degrees, the dew point 39, and the relative humidity 30%. The wind was northeast at 9 miles an hour. The pressure was 30.23 inches and steady. At State College, it was mostly sunny. The temperature was 75 degrees, the dew point 36, and the relative humidity 23%. The wind was north at 7 miles an hour. The pressure was 30.22 inches and steady. Now, a few other local conditions: Johnstown, partly sunny 65, DuBois, sunny 68, La Trobe, sunny 73, Pittsburgh, partly sunny 74, Erie, mostly sunny 68, Bradford, mostly sunny 68. To the south and east, York, mostly sunny 74, Selins Grove, mostly sunny 75, Harrisburg, partly sunny 75, Philadelphia, mostly sunny 79, Baltimore, mostly sunny 76, Washington, D.C., mostly sunny 74. Once again, in Altoona, it was 72 degrees under mostly sunny skies. And at State College, it was 75 degrees under mostly sunny skies. This is NOAA Weather Radio, All Hazards Station WNG 589. 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Here's the hazardous weather outlook for the following counties: Bedford, Blair, Cambria, and Huntingdon. For today and tonight, no hazardous weather is expected at this time. And now the extended outlook for the period Wednesday through Monday. The probability for widespread hazardous weather is low. The Altoona climate summary for this evening, as of 5 p.m., June 2, 2026. Today's high temperature was 73 degrees and the low 51 degrees. No precipitation fell today, which leaves the monthly total at 0.00 inches. The record high for tomorrow is 91, which occurred in 1951, and the record low is 36, which occurred in 1986. Sunset tonight is at 8:38 p.m. Sunrise tomorrow is at 5:45 a.m. A complex storm system off the east coast in combination with a large high-pressure system over Ontario, Canada, will keep a northerly flow of dry air over the Keystone State into Thursday. Temperatures and humidity levels will edge up late in the week, as winds shift to the southwest. A cold front will bring a chance of showers and storms to the region this weekend. Slightly cooler weather will follow for the second half of the weekend. Plenty of sunshine will prevail the next few days. The dry air mass in place will make for good viewing of the planets and stars as well. While daytime temperatures will be on the warm side, temperatures will quickly cool back down after sunset the next few nights. Low temperatures tonight will range from the 40s across the mountains to the lower 50s across the far west and across the southeast. Highs on Wednesday will range from the mid-70s to the lower 80s. Lows Wednesday night will range from the upper 40s to mid-50s. Highs on Thursday will range from the upper 70s to the mid-80s. Here is the latest National Weather Service forecast for Blair and Bedford counties, including the city of Altoona. Tonight, partly cloudy. Lows around 50. North winds around 5 miles an hour. Wednesday, sunny. Highs in the upper 70s. North winds 5 to 10 miles an hour. Gusts up to 20 miles an hour in the morning. Wednesday night, clear. Lows in the mid-50s. Northwest winds around 5 miles an hour. Thursday, sunny. Highs in the lower 80s. Northwest winds around 5 miles an hour. Thursday night, mostly clear. Lows in the upper 50s. West winds around 5 miles an hour. Here is the latest National Weather Service forecast for Cambria County, including the city of Johnstown. Tonight, partly cloudy. Lows in the upper 40s. North winds 5 to 10 miles an hour. Wednesday, sunny. Highs in the mid-70s. North winds 5 to 10 miles an hour with gusts up to 20 miles an hour. Wednesday night, clear. Lows in the lower 50s. West winds around 5 miles an hour. Thursday, sunny. Highs in the upper 70s. West winds 5 to 10 miles an hour. Thursday night, mostly clear. Lows in the mid-50s. West winds around 5 miles an hour.
And now the extended forecast for South Central Pennsylvania. Friday, mostly sunny. Highs in the mid-80s. Friday night, partly cloudy. Lows in the lower 60s. Saturday, mostly sunny with a slight chance of showers and thunderstorms. Highs in the mid-80s. Chance of rain 20%. Saturday night, mostly cloudy with a chance of showers and a slight chance of thunderstorms. Lows in the mid-60s. Chance of rain 50%. Sunday, showers likely and a chance of thunderstorms. Highs in the lower 80s. Chance of rain 60%. Sunday night, mostly cloudy with a chance of showers and thunderstorms. Lows around 60. Chance of rain 50%. Monday, partly sunny with a chance of showers. Highs in the mid-70s. Chance of rain 40%. Monday night, mostly cloudy with a 40% chance of showers. Lows in the upper 50s. Tuesday, partly sunny with a chance of showers. Highs in the mid-70s. Chance of rain 30%. The 8 to 14 day outlook, from Wednesday, June 10th to Tuesday, June 16th, calls for above normal temperatures and near normal precipitation. Normal high temperatures across central Pennsylvania during this period range from the low 70s over the Allegheny Mountains to the low 80s across the lower Susquehanna Valley. Normal lows range from the low 50s over the Alleghenies to the low 60s across the lower Susquehanna Valley. Here are the 6 p.m. conditions in the Altoona area. In Altoona, it was mostly sunny. The temperature was 72 degrees, the dew point 39, and the relative humidity 30%. The wind was northeast at 9 miles an hour. The pressure was 30.23 inches and steady. At State College, it was mostly sunny. The temperature was 75 degrees, the dew point 36, and the relative humidity 23%. The wind was north at 7 miles an hour. The pressure was 30.22 inches and steady. Now, a few other local conditions: Johnstown, partly sunny 65, Dubois, sunny 68, La Trobe, sunny 73, Pittsburgh, partly sunny 74, Erie, mostly sunny 68, Bradford, mostly sunny 68. To the south and east, York, mostly sunny 74, Selins Grove, mostly sunny 75, Harrisburg, partly sunny 75, Philadelphia, mostly sunny 79, Baltimore, mostly sunny 76, Washington, D.C., mostly sunny 74. Once again, in Altoona, it was 72 degrees under mostly sunny skies. And at State College, it was 75 degrees under mostly sunny skies. This is NOAA Weather Radio, All Hazards Station WNG 589. 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Here's the hazardous weather outlook for the following counties: Bedford, Blair, Cambria, and Huntingdon. For today and tonight, no hazardous weather is expected at this time. And now the extended outlook for the period Wednesday through Monday. The probability for widespread hazardous weather is low. The Altoona climate summary for this evening, as of 5 p.m., June 2, 2026. Today's high temperature was 73 degrees and the low 51 degrees. No precipitation fell today, which leaves the monthly total at 0.00 inches. The record high for tomorrow is 91, which occurred in 1951, and the record low is 36, which occurred in 1986. Sunset tonight is at 8:38 p.m. Sunrise tomorrow is at 5:45 a.m. A complex storm system off the East Coast in combination with a large high-pressure system over Ontario, Canada, will keep a northerly flow of dry air over the Keystone State into Thursday. Temperatures and humidity levels will edge up late in the week, as winds shift to the southwest. A cold front will bring a chance of showers and storms to the region this weekend. Slightly cooler weather will follow for the second half of the weekend. Plenty of sunshine will prevail the next few days. The dry air mass in place will make for good viewing of the planets and stars as well. While daytime temperatures will be on the warm side, temperatures will quickly cool back down after sunset the next few nights. Low temperatures tonight will range from the 40s across the mountains to the lower 50s across the far west and across the southeast. Highs on Wednesday will range from the mid-70s to the lower 80s. Lows Wednesday night will range from the upper 40s to mid-50s.
Highs on Thursday will range from the upper 70s to the mid-80s. Here is the latest National Weather Service forecast for Blair and Bedford counties, including the city of Altoona. Tonight, partly cloudy. Lows around 50. North winds around 5 miles an hour. Wednesday, sunny. Highs in the upper 70s. North winds 5 to 10 miles an hour. Gusts up to 20 miles an hour in the morning. Wednesday night, clear. Lows in the mid-50s. Northwest winds around 5 miles an hour. Thursday, sunny. Highs in the lower 80s. Northwest winds around 5 miles an hour. Thursday night, mostly clear. Lows in the upper 50s. West winds around 5 miles an hour. Here is the latest National Weather Service forecast for Cambria County, including the city of Johnstown. Tonight, partly cloudy. Lows in the upper 40s. North winds 5 to 10 miles an hour. Wednesday, sunny. Highs in the mid-70s. North winds 5 to 10 miles an hour with gusts up to 20 miles an hour. Wednesday night, clear. Lows in the lower 50s. West winds around 5 miles an hour. Thursday, sunny. Highs in the upper 70s. West winds 5 to 10 miles an hour. Thursday night, mostly clear. Lows in the mid-50s. West winds around 5 miles an hour. And now the extended forecast for South Central Pennsylvania. Friday, mostly sunny. Highs in the mid-80s. Friday night, partly cloudy. Lows in the lower 60s. Saturday, mostly sunny with a slight chance of showers and thunderstorms. Highs in the mid-80s. Chance of rain 20%. Saturday night, mostly cloudy with a chance of showers and a slight chance of thunderstorms. Lows in the mid-60s. Chance of rain 50%. Sunday, showers likely and a chance of thunderstorms. Highs in the lower 80s. Chance of rain 60%. Sunday night, mostly cloudy with a chance of showers and thunderstorms. Lows around 60. Chance of rain 50%. Monday, partly sunny with a chance of showers. Highs in the mid-70s. Chance of rain 40%. Monday night, mostly cloudy with a 40% chance of showers. Lows in the upper 50s. Tuesday, partly sunny with a chance of showers. Highs in the mid-70s. Chance of rain 30%. The 8 to 14 day outlook, from Wednesday, June 10th to Tuesday, June 16th, calls for above normal temperatures and near normal precipitation. Normal high temperatures across central Pennsylvania during this period range from the low 70s over the Allegheny Mountains to the low 80s across the lower Susquehanna Valley. Normal lows range from the low 50s over the Alleghenies to the low 60s across the lower Susquehanna Valley. Here are the 6 p.m. conditions in the Altoona area. In Altoona, it was mostly sunny. The temperature was 72 degrees, the dew point 39, and the relative humidity 30%. The wind was northeast at 9 miles an hour. The pressure was 30.23 inches and steady. At State College, it was mostly sunny. The temperature was 75 degrees, the dew point 36, and the relative humidity 23%. The wind was north at 7 miles an hour. The pressure was 30.22 inches and steady. Now, a few other local conditions: Johnstown, partly sunny 65, Dubois, sunny 68, La Trobe, sunny 73, Pittsburgh, partly sunny 74, Erie, mostly sunny 68, Bradford, mostly sunny 68. To the south and east, York, mostly sunny 74, Selins Grove, mostly sunny 75, Harrisburg, partly sunny 75, Philadelphia, mostly sunny 79, Baltimore, mostly sunny 76, Washington, D.C., mostly sunny 74. Once again, in Altoona, it was 72 degrees under mostly sunny skies. And at State College, it was 75 degrees under mostly sunny skies. This is NOAA Weather Radio, All Hazards Station WMG 589. 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Here's the hazardous weather outlook for the following counties: Bedford, Blair, Cambria, and Huntingdon. For today and tonight, no hazardous weather is expected at this time.
and now the extended outlook for the period Wednesday through Monday. The probability for widespread hazardous weather is low. The Altoona climate summary for this evening, as of 5 p.m., June 2, 2026. Today's high temperature was 73 degrees and the low 51 degrees. No precipitation fell today, which leaves the monthly total at 0.00 inches. The record high for tomorrow is 91, which occurred in 1951, and the record low is 36, which occurred in 1986. Sunset tonight is at 8:38 p.m. Sunrise tomorrow is at 5:45 a.m. A complex storm system off the east coast in combination with a large high-pressure system over Ontario, Canada, will keep a northerly flow of dry air over the Keystone State into Thursday. Temperatures and humidity levels will edge up late in the week, as winds shift to the southwest. A cold front will bring a chance of showers and storms to the region this weekend. Slightly cooler weather will follow for the second half of the weekend. Plenty of sunshine will prevail the next few days. The dry air mass in place will make for good viewing of the planets and stars as well. While daytime temperatures will be on the warm side, temperatures will quickly cool back down after sunset the next few nights. Low temperatures tonight will range from the 40s across the mountains to the lower 50s across the far west and across the southeast. Highs on Wednesday will range from the mid-70s to the lower 80s. Lows Wednesday night will range from the upper 40s to mid-50s. Highs on Thursday will range from the upper 70s to the mid-80s. Here is the latest National Weather Service forecast for Blair and Bedford counties, including the city of Altoona. Tonight, partly cloudy. Lows around 50. North winds around 5 miles an hour. Wednesday, sunny. Highs in the upper 70s. North winds 5 to 10 miles an hour. Gusts up to 20 miles an hour in the morning. Wednesday night, clear. Lows in the mid-50s. Northwest winds around 5 miles an hour. Thursday, sunny. Highs in the lower 80s. Northwest winds around 5 miles an hour. Thursday night, mostly clear. Lows in the upper 50s. West winds around 5 miles an hour. Here is the latest National Weather Service forecast for Cambria County, including the city of Johnstown. Tonight, partly cloudy. Lows in the upper 40s. North winds 5 to 10 miles an hour. Wednesday, sunny. Highs in the mid-70s. North winds 5 to 10 miles an hour with gusts up to 20 miles an hour. Wednesday night, clear. Lows in the lower 50s. West winds around 5 miles an hour. Thursday, sunny. Highs in the upper 70s. West winds 5 to 10 miles an hour. Thursday night, mostly clear. Lows in the mid-50s. West winds around 5 miles an hour. And now the extended forecast for South Central Pennsylvania. Friday, mostly sunny. Highs in the mid-80s. Friday night, partly cloudy. Lows in the lower 60s. Saturday, mostly sunny with a slight chance of showers and thunderstorms. Highs in the mid-80s. Chance of rain 20%. Saturday night, mostly cloudy with a chance of showers and a slight chance of thunderstorms. Lows in the mid-60s. Chance of rain 50%. Sunday, showers likely and a chance of thunderstorms. Highs in the lower 80s. Chance of rain 60%. Sunday night, mostly cloudy with a chance of showers and thunderstorms. Lows around 60. Chance of rain 50%. Monday, partly sunny with a chance of showers. Highs in the mid-70s. Chance of rain 40%. Monday night, mostly cloudy with a 40% chance of showers. Lows in the upper 50s. Tuesday, partly sunny with a chance of showers. Highs in the mid-70s. Chance of rain 30%. The 8 to 14 day outlook, from Wednesday, June 10th to Tuesday, June 16th, calls for above normal temperatures and near normal precipitation. Normal high temperatures across central Pennsylvania during this period range from the low 70s over the Allegheny Mountains to the low 80s across the lower Susquehanna Valley. Normal lows range from the low 50s over the Alleghenies to the low 60s across the lower Susquehanna Valley. Here are the 6 p.m. conditions in the Altoona area.
In Altoona, it was mostly sunny. The temperature was 72 degrees, the dew point 39, and the relative humidity 30%. The wind was northeast at 9 miles an hour. The pressure was 30.23 inches and steady. At State College, it was mostly sunny. The temperature was 75 degrees, the dew point 36, and the relative humidity 23%. The wind was north at 7 miles an hour. The pressure was 30.22 inches and steady. Now, a few other local conditions: Johnstown, partly sunny 65, Dubois, sunny 68, La Trobe, sunny 73, Pittsburgh, partly sunny 74, Erie, mostly sunny 68, Bradford, mostly sunny 68. To the south and east, York, mostly sunny 74, Selins Grove, mostly sunny 75, Harrisburg, partly sunny 75, Philadelphia, mostly sunny 79, Baltimore, mostly sunny 76, Washington, D.C., mostly sunny 74. Once again, in Altoona, it was 72 degrees under mostly sunny skies. And at State College, it was 75 degrees under mostly sunny skies. This is NOAA Weather Radio, All Hazards Station WNG 589. 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Here's the hazardous weather outlook for the following counties: Bedford, Blair, Cambria, and Huntingdon. For today and tonight, no hazardous weather is expected at this time. And now the extended outlook for the period Wednesday through Monday. The probability for widespread hazardous weather is low. The Altoona climate summary for this evening, as of 5 p.m., June 2, 2026. Today's high temperature was 73 degrees and the low 51 degrees. No precipitation fell today, which leaves the monthly total at 0.00 inches. The record high for tomorrow is 91, which occurred in 1951, and the record low is 36, which occurred in 1986. Sunset tonight is at 8:38 p.m. Sunrise tomorrow is at 5:45 a.m. A complex storm system off the east coast in combination with a large high-pressure system over Ontario, Canada, will keep a northerly flow of dry air over the Keystone State into Thursday. Temperatures and humidity levels will edge up late in the week, as winds shift to the southwest. A cold front will bring a chance of showers and storms to the region this weekend. Slightly cooler weather will follow for the second half of the weekend. Plenty of sunshine will prevail the next few days. The dry air mass in place will make for good viewing of the planets and stars as well. While daytime temperatures will be on the warm side, temperatures will quickly cool back down after sunset the next few nights. Low temperatures tonight will range from the 40s across the mountains to the lower 50s across the far west and across the southeast. Highs on Wednesday will range from the mid-70s to the lower 80s. Lows Wednesday night will range from the upper 40s to mid-50s. Highs on Thursday will range from the upper 70s to the mid-80s. Here is the latest National Weather Service forecast for Blair and Bedford counties, including the city of Altoona. Tonight, partly cloudy. Lows around 50. North winds around 5 miles an hour. Wednesday, sunny. Highs in the upper 70s. North winds 5 to 10 miles an hour. Gusts up to 20 miles an hour in the morning. Wednesday night, clear. Lows in the mid-50s. Northwest winds around 5 miles an hour. Thursday, sunny. Highs in the lower 80s. Northwest winds around 5 miles an hour. Thursday night, mostly clear. Lows in the upper 50s. West winds around 5 miles an hour. Here is the latest National Weather Service forecast for Cambria County, including the city of Johnstown. Tonight, partly cloudy. Lows in the upper 40s. North winds 5 to 10 miles an hour. Wednesday, sunny. Highs in the mid-70s. North winds 5 to 10 miles an hour with gusts up to 20 miles an hour. Wednesday night, clear. Lows in the lower 50s. West winds around 5 miles an hour. Thursday, sunny. Highs in the upper 70s. West winds 5 to 10 miles an hour. Thursday night, mostly clear. Lows in the mid-50s. West winds around 5 miles an hour. And now the extended forecast for South Central Pennsylvania.
Friday, mostly sunny. Highs in the mid-80s. Friday night, partly cloudy. Lows in the lower 60s. Saturday, mostly sunny with a slight chance of showers and thunderstorms. Highs in the mid-80s. Chance of rain 20%. Saturday night, mostly cloudy with a chance of showers and a slight chance of thunderstorms. Lows in the mid-60s. Chance of rain 50%. Sunday, showers likely and a chance of thunderstorms. Highs in the lower 80s. Chance of rain 60%. Sunday night, mostly cloudy with a chance of showers and thunderstorms. Lows around 60. Chance of rain 50%. Monday, partly sunny with a chance of showers. Highs in the mid-70s. Chance of rain 40%. Monday night, mostly cloudy with a 40% chance of showers. Lows in the upper 50s. Tuesday, partly sunny with a chance of showers. Highs in the mid-70s. Chance of rain 30%. The 8 to 14 day outlook, from Wednesday, June 10th to Tuesday, June 16th, calls for above normal temperatures and near normal precipitation. Normal high temperatures across central Pennsylvania during this period range from the low 70s over the Allegheny Mountains to the low 80s across the lower Susquehanna Valley. Normal lows range from the low 50s over the Alleghenies to the low 60s across the lower Susquehanna Valley. Here are the 7 p.m. conditions in the Altoona area. In Altoona, it was sunny. The temperature was 71 degrees, the dew point 38, and the relative humidity 29%. The wind was northeast at 6 miles an hour. The pressure was 30.22 inches and falling. At State College, it was mostly sunny. The temperature was 72 degrees, the dew point 36, and the relative humidity 26%. The wind was northeast at 9 miles an hour. The pressure was 30.22 inches and steady. Now, a few other local conditions: Johnstown, partly sunny 65, Dubois, sunny 68, La Trobe, mostly sunny 73, Pittsburgh, mostly sunny 73, Erie, mostly sunny 66, Bradford, mostly sunny 67. To the south and east, York, mostly sunny 73, Selins Grove, mostly sunny 73, Harrisburg, partly sunny 75, Philadelphia, partly sunny 78, Baltimore, mostly sunny 74, Washington, D.C., mostly sunny 73. Once again, in Altoona, it was 71 degrees under sunny skies. And at State College, it was 72 degrees under mostly sunny skies. This is NOAA Weather Radio, All Hazards Station WNG 589. 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Here's the hazardous weather outlook for the following counties: Bedford, Blair, Cambria, and Huntingdon. For today and tonight, no hazardous weather is expected at this time. And now the extended outlook for the period Wednesday through Monday. The probability for widespread hazardous weather is low. The Altoona climate summary for this evening, as of 5 p.m., June 2, 2026. Today's high temperature was 73 degrees and the low 51 degrees. No precipitation fell today, which leaves the monthly total at 0.00 inches. The record high for tomorrow is 91, which occurred in 1951, and the record low is 36, which occurred in 1986. Sunset tonight is at 8:38 p.m. Sunrise tomorrow is at 5:45 a.m. A complex storm system off the east coast in combination with a large high-pressure system over Ontario, Canada, will keep a northerly flow of dry air over the Keystone State into Thursday. Temperatures and humidity levels will edge up late in the week, as winds shift to the southwest. A cold front will bring a chance of showers and storms to the region this weekend. Slightly cooler weather will follow for the second half of the weekend. Plenty of sunshine will prevail the next few days. The dry air mass in place will make for good viewing of the planets and stars as well. While daytime temperatures will be on the warm side, temperatures will quickly cool back down after sunset the next few nights. Low temperatures tonight will range from the 40s across the mountains to the lower 50s across the far west and across the southeast. Highs on Wednesday will range from the mid-70s to the lower 80s. Lows Wednesday night will range from the upper 40s to mid-50s. Highs on Thursday will range from the upper 70s to the mid-80s.
Here is the latest National Weather Service forecast for Blair and Bedford counties, including the city of Altoona. Tonight, partly cloudy. Lows around 50. North winds around 5 miles an hour. Wednesday, sunny. Highs in the upper 70s. North winds 5 to 10 miles an hour. Gusts up to 20 miles an hour in the morning. Wednesday night, clear. Lows in the mid-50s. Northwest winds around 5 miles an hour. Thursday, sunny. Highs in the lower 80s. Northwest winds around 5 miles an hour. Thursday night, mostly clear. Lows in the upper 50s. West winds around 5 miles an hour. Here is the latest National Weather Service forecast for Cambria County, including the city of Johnstown. Tonight, partly cloudy. Lows in the upper 40s. North winds 5 to 10 miles an hour. Wednesday, sunny. Highs in the mid-70s. North winds 5 to 10 miles an hour with gusts up to 20 miles an hour. Wednesday night, clear. Lows in the lower 50s. West winds around 5 miles an hour. Thursday, sunny. Highs in the upper 70s. West winds 5 to 10 miles an hour. Thursday night, mostly clear. Lows in the mid-50s. West winds around 5 miles an hour. And now the extended forecast for South Central Pennsylvania. Friday, mostly sunny. Highs in the mid-80s. Friday night, partly cloudy. Lows in the lower 60s. Saturday, mostly sunny with a slight chance of showers and thunderstorms. Highs in the mid-80s. Chance of rain 20%. Saturday night, mostly cloudy with a chance of showers and a slight chance of thunderstorms. Lows in the mid-60s. Chance of rain 50%. Sunday, showers likely and a chance of thunderstorms. Highs in the lower 80s. Chance of rain 60%. Sunday night, mostly cloudy with a chance of showers and thunderstorms. Lows around 60. Chance of rain 50%. Monday, partly sunny with a chance of showers. Highs in the mid-70s. Chance of rain 40%. Monday night, mostly cloudy with a 40% chance of showers. Lows in the upper 50s. Tuesday, partly sunny with a chance of showers. Highs in the mid-70s. Chance of rain 30%. The 8 to 14 day outlook, from Wednesday, June 10th to Tuesday, June 16th, calls for above normal temperatures and near normal precipitation. Normal high temperatures across central Pennsylvania during this period range from the low 70s over the Allegheny Mountains to the low 80s across the lower Susquehanna Valley. Normal lows range from the low 50s over the Alleghenies to the low 60s across the lower Susquehanna Valley. Here are the 7 p.m. conditions in the Altoona area. In Altoona, it was sunny. The temperature was 71 degrees, the dew point 38, and the relative humidity 29%. The wind was northeast at 6 miles an hour. The pressure was 30.22 inches and falling. At State College, it was mostly sunny. The temperature was 72 degrees, the dew point 36, and the relative humidity 26%. The wind was northeast at 9 miles an hour. The pressure was 30.22 inches and steady. Now, a few other local conditions. Johnstown, partly sunny 65, Dubois, mostly sunny 68, La Trobe, mostly sunny 73, Pittsburgh, mostly sunny 73, Erie, sunny 66, Bradford, mostly sunny 67. To the south and east, York, mostly sunny 73, Selins Grove, mostly sunny 73, Harrisburg, partly sunny 75, Philadelphia, partly sunny 78, Baltimore, mostly sunny 74, Washington, D.C., mostly sunny 73. Once again, in Altoona, it was 71 degrees under sunny skies. And at State College, it was 72 degrees under mostly sunny skies. This is NOAA Weather Radio, All Hazards Station WNG 589. 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Here's the hazardous weather outlook for the following counties: Bedford, Blair, Cambria, and Huntingdon. For today and tonight, no hazardous weather is expected at this time. And now the extended outlook for the period Wednesday through Monday.
the probability for widespread hazardous weather is low. The Altoona climate summary for this evening, as of 5 p.m., June 2, 2026. Today's high temperature was 73 degrees and the low 51 degrees. No precipitation fell today, which leaves the monthly total at 0.00 inches. The record high for tomorrow is 91, which occurred in 1951, and the record low is 36, which occurred in 1986. Sunset tonight is at 8:38 p.m. Sunrise tomorrow is at 5:45 a.m. A complex storm system off the east coast in combination with a large high-pressure system over Ontario, Canada, will keep a northerly flow of dry air over the Keystone State into Thursday. Temperatures and humidity levels will edge up late in the week, as winds shift to the southwest. A cold front will bring a chance of showers and storms to the region this weekend. Slightly cooler weather will follow for the second half of the weekend. Plenty of sunshine will prevail the next few days. The dry air mass in place will make for good viewing of the planets and stars as well. While daytime temperatures will be on the warm side, temperatures will quickly cool back down after sunset the next few nights. Low temperatures tonight will range from the 40s across the mountains to the lower 50s across the far west and across the southeast. Highs on Wednesday will range from the mid-70s to the lower 80s. Lows Wednesday night will range from the upper 40s to mid-50s. Highs on Thursday will range from the upper 70s to the mid-80s. Here is the latest National Weather Service forecast for Blair and Bedford counties, including the city of Altoona. Tonight, partly cloudy. Lows around 50. North winds around 5 miles an hour. Wednesday, sunny. Highs in the upper 70s. North winds 5 to 10 miles an hour. Gusts up to 20 miles an hour in the morning. Wednesday night, clear. Lows in the mid-50s. Northwest winds around 5 miles an hour. Thursday, sunny. Highs in the lower 80s. Northwest winds around 5 miles an hour. Thursday night, mostly clear. Lows in the upper 50s. West winds around 5 miles an hour. Here is the latest National Weather Service forecast for Cambria County, including the city of Johnstown. Tonight, partly cloudy. Lows in the upper 40s. North winds 5 to 10 miles an hour. Wednesday, sunny. Highs in the mid-70s. North winds 5 to 10 miles an hour with gusts up to 20 miles an hour. Wednesday night, clear. Lows in the lower 50s. West winds around 5 miles an hour. Thursday, sunny. Highs in the upper 70s. West winds 5 to 10 miles an hour. Thursday night, mostly clear. Lows in the mid-50s. West winds around 5 miles an hour. And now the extended forecast for South Central Pennsylvania. Friday, mostly sunny. Highs in the mid-80s. Friday night, partly cloudy. Lows in the lower 60s. Saturday, mostly sunny with a slight chance of showers and thunderstorms. Highs in the mid-80s. Chance of rain 20%. Saturday night, mostly cloudy with a chance of showers and a slight chance of thunderstorms. Lows in the mid-60s. Chance of rain 50%. Sunday, showers likely and a chance of thunderstorms. Highs in the lower 80s. Chance of rain 60%. Sunday night, mostly cloudy with a chance of showers and thunderstorms. Lows around 60. Chance of rain 50%. Monday, partly sunny with a chance of showers. Highs in the mid-70s. Chance of rain 40%. Monday night, mostly cloudy with a 40% chance of showers. Lows in the upper 50s. Tuesday, partly sunny with a chance of showers. Highs in the mid-70s. Chance of rain 30%. The 8 to 14 day outlook, from Wednesday, June 10th to Tuesday, June 16th, calls for above normal temperatures and near normal precipitation. Normal high temperatures across central Pennsylvania during this period range from the low 70s over the Allegheny Mountains to the low 80s across the lower Susquehanna Valley. Normal lows range from the low 50s over the Alleghenies to the low 60s across the lower Susquehanna Valley. Here are the 7 p.m. conditions in the Altoona area. In Altoona, it was sunny.
The temperature was 71 degrees, the dew point 38, and the relative humidity 29%. The wind was northeast at 6 miles an hour. The pressure was 30.22 inches and falling. At State College, it was mostly sunny. The temperature was 72 degrees, the dew point 36, and the relative humidity 26%. The wind was northeast at 9 miles an hour. The pressure was 30.22 inches and steady. Now, a few other local conditions: Johnstown, partly sunny 65, Du Bois, mostly sunny 68, La Trobe, mostly sunny 73, Pittsburgh, mostly sunny 73, Erie, sunny 66, Bradford, mostly sunny 67. To the south and east, York, mostly sunny 73, Selims Grove, mostly sunny 73, Harrisburg, partly sunny 75, Philadelphia, partly sunny 78, Baltimore, mostly sunny 74, Washington, D.C., mostly sunny 73. Once again, in Altoona, it was 71 degrees under sunny skies. And at State College, it was 72 degrees under mostly sunny skies. This is NOAA Weather Radio, All Hazards Station WNG 589, serving South Central Pennsylvania, and originating from the National Weather Service Office in State College. Here's the hazardous weather outlook for the following counties: Bedford, Blair, Cambria, and Huntingdon. For today and tonight, no hazardous weather is expected at this time. And now the extended outlook for the period Wednesday through Monday. The probability for widespread hazardous weather is low. The Altoona climate summary for this evening, as of 5 p.m., June 2, 2026. Today's high temperature was 73 degrees and the low 51 degrees. No precipitation fell today, which leaves the monthly total at 0.00 inches. The record high for tomorrow is 91, which occurred in 1951, and the record low is 36, which occurred in 1986. Sunset tonight is at 8:38 p.m. Sunrise tomorrow is at 5:45 a.m. A complex storm system off the east coast in combination with a large high-pressure system over Ontario, Canada, will keep a northerly flow of dry air over the Keystone State into Thursday. Temperatures and humidity levels will edge up late in the week, as winds shift to the southwest. A cold front will bring a chance of showers and storms to the region this weekend. Slightly cooler weather will follow for the second half of the weekend. Plenty of sunshine will prevail the next few days. The dry air mass in place will make for good viewing of the planets and stars as well. While daytime temperatures will be on the warm side, temperatures will quickly cool back down after sunset the next few nights. Low temperatures tonight will range from the 40s across the mountains to the lower 50s across the far west and across the southeast. Highs on Wednesday will range from the mid-70s to the lower 80s. Lows Wednesday night will range from the upper 40s to mid-50s. Highs on Thursday will range from the upper 70s to the mid-80s. 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Broadcasts originate from the National Weather Service in State College and are transmitted from the tower facilities provided by the Blair County Emergency Management Agency in Frankstown on a frequency of 162.425 MHz. We are located at Innovation Park in State College. 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Properly set weather radios with the alarm device will alert you when severe weather warnings or watches are issued. Programming on this station will be temporarily changed during severe weather to bring you the latest information. Warnings and safety information from the National Weather Service may someday save your life or protect your property. Here is the latest National Weather Service forecast for Blair and Bedford counties, including the city of Altoona. Tonight, partly cloudy. Lows around 50. North winds around 5 miles an hour. Wednesday, sunny. Highs in the upper 70s. North winds 5 to 10 miles an hour. Gusts up to 20 miles an hour in the morning. Wednesday night, clear. Lows in the mid-50s. Northwest winds around 5 miles an hour. Thursday, sunny. Highs in the lower 80s. Northwest winds around 5 miles an hour. Thursday night, mostly clear. Lows in the upper 50s. West winds around 5 miles an hour. Here is the latest National Weather Service forecast for Cambria County, including the city of Johnstown.
Tonight, partly cloudy. Lows in the upper 40s. North winds 5 to 10 miles an hour. Wednesday, sunny. Highs in the mid-70s. North winds 5 to 10 miles an hour with gusts up to 20 miles an hour. Wednesday night, clear. Lows in the lower 50s. West winds around 5 miles an hour. Thursday, sunny. Highs in the upper 70s. West winds 5 to 10 miles an hour. Thursday night, mostly clear. Lows in the mid-50s. West winds around 5 miles an hour. And now the extended forecast for South Central Pennsylvania. Friday, mostly sunny. Highs in the mid-80s. Friday night, partly cloudy. Lows in the lower 60s. Saturday, mostly sunny with a slight chance of showers and thunderstorms. Highs in the mid-80s. Chance of rain 20%. Saturday night, mostly cloudy with a chance of showers and a slight chance of thunderstorms. Lows in the mid-60s. Chance of rain 50%. Sunday, showers likely and a chance of thunderstorms. Highs in the lower 80s. Chance of rain 60%. Sunday night, mostly cloudy with a chance of showers and thunderstorms. Lows around 60. Chance of rain 50%. Monday, partly sunny with a chance of showers. Highs in the mid-70s. Chance of rain 40%. Monday night, mostly cloudy with a 40% chance of showers. Lows in the upper 50s. Tuesday, partly sunny with a chance of showers. Highs in the mid-70s. Chance of rain 30%. The 8 to 14 day outlook, from Wednesday, June 10th to Tuesday, June 16th, calls for above normal temperatures and near normal precipitation. Normal high temperatures across central Pennsylvania during this period range from the low 70s over the Allegheny Mountains to the low 80s across the lower Susquehanna Valley. Normal lows range from the low 50s over the Alleghenies to the low 60s across the lower Susquehanna Valley. Here are the 7 p.m. conditions in the Altoona area. In Altoona, it was sunny. The temperature was 71 degrees, the dew point 38, and the relative humidity 29%. The wind was northeast at 6 miles an hour. The pressure was 30.22 inches and falling. At State College, it was mostly sunny. The temperature was 72 degrees, the dew point 36, and the relative humidity 26%. The wind was northeast at 9 miles an hour. The pressure was 30.22 inches and steady. Now, a few other local conditions: Johnstown, partly sunny 65, Dubois, mostly sunny 68, La Trobe, mostly sunny 73, Pittsburgh, mostly sunny 73, Erie, sunny 66, Bradford, mostly sunny 67. To the south and east, York, mostly sunny 73, Selins Grove, mostly sunny 73, Harrisburg, partly sunny 75, Philadelphia, partly sunny 78, Baltimore, mostly sunny 74, Washington, D.C., mostly sunny 73. Once again, in Altoona, it was 71 degrees under sunny skies. And at State College, it was 72 degrees under mostly sunny skies. This is NOAA Weather Radio, All Hazards Station WNG 589. 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Here's the hazardous weather outlook for the following counties: Bedford, Blair, Cambria, and Huntingdon. For today and tonight, no hazardous weather is expected at this time. And now the extended outlook for the period Wednesday through Monday. The probability for widespread hazardous weather is low. The Altoona climate summary for this evening, as of 5 p.m., June 2, 2026. Today's high temperature was 73 degrees and the low 51 degrees. No precipitation fell today, which leaves the monthly total at 0.00 inches. The record high for tomorrow is 91, which occurred in 1951, and the record low is 36, which occurred in 1986. Sunset tonight is at 8:38 p.m. Sunrise tomorrow is at 5:45 a.m. A complex storm system off the east coast in combination with a large high-pressure system over Ontario, Canada, will keep a northerly flow of dry air over the Keystone State into Thursday. Temperatures and humidity levels will edge up late in the week, as winds shift to the southwest.
a cold front will bring a chance of showers and storms to the region this weekend. Slightly cooler weather will follow for the second half of the weekend. Plenty of sunshine will prevail the next few days. The dry air mass in place

and Bedford counties, including the city of Altoona. Tonight, partly cloudy. Lows around 50. North winds around 5 miles an hour. Wednesday, sunny. Highs in the upper 70s. North winds 5 to 10 miles an hour. Gusts up to 20 miles an hour in the morning. Wednesday night, clear. Lows in the mid-50s. Northwest winds around 5 miles an hour. Thursday, sunny. Highs in the lower 80s. Northwest winds around 5 miles an hour. Thursday night, mostly clear. Lows in the upper 50s. West winds around 5 miles an hour. Here is the latest National Weather Service forecast for Cambria County, including the city of Johnstown. Tonight, partly cloudy. Lows in the upper 40s. North winds 5 to 10 miles an hour. Wednesday, sunny. Highs in the mid-70s. North winds 5 to 10 miles an hour with gusts up to 20 miles an hour. Wednesday night, clear. Lows in the lower 50s. West winds around 5 miles an hour. Thursday, sunny. Highs in the upper 70s. West winds 5 to 10 miles an hour. Thursday night, mostly clear. Lows in the mid-50s. West winds around 5 miles an hour. And now the extended forecast for South Central Pennsylvania. Friday, mostly sunny. Highs in the mid-80s. Friday night, partly cloudy. Lows in the lower 60s. Saturday, mostly sunny with a slight chance of showers and thunderstorms. Highs in the mid-80s. Chance of rain 20%. Saturday night, mostly cloudy with a chance of showers and a slight chance of thunderstorms. Lows in the mid-60s. Chance of rain 50%. Sunday, showers likely and a chance of thunderstorms. Highs in the lower 80s. Chance of rain 60%. Sunday night, mostly cloudy with a chance of showers and thunderstorms. Lows around 60. Chance of rain 50%. Monday, partly sunny with a chance of showers. Highs in the mid-70s. Chance of rain 40%. Monday night, mostly cloudy with a 40% chance of showers. Lows in the upper 50s. Tuesday, partly sunny with a chance of showers. Highs in the mid-70s. Chance of rain 30%. Here is the latest National Weather Service forecast for Blair and Bedford counties, including the city of Altoona. Tonight, partly cloudy. Lows around 50. North winds around 5 miles an hour. Wednesday, sunny. Highs in the upper 70s. North winds 5 to 10 miles an hour. Gusts up to 20 miles an hour in the morning. Wednesday night, clear. Lows in the mid-50s. Northwest winds around 5 miles an hour. Thursday, sunny. Highs in the lower 80s. Northwest winds around 5 miles an hour. Thursday night, mostly clear. Lows in the upper 50s. West winds around 5 miles an hour. Here is the latest National Weather Service forecast for Cambria County, including the city of Johnstown. Tonight, partly cloudy. Lows in the upper 40s. North winds 5 to 10 miles an hour. Wednesday, sunny. Highs in the mid-70s. North winds 5 to 10 miles an hour with gusts up to 20 miles an hour. Wednesday night, clear. Lows in the lower 50s. West winds around 5 miles an hour. Thursday, sunny. Highs in the upper 70s. West winds 5 to 10 miles an hour. Thursday night, mostly clear. Lows in the mid-50s. West winds around 5 miles an hour. And now the extended forecast for South Central Pennsylvania. Friday, mostly sunny. Highs in the mid-80s. Friday night, partly cloudy. Lows in the lower 60s. Saturday, mostly sunny with a slight chance of showers and thunderstorms. Highs in the mid-80s. Chance of rain 20%. Saturday night, mostly cloudy with a chance of showers and a slight chance of thunderstorms. Lows in the mid-60s. Chance of rain 50%. Sunday, showers likely and a chance of thunderstorms. Highs in the lower 80s. Chance of rain 60%. Sunday night, mostly cloudy with a chance of showers.